sun. The relative humidity was 63%. Wind was northeast at 8 miles an hour. The pressure was 29.84 inches and steady. Elsewhere in northwest Iowa, Morris was mostly sunny and 81. Sheldon was partly sunny and 81. Cherokee was mostly sunny and 84. Spencer was mostly sunny and 82. Other conditions across the northern plains, farther east in Iowa, at Waterloo, it was sunny, with a temperature of 80. At Des Moines, it was partly sunny, with a temperature of 87. At Cedar Rapids, it was cloudy, with a temperature of 81. In eastern Nebraska, skies ranged from partly sunny to cloudy, and temperatures were between 83 and 84 degrees. In eastern South Dakota, temperatures were between 82 and 84 degrees. At Yankton, it was sunny. It was partly sunny at Mitchell and Sioux Falls. And in southern Minnesota, at Rochester, it was mostly sunny, with a temperature of 78. It was partly sunny, with a temperature of 80 at Worthington, 78 at Marshall, and 84 at Minneapolis. At Mankato, it was cloudy, with a temperature of 80. Once again, at 7 p.m. Sioux City had a temperature of 85. The Sioux City, Iowa climate summary for this evening, as of 4 p.m., August 9, 2026. Today's high temperature was 87 degrees. The normal high is 84. Today's low temperature was 65 degrees. The normal low is 62. No precipitation fell today, which leaves the monthly total at 0.10 inches. This is 0.93 inches below the normal amount of 1.03 inches for August. The total precipitation for the year still stands at 13.20 inches, which is 5.86 inches below normal. There were no heating degree days today, which is normal. The yearly total since July 1st is zero, which is 4 below normal. There were 11 cooling degree days today, which is 3 above normal. The yearly total since January 1st is 790, which is 165 above normal. The normal high temperature for tomorrow is 83 degrees, and the normal low is 62. The record high for tomorrow is 102, which occurred in 1937, and the record low is 46, which occurred in 1904. Sunset tonight is at 8:35 p.m. Sunrise tomorrow is at 6:27 a.m. The current time is 7:07 p.m. Central Daylight Time. Operating on a frequency of 162.475 MHz, this is NOAA Weather Radio Station WXL62, broadcasting from a transmitter near Lawton, Iowa. Our program originates from the National Weather Service in Sioux Falls and serves Sioux City and the surrounding Siouxland area. This hazardous weather outlook is for northwest Iowa, west central Iowa, southwest Minnesota, northeast Nebraska, east central South Dakota, and southeast South Dakota. Day 1, this afternoon and tonight. Patchy fog may be possible into Monday morning. For Monday through Saturday, periodic chances for showers and thunderstorms continue into the early part of next week. Some storms could be strong to severe with risks mostly overnight. Spotter activation will not be needed. Your National Weather Service forecast for Siouxland. Tonight, mostly cloudy. Lows in the upper 60s. Northeast winds 5 to 10 miles an hour. Monday, partly sunny. Humid with highs in the mid 80s. East winds 5 to 10 miles an hour. Monday night, partly cloudy in the evening, then mostly cloudy with a slight chance of showers and thunderstorms after midnight. Humid with lows in the upper 60s. East winds around 5 miles an hour. Chance of rain 20%. Tuesday, mostly sunny. Humid with highs in the upper 80s. East winds around 5 miles an hour. Tuesday night, partly cloudy with a slight chance of showers and thunderstorms. Humid with lows in the upper 60s. Northeast winds around 5 miles an hour. Chance of rain 20%. Wednesday, partly sunny. Highs in the mid 80s. Wednesday night, partly cloudy in the evening, then mostly cloudy with a chance of showers and thunderstorms after midnight. Lows in the mid 60s.

chance of rain 50%. Thursday, showers likely with a chance of thunderstorms in the morning, then a chance of showers in the afternoon. Not as warm with highs in the lower 70s. Chance of rain 70%. Thursday night, mostly cloudy with a chance of showers. Lows in the lower 60s. Chance of rain 50%. Friday, mostly cloudy with a chance of showers. A chance of thunderstorms in the afternoon. Highs in the lower 70s. Chance of rain 50%. Friday night, mostly cloudy with a chance of showers. A chance of thunderstorms after midnight. Lows in the lower 60s. Chance of rain 50%. Saturday, mostly cloudy. A chance of showers in the morning. Highs in the mid-70s. Chance of rain 40%. Saturday night, partly cloudy. A chance of showers after midnight. Lows around 60. Chance of rain 30%. Sunday, cloudy with a chance of showers in the morning, then partly sunny in the afternoon. Highs in the lower 70s. Chance of rain 30%. At 7 p.m. in Sioux City, the temperature was 85 and the dew point 71. The relative humidity was 63%. Wind was northeast at 8 miles an hour. The pressure was 29.84 inches and steady. Elsewhere in northwest Iowa, Morris was mostly sunny and 81. Sheldon was partly sunny and 81. Cherokee was mostly sunny and 84. Spencer was mostly sunny and 82. Other conditions across the northern plains, farther east in Iowa, at Waterloo, it was sunny with a temperature of 80. At Des Moines, it was partly sunny with a temperature of 87. At Cedar Rapids, it was cloudy with a temperature of 81. In eastern Nebraska, skies ranged from partly sunny to cloudy, and temperatures were between 83 and 84 degrees. In eastern South Dakota, temperatures were between 82 and 84 degrees. At Yankton, it was sunny. It was partly sunny at Mitchell and Sioux Falls. And in southern Minnesota, at Rochester, it was mostly sunny, with a temperature of 78. It was partly sunny, with a temperature of 80 at Worthington, 78 at Marshall, and 84 at Minneapolis. At Mankato, it was cloudy, with a temperature of 80. Once again, at 7 p.m. Sioux City had a temperature of 85. The Sioux City, Iowa climate summary for this evening, as of 4 p.m., August 9, 2026. Today's high temperature was 87 degrees. The normal high is 84. Today's low temperature was 65 degrees. The normal low is 62. No precipitation fell today, which leaves the monthly total at 0.10 inches. This is 0.93 inches below the normal amount of 1.03 inches for August. The total precipitation for the year still stands at 13.20 inches, which is 5.86 inches below normal. There were no heating degree days today, which is normal. The yearly total since July 1st is zero, which is 4 below normal. There were 11 cooling degree days today, which is 3 above normal. The yearly total since January 1st is 790, which is 165 above normal. The normal high temperature for tomorrow is 83 degrees, and the normal low is 62. The record high for tomorrow is 102, which occurred in 1937, and the record low is 46, which occurred in 1904. Sunset tonight is at 8:35 p.m. Sunrise tomorrow is at 6:27 a.m. The current time is 7:13 p.m. Central Daylight Time. Operating on a frequency of 162.475 MHz, this is NOAA Weather Radio Station WXL62, broadcasting from a transmitter near Lawton, Iowa. Our program originates from the National Weather Service in Sioux Falls and serves Sioux City and the surrounding Siouxland area. This hazardous weather outlook is for northwest Iowa, west central Iowa, southwest Minnesota, northeast Nebraska, east central South Dakota, and southeast South Dakota. Day 1, this afternoon and tonight. Patchy fog may be possible into Monday morning. For Monday through Saturday, periodic chances for showers and thunderstorms continue into the early part of next week.
Some storms could be strong to severe with risks mostly overnight. Spotter activation will not be needed. Your National Weather Service forecast for Siouxland. Tonight, mostly cloudy. Lows in the upper 60s. Northeast winds 5 to 10 miles an hour. Monday, partly sunny. Humid with highs in the mid-80s. East winds 5 to 10 miles an hour. Monday night, partly cloudy in the evening, then mostly cloudy with a slight chance of showers and thunderstorms after midnight. Humid with lows in the upper 60s. East winds around 5 miles an hour. Chance of rain 20%. Tuesday, mostly sunny. Humid with highs in the upper 80s. East winds around 5 miles an hour. Tuesday night, partly cloudy with a slight chance of showers and thunderstorms. Humid with lows in the upper 60s. Northeast winds around 5 miles an hour. Chance of rain 20%. Wednesday, partly sunny. Highs in the mid-80s. Wednesday night, partly cloudy in the evening, then mostly cloudy with a chance of showers and thunderstorms after midnight. Lows in the mid-60s. Chance of rain 50%. Thursday, showers likely with a chance of thunderstorms in the morning, then a chance of showers in the afternoon. Not as warm with highs in the lower 70s. Chance of rain 70%. Thursday night, mostly cloudy with a chance of showers. Lows in the lower 60s. Chance of rain 50%. Friday, mostly cloudy with a chance of showers. A chance of thunderstorms in the afternoon. Highs in the lower 70s. Chance of rain 50%. Friday night, mostly cloudy with a chance of showers. A chance of thunderstorms after midnight. Lows in the lower 60s. Chance of rain 50%. Saturday, mostly cloudy. A chance of showers in the morning. Highs in the mid-70s. Chance of rain 40%. Saturday night, partly cloudy. A chance of showers after midnight. Lows around 60. Chance of rain 30%. Sunday, cloudy with a chance of showers in the morning, then partly sunny in the afternoon. Highs in the lower 70s. Chance of rain 30%. At 7 p.m. in Sioux City, the temperature was 85 and the dew point 71. The relative humidity was 63%. Wind was northeast at 8 miles an hour. The pressure was 29.84 inches and steady. Elsewhere in northwest Iowa, Morris was mostly sunny and 81. Sheldon was partly sunny and 81. Cherokee was mostly sunny and 84. Spencer was mostly sunny and 82. Other conditions across the northern plains, farther east in Iowa, at Waterloo, it was sunny, with a temperature of 80. At Des Moines, it was partly sunny, with a temperature of 87. At Cedar Rapids, it was cloudy, with a temperature of 81. In eastern Nebraska, skies ranged from partly sunny to cloudy, and temperatures were between 83 and 84 degrees. In eastern South Dakota, temperatures were between 82 and 84 degrees. At Yankton, it was sunny. It was partly sunny at Mitchell and Sioux Falls. And in southern Minnesota, at Rochester, it was mostly sunny, with a temperature of 78. It was partly sunny, with a temperature of 80 at Worthington, 78 at Marshall, and 84 at Minneapolis. At Mankato, it was cloudy, with a temperature of 80. Once again, at 7 p.m. Sioux City had a temperature of 85. The Sioux City, Iowa climate summary for this evening, as of 4 p.m., August 9, 2026. Today's high temperature was 87 degrees. The normal high is 84. Today's low temperature was 65 degrees. The normal low is 62. No precipitation fell today, which leaves the monthly total at 0.10 inches. This is 0.93 inches below the normal amount of 1.03 inches for August. The total precipitation for the year still stands at 13.20 inches, which is 5.86 inches below normal. There were no heating degree days today, which is normal. The yearly total since July 1st is zero, which is 4 below normal. There were 11 cooling degree days today, which is

3 above normal. The yearly total since January 1st is 790, which is 165 above normal. The normal high temperature for tomorrow is 83 degrees, and the normal low is 62. The record high for tomorrow is 102, which occurred in 1937, and the record low is 46, which occurred in 1904. Sunset tonight is at 8:35 p.m. Sunrise tomorrow is at 6:27 a.m. The current time is 7:19 p.m. Central Daylight Time. Operating on a frequency of 162.475 MHz, this is NOAA Weather Radio Station WXL62, broadcasting from a transmitter near Lawton, Iowa. Our program originates from the National Weather Service in Sioux Falls and serves Sioux City and the surrounding Siouxland area. This hazardous weather outlook is for northwest Iowa, west central Iowa, southwest Minnesota, northeast Nebraska, east central South Dakota, and southeast South Dakota. Day 1, this afternoon and tonight. Patchy fog may be possible into Monday morning. For Monday through Saturday, periodic chances for showers and thunderstorms continue into the early part of next week. Some storms could be strong to severe with risks mostly overnight. Spotter activation will not be needed. Your National Weather Service forecast for Siouxland. Tonight, mostly cloudy. Lows in the upper 60s. Northeast winds 5 to 10 miles an hour. Monday, partly sunny. Humid with highs in the mid-80s. East winds 5 to 10 miles an hour. Monday night, partly cloudy in the evening, then mostly cloudy with a slight chance of showers and thunderstorms after midnight. Humid with lows in the upper 60s. East winds around 5 miles an hour. Chance of rain 20%. Tuesday, mostly sunny. Humid with highs in the upper 80s. East winds around 5 miles an hour. Tuesday night, partly cloudy with a slight chance of showers and thunderstorms. Humid with lows in the upper 60s. Northeast winds around 5 miles an hour. Chance of rain 20%. Wednesday, partly sunny. Highs in the mid-80s. Wednesday night, partly cloudy in the evening, then mostly cloudy with a chance of showers and thunderstorms after midnight. Lows in the mid-60s. Chance of rain 50%. Thursday, showers likely with a chance of thunderstorms in the morning, then a chance of showers in the afternoon. Not as warm with highs in the lower 70s. Chance of rain 70%. Thursday night, mostly cloudy with a chance of showers. Lows in the lower 60s. Chance of rain 50%. Friday, mostly cloudy with a chance of showers. A chance of thunderstorms in the afternoon. Highs in the lower 70s. Chance of rain 50%. Friday night, mostly cloudy with a chance of showers. A chance of thunderstorms after midnight. Lows in the lower 60s. Chance of rain 50%. Saturday, mostly cloudy. A chance of showers in the morning. Highs in the mid-70s. Chance of rain 40%. Saturday night, partly cloudy. A chance of showers after midnight. Lows around 60. Chance of rain 30%. Sunday, cloudy with a chance of showers in the morning, then partly sunny in the afternoon. Highs in the lower 70s. Chance of rain 30%. At 7 p.m., in Sioux City, the temperature was 85 and the dew point 71. The relative humidity was 63%. Wind was northeast at 8 miles an hour. The pressure was 29.84 inches and steady. Elsewhere in northwest Iowa, Morris was mostly sunny and 81. Sheldon was partly sunny and 81. Cherokee was mostly sunny and 84. Spencer was mostly sunny and 82. Other conditions across the northern plains, farther east in Iowa, at Waterloo, it was sunny with a temperature of 80. At Des Moines, it was partly sunny, with a temperature of 87. At Cedar Rapids, it was cloudy, with a temperature of 81. In eastern Nebraska, skies ranged from partly sunny to cloudy, and temperatures were between 83 and 84 degrees. In eastern South Dakota, temperatures were between 82 and 84.

at Yankton, it was sunny. It was partly sunny at Mitchell, in Sioux Falls. And in southern Minnesota, at Rochester, it was mostly sunny, with a temperature of 78. It was partly sunny, with a temperature of 80 at Worthington, 78 at Marshall, and 84 at Minneapolis. At Mankato, it was cloudy, with a temperature of 80. Once again, at 7 p.m. Sioux City had a temperature of 85. The Sioux City, Iowa climate summary for this evening, as of 4 p.m., August 9, 2026. Today's high temperature was 87 degrees. The normal high is 84. Today's low temperature was 65 degrees. The normal low is 62. No precipitation fell today, which leaves the monthly total at 0.10 inches. This is 0.93 inches below the normal amount of 1.03 inches for August. The total precipitation for the year still stands at 13.20 inches, which is 5.86 inches below normal. There were no heating degree days today, which is normal. The yearly total since July 1st is zero, which is 4 below normal. There were 11 cooling degree days today, which is 3 above normal. The yearly total since January 1st is 790, which is 165 above normal. The normal high temperature for tomorrow is 83 degrees, and the normal low is 62. The record high for tomorrow is 102, which occurred in 1937, and the record low is 46, which occurred in 1904. Sunset tonight is at 8:35 p.m. Sunrise tomorrow is at 6:27 a.m. The current time is 7:26 p.m. Central Daylight Time. Operating on a frequency of 162.475 MHz, this is NOAA Weather Radio Station WXL62, broadcasting from a transmitter near Lawton, Iowa. Our program originates from the National Weather Service in Sioux Falls and serves Sioux City and the surrounding Siouxland area. This hazardous weather outlook is for northwest Iowa, west central Iowa, southwest Minnesota, northeast Nebraska, east central South Dakota, and southeast South Dakota. Day 1, this afternoon and tonight. Patchy fog may be possible into Monday morning. For Monday through Saturday, periodic chances for showers and thunderstorms continue into the early part of next week. Some storms could be strong to severe with risks mostly overnight. Spotter activation will not be needed. Your National Weather Service forecast for Siouxland. Tonight, mostly cloudy. Lows in the upper 60s. Northeast winds 5 to 10 miles an hour. Monday, partly sunny. Humid with highs in the mid-80s. East winds 5 to 10 miles an hour. Monday night, partly cloudy in the evening, then mostly cloudy with a slight chance of showers and thunderstorms after midnight. Humid with lows in the upper 60s. East winds around 5 miles an hour. Chance of rain 20%. Tuesday, mostly sunny. Humid with highs in the upper 80s. East winds around 5 miles an hour. Tuesday night, partly cloudy with a slight chance of showers and thunderstorms. Humid with lows in the upper 60s. Northeast winds around 5 miles an hour. Chance of rain 20%. Wednesday, partly sunny. Highs in the mid-80s. Wednesday night, partly cloudy in the evening, then mostly cloudy with a chance of showers and thunderstorms after midnight. Lows in the mid-60s. Chance of rain 50%. Thursday, showers likely with a chance of thunderstorms in the morning, then a chance of showers in the afternoon. Not as warm with highs in the lower 70s. Chance of rain 70%. Thursday night, mostly cloudy with a chance of showers. Lows in the lower 60s. Chance of rain 50%. Friday, mostly cloudy with a chance of showers. A chance of thunderstorms in the afternoon. Highs in the lower 70s. Chance of rain 50%. Friday night, mostly cloudy with a chance of showers. A chance of thunderstorms after midnight. Lows in the lower 60s. Chance of rain 50%. Saturday, mostly cloudy. A chance of showers in the morning. Highs in the mid-70s. Chance of rain 40%.

Saturday night, partly cloudy. A chance of showers after midnight. Lows around 60. Chance of rain 30%. Sunday, cloudy with a chance of showers in the morning, then partly sunny in the afternoon. Highs in the lower 70s. Chance of rain 30%. At 7 p.m., in Sioux City, the temperature was 85 and the dew point 71. The relative humidity was 63%. Wind was northeast at 8 miles an hour. The pressure was 29.84 inches and steady. Elsewhere in northwest Iowa, Morris was mostly sunny and 81. Sheldon was partly sunny and 81. Cherokee was mostly sunny and 84. Spencer was mostly sunny and 82. Other conditions across the northern plains, farther east in Iowa, at Waterloo, it was sunny, with a temperature of 80. At Des Moines, it was partly sunny, with a temperature of 87. At Cedar Rapids, it was cloudy, with a temperature of 81. In eastern Nebraska, skies ranged from partly sunny to cloudy, and temperatures were between 83 and 84 degrees. In eastern South Dakota, temperatures were between 82 and 84 degrees. At Yankton, it was sunny. It was partly sunny at Mitchell and Sioux Falls. And in southern Minnesota, at Rochester, it was mostly sunny, with a temperature of 78. It was partly sunny, with a temperature of 80 at Worthington, 78 at Marshall, and 84 at Minneapolis. At Mankato, it was cloudy, with a temperature of 80. Once again, at 7 p.m. Sioux City had a temperature of 85. The Sioux City, Iowa climate summary for this evening, as of 4 p.m., August 9, 2026. Today's high temperature was 87 degrees. The normal high is 84. Today's low temperature was 65 degrees. The normal low is 62. No precipitation fell today, which leaves the monthly total at 0.10 inches. This is 0.93 inches below the normal amount of 1.03 inches for August. The total precipitation for the year still stands at 13.20 inches, which is 5.86 inches below normal. There were no heating degree days today, which is normal. The yearly total since July 1st is zero, which is 4 below normal. There were 11 cooling degree days today, which is 3 above normal. The yearly total since January 1st is 790, which is 165 above normal. The normal high temperature for tomorrow is 83 degrees, and the normal low is 62. The record high for tomorrow is 102, which occurred in 1937, and the record low is 46, which occurred in 1904. Sunset tonight is at 8:35 p.m. Sunrise tomorrow is at 6:27 a.m. The current time is 7:32 p.m. Central Daylight Time. Operating on a frequency of 162.475 MHz, this is NOAA Weather Radio Station WXL62, broadcasting from a transmitter near Lawton, Iowa. Our program originates from the National Weather Service in Sioux Falls and serves Sioux City and the surrounding Siouxland area. This hazardous weather outlook is for northwest Iowa, west central Iowa, southwest Minnesota, northeast Nebraska, east central South Dakota, and Sioux City and the surrounding Siouxland area. This hazardous weather outlook is for northwest Iowa, west central Iowa, southwest Minnesota, northeast Nebraska, east central South Dakota, and southeast South Dakota. Day 1, this afternoon and tonight. Patchy fog may be possible into Monday morning. For Monday through Saturday, periodic chances for showers and thunderstorms continue into the early part of next week. Some storms could be strong to severe with risks mostly overnight. Spotter activation will not be needed. Your National Weather Service forecast for Siouxland. Tonight, mostly cloudy. Lows in the upper 60s. Northeast winds 5 to 10 miles an hour. Monday, partly sunny. Humid with highs in the mid-80s. East winds 5 to 10 miles an hour. Monday night, partly cloudy in the evening, then mostly cloudy with a slight chance of showers and thunderstorms after midnight. Humid with lows in the upper 60s. East winds around 5 miles an hour.

hour. Chance of rain 20%. Tuesday, mostly sunny. Humid with highs in the upper 80s. East winds around 5 miles an hour. Tuesday night, partly cloudy with a slight chance of showers and thunderstorms. Humid with lows in the upper 60s. Northeast winds around 5 miles an hour. Chance of rain 20%. Wednesday, partly sunny. Highs in the mid-80s. Wednesday night, partly cloudy in the evening, then mostly cloudy with a chance of showers and thunderstorms after midnight. Lows in the mid-60s. Chance of rain 50%. Thursday, showers likely with a chance of thunderstorms in the morning, then a chance of showers in the afternoon. Not as warm with highs in the lower 70s. Chance of rain 70%. Thursday night, mostly cloudy with a chance of showers. Lows in the lower 60s. Chance of rain 50%. Friday, mostly cloudy with a chance of showers. A chance of thunderstorms in the afternoon. Highs in the lower 70s. Chance of rain 50%. Friday night, mostly cloudy with a chance of showers. A chance of thunderstorms after midnight. Lows in the lower 60s. Chance of rain 50%. Saturday, mostly cloudy. A chance of showers in the morning. Highs in the mid-70s. Chance of rain 40%. Saturday night, partly cloudy. A chance of showers after midnight. Lows around 60. Chance of rain 30%. Sunday, cloudy with a chance of showers in the morning, then partly sunny in the afternoon. Highs in the lower 70s. Chance of rain 30%. At 7 p.m., in Sioux City, the temperature was 85 and the dew point 71. The relative humidity was 63%. Wind was northeast at 8 miles an hour. The pressure was 29.84 inches and steady. Elsewhere in northwest Iowa, Morris was mostly sunny and 81. Sheldon was partly sunny and 81. Cherokee was mostly sunny and 84. Spencer was mostly sunny and 82. Other conditions across the northern plains, farther east in Iowa, at Waterloo, it was sunny, with a temperature of 80. At Des Moines, it was partly sunny, with a temperature of 87. At Cedar Rapids, it was cloudy, with a temperature of 81. In eastern Nebraska, skies ranged from partly sunny to cloudy, and temperatures were between 83 and 84 degrees. In eastern South Dakota, temperatures were between 82 and 84 degrees. At Yankton, it was sunny. It was partly sunny at Mitchell and Sioux Falls. And in southern Minnesota, at Rochester, it was mostly sunny, with a temperature of 78. It was partly sunny, with a temperature of 80 at Worthington, 78 at Marshall, and 84 at Minneapolis. At Mankato, it was cloudy, with a temperature of 80. Once again, at 7 p.m. Sioux City had a temperature of 85. The Sioux City, Iowa climate summary for this evening, as of 4 p.m., August 9, 2026. Today's high temperature was 87 degrees. The normal high is 84. Today's low temperature was 65 degrees. The normal low is 62. No precipitation fell today, which leaves the monthly total at 0.10 inches. This is 0.93 inches below the normal amount of 1.03 inches for August. The total precipitation for the year still stands at 13.20 inches, which is 5.86 inches below normal. There were no heating degree days today, which is normal. The yearly total since July 1st is zero, which is 4 below normal. There were 11 cooling degree days today, which is 3 above normal. The yearly total since January 1st is 790, which is 165 above normal. The normal high temperature for tomorrow is 83 degrees, and the normal low is 62. The record high for tomorrow is 102, which occurred in 1937, and the record low is 46, which occurred in 1904. Sunset tonight is at 8:35 p.m. Sunrise tomorrow is at 6:27 a.m. The current time is 7:38 p.m. Central Daylight Time. Operating on a frequency of 162.475 MHz, this is...
station WXL62, broadcasting from a transmitter near Lawton, Iowa. Our program originates from the National Weather Service in Sioux Falls and serves Sioux City and the surrounding Siouxland area. This hazardous weather outlook is for northwest Iowa, west central Iowa, southwest Minnesota, northeast Nebraska, east central South Dakota, and southeast South Dakota. Day 1, this afternoon and tonight. Patchy fog may be possible into Monday morning. For Monday through Saturday, periodic chances for showers and thunderstorms continue into the early part of next week. Some storms could be strong to severe with risks mostly overnight. Spotter activation will not be needed. Your National Weather Service forecast for Siouxland. Tonight, mostly cloudy. Lows in the upper 60s. Northeast winds 5 to 10 miles an hour. Monday, partly sunny. Humid with highs in the mid-80s. East winds 5 to 10 miles an hour. Monday night, partly cloudy in the evening, then mostly cloudy with a slight chance of showers and thunderstorms after midnight. Humid with lows in the upper 60s. East winds around 5 miles an hour. Chance of rain 20%. Tuesday, mostly sunny. Humid with highs in the upper 80s. East winds around 5 miles an hour. Tuesday night, partly cloudy with a slight chance of showers and thunderstorms. Humid with lows in the upper 60s. Northeast winds around 5 miles an hour. Chance of rain 20%. Wednesday, partly sunny. Highs in the mid-80s. Wednesday night, partly cloudy in the evening, then mostly cloudy with a chance of showers and thunderstorms after midnight. Lows in the mid-60s. Chance of rain 50%. Thursday, showers likely with a chance of thunderstorms in the morning, then a chance of showers in the afternoon. Not as warm with highs in the lower 70s. Chance of rain 70%. Thursday night, mostly cloudy with a chance of showers. Lows in the lower 60s. Chance of rain 50%. Friday, mostly cloudy with a chance of showers. A chance of thunderstorms in the afternoon. Highs in the lower 70s. Chance of rain 50%. Friday night, mostly cloudy with a chance of showers. A chance of thunderstorms after midnight. Lows in the lower 60s. Chance of rain 50%. Saturday, mostly cloudy. A chance of showers in the morning. Highs in the mid-70s. Chance of rain 40%. Saturday night, partly cloudy. A chance of showers after midnight. Lows around 60. Chance of rain 30%. Sunday, cloudy with a chance of showers in the morning, then partly sunny in the afternoon. Highs in the lower 70s. Chance of rain 30%. At 7 p.m., in Sioux City, the temperature was 85 and the dew point 71. The relative humidity was 63%. Wind was northeast at 8 miles an hour. The pressure was 29.84 inches and steady. Elsewhere in northwest Iowa, Morris was mostly sunny and 81. Sheldon was partly sunny and 81. Cherokee was mostly sunny and 84. Spencer was mostly sunny and 82. Other conditions across the northern plains, farther east in Iowa, at Waterloo, it was sunny, with a temperature of 80. At Des Moines, it was partly sunny, with a temperature of 87. At Cedar Rapids, it was cloudy, with a temperature of 81. In eastern Nebraska, skies ranged from partly sunny to cloudy, and temperatures were between 83 and 84 degrees. In eastern South Dakota, temperatures were between 82 and 84 degrees. At Yankton, it was sunny. It was partly sunny at Mitchell and Sioux Falls. And in southern Minnesota, at Rochester, it was mostly sunny, with a temperature of 78. It was partly sunny, with a temperature of 80 at Worthington, 78 at Marshall, and 84 at Minneapolis. At Mankato, it was cloudy, with a temperature of 80. Once again, at 7 p.m. Sioux City had a temperature of 85. The Sioux City, Iowa climate summary for this evening, as of 4 p.m., August 9, 2026. Today's high temperature was 87 degrees.

Lows in the upper 60s. Northeast winds 5 to 10 miles an hour. Monday, partly sunny. Humid with highs in the mid-80s. East winds 5 to 10 miles an hour. Monday night, partly cloudy in the evening, then mostly cloudy with a slight chance of showers and thunderstorms after midnight. Humid with lows in the upper 60s. East winds around 5 miles an hour. Chance of rain 20%. Tuesday, mostly sunny. Humid with highs in the upper 80s. East winds around 5 miles an hour. Tuesday night, partly cloudy with a slight chance of showers and thunderstorms. Humid with lows in the upper 60s. Northeast winds around 5 miles an hour. Chance of rain 20%. Wednesday, partly sunny. Highs in the mid-80s. Wednesday night, partly cloudy in the evening, then mostly cloudy with a chance of showers and thunderstorms after midnight. Lows in the mid-60s. Chance of rain 50%. Thursday, showers likely with a chance of thunderstorms in the morning, then a chance of showers in the afternoon. Not as warm with highs in the lower 70s. Chance of rain 70%. Thursday night, mostly cloudy with a chance of showers. Lows in the lower 60s. Chance of rain 50%. Friday, mostly cloudy with a chance of showers. A chance of thunderstorms in the afternoon. Highs in the lower 70s. Chance of rain 50%. Friday night, mostly cloudy with a chance of showers. A chance of thunderstorms after midnight. Lows in the lower 60s. Chance of rain 50%. Saturday, mostly cloudy. A chance of showers in the morning. Highs in the mid-70s. Chance of rain 40%. Saturday night, partly cloudy. A chance of showers after midnight. Lows around 60. Chance of rain 30%. Sunday, cloudy with a chance of showers in the morning, then partly sunny in the afternoon. Highs in the lower 70s. Chance of rain 30%. At 8 p.m., in Sioux City, the temperature was 82 and the dew point 72. The relative humidity was 71%. Wind was northeast at 7 miles an hour. The pressure was 29.84 inches and steady. Elsewhere in northwest Iowa, Morris was partly cloudy and 79. Sheldon was partly cloudy and 77. Spencer was partly cloudy and 78. Other conditions across the northern plains, farther east in Iowa, it was clear, with a temperature of 78 at Cedar Rapids and 77 at Waterloo. At Des Moines, it was mostly cloudy, with a temperature of 85. In eastern Nebraska, it was mostly cloudy, and temperatures were between 80 and 83 degrees. In eastern South Dakota, skies ranged from partly cloudy to mostly cloudy, and temperatures were between 80 and 83 degrees. And in southern Minnesota, at Rochester, it was partly cloudy, with a temperature of 74. It was mostly cloudy, with a temperature of 77 at Worthington, 76 at Marshall, and 81 at Minneapolis. At Mankato, it was cloudy, with a temperature of 80. Once again, at 8 p.m. Sioux City had a temperature of 82. The Sioux City, Iowa climate summary for this evening, as of 4 p.m., August 9, 2026. Today's high temperature was 87 degrees. The normal high is 84. Today's low temperature was 65 degrees. The normal low is 62. No precipitation fell today, which leaves the monthly total at 0.10 inches. This is 0.93 inches below the normal amount of 1.03 inches for August. The total precipitation for the year still stands at 13.20 inches, which is 5.86 inches below normal. There were no heating degree days today, which is normal. The yearly total since July 1st is zero, which is 4 below normal. There were 11 cooling degree days today, which is 3 above normal. The yearly total since January 1st is 790, which is 165 above normal. The normal high temperature for tomorrow is 83 degrees, and the normal low is 62. The record high for tomorrow is 102, which occurred in 1937, and the record low is 46, which occurred in 1904.

morning. For Monday through Saturday, periodic chances for showers and thunderstorms continue into the early part of next week. Some storms could be strong to severe with risks mostly overnight. Spotter activation will not be needed. Your National Weather Service forecast for Siouxland. Tonight, mostly cloudy. Lows in the upper 60s. Northeast winds 5 to 10 miles an hour. Monday, partly sunny. Humid with highs in the mid-80s. East winds 5 to 10 miles an hour. Monday night, partly cloudy in the evening, then mostly cloudy with a slight chance of showers and thunderstorms after midnight. Humid with lows in the upper 60s. East winds around 5 miles an hour. Chance of rain 20%. Tuesday, mostly sunny. Humid with highs in the upper 80s. East winds around 5 miles an hour. Tuesday night, partly cloudy with a slight chance of showers and thunderstorms. Humid with lows in the upper 60s. Northeast winds around 5 miles an hour. Chance of rain 20%. Wednesday, partly sunny. Highs in the mid-80s. Wednesday night, partly cloudy in the evening, then mostly cloudy with a chance of showers and thunderstorms after midnight. Lows in the mid-60s. Chance of rain 50%. Thursday, showers likely with a chance of thunderstorms in the morning, then a chance of showers in the afternoon. Not as warm with highs in the lower 70s. Chance of rain 70%. Thursday night, mostly cloudy with a chance of showers. Lows in the lower 60s. Chance of rain 50%. Friday, mostly cloudy with a chance of showers. A chance of thunderstorms in the afternoon. Highs in the lower 70s. Chance of rain 50%. Friday night, mostly cloudy with a chance of showers. A chance of thunderstorms after midnight. Lows in the lower 60s. Chance of rain 50%. Saturday, mostly cloudy. A chance of showers in the morning. Highs in the mid-70s. Chance of rain 40%. Saturday night, partly cloudy. A chance of showers after midnight. Lows around 60. Chance of rain 30%. Sunday, cloudy with a chance of showers in the morning, then partly sunny in the afternoon. Highs in the lower 70s. Chance of rain 30%. At 8 p.m., in Sioux City, the temperature was 82 and the dew point 72. The relative humidity was 71%. Wind was northeast at 7 miles an hour. The pressure was 29.84 inches and steady. Elsewhere in northwest Iowa, Morris was partly cloudy and 79. Sheldon was partly cloudy and 77. Spencer was partly cloudy and 78. Other conditions across the northern plains, farther east in Iowa, it was clear, with a temperature of 78 at Cedar Rapids and 77 at Waterloo. At Des Moines, it was mostly cloudy, with a temperature of 85. In eastern Nebraska, it was mostly cloudy, and temperatures were between 80 and 83 degrees. In eastern South Dakota, skies ranged from partly cloudy to mostly cloudy, and temperatures were between 80 and 83 degrees. And in southern Minnesota, at Rochester, it was partly cloudy, with a temperature of 74. It was mostly cloudy, with a temperature of 77 at Worthington, 76 at Marshall, and 81 at Minneapolis. At Mankato, it was cloudy, with a temperature of 80. Once again, at 8 p.m. Sioux City had a temperature of 82. The Sioux City, Iowa climate summary for this evening, as of 4 p.m., August 9, 2026. Today's high temperature was 87 degrees. The normal high is 84. Today's low temperature was 65 degrees. The normal low is 62. No precipitation fell today, which leaves the monthly total at 0.10 inches. This is 0.93 inches below the normal amount of 1.03 inches for August. The total precipitation for the year still stands at 13.20 inches, which is 5.86 inches below normal. There were no heating degree days today, which is normal. The yearly total since July 1st is zero, which is 4 below normal. There were 11 cooling degree days.

today, which is 3 above normal. The yearly total since January 1st is 790, which is 165 above normal. The normal high temperature for tomorrow is 83 degrees, and the normal low is 62. The record high for tomorrow is 102, which occurred in 1937, and the record low is 46, which occurred in 1904. Sunset tonight is at 8:35 p.m. Sunrise tomorrow is at 6:27 a.m. The current time is 8:10 p.m. Central Daylight Time. Operating on a frequency of 162.475 MHz, this is NOAA Weather Radio Station WXL62, broadcasting from a transmitter near Lawton, Iowa. Our program originates from the National Weather Service in Sioux Falls and serves Sioux City and the surrounding Siouxland area. This hazardous weather outlook is for northwest Iowa, west central Iowa, southwest Minnesota, northeast Nebraska, east central South Dakota, and southeast South Dakota. Day 1, this afternoon and tonight. Patchy fog may be possible into Monday morning. For Monday through Saturday, periodic chances for showers and thunderstorms continue into the early part of next week. Some storms could be strong to severe with risks mostly overnight. Spotter activation will not be needed. Your National Weather Service forecast for Siouxland. Tonight, mostly cloudy. Lows in the upper 60s. Northeast winds 5 to 10 miles an hour. Monday, partly sunny. Humid with highs in the mid-80s. East winds 5 to 10 miles an hour. Monday night, partly cloudy in the evening, then mostly cloudy with a slight chance of showers and thunderstorms after midnight. Humid with lows in the upper 60s. East winds around 5 miles an hour. Chance of rain 20%. Tuesday, mostly sunny. Humid with highs in the upper 80s. East winds around 5 miles an hour. Tuesday night, partly cloudy with a slight chance of showers and thunderstorms. Humid with lows in the upper 60s. Northeast winds around 5 miles an hour. Chance of rain 20%. Wednesday, partly sunny. Highs in the mid-80s. Wednesday night, partly cloudy in the evening, then mostly cloudy with a chance of showers and thunderstorms after midnight. Lows in the mid-60s. Chance of rain 50%. Thursday, showers likely with a chance of thunderstorms in the morning, then a chance of showers in the afternoon. Not as warm with highs in the lower 70s. Chance of rain 70%. Thursday night, mostly cloudy with a chance of showers. Lows in the lower 60s. Chance of rain 50%. Friday, mostly cloudy with a chance of showers. A chance of thunderstorms in the afternoon. Highs in the lower 70s. Chance of rain 50%. Friday night, mostly cloudy with a chance of showers. A chance of thunderstorms after midnight. Lows in the lower 60s. Chance of rain 50%. Saturday, mostly cloudy. A chance of showers in the morning. Highs in the mid-70s. Chance of rain 40%. Saturday night, partly cloudy. A chance of showers after midnight. Lows around 60. Chance of rain 30%. Sunday, cloudy with a chance of showers in the morning, then partly sunny in the afternoon. Highs in the lower 70s. Chance of rain 30%. At 8 p.m. in Sioux City, the temperature was 82 and the dew point 72. The relative humidity was 71%. Wind was northeast at 7 miles an hour. The pressure was 29.84 inches and steady. Elsewhere in northwest Iowa, Morris was partly cloudy and 79. Sheldon was partly cloudy and 77. Spencer was partly cloudy and 78. Other conditions across the northern plains, farther east in Iowa, it was clear, with a temperature of 78 at Cedar Rapids and 77 at Waterloo. At Des Moines, it was mostly cloudy, with a temperature of 85. In eastern Nebraska, skies ranged from mostly cloudy to cloudy, and temperatures were between 80 and 83 degrees. In eastern South Dakota, skies ranged from partly cloudy to mostly cloudy, and temperatures were between 80 and 83.

degrees. And in southern Minnesota, at Rochester, it was partly cloudy with a temperature of 74. It was mostly cloudy with a temperature of 77 at Worthington, 76 at Marshall, and 81 at Minneapolis. At Mankato, it was cloudy with a temperature of 80. Once again, at 8 p.m. Sioux City had a temperature of 82. The Sioux City, Iowa climate summary for this evening, as of 4 p.m., August 9, 2026. Today's high temperature was 87 degrees. The normal high is 84. Today's low temperature was 65 degrees. The normal low is 62. No precipitation fell today, which leaves the monthly total at 0.10 inches. This is 0.93 inches below the normal amount of 1.03 inches for August. The total precipitation for the year still stands at 13.20 inches, which is 5.86 inches below normal. There were no heating degree days today, which is normal. The yearly total since July 1st is zero, which is 4 below normal. There were 11 cooling degree days today, which is 3 above normal. The yearly total since January 1st is 790, which is 165 above normal. The normal high temperature for tomorrow is 83 degrees, and the normal low is 62. The record high for tomorrow is 102, which occurred in 1937, and the record low is 46, which occurred in 1904. Sunset tonight is at 8:35 p.m. Sunrise tomorrow is at 6:27 a.m. The current time is 8:16 p.m. Central Daylight Time. Operating on a frequency of 162.475 MHz, this is NOAA Weather Radio Station WXL62, broadcasting from a transmitter near Lawton, Iowa. Our program originates from the National Weather Service in Sioux Falls and serves Sioux City and the surrounding Siouxland area. This hazardous weather outlook is for northwest Iowa, west central Iowa, southwest Minnesota, northeast Nebraska, east central South Dakota, and southeast South Dakota. Day 1, this afternoon and tonight. Patchy fog may be possible into Monday morning. For Monday through Saturday, periodic chances for showers and thunderstorms continue into the early part of next week. Some storms could be strong to severe with risks mostly overnight. Spotter activation will not be needed. Your National Weather Service forecast for Siouxland. Tonight, mostly cloudy. Lows in the upper 60s. Northeast winds 5 to 10 miles an hour. Monday, partly sunny. Humid with highs in the mid-80s. East winds 5 to 10 miles an hour. Monday night, partly cloudy in the evening, then mostly cloudy with a slight chance of showers and thunderstorms after midnight. Humid with lows in the upper 60s. East winds around 5 miles an hour. Chance of rain 20%. Tuesday, mostly sunny. Humid with highs in the upper 80s. East winds around 5 miles an hour. Tuesday night, partly cloudy with a slight chance of showers and thunderstorms. Humid with lows in the upper 60s. Northeast winds around 5 miles an hour. Chance of rain 20%. Wednesday, partly sunny. Highs in the mid-80s. Wednesday night, partly cloudy in the evening, then mostly cloudy with a chance of showers and thunderstorms after midnight. Lows in the mid-60s. Chance of rain 50%. Thursday, showers likely with a chance of thunderstorms in the morning, then a chance of showers in the afternoon. Not as warm with highs in the lower 70s. Chance of rain 70%. Thursday night, mostly cloudy with a chance of showers. Lows in the lower 60s. Chance of rain 50%. Friday, mostly cloudy with a chance of showers. A chance of thunderstorms in the afternoon. Highs in the lower 70s. Chance of rain 50%. Friday night, mostly cloudy with a chance of showers. A chance of thunderstorms after midnight. Lows in the lower 60s. Chance of rain 50%. Saturday, mostly cloudy. A chance of showers in the morning. Highs in the mid-70s. Chance of rain 40%. Saturday night, partly cloudy. A chance of showers after midnight.

Lows around 60. Chance of rain 30%. Sunday, cloudy with a chance of showers in the morning, then partly sunny in the afternoon. Highs in the lower 70s. Chance of rain 30%. At 8 p.m., in Sioux City, the temperature was 82 and the dew point 72. The relative humidity was 71%. Wind was northeast at 7 miles an hour. The pressure was 29.84 inches and steady. Elsewhere in northwest Iowa, Morris was partly cloudy and 79. Sheldon was partly cloudy and 77. Spencer was partly cloudy and 78. Other conditions across the northern plains, farther east in Iowa, it was clear, with a temperature of 78 at Cedar Rapids and 77 at Waterloo. At Des Moines, it was mostly cloudy, with a temperature of 85. In eastern Nebraska, skies ranged from mostly cloudy to cloudy, and temperatures were between 80 and 83 degrees. In eastern South Dakota, skies ranged from partly cloudy to mostly cloudy, and temperatures were between 80 and 83 degrees. And in southern Minnesota, at Rochester, it was partly cloudy, with a temperature of 74. It was mostly cloudy, with a temperature of 77 at Worthington, 76 at Marshall, and 81 at Minneapolis. At Mankato, it was cloudy, with a temperature of 80. Once again, at 8 p.m. Sioux City had a temperature of 82. The Sioux City, Iowa climate summary for this evening, as of 4 p.m., August 9, 2026. Today's high temperature was 87 degrees. The normal high is 84. Today's low temperature was 65 degrees. The normal low is 62. No precipitation fell today, which leaves the monthly total at 0.10 inches. This is 0.93 inches below the normal amount of 1.03 inches for August. The total precipitation for the year still stands at 13.20 inches, which is 5.86 inches below normal. There were no heating degree days today, which is normal. The yearly total since July 1st is zero, which is 4 below normal. There were 11 cooling degree days today, which is 3 above normal. The yearly total since January 1st is 790, which is 165 above normal. The normal high temperature for tomorrow is 83 degrees, and the normal low is 62. The record high for tomorrow is 102, which occurred in 1937, and the record low is 46, which occurred in 1904. Sunset tonight is at 8:35 p.m. Sunrise tomorrow is at 6:27 a.m. The current time is 8:23 p.m. Central Daylight Time. Operating on a frequency of 162.475 MHz, this is NOAA Weather Radio Station WXL62, broadcasting from a transmitter near Lawton, Iowa. Our program originates from the National Weather Service in Sioux Falls and serves Sioux City and the surrounding Siouxland area. This hazardous weather outlook is for northwest Iowa, west central Iowa, southwest Minnesota, northeast Nebraska, east central South Dakota, and southeast South Dakota. Day 1, this afternoon and tonight. Patchy fog may be possible into Monday morning. For Monday through Saturday, periodic chances for showers and thunderstorms continue into the early part of next week. Some storms could be strong to severe with risks mostly overnight. Spotter activation will not be needed. Your National Weather Service forecast for Siouxland. Tonight, mostly cloudy. Lows in the upper 60s. Northeast winds 5 to 10 miles an hour. Monday, partly sunny. Humid with highs in the mid-80s. East winds 5 to 10 miles an hour. Monday night, partly cloudy in the evening, then mostly cloudy with a slight chance of showers and thunderstorms after midnight. Humid with lows in the upper 60s. East winds around 5 miles an hour. Chance of rain 20%. Tuesday, mostly sunny. Humid with highs in the upper 80s. East winds around 5 miles an hour. Tuesday night, partly cloudy with a slight chance of showers and thunderstorms. Humid with lows in the upper 60s. Northeast winds around 5 miles an hour. Chance of rain 20%.

partly sunny. Highs in the mid-80s. Wednesday night, partly cloudy in the evening, then mostly cloudy with a chance of showers and thunderstorms after midnight. Lows in the mid-60s. Chance of rain 50%. Thursday, showers likely with a chance of thunderstorms in the morning, then a chance of showers in the afternoon. Not as warm with highs in the lower 70s. Chance of rain 70%. Thursday night, mostly cloudy with a chance of showers. Lows in the lower 60s. Chance of rain 50%. Friday, mostly cloudy with a chance of showers. A chance of thunderstorms in the afternoon. Highs in the lower 70s. Chance of rain 50%. Friday night, mostly cloudy with a chance of showers. A chance of thunderstorms after midnight. Lows in the lower 60s. Chance of rain 50%. Saturday, mostly cloudy. A chance of showers in the morning. Highs in the mid-70s. Chance of rain 40%. Saturday night, partly cloudy. A chance of showers after midnight. Lows around 60. Chance of rain 30%. Sunday, cloudy with a chance of showers in the morning, then partly sunny in the afternoon. Highs in the lower 70s. Chance of rain 30%. At 8 p.m., in Sioux City, the temperature was 82 and the dew point 72. The relative humidity was 71%. Wind was northeast at 7 miles an hour. The pressure was 29.84 inches and steady. Elsewhere in northwest Iowa, Morris was partly cloudy and 79. Sheldon was partly cloudy and 77. Spencer was partly cloudy and 78. Other conditions across the northern plains, farther east in Iowa, it was clear, with a temperature of 78 at Cedar Rapids and 77 at Waterloo. At Des Moines, it was mostly cloudy, with a temperature of 85. In eastern Nebraska, skies ranged from mostly cloudy to cloudy, and temperatures were between 80 and 83 degrees. In eastern South Dakota, skies ranged from partly cloudy to mostly cloudy, and temperatures were between 80 and 83 degrees. And in southern Minnesota, at Rochester, it was partly cloudy, with a temperature of 74. It was mostly cloudy, with a temperature of 77 at Worthington, 76 at Marshall, and 81 at Minneapolis. At Mankato, it was cloudy, with a temperature of 80. Once again, at 8 p.m. Sioux City had a temperature of 82. The Sioux City, Iowa climate summary for this evening, as of 4 p.m., August 9, 2026. Today's high temperature was 87 degrees. The normal high is 84. Today's low temperature was 65 degrees. The normal low is 62. No precipitation fell today, which leaves the monthly total at 0.10 inches. This is 0.93 inches below the normal amount of 1.03 inches for August. The total precipitation for the year still stands at 13.20 inches, which is 5.86 inches below normal. There were no heating degree days today, which is normal. The yearly total since July 1st is zero, which is 4 below normal. There were 11 cooling degree days today, which is 3 above normal. The yearly total since January 1st is 790, which is 165 above normal. The normal high temperature for tomorrow is 83 degrees, and the normal low is 62. The record high for tomorrow is 102, which occurred in 1937, and the record low is 46, which occurred in 1904. Sunset tonight is at 8:35 p.m. Sunrise tomorrow is at 6:27 a.m. The current time is 8:29 p.m. Central Daylight Time. Operating on a frequency of 162.475 MHz, this is NOAA Weather Radio Station WXL62, broadcasting from a transmitter near Lawton, Iowa. Our program originates from the National Weather Service in Sioux Falls and serves Sioux City and the surrounding Siouxland area. This hazardous weather outlook is for northwest Iowa, west central Iowa, southwest Minnesota, northeast Nebraska, east central South Dakota, and southeast South Dakota. Day 1, this afternoon and tonight. Patchy fog may be possible into Monday morning.

For Monday through Saturday, periodic chances for showers and thunderstorms continue into the early part of next week. Some storms could be strong to severe with risks mostly overnight. Spotter activation will not be needed. Your National Weather Service forecast for Siouxland. Tonight, mostly cloudy. Lows in the upper 60s. Northeast winds 5 to 10 miles an hour. Monday, partly sunny. Humid with highs in the mid-80s. East winds 5 to 10 miles an hour. Monday night, partly cloudy in the evening, then mostly cloudy with a slight chance of showers and thunderstorms after midnight. Humid with lows in the upper 60s. East winds around 5 miles an hour. Chance of rain 20%. Tuesday, mostly sunny. Humid with highs in the upper 80s. East winds around 5 miles an hour. Tuesday night, partly cloudy with a slight chance of showers and thunderstorms. Humid with lows in the upper 60s. Northeast winds around 5 miles an hour. Chance of rain 20%. Wednesday, partly sunny. Highs in the mid-80s. Wednesday night, partly cloudy in the evening, then mostly cloudy with a chance of showers and thunderstorms after midnight. Lows in the mid-60s. Chance of rain 50%. Thursday, showers likely with a chance of thunderstorms in the morning, then a chance of showers in the afternoon. Not as warm with highs in the lower 70s. Chance of rain 70%. Thursday night, mostly cloudy with a chance of showers. Lows in the lower 60s. Chance of rain 50%. Friday, mostly cloudy with a chance of showers. A chance of thunderstorms in the afternoon. Highs in the lower 70s. Chance of rain 50%. Friday night, mostly cloudy with a chance of showers. A chance of thunderstorms after midnight. Lows in the lower 60s. Chance of rain 50%. Saturday, mostly cloudy. A chance of showers in the morning. Highs in the mid-70s. Chance of rain 40%. Saturday night, partly cloudy. A chance of showers after midnight. Lows around 60. Chance of rain 30%. Sunday, cloudy with a chance of showers in the morning, then partly sunny in the afternoon. Highs in the lower 70s. Chance of rain 30%. At 8 p.m., in Sioux City, the temperature was 82 and the dew point 72. The relative humidity was 71%. Wind was northeast at 7 miles an hour. The pressure was 29.84 inches and steady. Elsewhere in northwest Iowa, Morris was partly cloudy and 79. Sheldon was partly cloudy and 77. Spencer was 0.84 inches and steady. Elsewhere in northwest Iowa, Morris was partly cloudy and 79. Sheldon was partly cloudy and 77. Spencer was partly cloudy and 78. Other conditions across the northern plains, farther east in Iowa, it was clear, with a temperature of 78 at Cedar Rapids and 77 at Waterloo. At Des Moines, it was mostly cloudy, with a temperature of 85. In eastern Nebraska, skies ranged from mostly cloudy to cloudy, and temperatures were between 80 and 83 degrees. In eastern South Dakota, skies ranged from partly cloudy to mostly cloudy, and temperatures were between 80 and 83 degrees. And in southern Minnesota, at Rochester, it was partly cloudy, with a temperature of 74. It was mostly cloudy, with a temperature of 77 at Worthington, 76 at Marshall, and 81 at Minneapolis. At Mankato, it was cloudy, with a temperature of 80. Once again, at 8 p.m. Sioux City had a temperature of 82. The current time is 8:34 p.m. Central Daylight Time. Operating on a frequency of 162.475 MHz, this is NOAA Weather Radio Station WXL62, broadcasting from a transmitter near Lawton, Iowa. Our program originates from the National Weather Service in Sioux Falls and serves Sioux City and the surrounding Siouxland area. This hazardous weather outlook is for northwest Iowa, west central Iowa, southwest Minnesota, northeast Nebraska, east central South Dakota, and southeast South Dakota.

forecast for Siouxland. Tonight, mostly cloudy. Lows in the upper 60s. Northeast winds 5 to 10 miles an hour. Monday, partly sunny. Humid with highs in the mid-80s. East winds 5 to 10 miles an hour. Monday night, partly cloudy in the evening, then mostly cloudy with a slight chance of showers and thunderstorms after midnight. Humid with lows in the upper 60s. East winds around 5 miles an hour. Chance of rain 20%. Tuesday, mostly sunny. Humid with highs in the upper 80s. East winds around 5 miles an hour. Tuesday night, partly cloudy with a slight chance of showers and thunderstorms. Humid with lows in the upper 60s. Northeast winds around 5 miles an hour. Chance of rain 20%. Wednesday, partly sunny. Highs in the mid-80s. Wednesday night, partly cloudy in the evening, then mostly cloudy with a chance of showers and thunderstorms after midnight. Lows in the mid-60s. Chance of rain 50%. Thursday, showers likely with a chance of thunderstorms in the morning, then a chance of showers in the afternoon. Not as warm with highs in the lower 70s. Chance of rain 70%. Thursday night, mostly cloudy with a chance of showers. Lows in the lower 60s. Chance of rain 50%. Friday, mostly cloudy with a chance of showers. A chance of thunderstorms in the afternoon. Highs in the lower 70s. Chance of rain 50%. Friday night, mostly cloudy with a chance of showers. A chance of thunderstorms after midnight. Lows in the lower 60s. Chance of rain 50%. Saturday, mostly cloudy. A chance of showers in the morning. Highs in the mid-70s. Chance of rain 40%. Saturday night, partly cloudy. A chance of showers after midnight. Lows around 60. Chance of rain 30%. Sunday, cloudy with a chance of showers in the morning, then partly sunny in the afternoon. Highs in the lower 70s. Chance of rain 30%. At 8 p.m., in Sioux City, the temperature was 82 and the dew point 72. The relative humidity was 71%. Wind was northeast at 7 miles an hour. The pressure was 29.84 inches and steady. Elsewhere in northwest Iowa, Morris was partly cloudy and 79. Sheldon was partly cloudy and 77. Spencer was partly cloudy and 78. Other conditions across the northern plains, farther east in Iowa, it was clear, with a temperature of 78 at Cedar Rapids and 77 at Waterloo. At Des Moines, it was mostly cloudy, with a temperature of 85. In eastern Nebraska, skies ranged from mostly cloudy to cloudy, and temperatures were between 80 and 83 degrees. In eastern South Dakota, skies ranged from partly cloudy to mostly cloudy, and temperatures were between 80 and 83 degrees. And in southern Minnesota, at Rochester, it was partly cloudy, with a temperature of 74. It was mostly cloudy, with a temperature of 77 at Worthington, 76 at Marshall, and 81 at Minneapolis. At Mankato, it was cloudy, with a temperature of 80. Once again, at 8 p.m. Sioux City had a temperature of 82. The current time is 8:58 p.m. Central Daylight Time. Operating on a frequency of 162.475 MHz, this is NOAA Weather Radio Station WXL62, broadcasting from a transmitter near Lawton, Iowa. Our program originates from the National Weather Service in Sioux Falls and serves Sioux City and the surrounding Siouxland area. This hazardous weather outlook is for northwest Iowa, west central Iowa, southwest Minnesota, northeast Nebraska, east central South Dakota, and southeast South Dakota. Day 1, this afternoon and tonight. Patchy fog may be possible into Monday morning. For Monday through Saturday, periodic chances for showers and thunderstorms continue into the early part of next week. Some storms could be strong to severe with risks mostly overnight. Spotter activation will not be needed. Your National Weather Service forecast for Siouxland. Tonight, mostly cloudy. Lows in the upper 60s.

northeast winds 5 to 10 miles an hour. Monday, partly sunny. Humid with highs in the mid-80s. East winds 5 to 10 miles an hour. Monday night, partly cloudy in the evening, then mostly cloudy with a slight chance of showers and thunderstorms after midnight. Humid with lows in the upper 60s. East winds around 5 miles an hour. Chance of rain 20%. Tuesday, mostly sunny. Humid with highs in the upper 80s. East winds around 5 miles an hour. Tuesday night, partly cloudy with a slight chance of showers and thunderstorms. Humid with lows in the upper 60s. Northeast winds around 5 miles an hour. Chance of rain 20%. Wednesday, partly sunny. Highs in the mid-80s. Wednesday night, partly cloudy in the evening, then mostly cloudy with a chance of showers and thunderstorms after midnight. Lows in the mid-60s. Chance of rain 50%. Thursday, showers likely with a chance of thunderstorms in the morning, then a chance of showers in the afternoon. Not as warm with highs in the lower 70s. Chance of rain 70%. Thursday night, mostly cloudy with a chance of showers. Lows in the lower 60s. Chance of rain 50%. Friday, mostly cloudy with a chance of showers. A chance of thunderstorms in the afternoon. Highs in the lower 70s. Chance of rain 50%. Friday night, mostly cloudy with a chance of showers. A chance of thunderstorms after midnight. Lows in the lower 60s. Chance of rain 50%. Saturday, mostly cloudy. A chance of showers in the morning. Highs in the mid-70s. Chance of rain 40%. Saturday night, partly cloudy. A chance of showers after midnight. Lows around 60. Chance of rain 30%. Sunday, cloudy with a chance of showers in the morning, then partly sunny in the afternoon. Highs in the lower 70s. Chance of rain 30%. At 9 p.m., in Sioux City, the temperature was 80, and the dew point 73. The relative humidity was 79%. Wind was northeast at 7 miles an hour. The pressure was 29.84 inches and steady. Elsewhere in northwest Iowa, in Sheldon, Cherokee was partly cloudy, and 77. Spencer was partly cloudy, and 75. Other conditions across the northern plains, farther east in Iowa, skies ranged from partly cloudy to mostly cloudy. It was 83 at Des Moines, 76 at Cedar Rapids, and 76 at Waterloo. In eastern Nebraska, skies ranged from partly cloudy to mostly cloudy, and temperatures were between 77 and 81 degrees. In eastern South Dakota, skies ranged from partly cloudy to mostly cloudy, and temperatures were between 77 and 78 degrees. And in southern Minnesota, at Marshall, it was partly cloudy, with a temperature of 73. It was mostly cloudy, with a temperature of 77 at Mankato, and 79 at Minneapolis. It was cloudy, with a temperature of 76 at Worthington, and 73 at Rochester. Once again, at 9 p.m. Sioux City had a temperature of 80. The current time is 9:03 p.m. Central Daylight Time. Operating on a frequency of 162.475 MHz, this is NOAA Weather Radio Station WXL62, broadcasting from a transmitter near Lawton, Iowa. Our program originates from the National Weather Service in Sioux Falls and serves Sioux City and the surrounding Siouxland area. This hazardous weather outlook is for northwest Iowa, west central Iowa, southwest Minnesota, northeast Nebraska, east central South Dakota, and southeast South Dakota. Day 1, this afternoon and tonight. Patchy fog may be possible into Monday morning. For Monday through Saturday, periodic chances for showers and thunderstorms continue into the early part of next week. Some storms could be strong to severe with risks mostly overnight. Spotter activation will not be needed. Your National Weather Service forecast for Siouxland. Tonight, mostly cloudy. Lows in the upper 60s. Northeast winds 5 to 10 miles an hour. Monday, partly sunny. Humid with high

Cloudy in the evening, then mostly cloudy with a chance of showers and thunderstorms after midnight. Lows in the mid-60s. Chance of rain 50%. Thursday, showers likely with a chance of thunderstorms in the morning, then a chance of showers in the afternoon. Not as warm with highs in the lower 70s. Chance of rain 70%. Thursday night, mostly cloudy with a chance of showers. Lows in the lower 60s. Chance of rain 50%. Friday, mostly cloudy with a chance of showers. A chance of thunderstorms in the afternoon. Highs in the lower 70s. Chance of rain 50%. Friday night, mostly cloudy with a chance of showers. A chance of thunderstorms after midnight. Lows in the lower 60s. Chance of rain 50%. Saturday, mostly cloudy. A chance of showers in the morning. Highs in the mid-70s. Chance of rain 40%. Saturday night, partly cloudy. A chance of showers after midnight. Lows around 60. Chance of rain 30%. Sunday, cloudy with a chance of showers in the morning, then partly sunny in the afternoon. Highs in the lower 70s. Chance of rain 30%. At 9 p.m., in Sioux City, the temperature was 80 and the dew point 73. The relative humidity was 79%. Wind was northeast at 7 miles an hour. The pressure was 29.84 inches and steady. Elsewhere in northwest Iowa, in Sheldon, Cherokee was partly cloudy and 77. Spencer was partly cloudy and 75. Other conditions across the northern plains, farther east in Iowa, skies ranged from partly cloudy to mostly cloudy. It was 83 at Des Moines, 76 at Cedar Rapids, and 76 at Waterloo. In eastern Nebraska, skies ranged from partly cloudy to mostly cloudy, and temperatures were between 77 and 81 degrees. In eastern South Dakota, skies ranged from partly cloudy to mostly cloudy, and temperatures were between 77 and 78 degrees. And in southern Minnesota, at Marshall, it was partly cloudy, with a temperature of 73. It was mostly cloudy, with a temperature of 77 at Mankato, and 79 at Minneapolis. It was cloudy, with a temperature of 76 at Worthington, and 73 at Rochester. Once again, at 9 p.m. Sioux City had a temperature of 80. The current time is 9:08 p.m. Central Daylight Time. Operating on a frequency of 162.475 MHz, this is NOAA Weather Radio Station WXL62, broadcasting from a transmitter near Lawton, Iowa. Our program originates from the National Weather Service in Sioux Falls and serves Sioux City and the surrounding Siouxland area. This hazardous weather outlook is for northwest Iowa, west central Iowa, southwest Minnesota, northeast Nebraska, east central South Dakota, and southeast South Dakota. Day 1, this afternoon and tonight. Patchy fog may be possible into Monday morning. For Monday through Saturday, periodic chances for showers and thunderstorms continue into the early part of next week. Some storms could be strong to severe with risks mostly overnight. Spotter activation will not be needed. Your National Weather Service forecast for Siouxland. Tonight, mostly cloudy. Lows in the upper 60s. Northeast winds 5 to 10 miles an hour. Monday, partly sunny. Humid with highs in the mid-80s. East winds 5 to 10 miles an hour. Monday night, partly cloudy in the evening, then mostly cloudy with a slight chance of showers and thunderstorms after midnight. Humid with lows in the upper 60s. East winds around 5 miles an hour. Chance of rain 20%. Tuesday, mostly sunny. Humid with highs in the upper 80s. East winds around 5 miles an hour. Tuesday night, partly cloudy with a slight chance of showers and thunderstorms. Humid with lows in the upper 60s. Northeast winds around 5 miles an hour. Chance of rain 20%. Wednesday, partly sunny. Highs in the mid-80s. Wednesday night, partly cloudy in the evening, then mostly cloudy with a chance of showers and thunderstorms after midnight. Lows in the mid-60s.

chance of rain 50%. Thursday, showers likely with a chance of thunderstorms in the morning, then a chance of showers in the afternoon. Not as warm with highs in the lower 70s. Chance of rain 70%. Thursday night, mostly cloudy with a chance of showers. Lows in the lower 60s. Chance of rain 50%. Friday, mostly cloudy with a chance of showers. A chance of thunderstorms in the afternoon. Highs in the lower 70s. Chance of rain 50%. Friday night, mostly cloudy with a chance of showers. A chance of thunderstorms after midnight. Lows in the lower 60s. Chance of rain 50%. Saturday, mostly cloudy. A chance of showers in the morning. Highs in the mid-70s. Chance of rain 40%. Saturday night, partly cloudy. A chance of showers after midnight. Lows around 60. Chance of rain 30%. Sunday, cloudy with a chance of showers in the morning, then partly sunny in the afternoon. Highs in the lower 70s. Chance of rain 30%. At 9 p.m., in Sioux City, the temperature was 80 and the dew point 73. The relative humidity was 79%. Wind was northeast at 7 miles an hour. The pressure was 29.84 inches and steady. Elsewhere in northwest Iowa, in Sheldon, Cherokee was partly cloudy and 77. Spencer was partly cloudy and 75. Other conditions across the northern plains, farther east in Iowa, skies ranged from partly cloudy to mostly cloudy. It was 83 at Des Moines, 76 at Cedar Rapids, and 76 at Waterloo. In eastern Nebraska, skies ranged from partly cloudy to mostly cloudy, and temperatures were between 77 and 81 degrees. In eastern South Dakota, skies ranged from partly cloudy to mostly cloudy, and temperatures were between 77 and 78 degrees. And in southern Minnesota, at Marshall, it was partly cloudy, with a temperature of 73. It was mostly cloudy, with a temperature of 77 at Mankato, and 79 at Minneapolis. It was cloudy, with a temperature of 76 at Worthington, and 73 at Rochester. Once again, at 9 p.m. Sioux City had a temperature of 80. The current time is 9:13 p.m. Central Daylight Time. Operating on a frequency of 162.475 MHz, this is NOAA Weather Radio Station WXL62, broadcasting from a transmitter near Lawton, Iowa. Our program originates from the National Weather Service in Sioux Falls and serves Sioux City and the surrounding Siouxland area. This hazardous weather outlook is for northwest Iowa, west central Iowa, southwest Minnesota, northeast Nebraska, east central South Dakota, and southeast South Dakota. Day 1, this afternoon and tonight. Patchy fog may be possible into Monday morning. For Monday through Saturday, periodic chances for showers and thunderstorms continue into the early part of next week. Some storms could be strong to severe with risks mostly overnight. Spotter activation will not be needed. Your National Weather Service forecast for Siouxland. Tonight, mostly cloudy. Lows in the upper 60s. Northeast winds 5 to 10 miles an hour. Monday, partly sunny. Humid with highs in the mid-80s. East winds 5 to 10 miles an hour. Monday night, partly cloudy in the evening, then mostly cloudy with a slight chance of showers and thunderstorms after midnight. Humid with lows in the upper 60s. East winds around 5 miles an hour. Chance of rain 20%. Tuesday, mostly sunny. Humid with highs in the upper 80s. East winds around 5 miles an hour. Tuesday night, partly cloudy with a slight chance of showers and thunderstorms. Humid with lows in the upper 60s. Northeast winds around 5 miles an hour. Chance of rain 20%. Wednesday, partly sunny. Highs in the mid-80s. Wednesday night, partly cloudy in the evening, then mostly cloudy with a chance of showers and thunderstorms after midnight. Lows in the mid-60s. Chance of rain 50%. Thursday,
showers likely with a chance of thunderstorms in the morning, then a chance of showers in the afternoon. Not as warm with highs in the lower 70s. Chance of rain 70%. Thursday night, mostly cloudy with a chance of showers. Lows in the lower 60s. Chance of rain 50%. Friday, mostly cloudy with a chance of showers. A chance of thunderstorms in the afternoon. Highs in the lower 70s. Chance of rain 50%. Friday night, mostly cloudy with a chance of showers. A chance of thunderstorms after midnight. Lows in the lower 60s. Chance of rain 50%. Saturday, mostly cloudy. A chance of showers in the morning. Highs in the mid-70s. Chance of rain 40%. Saturday night, partly cloudy. A chance of showers after midnight. Lows around 60. Chance of rain 30%. Sunday, cloudy with a chance of showers in the morning, then partly sunny in the afternoon. Highs in the lower 70s. Chance of rain 30%. At 9 p.m., in Sioux City, the temperature was 80 and the dew point 73. The relative humidity was 79%. Wind was northeast at 7 miles an hour. The pressure was 29.84 inches and steady. Elsewhere in northwest Iowa, in Sheldon, Cherokee was partly cloudy and 77. Spencer was partly cloudy and 75. Other conditions across the northern plains, farther east in Iowa, skies ranged from partly cloudy to mostly cloudy. It was 83 at Des Moines, 76 at Cedar Rapids, and 76 at Waterloo. In eastern Nebraska, skies ranged from partly cloudy to mostly cloudy, and temperatures were between 77 and 81 degrees. In eastern South Dakota, skies ranged from partly cloudy to mostly cloudy, and temperatures were between 77 and 78 degrees. And in southern Minnesota, at Marshall, it was partly cloudy, with a temperature of 73. It was mostly cloudy, with a temperature of 77 at Mankato, and 79 at Minneapolis. It was cloudy, with a temperature of 76 at Worthington, and 73 at Rochester. Once again, at 9 p.m. Sioux City had a temperature of 80. The current time is 9:18 p.m. Central Daylight Time. Operating on a frequency of 162.475 MHz, this is NOAA Weather Radio Station WXL62, broadcasting from a transmitter near Lawton, Iowa. Our program originates from the National Weather Service in Sioux Falls and serves Sioux City and the surrounding Siouxland area. This hazardous weather outlook is for northwest Iowa, west central Iowa, southwest Minnesota, northeast Nebraska, east central South Dakota, and southeast South Dakota. For tonight, low chances for showers and thunderstorms during the overnight. Severe weather risks are low. Patchy fog is possible into Monday morning, mainly along low areas and waterways. For Monday through Saturday, Monday night chances for showers and thunderstorms return, some of which could be strong to severe. Periodic chances for showers and thunderstorms continue every night into early next week. There is a nightly low risk storms could be strong to severe. Spotter activation may be needed. Your National Weather Service forecast for Siouxland. Tonight, mostly cloudy. Lows in the upper 60s. Northeast winds 5 to 10 miles an hour. Monday, partly sunny. Humid with highs in the mid-80s. East winds 5 to 10 miles an hour. Monday night, partly cloudy in the evening, then mostly cloudy with a slight chance of showers and thunderstorms after midnight. Humid with lows in the upper 60s. East winds around 5 miles an hour. Chance of rain 20%. Tuesday, mostly sunny. Humid with highs in the upper 80s. East winds around 5 miles an hour. Tuesday night, partly cloudy with a slight chance of showers and thunderstorms. Humid with lows in the upper 60s. Northeast winds around 5 miles an hour. Chance of rain 20%. Wednesday, partly sunny. Highs in the mid 80s. Wednesday night, partly cloudy in the evening, then mostly cloudy with a chance of showers and thunderstorms after midnight.
Lows in the mid-60s. Chance of rain 50%. Thursday.

showers, likely with a chance of thunderstorms in the morning, then a chance of showers in the afternoon. Not as warm with highs in the lower 70s. Chance of rain 70%. Thursday night, mostly cloudy with a chance of showers. Lows in the lower 60s. Chance of rain 50%. Friday, mostly cloudy with a chance of showers. A chance of thunderstorms in the afternoon. Highs in the lower 70s. Chance of rain 50%. Friday night, mostly cloudy with a chance of showers. A chance of thunderstorms after midnight. Lows in the lower 60s. Chance of rain 50%. Saturday, mostly cloudy. A chance of showers in the morning. Highs in the mid-70s. Chance of rain 40%. Saturday night, partly cloudy. A chance of showers after midnight. Lows around 60. Chance of rain 30%. Sunday, cloudy with a chance of showers in the morning, then partly sunny in the afternoon. Highs in the lower 70s. Chance of rain 30%. At 9 p.m., in Sioux City, the temperature was 80 and the dew point 73. The relative humidity was 79%. Wind was northeast at 7 miles an hour. The pressure was 29.84 inches and steady. Elsewhere in northwest Iowa, in Sheldon, Cherokee was partly cloudy and 77. Spencer was partly cloudy and 75. Other conditions across the northern plains, farther east in Iowa, skies ranged from partly cloudy to mostly cloudy. It was 83 at Des Moines, 76 at Cedar Rapids, and 76 at Waterloo. In eastern Nebraska, skies ranged from partly cloudy to mostly cloudy, and temperatures were between 77 and 81 degrees. In eastern South Dakota, skies ranged from partly cloudy to mostly cloudy, and temperatures were between 77 and 78 degrees. And in southern Minnesota, at Marshall, it was partly cloudy, with a temperature of 73. It was mostly cloudy, with a temperature of 77 at Mankato, and 79 at Minneapolis. It was cloudy, with a temperature of 76 at Worthington, and 73 at Rochester. Once again, at 9 p.m. Sioux City had a temperature of 80. The current time is 9:23 p.m. Central Daylight Time. Operating on a frequency of 162.475 MHz, this is NOAA Weather Radio Station WXL62, broadcasting from a transmitter near Lawton, Iowa. Our program originates from the National Weather Service in Sioux Falls and serves Sioux City and the surrounding Siouxland area. This hazardous weather outlook is for northwest Iowa, west central Iowa, southwest Minnesota, northeast Nebraska, east central South Dakota, and southeast South Dakota. For tonight, low chances for showers and thunderstorms during the overnight. Severe weather risks are low. Patchy fog is possible into Monday morning, mainly along low areas and waterways. For Monday through Saturday, Monday night chances for showers and thunderstorms return, some of which could be strong to severe. Periodic chances for showers and thunderstorms continue every night into early next week. There is a nightly low risk storms could be strong to severe. Spotter activation may be needed. Your National Weather Service forecast for Siouxland. Tonight, mostly cloudy. Lows in the upper 60s. Northeast winds 5 to 10 miles an hour. Monday, partly sunny. Humid with highs in the mid-80s. East winds 5 to 10 miles an hour. Monday night, partly cloudy in the evening, then mostly cloudy with a slight chance of showers and thunderstorms after midnight. Humid with lows in the upper 60s. East winds around 5 miles an hour. Chance of rain 20%. Tuesday, mostly sunny. Humid with highs in the upper 80s. East winds around 5 miles an hour. Tuesday night, partly cloudy with a slight chance of showers and thunderstorms. Humid with lows in the upper 60s. Northeast winds around 5 miles an hour. Chance of rain 20%. Wednesday, partly sunny. Highs in the mid-80s. Wednesday night, partly cloudy in the evening, then mostly cloudy with a chance of showers and thunderstorms after midnight. Lows in the mid-80s.

60s. Chance of rain 50%. Thursday, showers likely with a chance of thunderstorms in the morning, then a chance of showers in the afternoon. Not as warm with highs in the lower 70s. Chance of rain 70%. Thursday night, mostly cloudy with a chance of showers. Lows in the lower 60s. Chance of rain 50%. Friday, mostly cloudy with a chance of showers. A chance of thunderstorms in the afternoon. Highs in the lower 70s. Chance of rain 50%. Friday night, mostly cloudy with a chance of showers. A chance of thunderstorms after midnight. Lows in the lower 60s. Chance of rain 50%. Saturday, mostly cloudy. A chance of showers in the morning. Highs in the mid-70s. Chance of rain 40%. Saturday night, partly cloudy. A chance of showers after midnight. Lows around 60. Chance of rain 30%. Sunday, cloudy with a chance of showers in the morning, then partly sunny in the afternoon. Highs in the lower 70s. Chance of rain 30%. At 9 p.m., in Sioux City, the temperature was 80 and the dew point 73. The relative humidity was 79%. Wind was northeast at 7 miles an hour. The pressure was 29.84 inches and steady. Elsewhere in northwest Iowa, in Sheldon, Cherokee was partly cloudy and 77. Spencer was partly cloudy and 75. Other conditions across the northern plains, farther east in Iowa, skies ranged from partly cloudy to mostly cloudy. It was 83 at Des Moines, 76 at Cedar Rapids, and 76 at Waterloo. In eastern Nebraska, skies ranged from partly cloudy to mostly cloudy, and temperatures were between 77 and 81 degrees. In eastern South Dakota, skies ranged from partly cloudy to mostly cloudy, and temperatures were between 77 and 78 degrees. And in southern Minnesota, at Marshall, it was partly cloudy, with a temperature of 73. It was mostly cloudy, with a temperature of 77 at Mankato, and 79 at Minneapolis. It was cloudy, with a temperature of 76 at Worthington, and 73 at Rochester. Once again, at 9 p.m. Sioux City had a temperature of 80. The current time is 9:28 p.m. Central Daylight Time. Operating on a frequency of 162.475 MHz, this is NOAA Weather Radio Station WXL62, broadcasting from a transmitter near Lawton, Iowa. Our program originates from the National Weather Service in Sioux Falls and serves Sioux City and the surrounding Siouxland area. This hazardous weather outlook is for northwest Iowa, west central Iowa, southwest Minnesota, northeast Nebraska, east central South Dakota, and southeast South Dakota. For tonight, low chances for showers and thunderstorms during the overnight. Severe weather risks are low. Patchy fog is possible into Monday morning, mainly along low areas and waterways. For Monday through Saturday, Monday night chances for showers and thunderstorms return, some of which could be strong to severe. Periodic chances for showers and thunderstorms continue every night into early next week. There is a nightly low risk storms could be strong to severe. Spotter activation may be needed. Your National Weather Service forecast for Siouxland. Tonight, mostly cloudy. Lows in the upper 60s. Northeast wind 5 to 10 miles an hour. Monday, partly sunny. Humid with highs in the mid-80s. East wind 5 to 10 miles an hour. Monday night, partly cloudy in the evening, then mostly cloudy with a slight chance of showers and thunderstorms after midnight. Humid with lows in the upper 60s. East winds around 5 miles an hour. Chance of rain 20%. Tuesday, mostly sunny. Humid with highs in the upper 80s. East winds around 5 miles an hour. Tuesday night, partly cloudy with a slight chance of showers and thunderstorms. Humid with lows in the upper 60s. Northeast winds around 5 miles an hour. Chance of rain 20%. Wednesday, partly sunny. Highs in the mid-80s. Wednesday night, partly cloudy in the evening, then mostly cloudy with a

chance of showers and thunderstorms after midnight. Lows in the mid-60s. Chance of rain 50%. Thursday, showers likely with a chance of thunderstorms in the morning, then a chance of showers in the afternoon. Not as warm with highs in the lower 70s. Chance of rain 70%. Thursday night, mostly cloudy with a chance of showers. Lows in the lower 60s. Chance of rain 50%. Friday, mostly cloudy with a chance of showers. A chance of thunderstorms in the afternoon. Highs in the lower 70s. Chance of rain 50%. Friday night, mostly cloudy with a chance of showers. A chance of thunderstorms after midnight. Lows in the lower 60s. Chance of rain 50%. Saturday, mostly cloudy. A chance of showers in the morning. Highs in the mid-70s. Chance of rain 40%. Saturday night, partly cloudy. A chance of showers after midnight. Lows around 60. Chance of rain 30%. Sunday, cloudy with a chance of showers in the morning, then partly sunny in the afternoon. Highs in the lower 70s. Chance of rain 30%. At 9 p.m., in Sioux City, the temperature was 80 and the dew point 73. The relative humidity was 79%. Wind was northeast at 7 miles an hour. The pressure was 29.84 inches and steady. Elsewhere in northwest Iowa, in Sheldon, Cherokee was partly cloudy and 77. Spencer was partly cloudy and 75. Other conditions across the northern plains, farther east in Iowa, skies ranged from partly cloudy to mostly cloudy. It was 83 at Des Moines, 76 at Cedar Rapids, and 76 at Waterloo. In eastern Nebraska, skies ranged from partly cloudy to mostly cloudy, and temperatures were between 77 and 81 degrees. In eastern South Dakota, skies ranged from partly cloudy to mostly cloudy, and temperatures were between 77 and 78 degrees. And in southern Minnesota, at Marshall, it was partly cloudy, with a temperature of 73. It was mostly cloudy, with a temperature of 77 at Mankato, and 79 at Minneapolis. It was cloudy, with a temperature of 76 at Worthington, and 73. It was mostly cloudy, with a temperature of 77 at Mankato, and 79 at Minneapolis. It was cloudy, with a temperature of 76 at Worthington, and 73 at Rochester. Once again, at 9 p.m. Sioux City had a temperature of 80. The current time is 9:33 p.m. Central Daylight Time. Operating on a frequency of 162.475 MHz, this is NOAA Weather Radio Station WXL62, broadcasting from a transmitter near Lawton, Iowa. Our program originates from the National Weather Service in Sioux Falls and serves Sioux City and the surrounding Siouxland area. This hazardous weather outlook is for northwest Iowa, west central Iowa, southwest Minnesota, northeast Nebraska, east central South Dakota, and southeast South Dakota. For tonight, low chances for showers and thunderstorms during the overnight. Severe weather risks are low. Patchy fog is possible into Monday morning, mainly along low areas and waterways. For Monday through Saturday, Monday night chances for showers and thunderstorms return, some of which could be strong to severe. Periodic chances for showers and thunderstorms continue every night into early next week. There is a nightly low risk storms could be strong to severe. Spotter activation may be needed. Your National Weather Service forecast for Siouxland. Tonight, mostly cloudy. Lows in the upper 60s. Northeast winds 5 to 10 miles an hour. Monday, partly sunny. Humid with highs in the mid-80s. East winds 5 to 10 miles an hour. Monday night, partly cloudy in the evening, then mostly cloudy with a slight chance of showers and thunderstorms after midnight. Humid with lows in the upper 60s. East winds around 5 miles an hour. Chance of rain 20%. Tuesday, mostly sunny. Humid with highs in the upper 80s. East winds around 5 miles an hour. Tuesday night, partly cloudy with a slight chance of showers and thunderstorms.

Signal flows in the upper 60s. Northeast winds around 5 miles an hour. Chance of rain 20%. Wednesday, partly sunny. Highs in the mid-80s. Wednesday night, partly cloudy in the evening, then mostly cloudy with a chance of showers and thunderstorms after midnight. Lows in the mid-60s. Chance of rain 50%. Thursday, showers likely with a chance of thunderstorms in the morning, then a chance of showers in the afternoon. Not as warm with highs in the lower 70s. Chance of rain 70%. Thursday night, mostly cloudy with a chance of showers. Lows in the lower 60s. Chance of rain 50%. Friday, mostly cloudy with a chance of showers. A chance of thunderstorms in the afternoon. Highs in the lower 70s. Chance of rain 50%. Friday night, mostly cloudy with a chance of showers. A chance of thunderstorms after midnight. Lows in the lower 60s. Chance of rain 50%. Saturday, mostly cloudy. A chance of showers in the morning. Highs in the mid-70s. Chance of rain 40%. Saturday night, partly cloudy. A chance of showers after midnight. Lows around 60. Chance of rain 30%. Sunday, cloudy with a chance of showers in the morning, then partly sunny in the afternoon. Highs in the lower 70s. Chance of rain 30%. Your National Weather Service forecast for Siouxland. Tonight, mostly cloudy. Lows in the upper 60s. Northeast winds 5 to 10 miles an hour. Monday, partly sunny. Humid with highs in the mid-80s. East winds 5 to 10 miles an hour. Monday night, partly cloudy in the evening, then mostly cloudy with a slight chance of showers and thunderstorms after midnight. Humid with lows in the upper 60s. East winds around 5 miles an hour. Chance of rain 20%. Tuesday, mostly sunny. Humid with highs in the upper 80s. East winds around 5 miles an hour. Tuesday night, partly cloudy with a slight chance of showers and thunderstorms. Humid with lows in the upper 60s. Northeast winds around 5 miles an hour. Chance of rain 20%. Wednesday, partly sunny. Highs in the mid-80s. Wednesday night, partly cloudy in the evening, then mostly cloudy with a chance of showers and thunderstorms after midnight. Lows in the mid-60s. Chance of rain 50%. Thursday, showers likely with a chance of thunderstorms in the morning, then a chance of showers in the afternoon. Not as warm with highs in the lower 70s. Chance of rain 70%. Thursday night, mostly cloudy with a chance of showers. Lows in the lower 60s. Chance of rain 50%. Friday, mostly cloudy with a chance of showers. A chance of thunderstorms in the afternoon. Highs in the lower 70s. Chance of rain 50%. Friday night, mostly cloudy with a chance of showers. A chance of thunderstorms after midnight. Lows in the lower 60s. Chance of rain 50%. Saturday, mostly cloudy. A chance of showers in the morning. Highs in the mid-70s. Chance of rain 40%. Saturday night, partly cloudy. A chance of showers after midnight. Lows around 60. Chance of rain 30%. Sunday, cloudy with a chance of showers in the morning, then partly sunny in the afternoon. Highs in the lower 70s. Chance of rain 30%. At 9 p.m., in Sioux City, the temperature was 80 and the dew point 73. The relative humidity was 79%. Wind was northeast at 7 miles an hour. The pressure was 29.84 inches and steady. Elsewhere in northwest Iowa, in Sheldon, Cherokee was partly cloudy and 77. Spencer was partly cloudy and 75. Other conditions across the northern plains, farther east in Iowa, skies ranged from partly cloudy to mostly cloudy. It was 83 at Des Moines, 76 at Cedar Rapids, and 76 at Waterloo. In eastern Nebraska, skies ranged from partly cloudy to mostly cloudy, and temperatures were between 77 and 81 degrees. In eastern South Dakota,
skies ranged from partly cloudy to mostly cloudy, and temperatures were between 77 and 78 degrees. And in southern Minnesota, at Marshall, it was partly cloudy, with a temperature of 73. It was mostly cloudy, with a temperature of 77 at Mankato, and 79 at Minneapolis. It was cloudy, with a temperature of 76 at Worthington, and 73 at Rochester. Once again, at 9 p.m. Sioux City had a temperature of 80. The current time is 9:40 p.m. Central Daylight Time. Operating on a frequency of 162.475 MHz, this is NOAA Weather Radio Station WXL62, broadcasting from a transmitter near Lawton, Iowa. Our program originates from the National Weather Service in Sioux Falls and serves Sioux City and the surrounding Siouxland area. This hazardous weather outlook is for northwest Iowa, west central Iowa, southwest Minnesota, northeast Nebraska, east central South Dakota, and southeast South Dakota. For tonight, low chances for showers and thunderstorms during the overnight. Severe weather risks are low. Patchy fog is possible into Monday morning, mainly along low areas and waterways. For Monday through Saturday, Monday night chances for showers and thunderstorms return, some of which could be strong to severe. Periodic chances for showers and thunderstorms continue every night into early next week. There is a nightly low risk storms could be strong to severe. Spotter activation may be needed. Your National Weather Service forecast for Siouxland. Tonight, mostly cloudy. Lows in the upper 60s. Northeast winds 5 to 10 miles an hour. Monday, partly sunny. Humid with highs in the mid-80s. East winds 5 to 10 miles an hour. Monday night, partly cloudy in the evening, then mostly cloudy with a slight chance of showers and thunderstorms after midnight. Humid with lows in the upper 60s. East winds around 5 miles an hour. Chance of rain 20%. Tuesday, mostly sunny. Humid with highs in the upper 80s. East winds around 5 miles an hour. Tuesday night, partly cloudy with a slight chance of showers and thunderstorms. Humid with lows in the upper 60s. Northeast winds around 5 miles an hour. Chance of rain 20%. Wednesday, partly sunny. Highs in the mid-80s. Wednesday night, partly cloudy in the evening, then mostly cloudy with a chance of showers and thunderstorms after midnight. Lows in the mid-60s. Chance of rain 50%. Thursday, showers likely with a chance of thunderstorms in the morning, then a chance of showers in the afternoon. Not as warm with highs in the lower 70s. Chance of rain 70%. Thursday night, mostly cloudy with a chance of showers. Lows in the lower 60s. Chance of rain 50%. Friday, mostly cloudy with a chance of showers. A chance of thunderstorms in the afternoon. Highs in the lower 70s. Chance of rain 50%. Friday night, mostly cloudy with a chance of showers. A chance of thunderstorms after midnight. Lows in the lower 60s. Chance of rain 50%. Saturday, mostly cloudy. A chance of showers in the morning. Highs in the mid-70s. Chance of rain 40%. Saturday night, partly cloudy. A chance of showers after midnight. Lows around 60. Chance of rain 30%. Sunday, cloudy with a chance of showers in the morning, then partly sunny in the afternoon. Highs in the lower 70s. Chance of rain 30%. At 9 p.m., in Sioux City, the temperature was 80 and the dew point 73. The relative humidity was 79%. Wind was northeast at 7 miles an hour. The pressure was 29.84 inches and steady. Elsewhere in northwest Iowa, in Sheldon, Cherokee was partly cloudy and 77. Spencer was partly cloudy and 75. Other conditions across the northern plains, farther east in Iowa, skies ranged from partly cloudy to mostly cloudy. It was 83 at Des Moines, 76 at Cedar Rapids, and 76 at Waterloo. In eastern Nebraska, skies ranged from partly cloudy to mostly cloudy, and temperatures were between

between 77 and 81 degrees. In eastern South Dakota, skies ranged from partly cloudy to mostly cloudy, and temperatures were between 77 and 78 degrees. And in southern Minnesota, at Marshall, it was partly cloudy, with a temperature of 73. It was mostly cloudy, with a temperature of 77 at Mankato and 79 at Minneapolis. It was cloudy, with a temperature of 76 at Worthington and 73 at Rochester. Once again, at 9 p.m. Sioux City had a temperature of 80. The current time is 9:45 p.m. Central Daylight Time. Operating on a frequency of 162.475 MHz, this is NOAA Weather Radio Station WXL62, broadcasting from a transmitter near Lawton, Iowa. Our program originates from the National Weather Service in Sioux Falls and serves Sioux City and the surrounding Siouxland area. This hazardous weather outlook is for northwest Iowa, west central Iowa, southwest Minnesota, northeast Nebraska, east central South Dakota, and southeast South Dakota. For tonight, low chances for showers and thunderstorms during the overnight. Severe weather risks are low. Patchy fog is possible into Monday morning, mainly along low areas and waterways. For Monday through Saturday, Monday night chances for showers and thunderstorms return, some of which can be strong to severe. Periodic chances for showers and thunderstorms continue every night into early next week. There is a nightly low risk storms could be strong to severe. Spotter activation may be needed. Your National Weather Service forecast for Siouxland. Tonight, mostly cloudy. Lows in the upper 60s. Northeast winds 5 to 10 miles an hour. Monday, partly sunny. Humid with highs in the mid-80s. East winds 5 to 10 miles an hour. Monday night, partly cloudy in the evening, then mostly cloudy with a slight chance of showers and thunderstorms after midnight. Humid with lows in the upper 60s. East winds around 5 miles an hour. Chance of rain 20%. Tuesday, mostly sunny. Humid with highs in the upper 80s. East winds around 5 miles an hour. Tuesday night, partly cloudy with a slight chance of showers and thunderstorms. Humid with lows in the upper 60s. Northeast winds around 5 miles an hour. Chance of rain 20%. Wednesday, partly sunny. Highs in the mid-80s. Wednesday night, partly cloudy in the evening, then mostly cloudy with a chance of showers and thunderstorms after midnight. Lows in the mid-60s. Chance of rain 50%. Thursday, showers likely with a chance of thunderstorms in the morning, then a chance of showers in the afternoon. Not as warm with highs in the lower 70s. Chance of rain 70%. Thursday night, mostly cloudy with a chance of showers. Lows in the lower 60s. Chance of rain 50%. Friday, mostly cloudy with a chance of showers. A chance of thunderstorms in the afternoon. Highs in the lower 70s. Chance of rain 50%. Friday night, mostly cloudy with a chance of showers. A chance of thunderstorms after midnight. Lows in the lower 60s. Chance of rain 50%. Saturday, mostly cloudy. A chance of showers in the morning. Highs in the mid-70s. Chance of rain 40%. Saturday night, partly cloudy. A chance of showers after midnight. Lows around 60. Chance of rain 30%. Sunday, cloudy with a chance of showers in the morning, then partly sunny in the afternoon. Highs in the lower 70s. Chance of rain 30%. At 9 p.m., in Sioux City, the temperature was 80 and the dew point 73. The relative humidity was 79%. Wind was northeast at 7 miles an hour. The pressure was 29.84 inches and steady. Elsewhere in northwest Iowa, in Sheldon, Cherokee was partly cloudy and 77. Spencer was partly cloudy and 75. Other conditions across the northern plains, farther east in Iowa, skies ranged from partly cloudy to mostly cloudy. It was 83 at Des Moines, 76 at Cedar Rapids, and 76 at Waterloo.
In eastern Nebraska, skies ranged from partly cloudy to mostly cloudy, and temperatures were between 77 and 81 degrees. In eastern South Dakota, skies ranged from partly cloudy to mostly cloudy, and temperatures were between 77 and 78 degrees. And in southern Minnesota, at Marshall, it was partly cloudy, with a temperature of 73. It was mostly cloudy, with a temperature of 77 at Mankato, and 79 at Minneapolis. It was cloudy, with a temperature of 76 at Worthington, and 73 at Rochester. Once again, at 9 p.m. Sioux City had a temperature of 80. The current time is 9:51 p.m. Central Daylight Time. Operating on a frequency of 162.475 MHz, this is NOAA Weather Radio Station WXL62, broadcasting from a transmitter near Lawton, Iowa. Our program originates from the National Weather Service in Sioux Falls and serves Sioux City and the surrounding Siouxland area. This hazardous weather outlook is for northwest Iowa, west central Iowa, southwest Minnesota, northeast Nebraska, east central South Dakota, and southeast South Dakota. For tonight, low chances for showers and thunderstorms during the overnight. Severe weather risks are low. Patchy fog is possible into Monday morning, mainly along low areas and waterways. For Monday through Saturday, Monday night chances for showers and thunderstorms return, some of which could be strong to severe. Periodic chances for showers and thunderstorms continue every night into early next week. There is a nightly low-risk storms could be strong to severe. Spotter activation may be needed. Your National Weather Service forecast for Siouxland. Tonight, mostly cloudy. Lows in the upper 60s. Northeast winds 5 to 10 miles an hour. Monday, partly sunny. Humid with highs in the mid-80s. East winds 5 to 10 miles an hour. Monday night, partly cloudy in the evening, then mostly cloudy with a slight chance of showers and thunderstorms after midnight. Humid with lows in the upper 60s. East winds around 5 miles an hour. Chance of rain 20%. Tuesday, mostly sunny. Humid with highs in the upper 80s. East winds around 5 miles an hour. Tuesday night, partly cloudy with a slight chance of showers and thunderstorms. Humid with lows in the upper 60s. Northeast winds around 5 miles an hour. Chance of rain 20%. Wednesday, partly sunny. Highs in the mid-80s. Wednesday night, partly cloudy in the evening, then mostly cloudy with a chance of showers and thunderstorms after midnight. Lows in the mid-60s. Chance of rain 50%. Thursday, showers likely with a chance of thunderstorms in the morning, then a chance of showers in the afternoon. Not as warm with highs in the lower 70s. Chance of rain 70%. Thursday night, mostly cloudy with a chance of showers. Lows in the lower 60s. Chance of rain 50%. Friday, mostly cloudy with a chance of showers. A chance of thunderstorms in the afternoon. Highs in the lower 70s. Chance of rain 50%. Friday night, mostly cloudy with a chance of showers. A chance of thunderstorms after midnight. Lows in the lower 60s. Chance of rain 50%. Saturday, mostly cloudy. A chance of showers in the morning. Highs in the mid-70s. Chance of rain 40%. Saturday night, partly cloudy. A chance of showers after midnight. Lows around 60. Chance of rain 30%. Sunday, cloudy with a chance of showers in the morning, then partly sunny in the afternoon. Highs in the lower 70s. Chance of rain 30%. At 9 p.m., in Sioux City, the temperature was 80 and the dew point 73. The relative humidity was 79%. Wind was northeast at 7 miles an hour. The pressure was 29.84 inches and steady. Elsewhere in northwest Iowa, in Sheldon, Cherokee was partly cloudy and 77. Spencer was partly cloudy and 75. Other conditions across the northern plains, farther east in Iowa, skies ranged from partly cloudy to mostly cloudy. It was 83 at Des Moines,
76 at

Cedar Rapids and 76 at Waterloo. In eastern Nebraska, skies ranged from partly cloudy to mostly cloudy, and temperatures were between 77 and 81 degrees. In eastern South Dakota, skies ranged from partly cloudy to mostly cloudy, and temperatures were between 77 and 78 degrees. And in southern Minnesota, at Marshall, it was partly cloudy, with a temperature of 73. It was mostly cloudy, with a temperature of 77 at Mankato, and 79 at Minneapolis. It was cloudy, with a temperature of 76 at Worthington, and 73 at Rochester. Once again, at 9 p.m. Sioux City had a temperature of 80. The current time is 9:56 p.m. Central Daylight Time. Operating on a frequency of 162.475 MHz, this is NOAA Weather Radio Station WXL62, broadcasting from a transmitter near Lawton, Iowa. Our program originates from the National Weather Service in Sioux Falls and serves Sioux City and the surrounding Siouxland area. This hazardous weather outlook is for northwest Iowa, west central Iowa, southwest Minnesota, northeast Nebraska, east central South Dakota, and southeast South Dakota. For tonight, low chances for showers and thunderstorms during the overnight. Severe weather risks are low. Patchy fog is possible into Monday morning, mainly along low areas and waterways. For Monday through Saturday, Monday night chances for showers and thunderstorms return, some of which could be strong to severe. Periodic chances for showers and thunderstorms continue every night into early next week. There is a nightly low risk storms could be strong to severe. Spotter activation may be needed. Your National Weather Service forecast for Siouxland. Tonight, mostly cloudy. Lows in the upper 60s. Northeast winds 5 to 10 miles an hour. Monday, partly sunny. Humid with highs in the mid-80s. East winds 5 to 10 miles an hour. Monday night, partly cloudy in the evening, then mostly cloudy with a slight chance of showers and thunderstorms after midnight. Humid with lows in the upper 60s. East winds around 5 miles an hour. Chance of rain 20%. Tuesday, mostly sunny. Humid with highs in the upper 80s. East winds around 5 miles an hour. Tuesday night, partly cloudy with a slight chance of showers and thunderstorms. Humid with lows in the upper 60s. Northeast winds around 5 miles an hour. Chance of rain 20%. Wednesday, partly sunny. Highs in the mid-80s. Wednesday night, partly cloudy in the evening, then mostly cloudy with a chance of showers and thunderstorms after midnight. Lows in the mid-60s. Chance of rain 50%. Thursday, showers likely with a chance of thunderstorms in the morning, then a chance of showers in the afternoon. Not as warm with highs in the lower 70s. Chance of rain 70%. Thursday night, mostly cloudy with a chance of showers. Lows in the lower 60s. Chance of rain 50%. Friday, mostly cloudy with a chance of showers. A chance of thunderstorms in the afternoon. Highs in the lower 70s. Chance of rain 50%. Friday night, mostly cloudy with a chance of showers. A chance of thunderstorms after midnight. Lows in the lower 60s. Chance of rain 50%. Saturday, mostly cloudy. A chance of showers in the morning. Highs in the mid-70s. Chance of rain 40%. Saturday night, partly cloudy. A chance of showers after midnight. Lows around 60. Chance of rain 30%. Sunday, cloudy with a chance of showers in the morning, then partly sunny in the afternoon. Highs in the lower 70s. Chance of rain 30%. At 9 p.m., in Sioux City, the temperature was 80 and the dew point 73. The relative humidity was 79%. Wind was northeast at 7 miles an hour. The pressure was 29.84 inches and steady. Elsewhere in northwest Iowa, in Sheldon, Cherokee was partly cloudy and 77. Spencer was partly cloudy and 75. Other conditions across the northern plains, farther east in Iowa, skies ranged from partly cloudy to mostly

cloudy. It was 83 at Des Moines, 76 at Cedar Rapids, and 76 at Waterloo. In eastern Nebraska, skies ranged from partly cloudy to mostly cloudy, and temperatures were between 77 and 81 degrees. In eastern South Dakota, skies ranged from partly cloudy to mostly cloudy, and temperatures were between 77 and 78 degrees. And in southern Minnesota, at Marshall, it was partly cloudy, with a temperature of 73. It was mostly cloudy, with a temperature of 77 at Mankato, and 79 at Minneapolis. It was cloudy, with a temperature of 76 at Worthington, and 73 at Rochester. Once again, at 9 p.m. Sioux City had a temperature of 80. The current time is 10:01 p.m. Central Daylight Time. Operating on a frequency of 162.475 MHz, this is NOAA Weather Radio Station WXL62, broadcasting from a transmitter near Lawton, Iowa. Our program originates from the National Weather Service in Sioux Falls and serves Sioux City and the surrounding Siouxland area. This hazardous weather outlook is for northwest Iowa, west central Iowa, southwest Minnesota, northeast Nebraska, east central South Dakota, and southeast South Dakota. For tonight, low chances for showers and thunderstorms during the overnight. Severe weather risks are low. Patchy fog is possible into Monday morning, mainly along low areas and waterways. For Monday through Saturday, Monday night chances for showers and thunderstorms return, some of which could be strong to severe. Periodic chances for showers and thunderstorms continue every night into early next week. There is a nightly low risk storms could be strong to severe. Spotter activation may be needed. Your National Weather Service forecast for Siouxland. Tonight, mostly cloudy. Lows in the upper 60s. Northeast winds 5 to 10 miles an hour. Monday, partly sunny. Humid with highs in the mid-80s. East winds 5 to 10 miles an hour. Monday night, partly cloudy in the evening, then mostly cloudy with a slight chance of showers and thunderstorms after midnight. Humid with lows in the upper 60s. East winds around 5 miles an hour. Chance of rain 20%. Tuesday, mostly sunny. Humid with highs in the upper 80s. East winds around 5 miles an hour. Tuesday night, partly cloudy with a slight chance of showers and thunderstorms. Humid with lows in the upper 60s. Northeast winds around 5 miles an hour. Chance of rain 20%. Wednesday, partly sunny. Highs in the mid-80s. Wednesday night, partly cloudy in the evening, then mostly cloudy with a chance of showers and thunderstorms after midnight. Lows in the mid-60s. Chance of rain 50%. Thursday, showers likely with a chance of thunderstorms in the morning, then a chance of showers in the afternoon. Not as warm with highs in the lower 70s. Chance of rain 70%. Thursday night, mostly cloudy with a chance of showers. Lows in the lower 60s. Chance of rain 50%. Friday, mostly cloudy with a chance of showers. A chance of thunderstorms in the afternoon. Highs in the lower 70s. Chance of rain 50%. Friday night, mostly cloudy with a chance of showers. A chance of thunderstorms after midnight. Lows in the lower 60s. Chance of rain 50%. Saturday, mostly cloudy. A chance of showers in the morning. Highs in the mid-70s. Chance of rain 40%. Saturday night, partly cloudy. A chance of showers after midnight. Lows around 60. Chance of rain 30%. Sunday, cloudy with a chance of showers in the morning, then partly sunny in the afternoon. Highs in the lower 70s. Chance of rain 30%. At 10 p.m., in Sioux City, the temperature was 77 and the dew point 73. The relative humidity was 87%. Wind was north at 8 miles an hour. The pressure was 29.86 inches and rising. Other conditions across the northern plains, farther east in Iowa, at Des Moines, it was mostly cloudy, with a temperature of 80. In eastern Nebraska at Lincoln, it was partly cloudy, with a temperature of 79.

for tonight. Low chances for showers and thunderstorms during the overnight. Severe weather risks are low. Patchy fog is possible into Monday morning, mainly along low areas and waterways. For Monday through Saturday, Monday night chances for showers and thunderstorms return, some of which can be strong to severe. Periodic chances for showers and thunderstorms continue every night into early next week. There is a nightly low risk storms could be strong to severe. Spotter activation may be needed. Your National Weather Service forecast for Siouxland. Tonight, mostly cloudy. Lows in the upper 60s. Northeast winds 5 to 10 miles an hour. Monday, partly sunny. Humid with highs in the mid 80s. East winds 5 to 10 miles an hour. Monday night, partly cloudy in the evening, then mostly cloudy with a slight chance of showers and thunderstorms after midnight. Humid with lows in the upper 60s. East winds around 5 miles an hour. Chance of rain 20%. Tuesday, mostly sunny. Humid with highs in the upper 80s. East winds around 5 miles an hour. Tuesday night, partly cloudy with a slight chance of showers and thunderstorms. Humid with lows in the upper 60s. Northeast winds around 5 miles an hour. Chance of rain 20%. Wednesday, partly sunny. Highs in the mid-80s. Wednesday night, partly cloudy in the evening, then mostly cloudy with a chance of showers and thunderstorms after midnight. Lows in the mid-60s. Chance of rain 50%. Thursday, showers likely with a chance of thunderstorms in the morning, then a chance of showers in the afternoon. Not as warm with highs in the lower 70s. Chance of rain 70%. Thursday night, mostly cloudy with a chance of showers. Lows in the lower 60s. Chance of rain 50%. Friday, mostly cloudy with a chance of showers. A chance of thunderstorms in the afternoon. Highs in the lower 70s. Chance of rain 50%. Friday night, mostly cloudy with a chance of showers. A chance of thunderstorms after midnight. Lows in the lower 60s. Chance of rain 50%. Saturday, mostly cloudy. A chance of showers in the morning. Highs in the mid-70s. Chance of rain 40%. Saturday night, partly cloudy. A chance of showers after midnight. Lows around 60. Chance of rain 30%. Sunday, cloudy with a chance of showers in the morning, then partly sunny in the afternoon. Highs in the lower 70s. Chance of rain 30%. At 10 p.m., in Sioux City, the temperature was 77 and the dew point 73. The relative humidity was 87%. Wind was north at 8 miles an hour. The pressure was 29.86 inches and rising. Other conditions across the northern plains, farther east in Iowa, at Des Moines, it was mostly cloudy with a temperature of 80. In eastern Nebraska at Lincoln, it was partly cloudy with a temperature of 79. In eastern South Dakota and in southern Minnesota at Minneapolis, it was mostly cloudy with a temperature of 78. Once again, at 10 p.m. Sioux City had a temperature of 77. The current time is 10:10 p.m. Central Daylight Time. Operating on a frequency of 162.475 megahertz, this is NOAA Weather Radio Station WXL62, broadcasting from a transmitter near Lawton, Iowa. Our program originates from the National Weather Service in Sioux Falls and serves Sioux City and the surrounding Siouxland area. This hazardous weather outlook is for northwest Iowa, west central Iowa, southwest Minnesota, northeast Nebraska, east central South Dakota, and southeast South Dakota. For tonight, low chances for showers and thunderstorms during the overnight. Severe weather risks are low. Patchy fog is possible into Monday morning, mainly along low areas and waterways. For Monday through Saturday, Monday night chances for showers and thunderstorms return, some of which could be strong to severe. Periodic chances for showers and thunderstorms continue every night into early next week. There is a nightly low-risk storms could be strong to severe. Spotter activation may be needed. Your national

Weather service forecast for Siouxland. Tonight, mostly cloudy. Lows in the upper 60s. Northeast winds 5 to 10 miles an hour. Monday, partly sunny. Humid with highs in the mid 80s. East winds 5 to 10 miles an hour. Monday night, partly cloudy in the evening, then mostly cloudy with a slight chance of showers and thunderstorms after midnight. Humid with lows in the upper 60s. East winds around 5 miles an hour. Chance of rain 20%. Tuesday, mostly sunny. Humid with highs in the upper 80s. East winds around 5 miles an hour. Tuesday night, partly cloudy with a slight chance of showers and thunderstorms. Humid with lows in the upper 60s. Northeast winds around 5 miles an hour. Chance of rain 20%. Wednesday, partly sunny. Highs in the mid 80s. Wednesday night, partly cloudy in the evening, then mostly cloudy with a chance of showers and thunderstorms after midnight. Lows in the mid 60s. Chance of rain 50%. Thursday, showers likely with a chance of thunderstorms in the morning, then a chance of showers in the afternoon. Not as warm with highs in the lower 70s. Chance of rain 70%. Thursday night, mostly cloudy with a chance of showers. Lows in the lower 60s. Chance of rain 50%. Friday, mostly cloudy with a chance of showers. A chance of thunderstorms in the afternoon. Highs in the lower 70s. Chance of rain 50%. Friday night, mostly cloudy with a chance of showers. A chance of thunderstorms after midnight. Lows in the lower 60s. Chance of rain 50%. Saturday, mostly cloudy. A chance of showers in the morning. Highs in the mid 70s. Chance of rain 40%. Saturday night, partly cloudy. A chance of showers after midnight. Lows around 60. Chance of rain 30%. Sunday, cloudy with a chance of showers in the morning, then partly sunny in the afternoon. Highs in the lower 70s. Chance of rain 30%. At 10 p.m., in Sioux City, the temperature was 77 and the dew point 73. The relative humidity was 87%. Wind was north at 8 miles an hour. The pressure was 29.86 inches and rising. Elsewhere in northwest Iowa, Morris was cloudy and 73. In Sheldon, Cherokee was partly cloudy and 75. Spencer was partly cloudy and 74. Other conditions across the northern plains, farther east in Iowa, at Waterloo, it was partly cloudy with a temperature of 73. At Des Moines, it was mostly cloudy, with a temperature of 80. At Cedar Rapids, it was cloudy, with a temperature of 77. In eastern Nebraska at Norfolk, it was clear, with a temperature of 74. At Lincoln, it was partly cloudy, with a temperature of 79. At Omaha, it was mostly cloudy, with a temperature of 81. In eastern South Dakota, skies ranged from partly cloudy to mostly cloudy, and temperatures were between 75 and 76 degrees. And in southern Minnesota, skies ranged from partly cloudy to mostly cloudy. It was 73 at Worthington, 71 at Marshall, 75 at Mankato, 78 at Minneapolis, and 72 at Rochester. Once again, at 10 p.m. Sioux City had a temperature of 77. The current time is 10:15 p.m. Central Daylight Time. Operating on a frequency of 162.475 MHz, this is NOAA Weather Radio Station WXL62, broadcasting from a transmitter near Lawton, Iowa. Our program originates from the National Weather Service in Sioux Falls and serves Sioux City and the surrounding Siouxland area. This hazardous weather outlook is for northwest Iowa, west central Iowa, southwest Minnesota, northeast Nebraska, east central South Dakota, and southeast South Dakota. For tonight, low chances for showers and thunderstorms during the overnight. Severe weather risks are low. Patchy fog is possible into Monday morning mainly along low areas and waterways. For Monday through Saturday, Monday night chances for showers and thunderstorms return, some of which could be strong to severe. Periodic

chances for showers and thunderstorms continue every night into early next week. There is a nightly low risk storms could be strong to severe. Spotter activation may be needed. Your National Weather Service forecast for Siouxland. Tonight, mostly cloudy. Lows in the upper 60s. Northeast winds 5 to 10 miles an hour. Monday, partly sunny. Humid with highs in the mid-80s. East winds 5 to 10 miles an hour. Monday night, partly cloudy in the evening, then mostly cloudy with a slight chance of showers and thunderstorms after midnight. Humid with lows in the upper 60s. East winds around 5 miles an hour. Chance of rain 20%. Tuesday, mostly sunny. Humid with highs in the upper 80s. East winds around 5 miles an hour. Tuesday night, partly cloudy with a slight chance of showers and thunderstorms. Humid with lows in the upper 60s. Northeast winds around 5 miles an hour. Chance of rain 20%. Wednesday, partly sunny. Highs in the mid-80s. Wednesday night, partly cloudy in the evening, then mostly cloudy with a chance of showers and thunderstorms after midnight. Lows in the mid-60s. Chance of rain 50%. Thursday, showers likely with a chance of thunderstorms in the morning, then a chance of showers in the afternoon. Not as warm with highs in the lower 70s. Chance of rain 70%. Thursday night, mostly cloudy with a chance of showers. Lows in the lower 60s. Chance of rain 50%. Friday, mostly cloudy with a chance of showers. A chance of thunderstorms in the afternoon. Highs in the lower 70s. Chance of rain 50%. Friday night, mostly cloudy with a chance of showers. A chance of thunderstorms after midnight. Lows in the lower 60s. Chance of rain 50%. Saturday, mostly cloudy. A chance of showers in the morning. Highs in the mid-70s. Chance of rain 40%. Saturday night, partly cloudy. A chance of showers after midnight. Lows around 60. Chance of rain 30%. Sunday, cloudy with a chance of showers in the morning, then partly sunny in the afternoon. Highs in the lower 70s. Chance of rain 30%. At 10 p.m., in Sioux City, the temperature was 77 and the dew point 73. The relative humidity was 87%. Wind was north at 8 miles an hour. The pressure was 29.86 inches and rising. Elsewhere in northwest Iowa, Morris was cloudy and 73. In Sheldon, Cherokee was partly cloudy and 75. Spencer was partly cloudy and 74. Other conditions across the northern plains, farther east in Iowa, at Waterloo, it was partly cloudy, with a temperature of 73. At Des Moines, it was mostly cloudy, with a temperature of 80. At Cedar Rapids, it was cloudy, with a temperature of 77. In eastern Nebraska at North Fork, it was clear, with a temperature of 74. At Lincoln, it was partly cloudy, with a temperature of 79. At Omaha, it was mostly cloudy, with a temperature of 81. In eastern South Dakota, skies ranged from partly cloudy to mostly cloudy, and temperatures were between 75 and 76 degrees. And in southern Minnesota, skies ranged from partly cloudy to mostly cloudy. It was 73 at Worthington, 71 at Marshall, 75 at Mankato, 78 at Minneapolis, and 72 at Rochester. Once again, at 10 p.m. Sioux City had a temperature of 77. The current time is 10:20 p.m. Central Daylight Time. Operating on a frequency of 162.475 MHz, this is NOAA Weather Radio Station WXL62, broadcasting from a transmitter near Lawton, Iowa. Our program originates from the National Weather Service in Sioux Falls and serves Sioux City and the surrounding Siouxland area. This hazardous weather outlook is for northwest Iowa, west central Iowa, southwest Minnesota, northeast Nebraska, east central South Dakota, and southeast South Dakota. For tonight, low chances for showers and thunderstorms during the overnight. Severe weather risks are low.

Fog is possible into Monday morning, mainly along low areas and waterways. For Monday through Saturday, Monday night chances for showers and thunderstorms return, some of which could be strong to severe. Periodic chances for showers and thunderstorms continue every night into early next week. There is a nightly low risk storms could be strong to severe. Spotter activation may be needed. Your National Weather Service forecast for Siouxland. Tonight, mostly cloudy. Lows in the upper 60s. Northeast winds 5 to 10 miles an hour. Monday, partly sunny. Humid with highs in the mid 80s. East winds 5 to 10 miles an hour. Monday night, partly cloudy in the evening, then mostly cloudy with a slight chance of showers and thunderstorms after midnight. Humid with lows in the upper 60s. East winds around 5 miles an hour. Chance of rain 20%. Tuesday, mostly sunny. Humid with highs in the upper 80s. East winds around 5 miles an hour. Tuesday night, partly cloudy with a slight chance of showers and thunderstorms. Humid with lows in the upper 60s. Northeast winds around 5 miles an hour. Chance of rain 20%. Wednesday, partly sunny. Highs in the mid 80s. Wednesday night, partly cloudy in the evening, then mostly cloudy with a chance of showers and thunderstorms after midnight. Lows in the mid 60s. Chance of rain 50%. Thursday, showers likely with a chance of thunderstorms in the morning, then a chance of showers in the afternoon. Not as warm with highs in the lower 70s. Chance of rain 70%. Thursday night, mostly cloudy with a chance of showers. Lows in the lower 60s. Chance of rain 50%. Friday, mostly cloudy with a chance of showers. A chance of thunderstorms in the afternoon. Highs in the lower 70s. Chance of rain 50%. Friday night, mostly cloudy with a chance of showers. A chance of thunderstorms after midnight. Lows in the lower 60s. Chance of rain 50%. Saturday, mostly cloudy. A chance of showers in the morning. Highs in the mid 70s. Chance of rain 40%. Saturday night, partly cloudy. A chance of showers after midnight. Lows around 60. Chance of rain 30%. Sunday, cloudy with a chance of showers in the morning, then partly sunny in the afternoon. Highs in the lower 70s. Chance of rain 30%. At 10 p.m., in Sioux City, the temperature was 77 and the dew point 73. The relative humidity was 87%. Wind was north at 8 miles an hour. The pressure was 29.86 inches and rising. Elsewhere in northwest Iowa, Morris was cloudy and 73. In Sheldon, Cherokee was partly cloudy and 75. Spencer was partly cloudy and 74. Other conditions across the northern plains, farther east in Iowa, at Waterloo, it was partly cloudy with a temperature of 73. At Des Moines, it was mostly cloudy, with a temperature of 80. At Cedar Rapids, it was cloudy, with a temperature of 77. In eastern Nebraska at Norfolk, it was clear, with a temperature of 74. At Lincoln, it was partly cloudy, with a temperature of 79. At Omaha, it was mostly cloudy, with a temperature of 81. In eastern South Dakota, skies ranged from partly cloudy to mostly cloudy, and temperatures were between 75 and 76 degrees. And in southern Minnesota, skies ranged from partly cloudy to mostly cloudy. It was 73 at Worthington, 71 at Marshall, 75 at Mankato, 78 at Minneapolis, and 72 at Rochester. Once again, at 10 p.m. Sioux City had a temperature of 77. The current time is 10:25 p.m. Central Daylight Time. Operating on a frequency of 162.475 MHz, this is NOAA Weather Radio Station WXL62, broadcasting from a transmitter near Lawton, Iowa. Our program originates from the National Weather Service in Sioux Falls and serves Sioux City and the surrounding Siouxland area. This hazardous weather outlook is for northwest Iowa, west central Iowa, southwest Minnesota.

Minnesota, northeast Nebraska, east central South Dakota, and southeast South Dakota. For tonight, low chances for showers and thunderstorms during the overnight. Severe weather risks are low. Patchy fog is possible into Monday morning, mainly along low areas and waterways. For Monday through Saturday, Monday night chances for showers and thunderstorms return, some of which could be strong to severe. Periodic chances for showers and thunderstorms continue every night into early next week. There is a nightly low risk storms could be strong to severe. Spotter activation may be needed. Your National Weather Service forecast for Siouxland. Tonight, mostly cloudy. Lows in the upper 60s. Northeast winds 5 to 10 miles an hour. Monday, partly sunny. Humid with highs in the mid 80s. East winds 5 to 10 miles an hour. Monday night, partly cloudy in the evening, then mostly cloudy with a slight chance of showers and thunderstorms after midnight. Humid with lows in the upper 60s. East winds around 5 miles an hour. Chance of rain 20%. Tuesday, mostly sunny. Humid with highs in the upper 80s. East winds around 5 miles an hour. Tuesday night, partly cloudy with a slight chance of showers and thunderstorms. Humid with lows in the upper 60s. Northeast winds around 5 miles an hour. Chance of rain 20%. Wednesday, partly sunny. Highs in the mid-80s. Wednesday night, partly cloudy in the evening, then mostly cloudy with a chance of showers and thunderstorms after midnight. Lows in the mid-60s. Chance of rain 50%. Thursday, showers likely with a chance of thunderstorms in the morning, then a chance of showers in the afternoon. Not as warm with highs in the lower 70s. Chance of rain 70%. Thursday night, mostly cloudy with a chance of showers. Lows in the lower 60s. Chance of rain 50%. Friday, mostly cloudy with a chance of showers. A chance of thunderstorms in the afternoon. Highs in the lower 70s. Chance of rain 50%. Friday night, mostly cloudy with a chance of showers. A chance of thunderstorms after midnight. Lows in the lower 60s. Chance of rain 50%. Saturday, mostly cloudy. A chance of showers in the morning. Highs in the mid-70s. Chance of rain 40%. Saturday night, partly cloudy. A chance of showers after midnight. Lows around 60. Chance of rain 30%. Sunday, cloudy with a chance of showers in the morning, then partly sunny in the afternoon. Highs in the lower 70s. Chance of rain 30%. At 10 p.m., in Sioux City, the temperature was 77 and the dew point 73. The relative humidity was 87%. Wind was north at 8 miles an hour. The pressure was 29.86 inches and rising. Elsewhere in northwest Iowa, Morris was cloudy and 73. In Sheldon, Cherokee was partly cloudy and 75. Spencer was partly cloudy and 74. Other conditions across the northern plains, farther east in Iowa, at Waterloo, it was partly cloudy with a temperature of 73. At Des Moines, it was mostly cloudy with a temperature of 80. At Cedar Rapids, it was cloudy with a temperature of 77. In eastern Nebraska at Norfolk, it was clear with a temperature of 74. At Lincoln, it was partly cloudy with a temperature of 79. At Omaha, it was mostly cloudy with a temperature of 81. In eastern South Dakota, skies ranged from partly cloudy to mostly cloudy, and temperatures were between 75 and 76 degrees. And in southern Minnesota, skies ranged from partly cloudy to mostly cloudy. It was 73 at Worthington, 71 at Marshall, 75 at Mankato, 78 at Minneapolis, and 72 at Rochester. Once again, at 10 p.m. Sioux City had a temperature of 77. The current time is 10:30 p.m. Central Daylight Time. Operating on a frequency of 162.475 MHz, this is NOAA Weather Radio Station WXL62, broadcasting from a transmitter near Lawton, Iowa.

program originates from the National Weather Service in Sioux Falls and serves Sioux City and the surrounding Siouxland area. This hazardous weather outlook is for northwest Iowa, west central Iowa, southwest Minnesota, northeast Nebraska, east central South Dakota, and southeast South Dakota. For tonight, low chances for showers and thunderstorms during the overnight. Severe weather risks are low. Patchy fog is possible into Monday morning, mainly along low areas and waterways. For Monday through Saturday, Monday night chances for showers and thunderstorms return, some of which could be strong to severe. Periodic chances for showers and thunderstorms continue every night into early next week. There is a nightly low risk storms could be strong to severe. Spotter activation may be needed. Your National Weather Service forecast for Siouxland. Tonight, mostly cloudy. Lows in the upper 60s. Northeast winds 5 to 10 miles an hour. Monday, partly sunny. Humid with highs in the mid 80s. East winds 5 to 10 miles an hour. Monday night, partly cloudy in the evening, then mostly cloudy with a slight chance of showers and thunderstorms after midnight. Humid with lows in the upper 60s. East winds around 5 miles an hour. Chance of rain 20%. Tuesday, mostly sunny. Humid with highs in the upper 80s. East winds around 5 miles an hour. Tuesday night, partly cloudy with a slight chance of showers and thunderstorms. Humid with lows in the upper 60s. Northeast winds around 5 miles an hour. Chance of rain 20%. Wednesday, partly sunny. Highs in the mid-80s. Wednesday night, partly cloudy in 5 miles an hour. Chance of rain 20%. Wednesday, partly sunny. Highs in the mid-80s. Wednesday night, partly cloudy in the evening, then mostly cloudy with a chance of showers and thunderstorms after midnight. Lows in the mid-60s. Chance of rain 50%. Thursday, showers likely with a chance of thunderstorms in the morning, then a chance of showers in the afternoon. Not as warm with highs in the lower 70s. Chance of rain 70%. Thursday night, mostly cloudy with a chance of showers. Lows in the lower 60s. Chance of rain 50%. Friday, mostly cloudy with a chance of showers. A chance of thunderstorms in the afternoon. Highs in the lower 70s. Chance of rain 50%. Friday night, mostly cloudy with a chance of showers. A chance of thunderstorms after midnight. Lows in the lower 60s. Chance of rain 50%. Saturday, mostly cloudy. A chance of showers in the morning. Highs in the mid-70s. Chance of rain 40%. Saturday night, partly cloudy. A chance of showers after midnight. Lows around 60. Chance of rain 30%. Sunday, cloudy with a chance of showers in the morning, then partly sunny in the afternoon. Highs in the lower 70s. Chance of rain 30%. At 10 p.m., in Sioux City, the temperature was 77 and the dew point 73. The relative humidity was 87%. Wind was north at 8 miles an hour. The pressure was 29.86 inches and rising. Elsewhere in northwest Iowa, Morris was cloudy and 73. In Sheldon, Cherokee was partly cloudy and 75. Spencer was partly cloudy and 74. Other conditions across the northern plains, farther east in Iowa, at Waterloo, it was partly cloudy with a temperature of 73. At Des Moines, it was mostly cloudy, with a temperature of 80. At Cedar Rapids, it was cloudy, with a temperature of 77. In eastern Nebraska at North Fork, it was clear, with a temperature of 74. At Lincoln, it was partly cloudy, with a temperature of 79. At Omaha, it was mostly cloudy, with a temperature of 81. In eastern South Dakota, skies ranged from partly cloudy to mostly cloudy, and temperatures were between 75 and 76 degrees. And in southern Minnesota, skies ranged from partly cloudy to mostly cloudy. It was 73 at Worthington, 71 at Marshall, 75 at Mankato, 78 at Minneapolis, and 70.

2 at Rochester. Once again, at 10 p.m., Sioux City had a temperature of 77. The current time is 10:36 p.m. Central Daylight Time. Operating on a frequency of 162.475 MHz, this is NOAA Weather Radio Station WXL62, broadcasting from a transmitter near Lawton, Iowa. Our program originates from the National Weather Service in Sioux Falls and serves Sioux City and the surrounding Siouxland area. This hazardous weather outlook is for northwest Iowa, west central Iowa, southwest Minnesota, northeast Nebraska, east central South Dakota, and southeast South Dakota. For tonight, low chances for showers and thunderstorms during the overnight. Severe weather risks are low. Patchy fog is possible into Monday morning, mainly along low areas and waterways. For Monday through Saturday, Monday night chances for showers and thunderstorms return, some of which could be strong to severe. Periodic chances for showers and thunderstorms continue every night into early next week. There is a nightly low risk storms could be strong to severe. Spotter activation may be needed. Your National Weather Service forecast for Siouxland. Overnight, partly cloudy late this evening, then becoming mostly cloudy. A chance of sprinkles late this evening. Lows in the upper 60s. Northeast winds 5 to 10 miles an hour. Monday, partly sunny. Humid with highs in the mid 80s. East winds 5 to 10 miles an hour. Monday night, partly cloudy in the evening, then mostly cloudy with a slight chance of showers and thunderstorms after midnight. Humid with lows in the upper 60s. East winds around 5 miles an hour. Chance of rain 20%. Tuesday, mostly sunny. Humid with highs in the upper 80s. East winds around 5 miles an hour. Tuesday night, partly cloudy with a slight chance of showers and thunderstorms. Humid with lows in the upper 60s. Northeast winds around 5 miles an hour. Chance of rain 20%. Wednesday, partly sunny. Highs in the mid 80s. Wednesday night, partly cloudy in the evening, then mostly cloudy with a chance of showers and thunderstorms after midnight. Lows in the mid-60s. Chance of rain 50%. Thursday, showers likely with a chance of thunderstorms in the morning, then a chance of showers in the afternoon. Not as warm with highs in the lower 70s. Chance of rain 70%. Thursday night, mostly cloudy with a chance of showers. Lows in the lower 60s. Chance of rain 50%. Friday, mostly cloudy with a chance of showers. A chance of thunderstorms in the afternoon. Highs in the lower 70s. Chance of rain 50%. Friday night, mostly cloudy with a chance of showers. A chance of thunderstorms after midnight. Lows in the lower 60s. Chance of rain 50%. Saturday, mostly cloudy. A chance of showers in the morning. Highs in the mid-70s. Chance of rain 40%. Saturday night, partly cloudy. A chance of showers after midnight. Lows around 60. Chance of rain 30%. Sunday, cloudy with a chance of showers in the morning, then partly sunny in the afternoon. Highs in the lower 70s. Chance of rain 30%. At 10 p.m., in Sioux City, the temperature was 77 and the dew point 73. The relative humidity was 87%. Wind was north at 8 miles an hour. The pressure was 29.86 inches and rising. Elsewhere in northwest Iowa, Morris was cloudy and 73. In Sheldon, Cherokee was partly cloudy and 75. Spencer was partly cloudy and 74. Other conditions across the northern plains, farther east in Iowa, at Waterloo, it was partly cloudy, with a temperature of 73. At Des Moines, it was mostly cloudy, with a temperature of 80. At Cedar Rapids, it was cloudy, with a temperature of 77. In eastern Nebraska at Norfolk, it was clear, with a temperature of 74. At Lincoln, it was partly cloudy, with a temperature of 79. At Omaha, it was mostly cloudy, with a temperature of 81. In eastern South Dakota, skies ranged from

partly cloudy to mostly cloudy, and temperatures were between 75 and 76 degrees. And in southern Minnesota, skies ranged from partly cloudy to mostly cloudy. It was 73 at Worthington, 71 at Marshall, 75 at Mankato, 78 at Minneapolis, and 72 at Rochester. Once again, at 10 p.m. Sioux City had a temperature of 77. The current time is 10:41 p.m. Central Daylight Time. Operating on a frequency of 162.475 MHz, this is NOAA Weather Radio Station WXL62, broadcasting from a transmitter near Lawton, Iowa. Our program originates from the National Weather Service in Sioux Falls and serves Sioux City and the surrounding Siouxland area. This hazardous weather outlook is for northwest Iowa, west central Iowa, southwest Minnesota, northeast Nebraska, east central South Dakota, and southeast South Dakota. For tonight, low chances for showers and thunderstorms during the overnight. Severe weather risks are low. Patchy fog is possible into Monday morning, mainly along low areas and waterways. For Monday through Saturday, Monday night chances for showers and thunderstorms return, some of which could be strong to severe. Periodic chances for showers and thunderstorms continue every night into early next week. There is a nightly low risk storms could be strong to severe. Spotter activation may be needed. Your National Weather Service forecast for Siouxland. Overnight, partly cloudy late this evening, then becoming mostly cloudy. A chance of sprinkles late this evening. Lows in the upper 60s. Northeast winds 5 to 10 miles an hour. Monday, partly sunny. Humid with highs in the mid-80s. East winds 5 to 10 miles an hour. Monday night, partly cloudy in the evening, then mostly cloudy with a slight chance of showers and thunderstorms after midnight. Humid with lows in the upper 60s. East winds around 5 miles an hour. Chance of rain 20%. Tuesday, mostly sunny. Humid with highs in the upper 80s. East winds around 5 miles an hour. Tuesday night, partly cloudy with a slight chance of showers and thunderstorms. Humid with lows in the upper 60s. Northeast winds around 5 miles an hour. Chance of rain 20%. Wednesday, partly sunny. Highs in the mid 80s. Wednesday night, partly cloudy in the evening, then mostly cloudy with a chance of showers and thunderstorms after midnight. Lows in the mid-60s. Chance of rain 50%. Thursday, showers likely with a chance of thunderstorms in the morning, then a chance of showers in the afternoon. Not as warm with highs in the lower 70s. Chance of rain 70%. Thursday night, mostly cloudy with a chance of showers. Lows in the lower 60s. Chance of rain 50%. Friday, mostly cloudy with a chance of showers. A chance of thunderstorms in the afternoon. Highs in the lower 70s. Chance of rain 50%. Friday night, mostly cloudy with a chance of showers. A chance of thunderstorms after midnight. Lows in the lower 60s. Chance of rain 50%. Saturday, mostly cloudy. A chance of showers in the morning. Highs in the mid-70s. Chance of rain 40%. Saturday night, partly cloudy. A chance of showers after midnight. Lows around 60. Chance of rain 30%. Sunday, cloudy with a chance of showers in the morning, then partly sunny in the afternoon. Highs in the lower 70s. Chance of rain 30%. At 10 p.m., in Sioux City, the temperature was 77 and the dew point 73. The relative humidity was 87%. Wind was north at 8 miles an hour. The pressure was 29.86 inches and rising. Elsewhere in northwest Iowa, Morris was cloudy and 73. In Sheldon, Cherokee was partly cloudy and 75. Spencer was partly cloudy and 74. Other conditions across the northern plains, farther east in Iowa, at Waterloo, it was partly cloudy, with a temperature of 73. At Des Moines, it was mostly cloudy, with a temperature of 80. At Cedar Rapids, it was cloudy, with a temperature of

77 in eastern Nebraska at North Fork. It was clear with a temperature of 74. At Lincoln, it was partly cloudy with a temperature of 79. At Omaha, it was mostly cloudy with a temperature of 81. In eastern South Dakota, skies ranged from partly cloudy to mostly cloudy, and temperatures were between 75 and 76 degrees. And in southern Minnesota, skies ranged from partly cloudy to mostly cloudy. It was 73 at Worthington, 71 at Marshall, 75 at Mankato, 78 at Minneapolis, and 72 at Rochester. Once again, at 10 p.m. Sioux City had a temperature of 77. The current time is 10:46 p.m. Central Daylight Time. Operating on a frequency of 162.475 MHz, this is NOAA Weather Radio Station WXL62, broadcasting from a transmitter near Lawton, Iowa. Our program originates from the National Weather Service in Sioux Falls and serves Sioux City and the surrounding Siouxland area. This hazardous weather outlook is for northwest Iowa, west central Iowa, southwest Minnesota, northeast Nebraska, east central South Dakota, and southeast South Dakota. For tonight, low chances for showers and thunderstorms during the overnight. Severe weather risks are low. Patchy fog is possible into Monday morning, mainly along low areas and waterways. For Monday through Saturday, Monday night chances for showers and thunderstorms return, some of which could be strong to severe. Periodic chances for showers and thunderstorms continue every night into early next week. There is a nightly low risk storms could be strong to severe. Spotter activation may be needed. Your National Weather Service forecast for Siouxland. Overnight, partly cloudy late this evening, then becoming mostly cloudy. A chance of sprinkles late this evening. Lows in the upper 60s. Northeast winds 5 to 10 miles an hour. Monday, partly sunny. Humid with highs in the mid-80s. East winds 5 to 10 miles an hour. Monday night, partly cloudy in the evening, then mostly cloudy with a slight chance of showers and thunderstorms after midnight. Humid with lows in the upper 60s. East winds around 5 miles an hour. Chance of rain 20%. Tuesday, mostly sunny. Humid with highs in the upper 80s. East winds around 5 miles an hour. Tuesday night, partly cloudy with a slight chance of showers and thunderstorms. Humid with lows in the upper 60s. Northeast winds around 5 miles an hour. Chance of rain 20%. Wednesday, partly sunny. Highs in the mid 80s. Wednesday night, partly cloudy in the evening, then mostly cloudy with a chance of showers and thunderstorms after midnight. Lows in the mid-60s. Chance of rain 50%. Thursday, showers likely with a chance of thunderstorms in the morning, then a chance of showers in the afternoon. Not as warm with highs in the lower 70s. Chance of rain 70%. Thursday night, mostly cloudy with a chance of showers. Lows in the lower 60s. Chance of rain 50%. Friday, mostly cloudy with a chance of showers. A chance of thunderstorms in the afternoon. Highs in the lower 70s. Chance of rain 50%. Friday night, mostly cloudy with a chance of showers. A chance of thunderstorms after midnight. Lows in the lower 60s. Chance of rain 50%. Saturday, mostly cloudy. A chance of showers in the morning. Highs in the mid-70s. Chance of rain 40%. Saturday night, partly cloudy. A chance of showers after midnight. Lows around 60. Chance of rain 30%. Sunday, cloudy with a chance of showers in the morning, then partly sunny in the afternoon. Highs in the lower 70s. Chance of rain 30%. At 10 p.m., in Sioux City, the temperature was 77 and the dew point 73. The relative humidity was 87%. Wind was north at 8 miles an hour. The pressure was 29.86 inches and rising. Elsewhere in northwest Iowa, Morris was cloudy and 73. In Sheldon, Cherokee was partly cloudy and 75.
Spencer was partly cloudy and 74. Other conditions across the northern plains, farther east in Iowa, at Waterloo, it was partly cloudy with a temperature of 73. At Des Moines, it was mostly cloudy with a temperature of 80. At Cedar Rapids, it was cloudy with a temperature of 77. In eastern Nebraska at Norfolk, it was clear with a temperature of 74. At Lincoln, it was partly cloudy with a temperature of 79. At Omaha, it was mostly cloudy with a temperature of 81. In eastern South Dakota, skies ranged from partly cloudy to mostly cloudy, and temperatures were between 75 and 76 degrees. And in southern Minnesota, skies ranged from partly cloudy to mostly cloudy. It was 73 at Worthington, 71 at Marshall, 75 at Mankato, 78 at Minneapolis, and 72 at Rochester. Once again, at 10 p.m. Sioux City had a temperature of 77. The current time is 10:52 p.m. Central Daylight Time. Operating on a frequency of 162.475 MHz, this is NOAA Weather Radio Station WXL62, broadcasting from a transmitter near Lawton, Iowa. Our program originates from the National Weather Service in Sioux Falls and serves Sioux City and the surrounding Siouxland area. This hazardous weather outlook is for northwest Iowa, west central Iowa, southwest Minnesota, northeast Nebraska, east central South Dakota, and southeast South Dakota. For tonight, low chances for showers and thunderstorms during the overnight. Severe weather risks are low. Patchy fog is possible into Monday morning, mainly along low areas and waterways. For Monday through Saturday, Monday night chances for showers and thunderstorms return, some of which could be strong to severe. Periodic chances for showers and thunderstorms continue every night into early next week. There is a nightly low risk storms could be strong to severe. Spotter activation may be needed. Your National Weather Service forecast for Siouxland. Overnight, mostly cloudy. A chance of sprinkles late this evening. Lows in the upper 60s. Northeast winds 5 to 10 miles an hour. Monday, partly sunny. Humid with highs in the upper 80s. East winds 5 to 10 miles an hour. Monday night, partly cloudy in the evening, then mostly cloudy with a chance of showers and thunderstorms after midnight. Humid with lows in the upper 60s. East winds around 5 miles an hour. Chance of rain 40%. Tuesday, partly sunny. Humid with highs in the upper 80s. East winds around 5 miles an hour. Tuesday night, partly cloudy. A slight chance of showers and thunderstorms in the evening, then a chance of showers and thunderstorms after midnight. Humid with lows in the upper 60s. East winds around 5 miles an hour. Chance of rain 40%. Wednesday, partly sunny. Highs in the mid-80s. Wednesday night, mostly cloudy. A chance of showers and thunderstorms in the evening, then showers and thunderstorms likely after midnight. Lows in the mid-60s. Chance of rain 70%. Thursday, showers likely with a chance of thunderstorms in the morning, then a chance of showers in the afternoon. Not as warm with highs in the lower 70s. Chance of rain 70%. Thursday night, mostly cloudy with a chance of showers. Lows in the lower 60s. Chance of rain 50%. Friday, mostly cloudy with a chance of showers. A chance of thunderstorms in the afternoon. Highs in the lower 70s. Chance of rain 50%. Friday night, mostly cloudy with a chance of showers. A chance of thunderstorms after midnight. Lows in the lower 60s. Chance of rain 50%. Saturday, mostly cloudy. A chance of showers in the morning. Highs in the mid-70s. Chance of rain 40%. Saturday night, partly cloudy. A chance of showers after midnight. Lows around 60. Chance of rain 30%. Sunday, cloudy with a chance of showers in the morning, then partly sunny in the afternoon. Highs in the lower 70s. Chance of rain 30%.
At 10 p.m., in Sioux City, the temperature was 77 and the dew point 73. The relative humidity was 87%. Wind was north at 8 miles an hour. The pressure was 29.86 inches and rising. Elsewhere in northwest Iowa, Morris was cloudy and 73. In Sheldon, Cherokee was partly cloudy and 75. Spencer was partly cloudy and 74. Other conditions across the northern plains, farther east in Iowa, at Waterloo, it was partly cloudy with a temperature of 73. At Des Moines, it was mostly cloudy with a temperature of 80. At Cedar Rapids, it was cloudy with a temperature of 77. In eastern Nebraska at Norfolk, it was clear with a temperature of 74. At Lincoln, it was partly cloudy with a temperature of 79. At Omaha, it was mostly cloudy with a temperature of 81. In eastern South Dakota, skies ranged from partly cloudy to mostly cloudy, and temperatures were between 75 and 76 degrees. And in southern Minnesota, skies ranged from partly cloudy to mostly cloudy. It was 73 at Worthington, 71 at Marshall, 75 at Mankato, 78 at Minneapolis, and 72 at Rochester. Once again, at 10 p.m. Sioux City had a temperature of 77. The current time is 10:57 p.m. Central Daylight Time. Operating on a frequency of 162.475 MHz, this is NOAA Weather Radio Station WXL62, broadcasting from a transmitter near Lawton, Iowa. Our program originates from the National Weather Service in Sioux Falls and serves Sioux City and the surrounding Siouxland area. This hazardous weather outlook is for northwest Iowa, west central Iowa, southwest Minnesota, northeast Nebraska, east central South Dakota, and southeast South Dakota. For tonight, low chances for showers and thunderstorms during the overnight. Severe weather risks are low. Patchy fog is possible into Monday morning, mainly along low areas and waterways. For Monday through Saturday, Monday night chances for showers and thunderstorms return, some of which could be strong to severe. Periodic chances for showers and thunderstorms continue every night into early next week. There is a nightly low risk storms could be strong to severe. Spotter activation may be needed. Your National Weather Service forecast for Siouxland. Overnight, mostly cloudy. A chance of sprinkles late this evening. Lows in the upper 60s. Northeast winds 5 to 10 miles an hour. Monday, partly sunny. Humid with highs in the upper 80s. East winds 5 to 10 miles an hour. Monday night, partly cloudy in the evening, then mostly cloudy with a chance of showers and thunderstorms after midnight. Humid with lows in the upper 60s. East winds around 5 miles an hour. Chance of rain 40%. Tuesday, partly sunny. Humid with highs in the upper 80s. East winds around 5 miles an hour. Tuesday night, partly cloudy. A slight chance of showers and thunderstorms in the evening, then a chance of showers and thunderstorms after midnight. Humid with lows in the upper 60s. East winds around 5 miles an hour. Chance of rain 40%. Wednesday, partly sunny. Highs in the mid-80s. Wednesday night, mostly cloudy. A chance of showers and thunderstorms in the evening, then showers and thunderstorms likely after midnight. Lows in the mid-60s. Chance of rain 70%. Thursday, showers likely with a chance of thunderstorms in the morning, then a chance of showers in the afternoon. Not as warm with highs in the lower 70s. Chance of rain 70%. Thursday night, mostly cloudy with a chance of showers. Lows in the lower 60s. Chance of rain 50%. Friday, mostly cloudy with a chance of showers. A chance of thunderstorms in the afternoon. Highs in the lower 70s. Chance of rain 50%. Friday night, mostly cloudy with a chance of showers. A chance of thunderstorms after midnight. Lows in the lower 60s. Chance of rain 50%. Saturday, mostly cloudy. A chance of showers in the morning. Highs in the mid-70s.
chance of rain 40%. Saturday night, partly cloudy,

A chance of showers after midnight. Lows around 60. Chance of rain 30%. Sunday, cloudy with a chance of showers in the morning, then partly sunny in the afternoon. Highs in the lower 70s. Chance of rain 30%. At 11 p.m., in Sioux City, the temperature was 77 and the dew point 72. The relative humidity was 84%. Wind was northeast at 6 miles an hour. The pressure was 29.87 inches and rising. Elsewhere in northwest Iowa, Morris was cloudy and 72. In Sheldon, Cherokee was partly cloudy and 75. Spencer was partly cloudy and 71. Other conditions across the northern plains, farther east in Iowa, it was clear, with a temperature of 76 at Cedar Rapids and 72 at Waterloo. At Des Moines, it was mostly cloudy, with a temperature of 79. In eastern Nebraska, it was partly cloudy, and temperatures were between 73 and 77 degrees. In eastern South Dakota, skies ranged from partly cloudy to mostly cloudy, and temperatures were between 72 and 73 degrees. And in southern Minnesota, skies ranged from partly cloudy to mostly cloudy. It was 72 at Worthington, 68 at Marshall, 73 at Mankato, 78 at Minneapolis, and 71 at Rochester. Once again, at 11 p.m. Sioux City had a temperature of 77. The current time is 11:02 p.m. Central Daylight Time. Operating on a frequency of 162.475 MHz, this is NOAA Weather Radio Station WXL62, broadcasting from a transmitter near Lawton, Iowa. Our program originates from the National Weather Service in Sioux Falls and serves Sioux City and the surrounding Siouxland area. This hazardous weather outlook is for northwest Iowa, west central Iowa, southwest Minnesota, northeast Nebraska, east central South Dakota, and southeast South Dakota. For tonight, low chances for showers and thunderstorms during the overnight. Severe weather risks are low. Patchy fog is possible into Monday morning, mainly along low areas and waterways. For Monday through Saturday, Monday night chances for showers and thunderstorms return, some of which could be strong to severe. Periodic chances for showers and thunderstorms continue every night into early next week. There is a nightly low risk storms could be strong to severe. Spotter activation may be needed. Your National Weather Service forecast for Siouxland. Overnight, mostly cloudy. A chance of sprinkles late this evening. Lows in the upper 60s. Northeast winds 5 to 10 miles an hour. Monday, partly sunny. Humid with highs in the upper 80s. East winds 5 to 10 miles an hour. Monday night, partly cloudy in the evening, then mostly cloudy with a chance of showers and thunderstorms after midnight. Humid with lows in the upper 60s. East winds around 5 miles an hour. Chance of rain 40%. Tuesday, partly sunny. Humid with highs in the upper 80s. East winds around 5 miles an hour. Tuesday night, partly cloudy. A slight chance of showers and thunderstorms in the evening, then a chance of showers and thunderstorms after midnight. Humid with lows in the upper 60s. East winds around 5 miles an hour. Chance of rain 40%. Wednesday, partly sunny. Highs in the mid-80s. Wednesday night, mostly cloudy. A chance of showers and thunderstorms in the evening, then showers and thunderstorms likely after midnight. Lows in the mid-60s. Chance of rain 70%. Thursday, showers likely with a chance of thunderstorms in the morning, then a chance of showers in the afternoon. Not as warm with highs in the lower 70s. Chance of rain 70%. Thursday night, mostly cloudy with a chance of showers. Lows in the lower 60s. Chance of rain 50%. Friday, mostly cloudy with a chance of showers. A chance of thunderstorms in the afternoon. Highs in the lower 70s. Chance of rain 50%. Friday night, mostly cloudy with a chance of showers. A chance of thunderstorms after midnight. Lows in the lower 60s. Chance of rain 50%.

was 29.87 inches and rising. Elsewhere in northwest Iowa, Morris was cloudy and 72. In Sheldon, Cherokee was partly cloudy and 75. Spencer was partly cloudy and 71. Other conditions across the northern plains, farther east in Iowa, it was clear, with a temperature of 76 at Cedar Rapids and 72 at Waterloo. At Des Moines, it was mostly cloudy, with a temperature of 79. In eastern Nebraska, it was partly cloudy, and temperatures were between 73 and 77 degrees. In eastern South Dakota, skies ranged from partly cloudy to mostly cloudy, and temperatures were between 72 and 73 degrees. And in southern Minnesota, skies ranged from partly cloudy to mostly cloudy. It was 72 at Worthington, 68 at Marshall, 73 at Mankato, 78 at Minneapolis, and 71 at Rochester. Once again, at 11 p.m. Sioux City had a temperature of 77. The current time is 11:07 p.m. Central Daylight Time. Operating on a frequency of 162.475 MHz, this is NOAA Weather Radio Station WXL62, broadcasting from a transmitter near Lawton, Iowa. Our program originates from the National Weather Service in Sioux Falls and serves Sioux City and the surrounding Siouxland area. This hazardous weather outlook is for northwest Iowa, west central Iowa, southwest Minnesota, northeast Nebraska, east central South Dakota, and southeast South Dakota. For tonight, low chances for showers and thunderstorms during the overnight. Severe weather risks are low. Patchy fog is possible into Monday morning, mainly along low areas and waterways. For Monday through Saturday, Monday night chances for showers and thunderstorms return, some of which could be strong to severe. Periodic chances for showers and thunderstorms continue every night into early next week. There is a nightly low risk storms could be strong to severe. Spotter activation may be needed. Your National Weather Service forecast for Siouxland. Overnight, mostly cloudy. A chance of sprinkles late this evening. Lows in the upper 60s. Northeast winds 5 to 10 miles an hour. Monday, partly sunny. Humid with highs in the upper 80s. East winds 5 to 10 miles an hour. Monday night, partly cloudy in the evening, then mostly cloudy with a chance of showers and thunderstorms after midnight. Humid with lows in the upper 60s. East winds around 5 miles an hour. Chance of rain 40%. Tuesday, partly sunny. Humid with highs in the upper 80s. East winds around 5 miles an hour. Tuesday night, partly cloudy. A slight chance of showers and thunderstorms in the evening, then a chance of showers and thunderstorms after midnight. Humid with lows in the upper 60s. East winds around 5 miles an hour. Chance of rain 40%. Wednesday, partly sunny. Highs in the mid-80s. Wednesday night, mostly cloudy. A chance of showers and thunderstorms in the evening, then showers and thunderstorms likely after midnight. Lows in the mid-60s. Chance of rain 70%. Thursday, showers likely with a chance of thunderstorms in the morning, then a chance of showers in the afternoon. Not as warm with highs in the lower 70s. Chance of rain 70%. Thursday night, mostly cloudy with a chance of showers. Lows in the lower 60s. Chance of rain 50%. Friday, mostly cloudy with a chance of showers. A chance of thunderstorms in the afternoon. Highs in the lower 70s. Chance of rain 50%. Friday night, mostly cloudy with a chance of showers. A chance of thunderstorms after midnight. Lows in the lower 60s. Chance of rain 50%. Saturday, mostly cloudy. A chance of showers in the morning. Highs in the mid-70s. Chance of rain 40%. Saturday night, partly cloudy. A chance of showers after midnight. Lows around 60. Chance of rain 30%. Sunday, cloudy with a chance of showers in the morning, then partly sunny in the afternoon. Highs in the lower 70s. Chance of rain 30%. At 11.

11 p.m. in Sioux City, the temperature was 77 and the dew point 72. The relative humidity was 84%. Wind was northeast at 6 miles an hour. The pressure was 29.87 inches and rising. Elsewhere in northwest Iowa, Morris was cloudy and 72. In Sheldon, Cherokee was partly cloudy and 75. Spencer was partly cloudy and 71. Other conditions across the northern plains, farther east in Iowa, it was clear, with a temperature of 76 at Cedar Rapids and 72 at Waterloo. At Des Moines, it was mostly cloudy, with a temperature of 79. In eastern Nebraska, it was partly cloudy, and temperatures were between 73 and 77 degrees. In eastern South Dakota, skies ranged from partly cloudy to mostly cloudy, and temperatures were between 72 and 73 degrees. And in southern Minnesota, skies ranged from partly cloudy to mostly cloudy. It was 72 at Worthington, 68 at Marshall, 73 at Mankato, 78 at Minneapolis, and 71 at Rochester. Once again, at 11 p.m. Sioux City had a temperature of 77. The current time is 11:13 p.m. Central Daylight Time. Operating on a frequency of 162.475 MHz, this is NOAA Weather Radio Station WXL62, broadcasting from a transmitter near Lawton, Iowa. Our program originates from the National Weather Service in Sioux Falls and serves Sioux City and the surrounding Siouxland area. This hazardous weather outlook is for northwest Iowa, west central Iowa, southwest Minnesota, northeast Nebraska, east central South Dakota, and southeast South Dakota. For tonight, low chances for showers and thunderstorms during the overnight. Severe weather risks are low. Patchy fog is possible into Monday morning, mainly along low areas and waterways. For Monday through Saturday, Monday night chances for showers and thunderstorms return, some of which could be strong to severe. Periodic chances for showers and thunderstorms continue every night into early next week. There is a nightly low risk storms could be strong to severe. Spotter activation may be needed. Your National Weather Service forecast for Siouxland. Overnight, mostly cloudy. A chance of sprinkles late this evening. Lows in the upper 60s. Northeast winds 5 to 10 miles an hour. Monday, partly sunny. Humid with highs in the upper 80s. East winds 5 to 10 miles an hour. Monday night, partly cloudy in the evening, then mostly cloudy with a chance of showers and thunderstorms after midnight. Humid with lows in the upper 60s. East winds around 5 miles an hour. Chance of rain 40%. Tuesday, partly sunny. Humid with highs in the upper 80s. East winds around 5 miles an hour. Tuesday night, partly cloudy. A slight chance of showers and thunderstorms in the evening, then a chance of showers and thunderstorms after midnight. Humid with lows in the upper 60s. East winds around 5 miles an hour. Chance of rain 40%. Wednesday, partly sunny. Highs in the mid-80s. Wednesday night, mostly cloudy. A chance of showers and thunderstorms in the evening, then showers and thunderstorms likely after midnight. Lows in the mid-60s. Chance of rain 70%. Thursday, showers likely with a chance of thunderstorms in the morning, then a chance of showers in the afternoon. Not as warm with highs in the lower 70s. Chance of rain 70%. Thursday night, mostly cloudy with a chance of showers. Lows in the lower 60s. Chance of rain 50%. Friday, mostly cloudy with a chance of showers. A chance of thunderstorms in the afternoon. Highs in the lower 70s. Chance of rain 50%. Friday night, mostly cloudy with a chance of showers. A chance of thunderstorms after midnight. Lows in the lower 60s. Chance of rain 50%. Saturday, mostly cloudy. A chance of showers in the morning. Highs in the mid-70s. Chance of rain 40%. Saturday night, partly cloudy. A chance of showers after midnight. Lows around 60. Chance of rain 30%.

60%. Sunday, cloudy with a chance of showers in the morning, then partly sunny in the afternoon. Highs in the lower 70s. Chance of rain 30%. At 11 p.m., in Sioux City, the temperature was 77 and the dew point 72. The relative humidity was 84%. Wind was northeast at 6 miles an hour. The pressure was 29.87 inches and rising. Elsewhere in northwest Iowa, Morris was cloudy and 72. In Sheldon, Cherokee was partly cloudy and 75. Spencer was partly cloudy and 71. Other conditions across the northern plains, farther east in Iowa, it was clear, with a temperature of 76 at Cedar Rapids and 72 at Waterloo. At Des Moines, it was mostly cloudy, with a temperature of 79. In eastern Nebraska, it was partly cloudy, and temperatures were between 73 and 77 degrees. In eastern South Dakota, skies ranged from partly cloudy to mostly cloudy, and temperatures were between 72 and 73 degrees. And in southern Minnesota, skies ranged from partly cloudy to mostly cloudy. It was 72 at Worthington, 68 at Marshall, 73 at Mankato, 78 at Minneapolis, and 71 at Rochester. Once again, at 11 p.m. Sioux City had a temperature of 77. The current time is 11:18 p.m. Central Daylight Time. Operating on a frequency of 162.475 MHz, this is NOAA Weather Radio Station WXL62, broadcasting from a transmitter near Lawton, Iowa. Our program originates from the National Weather Service in Sioux Falls and serves Sioux City and the surrounding Siouxland area. This hazardous weather outlook is for northwest Iowa, west central Iowa, southwest Minnesota, northeast Nebraska, east central South Dakota, and southeast South Dakota. For tonight, low chances for showers and thunderstorms during the overnight. Severe weather risks are low. Patchy fog is possible into Monday morning, mainly along low areas and waterways. For Monday through Saturday, Monday night chances for showers and thunderstorms return, some of which could be strong to severe. Periodic chances for showers and thunderstorms continue every night into early next week. There is a nightly low risk storms could be strong to severe. Spotter activation may be needed. Your National Weather Service forecast for Siouxland. Overnight, mostly cloudy. A chance of sprinkles late this evening. Lows in the upper 60s. Northeast winds 5 to 10 miles an hour. Monday, partly sunny. Humid with highs in the upper 80s. East winds 5 to 10 miles an hour. Monday night, partly cloudy in the evening, then mostly cloudy with a chance of showers and thunderstorms after midnight. Humid with lows in the upper 60s. East winds around 5 miles an hour. Chance of rain 40%. Tuesday, partly sunny. Humid with highs in the upper 80s. East winds around 5 miles an hour. Tuesday night, partly cloudy. A slight chance of showers and thunderstorms in the evening, then a chance of showers and thunderstorms after midnight. Humid with lows in the upper 60s. East winds around 5 miles an hour. Chance of rain 40%. Wednesday, partly sunny. Highs in the mid-80s. Wednesday night, mostly cloudy. A chance of showers and thunderstorms in the evening, then showers and thunderstorms likely after midnight. Lows in the mid-60s. Chance of rain 70%. Thursday, showers likely with a chance of thunderstorms in the morning, then a chance of showers in the afternoon. Not as warm with highs in the lower 70s. Chance of rain 70%. Thursday night, mostly cloudy with a chance of showers. Lows in the lower 60s. Chance of rain 50%. Friday, mostly cloudy with a chance of showers. A chance of thunderstorms in the afternoon. Highs in the lower 70s. Chance of rain 50%. Friday night, mostly cloudy with a chance of showers. A chance of thunderstorms after midnight. Lows in the lower 60s. Chance of rain 50%. Saturday, mostly cloudy. A chance of showers in the morning,

70s. Chance of rain 40%. Saturday night, partly cloudy. A chance of showers after midnight. Lows around 60. Chance of rain 30%. Sunday, cloudy with a chance of showers in the morning, then partly sunny in the afternoon. Highs in the lower 70s. Chance of rain 30%. At 11 p.m. in Sioux City, the temperature was 77 and the dew point 72. The relative humidity was 84%. Wind was northeast at 6 miles an hour. The pressure was 29.87 inches and rising. Elsewhere in northwest Iowa, Morris was cloudy and 72. In Sheldon, Cherokee was partly cloudy and 75. Spencer was partly cloudy and 71. Other conditions across the northern plains, farther east in Iowa, it was clear with a temperature of 76 at Cedar Rapids and 72 at Waterloo. At Des Moines, it was mostly cloudy with a temperature of 79. In eastern Nebraska, it was partly cloudy and temperatures were between 73 and 77 degrees. In eastern South Dakota, skies ranged from partly cloudy to mostly cloudy, and temperatures were between 72 and 73 degrees. And in southern Minnesota, skies ranged from partly cloudy to mostly cloudy. It was 72 at Worthington, 68 at Marshall, 73 at Mankato, 78 at Minneapolis, and 71 at Rochester. Once again, at 11 p.m. Sioux City had a temperature of 77. The current time is 11:23 p.m. Central Daylight Time. Operating on a frequency of 162.475 MHz, this is NOAA Weather Radio Station WXL62, broadcasting from a transmitter near Lawton, Iowa. Our program originates from the National Weather Service in Sioux Falls and serves Sioux City and the surrounding Siouxland area. This hazardous weather outlook is for northwest Iowa, west central Iowa, southwest Minnesota, northeast Nebraska, east central South Dakota, and southeast South Dakota. For tonight, low chances for showers and thunderstorms during the overnight. Severe weather risks are low. Patchy fog is possible into Monday morning, mainly along low areas and waterways. For Monday through Saturday, Monday night chances for showers and thunderstorms return, some of which could be strong to severe. Periodic chances for showers and thunderstorms continue every night into early next week. There is a nightly low risk storms could be strong to severe. Spotter activation may be needed. Your National Weather Service forecast for Siouxland. Overnight, mostly cloudy. A chance of sprinkles late this evening. Lows in the upper 60s. Northeast winds 5 to 10 miles an hour. Monday, partly sunny. Humid with highs in the upper 80s. East winds 5 to 10 miles an hour. Monday night, partly cloudy in the evening, then mostly cloudy with a chance of showers and thunderstorms after midnight. Humid with lows in the upper 60s. East winds around 5 miles an hour. Chance of rain 40%. Tuesday, partly sunny. Humid with highs in the upper 80s. East winds around 5 miles an hour. Tuesday night, partly cloudy. A slight chance of showers and thunderstorms in the evening, then a chance of showers and thunderstorms after midnight. Humid with lows in the upper 60s. East winds around 5 miles an hour. Chance of rain 40%. Wednesday, partly sunny. Highs in the mid-80s. Wednesday night, mostly cloudy. A chance of showers and thunderstorms in the evening, then showers and thunderstorms likely after midnight. Lows in the mid-60s. Chance of rain 70%. Thursday, showers likely with a chance of thunderstorms in the morning, then a chance of showers in the afternoon. Not as warm with highs in the lower 70s. Chance of rain 70%. Thursday night, mostly cloudy with a chance of showers. Lows in the lower 60s. Chance of rain 50%. Friday, mostly cloudy with a chance of showers. A chance of thunderstorms in the afternoon. Highs in the lower 70s. Chance of rain 50%. Friday night, mostly cloudy with a chance of showers.

Chance of thunderstorms after midnight. Lows in the lower 60s. Chance of rain 50%. Saturday, mostly cloudy. A chance of showers in the morning. Highs in the mid-70s. Chance of rain 40%. Saturday night, partly cloudy. A chance of showers after midnight. Lows around 60. Chance of rain 30%. Sunday, cloudy with a chance of showers in the morning, then partly sunny in the afternoon. Highs in the lower 70s. Chance of rain 30%. At 11 p.m., in Sioux City, the temperature was 77 and the dew point 72. The relative humidity was 84%. Wind was northeast at 6 miles an hour. The pressure was 29.87 inches and rising. Elsewhere in northwest Iowa, Morris was cloudy and 72. In Sheldon, Cherokee was partly cloudy and 75. Spencer was partly cloudy and 71. Other conditions across the northern plains, farther east in Iowa, it was clear, with a temperature of 76 at Cedar Rapids and 72 at Waterloo. At Des Moines, it was mostly cloudy, with a temperature of 79. In eastern Nebraska, it was partly cloudy, and temperatures were between 73 and 77 degrees. In eastern South Dakota, skies ranged from partly cloudy to mostly cloudy, and temperatures were between 72 and 73 degrees. And in southern Minnesota, skies ranged from partly cloudy to mostly cloudy. It was 72 at Worthington, 68 at Marshall, 73 at Mankato, 78 at Minneapolis, and 71 at Rochester. Once again, at 11 p.m. Sioux City had a temperature of 77. The current time is 11:28 p.m. Central Daylight Time. Operating on a frequency of 162.475 MHz, this is NOAA Weather Radio Station WXL62, broadcasting from a transmitter near Lawton, Iowa. Our program originates from the National Weather Service in Sioux Falls and serves Sioux City and the surrounding Siouxland area. This hazardous weather outlook is for northwest Iowa, west central Iowa, southwest Minnesota, northeast Nebraska, east central South Dakota, and southeast South Dakota. For tonight, low chances for showers and thunderstorms during the overnight. Severe weather risks are low. Patchy fog is possible into Monday morning, mainly along low areas and waterways. For Monday through Saturday, Monday night chances for showers and thunderstorms return, some of which could be strong to severe. Periodic chances for showers and thunderstorms continue every night into early next week. There is a nightly low risk storms could be strong to severe. Spotter activation may be needed. Your National Weather Service forecast for Siouxland. Overnight, mostly cloudy. A chance of sprinkles late this evening. Lows in the upper 60s. Northeast winds 5 to 10 miles an hour. Monday, partly sunny. Humid with highs in the upper 80s. East winds 5 to 10 miles an hour. Monday night, partly cloudy in the evening, then mostly cloudy with a chance of showers and thunderstorms after midnight. Humid with lows in the upper 60s. East winds around 5 miles an hour. Chance of rain 40%. Tuesday, partly sunny. Humid with highs in the upper 80s. East winds around 5 miles an hour. Tuesday night, partly cloudy. A slight chance of showers and thunderstorms in the evening, then a chance of showers and thunderstorms after midnight. Humid with lows in the upper 60s. East winds around 5 miles an hour. Chance of rain 40%. Wednesday, partly sunny. Highs in the mid-80s. Wednesday night, mostly cloudy. A chance of showers and thunderstorms in the evening, then showers and thunderstorms likely after midnight. Lows in the mid-60s. Chance of rain 70%. Thursday, showers likely with a chance of thunderstorms in the morning, then a chance of showers in the afternoon. Not as warm with highs in the lower 70s. Chance of rain 70%. Thursday night, mostly cloudy with a chance of showers. Lows in the lower 60s. Chance of rain 50%. Friday, mostly cloudy with a chance of

showers. A chance of thunderstorms in the afternoon. Highs in the lower 70s. Chance of rain 50%. Friday night, mostly cloudy with a chance of showers. A chance of thunderstorms after midnight. Lows in the lower 60s. Chance of rain 50%. Saturday, mostly cloudy. A chance of showers in the morning. Highs in the mid-70s. Chance of rain 40%. Saturday night, partly cloudy. A chance of showers after midnight. Lows around 60. Chance of rain 30%. Sunday, cloudy with a chance of showers in the morning, then partly sunny in the afternoon. Highs in the lower 70s. Chance of rain 30%. At 11 p.m., in Sioux City, the temperature was 77 and the dew point 72. The relative humidity was 84%. Wind was northeast at 6 miles an hour. The pressure was 29.87 inches and rising. Elsewhere in northwest Iowa, Morris was cloudy and 72. In Sheldon, Cherokee was partly cloudy and 75. Spencer was partly cloudy and 71. Other conditions across the northern plains, farther east in Iowa, 75. Spencer was partly cloudy and 71. Other conditions across the northern plains, farther east in Iowa, it was clear, with a temperature of 76 at Cedar Rapids and 72 at Waterloo. At Des Moines, it was mostly cloudy, with a temperature of 79. In eastern Nebraska, it was partly cloudy, and temperatures were between 73 and 77 degrees. In eastern South Dakota, skies ranged from partly cloudy to mostly cloudy, and temperatures were between 72 and 73 degrees. And in southern Minnesota, skies ranged from partly cloudy to mostly cloudy. It was 72 at Worthington, 68 at Marshall, 73 at Mankato, 78 at Minneapolis, and 71 at Rochester. Once again, at 11 p.m. Sioux City had a temperature of 77. The current time is 11:34 p.m. Central Daylight Time. Operating on a frequency of 162.475 MHz, this is NOAA Weather Radio Station WXL62, broadcasting from a transmitter near Lawton, Iowa. Our program originates from the National Weather Service in Sioux Falls and serves Sioux City and the surrounding Siouxland area. This hazardous weather outlook is for northwest Iowa, west central Iowa, southwest Minnesota, northeast Nebraska, east central South Dakota, and southeast South Dakota. For tonight, low chances for showers and thunderstorms during the overnight. Severe weather risks are low. Patchy fog is possible into Monday morning, mainly along low areas and waterways. For Monday through Saturday, Monday night chances for showers and thunderstorms return, some of which could be strong to severe. Periodic chances for showers and thunderstorms continue every night into early next week. There is a nightly low risk storms could be strong to severe. Spotter activation may be needed. Your National Weather Service forecast for Siouxland. Overnight, mostly cloudy. A chance of sprinkles late this evening. Lows in the upper 60s. Northeast winds 5 to 10 miles an hour. Monday, partly sunny. Humid with highs in the upper 80s. East winds 5 to 10 miles an hour. Monday night, partly cloudy in the evening, then mostly cloudy with a chance of showers and thunderstorms after midnight. Humid with lows in the upper 60s. East winds around 5 miles an hour. Chance of rain 40%. Tuesday, partly sunny. Humid with highs in the upper 80s. East winds around 5 miles an hour. Tuesday night, partly cloudy. A slight chance of showers and thunderstorms in the evening, then a chance of showers and thunderstorms after midnight. Humid with lows in the upper 60s. East winds around 5 miles an hour. Chance of rain 40%. Wednesday, partly sunny. Highs in the mid-80s. Wednesday night, mostly cloudy. A chance of showers and thunderstorms in the evening, then showers and thunderstorms likely after midnight. Lows in the mid-60s. Chance of rain 70%. Thursday,

showers likely with a chance of thunderstorms in the morning, then a chance of showers in the afternoon. Not as warm with highs in the lower 70s. Chance of rain 70%. Thursday night, mostly cloudy with a chance of showers. Lows in the lower 60s. Chance of rain 50%. Friday, mostly cloudy with a chance of showers. A chance of thunderstorms in the afternoon. Highs in the lower 70s. Chance of rain 50%. Friday night, mostly cloudy with a chance of showers. A chance of thunderstorms after midnight. Lows in the lower 60s. Chance of rain 50%. Saturday, mostly cloudy. A chance of showers in the morning. Highs in the mid-70s. Chance of rain 40%. Saturday night, partly cloudy. A chance of showers after midnight. Lows around 60. Chance of rain 30%. Sunday, cloudy with a chance of showers in the morning, then partly sunny in the afternoon. Highs in the lower 70s. Chance of rain 30%. At 11 p.m., in Sioux City, the temperature was 77 and the dew point 72. The relative humidity was 84%. Wind was northeast at 6 miles an hour. The pressure was 29.87 inches and rising. Elsewhere in northwest Iowa, Morris was cloudy and 72. In Sheldon, Cherokee was partly cloudy and 75. Spencer was partly cloudy and 71. Other conditions across the northern plains, farther east in Iowa, it was clear, with a temperature of 76 at Cedar Rapids and 72 at Waterloo. At Des Moines, it was mostly cloudy, with a temperature of 79. In eastern Nebraska, it was partly cloudy, and temperatures were between 73 and 77 degrees. In eastern South Dakota, skies ranged from partly cloudy to mostly cloudy, and temperatures were between 72 and 73 degrees. And in southern Minnesota, skies ranged from partly cloudy to mostly cloudy. It was 72 at Worthington, 68 at Marshall, 73 at Mankato, 78 at Minneapolis, and 71 at Rochester. Once again, at 11 p.m. Sioux City had a temperature of 77. The current time is 11:39 p.m. Central Daylight Time. Operating on a frequency of 162.475 MHz, this is NOAA Weather Radio Station WXL62, broadcasting from a transmitter near Lawton, Iowa. Our program originates from the National Weather Service in Sioux Falls and serves Sioux City and the surrounding Siouxland area. This hazardous weather outlook is for northwest Iowa, west central Iowa, southwest Minnesota, northeast Nebraska, east central South Dakota, and southeast South Dakota. For tonight, low chances for showers and thunderstorms during the overnight. Severe weather risks are low. Patchy fog is possible into Monday morning, mainly along low areas and waterways. For Monday through Saturday, Monday night chances for showers and thunderstorms return, some of which could be strong to severe. Periodic chances for showers and thunderstorms continue every night into early next week. There is a nightly low risk storms could be strong to severe. Spotter activation may be needed. Your National Weather Service forecast for Siouxland. Overnight, mostly cloudy. A chance of sprinkles late this evening. Lows in the upper 60s. Northeast winds 5 to 10 miles an hour. Monday, partly sunny. Humid with highs in the upper 80s. East winds 5 to 10 miles an hour. Monday night, partly cloudy in the evening, then mostly cloudy with a chance of showers and thunderstorms after midnight. Humid with lows in the upper 60s. East winds around 5 miles an hour. Chance of rain 40%. Tuesday, partly sunny. Humid with highs in the upper 80s. East winds around 5 miles an hour. Tuesday night, partly cloudy. A slight chance of showers and thunderstorms in the evening, then a chance of showers and thunderstorms after midnight. Humid with lows in the upper 60s. East winds around 5 miles an hour. Chance of rain 40%. Wednesday, partly sunny. Highs in the mid-80s. Wednesday night, mostly cloudy.

a chance of showers and thunderstorms in the evening, then showers and thunderstorms likely after midnight. Lows in the mid-60s. Chance of rain 70%. Thursday, showers likely with a chance of thunderstorms in the morning, then a chance of showers in the afternoon. Not as warm with highs in the lower 70s. Chance of rain 70%. Thursday night, mostly cloudy with a chance of showers. Lows in the lower 60s. Chance of rain 50%. Friday, mostly cloudy with a chance of showers. A chance of thunderstorms in the afternoon. Highs in the lower 70s. Chance of rain 50%. Friday night, mostly cloudy with a chance of showers. A chance of thunderstorms after midnight. Lows in the lower 60s. Chance of rain 50%. Saturday, mostly cloudy. A chance of showers in the morning. Highs in the mid-70s. Chance of rain 40%. Saturday night, partly cloudy. A chance of showers after midnight. Lows around 60. Chance of rain 30%. Sunday, cloudy with a chance of showers in the morning, then partly sunny in the afternoon. Highs in the lower 70s. Chance of rain 30%. At 11 p.m., in Sioux City, the temperature was 77 and the dew point 72. The relative humidity was 84%. Wind was northeast at 6 miles an hour. The pressure was 29.87 inches and rising. Elsewhere in northwest Iowa, Morris was cloudy and 72. In Sheldon, Cherokee was partly cloudy and 75. Spencer was partly cloudy and 71. Other conditions across the northern plains, farther east in Iowa, it was clear, with a temperature of 76 at Cedar Rapids and 72 at Waterloo. At Des Moines, it was mostly cloudy, with a temperature of 79. In eastern Nebraska, it was partly cloudy, and temperatures were between 73 and 77 degrees. In eastern South Dakota, skies ranged from partly cloudy to mostly cloudy, and temperatures were between 72 and 73 degrees. And in southern Minnesota, skies ranged from partly cloudy to mostly cloudy. It was 72 at Worthington, 68 at Marshall, 73 at Mankato, 78 at Minneapolis, and 71 at Rochester. Once again, at 11 p.m. Sioux City had a temperature of 77. The current time is 11:44 p.m. Central Daylight Time. Operating on a frequency of 162.475 megahertz, this is NOAA Weather Radio Station WXL62, broadcasting from a transmitter near Lawton, Iowa. Our program originates from the National Weather Service in Sioux Falls and serves Sioux City and the surrounding Siouxland area. This hazardous weather outlook is for northwest Iowa, west central Iowa, southwest Minnesota, northeast Nebraska, east central South Dakota, and southeast South Dakota. For tonight, low chances for showers and thunderstorms during the overnight. Severe weather risks are low. Patchy fog is possible into Monday morning, mainly along low areas and waterways. For Monday through Saturday, Monday night chances for showers and thunderstorms return, some of which could be strong to severe. Periodic chances for showers and thunderstorms continue every night into early next week. There is a nightly low-risk storms could be strong to severe. Spotter activation may be needed. Your National Weather Service forecast for Siouxland. Overnight, mostly cloudy. A chance of sprinkles late this evening. Lows in the upper 60s. Northeast winds 5 to 10 miles an hour. Monday, partly sunny. Humid with highs in the upper 80s. East winds 5 to 10 miles an hour. Monday night, partly cloudy in the evening, then mostly cloudy with a chance of showers and thunderstorms after midnight. Humid with lows in the upper 60s. East winds around 5 miles an hour. Chance of rain 40%. Tuesday, partly sunny. Humid with highs in the upper 80s. East winds around 5 miles an hour. Tuesday night, partly cloudy. A slight chance of showers and thunderstorms in the evening, then a chance of showers and thunderstorms after midnight. Humid with lows in the upper 60s.

east winds around 5 miles an hour. Chance of rain 40%. Wednesday, partly sunny. Highs in the mid-80s. Wednesday night, mostly cloudy. A chance of showers and thunderstorms in the evening, then showers and thunderstorms likely after midnight. Lows in the mid-60s. Chance of rain 70%. Thursday, showers likely with a chance of thunderstorms in the morning, then a chance of showers in the afternoon. Not as warm with highs in the lower 70s. Chance of rain 70%. Thursday night, mostly cloudy with a chance of showers. Lows in the lower 60s. Chance of rain 50%. Friday, mostly cloudy with a chance of showers. A chance of thunderstorms in the afternoon. Highs in the lower 70s. Chance of rain 50%. Friday night, mostly cloudy with a chance of showers. A chance of thunderstorms after midnight. Lows in the lower 60s. Chance of rain 50%. Saturday, mostly cloudy. A chance of showers in the morning. Highs in the mid-70s. Chance of rain 40%. Saturday night, partly cloudy. A chance of showers after midnight. Lows around 60. Chance of rain 30%. Sunday, cloudy with a chance of showers in the morning, then partly sunny in the afternoon. Highs in the lower 70s. Chance of rain 30%. At 11 p.m., in Sioux City, the temperature was 77 and the dew point 72. The relative humidity was 84%. Wind was northeast at 6 miles an hour. The pressure was 29.87 inches and rising. Elsewhere in northwest Iowa, Morris was cloudy and 72. In Sheldon, Cherokee was partly cloudy and 75. Spencer was partly cloudy and 71. Other conditions across the northern plains, farther east in Iowa, it was clear, with a temperature of 76 at Cedar Rapids and 72 at Waterloo. At Des Moines, it was mostly cloudy, with a temperature of 79. In eastern Nebraska, it was partly cloudy, and temperatures were between 73 and 77 degrees. In eastern South Dakota, skies ranged from partly cloudy to mostly cloudy, and temperatures were between 72 and 73 degrees. And in southern Minnesota, skies ranged from partly cloudy to mostly cloudy. It was 72 at Worthington, 68 at Marshall, 73 at Mankato, 78 at Minneapolis, and 71 at Rochester. Once again, at 11 p.m. Sioux City had a temperature of 77. The current time is 11:49 p.m. Central Daylight Time. Operating on a frequency of 162.475 MHz, this is NOAA Weather Radio Station WXL62, broadcasting from a transmitter near Lawton, Iowa. Our program originates from the National Weather Service in Sioux Falls and serves Sioux City and the surrounding Siouxland area. This hazardous weather outlook is for northwest Iowa, west central Iowa, southwest Minnesota, northeast Nebraska, east central South Dakota, and southeast South Dakota. For tonight, low chances for showers and thunderstorms during the overnight. Severe weather risks are low. Patchy fog is possible into Monday morning, mainly along low areas and waterways. For Monday through Saturday, Monday night chances for showers and thunderstorms return, some of which could be strong to severe. Periodic chances for showers and thunderstorms continue every night into early next week. There is a nightly low-risk storms could be strong to severe. Spotter activation may be needed. Your National Weather Service forecast for Siouxland. Overnight, mostly cloudy. A chance of sprinkles late this evening. Lows in the upper 60s. Northeast winds 5 to 10 miles an hour. Monday, partly sunny. Humid with highs in the upper 80s. East winds 5 to 10 miles an hour. Monday night, partly cloudy in the evening, then mostly cloudy with a chance of showers and thunderstorms after midnight. Humid with lows in the upper 60s. East winds around 5 miles an hour. Chance of rain 40%. Tuesday, partly sunny. Humid with highs in the upper 80s. East winds around 5 miles an hour.

Tuesday night, partly cloudy. A slight chance of showers and thunderstorms in the evening, then a chance of showers and thunderstorms after midnight. Humid with lows in the upper 60s. East winds around 5 miles an hour. Chance of rain 40%. Wednesday, partly sunny. Highs in the mid-80s. Wednesday night, mostly cloudy. A chance of showers and thunderstorms in the evening, then showers and thunderstorms likely after midnight. Lows in the mid-60s. Chance of rain 70%. Thursday, showers likely with a chance of thunderstorms in the morning, then a chance of showers in the afternoon. Not as warm with highs in the lower 70s. Chance of rain 70%. Thursday night, mostly cloudy with a chance of showers. Lows in the lower 60s. Chance of rain 50%. Friday, mostly cloudy with a chance of showers. A chance of thunderstorms in the afternoon. Highs in the lower 70s. Chance of rain 50%. Friday night, mostly cloudy with a chance of showers. A chance of thunderstorms after midnight. Lows in the lower 60s. Chance of rain 50%. Saturday, mostly cloudy. A chance of showers in the morning. Highs in the mid-70s. Chance of rain 40%. Saturday night, partly cloudy. A chance of showers after midnight. Lows around 60. Chance of rain 30%. Sunday, cloudy with a chance of showers in the morning, then partly sunny in the afternoon. Highs in the lower 70s. Chance of rain 30%. At 11 p.m., in Sioux City, the temperature was 77, and the dew point 72. The relative humidity was 84%. Wind was northeast at 6 miles an hour. The pressure was 29.87 inches and rising. Elsewhere in northwest Iowa, Morris was cloudy and 72. In Sheldon, Cherokee was partly cloudy and 75. Spencer was partly cloudy and 71. Other conditions across the northern plains, farther east in Iowa, it was clear, with a temperature of 76 at Cedar Rapids and 72 at Waterloo. At Des Moines, it was mostly cloudy, with a temperature of 79. In eastern Nebraska, it was partly cloudy, and temperatures were between 73 and 77 degrees. In eastern South Dakota, skies ranged from partly cloudy to mostly cloudy, and temperatures were between 72 and 73 degrees. And in southern Minnesota, skies ranged from partly cloudy to mostly cloudy. It was 72 at Worthington, 68 at Marshall, 73 at Mankato, 78 at Minneapolis, and 71 at Rochester. Once again, at 11 p.m. Sioux City had a temperature of 77. The current time is 11:54 p.m. Central Daylight Time. Operating on a frequency of 162.475 MHz, this is NOAA Weather Radio Station WXL62, broadcasting from a transmitter near Lawton, Iowa. Our program originates from the National Weather Service in Sioux Falls and serves Sioux City and the surrounding Siouxland area. This hazardous weather outlook is for northwest Iowa, west central Iowa, southwest Minnesota, northeast Nebraska, east central South Dakota, and southeast South Dakota. For tonight, low chances for showers and thunderstorms during the overnight. Severe weather risks are low. Patchy fog is possible into Monday morning, mainly along low areas and waterways. For Monday through Saturday, Monday night chances for showers and thunderstorms return, some of which could be strong to severe. Periodic chances for showers and thunderstorms continue every night into early next week. There is a nightly low risk storms could be strong to severe. Spotter activation may be needed. Your National Weather Service forecast for Siouxland. Overnight, mostly cloudy. A chance of sprinkles late this evening. Lows in the upper 60s. Northeast winds 5 to 10 miles an hour. Monday, partly sunny. Humid with highs in the upper 80s. East winds 5 to 10 miles an hour. Monday night, partly cloudy in the evening, then mostly cloudy with a chance of showers and thunderstorms after midnight. Humid with lows in the upper 60s.
northeast winds around 5 miles an hour. Chance of rain 40%. Tuesday, partly sunny. Humid with highs in the upper 80s. East winds around 5 miles an hour. Tuesday night, partly cloudy. A slight chance of showers and thunderstorms in the evening, then a chance of showers and thunderstorms after midnight. Humid with lows in the upper 60s. East winds around 5 miles an hour. Chance of rain 40%. Wednesday, partly sunny. Highs in the mid-80s. Wednesday night, mostly cloudy. A chance of showers and thunderstorms in the evening, then showers and thunderstorms likely after midnight. Lows in the mid-60s. Chance of rain 70%. Thursday, showers likely with a chance of thunderstorms in the morning, then a chance of showers in the afternoon. Not as warm with highs in the lower 70s. Chance of rain 70%. Thursday night, mostly cloudy with a chance of showers. Lows in the lower 60s. Chance of rain 50%. Friday, mostly cloudy with a chance of showers. A chance of thunderstorms in the afternoon. Highs in the lower 70s. Chance of rain 50%. Friday night, mostly cloudy with a chance of showers. A chance of thunderstorms after midnight. Lows in the lower 60s. Chance of rain 50%. Saturday, mostly cloudy. A chance of showers in the morning. Highs in the mid-70s. Chance of rain 40%. Saturday night, partly cloudy. A chance of showers after midnight. Lows around 60. Chance of rain 30%. Sunday, cloudy with a chance of showers in the morning, then partly sunny in the afternoon. Highs in the lower 70s. Chance of rain 30%. At 11 p.m., in Sioux City, the temperature was 77 and the dew point 72. The relative humidity was 84%. Wind was northeast at 6 miles an hour. The pressure was 29.87 inches and rising. Elsewhere in northwest Iowa, Morris was cloudy and 72. In Sheldon, Cherokee was partly cloudy and 75. Spencer was partly cloudy and 71. Other conditions across the northern plains, farther east in Iowa, it was clear, with a temperature of 76 at Cedar Rapids and 72 at Waterloo. At Des Moines, it was mostly cloudy, with a temperature of 79. In eastern Nebraska, it was partly cloudy, and temperatures were between 73 and 77 degrees. In eastern South Dakota, skies ranged from partly cloudy to mostly cloudy, and temperatures were between 72 and 73 degrees. And in southern Minnesota, skies ranged from partly cloudy to mostly cloudy. It was 72 at Worthington, 68 at Marshall, 73 at Mankato, 78 at Minneapolis, and 71 at Rochester. Once again, at 11 p.m. Sioux City had a temperature of 77. The current time is 12 a.m. Central Daylight Time. Operating on a frequency of 162.475 MHz, this is NOAA Weather Radio Station WXL62, broadcasting from a transmitter near Lawton, Iowa. Our program originates from the National Weather Service in Sioux Falls and serves Sioux City and the surrounding Siouxland area. This hazardous weather outlook is for northwest Iowa, west central Iowa, southwest Minnesota, northeast Nebraska, east central South Dakota, and southeast South Dakota. For tonight, low chances for showers and thunderstorms during the overnight. Severe weather risks are low. Patchy fog is possible into Monday morning, mainly along low areas and waterways. For Monday through Saturday, Monday night chances for showers and thunderstorms return, some of which could be strong to severe. Periodic chances for showers and thunderstorms continue every night into early next week. There is a nightly low risk storms could be strong to severe. Spotter activation may be needed. Your National Weather Service forecast for Siouxland. Overnight, mostly cloudy. A chance of sprinkles late this evening. Lows in the upper 60s. Northeast winds 5 to 10 miles an hour. Monday, partly sunny. Humid with highs in the upper 80s. East winds 5 to

10 miles an hour. Monday night, partly cloudy in the evening, then mostly cloudy with a chance of showers and thunderstorms after midnight. Humid with lows in the upper 60s. East winds around 5 miles an hour. Chance of rain 40%. Tuesday, partly sunny. Humid with highs in the upper 80s. East winds around 5 miles an hour. Tuesday night, partly cloudy. A slight chance of showers and thunderstorms in the evening, then a chance of showers and thunderstorms after midnight. Humid with lows in the upper 60s. East winds around 5 miles an hour. Chance of rain 40%. Wednesday, partly sunny. Highs in the mid-80s. Wednesday night, mostly cloudy. A chance of showers and thunderstorms in the evening, then showers and thunderstorms likely after midnight. Lows in the mid-60s. Chance of rain 70%. Thursday, showers likely with a chance of thunderstorms in the morning, then a chance of showers in the afternoon. Not as warm with highs in the lower 70s. Chance of rain 70%. Thursday night, mostly cloudy with a chance of showers. Lows in the lower 60s. Chance of rain 50%. Friday, mostly cloudy with a chance of showers. A chance of thunderstorms in the afternoon. Highs in the lower 70s. Chance of rain 50%. Friday night, mostly cloudy with a chance of showers. A chance of thunderstorms after midnight. Lows in the lower 60s. Chance of rain 50%. Saturday, mostly cloudy. A chance of showers in the morning. Highs in the mid-70s. Chance of rain 40%. Saturday night, partly cloudy. A chance of showers after midnight. Lows around 60. Chance of rain 30%. Sunday, cloudy with a chance of showers in the morning, then partly sunny in the afternoon. Highs in the lower 70s. Chance of rain 30%. At midnight, in Sioux City, the temperature was 75 and the dew point 71. The relative humidity was 87%. Wind was east at 6 miles an hour. The pressure was 29.88 inches and rising. Elsewhere in northwest Iowa, in Sheldon, Cherokee was partly cloudy and 73. Spencer was partly cloudy and 71. Other conditions across the northern plains, farther east in Iowa, at Cedar Rapids, it was clear with a temperature of 75. At Waterloo, it was partly cloudy with a temperature of 71. At Des Moines, it was mostly cloudy with a temperature of 78. In eastern Nebraska, it was partly cloudy. It was 77 at Lincoln, 76 at Omaha, and 70 at North Fork. In eastern South Dakota, it was partly cloudy, and temperatures were between 70 and 73 degrees. And in southern Minnesota, it was clear, with a temperature of 72 at Mankato, and 69 at Rochester. It was partly cloudy, with a temperature of 71 at Worthington, and 68 at Marshall. At Minneapolis, it was mostly cloudy, with a temperature of 77. Once again, at midnight, Sioux City had a temperature of 75. The current time is 12:05 a.m. Central Daylight Time. Operating on a frequency of 162.475 MHz, this is NOAA Weather Radio Station WXL62, broadcasting from a transmitter near Lawton, Iowa. Our program originates from the National Weather Service in Sioux Falls and serves Sioux City and the surrounding Siouxland area. This hazardous weather outlook is for northwest Iowa, west central Iowa, southwest Minnesota, northeast Nebraska, east central South Dakota, and southeast South Dakota. For tonight, low chances for showers and thunderstorms during the overnight. Severe weather risks are low. Patchy fog is possible into Monday morning, mainly along low areas and waterways. For Monday through Saturday, Monday night chances for showers and thunderstorms return, some of which could be strong to severe. Periodic chances for showers and thunderstorms continue every night into early next week. There is a nightly low risk storms could be strong to severe. Spotter activation may be needed. Your National Weather Service forecast for Siouxland. Overnight, mostly cloudy.

chance of showers and thunderstorms in the evening, then a chance of showers and thunderstorms after midnight. Humid with lows in the upper 60s. East winds around 5 miles an hour. Chance of rain 40%. Wednesday, partly sunny. Highs in the mid-80s. Wednesday night, mostly cloudy. A chance of showers and thunderstorms in the evening, then showers and thunderstorms likely after midnight. Lows in the mid-60s. Chance of rain 70%. Thursday, showers likely with a chance of thunderstorms in the morning, then a chance of showers in the afternoon. Not as warm with highs in the lower 70s. Chance of rain 70%. Thursday night, mostly cloudy with a chance of showers. Lows in the lower 60s. Chance of rain 50%. Friday, mostly cloudy with a chance of showers. A chance of thunderstorms in the afternoon. Highs in the lower 70s. Chance of rain 50%. Friday night, mostly cloudy with a chance of showers. A chance of thunderstorms after midnight. Lows in the lower 60s. Chance of rain 50%. Saturday, mostly cloudy. A chance of showers in the morning. Highs in the mid-70s. Chance of rain 40%. Saturday night, partly cloudy. A chance of showers after midnight. Lows around 60. Chance of rain 30%. Sunday, cloudy with a chance of showers in the morning, then partly sunny in the afternoon. Highs in the lower 70s. Chance of rain 30%. At midnight, in Sioux City, the temperature was 75 and the dew point 71. The relative humidity was 87%. Wind was east at 6 miles an hour. The pressure was 29.88 inches and rising. Elsewhere in northwest Iowa, in Sheldon, Cherokee was partly cloudy and 73. Spencer was partly cloudy and 71. Other conditions across the northern plains, farther east in Iowa, at Cedar Rapids, it was clear, with a temperature of 75. At Waterloo, it was partly cloudy, with a temperature of 71. At Des Moines, it was mostly cloudy, with a temperature of 78. In eastern Nebraska, it was partly cloudy. It was 77 at Lincoln, 76 at Omaha, and 70 at North Fork. In eastern South Dakota, it was partly cloudy, and temperatures were between 70 and 73 degrees. And in southern Minnesota, it was clear, with a temperature of 72 at Mankato, and 69 at Rochester. It was partly cloudy, with a temperature of 71 at Worthington, and 68 at Marshall. At Minneapolis, it was mostly cloudy, with a temperature of 77. Once again, at midnight, Sioux City had a temperature of 75. At midnight, in Sioux City, the temperature was 75 and the dew point 71. The relative humidity was 87%. Wind was east at 6 miles an hour. The pressure was 29.88 inches and rising. Elsewhere in northwest Iowa, in Sheldon, Cherokee was partly cloudy and 73. Spencer was partly cloudy and 71. Other conditions across the northern plains, farther east in Iowa, at Cedar Rapids, it was clear, with a temperature of 75. At Waterloo, it was partly cloudy, with a temperature of 71. At Des Moines, it was mostly cloudy, with a temperature of 78. In eastern Nebraska, it was partly cloudy. It was 77 at Lincoln, 76 at Omaha, and 70 at North Fork. In eastern South Dakota, skies ranged from clear to partly cloudy, and temperatures were between 70 and 73 degrees. And in southern Minnesota, it was clear, with a temperature of 72 at Mankato, and 69 at Rochester. It was partly cloudy, with a temperature of 71 at Worthington, and 68 at Marshall. At Minneapolis, it was mostly cloudy, with a temperature of 77. Once again, at midnight, Sioux City had a temperature of 75. The current time is 12:12 a.m. Central Daylight Time. Operating on a frequency of 162.475 MHz, this is NOAA Weather Radio Station WXL62, broadcasting from a transmitter near Lawton, Iowa. Our program originates

the National Weather Service in Sioux Falls and serves Sioux City and the surrounding Siouxland area. This hazardous weather outlook is for northwest Iowa, west central Iowa, southwest Minnesota, northeast Nebraska, east central South Dakota, and southeast South Dakota. For tonight, low chances for showers and thunderstorms during the overnight. Severe weather risks are low. Patchy fog is possible into Monday morning mainly along low areas and waterways. For Monday through Saturday, Monday night chances for showers and thunderstorms return, some of which could be strong to severe. Periodic chances for showers and thunderstorms continue every night into early next week. There is a nightly low risk storms could be strong to severe. Spotter activation may be needed. Your National Weather Service forecast for Siouxland. Overnight, mostly cloudy. A chance of sprinkles late this evening. Lows in the upper 60s. Northeast winds 5 to 10 miles an hour. Monday, partly sunny. Humid with highs in the upper 80s. East winds 5 to 10 miles an hour. Monday night, partly cloudy in the evening, then mostly cloudy with a chance of showers and thunderstorms after midnight. Humid with lows in the upper 60s. East winds around 5 miles an hour. Chance of rain 40%. Tuesday, partly sunny. Humid with highs in the upper 80s. East winds around 5 miles an hour. Tuesday night, partly cloudy. A slight chance of showers and thunderstorms in the evening, then a chance of showers and thunderstorms after midnight. Humid with lows in the upper 60s. East winds around 5 miles an hour. Chance of rain 40%. Wednesday, partly sunny. Highs in the mid-80s. Wednesday night, mostly cloudy. A chance of showers and thunderstorms in the evening, then showers and thunderstorms likely after midnight. Lows in the mid-60s. Chance of rain 70%. Thursday, showers likely with a chance of thunderstorms in the morning, then a chance of showers in the afternoon. Not as warm with highs in the lower 70s. Chance of rain 70%. Thursday night, mostly cloudy with a chance of showers. Lows in the lower 60s. Chance of rain 50%. Friday, mostly cloudy with a chance of showers. A chance of thunderstorms in the afternoon. Highs in the lower 70s. Chance of rain 50%. Friday night, mostly cloudy with a chance of showers. A chance of thunderstorms after midnight. Lows in the lower 60s. Chance of rain 50%. Saturday, mostly cloudy. A chance of showers in the morning. Highs in the mid-70s. Chance of rain 40%. Saturday night, partly cloudy. A chance of showers after midnight. Lows around 60. Chance of rain 30%. Sunday, cloudy with a chance of showers in the morning, then partly sunny in the afternoon. Highs in the lower 70s. Chance of rain 30%. At midnight, in Sioux City, the temperature was 75 and the dew point 71. The relative humidity was 87%. Wind was east at 6 miles an hour. The pressure was 29.88 inches and rising. Elsewhere in northwest Iowa, in Sheldon, Cherokee was partly cloudy and 73. Spencer was partly cloudy and 71. Other conditions across the northern plains, farther east in Iowa, at Cedar Rapids, it was clear with a temperature of 75. At Waterloo, it was partly cloudy with a temperature of 71. At Des Moines, it was mostly cloudy with a temperature of 78. In eastern Nebraska, it was partly cloudy. It was 77 at Lincoln, 76 at Omaha, and 70 at North Fork. In eastern South Dakota, skies ranged from clear to partly cloudy, and temperatures were between 70 and 73 degrees. And in southern Minnesota, it was clear, with a temperature of 72 at Mankato, and 69 at Rochester. It was partly cloudy, with a temperature of 71 at Worthington, and 68 at Marshall. At Minneapolis, it was mostly cloudy, with a temperature of 77. Once again, at midnight, Sioux City had a temperature of 75. The current time is

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Our program originates from the National Weather Service in Sioux Falls and serves Sioux City and the surrounding Siouxland area. This hazardous weather outlook is for northwest Iowa, west central Iowa, southwest Minnesota, northeast Nebraska, east central South Dakota, and southeast South Dakota. For tonight, low chances for showers and thunderstorms during the overnight. Severe weather risks are low. Patchy fog is possible into Monday morning, mainly along low areas and waterways. For Monday through Saturday, Monday night chances for showers and thunderstorms return, some of which could be strong to severe. Periodic chances for showers and thunderstorms continue every night into early next week. There is a nightly low risk storms could be strong to severe. Spotter activation may be needed. Your National Weather Service forecast for Siouxland. Overnight, mostly cloudy. A chance of sprinkles late this evening. Lows in the upper 60s. Northeast winds 5 to 10 miles an hour. Monday, partly sunny. Humid with highs in the upper 80s. East winds 5 to 10 miles an hour. Monday night, partly cloudy in the evening, then mostly cloudy with a chance of showers and thunderstorms after midnight. Humid with lows in the upper 60s. East winds around 5 miles an hour. Chance of rain 40%. Tuesday, partly sunny. Humid with highs in the upper 80s. East winds around 5 miles an hour. Tuesday night, partly cloudy. A slight chance of showers and thunderstorms in the evening, then a chance of showers and thunderstorms after midnight. Humid with lows in the upper 60s. East winds around 5 miles an hour. Chance of rain 40%. Wednesday, partly sunny. Highs in the mid-80s. Wednesday night, mostly cloudy. A chance of showers and thunderstorms in the evening, then showers and thunderstorms likely after midnight. Lows in the mid-60s. Chance of rain 70%. Thursday, showers likely with a chance of thunderstorms in the morning, then a chance of showers in the afternoon. Not as warm with highs in the lower 70s. Chance of rain 70%. Thursday night, mostly cloudy with a chance of showers. Lows in the lower 60s. Chance of rain 50%. Friday, mostly cloudy with a chance of showers. A chance of thunderstorms in the afternoon. Highs in the lower 70s. Chance of rain 50%. Friday night, mostly cloudy with a chance of showers. A chance of thunderstorms after midnight. Lows in the lower 60s. Chance of rain 50%. Saturday, mostly cloudy. A chance of showers in the morning. Highs in the mid-70s. Chance of rain 40%. Saturday night, partly cloudy. A chance of showers after midnight. Lows around 60. Chance of rain 30%. Sunday, cloudy with a chance of showers in the morning, then partly sunny in the afternoon. Highs in the lower 70s. Chance of rain 30%. At midnight, in Sioux City, the temperature was 75 and the dew point 71. The relative humidity was 87%. Wind was east at 6 miles an hour. The pressure was 29.88 inches and rising. Elsewhere in northwest Iowa, in Sheldon, Cherokee was partly cloudy and 73. Spencer was partly cloudy and 71. Other conditions across the northern plains, farther east in Iowa, at Cedar Rapids, it was clear with a temperature of 75. At Waterloo, it was partly cloudy with a temperature of 71. At Des Moines, it was mostly cloudy with a temperature of 78. In eastern Nebraska, it was partly cloudy. It was 77 at Lincoln, 76 at Omaha, and 70 at North Fork. In eastern South Dakota, skies ranged from clear to partly cloudy, and temperatures were between 70 and 73 degrees. And in southern Minnesota, it was clear, with a temperature of 72 at Mankato and 69 at Rochester. It was partly

cloudy, with a temperature of 71 at Worthington and 68 at Marshall. At Minneapolis, it was mostly cloudy, with a temperature of 77. Once again, at midnight, Sioux City had a temperature of 75. The current time is 12:22 a.m. Central Daylight Time. Operating on a frequency of 162.475 MHz, this is NOAA Weather Radio Station WXL62, broadcasting from a transmitter near Lawton, Iowa. Our program originates from the National Weather Service in Sioux Falls and serves Sioux City and the surrounding Siouxland area. This hazardous weather outlook is for northwest Iowa, west central Iowa, southwest Minnesota, northeast Nebraska, east central South Dakota, and southeast South Dakota. For tonight, low chances for showers and thunderstorms during the overnight. Severe weather risks are low. Patchy fog is possible into Monday morning, mainly along low areas and waterways. For Monday through Saturday, Monday night chances for showers and thunderstorms return, some of which could be strong to severe. Periodic chances for showers and thunderstorms continue every night into early next week. There is a nightly low risk storms could be strong to severe. Spotter activation may be needed. Your National Weather Service forecast for Siouxland. Overnight, mostly cloudy. A chance of sprinkles late this evening. Lows in the upper 60s. Northeast winds 5 to 10 miles an hour. Monday, partly sunny. Humid with highs in the upper 80s. East winds 5 to 10 miles an hour. Monday night, partly cloudy in the evening, then mostly cloudy with a chance of showers and thunderstorms after midnight. Humid with lows in the upper 60s. East winds around 5 miles an hour. Chance of rain 40%. Tuesday, partly sunny. Humid with highs in the upper 80s. East winds around 5 miles an hour. Tuesday night, partly cloudy. A slight chance of showers and thunderstorms in the evening, then a chance of showers and thunderstorms after midnight. Humid with lows in the upper 60s. East winds around 5 miles an hour. Chance of rain 40%. Wednesday, partly sunny. Highs in the mid-80s. Wednesday night, mostly cloudy. A chance of showers and thunderstorms in the evening, then showers and thunderstorms likely after midnight. Lows in the mid-60s. Chance of rain 70%. Thursday, showers likely with a chance of thunderstorms in the morning, then a chance of showers in the afternoon. Not as warm with highs in the lower 70s. Chance of rain 70%. Thursday night, mostly cloudy with a chance of showers. Lows in the lower 60s. Chance of rain 50%. Friday, mostly cloudy with a chance of showers. A chance of thunderstorms in the afternoon. Highs in the lower 70s. Chance of rain 50%. Friday night, mostly cloudy with a chance of showers. A chance of thunderstorms after midnight. Lows in the lower 60s. Chance of rain 50%. Saturday, mostly cloudy. A chance of showers in the morning. Highs in the mid-70s. Chance of rain 40%. Saturday night, partly cloudy. A chance of showers after midnight. Lows around 60. Chance of rain 30%. Sunday, cloudy with a chance of showers in the morning, then partly sunny in the afternoon. Highs in the lower 70s. Chance of rain 30%. At midnight, in Sioux City, the temperature was 75 and the dew point 71. The relative humidity was 87%. Wind was east at 6 miles an hour. The pressure was 29.88 inches and rising. Elsewhere in northwest Iowa, in Sheldon, Cherokee was partly cloudy and 73. Spencer was partly cloudy and 71. Other conditions across the northern plains, farther east in Iowa, at Cedar Rapids, it was clear, with a temperature of 75. At Waterloo, it was partly cloudy, with a temperature of 71. At Des Moines, it was mostly cloudy, with a temperature of 78. In eastern Nebraska, it was partly cloudy. It was 77 at Lincoln, 76 at Omaha, and 70 at North Fork.

northeastern South Dakota. Skies ranged from clear to partly cloudy, and temperatures were between 70 and 73 degrees. And in southern Minnesota, it was clear, with a temperature of 72 at Mankato and 69 at Rochester. It was partly cloudy, with a temperature of 71 at Worthington and 68 at Marshall. At Minneapolis, it was mostly cloudy, with a temperature of 77. Once again, at midnight, Sioux City had a temperature of 75. The current time is 12:27 a.m. Central Daylight Time. Operating on a frequency of 162.475 megahertz, this is NOAA Weather Radio Station WXL62, broadcasting from a transmitter near Lawton, Iowa. Our program originates from the National Weather Service in Sioux Falls and serves Sioux City and the surrounding Siouxland area. This hazardous weather outlook is for northwest Iowa, west central Iowa, southwest Minnesota, northeast Nebraska, east central South Dakota, and southeast South Dakota. For tonight, low chances for showers and thunderstorms during the overnight. Severe weather risks are low. Patchy fog is possible into Monday morning, mainly along low areas and waterways. For Monday through Saturday, Monday night chances for showers and thunderstorms return, some of which could be strong to severe. Periodic chances for showers and thunderstorms continue every night into early next week. There is a nightly low-risk storms could be strong to severe. Spotter activation may be needed. Your National Weather Service forecast for Siouxland. Overnight, mostly cloudy. A chance of sprinkles late this evening. Lows in the upper 60s. Northeast winds 5 to 10 miles an hour. Monday, partly sunny. Humid with highs in the upper 80s. East winds 5 to 10 miles an hour. Monday night, partly cloudy in the evening, then mostly cloudy with a chance of showers and thunderstorms after midnight. Humid with lows in the upper 60s. East winds around 5 miles an hour. Chance of rain 40%. Tuesday, partly sunny. Humid with highs in the upper 80s. East winds around 5 miles an hour. Tuesday night, partly cloudy. A slight chance of showers and thunderstorms in the evening, then a chance of showers and thunderstorms after midnight. Humid with lows in the upper 60s. East winds around 5 miles an hour. Chance of rain 40%. Wednesday, partly sunny. Highs in the mid-80s. Wednesday night, mostly cloudy. A chance of showers and thunderstorms in the evening, then showers and thunderstorms likely after midnight. Lows in the mid-60s. Chance of rain 70%. Thursday, showers likely with a chance of thunderstorms in the morning, then a chance of showers in the afternoon. Not as warm with highs in the lower 70s. Chance of rain 70%. Thursday night, mostly cloudy with a chance of showers. Lows in the lower 60s. Chance of rain 50%. Friday, mostly cloudy with a chance of showers. A chance of thunderstorms in the afternoon. Highs in the lower 70s. Chance of rain 50%. Friday night, mostly cloudy with a chance of showers. A chance of thunderstorms after midnight. Lows in the lower 60s. Chance of rain 50%. Saturday, mostly cloudy. A chance of showers in the morning. Highs in the mid-70s. Chance of rain 40%. Saturday night, partly cloudy. A chance of showers after midnight. Lows around 60. Chance of rain 30%. Sunday, cloudy with a chance of showers in the morning, then partly sunny in the afternoon. Highs in the lower 70s. Chance of rain 30%. At midnight, in Sioux City, the temperature was 75 and the dew point 71. The relative humidity was 87%. Wind was east at 6 miles an hour. The pressure was 29.88 inches and rising. Elsewhere in northwest Iowa, in Sheldon, Cherokee was partly cloudy and 73. Spencer was partly cloudy and 71. Other conditions across the northern plains, farther east in Iowa, at Cedar Rapids, it was clear, with a temperature of 75. At Waterloo,

was partly cloudy with a temperature of 71. At Des Moines, it was mostly cloudy with a temperature of 78. In eastern Nebraska, it was partly cloudy. It was 77 at Lincoln, 76 at Omaha, and 70 at Norfolk. In eastern South Dakota, skies ranged from clear to partly cloudy, and temperatures were between 70 and 73 degrees. And in southern Minnesota, it was clear, with a temperature of 72 at Mankato, and 69 at Rochester. It was partly cloudy, with a temperature of 71 at Worthington, and 68 at Marshall. At Minneapolis, it was mostly cloudy, with a temperature of 77. Once again, at midnight, Sioux City had a temperature of 75. At Minneapolis, it was mostly cloudy, with a temperature of 77. Once again, at midnight, Sioux City had a temperature of 75. The current time is 12:33 a.m. Central Daylight Time. Operating on a frequency of 162.475 MHz, this is NOAA Weather Radio Station WXL62, broadcasting from a transmitter near Lawton, Iowa. Our program originates from the National Weather Service in Sioux Falls and serves Sioux City and the surrounding Siouxland area. This hazardous weather outlook is for northwest Iowa, west central Iowa, southwest Minnesota, northeast Nebraska, east central South Dakota, and southeast South Dakota. For tonight, low chances for showers and thunderstorms during the overnight. Severe weather risks are low. Patchy fog is possible into Monday morning, mainly along low areas and waterways. For Monday through Saturday, Monday night chances for showers and thunderstorms return, some of which could be strong to severe. Periodic chances for showers and thunderstorms continue every night into early next week. There is a nightly low risk storms could be strong to severe. Spotter activation may be needed. Your National Weather Service forecast for Siouxland. Overnight, mostly cloudy. A chance of sprinkles late this evening. Lows in the upper 60s. Northeast winds 5 to 10 miles an hour. Monday, partly sunny. Humid with highs in the upper 80s. East winds 5 to 10 miles an hour. Monday night, partly cloudy in the evening, then mostly cloudy with a chance of showers and thunderstorms after midnight. Humid with lows in the upper 60s. East winds around 5 miles an hour. Chance of rain 40%. Tuesday, partly sunny. Humid with highs in the upper 80s. East winds around 5 miles an hour. Tuesday night, partly cloudy. A slight chance of showers and thunderstorms in the evening, then a chance of showers and thunderstorms after midnight. Humid with lows in the upper 60s. East winds around 5 miles an hour. Chance of rain 40%. Wednesday, partly sunny. Highs in the mid-80s. Wednesday night, mostly cloudy. A chance of showers and thunderstorms in the evening, then showers and thunderstorms likely after midnight. Lows in the mid-60s. Chance of rain 70%. Thursday, showers likely with a chance of thunderstorms in the morning, then a chance of showers in the afternoon. Not as warm with highs in the lower 70s. Chance of rain 70%. Thursday night, mostly cloudy with a chance of showers. Lows in the lower 60s. Chance of rain 50%. Friday, mostly cloudy with a chance of showers. A chance of thunderstorms in the afternoon. Highs in the lower 70s. Chance of rain 50%. Friday night, mostly cloudy with a chance of showers. A chance of thunderstorms after midnight. Lows in the lower 60s. Chance of rain 50%. Saturday, mostly cloudy. A chance of showers in the morning. Highs in the mid-70s. Chance of rain 40%. Saturday night, partly cloudy. A chance of showers after midnight. Lows around 60. Chance of rain 30%. Sunday, cloudy with a chance of showers in the morning, then partly sunny in the afternoon. Highs in the lower 70s. Chance of rain 30%. At midnight, in Sioux City, the temperature was 75 and the dew point 71. The relative humidity was 87%. Wind was east at 6.

miles an hour. The pressure was 29.88 inches and rising. Elsewhere in northwest Iowa, in Sheldon, Cherokee was partly cloudy and 73. Spencer was partly cloudy and 71. Other conditions across the northern plains, farther east in Iowa, at Cedar Rapids, it was clear with a temperature of 75. At Waterloo, it was partly cloudy with a temperature of 71. At Des Moines, it was mostly cloudy with a temperature of 78. In eastern Nebraska, it was partly cloudy. It was 77 at Lincoln, 76 at Omaha, and 70 at North Fork. In eastern South Dakota, skies ranged from clear to partly cloudy, and temperatures were between 70 and 73 degrees. And in southern Minnesota, it was clear, with a temperature of 72 at Mankato, and 69 at Rochester. It was partly cloudy, with a temperature of 71 at Worthington, and 68 at Marshall. At Minneapolis, it was mostly cloudy, with a temperature of 77. Once again, at midnight, Sioux City had a temperature of 75. The current time is 12:38 a.m. Central Daylight Time. Operating on a frequency of 162.475 megahertz, this is NOAA Weather Radio Station WXL62, broadcasting from a transmitter near Lawton, Iowa. Our program originates from the National Weather Service in Sioux Falls and serves Sioux City and the surrounding Siouxland area. This hazardous weather outlook is for northwest Iowa, west central Iowa, southwest Minnesota, northeast Nebraska, east central South Dakota, and southeast South Dakota. For tonight, low chances for showers and thunderstorms during the overnight. Severe weather risks are low. Patchy fog is possible into Monday morning, mainly along low areas and waterways. For Monday through Saturday, Monday night chances for showers and thunderstorms return, some of which could be strong to severe. Periodic chances for showers and thunderstorms continue every night into early next week. There is a nightly low risk storms could be strong to severe. Spotter activation may be needed. Your National Weather Service forecast for Siouxland. Overnight, mostly cloudy. A chance of sprinkles late this evening. Lows in the upper 60s. Northeast winds 5 to 10 miles an hour. Monday, partly sunny. Humid with highs in the upper 80s. East winds 5 to 10 miles an hour. Monday night, partly cloudy in the evening, then mostly cloudy with a chance of showers and thunderstorms after midnight. Humid with lows in the upper 60s. East winds around 5 miles an hour. Chance of rain 40%. Tuesday, partly sunny. Humid with highs in the upper 80s. East winds around 5 miles an hour. Tuesday night, partly cloudy. A slight chance of showers and thunderstorms in the evening, then a chance of showers and thunderstorms after midnight. Humid with lows in the upper 60s. East winds around 5 miles an hour. Chance of rain 40%. Wednesday, partly sunny. Highs in the mid-80s. Wednesday night, mostly cloudy. A chance of showers and thunderstorms in the evening, then showers and thunderstorms likely after midnight. Lows in the mid-60s. Chance of rain 70%. Thursday, showers likely with a chance of thunderstorms in the morning, then a chance of showers in the afternoon. Not as warm with highs in the lower 70s. Chance of rain 70%. Thursday night, mostly cloudy with a chance of showers. Lows in the lower 60s. Chance of rain 50%. Friday, mostly cloudy with a chance of showers. A chance of thunderstorms in the afternoon. Highs in the lower 70s. Chance of rain 50%. Friday night, mostly cloudy with a chance of showers. A chance of thunderstorms after midnight. Lows in the lower 60s. Chance of rain 50%. Saturday, mostly cloudy. A chance of showers in the morning. Highs in the mid-70s. Chance of rain 40%. Saturday night, partly cloudy. A chance of showers after midnight. Lows around 60. Chance of rain 30%. Sunday, cloudy with a chance of showers in the morning, then partly sunny in the afternoon.
afternoon. Highs in the lower 70s. Chance of rain 30%. At midnight, in Sioux City, the temperature was 75 and the dew point 71. The relative humidity was 87%. Wind was east at 6 miles an hour. The pressure was 29.88 inches and rising. Elsewhere in northwest Iowa, in Sheldon, Cherokee was partly cloudy and 73. Spencer was partly cloudy and 71. Other conditions across the northern plains, farther east in Iowa, at Cedar Rapids, it was clear with a temperature of 75. At Waterloo, it was partly cloudy with a temperature of 71. At Des Moines, it was mostly cloudy with a temperature of 78. In eastern Nebraska, it was partly cloudy. It was 77 at Lincoln, 76 at Omaha, and 70 at Norfolk. In eastern South Dakota, skies ranged from clear to partly cloudy, and temperatures were between 70 and 73 degrees. And in southern Minnesota, it was clear, with a temperature of 72 at Mankato, and 69 at Rochester. It was partly cloudy, with a temperature of 71 at Worthington, and 68 at Marshall. At Minneapolis, it was mostly cloudy, with a temperature of 77. Once again, at midnight, Sioux City had a temperature of 75. The current time is 12:43 a.m. Central Daylight Time. Operating on a frequency of 162.475 MHz, this is NOAA Weather Radio Station WXL62, broadcasting from a transmitter near Lawton, Iowa. Our program originates from the National Weather Service in Sioux Falls and serves Sioux City and the surrounding Siouxland area. This hazardous weather outlook is for northwest Iowa, west central Iowa, southwest Minnesota, northeast Nebraska, east central South Dakota, and southeast South Dakota. For tonight, low chances for showers and thunderstorms during the overnight. Severe weather risks are low. Patchy fog is possible into Monday morning, mainly along low areas and waterways. For Monday through Saturday, Monday night chances for showers and thunderstorms return, some of which could be strong to severe. Periodic chances for showers and thunderstorms continue every night into early next week. There is a nightly low risk storms could be strong to severe. Spotter activation may be needed. Your National Weather Service forecast for Siouxland. Overnight, mostly cloudy. A chance of sprinkles late this evening. Lows in the upper 60s. Northeast winds 5 to 10 miles an hour. Monday, partly sunny. Humid with highs in the upper 80s. East winds 5 to 10 miles an hour. Monday night, partly cloudy in the evening, then mostly cloudy with a chance of showers and thunderstorms after midnight. Humid with lows in the upper 60s. East winds around 5 miles an hour. Chance of rain 40%. Tuesday, partly sunny. Humid with highs in the upper 80s. East winds around 5 miles an hour. Tuesday night, partly cloudy. A slight chance of showers and thunderstorms in the evening, then a chance of showers and thunderstorms after midnight. Humid with lows in the upper 60s. East winds around 5 miles an hour. Chance of rain 40%. Wednesday, partly sunny. Highs in the mid-80s. Wednesday night, mostly cloudy. A chance of showers and thunderstorms in the evening, then showers and thunderstorms likely after midnight. Lows in the mid-60s. Chance of rain 70%. Thursday, showers likely with a chance of thunderstorms in the morning, then a chance of showers in the afternoon. Not as warm with highs in the lower 70s. Chance of rain 70%. Thursday night, mostly cloudy with a chance of showers. Lows in the lower 60s. Chance of rain 50%. Friday, mostly cloudy with a chance of showers. A chance of thunderstorms in the afternoon. Highs in the lower 70s. Chance of rain 50%. Friday night, mostly cloudy with a chance of showers. A chance of thunderstorms after midnight. Lows in the lower 60s. Chance of rain 50%. Saturday, mostly cloudy. A chance of showers in the morning. Highs in the mid 70s.

chance of rain 40%. Saturday night, partly cloudy. A chance of showers after midnight. Lows around 60. Chance of rain 30%. Sunday, cloudy with a chance of showers in the morning, then partly sunny in the afternoon. Highs in the lower 70s. Chance of rain 30%. At midnight, in Sioux City, the temperature was 75 and the dew point 71. The relative humidity was 87%. Wind was east at 6 miles an hour. The pressure was 29.88 inches and rising. Elsewhere in northwest Iowa, in Sheldon, Cherokee was partly cloudy and 73. Spencer was partly cloudy and 71. Other conditions across the northern plains, farther east in Iowa, at Cedar Rapids, it was clear with a temperature of 75. Waterloo, it was partly cloudy with a temperature of 71. At Des Moines, it was mostly cloudy with a temperature of 78. In eastern Nebraska, it was partly cloudy. It was 77 in Lincoln, 76 at Omaha, and 70 at North Fork. In eastern South Dakota, skies ranged from clear to partly cloudy, and temperatures were between 70 and 73 degrees. And in southern Minnesota, it was clear, with a temperature of 72 in Mankato and 69 in Rochester. It was partly cloudy, with a temperature of 71 at Worthington and 68 at Marshall. At Minneapolis, it was mostly cloudy, with a temperature of 77. Once again, at midnight, Sioux City had a temperature of 75. The current time is 12:49 a.m. Central Daylight Time. Operating on a frequency of 162.475 megahertz, this is NOAA Weather Radio Station WXL62, broadcasting from a transmitter near Lawton, Iowa. Our program originates from the National Weather Service in Sioux Falls and serves Sioux City and the surrounding Siouxland area. This hazardous weather outlook is for northwest Iowa, west central Iowa, southwest Minnesota, northeast Nebraska, east central South Dakota, and southeast South Dakota. For tonight, low chances for showers and thunderstorms during the overnight. Severe weather risks are low. Patchy fog is possible into Monday morning, mainly along low areas and waterways. For Monday through Saturday, Monday night chances for showers and thunderstorms return, some of which could be strong to severe. Periodic chances for showers and thunderstorms continue every night into early next week. There is a nightly low-risk storms could be strong to severe. Spotter activation may be needed. Your National Weather Service forecast for Siouxland. Overnight, mostly cloudy. A chance of sprinkles late this evening. Lows in the upper 60s. Northeast winds 5 to 10 miles an hour. Monday, partly sunny. Humid with highs in the upper 80s. East winds 5 to 10 miles an hour. Monday night, partly cloudy in the evening, then mostly cloudy with a chance of showers and thunderstorms after midnight. Humid with lows in the upper 60s. East winds around 5 miles an hour. Chance of rain 40%. Tuesday, partly sunny. Humid with highs in the upper 80s. East winds around 5 miles an hour. Tuesday night, partly cloudy. A slight chance of showers and thunderstorms in the evening, then a chance of showers and thunderstorms after midnight. Humid with lows in the upper 60s. East winds around 5 miles an hour. Chance of rain 40%. Wednesday, partly sunny. Highs in the mid-80s. Wednesday night, mostly cloudy. A chance of showers and thunderstorms in the evening, then showers and thunderstorms likely after midnight. Lows in the mid-60s. Chance of rain 70%. Thursday, showers likely with a chance of thunderstorms in the morning, then a chance of showers in the afternoon. Not as warm with highs in the lower 70s. Chance of rain 70%. Thursday night, mostly cloudy with a chance of showers. Lows in the lower 60s. Chance of rain 50%. Friday, mostly cloudy with a chance of showers. A chance of thunderstorms in the afternoon. Highs in the lower 70s. Chance of rain 50%. Friday night.

mostly cloudy with a chance of showers. A chance of thunderstorms after midnight. Lows in the lower 60s. Chance of rain 50%. Saturday, mostly cloudy. A chance of showers in the morning. Highs in the mid-70s. Chance of rain 40%. Saturday night, partly cloudy. A chance of showers after midnight. Lows around 60. Chance of rain 30%. Sunday, cloudy with a chance of showers in the morning, then partly sunny in the afternoon. Highs in the lower 70s. Chance of rain 30%. At midnight, in Sioux City, the temperature was 75 and the dew point 71. The relative humidity was 87%. Wind was east at 6 miles an hour. The pressure was 29.8 inches in rising. Elsewhere in northwest Iowa.

severe weather and extensive rain.

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Our program originates from the National Weather Service in Sioux Falls and serves Sioux City and the surrounding Siouxland area. This hazardous weather outlook is for northwest Iowa, west central Iowa, southwest Minnesota, northeast Nebraska, east central South Dakota, and southeast South Dakota. For tonight, low chances for showers and thunderstorms during the overnight. Severe weather risks are low. Patchy fog is possible into Monday morning, mainly along low areas and waterways. For Monday through Saturday, Monday night chances for showers and thunderstorms return, some of which could be strong to severe. Periodic chances for showers and thunderstorms continue every night into early next week. There is a nightly low risk storms could be strong to severe. Spotter activation may be needed. Your National Weather Service forecast for Siouxland. West of tonight, mostly cloudy. Near steady temperature in the lower 70s. Northeast winds 5 to 10 miles an hour. Monday, partly sunny. Humid with highs in the upper 80s. East winds 5 to 10 miles an hour. Monday night, partly cloudy in the evening, then mostly cloudy with a chance of showers and thunderstorms after midnight. Humid with lows in the upper 60s. East winds around 5 miles an hour. Chance of rain 40%. Tuesday, partly sunny. Humid with highs in the upper 80s. East winds around 5 miles an hour. Tuesday night, partly cloudy. A slight chance of showers and thunderstorms in the evening, then a chance of showers and thunderstorms after midnight. Humid with lows in the upper 60s. East winds around 5 miles an hour. Chance of rain 40%. Wednesday, partly sunny. Highs in the mid-80s. Wednesday night, mostly cloudy. A chance of showers and thunderstorms in the evening, then showers and thunderstorms likely after midnight. Lows in the mid-60s. Chance of rain 70%. Thursday, showers likely with a chance of thunderstorms in the morning, then a chance of showers in the afternoon. Not as warm with highs in the lower 70s. Chance of rain 70%. Thursday night, mostly cloudy with a chance of showers. Lows in the lower 60s. Chance of rain 50%. Friday, mostly cloudy with a chance of showers. A chance of thunderstorms in the afternoon. Highs in the lower 70s. Chance of rain 50%. Friday night, mostly cloudy with a chance of showers. A chance of thunderstorms after midnight. Lows in the lower 60s. Chance of rain 50%. Saturday, mostly cloudy. A chance of showers in the morning. Highs in the mid-70s. Chance of rain 40%. Saturday night, partly cloudy. A chance of showers after midnight. Lows around 60. Chance of rain 30%. Sunday, cloudy with a chance of showers in the morning, then partly sunny in the afternoon. Highs in the lower 70s. Chance of rain 30%. At midnight, in Sioux City, the temperature was 75 and the dew point 71. The relative humidity was 87%. Wind was east at 6 miles an hour. The pressure was 29.88 inches and rising. Elsewhere in northwest Iowa, in Sheldon, Cherokee was partly cloudy and 73. Spencer was partly cloudy and 71. Other conditions across the northern plains, farther east in Iowa, at Cedar Rapids, it was clear with a temperature of 75. At Waterloo, it was partly cloudy with a temperature of 71. At Des Moines, it was mostly cloudy with a temperature of 78. In eastern Nebraska, it was partly cloudy. It was 77 in Lincoln, 76 at Omaha, and 70 at Norfolk. In eastern South Dakota, skies ranged from clear to partly cloudy, and temperatures were between 70 and 73 degrees. And in southern Minnesota, it was clear, with a temperature of 72 at Mankato, and 69 at Rochester. It was partly cloudy, with a temperature of 71 at Worthington, and 68 at Marshall. At New
Minneapolis, it was mostly cloudy, with a temperature of 77. Once again, at midnight, Sioux City had a temperature of 75. The current time is 12:59 a.m. Central Daylight Time. Operating on a frequency of 162.475 MHz, this is NOAA Weather Radio Station WXL62, broadcasting from a transmitter near Lawton, Iowa. Our program originates from the National Weather Service in Sioux Falls and serves Sioux City and the surrounding Siouxland area. This hazardous weather outlook is for northwest Iowa, west central Iowa, southwest Minnesota, northeast Nebraska, east central South Dakota, and southeast South Dakota. For tonight, low chances for showers and thunderstorms during the overnight. Severe weather risks are low. Patchy fog is possible into Monday morning, mainly along low areas and waterways. For Monday through Saturday, Monday night chances for showers and thunderstorms return, some of which could be strong to severe. Periodic chances for showers and thunderstorms continue every night into early next week. There is a nightly low risk storms could be strong to severe. Spotter activation may be needed. Your National Weather Service forecast for Siouxland. Rest of tonight, mostly cloudy. Near steady temperature in the lower 70s. Northeast winds 5 to 10 miles an hour. Monday, partly sunny. Humid with highs in the upper 80s. East winds 5 to 10 miles an hour. Monday night, partly cloudy in the evening, then mostly cloudy with a chance of showers and thunderstorms after midnight. Humid with lows in the upper 60s. East winds around 5 miles an hour. Chance of rain 40%. Tuesday, partly sunny. Humid with highs in the upper 80s. East winds around 5 miles an hour. Tuesday night, partly cloudy. A slight chance of showers and thunderstorms in the evening, then a chance of showers and thunderstorms after midnight. Humid with lows in the upper 60s. East winds around 5 miles an hour. Chance of rain 40%. Wednesday, partly sunny. Highs in the mid-80s. Wednesday night, mostly cloudy. A chance of showers and thunderstorms in the evening, then showers and thunderstorms likely after midnight. Lows in the mid-60s. Chance of rain 70%. Thursday, showers likely with

chance of thunderstorms in the morning, then a chance of showers in the afternoon. Not as warm with highs in the lower 70s. Chance of rain 70%. Thursday night, mostly cloudy with a chance of showers. Lows in the lower 60s. Chance of rain 50%. Friday, mostly cloudy with a chance of showers. A chance of thunderstorms in the afternoon. Highs in the lower 70s. Chance of rain 50%. Friday night, mostly cloudy with a chance of showers. A chance of thunderstorms after midnight. Lows in the lower 60s. Chance of rain 50%. Saturday, mostly cloudy. A chance of showers in the morning. Highs in the mid-70s. Chance of rain 40%. Saturday night, partly cloudy. A chance of showers after midnight. Lows around 60. Chance of rain 30%. Sunday, cloudy with a chance of showers in the morning, then partly sunny in the afternoon. Highs in the lower 70s. Chance of rain 30%. At 1 a.m., in Sioux City, the temperature was 76 and the dew point 71. The relative humidity was 85%. Wind was northeast at 7 miles an hour. The pressure was 29.88 inches and steady. Elsewhere in northwest Iowa, Morris was cloudy and 72. In Sheldon, Cherokee was partly cloudy and 72. Spencer was partly cloudy and 71. Other conditions across the northern plains, farther east in Iowa, at Cedar Rapids, fog was reported with a temperature of 74. At Waterloo, it was partly cloudy with a temperature of 71. At Des Moines, it was mostly cloudy with a temperature of 77. In eastern Nebraska, skies ranged from partly cloudy to mostly cloudy. It was 76 at Lincoln, 78 at Omaha, and 71 at Norfolk. In eastern South Dakota, skies ranged from clear to partly cloudy, and temperatures were between 68 and 73 degrees. And in southern Minnesota, skies ranged from clear to partly cloudy. It was 69 at Worthington, 67 at Marshall, 71 at Mankato, 75 at Minneapolis, and 68 at Rochester. Once again, at 1 a.m. Sioux City had a temperature of 76. The current time is 1:04 a.m. Central Daylight Time. Operating on a frequency of 162.475 MHz, this is NOAA Weather Radio Station WXL62, broadcasting from a transmitter near Lawton, Iowa. Our program originates from the National Weather Service in Sioux Falls and serves Sioux City and the surrounding Siouxland area. This hazardous weather outlook is for northwest Iowa, west-central Iowa, southwest Minnesota, northeast Nebraska, east-central South Dakota, and southeast South Dakota. For tonight, low chances for showers and thunderstorms during the overnight. Severe weather risks are low. Patchy fog is possible into Monday morning mainly along low areas and waterways. For Monday through Saturday, Monday night chances for showers and thunderstorms return, some of which could be strong to severe. Periodic chances for showers and thunderstorms continue every night into early next week. There is a nightly low risk storms could be strong to severe. Spotter activation may be needed. Your National Weather Service forecast for Siouxland. Rest of tonight, mostly cloudy. Near steady temperature in the lower 70s. Northeast winds 5 to 10 miles an hour. Monday, partly sunny. Humid with highs in the upper 80s. East winds 5 to 10 miles an hour. Monday night, partly cloudy in the evening, then mostly cloudy with a chance of showers and thunderstorms after midnight. Humid with lows in the upper 60s. East winds around 5 miles an hour. Chance of rain 40%. Tuesday, partly sunny. Humid with highs in the upper 80s. East winds around 5 miles an hour. Tuesday night, partly cloudy. A slight chance of showers and thunderstorms in the evening, then a chance of showers and thunderstorms after midnight. Humid with lows in the upper 60s. East winds around 5 miles an hour. Chance of rain 40%. Wednesday, partly sunny. Highs in the mid 80s.

mostly cloudy with a chance of showers. A chance of thunderstorms after midnight. Lows in the lower 60s. Chance of rain 50%. Saturday, mostly cloudy. A chance of showers in the morning. Highs in the mid-70s. Chance of rain 40%. Saturday night, partly cloudy. A chance of showers after midnight. Lows around 60. Chance of rain 30%. Sunday, cloudy with a chance of showers in the morning, then partly sunny in the afternoon. Highs in the lower 70s. Chance of rain 30%. At 1 a.m., in Sioux City, the temperature was 76 and the dew point 71. The relative humidity was 85%. Wind was northeast at 7 miles an hour. The pressure was 29.88 inches and steady. Elsewhere in northwest Iowa, Morris was cloudy and 72. In Sheldon, Cherokee was partly cloudy and 72. Spencer was partly cloudy and 71. Other conditions across the northern plains, farther east in Iowa, at Cedar Rapids, fog was reported with a temperature of 74. At Waterloo, it was partly cloudy with a temperature of 71. At Des Moines, it was mostly cloudy with a temperature of 77. In eastern Nebraska, skies ranged from partly cloudy to mostly cloudy. It was 76 at Lincoln, 78 at Omaha, and 71 at Norfolk. In eastern South Dakota, skies ranged from clear to partly cloudy, and temperatures were between 68 and 73 degrees. And in southern Minnesota, skies ranged from clear to partly cloudy. It was 69 at Worthington, 67 at Marshall, 71 at Mankato, 75 at Minneapolis, and 68 at Rochester. Once again, at 1 a.m. Sioux City had a temperature of 76. The current time is 1:10 a.m. Central Daylight Time. Operating on a frequency of 162.475 MHz, this is NOAA Weather Radio Station WXL62, broadcasting from a transmitter near Lawton, Iowa. Our program originates from the National Weather Service in Sioux Falls and serves Sioux City and the surrounding Siouxland area. This hazardous weather outlook is for northwest Iowa, west central Iowa, southwest Minnesota, northeast Nebraska, east central South Dakota, and southeast South Dakota. For tonight, low chances for showers and thunderstorms during the overnight. Severe weather risks are low. Patchy fog is possible into Monday morning, mainly along low areas and waterways. For Monday through Saturday, Monday night chances for showers and thunderstorms return, some of which could be strong to severe. Periodic chances for showers and thunderstorms continue every night into early next week. There is a nightly low risk storms could be strong to severe. Spotter activation may be needed. Your National Weather Service forecast for Siouxland. West of tonight, mostly cloudy. Near steady temperature in the lower 70s. Northeast winds 5 to 10 miles an hour. Monday, partly sunny. Humid with highs in the upper 80s. East winds 5 to 10 miles an hour. Monday night, partly cloudy in the evening, then mostly cloudy with a chance of showers and thunderstorms after midnight. Humid with lows in the upper 60s. East winds around 5 miles an hour. Chance of rain 40%. Tuesday, partly sunny. Humid with highs in the upper 80s. East winds around 5 miles an hour. Tuesday night, partly cloudy. A slight chance of showers and thunderstorms in the evening, then a chance of showers and thunderstorms after midnight. Humid with lows in the upper 60s. East winds around 5 miles an hour. Chance of rain 40%. Wednesday, partly sunny. Highs in the mid-80s. Wednesday night, mostly cloudy. A chance of showers and thunderstorms in the evening, then showers and thunderstorms likely after midnight. Lows in the mid-60s. Chance of rain 70%. Thursday, showers likely with a chance of thunderstorms in the morning, then a chance of showers in the afternoon. Not as warm with highs in the lower 70s. Chance of rain 70%. Thursday night, mostly cloudy with a chance of showers.

chance of rain 50%. Friday, mostly cloudy with a chance of showers. A chance of thunderstorms in the afternoon. Highs in the lower 70s. Chance of rain 50%. Friday night, mostly cloudy with a chance of showers. A chance of thunderstorms after midnight. Lows in the lower 60s. Chance of rain 50%. Saturday, mostly cloudy. A chance of showers in the morning. Highs in the mid-70s. Chance of rain 40%. Saturday night, partly cloudy. A chance of showers after midnight. Lows around 60. Chance of rain 30%. Sunday, cloudy with a chance of showers in the morning, then partly sunny in the afternoon. Highs in the lower 70s. Chance of rain 30%. At 1 a.m., in Sioux City, the temperature was 76 and the dew point 71. The relative humidity was 85%. Wind was northeast at 7 miles an hour. The pressure was 29.88 inches and steady. Elsewhere in northwest Iowa, Morris was cloudy and 72. In Sheldon, Cherokee was partly cloudy and 72. Spencer was mostly cloudy and 71. Other conditions across the northern plains, farther east in Iowa, at Cedar Rapids, fog was reported with a temperature of 74. At Waterloo, it was partly cloudy with a temperature of 71. At Des Moines, it was mostly cloudy with a temperature of 77. In eastern Nebraska, skies ranged from partly cloudy to mostly cloudy. It was 76 at Lincoln, 78 at Omaha, and 71 at Norfolk. In eastern South Dakota, skies ranged from clear to partly cloudy, and temperatures were between 68 and 73 degrees. And in southern Minnesota, it was clear, with a temperature of 67 at Marshall, 71 at Mankato, 75 at Minneapolis, and 68 at Rochester. At Worthington, it was mostly cloudy, with a temperature of 69. Once again, at 1 a.m. Sioux City had a temperature of 76. The current time is 1:15 a.m. Central Daylight Time. Operating on a frequency of 162.475 MHz, this is NOAA Weather Radio Station WXL62, broadcasting from a transmitter near Lawton, Iowa. Our program originates from the National Weather Service in Sioux Falls and serves Sioux City and the surrounding Siouxland area. This hazardous weather outlook is for northwest Iowa, west central Iowa, southwest Minnesota, northeast Nebraska, east central South Dakota, and southeast South Dakota. For tonight, low chances for showers and thunderstorms during the overnight. Severe weather risks are low. Patchy fog is possible into Monday morning, mainly along low areas and waterways. For Monday through Saturday, Monday night chances for showers and thunderstorms return, some of which could be strong to severe. Periodic chances for showers and thunderstorms continue every night into early next week. There is a nightly low risk storms could be strong to severe. Spotter activation may be needed. Your National Weather Service forecast for Siouxland. Rest of tonight, mostly cloudy. Near steady temperature in the lower 70s. Northeast winds 5 to 10 miles an hour. Monday, partly sunny. Humid with highs in the upper 80s. East winds 5 to 10 miles an hour. Monday night, partly cloudy in the evening, then mostly cloudy with a chance of showers and thunderstorms after midnight. Humid with lows in the upper 60s. East winds around 5 miles an hour. Chance of rain 40%. Tuesday, partly sunny. Humid with highs in the upper 80s. East winds around 5 miles an hour. Tuesday night, partly cloudy. A slight chance of showers and thunderstorms in the evening, then a chance of showers and thunderstorms after midnight. Humid with lows in the upper 60s. East winds around 5 miles an hour. Chance of rain 40%. Wednesday, partly sunny. Highs in the mid-80s. Wednesday night, mostly cloudy. A chance of showers and thunderstorms in the evening, then showers and thunderstorms likely after midnight. Lows in the mid-60s. Chance of rain 70%. Thursday,
showers, likely with a chance of thunderstorms in the morning, then a chance of showers in the afternoon. Not as warm with highs in the lower 70s. Chance of rain 70%. Thursday night, mostly cloudy with a chance of showers. Lows in the lower 60s. Chance of rain 50%. Friday, mostly cloudy with a chance of showers. A chance of thunderstorms in the afternoon. Highs in the lower 70s. Chance of rain 50%. Friday night, mostly cloudy with a chance of showers. A chance of thunderstorms after midnight. Lows in the lower 60s. Chance of rain 50%. Saturday, mostly cloudy. A chance of showers in the morning. Highs in the mid-70s. Chance of rain 40%. Saturday night, partly cloudy. A chance of showers after midnight. Lows around 60. Chance of rain 30%. Sunday, cloudy with a chance of showers in the morning, then partly sunny in the afternoon. Highs in the lower 70s. Chance of rain 30%. At 1 a.m., in Sioux City, the temperature was 76 and the dew point 71. The relative humidity was 85%. Wind was northeast at 7 miles an hour. The pressure was 29.88 inches and steady. Elsewhere in northwest Iowa, Morris was cloudy and 72. In Sheldon, Cherokee was partly cloudy and 72. Spencer was mostly cloudy and 71. Other conditions across the northern plains, farther east in Iowa, at Cedar Rapids, fog was reported with a temperature of 74. At Waterloo, it was partly cloudy with a temperature of 71. At Des Moines, it was mostly cloudy with a temperature of 77. In eastern Nebraska, skies ranged from partly cloudy to mostly cloudy. It was 76 at Lincoln, 78 at Omaha, and 71 at Norfolk. In eastern South Dakota, skies ranged from clear to partly cloudy, and temperatures were between 68 and 73 degrees. And in southern Minnesota, it was clear, with a temperature of 67 at Marshall, 71 at Mankato, 75 at Minneapolis, and 68 at Rochester. At Worthington, it was mostly cloudy, with a temperature of 69. Once again, at 1 a.m. Sioux City had a temperature of 76. The current time is 1:20 a.m. Central Daylight Time. Operating on a frequency of 162.475 MHz, this is NOAA Weather Radio Station WXL62, broadcasting from a transmitter near Lawton, Iowa. Our program originates from the National Weather Service in Sioux Falls and serves Sioux City and the surrounding Siouxland area. This hazardous weather outlook is for northwest Iowa, west central Iowa, southwest Minnesota, northeast Nebraska, east central South Dakota, and southeast South Dakota. For tonight, low chances for showers and thunderstorms during the overnight. Severe weather risks are low. Patchy fog is possible into Monday morning, mainly along low areas and waterways. For Monday through Saturday, Monday night chances for showers and thunderstorms return, some of which could be strong to severe. Periodic chances for showers and thunderstorms continue every night into early next week. There is a nightly low-risk storms could be strong to severe. Spotter activation may be needed. Your National Weather Service forecast for Siouxland. Rest of tonight, mostly cloudy. Near steady temperature in the lower 70s. Northeast winds 5 to 10 miles an hour. Monday, partly sunny. Humid with highs in the upper 80s. East winds 5 to 10 miles an hour. Monday night, partly cloudy in the evening, then mostly cloudy with a chance of showers and thunderstorms after midnight. Humid with lows in the upper 60s. East winds around 5 miles an hour. Chance of rain 40%. Tuesday, partly sunny. Humid with highs in the upper 80s. East winds around 5 miles an hour. Tuesday night, partly cloudy. A slight chance of showers and thunderstorms in the evening, then a chance of showers and thunderstorms after midnight. Humid with lows in the upper 60s. East winds around 5 miles an hour. Chance of rain 40%.

Wednesday, partly sunny. Highs in the mid-80s. Wednesday night, mostly cloudy. A chance of showers and thunderstorms in the evening, then showers and thunderstorms likely after midnight. Lows in the mid-60s. Chance of rain 70%. Thursday, showers likely with a chance of thunderstorms in the morning, then a chance of showers in the afternoon. Not as warm with highs in the lower 70s. Chance of rain 70%. Thursday night, mostly cloudy with a chance of showers. Lows in the lower 60s. Chance of rain 50%. Friday, mostly cloudy with a chance of showers. A chance of thunderstorms in the afternoon. Highs in the lower 70s. Chance of rain 50%. Friday night, mostly cloudy with a chance of showers. A chance of thunderstorms after midnight. Lows in the lower 60s. Chance of rain 50%. Saturday, mostly cloudy. A chance of showers in the morning. Highs in the mid-70s. Chance of rain 40%. Saturday night, partly cloudy. A chance of showers after midnight. Lows around 60. Chance of rain 30%. Sunday, cloudy with a chance of showers in the morning, then partly sunny in the afternoon. Highs in the lower 70s. Chance of rain 30%. At 1 a.m., in Sioux City, the temperature was 76 and the dew point 71. The relative humidity was 85%. Wind was northeast at 7 miles an hour. The pressure was 29.88 inches and steady. Elsewhere in northwest Iowa, Morris was cloudy and 72. In Sheldon, Cherokee was partly cloudy and 72. Spencer was mostly cloudy and 71. Other conditions across the northern plains, farther east in Iowa, at Cedar Rapids, fog was reported with a temperature of 74. At Waterloo, it was partly cloudy with a temperature of 71. At Des Moines, it was mostly cloudy with a temperature of 77. In eastern Nebraska, skies ranged from partly cloudy to mostly cloudy. It was 76 at Lincoln, 78 at Omaha, and 71 at Norfolk. In eastern South Dakota, skies ranged from clear to partly cloudy, and temperatures were between 68 and 73 degrees. And in southern Minnesota, it was clear, with a temperature of 67 at Marshall, 71 at Mankato, 75 at Minneapolis, and 68 at Rochester. At Worthington, it was mostly cloudy, with a temperature of 69. Once again, at 1 a.m. Sioux City had a temperature of 76. The current time is 1:26 a.m. Central Daylight Time. Operating on a frequency of 162.475 MHz, this is NOAA Weather Radio Station WXL62, broadcasting from a transmitter near Lawton, Iowa. Our program originates from the National Weather Service in Sioux Falls and serves Sioux City and the surrounding Siouxland area. This hazardous weather outlook is for northwest Iowa, west central Iowa, southwest Minnesota, northeast Nebraska, east central South Dakota, and southeast South Dakota. For tonight, low chances for showers and thunderstorms during the overnight. Severe weather risks are low. Patchy fog is possible into Monday morning, mainly along low areas and waterways. For Monday through Saturday, Monday night chances for showers and thunderstorms return, some of which could be strong to severe. Periodic chances for showers and thunderstorms continue every night into early next week. There is a nightly low risk storms could be strong to severe. Spotter activation may be needed. Your National Weather Service forecast for Siouxland. Rest of tonight, mostly cloudy. Near steady temperature in the lower 70s. Northeast winds 5 to 10 miles an hour. Monday, partly sunny. Humid with highs in the upper 80s. East winds 5 to 10 miles an hour. Monday night, partly cloudy in the evening, then mostly cloudy with a chance of showers and thunderstorms after midnight. Humid with lows in the upper 60s. East winds around 5 miles an hour. Chance of rain 40%. Tuesday, partly sunny. Humid with highs in the upper 80s. East winds around 5 miles an hour.

Tuesday night, partly cloudy. A slight chance of showers and thunderstorms in the evening, then a chance of showers and thunderstorms after midnight. Humid with lows in the upper 60s. East winds around 5 miles an hour. Chance of rain 40%. Wednesday, partly sunny. Highs in the mid-80s. Wednesday night, mostly cloudy. A chance of showers and thunderstorms in the evening, then showers and thunderstorms likely after midnight. Lows in the mid-60s. Chance of rain 70%. Thursday, showers likely with a chance of thunderstorms in the morning, then a chance of showers in the afternoon. Not as warm with highs in the lower 70s. Chance of rain 70%. Thursday night, mostly cloudy with a chance of showers. Lows in the lower 60s. Chance of rain 50%. Friday, mostly cloudy with a chance of showers. A chance of thunderstorms in the afternoon. Highs in the lower 70s. Chance of rain 50%. Friday night, mostly cloudy with a chance of showers. A chance of thunderstorms after midnight. Lows in the lower 60s. Chance of rain 50%. Saturday, mostly cloudy. A chance of showers in the morning. Highs in the mid-70s. Chance of rain 40%. Saturday night, partly cloudy. A chance of showers after midnight. Lows around 60. Chance of rain 30%. Sunday, cloudy with a chance of showers in the morning, then partly sunny in the afternoon. Highs in the lower 70s. Chance of rain 30%. At 1 a.m., in Sioux City, the temperature was 76 and the dew point 71. The relative humidity was 85%. Wind was northeast at 7 miles an hour. The pressure was 29.88 inches and steady. Elsewhere in northwest Iowa, Morris was cloudy and 72. In Sheldon, Cherokee was partly cloudy and 72. Spencer was mostly cloudy and 71. Other conditions across the northern plains, farther east in Iowa, at Cedar Rapids, fog was reported with a temperature of 74. At Waterloo, it was partly cloudy with a temperature of 71. At Des Moines, it was mostly cloudy with a temperature of 77. In eastern Nebraska, skies ranged from partly cloudy to mostly cloudy. It was 76 at Lincoln, 78 at Omaha, and 71 at North Fork. In eastern South Dakota, skies ranged from clear to partly cloudy, and temperatures were between 68 and 73 degrees. And in southern Minnesota, it was clear, with a temperature of 67 at Marshall, 71 at Mankato, 75 at Minneapolis, and 68 at Rochester. At Worthington, it was mostly cloudy, with a temperature of 69. Once again, at 1 a.m. Sioux City had a temperature of 76. The current time is 1:31 a.m. Central Daylight Time. Operating on a frequency of 162.475 MHz, this is NOAA Weather Radio Station WXL62, broadcasting from a transmitter near Lawton, Iowa. Our program originates from the National Weather Service in Sioux Falls and serves Sioux City and the surrounding Siouxland area. This hazardous weather outlook is for northwest Iowa, west central Iowa, southwest Minnesota, northeast Nebraska, east central South Dakota, and southeast South Dakota. For tonight, low chances for showers and thunderstorms during the overnight. Severe weather risks are low. Patchy fog is possible into Monday morning mainly along low areas and waterways. For Monday through Saturday, Monday night chances for showers and thunderstorms return, some of which could be strong to severe. Periodic chances for showers and thunderstorms continue every night into early next week. There is a nightly low risk storms could be strong to severe. Spotter activation may be needed. Your National Weather Service forecast for Siouxland. Rest of tonight, mostly cloudy. Near steady temperature in the lower 70s. Northeast winds 5 to 10 miles an hour. Monday, partly sunny. Humid with highs in the upper 80s. East winds 5 to 10 miles an hour. Monday night, partly cloudy in the evening, then mostly cloudy with a chance of showers and thunderstorms.

after midnight. Humid with lows in the upper 60s. East winds around 5 miles an hour. Chance of rain 40%. Tuesday, partly sunny. And thunderstorms after midnight. Humid with lows in the upper 60s. East winds around 5 miles an hour. Chance of rain 40%. Tuesday, partly sunny. Humid with highs in the upper 80s. East winds around 5 miles an hour. Tuesday night, partly cloudy. A slight chance of showers and thunderstorms in the evening, then a chance of showers and thunderstorms after midnight. Humid with lows in the upper 60s. East winds around 5 miles an hour. Chance of rain 40%. Wednesday, partly sunny. Highs in the mid-80s. Wednesday night, mostly cloudy. A chance of showers and thunderstorms in the evening, then showers and thunderstorms likely after midnight. Lows in the mid-60s. Chance of rain 70%. Thursday, showers likely with a chance of thunderstorms in the morning, then a chance of showers in the afternoon. Not as warm with highs in the lower 70s. Chance of rain 70%. Thursday night, mostly cloudy with a chance of showers. Lows in the lower 60s. Chance of rain 50%. Friday, mostly cloudy with a chance of showers. A chance of thunderstorms in the afternoon. Highs in the lower 70s. Chance of rain 50%. Friday night, mostly cloudy with a chance of showers. A chance of thunderstorms after midnight. Lows in the lower 60s. Chance of rain 50%. Saturday, mostly cloudy. A chance of showers in the morning. Highs in the mid-70s. Chance of rain 40%. Saturday night, partly cloudy. A chance of showers after midnight. Lows around 50. Chance of rain 30%. Sunday, cloudy with a chance of showers in the morning. Then partly sunny in the afternoon. Highs in the lower 70s. Chance of rain 30%. Your National Weather Service forecast for Siouxland. West of tonight, mostly cloudy. Near steady temperature in the lower 70s. Northeast winds 5 to 10 miles an hour. Monday, partly sunny. Humid with highs in the upper 80s. East winds 5 to 10 miles an hour. Monday night, partly cloudy in the evening, then mostly cloudy with a chance of showers and thunderstorms after midnight. Humid with lows in the upper 60s. East winds around 5 miles an hour. Chance of rain 40%. Tuesday, partly sunny. Humid with highs in the upper 80s. East winds around 5 miles an hour. Heat index values in the upper 90s in the afternoon. Tuesday night, partly cloudy. A slight chance of showers and thunderstorms in the evening, then a chance of showers and thunderstorms after midnight. Humid with lows in the upper 60s. East winds around 5 miles an hour. Chance of rain 40%. Wednesday, partly sunny. Highs in the mid-80s. Wednesday night, mostly cloudy. A chance of showers and thunderstorms in the evening, then showers and thunderstorms likely after midnight. Lows in the mid-60s. Chance of rain 70%. Thursday, a chance of thunderstorms. Showers likely, mainly in the morning. Not as warm with highs in the mid-70s. Chance of rain 70%. Thursday night, mostly cloudy with a chance of showers and thunderstorms. Lows around 60. Chance of rain 50%. Friday, cloudy with a chance of showers and thunderstorms. Highs in the mid-70s. Chance of rain 50%. Friday night, mostly cloudy with a chance of showers and thunderstorms. Lows in the lower 60s. Chance of rain 50%. Saturday, cloudy in the morning, then becoming partly sunny. Highs in the mid-70s. Saturday night, partly cloudy in the evening, then becoming mostly cloudy. A chance of showers and thunderstorms. Lows in the upper 50s. Chance of rain 30%. Sunday, mostly cloudy in the morning, then becoming partly sunny. Highs in the lower 70s. At 1 a.m., in Sioux City, the temperature was 76.

71. The relative humidity was 85%. Wind was northeast at 7 miles an hour. The pressure was 29.88 inches and steady. Elsewhere in northwest Iowa, Morris was cloudy and 72. In Sheldon, Cherokee was partly cloudy and 72. Spencer was mostly cloudy and 71. Other conditions across the northern plains, farther east in Iowa, at Cedar Rapids, fog was reported with a temperature of 74. At Waterloo, it was partly cloudy with a temperature of 71. At Des Moines, it was mostly cloudy with a temperature of 77. In eastern Nebraska, skies ranged from partly cloudy to mostly cloudy. It was 76 at Lincoln, 78 at Omaha, and 71 at Norfolk. In eastern South Dakota, skies ranged from clear to partly cloudy, and temperatures were between 68 and 73 degrees. And in southern Minnesota, it was clear, with a temperature of 67 at Marshall, 71 at Mankato, 75 at Minneapolis, and 68 at Rochester. At Worthington, it was mostly cloudy, with a temperature of 69. Once again, at 1 a.m. Sioux City had a temperature of 76. The current time is 1:39 a.m. Central Daylight Time. Operating on a frequency of 162.475 MHz, this is NOAA Weather Radio Station WXL62, broadcasting from a transmitter near Lawton, Iowa. Our program originates from the National Weather Service in Sioux Falls and serves Sioux City and the surrounding Siouxland area. This hazardous weather outlook is for northwest Iowa, west central Iowa, southwest Minnesota, northeast Nebraska, east central South Dakota, and southeast South Dakota. For tonight, low chances for showers and thunderstorms during the overnight. Severe weather risks are low. Patchy fog is possible into Monday morning, mainly along low areas and waterways. For Monday through Saturday, Monday night chances for showers and thunderstorms return, some of which could be strong to severe. Periodic chances for showers and thunderstorms continue every night into early next week. There is a nightly low-risk storms could be strong to severe. Spotter activation may be needed. Your National Weather Service forecast for Siouxland. West of tonight, mostly cloudy. Near steady temperature in the lower 70s. Northeast winds 5 to 10 miles an hour. Monday, partly sunny. Humid with highs in the upper 80s. East winds 5 to 10 miles an hour. Monday night, partly cloudy in the evening, then mostly cloudy with a chance of showers and thunderstorms after midnight. Humid with lows in the upper 60s. East winds around 5 miles an hour. Chance of rain 40%. Tuesday, partly sunny. Humid with highs in the upper 80s. East winds around 5 miles an hour. Heat index values in the upper 90s in the afternoon. Tuesday night, partly cloudy. A slight chance of showers and thunderstorms in the evening, then a chance of showers and thunderstorms after midnight. Humid with lows in the upper 60s. East winds around 5 miles an hour. Chance of rain 40%. Wednesday, partly sunny. Highs in the mid-80s. Wednesday night, mostly cloudy. A chance of showers and thunderstorms in the evening, then showers and thunderstorms likely after midnight. Lows in the mid-60s. Chance of rain 70%. Thursday, a chance of thunderstorms. Showers likely, mainly in the morning. Not as warm with highs in the mid-70s. Chance of rain 70%. Thursday night, mostly cloudy with a chance of showers and thunderstorms. Lows around 60. Chance of rain 50%. Friday, cloudy with a chance of showers and thunderstorms. Highs in the mid-70s. Chance of rain 50%. Friday night, mostly cloudy with a chance of showers and thunderstorms. Lows in the lower 60s. Chance of rain 50%. Saturday, cloudy in the morning, then becoming partly sunny. Highs in the mid-70s. Saturday night, partly cloudy in the evening, then becoming mostly cloudy. A chance of showers and thunderstorms. Lows in the upper 50s.
chance of rain 30%. Sunday, mostly cloudy in the morning, then becoming partly sunny. Highs in the lower 70s. At 1 a.m., in Sioux City, the temperature was 76 and the dew point 71. The relative humidity was 85%. Wind was northeast at 7 miles an hour. The pressure was 29.88 inches and steady. Elsewhere in northwest Iowa, Morris was cloudy and 72. In Sheldon, Cherokee was partly cloudy and 72. Spencer was mostly cloudy and 71. Other conditions across the northern plains, farther east in Iowa, at Cedar Rapids, fog was reported with a temperature of 74. At Waterloo, it was partly cloudy with a temperature of 71. At Des Moines, it was mostly cloudy with a temperature of 77. In eastern Nebraska, skies ranged from partly cloudy to mostly cloudy. It was 76 at Lincoln, 78 at Omaha, and 71 at Norfolk. In eastern South Dakota, skies ranged from clear to partly cloudy, and temperatures were between 68 and 73 degrees. And in southern Minnesota, it was clear, with a temperature of 67 at Marshall, 71 at Mankato, 75 at Minneapolis, and 68 at Rochester. At Worthington, it was mostly cloudy, with a temperature of 69. Once again, at 1 a.m. Sioux City had a temperature of 76. The current time is 1:44 a.m. Central Daylight Time. Operating on a frequency of 162.475 MHz, this is NOAA Weather Radio Station WXL62, broadcasting from a transmitter near Lawton, Iowa. Our program originates from the National Weather Service in Sioux Falls and serves Sioux City and the surrounding Siouxland area. This hazardous weather outlook is for northwest Iowa, west central Iowa, southwest Minnesota, northeast Nebraska, east central South Dakota, and southeast South Dakota. For tonight, low chances for showers and thunderstorms during the overnight. Severe weather risks are low. Patchy fog is possible into Monday morning, mainly along low areas and waterways. For Monday through Saturday, Monday night chances for showers and thunderstorms return, some of which could be strong to severe. Periodic chances for showers and thunderstorms continue every night into early next week. There is a nightly low risk storms could be strong to severe. Water activation may be needed. Your National Weather Service forecast for Siouxland. West of tonight, mostly cloudy. Near steady temperatures in the lower 70s. Northeast winds 5 to 10 miles an hour. Monday, partly sunny. Humid with highs in the upper 80s. East winds 5 to 10 miles an hour. Monday night, partly cloudy in the evening. Mostly cloudy with the temperature showers and thunderstorms after midnight. Humid with lows in the upper 60s. East winds around 5 miles an hour. Chance of rain 40%. Sunny. Humid with highs in the upper 80s. East winds around 5 miles an hour. Heat index values in the upper 90s in the afternoon. Tuesday night, partly cloudy. A slight chance of showers and thunderstorms in the evening, then a chance of showers and thunderstorms after midnight. Humid with lows in the upper 60s. East winds around 5 miles an hour. Chance of rain 40%. Wednesday, partly sunny. Highs in the mid-80s. Wednesday night, mostly cloudy. A chance of showers and thunderstorms in the evening, then showers and thunderstorms likely after midnight. Lows in the mid-60s. Chance of rain 70%. Thursday, a chance of thunderstorms. Showers likely, mainly in the morning. Not as warm with highs in the mid-70s. Chance of rain 70%. Thursday night, mostly cloudy with a chance of showers and thunderstorms. Lows around 60. Chance of rain 50%. Friday, cloudy with a chance of showers and thunderstorms. Highs in the mid-70s. Chance of rain 50%. Friday night, mostly cloudy with a chance of showers and thunderstorms. Lows in the lower 60s. Chance of rain 50%. Saturday, cloudy in the morning, then becoming

sunny. Highs in the mid-70s. Saturday night, partly cloudy in the evening, then becoming mostly cloudy. A chance of showers and thunderstorms. Lows in the upper 50s. Chance of rain 30%. Sunday, mostly cloudy in the morning, then becoming partly sunny. Highs in the lower 70s. At 1 a.m., in Sioux City, the temperature was 76 and the 2.71. The relative humidity was 85%. Wind was northeast at 7 miles an hour. The pressure was 29.88 inches and steady. Elsewhere in northwest Iowa, Morris was cloudy and 72. In Sheldon, Cherokee was partly cloudy and 72. Spencer was mostly cloudy and 71. Other conditions across the northern plains, farther east in Iowa, at Cedar Rapids, fog was reported with a temperature of 74. At Waterloo, it was partly cloudy with a temperature of 71. At Des Moines, it was mostly cloudy with a temperature of 77. In eastern Nebraska, skies ranged from partly cloudy to mostly cloudy. It was 76 at Lincoln, 78 at Omaha, and 71 at Norfolk. In eastern South Dakota, skies ranged from clear to partly cloudy, and temperatures were between 68 and 73 degrees. And in southern Minnesota, it was clear, with a temperature of 67 at Marshall, 71 at Mankato, 75 at Minneapolis, and 68 at Rochester. At Worthington, it was mostly cloudy, with a temperature of 69. Once again, at 1 a.m. Sioux City had a temperature of 76. The current time is 1:49 a.m. Central Daylight Time. Operating on a frequency of 162.475 megahertz, this is NOAA Weather Radio Station WXL62, broadcasting from a transmitter near Lawton, Iowa. Our program originates from the National Weather Service in Sioux Falls and serves Sioux City and the surrounding Siouxland area. This hazardous weather outlook is for northwest Iowa, west-central Iowa, southwest Minnesota, northeast Nebraska, east-central South Dakota, and southeast South Dakota. For tonight, low chances for showers and thunderstorms during the overnight. Severe weather risks are low. Patchy fog is possible into Monday morning mainly along low areas and waterways. For Monday through Saturday, Monday night chances for showers and thunderstorms return, some of which could be strong to severe. Periodic chances for showers and thunderstorms continue every night into early next week. There is a nightly low-risk storms could be strong to severe. Spotter activation may be needed. Your National Weather Service forecast for Siouxland. Rest of tonight, mostly cloudy. Near steady temperature in the lower 70s. Northeast winds 5 to 10 miles an hour. Monday, partly sunny. Humid with highs in the upper 80s. East winds 5 to 10 miles an hour. Monday night, partly cloudy in the evening, then mostly cloudy with a chance of showers and thunderstorms after midnight. Humid with lows in the upper 60s. East winds around 5 miles an hour. Chance of rain 40%. Tuesday, partly sunny. Humid with highs in the upper 80s. East winds around 5 miles an hour. Heat index values in the upper 90s in the afternoon. Tuesday night, partly cloudy. A slight chance of showers and thunderstorms in the evening, then a chance of showers and thunderstorms after midnight. Humid with lows in the upper 60s. East winds around 5 miles an hour. Chance of rain 40%. Wednesday, partly sunny. Highs in the mid-80s. Wednesday night, mostly cloudy. A chance of showers and thunderstorms in the evening, then showers and thunderstorms likely after midnight. Lows in the mid-60s. Chance of rain 70%. Thursday, a chance of thunderstorms. Showers likely, mainly in the morning. Not as warm with highs in the mid-70s. Chance of rain 70%. Thursday night, mostly cloudy with a chance of showers and thunderstorms. Lows around 60. Chance of rain 50%. Friday, cloudy with a chance of showers and thunderstorms. Highs in the mid-70s.

50%. Friday night, mostly cloudy with a chance of showers and thunderstorms. Lows in the lower 60s. Chance of rain 50%. Saturday, cloudy in the morning, then becoming partly sunny. Highs in the mid 70s. Saturday night, partly cloudy in the evening, then becoming mostly cloudy. A chance of showers and thunderstorms. Lows in the upper 60s. Chance of rain 30%. Sunday, mostly cloudy in the morning, then becoming partly sunny. Highs in the lower 70s. At 1 a.m., in Sioux City, the temperature was 76 and the dew point 71. The relative humidity was 85%. Wind was northeast at 7 miles an hour. The pressure was 29.8 inches and steady. Elsewhere in northwest Iowa, Morris was cloudy and 72. In Sheldon, Cherokee was partly cloudy and 72. Spencer was mostly cloudy and 71. Other conditions across the northern plains, farther east in Iowa, at Cedar Rapids, fog was reported with a temperature of 74. At Waterloo, it was partly cloudy with a temperature of 71. At Des Moines, it was mostly cloudy with a temperature of 77. In eastern Nebraska, skies ranged from partly cloudy to mostly cloudy. It was 76 at Lincoln, 78 at Omaha, and 71 at Norfolk. In eastern South Dakota, skies ranged from clear to partly cloudy, and temperatures were between 68 and 73 degrees. And in southern Minnesota, it was clear, with a temperature of 67 at Marshall, 71 at Mankato, 75 at Minneapolis, and 68 at Rochester. At Worthington, it was mostly cloudy, with a temperature of 69. Once again, at 1 a.m., Sioux City had a temperature of 76. The current time is 1:54 a.m. Central Daylight Time. Operating on a frequency of 162.475 MHz, this is NOAA Weather Radio Station WXL62, broadcasting from a transmitter near Lawton, Iowa. Our program originates from the National Weather Service in Sioux Falls and serves Sioux City and the surrounding Siouxland area. This hazardous weather outlook is for northwest Iowa, west central Iowa, southwest Minnesota, northeast Nebraska, east central South Dakota, and southeast South Dakota. For tonight, low chances for showers and thunderstorms during the overnight. Severe weather risks are low. Patchy fog is possible into Monday morning, mainly along low areas and waterways. For Monday through Saturday, Monday night chances for showers and thunderstorms return, some of which could be strong to severe. Periodic chances for showers and thunderstorms continue every night into early next week. There is a nightly low risk storms could be strong to severe. Spotter activation may be needed. Your National Weather Service forecast for Siouxland. West of tonight, mostly cloudy. Near steady temperature in the lower 70s. Northeast winds 5 to 10 miles an hour. Monday, partly sunny. Humid with highs in the upper 80s. East winds 5 to 10 miles an hour. Monday night, partly cloudy in the evening, then mostly cloudy with a chance of showers and thunderstorms after midnight. Humid with lows in the upper 60s. East winds around 5 miles an hour. Chance of rain 40%. Tuesday, partly sunny. Humid with highs in the upper 80s. East winds around 5 miles an hour. Heat index values in the upper 90s in the afternoon. Tuesday night, partly cloudy. A slight chance of showers and thunderstorms in the evening, then a chance of showers and thunderstorms after midnight. Humid with lows in the upper 60s. East winds around 5 miles an hour. Chance of rain 40%. Wednesday, partly sunny. Highs in the mid-80s. Wednesday night, mostly cloudy. A chance of showers and thunderstorms in the evening, then showers and thunderstorms likely after midnight. Lows in the mid-60s. Chance of rain 70%. Thursday, chance of thunderstorms. Showers likely, mainly in the morning. Not as warm as highs in the mid-70s. Chance of rain 70%. Thursday night,
highs in the mid-70s. Saturday night, partly cloudy in the evening, then becoming mostly cloudy. A chance of showers and thunderstorms. Lows in the upper 50s. Chance of rain 30%. Sunday, mostly cloudy in the morning, then becoming partly sunny. Highs in the lower 70s. At 1 a.m., in Sioux City, the temperature was 76 and the dew point 71. The relative humidity was 85%. Wind was northeast at 7 miles an hour. The pressure was 29.88 inches and steady. Elsewhere in northwest Iowa, Morris was cloudy and 72. In Sheldon, Cherokee was partly cloudy and 72. Spencer was mostly cloudy and 71. Other conditions across the northern plains, farther east in Iowa, at Cedar Rapids, fog was reported with a temperature of 74. At Waterloo, it was partly cloudy with a temperature of 71. At Des Moines, it was mostly cloudy with a temperature of 77. In eastern Nebraska, skies ranged from partly cloudy to mostly cloudy. It was 76 at Lincoln, 78 at Omaha, and 71 at Milford. In eastern South Dakota, skies ranged from clear to partly cloudy, and temperatures were between 68 and 73 degrees. And in southern Minnesota, it was clear, with a temperature of 67 at Marshall, 71 at Mankato, 75 at Minneapolis, and 68 at Rochester. At Worthington, it was mostly cloudy, with a temperature of 69. Once again, at 1 a.m. Sioux City had a temperature of 76. Current time is 2 a.m. Central Daylight Time. Operating on a frequency of 162.475 MHz, this is Miller Weather Radio Station WXL62, broadcasting from a transmitter near Lawton, Iowa. Our program originates from the National Weather Service in Sioux Falls and serves Sioux City and the surrounding Siouxland area. This hazardous weather outlook is for northwest Iowa, west central Iowa, southwest Minnesota, northeast Nebraska, east central South Dakota, and southeast South Dakota. For tonight, low chances for showers and thunderstorms during the overnight. Severe weather risks are low. Patchy fog is possible into Monday morning, mainly along low areas and waterways. For Monday through Saturday, Monday night chances for showers and thunderstorms return, some of which could be strong to severe. Periodic chances for showers and thunderstorms continue every night until

70

chance of showers and thunderstorms blows around you. Chance of rain 50%. Friday, cloudy with a chance of showers and thunderstorms. Highs in the mid-70s. Chance of rain 50%. Friday night, mostly cloudy with a chance of showers and thunderstorms. Lows in the lower 60s. Chance of rain 50%. Saturday, cloudy in the morning, then becoming partly sunny. Highs in the mid-70s. Saturday night, partly cloudy in the evening, then becoming mostly cloudy. A chance of showers and thunderstorms. Lows in the upper 50s. Chance of rain 30%. Sunday, mostly cloudy in the morning, then becoming partly sunny. Highs in the lower 70s. At 2 a.m., in Sioux City, the temperature was 75 and the dew point 71. The relative humidity was 87%. Wind was northeast at 8 miles an hour. The pressure was 29.88 inches and steady. Elsewhere in northwest Iowa, in Sheldon, Cherokee was partly cloudy and 70. Spencer was partly cloudy and 70. Other conditions across the northern plains, farther east in Iowa, at Cedar Rapids, it was clear with a temperature of 74. It was mostly cloudy with a temperature of 79 at Des Moines and 70 at Waterloo. Eastern Nebraska skies ranged from partly cloudy to mostly cloudy, and temperatures were between 72 and 76 degrees. In eastern South Dakota, skies ranged from clear to partly cloudy, and temperatures were between 67 and 72 degrees. And in southern Minnesota, skies ranged from clear to partly cloudy. It was 67 at

near steady temperature in the lower 70s. Northeast winds 5 to 10 miles an hour. Monday, partly sunny. Humid with highs in the upper 80s. East winds 5 to 10 miles an hour. Monday night, partly cloudy in the evening, then mostly cloudy with a chance of showers and thunderstorms after midnight. Humid with lows in the upper 60s. East winds around 5 miles an hour. Chance of rain 40%. Tuesday, partly sunny. Humid with highs in the upper 80s. East winds around 5 miles an hour. Heat index values in the upper 90s in the afternoon. Tuesday night, partly cloudy. A slight chance of showers and thunderstorms in the evening, then a chance of showers and thunderstorms after midnight. Humid with lows in the upper 60s. East winds around 5 miles an hour. Chance of rain 40%. Wednesday, partly sunny. Highs in the mid-80s. Wednesday night, mostly cloudy. A chance of showers and thunderstorms in the evening, then showers and thunderstorms likely after midnight. Lows in the mid-60s.

29.88 inches and steady. Elsewhere in northwest Iowa, in Sheldon, Cherokee was partly cloudy and 70. Spencer was partly cloudy and 70. Other conditions across the northern plains, farther east in Iowa, at Cedar Rapids, it was clear with a temperature of 74. It was mostly cloudy with a temperature of 79 at Des Moines and 70 at Waterloo. In eastern Nebraska, skies ranged from partly cloudy to mostly cloudy, and temperatures were between 72 and 76 degrees. In eastern South Dakota, skies ranged from clear to partly cloudy, and temperatures were between 67 and 72 degrees. And in southern Minnesota, skies ranged

central Iowa, southwest Minnesota, northeast Nebraska, east central South Dakota, and southeast South Dakota. For tonight, low chances for showers and thunderstorms during the overnight. Severe weather risks are low. Patchy fog is possible into Monday morning, mainly along low areas and waterways. For Monday through Saturday, Monday night chances for showers and thunderstorms return, some of which could be strong to severe. Periodic chances for showers and thunderstorms continue every night into early next week. There is a nightly low risk storms could be strong to severe. Spotter activation may be needed. Your National Weather Service forecast for Siouxland. Rest of tonight, mostly cloudy. Near steady temperature in the lower 70s. Northeast winds 5 to 10 miles an hour. Monday, partly sunny. Humid with highs in the upper 80s. East winds 5 to 10 miles an hour. Monday night, partly cloudy in the evening, then mostly cloudy with a chance of showers and thunderstorms after midnight. Humid with lows in the upper 60s. East winds around 5 miles an hour. Chance of rain 40%. Tuesday, partly sunny. Humid with highs in the upper 80s. East winds around 5 miles an hour. Heat index values in the upper 90s in the afternoon. Tuesday night, partly cloudy. A slight chance of showers and thunderstorms in the evening, then a chance of showers and thunderstorms after midnight. Humid with lows in the upper 60s. East winds around 5 miles an hour. Chance of rain 40%. Wednesday, partly sunny. Highs in the mid-80s. Wednesday night, mostly cloudy. A chance of showers and thunderstorms in the evening, then showers and thunderstorms likely after midnight. Lows in the mid-60s. Chance of rain 70%. Thursday, a chance of thunderstorms. Showers likely, mainly in the morning. Not as warm with highs in the mid-70s. Chance of rain 70%. Thursday night, mostly cloudy with a chance of showers and thunderstorms. Lows around 60. Chance of rain 50%. Friday, cloudy with a chance of showers and thunderstorms. Highs in the mid-70s. Chance of rain 50%. Friday night, mostly cloudy with a chance of showers and thunderstorms. Lows in the lower 60s. Chance of rain 50%. Saturday, cloudy in the morning, then becoming partly sunny.

highs in the mid-70s. Saturday night, partly cloudy in the evening, then becoming mostly cloudy. A chance of showers and thunderstorms. Lows in the upper 50s. Chance of rain 30%. Sunday, mostly cloudy in the morning, then becoming partly sunny. Highs in the lower 70s. At 2 a.m., in Sioux City, the temperature was 75 and the dew point 71. The relative humidity was 87%. Wind was northeast at 8 miles an hour. The pressure was 29.88 inches and steady. Elsewhere in northwest Iowa, Morris was cloudy and 70. In Sheldon, Cherokee was clear and 70. Spencer was mostly cloudy and 70. Other conditions across the northern plains, farther east in Iowa, at Cedar Rapids, it was clear with a temperature of 74. It was mostly cloudy with a temperature of 79 at Des Moines and 70 at Waterloo. In eastern Nebraska, skies ranged from partly cloudy to mostly cloudy, and temperatures were between 72 and 76 degrees. In eastern South Dakota, skies ranged from clear to partly cloudy, and temperatures were between 67 and 72 degrees. And in southern Minnesota, at Rochester, fog was reported with a temperature of 67. At Mankato, it was clear with a temperature of 71. It was partly cloudy with a temperature of 67 at Worthington and 75 at Minneapolis. At Marshall, it was mostly cloudy with a temperature of 67. Once again, at 2 a.m. Sioux City had a temperature of 75. The current time is 2:15 a.m. Central Daylight Time. Operating on a frequency of 162.475 MHz, this is No Weather Radio Station WXL62, broadcasting from a transmitter near Loudon, Iowa. Our program originates from the National Weather Service in Sioux Falls and serves Sioux City and the surrounding Siouxland area. This hazardous weather outlook is for northwest Iowa, west central Iowa, southwest Minnesota, northeast Nebraska, east central South Dakota, and southeast South Dakota. For tonight, low chances for showers and thunderstorms during the overnight. Severe weather risks are low. Patchy fog is possible into Monday morning, mainly along low areas and waterways. For Monday through Saturday, Monday night chances for showers and thunderstorms return, some of which could be strong to severe. Periodic chances for showers and thunderstorms continue every night into early next week. There is a nightly low risk storms could be strong to severe. Spotter activation may be needed. Your National Weather Service forecast for Siouxland. West of tonight, mostly cloudy. Near steady temperature in the lower 70s. Northeast winds 5 to 10 miles an hour. Monday, partly sunny. Humid with highs in the upper 80s. East winds 5 to 10 miles an hour. Monday night, partly cloudy in the evening, then mostly cloudy with a chance of showers and thunderstorms after midnight. Humid with lows in the upper 60s. East winds around 5 miles an hour. Chance of rain 40%. Tuesday, partly sunny. Humid with highs in the upper 80s. East winds around 5 miles an hour. Heat index values in the upper 90s in the afternoon. Tuesday night, partly cloudy. A slight chance of showers and thunderstorms in the evening, then a chance of showers and thunderstorms after midnight. Humid with lows in the upper 60s. East winds around 5 miles an hour. Chance of rain 40%. Wednesday, partly sunny. Highs in the mid-80s. Wednesday night, mostly cloudy. A chance of showers and thunderstorms in the evening, then showers and thunderstorms likely after midnight. Lows in the mid-60s. Chance of rain 70%. Thursday, a chance of thunderstorms. Showers likely, mainly in the morning. Not as warm with highs in the mid-70s. Chance of rain 70%. Thursday night, mostly cloudy with a chance of showers and thunderstorms. Lows around 60. Chance of rain 50%. Friday, cloudy with a chance of showers and thunderstorms. Highs in the mid-70s. Chance of rain 50%. Friday night,
mostly cloudy with a chance of showers and thunderstorms. Lows in the lower 60s. Chance of rain 50%. Saturday, cloudy in the morning, then becoming partly sunny. Highs in the mid-70s. Saturday night, partly cloudy in the evening, then becoming mostly cloudy. A chance of showers and thunderstorms. Lows in the upper 60s. Chance of rain 30%. Sunday, mostly cloudy in the morning, then becoming partly sunny. Highs in the lower 70s. In Sioux City, the temperature was 75 and 2.71. The low 60 humidity was 87%. Wind was northeast at 8 miles an hour. The pressure was 29.8 pieces in steady. Elsewhere in northwest Iowa, Morris was cloudy and 70. In Shelman, Cherokee was clear and 70. Spencer was mostly cloudy and 70. Other conditions across the northern plains, farther east in Iowa, at Cedar Rapids, it was clear, with a temperature of 74. It was mostly cloudy, with a temperature of 79 at Des Moines, and 70 at Waterloo. In eastern Nebraska, skies ranged from partly cloudy to mostly cloudy, and temperatures were between 72 and 76 degrees. In eastern South Dakota, skies ranged from clear to partly cloudy, and temperatures were between 67 and 72 degrees. And in southern Minnesota, in Rochester, fog was reported with a temperature of 67. A month ago, it was clear, with a temperature of 71. It was partly cloudy, with a temperature of 67 at Worthington, and 75 at Minneapolis. At Marshall, it was mostly cloudy, with a temperature of 67. Once again, at 2 a.m. Sioux City had a temperature of 75. The current time is 2:20 a.m. Central Daylight Time. Operating on a frequency of 162.475 MHz, this is NOAA Weather Radio Station WXL62, broadcasting from a transmitter near Lawton, Iowa. Our program originates from the National Weather Service in Sioux Falls and serves Sioux City and the surrounding Siouxland area. This hazardous weather outlook is for northwest Iowa, west central Iowa, southwest Minnesota, northeast Nebraska, east central South Dakota, and southeast South Dakota. For tonight, low chances for showers and thunderstorms during the overnight. Severe weather risks are low. Patchy fog is possible into Monday morning mainly along low areas and waterways. For Monday through Saturday, Monday night chances for showers and thunderstorms return, some of which could be strong to severe. Periodic chances for showers and thunderstorms continue every night into early next week. There is a nightly low risk storms could be strong to severe. Spotter activation may be needed. Your National Weather Service forecast for Siouxland. West of tonight, mostly cloudy. Near steady temperature in the lower 70s. Northeast winds 5 to 10 miles an hour. Monday, partly sunny. Humid with highs in the upper 80s. East winds 5 to 10 miles an hour. Monday night, partly cloudy in the evening, then mostly cloudy with a chance of showers and thunderstorms after midnight. Humid with lows in the upper 60s. East winds around 5 miles an hour. Chance of rain 40%. Tuesday, partly sunny. Humid with highs in the upper 80s. East winds around 5 miles an hour. Heat index values in the upper 90s in the afternoon. Tuesday night, partly cloudy. A slight chance of showers and thunderstorms in the evening, then a chance of showers and thunderstorms after midnight. Humid with lows in the upper 60s. East winds around 5 miles an hour. Chance of rain 40%. Wednesday, partly sunny. Highs in the mid-80s. Wednesday night, mostly cloudy. A chance of showers and thunderstorms in the evening, then showers and thunderstorms likely after midnight. Lows in the mid-60s. Chance of rain 70%. Thursday, a chance of thunderstorms. Showers likely, mainly in the morning. Not as warm with highs in the mid-70s. Chance of rain 70%. Thursday night, mostly cloudy with a chance of showers and thunderstorms. Lows around 60.

flying 50%. Friday, cloudy with the chance of showers and thunderstorms. Highs in the mid-70s. Chance of rain 50%. Friday night, mostly cloudy with the chance of showers and thunderstorms. Lows in the lower 60s. Chance of rain 50%. Saturday, cloudy in the morning, then becoming partly sunny. Highs in the mid-70s. Saturday night, partly cloudy in the evening, then becoming mostly cloudy. A chance of showers and thunderstorms. Lows in the upper 50s. Chance of rain 30%. Sunday, mostly cloudy in the morning, then becoming partly sunny. Highs in the lower 70s. At 2 a.m., in Sioux City, the temperature was 75 and the 2.71. The relative humidity was 87%. Wind was northeast at 8 miles an hour. The pressure was 29.88 inches and steady. Elsewhere in northwest Iowa, Morris was cloudy and 70. In Sheldon, Cherokee was clear and 70. Spencer was mostly cloudy and 70. Other conditions across the northern plains, farther east in Iowa, at Cedar Rapids, it was clear, with a temperature of 74. It was mostly cloudy, with a temperature of 79 at Des Moines, and 70 at Waterloo. In eastern Nebraska, skies ranged from partly cloudy to mostly cloudy, and temperatures were between 72 and 76 degrees. In eastern South Dakota, skies ranged from clear to partly cloudy, and temperatures were between 67 and 72 degrees. And in southern Minnesota, at Rochester, fog was reported with a temperature of 67. At Mankato, it was clear with a temperature of 71. It was partly cloudy with a temperature of 67 at Worthington and 75 at Minneapolis. At Marshall, it was mostly cloudy with a temperature of 67. Once again, at 2 a.m. Sioux City had a temperature of 75. The current time is 2:55 a.m. Central Daylight Time. Operating on a frequency of 162.475 MHz, this is NOAA Weather Radio Station WXL62, broadcasting from a transmitter near Lawton, Iowa. Our program originates from the National Weather Service in Sioux Falls and serves Sioux City and the surrounding Siouxland area. This hazardous weather outlook is for northwest Iowa, west central Iowa, southwest Minnesota, northeast Nebraska, east central South Dakota, and southeast South Dakota. For tonight, low chances for showers and thunderstorms during the overnight. Severe weather risks are low. Fog is possible into Monday morning, mainly along low areas and waterways. For Monday through Saturday, Monday night chances for showers and thunderstorms return, some of which could be strong to severe. Periodic chances for showers and thunderstorms continue every night into early next week. There is a nightly low risk, storms could be strong to severe. Water activation may be needed. Your National Weather Service forecast for Siouxland. West of tonight, mostly cloudy. Near steady temperature in the lower 70s. Northeast winds 5 to 10 miles an hour. Monday, partly sunny. Humid with highs in the upper 80s. East winds 5 to 10 miles an hour. Monday night, partly cloudy in the evening, then mostly cloudy with a chance of showers and thunderstorms after midnight. Humid with lows in the upper 60s. East winds around 5 miles an hour. Chance of rain 40%. Tuesday, partly sunny. Humid with highs in the upper 80s. East winds around 5 miles an hour. Heat index values in the upper 90s in the afternoon. Tuesday night, partly cloudy. A slight chance of showers and thunderstorms in the evening, then a chance of showers and thunderstorms after midnight. Humid with lows in the upper 60s. East winds around 5 miles an hour. Chance of rain 40%. Wednesday, partly sunny. Highs in the mid-80s. Wednesday night, mostly cloudy. A chance of showers and thunderstorms in the evening, then showers and thunderstorms likely after midnight. Lows in the mid-60s. Chance of rain 70%. Thursday, a chance of thunderstorms. Showers likely, mainly in the

not as warm with highs in the mid-70s. Chance of rain 70%. Thursday night, mostly cloudy with a chance of showers and thunderstorms. Lows around 60. Chance of rain 50%. Friday, cloudy with a chance of showers and thunderstorms. Highs in the mid-70s. Chance of rain 50%. Friday night, mostly cloudy with a chance of showers and thunderstorms. Lows in the lower 60s. Chance of rain 50%. Saturday, cloudy in the morning, then becoming partly sunny. Highs in the mid-70s. Saturday night, partly cloudy in the evening, then becoming mostly cloudy. A chance of showers and thunderstorms. Lows in the upper 50s. Chance of rain 30%. Sunday, mostly cloudy in the morning, then becoming partly sunny. Highs in the lower 70s. At 2 a.m., in Sioux City, the temperature was 75 and the dew point 71. The relative humidity was 87%. Wind was northeast at 8 miles an hour. The pressure was 29.88 inches and steady. Elsewhere in northwest Iowa, Morris was cloudy and 70. In Sheldon, Cherokee was clear and 70. Spencer was mostly cloudy and 70. Other conditions across the northern plains, farther east in Iowa, at Cedar Rapids, it was clear, with a temperature of 74. It was mostly cloudy, with a temperature of 79 at Des Moines, and 70 at Waterloo. In eastern Nebraska, skies ranged from partly cloudy to mostly cloudy, and temperatures were between 72 and 76 degrees. In eastern South Dakota, skies ranged from clear to partly cloudy, and temperatures were between 67 and 72 degrees. And in southern Minnesota, at Rochester, fog was reported, with a temperature of 67. At Mankato, it was clear, with a temperature of 71. It was partly cloudy, with a temperature of 67 at Worthington, and 75 at Minneapolis. At Marshall, it was mostly cloudy, with a temperature of 67. Once again, at 2 a.m. Sioux City had a temperature of 75. The current time is 2:31 a.m. Central Daylight Time. Operating on a frequency of 162.475 MHz, this is NorWeather Radio Station WXL62, broadcasting from a transmitter near Lawton, Iowa. Our program originates from the National Weather Service in Sioux Falls and serves Sioux City and the surrounding Siouxland area. This hazardous weather outlook is from northwest Iowa, west central Iowa, southwest Minnesota, northeast Nebraska, east central South Dakota, and southeast South Dakota. For tonight, low chances for showers and thunderstorms during the overnight. Severe weather risks are low. Patchy fog is possible into Monday morning, mainly along low areas and waterways. For Monday through Saturday, Monday night chances for showers and thunderstorms return, some of which could be strong to severe. Periodic chances for showers and thunderstorms continue every night into early next week. There is a nightly low risk storms could be strong to severe. Spotter activation may be needed. Your National Weather Service forecast for Siouxland. Rest of tonight, mostly cloudy. Near steady temperature in the lower 70s. Northeast winds 5 to 10 miles an hour. Monday, partly sunny. Cumulative highs in the upper 80s. East winds 5 to 10 miles an hour. Monday night, partly cloudy in the evening, then mostly cloudy with a chance of showers and thunderstorms after midnight. Cumulative lows in the upper 60s. East winds around 5 miles an hour. Chance of rain 40%. Tuesday, partly sunny. Cumulative highs in the upper 80s. East winds around 5 miles an hour. Heat index values in the upper 90s in the afternoon. Tuesday night, partly cloudy. A slight chance of showers and thunderstorms. East winds around 5 miles an hour. Heat index values in the upper 90s in the afternoon. Tuesday night, partly cloudy. A slight chance of showers and thunderstorms in the evening, then a chance of showers and thunderstorms after midnight. Cumulative lows in the upper 60s. East winds around 5 miles an hour. Chance of rain 40%.

Wednesday, partly sunny. Highs in the mid-80s. Wednesday night, mostly cloudy. A chance of showers and thunderstorms in the evening, then showers and thunderstorms likely after midnight. Lows in the mid-60s. Chance of rain 70%. Thursday, a chance of thunderstorms. Showers likely, mainly in the morning. Not as warm with highs in the mid-70s. Chance of rain 70%. Thursday night, mostly cloudy with a chance of showers and thunderstorms. Lows around 60. Chance of rain 50%. Friday, cloudy with a chance of showers and thunderstorms. Highs in the mid-70s. Chance of rain 50%. Friday night, mostly cloudy with a chance of showers and thunderstorms. Lows in the lower 60s. Chance of rain 50%. Saturday, cloudy in the morning, then becoming partly sunny. Highs in the mid-70s. Saturday night, partly cloudy in the evening, then becoming mostly cloudy. A chance of showers and thunderstorms. Lows in the upper 60s. Chance of rain 30%. Sunday, mostly cloudy in the morning, then becoming partly sunny. Highs in the lower 70s. At 2 a.m., in Sioux City, the temperature was 75 and the dew point 71. The relative humidity was 87%. Wind was northeast at 8 miles an hour. The pressure was 29.88 inches and steady. Elsewhere in northwest Iowa, Morris was cloudy and 70. In Sheldon, Cherokee was clear and 70. Spencer was mostly cloudy and 70. Other conditions across the northern plains, farther east in Iowa, at Cedar Rapids, it was clear, with a temperature of 74. It was mostly cloudy, with a temperature of 79 at Des Moines and 70 at Waterloo. In eastern Nebraska, skies ranged from partly cloudy to mostly cloudy, and temperatures were between 72 and 76 degrees. In eastern South Dakota, skies ranged from clear to partly cloudy, and temperatures were between 67 and 72 degrees. And in southern Minnesota, at Rochester, fog was reported with a temperature of 67. At Mankato, it was clear with a temperature of 71. It was partly cloudy with a temperature of 67 at Worthington and 75 at Minneapolis. At Marshall, it was mostly cloudy with a temperature of 67. Once again, 2 a.m. Sioux City had a temperature of 75. The current time is 2:36 a.m. Central Daylight Time. Operating on a frequency of 162.475 MHz, this is NOAA Weather Radio Station WXL62, broadcasting from a transmitter near Lawton, Iowa. Our program originates from the National Weather Service in Sioux Falls and serves Sioux City and the surrounding Siouxland area. This hazardous weather outlook is for northwest Iowa, west central Iowa, southwest Minnesota, northeast Nebraska, east central South Dakota, and southeast South Dakota. For tonight, low chances for showers and thunderstorms during the overnight. Severe weather risks are low. Patchy fog is possible into Monday morning, mainly along low areas and waterways. For Monday through Saturday, Monday night chances for showers and thunderstorms return, some of which could be strong to severe. Periodic chances for showers and thunderstorms continue every night into early next week. There is a nightly low-risk storms could be strong to severe. Spotter activation may be needed. Your National Weather Service forecast for Siouxland. West of tonight, mostly cloudy. Near steady temperature in the lower 70s. Northeast winds 5 to 10 miles an hour. Monday, partly sunny. Humid with highs in the upper 80s. East winds 5 to 10 miles an hour. Monday night, partly cloudy in the evening, then mostly cloudy with a chance of showers and thunderstorms after midnight. Humid with lows in the upper 60s. East winds around 5 miles an hour. Chance of rain 40%. Tuesday, partly sunny. Humid with highs in the upper 80s. East winds around 5 miles an hour. Heat index values in the upper 90s in the afternoon. Tuesday night, partly cloudy. A slight chance of showers and thunder.

thunderstorms in the evening, then a chance of showers and thunderstorms after midnight. Humid with lows in the upper 60s. East winds around 5 miles an hour. Chance of rain 40%. Wednesday, partly sunny. Highs in the mid-80s. Wednesday night, mostly cloudy. A chance of showers and thunderstorms in the evening, then showers and thunderstorms likely after midnight. Lows in the mid-60s. Chance of rain 70%. Thursday, a chance of thunderstorms. Showers likely, mainly in the morning. Not as warm with highs in the mid-70s. Chance of rain 70%. Thursday night, mostly cloudy with a chance of showers and thunderstorms. Lows around 60. Chance of rain 50%. Friday, cloudy with a chance of showers and thunderstorms. Highs in the mid-70s. Chance of rain 50%. Friday night, mostly cloudy with a chance of showers and thunderstorms. Lows in the lower 60s. Chance of rain 50%. Saturday, cloudy in the morning, then becoming partly sunny. Highs in the mid-70s. Saturday night, partly cloudy in the evening, then becoming mostly cloudy. A chance of showers and thunderstorms. Lows in the upper 50s. Chance of rain 30%. Sunday, mostly cloudy in the morning, then becoming partly sunny. Highs in the lower 70s. At 2 a.m., in Sioux City, the temperature was 75 and the dew point 71. The relative humidity was 87%. Wind was northeast at 8 miles an hour. The pressure was 29.88 inches and steady. Elsewhere in northwest Iowa, Morris was cloudy and 70. In Sheldon, Cherokee was clear and 70. Spencer was mostly cloudy and 70. Other conditions across the northern plains, farther east in Iowa, at Cedar Rapids, it was clear with a temperature of 74. It was mostly cloudy with a temperature of 79 at Des Moines and 70 at Waterloo. In eastern Nebraska, skies ranged from partly cloudy to mostly cloudy, and temperatures were between 72 and 76 degrees. In eastern South Dakota, skies ranged from clear to partly cloudy, and temperatures were between 67 and 72 degrees. And in southern Minnesota, at Rochester, fog was reported with a temperature of 67. At Mankato, it was clear with a temperature of 71. It was partly cloudy, with a temperature of 67 at Worthington and 75 at Minneapolis. At Marshall, it was mostly cloudy, with a temperature of 67. Once again, at 2 a.m. Sioux City had a temperature of 75. The current time is 2:41 a.m. Central Daylight Time. Operating on a frequency of 162.475 megahertz, this is NOAA Weather Radio Station WXL62, broadcasting from a transmitter near Lawton, Iowa. Our program originates from the National Weather Service in Sioux Falls and serves Sioux City and the surrounding Siouxland area. This hazardous weather outlook is for northwest Iowa, west central Iowa, southwest Minnesota, northeast Nebraska, east central South Dakota, and southeast South Dakota. For tonight, low chances for showers and thunderstorms during the overnight. Severe weather risks are low. Patchy fog is possible into Monday morning, mainly along low areas and waterways. For Monday through Saturday, Monday night chances for showers and thunderstorms return, some of which could be strong to severe. Periodic chances for showers and thunderstorms continue every night into early next week. There is a nightly low risk storms could be strong to severe. Spotter activation may be needed. Your National Weather Service forecast for Siouxland. Today, partly sunny. Highs in the upper 80s. East winds 5 to 10 miles an hour. Tonight, partly cloudy in the evening, then mostly cloudy with a chance of showers and thunderstorms after midnight. Humid with lows in the upper 60s. East winds around 5 miles an hour. Chance of rain 40%. Tuesday, partly sunny. Humid with highs in the upper 80s. East winds around 5 miles an hour. Heat index values in the upper 90s in the afternoon. Tuesday night, partly cloudy.
a slight chance of showers and thunderstorms in the evening, then a chance of showers and thunderstorms after midnight. Humid with lows in the upper 60s. East winds around 5 miles an hour. Chance of rain 40%. Wednesday, partly sunny. Humid with highs in the mid-80s. East winds 5 to 10 miles an hour. Wednesday night, mostly cloudy. A chance of showers and thunderstorms in the evening, then showers and thunderstorms likely after midnight. Lows in the mid-60s. Chance of rain 70%. Thursday, a chance of thunderstorms. Showers likely, mainly in the morning. Not as warm with highs in the mid-70s. Chance of rain 70%. Thursday night, mostly cloudy with a chance of showers and thunderstorms. Lows around 50%.

temperature was 75 and the dew point 71. The relative humidity was 87%. Wind was northeast at 8 miles an hour. The pressure was 29.88 inches and steady. Elsewhere in northwest Iowa, Morris was cloudy and 70. In Sheldon, Cherokee was clear and 70. Spencer was mostly cloudy and 70. Other conditions across the northern plains, farther east in Iowa, at Cedar Rapids, it was clear with a temperature of 74. It was mostly cloudy with a temperature of 79 at Des Moines and 70 at Waterloo. In eastern Nebraska, skies ranged from partly cloudy to mostly cloudy, and temperatures were between 72 and 76 degrees. In eastern South Dakota, skies ranged from clear to partly cloudy, and temperatures were between 67 and 72 degrees. And in southern Minnesota, in Rochester, fog was reported with a temperature of 67. In Mankato, it was clear with a temperature of 71. It was partly cloudy, with a temperature of 67 at Worthington and 75 at Minneapolis. At Marshall, it was mostly cloudy, with a temperature of 67. Once again, at 2 a.m. Sioux City had a temperature of 75. The current time is 2:46 a.m. Central Daylight Time. Operating on a frequency of 162.475 megahertz, this is NOAA Weather Radio Station WXL62, broadcasting from a transmitter near London, Iowa. Our program originates from the National Weather Service in Sioux Falls and serves Sioux City and the surrounding Sioux Latin area. This hazardous weather outlook is from Northwest Iowa.

risk, storms could be strong to severe. Spotter activation may be needed. Your National Weather Service forecast for Siouxland. Today, partly sunny. Highs in the upper 80s. East winds 5 to 10 miles an hour. Tonight, partly cloudy in the evening, then mostly cloudy with a chance of showers and thunderstorms after midnight. Humid with lows in the upper 60s. East winds around 5 miles an hour. Chance of rain 40%. Tuesday, partly sunny. Humid with highs in the upper 80s. East winds around 5 miles an hour.

heat index values in the upper 90s in the afternoon. Tuesday night, partly cloudy. A slight chance of showers and thunderstorms in the evening, and then a chance of showers and thunderstorms after midnight. Humidity lows in the upper 60s. East winds around 5 miles an hour. Chance of rain 40%. Wednesday, partly sunny. Humidity is highest in the mid 80s. East winds 5 to 10 miles.

Today's in the mid-70s. Chance of rain 50%. Friday night, mostly cloudy with a chance of showers and thunderstorms. Lows in the lower 60s. Chance of rain 50%. Saturday, cloudy in the morning, then becoming partly sunny. Highs in the mid-70s. Saturday night, partly cloudy in the evening, then becoming mostly cloudy. A chance of showers and thunderstorms. Lows in the upper 50s. Chance of rain 30%. Sunday, mostly cloudy in the morning, then becoming partly sunny. Highs in the lower 70s. At 2 a.m., in Sioux City, the temperature was 75 and the dew point 71. The relative humidity was 87%. Wind was northeast at 8 miles an hour. The pressure was 29.88 inches and steady. Elsewhere in northwest Iowa, Morris was cloudy and 70. In Sheldon, Cherokee was clear and 70. Spencer was mostly cloudy and 70. Other conditions across the northern plains, farther east in Iowa, at Cedar Rapids, it was clear with a temperature of 74. It was mostly cloudy, with a temperature of 79 at Des Moines and 70 at Waterloo. In eastern Nebraska, skies ranged from partly cloudy to mostly cloudy, and temperatures were between 72 and 76 degrees. In eastern South Dakota, skies ranged from clear to partly cloudy, and temperatures were between 67 and 72 degrees. And in southern Minnesota, at Rochester, fog was reported, with a temperature of 67. At Mankato, it was clear, with a temperature of 71. It was partly cloudy, with a temperature of 67 at Worthington, and 75 at Minneapolis. At Marshall, it was mostly cloudy, with a temperature of 67. Once again, at 2 a.m. Sioux City had a temperature of 75. The current time is 2:51 a.m. Central Daylight Time. Operating on a frequency of 162.475 MHz, this is NOAA Weather Radio Station WXL62, broadcasting from a transmitter near Lawton, Iowa. Our program originates from the National Weather Service in Sioux Falls and serves Sioux City and the surrounding Siouxland area. This hazardous weather outlook is for northwest Iowa, west central Iowa, southwest Minnesota, northeast Nebraska, east central South Dakota, and southeast South Dakota. For tonight, low chances for showers and thunderstorms during the overnight. Severe weather risks are low. Patchy fog is possible into Monday morning, mainly along low areas and waterways. For Monday through Saturday, Monday night chances for showers and thunderstorms return, some of which could be strong to severe. Periodic chances for showers and thunderstorms continue every night into early next week. There is a nightly low risk storms could be strong to severe. Spotter activation may be needed. Your National Weather Service forecast for Siouxland. Today, partly sunny. Highs in the upper 80s.

soon as he was sighted in the upper 80s. Peak winds around 5 miles an hour. Peak index values in the upper 90s in the afternoon. Tuesday night, partly cloudy. A slight chance of showers and thunderstorms in the evening, then a chance of showers and thunderstorms after midnight. Humid with lows in the upper 60s. East winds around 5 miles an hour. Chance of rain 40%. Wednesday, partly sunny. Humid with highs in the mid-80s. East winds 5 to 10 miles an hour. Wednesday night, mostly cloudy. A chance of showers and thunderstorms in the evening, then showers and thunderstorms likely after midnight. Lows in the mid-60s. Chance of rain 70%. Thursday, a chance of thunderstorms. Showers likely, mainly in the morning. Not as warm with highs in the mid-70s. Chance of rain 70%. Thursday night, mostly cloudy with a chance of showers and thunderstorms. Lows around 60. Chance of rain 50%. Friday, cloudy with a chance of showers and thunderstorms. Highs in the mid-70s. Chance of rain 50%. Friday night, mostly cloudy with a chance of showers and thunderstorms. Lows in the lower 60s. Chance of rain 50%. Saturday, cloudy in the morning, then becoming partly sunny. Highs in the mid-70s. Saturday night, partly cloudy in the evening, then becoming mostly cloudy. A chance of showers and thunderstorms. Lows in the upper 50s. Chance of rain 30%. Sunday, mostly cloudy in the morning, then becoming partly sunny. Highs in the lower 70s. At 2 a.m., in Sioux City, the temperature was 75 and the dew point 71. The relative humidity was 87%. Wind was northeast at 8 miles an hour.

mostly cloudy.

Minnesota, at Rochester, fog was reported with a temperature of 67. At Mankato, it was clear with a temperature of 71. It was partly cloudy with a temperature of 67 at Worthington and 75 at Minneapolis. At Marshall, it was mostly cloudy with a temperature of 67. Once again, at 2 a.m. Sioux City had a temperature of 75. The current time is 2:56 a.m. Central Daylight Time. Operating on a frequency of 162.475 MHz, this is NOAA Weather Radio Station WXL62, broadcasting from a transmitter near Lawton, Iowa. Our program originates from the National Weather Service in Sioux Falls and serves Sioux City and the surrounding Siouxland area. This hazardous weather outlook is for northwest Iowa, west central Iowa, southwest Minnesota, northeast Nebraska, east central South Dakota, and southeast South Dakota. For tonight, low chances for showers and thunderstorms during the overnight. Severe weather risks are low. Patchy fog is possible into Monday morning, mainly along low areas and waterways. For Monday through Saturday, Monday night chances for showers and thunderstorms return, some of which could be strong to severe. Periodic chances for showers and thunderstorms continue every night into early next week. There is a nightly low risk storms could be strong to severe. Spotter activation may be needed. Your National Weather Service forecast for Siouxland. Today, partly sunny. Highs in the upper 80s. East winds 5 to 10 miles an hour. Tonight, partly cloudy in the evening, then mostly cloudy with a chance of showers and thunderstorms after midnight. Humid with lows in the upper 60s. East winds

around 5 miles an hour. Chance of rain 40%. Tuesday, partly sunny. Humid with highs in the upper 80s. East winds around 5 miles an hour. Heat index values in the upper 90s in the afternoon. Tuesday night, partly cloudy. A slight chance of showers and thunderstorms in the evening, then a chance of showers and thunderstorms after midnight. Humid with lows in the upper 60s. East winds around 5 miles an hour. Chance of rain 40%. Wednesday, partly sunny. Humid with highs in the mid-80s. East winds 5 to 10 miles an hour. Wednesday night, mostly cloudy. A chance of showers and thunderstorms in the evening, then showers and thunderstorms likely after midnight. Lows in the mid-60s. Chance of rain 70%. Thursday, a chance of thunderstorms. Showers likely, mainly in the morning. Not as warm with highs in the mid-70s. Chance of rain 70%. Thursday night, mostly cloudy with a chance of showers and thunderstorms. Lows around 60. Chance of rain 50%. Friday, cloudy with a chance of showers and thunderstorms. Highs in the mid-70s. Chance of rain 50%. Friday night, mostly cloudy with a chance of showers and thunderstorms. Lows in the lower 60s. Chance of rain 50%. Saturday, cloudy in the morning, then becoming partly sunny. Highs in the mid-70s. Saturday night, partly cloudy in the evening, then becoming mostly cloudy. A chance of showers and thunderstorms. Lows in the upper 50s. Chance of rain 30%. Sunday, mostly cloudy in the morning, then becoming partly sunny. Highs in the lower 70s. At 2 a.m., in Sioux City, the temperature was 75 and the dew point 71. The relative humidity was 87%. Wind was northeast at 8 miles an hour. The pressure was 29.88 inches and steady. Elsewhere in northwest Iowa, Morris was cloudy and 70. In Sheldon, Cherokee was clear and 70. Spencer was mostly cloudy and 70. Other conditions across the northern plains, farther east in Iowa, at Cedar Rapids, it was clear, with a temperature of 74. It was mostly cloudy, with a temperature of 79 at Des Moines and 70 at Waterloo. In eastern Nebraska, skies ranged from partly cloudy to mostly cloudy, and temperatures were between 72 and 76 degrees. In eastern South Dakota, skies ranged from clear to partly cloudy, and temperatures were between 67 and 72 degrees. And in southern Minnesota, in Rochester, fog was reported, with a temperature of 67. At Mankato, it was clear, with a temperature of 71. It was partly cloudy, with a temperature of 67 at Worthington, and 75 at Minneapolis. At Marshall, it was mostly cloudy, with a temperature of 67. Once again, at 2 a.m. Sioux City had a temperature of 75. At 3 a.m., in Sioux City, the temperature was 74 and the dew point 71. The relative humidity was 91%. Wind was northeast at 6 miles an hour. The pressure was 29.88 inches and steady. Elsewhere in northwest Iowa, in Sheldon, Spencer was mostly cloudy and 69. Other conditions across the northern plains, farther east in Iowa, at Cedar Rapids, it was clear, with a temperature of 72. At Waterloo, it was partly cloudy, with a temperature of 70. At Des Moines, it was mostly cloudy, with a temperature of 78. In eastern Nebraska, skies ranged from partly cloudy to mostly cloudy, and temperatures were between 69 and 74 degrees. In eastern South Dakota, temperatures were between 66 and 70 degrees. It was clear at the Yankton in Sioux Falls. At Mitchell, it was cloudy. And in southern Minnesota, at Rochester, fog was reported with a temperature of 67. It was partly cloudy, with a temperature of 66 at Worthington, 65 at Marshall, 70 at Mankato, and 73 at Minneapolis. Once again, at 3 a.m. Sioux City had a temperature of 74. The current time is 3:03 a.m. Central Daylight Time.

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Our program originates from the National Weather Service in Sioux Falls and serves Sioux City and the surrounding Siouxland area. This hazardous weather outlook is for northwest Iowa, west central Iowa, southwest Minnesota, northeast Nebraska, east central South Dakota, and southeast South Dakota. For tonight, low chances for showers and thunderstorms during the overnight. Severe weather risks are low. Patchy fog is possible into Monday morning, mainly along low areas and waterways. For Monday through Saturday, Monday night chances for showers and thunderstorms return, some of which could be strong to severe. Periodic chances for showers and thunderstorms continue every night into early next week. There is a nightly low risk storms could be strong to severe. Spotter activation may be needed. Your National Weather Service forecast for Siouxland. Today, partly sunny. Highs in the upper 80s. East wind 5 to 10 miles an hour. Tonight, partly cloudy in the evening, then mostly cloudy with a chance of showers and thunderstorms after midnight. Humid with lows in the upper 60s. East winds around 5 miles an hour. Chance of rain 40%. Tuesday, partly sunny. Humid with highs in the upper 80s. East winds around 5 miles an hour. Heat index values in the upper 90s in the afternoon. Tuesday night, partly cloudy. A slight chance of showers and thunderstorms in the evening, then a chance of showers and thunderstorms after midnight. Humid with lows in the upper 60s. East winds around 5 miles an hour. Chance of rain 40%. Wednesday, partly sunny. Humid with highs in the mid-80s. East winds 5 to 10 miles an hour. Wednesday night, mostly cloudy. A chance of showers and thunderstorms in the evening, then showers and thunderstorms likely after midnight. Lows in the mid-60s. Chance of rain 70%. Thursday, a chance of thunderstorms. Showers likely, mainly in the morning. Not as warm with highs in the mid-70s. Chance of rain 70%. Thursday night, mostly cloudy with a chance of showers and thunderstorms. Lows around 60. Chance of rain 50%. Friday, cloudy with a chance of showers and thunderstorms. Highs in the mid-70s. Chance of rain 50%. Friday night, mostly cloudy with a chance of showers and thunderstorms. Lows in the lower 60s. Chance of rain 50%. Saturday, cloudy in the morning, then becoming partly sunny. Highs in the mid-70s. Saturday night, partly cloudy in the evening, then becoming mostly cloudy. A chance of showers and thunderstorms. Lows in the upper 50s. Chance of rain 30%. Sunday, mostly cloudy in the morning, then becoming partly sunny. Highs in the lower 70s. At 3 a.m., in Sioux City, the temperature was 74 and the dew point 71. The relative humidity was 91%. Wind was northeast at 6 miles an hour. The pressure was 29.88 inches and steady. Elsewhere in northwest Iowa, in Sheldon, Spencer was mostly cloudy and 69. Other conditions across the northern plains, farther east in Iowa, at Cedar Rapids, it was clear, with a temperature of 72. At Waterloo, it was partly cloudy, with a temperature of 70. At Des Moines, it was mostly cloudy, with a temperature of 78. In eastern Nebraska, skies ranged from partly cloudy to mostly cloudy, and temperatures were between 69 and 74 degrees. In eastern South Dakota, temperatures were between 66 and 70 degrees. It was clear at Yankton and Sioux Falls. At Mitchell, it was cloudy. And in southern Minnesota, at Rochester, fog was reported with a temperature of 67. It was partly cloudy with a temperature of 66 at Worthington, 65 at Marshall, 70 at Mankato, and 73 at Minneapolis. Once again, at 3 a.m. Sioux City had a temperature of 74. The current time is 3:08 a.m. Central.

hours and some of the storms return, some of which can be strong to severe. Periodic chances for showers and thunderstorms continue every night into early next week. There is a nightly low risk storms could be strong to severe. Spotter activation may be needed. Your National Weather Service forecast for Sioux Land. Today, partly sunny. Highs in the upper 80s. East winds 5 to 10 miles an hour. Tonight, partly cloudy in the evening, then mostly cloudy with a chance of showers and thunderstorms after midnight. Humid with lows in the upper 60s. East winds around 5 miles an hour. Chance of rain 40%. Tuesday, partly sunny. Humid with highs in the upper 80s. East winds around 5 miles an hour. Heat index values in the upper 90s in the afternoon. Tuesday night, partly cloudy. A slight chance of showers and thunderstorms in the evening, then a chance of showers and thunderstorms after midnight. Humid with lows in the upper 60s. East winds around 5 miles an hour. Chance of rain 40%. Wednesday, partly sunny. Humid with highs in the mid 80s. East winds 5 to 10 miles an hour. Wednesday night, mostly cloudy. A chance of showers and thunderstorms in the evening, then showers and thunderstorms likely after midnight. Lows in the mid-60s. Chance of rain 70%. Thursday, a chance of thunderstorms. Showers likely, mainly in the morning. Not as warm with highs in the mid-70s. Chance of rain 70%. Thursday night, mostly cloudy with a chance of showers and thunderstorms. Lows around 60. Chance of rain 50%. Friday, cloudy with a chance of showers and thunderstorms. Highs in the mid-70s. Chance of rain 50%. Friday night, mostly cloudy with a chance of showers and thunderstorms. Lows in the lower 60s. Chance of rain 50%. Saturday, cloudy in the morning, then becoming partly sunny. Highs in the mid-70s. Saturday night, partly cloudy in the evening, then becoming mostly cloudy. A chance of showers and thunderstorms. Lows in the upper 50s. Chance of rain 30%. Sunday, mostly cloudy in the morning, then becoming partly sunny. Highs in the lower 70s. At 3 a.m., in Sioux City, the temperature was 74, and the dew point 71. The relative humidity was 91%. Wind was northeast at 6 miles an hour. The pressure was 29.88 inches and steady. Elsewhere in northwest Iowa, Morris was cloudy and 70. In Sheldon, Cherokee was partly cloudy and 70. Spencer was mostly cloudy and 69. Other conditions across the northern plains, farther east in Iowa, at Cedar Rapids, it was clear, with a temperature of 72. It was mostly cloudy, with a temperature of 78 at Des Moines, and 70 at Waterloo. In eastern Nebraska, skies ranged from partly cloudy to mostly cloudy, and temperatures were between 69 and 74 degrees. In eastern South Dakota, temperatures were between 66 and 70 degrees. At Yankton, it was clear. At Sioux Falls, it was partly cloudy. At Mitchell, it was cloudy. And in southern Minnesota, at Rochester, fog was reported, with a temperature of 68. It was partly cloudy, with a temperature of 65 at Marshall, 70 at Mankato, and 73 at Minneapolis. At Worthington, it was mostly cloudy, with a temperature of 66. Once again, at 3 a.m. Sioux City had a temperature of 74. The current time is 3:13 a.m. Central Daylight Time. Operating on a frequency of 162.475 MHz, this is NOAA Weather Radio Station WXL62, broadcasting from a transmitter near Lawton, Iowa. Our program originates from the National Weather Service in Sioux Falls and serves Sioux City and the surrounding Sioux Land area. This hazardous weather outlook is for northwest Iowa, west central Iowa, southwest Minnesota, northeast Nebraska, east central South Dakota, and southeast South Dakota. For tonight, low chances for showers and thunderstorms during the overnight. Severe weather.

are low. Patchy fog is possible into Monday morning, mainly along low areas and waterways. For Monday through Saturday, Monday night chances for showers and thunderstorms return, some of which could be strong to severe. Periodic chances for showers and thunderstorms continue every night into early next week. There is a nightly low risk storms could be strong to severe. Spotter activation may be needed. Your National Weather Service forecast for Siouxland. Today, partly sunny. Highs in the upper 80s. East winds 5 to 10 miles an hour. Tonight, partly cloudy in the evening, then mostly cloudy with a chance of showers and thunderstorms after midnight. Humid with lows in the upper 60s. East winds around 5 miles an hour. Chance of rain 40%. Tuesday, partly sunny. Humid with highs in the upper 80s. East winds around 5 miles an hour. Heat index values in the upper 90s in the afternoon. Tuesday night, partly cloudy. A slight chance of showers and thunderstorms in the evening, then a chance of showers and thunderstorms after midnight. Humid with lows in the upper 60s. East winds around 5 miles an hour. Chance of rain 40%. Wednesday, partly sunny. Humid with highs in the mid-80s. East winds 5 to 10 miles an hour. Wednesday night, mostly cloudy. A chance of showers and thunderstorms in the evening, then showers and thunderstorms likely after midnight. Lows in the mid-60s. Chance of rain 70%. Thursday, a chance of thunderstorms. Showers likely, mainly in the morning. Not as warm with highs in the mid-70s. Chance of rain 70%. Thursday night, mostly cloudy with a chance of showers and thunderstorms. Lows around 60. Chance of rain 50%. Friday, cloudy with a chance of showers and thunderstorms. Highs in the mid-70s. Chance of rain 50%. Friday night, mostly cloudy with a chance of showers and thunderstorms. Lows in the lower 60s. Chance of rain 50%. Saturday, cloudy in the morning, then becoming partly sunny. Highs in the mid-70s. Saturday night, partly cloudy in the evening, then becoming mostly cloudy. A chance of showers and thunderstorms. Lows in the upper 50s. Chance of rain 30%. Sunday, mostly cloudy in the morning, then becoming partly sunny. Highs in the lower 70s. At 3 a.m., in Sioux City, the temperature was 74 and the dew point 71. The relative humidity was 91%. Wind was northeast at 6 miles an hour. The pressure was 29.88 inches and steady. Elsewhere in northwest Iowa, Morris was cloudy and 70. In Sheldon, Cherokee was partly cloudy and 70. Spencer was mostly cloudy and 69. Other conditions across the northern plains, farther east in Iowa, at Cedar Rapids, it was clear, with a temperature of 72. It was mostly cloudy, with a temperature of 78 at Des Moines, and 70 at Waterloo. In eastern Nebraska, skies ranged from partly cloudy to mostly cloudy, and temperatures were between 69 and 74 degrees. In eastern South Dakota, temperatures were between 66 and 70 degrees. At Yankton, it was clear. At Sioux Falls, it was partly cloudy. At Mitchell, it was cloudy. And in southern Minnesota, at Rochester, fog was reported with a temperature of 68. It was partly cloudy with a temperature of 65 at Marshall, 70 at Mankato, and 73 at Minneapolis. At Worthington, it was mostly cloudy with a temperature of 66. Once again, at 3 a.m. Sioux City had a temperature of 74. The current time is 3:18 a.m. Central Daylight Time. Operating on a frequency of 162.475 MHz, this is NOAA Weather Radio Station WXL62, broadcasting from a transmitter near Lawton, Iowa. Our program originates from the National Weather Service in Sioux Falls and serves Sioux City and the surrounding Siouxland area.
This hazardous weather outlook is for northwest Iowa, west central Iowa, southwest Minnesota, northeast Nebraska, east central South Dakota, and southeast South Dakota. For tonight, low chances for showers and thunderstorms during the overnight. Severe weather risks are low. Patchy fog is possible into Monday morning mainly along low areas and waterways. For Monday through Saturday, Monday night chances for showers and thunderstorms return, some of which could be strong to severe. Periodic chances for showers and thunderstorms continue every night into early next week. There is a nightly low risk storms could be strong to severe. Spotter activation may be needed. Your National Weather Service forecast for Siouxland. Today, partly sunny. Highs in the upper 80s. East winds 5 to 10 miles an hour. Tonight, partly cloudy in the evening, then mostly cloudy with a chance of showers and thunderstorms after midnight. Humid with lows in the upper 60s. East winds around 5 miles an hour. Chance of rain 40%. Tuesday, partly sunny. Humid with highs in the upper 80s. East winds around 5 miles an hour. Heat index values in the upper 90s in the afternoon. Tuesday night, partly cloudy. A slight chance of showers and thunderstorms in the evening, then a chance of showers and thunderstorms after midnight. Humid with lows in the upper 60s. East winds around 5 miles an hour. Chance of rain 40%. Wednesday, partly sunny. Humid with highs in the mid-80s. East winds 5 to 10 miles an hour. Wednesday night, mostly cloudy. A chance of showers and thunderstorms in the evening, then showers and thunderstorms likely after midnight. Lows in the mid-60s. Chance of rain 70%. Thursday, a chance of thunderstorms. Showers likely, mainly in the morning. Not as warm with highs in the mid-70s. Chance of rain 70%. Thursday night, mostly cloudy with a chance of showers and thunderstorms. Lows around 60. Chance of rain 50%. Friday, cloudy with a chance of showers and thunderstorms. Highs in the mid-70s. Chance of rain 50%. Friday night, mostly cloudy with a chance of showers and thunderstorms. Lows in the lower 60s. Chance of rain 50%. Saturday, cloudy in the morning, then becoming partly sunny. Highs in the mid-70s. Saturday night, partly cloudy in the evening, then becoming mostly cloudy. A chance of showers and thunderstorms. Lows in the upper 50s. Chance of rain 30%. Sunday, mostly cloudy in the morning, then becoming partly sunny. Highs in the lower 70s. At 3 a.m., in Sioux City, the temperature was 74 and the dew point 71. The relative humidity was 91%. Wind was northeast at 6 miles an hour. The pressure was 29.88 inches and steady. Elsewhere in northwest Iowa, Morris was cloudy and 70. In Sheldon, Cherokee was partly cloudy and 70. Spencer was mostly cloudy and 69. Other conditions across the northern plains, farther east in Iowa, at Cedar Rapids, it was clear, with a temperature of 72. It was mostly cloudy, with a temperature of 78 at Des Moines, and 70 at Waterloo. In eastern Nebraska, skies ranged from partly cloudy to mostly cloudy, and temperatures were between 69 and 74 degrees. In eastern South Dakota, temperatures were between 66 and 70 degrees. At Yankton, it was clear. At Sioux Falls, it was partly cloudy. At Mitchell, it was cloudy. And in southern Minnesota, at Rochester, fog was reported with a temperature of 68. It was partly cloudy with a temperature of 65 at Marshall, 70 at Mankato, and 73 at Minneapolis. At Worthington, it was mostly cloudy with a temperature of 66. Once again, at 3 a.m. Sioux City had a temperature of 74. The current time is 3:23 a.m. Central Daylight Time.
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Australia. This hazardous weather outlook is for northwest Iowa, west central Iowa, southwest Minnesota, northeast Nebraska, east central South Dakota, and southeast South Dakota. For tonight, low chances for showers and thunderstorms during the overnight. Severe weather risks are low. Patchy fog is possible into Monday morning, mainly along low areas and waterways. For Monday through Saturday, Monday night chances for showers and thunderstorms return, some of which could be strong to severe. Periodic chances for showers and thunderstorms continue every night into early next week. There is a nightly low risk storms could be strong to severe. Spotter activation may be needed. Your National Weather Service forecast for Siouxland. Today, partly sunny. Highs in the upper 80s. East winds 5 to 10 miles an hour. Tonight, partly cloudy in the evening, then mostly cloudy with a chance of showers and thunderstorms after midnight. Humid with lows in the upper 60s. East winds around 5 miles an hour. Chance of rain 40%. Tuesday, partly sunny. Humid with highs in the upper 80s. East winds around 5 miles an hour. Heat index values in the upper 90s in the afternoon. Tuesday night, partly cloudy. A slight chance of showers and thunderstorms in the evening, then a chance of showers and thunderstorms after midnight. Humid with lows in the upper 60s. East winds around 5 miles an hour. Chance of rain 40%. Wednesday, partly sunny. Humid with highs in the mid-80s. East winds 5 to 10 miles an hour. Wednesday night, mostly cloudy. A chance of showers and thunderstorms in the evening, then showers and thunderstorms likely after midnight. Lows in the mid-60s. Chance of rain 70%. Thursday, a chance of thunderstorms. Showers likely, mainly in the morning. Not as warm with highs in the mid-70s. Chance of rain 70%. Thursday night, mostly cloudy with a chance of showers and thunderstorms. Lows around 60. Chance of rain 50%. Friday, cloudy with a chance of showers and thunderstorms. Highs in the mid-70s. Chance of rain 50%. Friday night, mostly cloudy with a chance of showers and thunderstorms. Lows in the lower 60s. Chance of rain 50%. Saturday, cloudy in the morning, then becoming partly sunny. Highs in the mid-70s. Saturday night, partly cloudy in the evening, then becoming mostly cloudy. A chance of showers and thunderstorms. Lows in the upper 50s. Chance of rain 30%. Sunday, mostly cloudy in the morning, then becoming partly sunny. Highs in the lower 70s. Your National Weather Service forecast for Siouxland. Today, partly sunny. Highs in the upper 80s. East winds 5 to 10 miles an hour. Tonight, partly cloudy in the evening, then mostly cloudy with a chance of showers and thunderstorms after midnight. Humid with lows in the upper 60s. East winds around 5 miles an hour. Chance of rain 40%. Tuesday, partly sunny. Humid with highs in the upper 80s. East winds around 5 miles an hour. Heat index values in the upper 90s in the afternoon. Tuesday night, partly cloudy. A slight chance of showers and thunderstorms in the evening, then a chance of showers and thunderstorms after midnight. Humid with lows in the upper 60s. East winds around 5 miles an hour. Chance of rain 40%. Wednesday, partly sunny. Humid with highs in the mid-80s. East winds 5 to 10 miles an hour. Wednesday night, mostly cloudy. A chance of showers and thunderstorms in the evening, then showers and thunderstorms likely after midnight. Lows in the mid-60s. Chance of rain 70%. Thursday, a chance of thunderstorms. Showers likely, mainly in the morning. Not as warm with highs in the mid-70s. Chance of rain 70%. Thursday night, mostly cloudy with a chance of showers and thunderstorms. Lows around 60. Chance of rain 50%. Friday, cloudy with a chance of showers and thunderstorms. Highs in the

70s. Chance of rain 50%. Friday night, mostly cloudy with a chance of showers and thunderstorms. Lows in the lower 60s. Chance of rain 50%. Saturday, cloudy in the morning, then becoming partly sunny. Highs in the mid-70s. Saturday night, partly cloudy in the evening, then becoming mostly cloudy. A chance of showers and thunderstorms. Lows in the upper 50s. Chance of rain 30%. Sunday, mostly cloudy in the morning, then becoming partly sunny. Highs in the lower 70s. At 3 a.m., in Sioux City, the temperature was 74 and the dew point 71. The relative humidity was 91%. Wind was northeast at 6 miles an hour. The pressure was 29.88 inches and steady. Elsewhere in northwest Iowa, Morris was cloudy and 70. In Sheldon, Cherokee was partly cloudy and 70. Spencer was mostly cloudy and 69. Other conditions across the northern plains, farther east in Iowa, at Cedar Rapids, it was clear with a temperature of 72. It was mostly cloudy with a temperature of 78 at Des Moines and 70 at Waterloo. In eastern Nebraska, skies ranged from partly cloudy to mostly cloudy, and temperatures were between 69 and 74 degrees. In eastern South Dakota, temperatures were between 66 and 70 degrees. At Yankton, it was clear. At Sioux Falls, it was partly cloudy. At Mitchell, it was cloudy. And in southern Minnesota, at Rochester, fog was reported with a temperature of 68. It was partly cloudy, with a temperature of 65 at Marshall, 70 at Mankato, and 73 at Minneapolis. At Worthington, it was mostly cloudy, with a temperature of 66. Once again, at 3 a.m. Sioux City had a temperature of 74. The current time is 3:31 a.m. Central Daylight Time. Operating on a frequency of 162.475 MHz, this is NOAA Weather Radio Station WXL62, broadcasting from a transmitter near Lawton, Iowa. Our program originates from the National Weather Service in Sioux Falls and serves Sioux City and the surrounding Siouxland area. This hazardous weather outlook is for northwest Iowa, west central Iowa, southwest Minnesota, northeast Nebraska, east central South Dakota, and southeast South Dakota. For tonight, low chances for showers and thunderstorms during the overnight. Severe weather risks are low. Patchy fog is possible into Monday morning, mainly along low areas and waterways. For Monday through Saturday, Monday night chances for showers and thunderstorms return, some of which could be strong to severe. Periodic chances for showers and thunderstorms continue every night into early next week. There is a nightly low risk storms could be strong to severe. Spotter activation may be needed. Your National Weather Service forecast for Siouxland. Today, partly sunny. Highs in the upper 80s. East winds 5 to 10 miles an hour. Tonight, partly cloudy in the evening, then mostly cloudy with a chance of showers and thunderstorms after midnight. Humid with lows in the upper 60s. East winds around 5 miles an hour. Chance of rain 40%. Tuesday, partly sunny. Humid with highs in the upper 80s. East winds around 5 miles an hour. Chance of rain 40%. Tuesday, partly sunny. Humid with highs in the upper 80s. East winds around 5 miles an hour. Heat index values in the upper 90s in the afternoon. Tuesday night, partly cloudy. A slight chance of showers and thunderstorms in the evening, then a chance of showers and thunderstorms after midnight. Humid with lows in the upper 60s. East winds around 5 miles an hour. Chance of rain 40%. Wednesday, partly sunny. Humid with highs in the mid-80s. East winds 5 to 10 miles an hour. Wednesday night, mostly cloudy. A chance of showers and thunderstorms in the evening, then showers and thunderstorms likely after midnight. Lows in the mid-60s. Chance of rain 70%. Thursday, a chance of thunderstorms. Showers likely, mainly.

the morning. Not as warm with highs in the mid-70s. Chance of rain 70%. Thursday night, mostly cloudy with a chance of showers and thunderstorms. Lows around 60. Chance of rain 50%. Friday, cloudy with a chance of showers and thunderstorms. Highs in the mid-70s. Chance of rain 50%. Friday night, mostly cloudy with a chance of showers and thunderstorms. Lows in the lower 60s. Chance of rain 50%. Saturday, cloudy in the morning, then becoming partly sunny. Highs in the mid-70s. Saturday night, partly cloudy in the evening, then becoming mostly cloudy. A chance of showers and thunderstorms. Lows in the upper 50s. Chance of rain 30%. Sunday, mostly cloudy in the morning, then becoming partly sunny. Highs in the lower 70s. At 3 a.m., in Sioux City, the temperature was 74 and the dew point 71. The relative humidity was 91%. Wind was northeast at 6 miles an hour. The pressure was 29.88 inches and steady. Elsewhere in northwest Iowa, Morris was cloudy and 70. In Sheldon, Cherokee was partly cloudy and 70. Spencer was mostly cloudy and 69. Other conditions across the northern plains, farther east in Iowa, at Cedar Rapids, it was clear with a temperature of 72. It was mostly cloudy, with a temperature of 78 at Des Moines and 70 at Waterloo. In eastern Nebraska, skies ranged from partly cloudy to mostly cloudy, and temperatures were between 69 and 74 degrees. In eastern South Dakota, temperatures were between 66 and 70 degrees. At Yankton, it was clear. At Sioux Falls, it was partly cloudy. At Mitchell, it was cloudy. And in southern Minnesota, at Rochester, fog was reported with a temperature of 68. It was partly cloudy with a temperature of 65 at Marshall, 70 at Mankato, and 73 at Minneapolis. At Worthington, it was mostly cloudy with a temperature of 66. Once again, at 3 a.m. Sioux City had a temperature of 74. The current time is 3:36 a.m. Central Daylight Time. Operating on a frequency of 162.475 MHz, this is NOAA Weather Radio Station WXL62, broadcasting from a transmitter near Lawton, Iowa. Our program originates from the National Weather Service in Sioux Falls and serves Sioux City and the surrounding Siouxland area. This hazardous weather outlook is for northwest Iowa, west central Iowa, southwest Minnesota, northeast Nebraska, east central South Dakota, and southeast South Dakota. For tonight, low chances for showers and thunderstorms during the overnight. Severe weather risks are low. Patchy fog is possible into Monday morning, mainly along low areas and waterways. For Monday through Saturday, Monday night chances for showers and thunderstorms return, some of which could be strong to severe. Periodic chances for showers and thunderstorms continue every night into early next week. There is a nightly low risk storms could be strong to severe. Spotter activation may be needed. Your National Weather Service forecast for Siouxland. Today, partly sunny. Highs in the upper 80s. East winds 5 to 10 miles an hour. Tonight, partly cloudy in the evening, then mostly cloudy with a chance of showers and thunderstorms after midnight. Humid with lows in the upper 60s. East winds around 5 miles an hour. Chance of rain 40%. Tuesday, partly sunny. Humid with highs in the upper 80s. East winds around 5 miles an hour. Heat index values in the upper 90s in the afternoon. Tuesday night, partly cloudy. A slight chance of showers and thunderstorms in the evening, then a chance of showers and thunderstorms after midnight. Humid with lows in the upper 60s. East winds around 5 miles an hour. Chance of rain 40%. Wednesday, partly sunny. Humid with highs in the mid-80s. East winds 5 to 10 miles an hour. Wednesday night, mostly cloudy. A chance of showers and thunderstorms in the evening, then showers and thunderstorms likely after midnight. Low
lows in the mid-60s. Chance of rain 70%. Thursday, a chance of thunderstorms. Showers likely, mainly in the morning. Not as warm with highs in the mid-70s. Chance of rain 70%. Thursday night, mostly cloudy with a chance of showers and thunderstorms. Lows around 60. Chance of rain 50%. Friday, cloudy with a chance of showers and thunderstorms. Highs in the mid-70s. Chance of rain 50%. Friday night, mostly cloudy with a chance of showers and thunderstorms. Lows in the lower 60s. Chance of rain 50%. Saturday, cloudy in the morning, then becoming partly sunny. Highs in the mid-70s. Saturday night, partly cloudy in the evening, then becoming mostly cloudy. A chance of showers and thunderstorms. Lows in the upper 50s. Chance of rain 30%. Sunday, mostly cloudy in the morning, then becoming partly sunny. Highs in the lower 70s. At 3 a.m., in Sioux City, the temperature was 74 and the dew point 71. The relative humidity was 91%. Wind was northeast at 6 miles an hour. The pressure was 29.88 inches and steady. Elsewhere in northwest Iowa, Morris was cloudy and 70. In Sheldon, Cherokee was partly cloudy and 70. Spencer was mostly cloudy and 69. Other conditions across the northern plains, farther east in Iowa, at Cedar Rapids, it was clear, with a temperature of 72. It was mostly cloudy, with a temperature of 78 at Des Moines and 70 at Waterloo. In eastern Nebraska, skies ranged from partly cloudy to mostly cloudy, and temperatures were between 69 and 74 degrees. In eastern South Dakota, temperatures were between 66 and 70 degrees. At Yankton, it was clear. At Sioux Falls, it was partly cloudy. At Mitchell, it was cloudy. And in southern Minnesota, at Rochester, fog was reported with a temperature of 68. It was partly cloudy with a temperature of 65 at Marshall, 70 at Mankato, and 73 at Minneapolis. At Worthington, it was mostly cloudy with a temperature of 66. Once again, at 3 a.m. Sioux City had a temperature of 74. The current time is 3:41 a.m. Central Daylight Time. Operating on a frequency of 162.475 MHz, this is NOAA Weather Radio Station WXL62, broadcasting from a transmitter near Lawton, Iowa. Our program originates from the National Weather Service in Sioux Falls and serves Sioux City and the surrounding Siouxland area. This hazardous weather outlook is for northwest Iowa, west central Iowa, southwest Minnesota, northeast Nebraska, east central South Dakota, and southeast South Dakota. For tonight, low chances for showers and thunderstorms during the overnight. Severe weather risks are low. Patchy fog is possible into Monday morning, mainly along low areas and waterways. For Monday through Saturday, Monday night chances for showers and thunderstorms return, some of which could be strong to severe. Periodic chances for showers and thunderstorms continue every night into early next week. There is a nightly low-risk storms could be strong to severe. Spotter activation may be needed. Your National Weather Service forecast for Siouxland. Today, partly sunny. Highs in the upper 80s. East winds 5 to 10 miles an hour. Tonight, partly cloudy in the evening, then mostly cloudy with a chance of showers and thunderstorms after midnight. Humid with lows in the upper 60s. East winds around 5 miles an hour. Chance of rain 40%. Tuesday, partly sunny. Humid with highs in the upper 80s. East winds around 5 miles an hour. Heat index values in the upper 90s in the afternoon. Tuesday night, partly cloudy. A slight chance of showers and thunderstorms in the evening, then a chance of showers and thunderstorms after midnight. Humid with lows in the upper 60s. East winds around 5 miles an hour. Chance of rain 40%. Wednesday, partly sunny. Humid with highs in the mid-80s. East winds 5 to 10 miles an hour.

Thursday night, mostly cloudy. A chance of showers and thunderstorms in the evening, then showers and thunderstorms likely after midnight. Lows in the mid-60s. Chance of rain 70%. Thursday, a chance of thunderstorms. Showers likely, mainly in the morning. Not as warm with highs in the mid-70s. Chance of rain 70%. Thursday night, mostly cloudy with a chance of showers and thunderstorms. Lows around 60. Chance of rain 50%. Friday, cloudy with a chance of showers and thunderstorms. Highs in the mid-70s. Chance of rain 50%. Friday night, mostly cloudy with a chance of showers and thunderstorms. Lows in the lower 60s. Chance of rain 50%. Saturday, cloudy in the morning, then becoming partly sunny. Highs in the mid-70s. Saturday night, partly cloudy in the evening, then becoming mostly cloudy. A chance of showers and thunderstorms. Lows in the upper 50s. Chance of rain 30%. Sunday, mostly cloudy in the morning, then becoming partly sunny. Highs in the lower 70s. At 3 a.m., in Sioux City, the temperature was 74 and the dew point 71. The relative humidity was 91%. Wind was northeast at 6 miles an hour. The pressure was 29.88 inches and steady. Elsewhere in northwest Iowa, Morris was cloudy and 70. In Sheldon, Cherokee was partly cloudy and 70. Spencer was mostly cloudy and 69. Other conditions across the northern plains, farther east in Iowa, at Cedar Rapids, it was clear, with a temperature of 72. It was mostly cloudy, with a temperature of 78 at Des Moines and 70 at Waterloo. In eastern Nebraska, skies ranged from partly cloudy to mostly cloudy, and temperatures were between 69 and 74 degrees. In eastern South Dakota, temperatures were between 66 and 70 degrees. At Yankton, it was clear. At Sioux Falls, it was partly cloudy. At Mitchell, it was cloudy. And in southern Minnesota, at Rochester, fog was reported with a temperature of 68. It was partly cloudy, with a temperature of 65 at Marshall, 70 at Mankato, and 73 at Minneapolis. At Worthington, it was mostly cloudy, with a temperature of 66. Once again, at 3 a.m. Sioux City had a temperature of 74. The current time is 3:46 a.m. Central Daylight Time. Operating on a frequency of 162.475 MHz, this is NOAA Weather Radio Station WXL62, broadcasting from a transmitter near Lawton, Iowa. Our program originates from the National Weather Service in Sioux Falls and serves Sioux City and the surrounding Siouxland area. This hazardous weather outlook is for northwest Iowa, west central Iowa, southwest Minnesota, northeast Nebraska, east central South Dakota, and southeast South Dakota. For tonight, low chances for showers and thunderstorms during the overnight. Severe weather risks are low. Patchy fog is possible into Monday morning, mainly along low areas and waterways. For Monday through Saturday, Monday night chances for showers and thunderstorms return, some of which could be strong to severe. Periodic chances for showers and thunderstorms continue every night into early next week. There is a nightly low risk storms could be strong to severe. Spotter activation may be needed. Your National Weather Service forecast for Siouxland. Today, partly sunny. Highs in the upper 80s. East winds 5 to 10 miles an hour. Tonight, partly cloudy in the evening, then mostly cloudy with a chance of showers and thunderstorms after midnight. Humid with lows in the upper 60s. East winds around 5 miles an hour. Chance of rain 40%. Tuesday, partly sunny. Humid with highs in the upper 80s. East winds around 5 miles an hour. Heat index values in the upper 90s in the afternoon. Tuesday night, partly cloudy. A slight chance of showers and thunderstorms in the evening, then a chance of showers and thunderstorms after midnight. Humid with lows in the upper 60s. East winds around 5 miles an hour. Chance of rain 40%.

10%. Wednesday, partly sunny. Humid with highs in the mid-80s. East winds 5 to 10 miles an hour. Wednesday night, mostly cloudy. A chance of showers and thunderstorms in the evening, then showers and thunderstorms likely after midnight. Lows in the mid-60s. Chance of rain 70%. Thursday, a chance of thunderstorms. Showers likely, mainly in the morning. Not as warm with highs in the mid-70s. Chance of rain 70%. Thursday night, mostly cloudy with a chance of showers and thunderstorms. Lows around 60. Chance of rain 50%. Friday, cloudy with a chance of showers and thunderstorms. Highs in the mid-70s. Chance of rain 50%. Friday night, mostly cloudy with a chance of showers and thunderstorms. Lows in the lower 60s. Chance of rain 50%. Saturday, cloudy in the morning, then becoming partly sunny. Highs in the mid-70s. Saturday night, partly cloudy in the evening, then becoming mostly cloudy. A chance of showers and thunderstorms. Lows in the upper 50s. Chance of rain 30%. Sunday, mostly cloudy in the morning, then becoming partly sunny. Highs in the lower 70s. At 3 a.m., in Sioux City, the temperature was 74 and the dew point 71. The relative humidity was 91%. Wind was northeast at 6 miles an hour. The pressure was 29.88 inches and steady. Elsewhere in northwest Iowa, Morris was cloudy and 70. In Sheldon, Cherokee was partly cloudy and 70. Spencer was mostly cloudy and 69. Other conditions across the northern plains, farther east in Iowa, at Cedar Rapids, it was clear, with a temperature of 72. It was mostly cloudy, with a temperature of 78 at Des Moines and 70 at Waterloo. In eastern Nebraska, skies ranged from partly cloudy to mostly cloudy, and temperatures were between 69 and 74 degrees. In eastern South Dakota, temperatures were between 66 and 70 degrees. At Yankton, it was clear. At Sioux Falls, it was partly cloudy. At Mitchell, it was cloudy. And in southern Minnesota, at Rochester, fog was reported with a temperature of 68. It was partly cloudy, with a temperature of 65 at Marshall, 70 at Mankato, and 73 at Minneapolis. At Worthington, it was mostly cloudy, with a temperature of 66. Once again, at 3 a.m. Sioux City had a temperature of 74. The current time is 3:52 a.m. Central Daylight Time. Operating on a frequency of 162.475 megahertz, this is NOAA Weather Radio Station WXL62, broadcasting from a transmitter near Lawton, Iowa. Our program originates from the National Weather Service in Sioux Falls and serves Sioux City and the surrounding Siouxland area. This hazardous weather outlook is for northwest Iowa, west central Iowa, southwest Minnesota, northeast Nebraska, east central South Dakota, and southeast South Dakota. For tonight, low chances for showers and thunderstorms during the overnight. Severe weather risks are low. Patchy fog is possible into Monday morning, mainly along low areas and waterways. For Monday through Saturday, Monday night chances for showers and thunderstorms return, some of which could be strong to severe. Periodic chances for showers and thunderstorms continue every night into early next week. There is a nightly low risk storms could be strong to severe. Spotter activation may be needed. Your National Weather Service forecast for Siouxland. Today, partly sunny. Highs in the upper 80s. East winds 5 to 10 miles an hour. Tonight, partly cloudy in the evening, then mostly cloudy with a chance of showers and thunderstorms after midnight. Humid with lows in the upper 60s. East winds around 5 miles an hour. Chance of rain 40%. Tuesday, partly sunny. Humid with highs in the upper 80s. East winds around 5 miles an hour. Heat index values in the upper 90s in the afternoon. Tuesday night, partly cloudy. A slight chance of showers and thunderstorms in the evening, then a chance of showers and

thunderstorms after midnight. Humid with lows in the upper 60s. East winds around 5 miles an hour. Chance of rain 40%. Wednesday, partly sunny. Humid with highs in the mid-80s. East winds 5 to 10 miles an hour. Wednesday night, mostly cloudy. A chance of showers and thunderstorms in the evening, then showers and thunderstorms likely after midnight. Lows in the mid-60s. Chance of rain 70%. Thursday, a chance of thunderstorms. Showers likely, mainly in the morning. Not as warm with highs in the mid-70s. Chance of rain 70%. Thursday night, mostly cloudy with a chance of showers and thunderstorms. Lows around 60. Chance of rain 50%. Friday, cloudy with a chance of showers and thunderstorms. Highs in the mid-70s. Chance of rain 50%. Friday night, mostly cloudy with a chance of showers and thunderstorms. Lows in the lower 60s. Chance of rain 50%. Saturday, cloudy in the morning, then becoming partly sunny. Highs in the mid-70s. Saturday night, partly cloudy in the evening, then becoming mostly cloudy. A chance of showers and thunderstorms. Lows in the upper 50s. Chance of rain 30%. Sunday, mostly cloudy in the morning, then becoming partly sunny. Highs in the lower 70s. At 3 a.m., in Sioux City, the temperature was 74 and the dew point 71. The relative humidity was 91%. Wind was northeast at 6 miles an hour. The pressure was 29.88 inches and steady. Elsewhere in northwest Iowa, Morris was cloudy and 70. In Sheldon, Cherokee was partly cloudy and 70. Spencer was mostly cloudy and 69. Other conditions across the northern plains, farther east in Iowa, at Cedar Rapids, it was clear with a temperature of 72. It was mostly cloudy with a temperature of 78 at Des Moines and 70 at Waterloo. In eastern Nebraska, skies ranged from partly cloudy to mostly cloudy, and temperatures were between 69 and 74 degrees. In eastern South Dakota, temperatures were between 66 and 70 degrees. At Yankton, it was clear. At Sioux Falls, it was partly cloudy. At Mitchell, it was cloudy. And in southern Minnesota, at Rochester, fog was reported with a temperature of 68. It was partly cloudy, with a temperature of 65 at Marshall, 70 at Mankato, and 73 at Minneapolis. At Worthington, it was mostly cloudy, with a temperature of 66. Once again, at 3 a.m. Sioux City had a temperature of 74. The current time is 3:57 a.m. Central Daylight Time. Operating on a frequency of 162.475 megahertz, this is NOAA Weather Radio Station WXL62, broadcasting from a transmitter near Lawton, Iowa. Our program originates from the National Weather Service in Sioux Falls and serves Sioux City and the surrounding Siouxland area. This hazardous weather outlook is for northwest Iowa, west central Iowa, southwest Minnesota, northeast Nebraska, east central South Dakota, and southeast South Dakota. For tonight, low chances for showers and thunderstorms during the overnight. Severe weather risks are low. Patchy fog is possible into Monday morning, mainly along low areas and waterways. For Monday through Saturday, Monday night chances for showers and thunderstorms return, some of which could be strong to severe. Periodic chances for showers and thunderstorms continue every night into early next week. There is a nightly low-risk storms could be strong to severe. Spotter activation may be needed. Your National Weather Service forecast for Siouxland. Today, partly sunny. Highs in the upper 80s. East winds 5 to 10 miles an hour. Tonight, partly cloudy in the evening, then mostly cloudy with a chance of showers and thunderstorms after midnight. Humid with lows in the upper 60s. East winds around 5 miles an hour. Chance of rain 40%. Tuesday, partly sunny. Humid with highs in the upper 80s. East winds around 5 miles an hour.
heat index values in the upper 90s in the afternoon. Tuesday night, partly cloudy. A slight chance of showers and thunderstorms in the evening, then a chance of showers and thunderstorms after midnight. Humid with lows in the upper 60s. East winds around 5 miles an hour. Chance of rain 40%. Wednesday, partly sunny. Humid with highs in the mid-80s. East winds 5 to 10 miles an hour. Wednesday night, mostly cloudy. A chance of showers and thunderstorms in the evening, then showers and thunderstorms likely after midnight. Lows in the mid-60s. Chance of rain 70%. Thursday, a chance of thunderstorms. Showers likely, mainly in the morning. Not as warm with highs in the mid-70s. Chance of rain 70%. Thursday night, mostly cloudy with a chance of showers and thunderstorms. Lows around 60. Chance of rain 50%. Friday, cloudy with a chance of showers and thunderstorms. Highs in the mid-70s. Chance of rain 50%. Friday night, mostly cloudy with a chance of showers and thunderstorms. Lows in the lower 60s. Chance of rain 50%. Saturday, cloudy in the morning, then becoming partly sunny. Highs in the mid-70s. Saturday night, partly cloudy in the evening, then becoming mostly cloudy. A chance of showers and thunderstorms. Lows in the upper 50s. Chance of rain 30%. Sunday, mostly cloudy in the morning, then becoming partly sunny. Highs in the lower 70s. At 3 a.m., in Sioux City, the temperature was 74 and the dew point 71. The relative humidity was 91%. Wind was northeast at 6 miles an hour. The pressure was 29.88 inches and steady. Elsewhere in northwest Iowa, Morris was cloudy and 70. In Sheldon, Cherokee was partly cloudy and 70. Spencer was mostly cloudy and 69. Other conditions across the northern plains, farther east in Iowa, at Cedar Rapids, it was clear, with a temperature of 72. It was mostly cloudy, with a temperature of 78 at Des Moines, and 70 at Waterloo. In eastern Nebraska, skies ranged from partly cloudy to mostly cloudy, and temperatures were between 69 and 74 degrees. In eastern South Dakota, temperatures were between 66 and 70 degrees. At Yankton, it was clear. At Sioux Falls, it was partly cloudy. At Mitchell, it was cloudy. And in southern Minnesota, at Rochester, fog was reported with a temperature of 68. It was partly cloudy with a temperature of 65 at Marshall, 70 at Mankato, and 73 at Minneapolis. At Worthington, it was mostly cloudy with a temperature of 66. Once again, at 3 a.m. Sioux City had a temperature of 74. At 4 a.m., in Sioux City, the temperature was 72 and the dew point 70. The relative humidity was 93%. Wind was calm. The pressure was 29.87 inches and falling. Elsewhere in northwest Iowa, Morris was cloudy and 70. In Sheldon, Cherokee was partly cloudy and 70. Spencer was mostly cloudy and 67. Other conditions across the northern plains, farther east in Iowa, skies ranged from partly cloudy to mostly cloudy. It was 77 at Des Moines, 72 at Cedar Rapids, and 69 at Waterloo. In eastern Nebraska, skies ranged from partly cloudy to mostly cloudy, and temperatures were between 69 and 74 degrees. In eastern South Dakota, temperatures were between 67 and 69 degrees. At Yankton, fog was reported. At Sioux Falls, it was partly cloudy. At Mitchell, it was mostly cloudy. And in southern Minnesota, at Rochester, fog was reported with a temperature of 66. It was partly cloudy with a temperature of 67 at Worthington, 63 at Marshall, and 71 at Mankato. At Minneapolis, it was mostly cloudy with a temperature of 72. Once again, at 4 a.m. Sioux City had a temperature of 72. The current time is 4:03 a.m. Central Daylight Time.
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Our program originates from the National Weather Service in Sioux Falls and serves Sioux City and the surrounding Siouxland area. This hazardous weather outlook is for northwest Iowa, west central Iowa, southwest Minnesota, northeast Nebraska, east central South Dakota, and southeast South Dakota. For tonight, low chances for showers and thunderstorms during the overnight. Severe weather risks are low. Patchy fog is possible into Monday morning, mainly along low areas and waterways. For Monday through Saturday, Monday night chances for showers and thunderstorms return, some of which could be strong to severe. Periodic chances for showers and thunderstorms continue every night into early next week. There is a nightly low risk storms could be strong to severe. Spotter activation may be needed. Your National Weather Service forecast for Siouxland. Today, partly sunny. Highs in the upper 80s. East winds 5 to 10 miles an hour. Tonight, partly cloudy in the evening, then mostly cloudy with a chance of showers and thunderstorms after midnight. Humid with lows in the upper 60s. East winds around 5 miles an hour. Chance of rain 40%. Tuesday, partly sunny. Humid with highs in the upper 80s. East winds around 5 miles an hour. Heat index values in the upper 90s in the afternoon. Tuesday night, partly cloudy. A slight chance of showers and thunderstorms in the evening, then a chance of showers and thunderstorms after midnight. Humid with lows in the upper 60s. East winds around 5 miles an hour. Chance of rain 40%. Wednesday, partly sunny. Humid with highs in the mid-80s. East winds 5 to 10 miles an hour. Wednesday night, mostly cloudy. A chance of showers and thunderstorms in the evening, then showers and thunderstorms likely after midnight. Lows in the mid-60s. Chance of rain 70%. Thursday, a chance of thunderstorms. Showers likely, mainly in the morning. Not as warm with highs in the mid-70s. Chance of rain 70%. Thursday night, mostly cloudy with a chance of showers and thunderstorms. Lows around 60. Chance of rain 50%. Friday, cloudy with a chance of showers and thunderstorms. Highs in the mid-70s. Chance of rain 50%. Friday night, mostly cloudy with a chance of showers and thunderstorms. Lows in the lower 60s. Chance of rain 50%. Saturday, cloudy in the morning, then becoming partly sunny. Highs in the mid-70s. Saturday night, partly cloudy in the evening, then becoming mostly cloudy. A chance of showers and thunderstorms. Lows in the upper 50s. Chance of rain 30%. Sunday, mostly cloudy in the morning, then becoming partly sunny. Highs in the lower 70s. At 4 a.m., in Sioux City, the temperature was 72, and the dew point 70. The relative humidity was 93%. Wind was calm. The pressure was 29.87 inches and falling. Elsewhere in northwest Iowa, Morris was cloudy and 70. In Sheldon, Cherokee was partly cloudy and 70. Spencer was mostly cloudy and 67. Other conditions across the northern plains, farther east in Iowa, skies ranged from partly cloudy to mostly cloudy. It was 77 at Des Moines, 72 at Cedar Rapids, and 69 at Waterloo. In eastern Nebraska, skies ranged from partly cloudy to mostly cloudy, and temperatures were between 69 and 74 degrees. In eastern South Dakota, temperatures were between 67 and 69 degrees. At Yankton, fog was reported. At Sioux Falls, it was partly cloudy. At Mitchell, it was mostly cloudy. And in southern Minnesota, at Rochester, fog was reported with a temperature of 66. It was partly cloudy with a temperature of 67 at Worthington, 63 at Marshall, and 71 at Mankato. At Minneapolis, it was mostly cloudy with a temperature of 72. Once again, at 4 a.m. Sioux City had a temperature of 72.

Storms return, some of which can be strong to severe. Periodic chances for showers and thunderstorms continue every night into early next week. There is a nightly low risk storms could be strong to severe. Spotter activation may be needed. Your National Weather Service forecast for Siouxland. Today, partly sunny. Highs in the upper 80s. East winds 5 to 10 miles an hour. Tonight, partly cloudy in the evening, then mostly cloudy with a chance of showers and thunderstorms after midnight. Humid with lows in the upper 60s. East winds around 5 miles an hour. Chance of rain 40%. Tuesday, partly sunny. Humid with highs in the upper 80s. East winds around 5 miles an hour. Heat index values in the upper 90s in the afternoon. Tuesday night, partly cloudy. A slight chance of showers and thunderstorms in the evening, then a chance of showers and thunderstorms after midnight. Humid with lows in the upper 60s. East winds around 5 miles an hour. Chance of rain 40%. Wednesday, partly sunny. Humid with highs in the mid-80s. East winds 5 to 10 miles an hour. Wednesday night, mostly cloudy. A chance of showers and thunderstorms in the evening, then showers and thunderstorms likely after midnight. Lows in the mid-60s. Chance of rain 70%. Thursday, a chance of thunderstorms. Showers likely, mainly in the morning. Not as warm with highs in the mid-70s. Chance of rain 70%. Thursday night, mostly cloudy with a chance of showers and thunderstorms. Lows around 60. Chance of rain 50%. Friday, cloudy with a chance of showers and thunderstorms. Highs in the mid-70s. Chance of rain 50%. Friday night, mostly cloudy with a chance of showers and thunderstorms. Lows in the lower 60s. Chance of rain 50%. Saturday, cloudy in the morning, then becoming partly sunny. Highs in the mid-70s. Saturday night, partly cloudy in the evening, then becoming mostly cloudy. A chance of showers and thunderstorms. Lows in the upper 50s. Chance of rain 30%. Sunday, mostly cloudy in the morning, then becoming partly sunny. Highs in the lower 70s. At 4 a.m., in Sioux City, the temperature was 72, and the dew point 70. The relative humidity was 93%. Wind was calm. The pressure was 29.87 inches and falling. Elsewhere in northwest Iowa, Morris was cloudy and 70. In Sheldon, Cherokee was partly cloudy and 70. Spencer was mostly cloudy and 67. Other conditions across the northern plains, farther east in Iowa, at Cedar Rapids, fog was reported with a temperature of 72. At Waterloo, it was partly cloudy with a temperature of 69. At Des Moines, it was mostly cloudy with a temperature of 77. In eastern Nebraska, skies ranged from partly cloudy to mostly cloudy, and temperatures were between 69 and 74 degrees. In eastern South Dakota, skies ranged from partly cloudy to mostly cloudy, and temperatures were between 67 and 68 degrees. And in southern Minnesota, at Rochester, fog was reported with a temperature of 66. It was partly cloudy, with a temperature of 67 at Worthington and 63 at Marshall. It was mostly cloudy, with a temperature of 71 at Mankato and 72 at Minneapolis. Once again, at 4 a.m. Sioux City had a temperature of 72. The current time is 4:14 a.m. Central Daylight Time. Operating on a frequency of 162.475 MHz, this is NOAA Weather Radio Station WXL62, broadcasting from a transmitter near Lawton, Iowa. Our program originates from the National Weather Service in Sioux Falls and serves Sioux City and the surrounding Siouxland area. This hazardous weather outlook is for northwest Iowa, west central Iowa, southwest Minnesota, northeast Nebraska, east central South Dakota, and southeast South Dakota. For tonight, low chances for showers and thunderstorms during the overnight. Severe weather risks are low. Patchy fog is possible into

Sunday morning, mainly along low areas and waterways. For Monday through Saturday, Monday night chances for showers and thunderstorms return, some of which could be strong to severe. Periodic chances for showers and thunderstorms continue every night into early next week. There is a nightly low risk storms could be strong to severe. Spotter activation may be needed. Your National Weather Service forecast for Siouxland. Today, partly sunny. Highs in the upper 80s. East winds 5 to 10 miles an hour. Tonight, partly cloudy in the evening, then mostly cloudy with a chance of showers and thunderstorms after midnight. Humid with lows in the upper 60s. East winds around 5 miles an hour. Chance of rain 40%. Tuesday, partly sunny. Humid with highs in the upper 80s. East winds around 5 miles an hour. Heat index values in the upper 90s in the afternoon. Tuesday night, partly cloudy. A slight chance of showers and thunderstorms in the evening, then a chance of showers and thunderstorms after midnight. Humid with lows in the upper 60s. East winds around 5 miles an hour. Chance of rain 40%. Wednesday, partly sunny. Humid with highs in the mid-80s. East winds 5 to 10 miles an hour. Wednesday night, mostly cloudy. A chance of showers and thunderstorms in the evening, then showers and thunderstorms likely after midnight. Lows in the mid-60s. Chance of rain 70%. Thursday, a chance of thunderstorms. Showers likely, mainly in the morning. Not as warm with highs in the mid-70s. Chance of rain 70%. Thursday night, mostly cloudy with a chance of showers and thunderstorms. Lows around 60. Chance of rain 50%. Friday, cloudy with a chance of showers and thunderstorms. Highs in the mid-70s. Chance of rain 50%. Friday night, mostly cloudy with a chance of showers and thunderstorms. Lows in the lower 60s. Chance of rain 50%. Saturday, cloudy in the morning, then becoming partly sunny. Highs in the mid-70s. Saturday night, partly cloudy in the evening, then becoming mostly cloudy. A chance of showers and thunderstorms. Lows in the upper 50s. Chance of rain 30%. Sunday, mostly cloudy in the morning, then becoming partly sunny. Highs in the lower 70s. At 4 a.m., in Sioux City, the temperature was 72, and the dew point 70. The relative humidity was 93%. Wind was calm. The pressure was 29.87 inches and falling. Elsewhere in northwest Iowa, Morris was cloudy and 70. In Sheldon, Cherokee was partly cloudy and 70. Spencer was mostly cloudy and 67. Other conditions across the northern plains, farther east in Iowa, at Cedar Rapids, fog was reported with a temperature of 72. At Waterloo, it was partly cloudy with a temperature of 69. At Des Moines, it was mostly cloudy with a temperature of 77. In eastern Nebraska, skies ranged from partly cloudy to mostly cloudy, and temperatures were between 69 and 74 degrees. In eastern South Dakota, skies ranged from partly cloudy to mostly cloudy, and temperatures were between 67 and 68 degrees. And in southern Minnesota, at Rochester, fog was reported with a temperature of 66. It was partly cloudy, with a temperature of 67 at Worthington and 63 at Marshall. It was mostly cloudy, with a temperature of 71 at Mankato and 72 at Minneapolis. Once again, at 4 a.m. Sioux City had a temperature of 72. The current time is 4:19 a.m. Central Daylight Time. Operating on a frequency of 162.475 MHz, this is NOAA Weather Radio Station WXL62, broadcasting from a transmitter near Lawton, Iowa. Our program originates from the National Weather Service in Sioux Falls and serves Sioux City and the surrounding Siouxland area. This hazardous weather outlook is for northwest Iowa, west central Iowa, southwest Minnesota, northeast Nebraska, east central South Dakota, and southeast South Dakota. For tonight, low chances for

showers and thunderstorms during the overnight. Severe weather risks are low. Patchy fog is possible into Monday morning, mainly along low areas and waterways. For Monday through Saturday, Monday night chances for showers and thunderstorms return, some of which could be strong to severe. Periodic chances for showers and thunderstorms continue every night into early next week. There is a nightly low risk storms could be strong to severe. Spotter activation may be needed. Your National Weather Service forecast for Siouxland. Today, partly sunny. Highs in the upper 80s. East winds 5 to 10 miles an hour. Tonight, partly cloudy in the evening, then mostly cloudy with a chance of showers and thunderstorms after midnight. Humid with lows in the upper 60s. East winds around 5 miles an hour. Chance of rain 40%. Tuesday, partly sunny. Humid with highs in the upper 80s. East winds around 5 miles an hour. Heat index values in the upper 90s in the afternoon. Tuesday night, partly cloudy. A slight chance of showers and thunderstorms in the evening, then a chance of showers and thunderstorms after midnight. Humid with lows in the upper 60s. East winds around 5 miles an hour. Chance of rain 40%. Wednesday, partly sunny. Humid with highs in the mid-80s. East winds 5 to 10 miles an hour. Wednesday night, mostly cloudy. A chance of showers and thunderstorms in the evening, then showers and thunderstorms likely after midnight. Lows in the mid-60s. Chance of rain 70%. Thursday, a chance of thunderstorms. Showers likely, mainly in the morning. Not as warm with highs in the mid-70s. Chance of rain 70%. Thursday night, mostly cloudy with a chance of showers and thunderstorms. Lows around 60. Chance of rain 50%. Friday, cloudy with a chance of showers and thunderstorms. Highs in the mid-70s. Chance of rain 50%. Friday night, mostly cloudy with a chance of showers and thunderstorms. Lows in the lower 60s. Chance of rain 50%. Saturday, cloudy in the morning, then becoming partly sunny. Highs in the mid-70s. Saturday night, partly cloudy in the evening, then becoming mostly cloudy. A chance of showers and thunderstorms. Lows in the upper 50s. Chance of rain 30%. Sunday, mostly cloudy in the morning, then becoming partly sunny. Highs in the lower 70s. At 4 a.m., in Sioux City, the temperature was 72, and the dew point 70. The relative humidity was 93%. Wind was calm. The pressure was 29.87 inches and falling. Elsewhere in northwest Iowa, Morris was cloudy and 70. In Sheldon, Cherokee was partly cloudy and 70. Spencer was mostly cloudy and 67. Other conditions across the northern plains, farther east in Iowa, at Cedar Rapids, fog was reported with a temperature of 72. At Waterloo, it was partly cloudy with a temperature of 69. At Des Moines, it was mostly cloudy with a temperature of 77. In eastern Nebraska, skies ranged from partly cloudy to mostly cloudy, and temperatures were between 69 and 74 degrees. In eastern South Dakota, skies ranged from partly cloudy to mostly cloudy, and temperatures were between 67 and 68 degrees. And in southern Minnesota, at Rochester, fog was reported with a temperature of 66. It was partly cloudy, with a temperature of 67 at Worthington and 63 at Marshall. It was mostly cloudy, with a temperature of 71 at Mankato and 72 at Minneapolis. Once again, at 4 a.m. Sioux City had a temperature of 72. The current time is 4:24 a.m. Central Daylight Time. Operating on a frequency of 162.475 MHz, this is NOAA Weather Radio Station WXL62, broadcasting from a transmitter near Lawton, Iowa. Our program originates from the National Weather Service in Sioux Falls and serves Sioux City and the surrounding Siouxland area. This hazardous weather outlook is for northwest Iowa, west central Iowa, southwest

Minnesota, northeast Nebraska, east central South Dakota, and southeast South Dakota. For tonight, low chances for showers and thunderstorms during the overnight. Severe weather risks are low. Patchy fog is possible into Monday morning, mainly along low areas and waterways. For Monday through Saturday, Monday night chances for showers and thunderstorms return, some of which could be strong to severe. Periodic chances for showers and thunderstorms continue every night into early next week. There is a nightly low risk storms could be strong to severe. Spotter activation may be needed. Your National Weather Service forecast for Siouxland. Today, partly sunny. Highs in the upper 80s. East winds 5 to 10 miles an hour. Tonight, partly cloudy in the evening, then mostly cloudy with a chance of showers and thunderstorms after midnight. Humid with lows in the upper 60s. East winds around 5 miles an hour. Chance of rain 40%. Tuesday, partly sunny. Humid with highs in the upper 80s. East winds around 5 miles an hour. Heat index values in the upper 90s in the afternoon. Tuesday night, partly cloudy. A slight chance of showers and thunderstorms in the evening, then a chance of showers and thunderstorms after midnight. Humid with lows in the upper 60s. East winds around 5 miles an hour. Chance of rain 40%. Wednesday, partly sunny. Humid with highs in the mid-80s. East winds 5 to 10 miles an hour. Wednesday night, mostly cloudy. A chance of showers and thunderstorms in the evening, then showers and thunderstorms likely after midnight. Lows in the mid-60s. Chance of rain 70%. Thursday, a chance of thunderstorms. Showers likely, mainly in the morning. Not as warm with highs in the mid-70s. Chance of rain 70%. Thursday night, mostly cloudy with a chance of showers and thunderstorms. Lows around 60. Chance of rain 50%. Friday, cloudy with a chance of showers and thunderstorms. Highs in the mid-70s. Chance of rain 50%. Friday night, mostly cloudy with a chance of showers and thunderstorms. Lows in the lower 60s. Chance of rain 50%. Saturday, cloudy in the morning, then becoming partly sunny. Highs in the mid-70s. Saturday night, partly cloudy in the evening, then becoming mostly cloudy. A chance of showers and thunderstorms. Lows in the upper 50s. Chance of rain 30%. Sunday, mostly cloudy in the morning, then becoming partly sunny. Highs in the lower 70s. At 4 a.m., in Sioux City, the temperature was 72, and the dew point 70. The relative humidity was 93%. Wind was calm. The pressure was 29.87 inches and falling. Elsewhere in northwest Iowa, Morris was cloudy and 17. In Selman, Cherokee was partly cloudy and 70. Spencer was mostly cloudy and 67. Other conditions across the northern plains, farther east in Iowa, at Cedar Rapids, fog was reported with a temperature of 72. At Waterloo, it was partly cloudy with a temperature of 69. At Des Moines, it was mostly cloudy with a temperature of 77. In eastern Nebraska, skies ranged from partly cloudy to mostly cloudy, and temperatures were between 69 and 74 degrees. In eastern South Dakota, skies ranged from partly cloudy to mostly cloudy, and temperatures were between 67 and 68 degrees. And in southern Minnesota, at Rochester, fog was reported with a temperature of 66. It was partly cloudy, with a temperature of 67 at Worthington and 63 at Marshall. It was mostly cloudy, with a temperature of 71 at Mankato and 72 at Minneapolis. Once again, at 4 a.m. Sioux City had a temperature of 72. The current time is 4:29 a.m. Central Daylight Time. Operating on a frequency of 162.475 MHz, this is NOAA Weather Radio Station WXL62, broadcasting from a transmitter near Lawton, Iowa. Our program originates from the National Weather Service in Sioux Falls and serves Sioux City in Minnesota.

to land area. This hazardous weather outlook is for northwest Iowa, west central Iowa, southwest Minnesota, northeast Nebraska, east central South Dakota, and southeast South Dakota. For tonight, low chances for showers and thunderstorms during the overnight. Severe weather risks are low. Patchy fog is possible into Monday morning, mainly along low areas and waterways. For Monday through Saturday, Monday night chances for showers and thunderstorms return, some of which could be strong to severe. Periodic chances for showers and thunderstorms continue every night into early next week. There is a nightly low risk storms could be strong to severe. Spotter activation may be needed. Your National Weather Service forecast for Sioux Land. Today, partly sunny. Highs in the upper 80s. East winds 5 to 10 miles an hour. Tonight, partly cloudy in the evening, then mostly cloudy with a chance of showers and thunderstorms after midnight. Humid will blow in the upper 60s. East winds around 5 miles an hour. Chance of rain 40%. Tuesday, partly sunny. Humid with highs in the upper 80s. East winds around 5 miles an hour. Heat index values in the upper 90s in the afternoon. Tuesday night, partly cloudy. A slight chance of showers and thunderstorms in the evening, then a chance of showers and thunderstorms after midnight. Humid with lows in the upper 60s. East winds around 5 miles an hour. Chance of rain 40%. Wednesday, partly sunny. Humid with highs in the mid-80s. East winds 5 to 10 miles an hour. Wednesday night, mostly cloudy. A chance of showers and thunderstorms in the evening, then showers and thunderstorms likely after midnight. Lows in the mid-60s. Chance of rain 70%. Thursday, a chance of thunderstorms. Showers likely, mainly in the morning. Not as warm with highs in the mid-70s. Chance of rain 70%. Thursday night, mostly cloudy with a chance of showers and thunderstorms. Lows around 60. Chance of rain 50%. Friday, cloudy with a chance of showers and thunderstorms. Highs in the mid-70s. Chance of rain 50%. Friday night, mostly cloudy with a chance of showers and thunderstorms. Lows in the lower 60s. Chance of rain 50%. Saturday, cloudy in the morning, then becoming partly sunny. Highs in the mid-70s. Saturday night, partly cloudy in the evening, then becoming mostly cloudy. A chance of showers and thunderstorms. Lows in the upper 50s. Chance of rain 30%. Sunday, mostly cloudy in the morning, then becoming partly sunny. Highs in the lower 70s. At 4 a.m., in Sioux City, the temperature was 72, and the dew point 70. The relative mostly cloudy in the morning, then becoming partly sunny. Highs in the lower 70s. At 4 a.m., in Sioux City, the temperature was 72, and the dew point 70. The relative humidity was 93%. Wind was calm. The pressure was 29.87 inches and falling. Elsewhere in northwest Iowa, Morris was cloudy and 70. In Sheldon, Cherokee was partly cloudy and 70. Spencer was mostly cloudy and 67. Other conditions across the northern plains, farther east in Iowa, at Cedar Rapids, fog was reported with a temperature of 72. At Waterloo, it was partly cloudy with a temperature of 69. At Des Moines, it was mostly cloudy, with a temperature of 77. In eastern Nebraska, skies ranged from partly cloudy to mostly cloudy, and temperatures were between 69 and 74 degrees. In eastern South Dakota, skies ranged from partly cloudy to mostly cloudy, and temperatures were between 67 and 68 degrees. And in southern Minnesota, at Rochester, fog was reported, with a temperature of 66. It was partly cloudy, with a temperature of 67 at Worthington and 63 at Marshall. It was mostly cloudy, with a temperature of 71 at Mankato and 72 at Minneapolis. Once again, at 4 a.m. Sioux City had a temperature of 72. The current climate

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Our program originates from the National Weather Service in Sioux Falls and serves Sioux City and the surrounding Siouxland area. This hazardous weather outlook is for northwest Iowa, west central Iowa, southwest Minnesota, northeast Nebraska, east central South Dakota, and southeast South Dakota. For tonight, low chances for showers and thunderstorms during the overnight. Severe weather risks are low. Patchy fog is possible into Monday morning, mainly along low areas and waterways. For Monday through Saturday, Monday night chances for showers and thunderstorms return, some of which could be strong to severe. Periodic chances for showers and thunderstorms continue every night into early next week. There is a nightly low risk storms could be strong to severe. Spotter activation may be needed. Your National Weather Service forecast for Siouxland. Today, partly sunny. Highs in the upper 80s. East winds 5 to 10 miles an hour. Tonight, partly cloudy in the evening, then mostly cloudy with a chance of showers and thunderstorms after midnight. Humid with lows in the upper 60s. East winds around 5 miles an hour. Chance of rain 40%. Tuesday, partly sunny. Humid with highs in the upper 80s. East winds around 5 miles an hour. Heat index values in the upper 90s in the afternoon. Tuesday night, partly cloudy. A slight chance of showers and thunderstorms in the evening, then a chance of showers and thunderstorms after midnight. Humid with lows in the upper 60s. East winds around 5 miles an hour. Chance of rain 40%. Wednesday, partly sunny. Humid with highs in the mid-80s. East winds 5 to 10 miles an hour. Wednesday night, mostly cloudy. A chance of showers and thunderstorms in the evening, then showers and thunderstorms likely after midnight. Lows in the mid-60s. Chance of rain 70%. Thursday, a chance of thunderstorms. Showers likely, mainly in the morning. Not as warm with highs in the mid-70s. Chance of rain 70%. Thursday night, mostly cloudy with a chance of showers and thunderstorms. Lows around 60. Chance of rain 50%. Friday, cloudy with a chance of showers and thunderstorms. Highs in the mid-70s. Chance of rain 50%. Friday night, mostly cloudy with a chance of showers and thunderstorms. Lows in the lower 60s. Chance of rain 50%. Saturday, cloudy in the morning, then becoming partly sunny. Highs in the mid-70s. Saturday night, partly cloudy in the evening, then becoming mostly cloudy. A chance of showers and thunderstorms. Lows in the upper 50s. Chance of rain 30%. Sunday, mostly cloudy in the morning, then becoming partly sunny. Highs in the lower 70s. At 4 a.m., in Sioux City, the temperature was 72, and the dew point 70. The relative humidity was 93%. Wind was calm. The pressure was 29.87 inches and falling. Elsewhere in northwest Iowa, Morris was cloudy and 70. In Sheldon, Cherokee was partly cloudy and 70. Spencer was mostly cloudy and 67. Other conditions across the northern plains, farther east in Iowa, at Cedar Rapids, fog was reported, with a temperature of 72. At Waterloo, it was partly cloudy, with a temperature of 69. At Des Moines, it was mostly cloudy, with a temperature of 77. In eastern Nebraska, skies ranged from partly cloudy to mostly cloudy, and temperatures were between 69 and 74 degrees. In eastern South Dakota, skies ranged from partly cloudy to mostly cloudy, and temperatures were between 67 and 68 degrees. And in southern Minnesota, at Rochester, fog was reported, with a temperature of 66. It was partly cloudy, with a temperature of 67 at Worthington, and 63 at Marshall.
It was mostly cloudy, with a temperature of 71 at Mankato and 72 in Minneapolis. Once again, at 4 a.m. Sioux City had a temperature of 72. The current time is 4:39 a.m. Central Daylight Time. Operating on a frequency of 162.475 MHz, this is NOAA Weather Radio Station WXL62, broadcasting from a transmitter near Lawton, Iowa. Our program originates from the National Weather Service in Sioux Falls and serves Sioux City and the surrounding Siouxland area. This hazardous weather outlook is for northwest Iowa, west central Iowa, southwest Minnesota, northeast Nebraska, east central South Dakota, and southeast South Dakota. For tonight, low chances for showers and thunderstorms during the overnight. Severe weather risks are low. Patchy fog is possible into Monday morning, mainly along low areas and waterways. For Monday through Saturday, Monday night chances for showers and thunderstorms return, some of which could be strong to severe. Periodic chances for showers and thunderstorms continue every night into early next week. There is a nightly low risk storms could be strong to severe. Spotter activation may be needed. This hazardous weather outlook is for northwest Iowa, west central Iowa, southwest Minnesota, northeast Nebraska, central South Dakota, east central South Dakota, south central South Dakota, and southeast South Dakota. For today and tonight, patchy areas of fog will continue through mid-morning, mainly along low areas and waterways. Scattered showers and storms will move through the area this evening and overnight. Stronger storms will be capable of producing 2-inch hail and damaging winds up to 65 miles an hour. For Tuesday through Sunday, periodic chances for showers and thunderstorms continue every night through Wednesday. A few storms could become strong to severe. Spotter activation is not expected at this time. Your National Weather Service forecast for Siouxland. Today, partly sunny. Highs in the upper 80s. East winds 5 to 10 miles an hour. Tonight, partly cloudy in the evening, then mostly cloudy with a chance of showers and thunderstorms after midnight. Humid with lows in the upper 60s. East winds around 5 miles an hour. Chance of rain 40%. Tuesday, partly sunny. Humid with highs in the upper 80s. East winds around 5 miles an hour. Heat index values in the upper 90s in the afternoon. Tuesday night, partly cloudy. A slight chance of showers and thunderstorms in the evening, then a chance of showers and thunderstorms after midnight. Humid with lows in the upper 60s. East winds around 5 miles an hour. Chance of rain 40%. Wednesday, partly sunny. Humid with highs in the mid-80s. East winds 5 to 10 miles an hour. Wednesday night, mostly cloudy. A chance of showers and thunderstorms in the evening, then showers and thunderstorms likely after midnight. Lows in the mid-60s. Chance of rain 70%. Thursday, a chance of thunderstorms. Showers likely, mainly in the morning. Not as warm with highs in the mid-70s. Chance of rain 70%. Thursday night, mostly cloudy with a chance of showers and thunderstorms. Lows around 60. Chance of rain 50%. Friday, cloudy with a chance of showers and thunderstorms. Highs in the mid-70s. Chance of rain 50%. Friday night, mostly cloudy with a chance of showers and thunderstorms. Lows in the lower 60s. Chance of rain 50%. Saturday, cloudy in the morning, then becoming partly sunny. Highs in the mid-70s. Saturday night, partly cloudy in the evening, then becoming mostly cloudy. A chance of showers and thunderstorms. Lows in the upper 50s. Chance of rain 30%. Sunday, mostly cloudy in the morning, then becoming partly sunny. Highs in the lower 70s. At 4 a.m., in Sioux City, the temperature was 72 and the dew point 70. The relative humidity was 93%. Wind was calm. The pressure was 29.87 inches and falling. Elsewhere in northwest Iowa, Morris was cloudy and 70. In Sheldon,
Cherokee was partly cloudy, and 70. Spencer was mostly cloudy.

other conditions across the northern plains. Farther east in Iowa, at Cedar Rapids, fog was reported with a temperature of 72. At Waterloo, it was partly cloudy with a temperature of 69. At Des Moines, it was mostly cloudy with a temperature of 77. In eastern Nebraska, skies ranged from partly cloudy to mostly cloudy, and temperatures were between 69 and 74 degrees. In eastern South Dakota, skies ranged from partly cloudy to mostly cloudy, and temperatures were between 67 and 68 degrees. And in southern Minnesota, at Rochester, fog was reported with a temperature of 66. It was partly cloudy, with a temperature of 67 at Worthington and 63 at Marshall. It was mostly cloudy, with a temperature of 71 at Mankato and 72 at Minneapolis. Once again, at 4 a.m. Sioux City had a temperature of 72. The current time is 4:45 a.m. Central Daylight Time. Operating on a frequency of 162.475 MHz, this is NOAA Weather Radio Station WXL62, broadcasting from a transmitter near Lawton, Iowa. Our program originates from the National Weather Service in Sioux Falls and serves Sioux City and the surrounding Siouxland area. This hazardous weather outlook is for northwest Iowa, west central Iowa, southwest Minnesota, northeast Nebraska, central South Dakota, east central South Dakota, south central South Dakota, and southeast South Dakota. For today and tonight, patchy areas of fog will continue through mid-morning mainly along low areas and waterways. Scattered showers and storms will move through the area this evening and overnight. Stronger storms will be capable of producing 2-inch hail and damaging winds up to 65 miles an hour. For Tuesday through Sunday, periodic chances for showers and thunderstorms continue every night through Wednesday. A few storms could become strong to severe. Spotter activation is not expected at this time. Your National Weather Service forecast for Siouxland. Today, partly sunny. Highs in the upper 80s. East winds 5 to 10 miles an hour. Tonight, partly cloudy in the evening, then mostly cloudy with a chance of showers and thunderstorms after midnight. Humid with lows in the upper 60s. East winds around 5 miles an hour. Chance of rain 40%. Tuesday, partly sunny. Humid with highs in the upper 80s. East winds around 5 miles an hour. Heat index values in the upper 90s in the afternoon. Tuesday night, partly cloudy. A slight chance of showers and thunderstorms in the evening, then a chance of showers and thunderstorms after midnight. Humid with lows in the upper 60s. East winds around 5 miles an hour. Chance of rain 40%. Wednesday, partly sunny. Humid with highs in the mid-80s. East winds 5 to 10 miles an hour. Wednesday night, mostly cloudy. A chance of showers and thunderstorms in the evening, then showers and thunderstorms likely after midnight. Lows in the mid-60s. Chance of rain 70%. Thursday, a chance of thunderstorms. Showers likely, mainly in the morning. Not as warm with highs in the mid-70s. Chance of rain 70%. Thursday night, mostly cloudy with a chance of showers and thunderstorms. Lows around 60. Chance of rain 50%. Friday, cloudy with a chance of showers and thunderstorms. Highs in the mid-70s. Chance of rain 50%. Friday night, mostly cloudy with a chance of showers and thunderstorms. Lows in the lower 60s. Chance of rain 50%. Saturday, cloudy in the morning, then becoming partly sunny. Highs in the mid-70s. Saturday night, partly cloudy in the evening, then becoming mostly cloudy. A chance of showers and thunderstorms. Lows in the upper 50s. Chance of rain 30%. Sunday, mostly cloudy in the morning, then becoming partly sunny. Highs in the lower 70s. At 4 a.m., in Sioux City, the temperature was 72, and the dew point 70. The relative humidity was 93%. Wind was calm. The pressure was 29.87 inches and falling. Elsewhere,

northwest Iowa, Morris was cloudy and 70. In Sheldon, Cherokee was partly cloudy and 70. Spencer was mostly cloudy and 67. Other conditions across the northern plains, farther east in Iowa, at Cedar Rapids, fog was reported with a temperature of 72. At Waterloo, it was partly cloudy with a temperature of 69. At Des Moines, it was mostly cloudy with a temperature of 77. In eastern Nebraska, skies ranged from partly cloudy to mostly cloudy, and temperatures were between 69 and 74 degrees. In eastern South Dakota, skies ranged from partly cloudy to mostly cloudy, and temperatures were between 67 and 68 degrees. And in southern Minnesota, at Rochester, fog was reported with a temperature of 66. It was partly cloudy, with a temperature of 67 at Worthington and 63 at Marshall. It was mostly cloudy, with a temperature of 71 at Mankato and 72 at Minneapolis. Once again, at 4 a.m. Sioux City had a temperature of 72. The current time is 4:50 a.m. Central Daylight Time. Operating on a frequency of 162.475 MHz, this is NOAA Weather Radio Station WXL62, broadcasting from a transmitter near Lawton, Iowa. Our program originates from the National Weather Service in Sioux Falls and serves Sioux City and the surrounding Siouxland area. This hazardous weather outlook is for northwest Iowa, west central Iowa, southwest Minnesota, northeast Nebraska, central South Dakota, east central South Dakota, south central South Dakota, and southeast South Dakota. For today and tonight, patchy areas of fog will continue through mid-morning mainly along low areas and waterways. Scattered showers and storms will move through the area this evening and overnight. Stronger storms will be capable of producing 2-inch hail and damaging winds up to 65 miles an hour. For Tuesday through Sunday, periodic chances for showers and thunderstorms continue every night through Wednesday. A few storms could become strong to severe. Spotter activation is not expected at this time. Your National Weather Service forecast for Siouxland. Today, partly sunny. Highs in the upper 80s. East winds 5 to 10 miles an hour. Tonight, partly cloudy in the evening, then mostly cloudy with a chance of showers and thunderstorms after midnight. Humid with lows in the upper 60s. East winds around 5 miles an hour. Chance of rain 40%. Tuesday, partly sunny. Humid with highs in the upper 80s. East winds around 5 miles an hour. Heat index values in the upper 90s in the afternoon. Tuesday night, partly cloudy. A slight chance of showers and thunderstorms in the evening, then a chance of showers and thunderstorms after midnight. Humid with lows in the upper 60s. East winds around 5 miles an hour. Chance of rain 40%. Wednesday, partly sunny. Humid with highs in the mid-80s. East winds 5 to 10 miles an hour. Wednesday night, mostly cloudy. A chance of showers and thunderstorms in the evening, then showers and thunderstorms likely after midnight. Lows in the mid-60s. Chance of rain 70%. Thursday, a chance of thunderstorms. Showers likely, mainly in the morning. Not as warm with highs in the mid-70s. Chance of rain 70%. Thursday night, mostly cloudy with a chance of showers and thunderstorms. Lows around 60. Chance of rain 50%. Friday, cloudy with a chance of showers and thunderstorms. Highs in the mid-70s. Chance of rain 50%. Friday night, mostly cloudy with a chance of showers and thunderstorms. Lows in the lower 60s. Chance of rain 50%. Saturday, cloudy in the morning, then becoming partly sunny. Highs in the mid-70s. Saturday night, partly cloudy in the evening, then becoming mostly cloudy. A chance of showers and thunderstorms. Lows in the upper 50s. Chance of rain 30%. Sunday, mostly cloudy in the morning, then becoming partly sunny. Highs in the lower 70s. At 4 a.m., in Sioux City, the temperature was 72 and the dew point 70.

Relative humidity was 93%. Wind was calm. The pressure was 29.87 inches and falling. Elsewhere in northwest Iowa, Morris was cloudy and 70. In Sheldon, Cherokee was partly cloudy and 70. Spencer was mostly cloudy and 67. Other conditions across the northern plains, farther east in Iowa, at Cedar Rapids, fog was reported with a temperature of 72. At Waterloo, it was partly cloudy with a temperature of 69. At Des Moines, it was mostly cloudy with a temperature of 77. In eastern Nebraska, skies ranged from partly cloudy to mostly cloudy, and temperatures were between 69 and 74 degrees. In eastern South Dakota, skies ranged from partly cloudy to mostly cloudy, and temperatures were between 67 and 68 degrees. And in southern Minnesota, at Rochester, fog was reported with a temperature of 66. It was partly cloudy, with a temperature of 67 at Worthington and 63 at Marshall. It was mostly cloudy, with a temperature of 71 at Mankato and 72 at Minneapolis. Once again, at 4 a.m. Sioux City had a temperature of 72. The current time is 4:56 a.m. Central Daylight Time. Operating on a frequency of 162.475 MHz, this is NOAA Weather Radio Station WXL62, broadcasting from a transmitter near Lawton, Iowa. Our program originates from the National Weather Service in Sioux Falls and serves Sioux City and the surrounding Siouxland area. This hazardous weather outlook is for northwest Iowa, west-central Iowa, southwest Minnesota, northeast Nebraska, central South Dakota, east-central South Dakota, south-central South Dakota, and southeast South Dakota. For today and tonight, patchy areas of fog will continue through mid-morning mainly along low areas and waterways. Scattered showers and storms will move through the area this evening and overnight. Stronger storms will be capable of producing 2-inch hail and damaging winds up to 65 miles an hour. For Tuesday through Sunday, periodic chances for showers and thunderstorms continue every night through Wednesday. A few storms could become strong to severe. Spotter activation is not expected at this time. Your National Weather Service forecast for Siouxland. Today, partly sunny. Highs in the upper 80s. East winds 5 to 10 miles an hour. Tonight, partly cloudy in the evening, then mostly cloudy with a chance of showers and thunderstorms after midnight. Humid with lows in the upper 60s. East winds around 5 miles an hour. Chance of rain 40%. Tuesday, partly sunny. Humid with highs in the upper 80s. East winds around 5 miles an hour. Heat index values in the upper 90s in the afternoon. Tuesday night, partly cloudy. A slight chance of showers and thunderstorms in the evening, then a chance of showers and thunderstorms after midnight. Humid with lows in the upper 60s. East winds around 5 miles an hour. Chance of rain 40%. Wednesday, partly sunny. Humid with highs in the mid-80s. East winds 5 to 10 miles an hour. Wednesday night, mostly cloudy. A chance of showers and thunderstorms in the evening, then showers and thunderstorms likely after midnight. Lows in the mid-60s. Chance of rain 70%. Thursday, a chance of thunderstorms. Showers likely, mainly in the morning. Not as warm with highs in the mid-70s. Chance of rain 70%. Thursday night, mostly cloudy with a chance of showers and thunderstorms. Lows around 60. Chance of rain 50%. Friday, cloudy with a chance of showers and thunderstorms. Highs in the mid-70s. Chance of rain 50%. Friday night, mostly cloudy with a chance of showers and thunderstorms. Lows in the lower 60s. Chance of rain 50%. Saturday, cloudy in the morning, then becoming partly sunny. Highs in the mid-70s. Saturday night, partly cloudy in the evening, then becoming mostly cloudy. A chance of showers and thunderstorms. Lows in the upper 50s. Chance of rain 30%. Sunday, mostly cloudy in the morning.

and becoming partly sunny. Highs in the lower 70s. At 4 a.m. in Sioux City, the temperature was 72 and the dew point 70. The relative humidity was 93%. Wind was calm. The pressure was 29.87 inches and falling. Elsewhere in northwest Iowa, Morris was cloudy and 70. In Sheldon, Cherokee was partly cloudy and 70. Spencer was mostly cloudy and 67. Other conditions across the northern plains, farther east in Iowa, at Cedar Rapids, fog was reported with a temperature of 72. At Waterloo, it was partly cloudy with a temperature of 69. At Des Moines, it was mostly cloudy with a temperature of 77. In eastern Nebraska, skies ranged from partly cloudy to mostly cloudy, and temperatures were between 69 and 74 degrees. In eastern South Dakota, skies ranged from partly cloudy to mostly cloudy, and temperatures were between 67 and 68 degrees. And in southern Minnesota, at Rochester, fog was reported with a temperature of 66. It was partly cloudy, with a temperature of 67 at Worthington and 63 at Marshall. It was mostly cloudy, with a temperature of 71 at Mankato and 72 at Minneapolis. Once again, at 4 a.m. Sioux City had a temperature of 72. The Sioux City, Iowa climate summary for yesterday, August 9, 2026. Yesterday's high temperature was 87 degrees. The normal high is 84. Yesterday's low temperature was 65 degrees. The normal low is 62. No precipitation fell yesterday, which leaves the monthly total at 0.10 inches. This is 0.93 inches below the normal amount of 1.03 inches for August. The total precipitation for the year still stands at 13.20 inches, which is 5.86 inches below normal. There were no heating degree days yesterday, which is normal. The yearly total since July 1st is zero, which is 4 below normal. There were 11 cooling degree days yesterday, which is 3 above normal. The yearly total since January 1st is 790, which is 165 above normal. The normal high temperature for today is 83 degrees, and the normal low is 62. The record high for today is 102, which occurred in 1937, and the record low is 46, which occurred in 1904. Sunrise today is at 6:27 a.m. and sunset is at 8:34 p.m. The current time is 5:02 a.m. Central Daylight Time. Operating on a frequency of 162.475 MHz, this is NOAA Weather Radio Station WXL62, broadcasting from a transmitter near Lawton, Iowa. Our program originates from the National Weather Service in Sioux Falls and serves Sioux City and the surrounding Siouxland area. This hazardous weather outlook is for northwest Iowa, west central Iowa, southwest Minnesota, northeast Nebraska, central South Dakota, east central South Dakota, south central South Dakota, and southeast South Dakota. For today and tonight, patchy areas of fog will continue through mid-morning mainly along low areas and waterways. Scattered showers and storms will move through the area this evening and overnight. Stronger storms will be capable of producing 2-inch hail and damaging winds up to 65 miles an hour. For Tuesday through Sunday, periodic chances for showers and thunderstorms continue every night through Wednesday. A few storms could become strong to severe. Spotter activation is not expected at this time. Your National Weather Service forecast for Siouxland. Today, partly sunny. Highs in the upper 80s. East winds 5 to 10 miles an hour. Tonight, partly cloudy in the evening, then mostly cloudy with a chance of showers and thunderstorms after midnight. Humid with lows in the upper 60s. East winds around 5 miles an hour. Chance of rain 40%. Tuesday, partly sunny. Humid with highs in the upper 80s. East winds around 5 miles an hour. Heat index values in the upper 90s in the afternoon. Tuesday night, partly cloudy. A slight chance of showers and thunderstorms in the evening, then a chance of showers and thunderstorms after midnight. Humid with lows in the upper 60s.

northeast winds around 5 miles an hour. Chance of rain 40%. Wednesday, partly sunny. Humid with highs in the mid-80s. East winds 5 to 10 miles an hour. Wednesday night, mostly cloudy. A chance of showers and thunderstorms in the evening, then showers and thunderstorms likely after midnight. Lows in the mid-60s. Chance of rain 70%. Thursday, a chance of thunderstorms. Showers likely, mainly in the morning. Not as warm with highs in the mid-70s. Chance of rain 70%. Thursday night, mostly cloudy with a chance of showers and thunderstorms. Lows around 60. Chance of rain 50%. Friday, cloudy with a chance of showers and thunderstorms. Highs in the mid-70s. Chance of rain 50%. Friday night, mostly cloudy with a chance of showers and thunderstorms. Lows in the lower 60s. Chance of rain 50%. Saturday, cloudy in the morning, then becoming partly sunny. Highs in the mid-70s. Saturday night, partly cloudy in the evening, then becoming mostly cloudy. A chance of showers and thunderstorms. Lows in the upper 50s. Chance of rain 30%. Sunday, mostly cloudy in the morning, then becoming partly sunny. Highs in the lower 70s. At 5 a.m., in Sioux City, the temperature was 69 and the dew point 69. The relative humidity was 100%. Wind was calm. The pressure was 29.88 inches and rising. Elsewhere in northwest Iowa, in Sheldon, Cherokee was partly cloudy and 70. Spencer was partly cloudy and 69. Other conditions across the northern plains, farther east in Iowa, skies ranged from partly cloudy to mostly cloudy, and temperatures were between 70 and 75 degrees. In eastern Nebraska at Norfolk, it was partly cloudy, with a temperature of 68. At Omaha, it was mostly cloudy, with a temperature of 73. At Lincoln, it was cloudy, with a temperature of 74. In eastern South Dakota, temperatures were between 65 and 70 degrees. At Mitchell, it was partly cloudy. It was cloudy at Yankton and Sioux Falls. And in southern Minnesota, at Rochester, fog was reported with a temperature of 65. It was partly cloudy with a temperature of 66 at Worthington, 61 at Marshall, and 69 at Mankato. At Minneapolis, it was mostly cloudy with a temperature of 70. Once again, at 5 a.m. Sioux City had a temperature of 69. The Sioux City, Iowa climate summary for yesterday, August 9, 2026. Yesterday's high temperature was 87 degrees. The normal high is 84. Yesterday's low temperature was 65 degrees. The normal low is 62. No precipitation fell yesterday, which leaves the monthly total at 0.10 inches. This is 0.93 inches below the normal amount of 1.03 inches for August. The total precipitation for the year still stands at 13.20 inches, which is 5.86 inches below normal. There were no heating degree days yesterday, which is normal. The yearly total since July 1st is zero, which is 4 below normal. There were 11 cooling degree days yesterday, which is 3 above normal. The yearly total since January 1st is 790, which is 165 above normal. The normal high temperature for today is 83 degrees, and the normal low is 62. The record high for today is 102, which occurred in 1937, and the record low is 46, which occurred in 1904. Sunrise today is at 6:27 a.m. and sunset is at 8:34 p.m. The current time is 5:09 a.m. Central Daylight Time. Operating on a frequency of 162.475 MHz, this is NOAA Weather Radio Station WXL62, broadcasting from a transmitter near Lawton, Iowa. Our program originates from the National Weather Service in Sioux Falls and serves Sioux City and the surrounding Siouxland area. This hazardous weather outlook is for northwest Iowa, west central Iowa, southwest Minnesota, northeast Nebraska, central South Dakota, east central South Dakota, south

evening, then mostly cloudy with a chance of showers and thunderstorms after midnight. Humid with lows in the upper 60s. East winds around 5 miles an hour. Chance of rain 40%. Tuesday, partly sunny. Humid with highs in the upper 80s. East winds around 5 miles an hour. Heat index values in the upper 90s in the afternoon. Tuesday night, partly cloudy. A slight chance of showers and thunderstorms in the evening, then a chance of showers and thunderstorms after midnight. Humid with lows in the upper 60s. East winds around 5 miles an hour. Chance of rain 40%. Wednesday, partly sunny. Humid with highs in the mid-80s. East winds 5 to 10 miles an hour. Wednesday night, mostly cloudy. A chance of showers and thunderstorms in the evening, then showers and thunderstorms likely after midnight. Lows in the mid-60s. Chance of rain 70%. Thursday, a chance of thunderstorms. Showers likely, mainly in the morning. Not as warm with highs in the mid-70s. Chance of rain 70%. Thursday night, mostly cloudy with a chance of showers and thunderstorms. Lows around 60. Chance of rain 50%. Friday, cloudy with a chance of showers and thunderstorms. Highs in the mid-70s. Chance of rain 50%. Friday night, mostly cloudy with a chance of showers and thunderstorms. Lows in the lower 60s. Chance of rain 50%. Saturday, cloudy in the morning, then becoming partly sunny. Highs in the mid-70s. Saturday night, partly cloudy in the evening, then becoming mostly cloudy. A chance of showers and thunderstorms. Lows in the upper 50s. Chance of rain 30%. Sunday, mostly cloudy in the morning, then becoming partly sunny. Highs in the lower 70s. At 5 a.m., in Sioux City, the temperature was 69, and the dew point 69. The relative humidity was 100%. Wind was calm. The pressure was 29.88 inches and rising. Elsewhere in northwest Iowa, Morris was cloudy and 68. In Sheldon, Cherokee was partly cloudy and 70. Spencer was mostly cloudy and 69. Other conditions across the northern plains, farther east in Iowa, skies ranged from partly cloudy to mostly cloudy, and temperatures were between 70 and 75 degrees. In eastern Nebraska at North Fork, it was partly cloudy, with a temperature of 68. At Omaha, it was mostly cloudy, with a temperature of 73. At Lincoln, it was cloudy, with a temperature of 74. In eastern South Dakota, temperatures were between 65 and 70 degrees. At Mitchell, it was partly cloudy. It was cloudy at Yankton and Sioux Falls. And in southern Minnesota, at Rochester, fog was reported with a temperature of 65. At Marshall, it was clear with a temperature of 61. It was partly cloudy with a temperature of 66 at Worthington and 69 at Mankato. At Minneapolis, it was mostly cloudy, with a temperature of 70. Once again, at 5 a.m. Sioux City had a temperature of 69. The Sioux City, Iowa climate summary for yesterday, August 9, 2026. Yesterday's high temperature was 87 degrees. The normal high is 84. Yesterday's low temperature was 65 degrees. The normal low is 62. No precipitation fell yesterday, which leaves the monthly total at 0.10 inches. This is 0.93 inches below the normal amount of 1.03 inches for August. The total precipitation for the year still stands at 13.20 inches, which is 5.86 inches below normal. There were no heating degree days yesterday, which is normal. The yearly total since July 1st is 0, which is 4 below normal. There were 11 cooling degree days yesterday, which is 3 above normal. The yearly total since January 1st is 790, which is 165 above normal. The normal high temperature for today is 83 degrees, and the normal low is 62. The record high for today is 102, which occurred in 1937, and the record low is 46, which occurred in 1904.

Sunrise today is at 6:27 a.m. and sunset is at 8:34 p.m. The current time is 5:15 a.m. Central Daylight Time. Operating on a frequency of 162.475 megahertz, this is NOAA Weather Radio Station WXL62, broadcasting from a transmitter near Lawton, Iowa. Our program originates from the National Weather Service in Sioux Falls and serves Sioux City and the surrounding Siouxland area. This hazardous weather outlook is for northwest Iowa, west central Iowa, southwest Minnesota, northeast Nebraska, central South Dakota, east central South Dakota, south central South Dakota, and southeast South Dakota. For today and tonight, patchy areas of fog will continue through mid-morning mainly along low areas and waterways. Scattered showers and storms will move through the area this evening and overnight. Stronger storms will be capable of producing 2-inch hail and damaging winds up to 65 miles an hour. For Tuesday through Sunday, periodic chances for showers and thunderstorms continue every night through Wednesday. A few storms could become strong to severe. Spotter activation is not expected at this time. Your National Weather Service forecast for Siouxland. Today, partly sunny. Highs in the upper 80s. East winds 5 to 10 miles an hour. Tonight, partly cloudy in the evening, then mostly cloudy with a chance of showers and thunderstorms after midnight. Humid with lows in the upper 60s. East winds around 5 miles an hour. Chance of rain 40%. Tuesday, partly sunny. Humid with highs in the upper 80s. East winds around 5 miles an hour. Heat index values in the upper 90s in the afternoon. Tuesday night, partly cloudy. A slight chance of showers and thunderstorms in the evening, then a chance of showers and thunderstorms after midnight. Humid with lows in the upper 60s. East winds around 5 miles an hour. Chance of rain 40%. Wednesday, partly sunny. Humid with highs in the mid-80s. East winds 5 to 10 miles an hour. Wednesday night, mostly cloudy. A chance of showers and thunderstorms in the evening, then showers and thunderstorms likely after midnight. Lows in the mid-60s. Chance of rain 70%. Thursday, a chance of thunderstorms. Showers likely, mainly in the morning. Not as warm with highs in the mid-70s. Chance of rain 70%. Thursday night, mostly cloudy with a chance of showers and thunderstorms. Lows around 60. Chance of rain 50%. Friday, cloudy with a chance of showers and thunderstorms. Highs in the mid-70s. Chance of rain 50%. Friday night, mostly cloudy with a chance of showers and thunderstorms. Lows in the lower 60s. Chance of rain 50%. Saturday, cloudy in the morning, then becoming partly sunny. Highs in the mid-70s. Saturday night, partly cloudy in the evening, then becoming mostly cloudy. A chance of showers and thunderstorms. Lows in the upper 50s. Chance of rain 30%. Sunday, mostly cloudy in the morning, then becoming partly sunny. Highs in the lower 70s. At 5 a.m., in Sioux City, the temperature was 69 and the dew point 69. The relative humidity was 100%. Wind was calm. The pressure was 29.88 inches and rising. Elsewhere in northwest Iowa, Morris was cloudy and 68. In Sheldon, Cherokee was partly cloudy and 70. Spencer was mostly cloudy and 69. Other conditions across the northern plains, farther east in Iowa, skies ranged from partly cloudy to mostly cloudy, and temperatures were between 70 and 75 degrees. In eastern Nebraska at Norfolk, it was partly cloudy, with a temperature of 68. At Omaha, it was mostly cloudy, with a temperature of 73. At Lincoln, it was cloudy, with a temperature of 74. In eastern South Dakota, temperatures were between 65 and 70 degrees. At Mitchell, it was partly cloudy. It was cloudy at Yankton and Sioux Falls. And in southern Minnesota, at Rochester, fog was reported with a temperature of 65.

at Marshall, it was clear, with a temperature of 61. It was partly cloudy, with a temperature of 66 at Worthington and 69 at Mankato. At Minneapolis, it was mostly cloudy, with a temperature of 70. Once again, at 5 a.m. Sioux City had a temperature of 69. The Sioux City, Iowa climate summary for yesterday, August 9, 2026. Yesterday's high temperature was 87 degrees. The normal high is 84. Yesterday's low temperature was 65 degrees. The normal low is 62. No precipitation fell yesterday, which leaves the monthly total at 0.10 inches. This is 0.93 inches below the normal amount of 1.03 inches for August. The total precipitation for the year still stands at 13.20 inches, which is 5.86 inches below normal. There were no heating degree days yesterday, which is normal. The yearly total since July 1st is 0, which is 4 below normal. There were 11 cooling degree days yesterday, which is 3 above normal. The yearly total since January 1st is 790, which is 165 above normal. The normal high temperature for today is 83 degrees, and the normal low is 62. The record high for today is 102, which occurred in 1937, and the record low is 46, which occurred in 1904. Sunrise today is at 6:27 a.m. and sunset is at 8:34 p.m. The current time is 5:22 a.m. Central Daylight Time. Operating on a frequency of 162.475 MHz, this is NOAA Weather Radio Station WXL62, broadcasting from a transmitter near Lawton, Iowa. Our program originates from the National Weather Service in Sioux Falls and serves Sioux City and the surrounding Siouxland area. This hazardous weather outlook is for northwest Iowa, west central Iowa, southwest Minnesota, northeast Nebraska, central South Dakota, east central South Dakota, south central South Dakota, and southeast South Dakota. For today and tonight, patchy areas of fog will continue through mid-morning mainly along low areas and waterways. Scattered showers and storms will move through the area this evening and overnight. Stronger storms will be capable of producing 2-inch hail and damaging winds up to 65 miles an hour. For Tuesday through Sunday, periodic chances for showers and thunderstorms continue every night through Wednesday. A few storms could become strong to severe. Spotter activation is not expected at this time. Your National Weather Service forecast for Siouxland. Today, partly sunny. Highs in the upper 80s. East winds 5 to 10 miles an hour. Tonight, partly cloudy in the evening, then mostly cloudy with a chance of showers and thunderstorms after midnight. Humid with lows in the upper 60s. East winds around 5 miles an hour. Chance of rain 40%. Tuesday, partly sunny. Humid with highs in the upper 80s. East winds around 5 miles an hour. Heat index values in the upper 90s in the afternoon. Tuesday night, partly cloudy. A slight chance of showers and thunderstorms in the evening, then a chance of showers and thunderstorms after midnight. Humid with lows in the upper 60s. East winds around 5 miles an hour. Chance of rain 40%. Wednesday, partly sunny. Humid with highs in the mid-80s. East winds 5 to 10 miles an hour. Wednesday night, mostly cloudy. A chance of showers and thunderstorms in the evening, then showers and thunderstorms likely after midnight. Lows in the mid-60s. Chance of rain 70%. Thursday, a chance of thunderstorms. Showers likely, mainly in the morning. Not as warm with highs in the mid-70s. Chance of rain 70%. Thursday night, mostly cloudy with a chance of showers and thunderstorms. Lows around 60. Chance of rain 50%. Friday, cloudy with a chance of showers and thunderstorms. Highs in the mid-70s. Chance of rain 50%. Friday night, mostly cloudy with a chance of showers and thunderstorms. Lows in the lower 60s. Chance of rain 50%. Saturday, cloudy in the morning, then becoming partly sunny. Highs in the mid-70s.

Saturday night, partly cloudy in the evening, then becoming mostly cloudy. A chance of showers and thunderstorms. Lows in the upper 50s. Chance of rain 30%. Sunday, mostly cloudy in the morning, then becoming partly sunny. Highs in the lower 70s. At 5 a.m., in Sioux City, the temperature was 69 and the dew point 69. The relative humidity was 100%. Wind was calm. The pressure was 29.88 inches and rising. Elsewhere in northwest Iowa, Morris was cloudy and 68. In Sheldon, Cherokee was partly cloudy and 70. Spencer was mostly cloudy and 69. Other conditions across the northern plains, farther east in Iowa, skies ranged from partly cloudy to mostly cloudy, and temperatures were between 70 and 75 degrees. In eastern Nebraska at No Fork, it was partly cloudy, with a temperature of 68. At Omaha, it was mostly cloudy, with a temperature of 73. At Lincoln, it was cloudy, with a temperature of 74. In eastern South Dakota, temperatures were between 65 and 70 degrees. At Mitchell, it was partly cloudy. It was cloudy at Yankton and Sioux Falls. And in southern Minnesota, at Rochester, fog was reported with a temperature of 65. At Marshall, it was clear with a temperature of 61. It was partly cloudy with a temperature of 66 at Worthington and 69 at Mankato. At Minneapolis, it was mostly cloudy, with a temperature of 70. Once again, at 5 a.m. Sioux City had a temperature of 69. The Sioux City, Iowa climate summary for yesterday, August 9, 2026. Yesterday's high temperature was 87 degrees. The normal high is 84. Yesterday's low temperature was 65 degrees. The normal low is 62. No precipitation fell yesterday, which leaves the monthly total at 0.10 inches. This is 0.93 inches below the normal amount of 1.03 inches for August. The total precipitation for the year still stands at 13.20 inches, which is 5.86 inches below normal. There were no heating degree days yesterday, which is normal. The yearly total since July 1st is zero, which is 4 below normal. There were 11 cooling degree days yesterday, which is 3 above normal. The yearly total since January 1st is 790, which is 165 above normal. The normal high temperature for today is 83 degrees, and the normal low is 62. The record high for today is 102, which occurred in 1937, and the record low is 46, which occurred in 1904. Sunrise today is at 6:27 a.m. and sunset is at 8:34 p.m. The current time is 5:48 a.m. Central Daylight Time. Operating on a frequency of 162.475 MHz, this is No Weather Radio Station WXL62, broadcasting from a transmitter near Lawton, Iowa. Our program originates from the National Weather Service in Sioux Falls and serves Sioux City and the surrounding Siouxland area. This hazardous weather outlook is for northwest Iowa, west central Iowa, southwest Minnesota, northeast Nebraska, central South Dakota, east central South Dakota, south central South Dakota, and southeast South Dakota. For today and tonight, patchy areas of fog will continue through mid-morning mainly along low areas and waterways. Scattered showers and storms will move through the area this evening and overnight. Stronger storms will be capable of producing 2-inch hail and damaging winds up to 65 miles an hour. For Tuesday through Sunday, periodic chances for showers and thunderstorms continue every night through Wednesday. A few storms could become strong to severe. Spotter activation is not expected at this time. Your National Weather Service forecast for Siouxland. Today, partly sunny. Highs in the upper 80s. East winds 5 to 10 miles an hour. Tonight, partly cloudy in the evening, then mostly cloudy with a chance of showers and thunderstorms after midnight. Humid with lows in the upper 60s. East winds around 5 miles an hour. Chance of rain 40%. Tuesday, partly sunny. Humid with highs in the upper 80s.
northeast winds around 5 miles an hour. Heat index values in the upper 90s in the afternoon. Tuesday night, partly cloudy. A slight chance of showers and thunderstorms in the evening, then a chance of showers and thunderstorms after midnight. Humid with lows in the upper 60s. East winds around 5 miles an hour. Chance of rain 40%. Wednesday, partly sunny. Humid with highs in the mid-80s. East winds 5 to 10 miles an hour. Wednesday night, mostly cloudy. A chance of showers and thunderstorms in the evening, then showers and thunderstorms likely after midnight. Lows in the mid-60s. Chance of rain 70%. Thursday, a chance of thunderstorms. Showers likely, mainly in the morning. Not as warm with highs in the mid-70s. Chance of rain 70%. Thursday night, mostly cloudy with a chance of showers and thunderstorms. Lows around 60. Chance of rain 50%. Friday, cloudy with a chance of showers and thunderstorms. Highs in the mid-70s. Chance of rain 50%. Friday night, mostly cloudy with a chance of showers and thunderstorms. Lows in the lower 60s. Chance of rain 50%. Saturday, cloudy in the morning, then becoming partly sunny. Highs in the mid-70s. Saturday night, partly cloudy in the evening, then becoming mostly cloudy. A chance of showers and thunderstorms. Lows in the upper 50s. Chance of rain 30%. Sunday, mostly cloudy in the morning, then becoming partly sunny. Highs in the lower 70s. At 5 a.m., in Sioux City, the temperature was 69 and the dew point 69. The relative humidity was 100%. Wind was calm. The pressure was 29.88 inches and rising. Elsewhere in northwest Iowa, Morris was cloudy and 68. In Sheldon, Cherokee was partly cloudy and 70. Spencer was mostly cloudy and 69. Other conditions across the northern plains, farther east in Iowa, skies ranged from partly cloudy to mostly cloudy, and temperatures were between 70 and 75 degrees. In eastern Nebraska at Norfolk, it was partly cloudy, with a temperature of 68. Skies ranged from partly cloudy to mostly cloudy, and temperatures were between 70 and 75 degrees. In eastern Nebraska at Norfolk, it was partly cloudy, with a temperature of 68. At Omaha, it was mostly cloudy, with a temperature of 73. At Lincoln, it was cloudy, with a temperature of 74. In eastern South Dakota, temperatures were between 65 and 70 degrees. At Mitchell, it was partly cloudy. It was cloudy at Yankton and Sioux Falls. And in southern Minnesota, at Rochester, fog was reported, with a temperature of 65. At Marshall, it was clear, with a temperature of 61. It was partly cloudy, with a temperature of 66 at Worthington and 69 at Mankato. At Minneapolis, it was mostly cloudy, with a temperature of 70. Once again, at 5 a.m., Sioux City had a temperature of 69. The Sioux City, Iowa climate summary for yesterday, August 9, 2026. Yesterday's high temperature was 87 degrees. The normal high is 84. Yesterday's low temperature was 65 degrees. The normal low is 62. No precipitation fell yesterday, which leaves the monthly total at 0.10 inches. This is 0.93 inches below the normal amount of 1.03 inches for August. The total precipitation for the year still stands at 13.20 inches, which is 5.86 inches below normal. There were no heating degree days yesterday, which is normal. The yearly total since July 1st is zero, which is 4 below normal. There were 11 cooling degree days yesterday, which is 3 above normal. The yearly total since January 1st is 790, which is 165 above normal. The normal high temperature for today is 83 degrees, and the normal low is 62. The record high for today is 102, which occurred in 1937, and the record low is 46, which occurred in 1904. Sunrise today is at 6:27 a.m. and sunset is at 8:34.

The current time is 5:35 a.m. Central Daylight Time. Operating on a frequency of 162.475 megahertz, this is NOAA Weather Radio Station WXL62, broadcasting from a transmitter near Lawton, Iowa. Our program originates from the National Weather Service in Sioux Falls and serves Sioux City and the surrounding Siouxland area. This hazardous weather outlook is for northwest Iowa, west central Iowa, southwest Minnesota, northeast Nebraska, central South Dakota, east central South Dakota, south central South Dakota, and southeast South Dakota. For today and tonight, areas of fog will continue in the mid-morning mainly along the relative to water lanes. Tuesday, partly sunny. Humid with highs in the upper 80s. East winds around 5 miles an hour. Heat index values in the upper 90s in the afternoon. Tuesday night, partly cloudy. A slight chance of showers and thunderstorms in the evening, then a chance of showers and thunderstorms after midnight. Humid with lows in the upper 60s. East winds around 5 miles an hour. Chance of rain 40%. Wednesday, partly sunny. Humid with highs in the mid-80s. East winds 5 to 10 miles an hour. Wednesday night, mostly cloudy. A chance of showers and thunderstorms in the evening, then showers and thunderstorms likely after midnight. Lows in the mid-60s. Chance of rain 70%. Thursday, a chance of thunderstorms. Showers likely, mainly in the morning. Not as warm with highs in the mid-70s. Chance of rain 70%. Thursday night, mostly cloudy with a chance of showers and thunderstorms. Lows around 60. Chance of rain 50%. Friday, cloudy with a chance of showers and thunderstorms. Highs in the mid-70s. Chance of rain 50%. Friday night, mostly cloudy with a chance of showers and thunderstorms. Lows in the lower 60s. Chance of rain 50%. Saturday, cloudy in the morning, then becoming partly sunny. Highs in the mid-70s. Saturday night, partly cloudy in the evening, then becoming mostly cloudy. A chance of showers and thunderstorms. Lows in the upper 50s. Chance of rain 30%. Sunday, mostly cloudy in the morning, then becoming partly sunny. Highs in the lower 70s. At 5 a.m., in Sioux City, the temperature was 69 and the dew point 69. The relative humidity was 100%. Wind was calm. The pressure was 29.88 inches and rising. Elsewhere in northwest Iowa, Morris was cloudy and 68. In Sheldon, Cherokee was partly cloudy and 70. Spencer was mostly cloudy and 69. Other conditions across the northern plains, farther east in Iowa, skies ranged from partly cloudy to mostly cloudy, and temperatures were between 70 and 75 degrees. In eastern Nebraska at New Fork, it was partly cloudy, with a temperature of 68. At Omaha, it was mostly cloudy, with a temperature of 73. At Lincoln, it was cloudy, with a temperature of 74. In eastern South Dakota, temperatures were between 65 and 70 degrees. At Mitchell, it was partly cloudy. It was cloudy at Yankton and Sioux Falls. And in southern Minnesota, at Rochester, fog was reported with a temperature of 65. At Marshall, it was clear with a temperature of 61.

It was partly cloudy, with a temperature of 66 at Worthington and 69 at Mankato. At Minneapolis, it was mostly cloudy, with a temperature of 70. Once again, at 5 a.m., Sioux City had a temperature of 69. The Sioux City, Iowa climate summary for yesterday, August 9, 2026. Yesterday's high temperature was 87 degrees. The normal high is 84. Yesterday's low temperature was 65 degrees. The normal low is 62. No precipitation fell yesterday, which leaves the monthly total at 0.10 inches. This is 0.93 inches below the normal amount of 1.03 inches for August. The total precipitation for the year still stands at 13.20 inches, which is 5.86 inches below normal. There were no heating degree days yesterday, which is normal. The yearly total since July 1st is zero, which is 4 below normal. There were 11 cooling degree days yesterday, which is 3 above normal. The yearly total since January 1st is 790, which is 165 above normal. The normal high temperature for today is 83 degrees, and the normal low is 62. The record high for today is 102, which occurred in 1937, and the record low is 46, which occurred in 1904. Sunrise today is at 6:27 a.m. and sunset is at 8:34 p.m. The current time is 5:41 a.m. Central Daylight Time. Operating on a frequency of 162.475 MHz, this is NOAA Weather Radio Station WXL62, broadcasting from a transmitter near Lawton, Iowa. Our program originates from the National Weather Service in Sioux Falls and serves Sioux City and the surrounding Siouxland area. This hazardous weather outlook is for northwest Iowa, west central Iowa, southwest Minnesota, northeast Nebraska, central South Dakota, east central South Dakota, south central South Dakota, and southeast South Dakota. For today and tonight, patchy areas of fog will continue through mid-morning mainly along low areas and waterways. Scattered showers and storms will move through the area this evening and overnight. Stronger storms will be capable of producing 2-inch hail and damaging winds up to 65 miles an hour. For Tuesday through Sunday, periodic chances for showers and thunderstorms continue every night through Wednesday. A few storms could become strong to severe. Spotter activation is not expected at this time. Your National Weather Service forecast for Siouxland. Today, partly sunny. Highs in the upper 80s. East winds 5 to 10 miles an hour. Tonight, partly cloudy in the evening, then mostly cloudy with a chance of showers and thunderstorms after midnight. Humid with lows in the upper 60s. East winds around 5 miles an hour. Chance of rain 40%. Tuesday, partly sunny. Humid with highs in the upper 80s. East winds around 5 miles an hour. Heat index values in the upper 90s in the afternoon. Tuesday night, partly cloudy. A slight chance of showers and thunderstorms in the evening, then a chance of showers and thunderstorms after midnight. Humid with lows in the upper 60s. East winds around 5 miles an hour. Chance of rain 40%. Wednesday, partly sunny. Humid with highs in the mid-80s. East winds 5 to 10 miles an hour. Wednesday night, mostly cloudy. A chance of showers and thunderstorms in the evening, then showers and thunderstorms likely after midnight. Lows in the mid-60s. Chance of rain 70%. Thursday, a chance of thunderstorms. Showers likely, mainly in the morning. Not as warm with highs in the mid-70s. Chance of rain 70%. Thursday night, mostly cloudy with a chance of showers and thunderstorms. Lows around 60. Chance of rain 50%. Friday, cloudy with a chance of showers and thunderstorms. Highs in the mid-70s. Chance of rain 50%. Friday night, mostly cloudy with a chance of showers and thunderstorms. Lows in the lower 60s. Chance of rain 50%. Saturday, cloudy in the morning, then becoming partly sunny. Highs in the mid-70s. Saturday night, partly cloudy in the evening, then becoming mostly cloudy.

cloudy. A chance of showers and thunderstorms. Lows in the upper 50s. Chance of rain 30%. Sunday, mostly cloudy in the morning, then becoming partly sunny. Highs in the lower 70s. At 5 a.m., in Sioux City, the temperature was 69 and the dew point 69. The relative humidity was 100%. Wind was calm. The pressure was 29.88 inches and rising. Elsewhere in northwest Iowa, Morris was cloudy and 68. In Sheldon, Cherokee was partly cloudy and 70. Spencer was mostly cloudy and 69. Other conditions across the northern plains, farther east in Iowa, skies ranged from partly cloudy to mostly cloudy, and temperatures were between 70 and 75 degrees. In eastern Nebraska at North Fork, it was partly cloudy, with a temperature of 68. At Omaha, it was mostly cloudy, with a temperature of 73. At Lincoln, it was cloudy, with a temperature of 74. In eastern South Dakota, temperatures were between 65 and 70 degrees. At Mitchell, it was partly cloudy. It was cloudy at Yankton and Sioux Falls. And in southern Minnesota, at Rochester, fog was reported with a temperature of 65. At Marshall, it was clear with a temperature of 61. It was partly cloudy with a temperature of 66 at Worthington and 69 at Mankato. At Minneapolis, it was mostly cloudy with a temperature of 70. Once again, at 5 a.m. Sioux City had a temperature of 69. The Sioux City, Iowa climate summary for yesterday, August 9, 2026. Yesterday's high temperature was 87 degrees. The normal high is 84. Yesterday's low temperature was 65 degrees. The normal low is 62. No precipitation fell yesterday, which leaves the monthly total at 0.10 inches. This is 0.93 inches below the normal amount of 1.03 inches for August. The total precipitation for the year still stands at 13.20 inches, which is 5.86 inches below normal. There were no heating degree days yesterday, which is normal. The yearly total since July 1st is zero, which is 4 below normal. There were 11 cooling degree days yesterday, which is 3 above normal. The yearly total since January 1st is 790, which is 165 above normal. The normal high temperature for today is 83 degrees, and the normal low is 62. The record high for today is 102, which occurred in 1937, and the record low is 46, which occurred in 1904. Sunrise today is at 6:27 a.m. and sunset is at 8:34 p.m. The current time is 5:48 a.m. Central Daylight Time. Operating on a frequency of 162.475 megahertz, this is NOAA Weather Radio Station WXL62, broadcasting from a transmitter near Lawton, Iowa. Our program originates from the National Weather Service in Sioux Falls and serves Sioux City and the surrounding Siouxland area. This hazardous weather outlook is for northwest Iowa, west central Iowa, southwest Minnesota, northeast Nebraska, central South Dakota, east central South Dakota, south central South Dakota, and southeast South Dakota. For today and tonight, patchy areas of fog will continue through mid-morning mainly along low areas and waterways. Scattered showers and storms will move through the area this evening and overnight. Stronger storms will be capable of producing 2-inch hail and damaging winds up to 65 miles an hour. For Tuesday through Sunday, periodic chances for showers and thunderstorms continue every night through Wednesday. A few storms could become strong to severe. Spotter activation is not expected at this time. Your National Weather Service forecast for Siouxland. Today, mostly cloudy this morning, then becoming partly sunny. Highs in the upper 80s. East winds 5 to 10 miles an hour. Tonight, mostly cloudy. A chance of showers and thunderstorms after midnight. Humid with lows in the upper 60s. East winds around 5 miles an hour. Chance of rain 50%. Tuesday, mostly sunny. Humid with highs in the upper 80s. Northeast winds around 5 miles.

miles an hour. Heat index values in the upper 90s in the afternoon. Tuesday night, partly cloudy. A slight chance of showers and thunderstorms in the evening, then a chance of showers and thunderstorms after midnight. Humid with lows in the upper 60s. East winds around 5 miles an hour. Chance of rain 40%. Heat index values in the upper 90s early in the evening. Wednesday, partly sunny. Humid with highs in the mid-80s. East winds 5 to 10 miles an hour. Wednesday night, mostly cloudy. A chance of showers and thunderstorms in the evening, then showers and thunderstorms likely after midnight. Lows in the mid-60s. Chance of rain 70%. Thursday, a chance of thunderstorms. Showers likely, mainly in the morning. Not as warm with highs in the mid-70s. Chance of rain 70%. Thursday night, mostly cloudy with a chance of showers and thunderstorms. Lows around 60. Chance of rain 50%. Friday, cloudy with a chance of showers and thunderstorms. Highs in the mid-70s. Chance of rain 50%. Friday night, mostly cloudy with a chance of showers and thunderstorms. Lows in the lower 60s. Chance of rain 50%. Saturday, cloudy in the morning, then becoming partly sunny. Highs in the mid-70s. Saturday night, partly cloudy in the evening, then becoming mostly cloudy. A chance of showers and thunderstorms. Lows in the upper 50s. Chance of rain 30%. Sunday, mostly cloudy in the morning, then becoming partly sunny. Highs in the lower 70s. At 5 a.m., in Sioux City, the temperature was 69 and the dew point 69. The relative humidity was 100%. Wind was calm. The pressure was 29.88 inches and rising. Elsewhere in northwest Iowa, Morris was cloudy and 68. In Sheldon, Cherokee was partly cloudy and 70. Spencer was mostly cloudy and 69. Other conditions across the northern plains, farther east in Iowa, skies ranged from partly cloudy to mostly cloudy, and temperatures were between 70 and 75 degrees. In eastern Nebraska at Norfolk, it was partly cloudy, with a temperature of 68. At Omaha, it was mostly cloudy, with a temperature of 73. At Lincoln, it was cloudy, with a temperature of 74. In eastern South Dakota, temperatures were between 65 and 70 degrees. At Mitchell, it was partly cloudy. It was cloudy at Yankton and Sioux Falls. And in southern Minnesota, at Rochester, fog was reported with a temperature of 65. At Marshall, it was clear with a temperature of 61. It was partly cloudy with a temperature of 66 at Worthington and 69 at Mankato. At Minneapolis, it was mostly cloudy, with a temperature of 70. Once again, at 5 a.m. Sioux City had a temperature of 69. The Sioux City, Iowa climate summary for yesterday, August 9, 2026. Yesterday's high temperature was 87 degrees. The normal high is 84. Yesterday's low temperature was 65 degrees. The normal low is 62. No precipitation fell yesterday, which leaves the monthly total at 0.10 inches. This is 0.93 inches below the normal amount of 1.03 inches for August. The total precipitation for the year still stands at 13.20 inches, which is 5.86 inches below normal. There were no heating degree days yesterday, which is normal. The yearly total since July 1st is zero, which is 4 below normal. There were 11 cooling degree days yesterday, which is 3 above normal. The yearly total since January 1st is 790, which is 165 above normal. The normal high temperature for today is 83 degrees, and the normal low is 62. The record high for today is 102, which occurred in 1937, and the record low is 46, which occurred in 1904. Sunrise today is at 6:27 a.m. and sunset is at 8:34 p.m. The current time is 5:55 a.m. Central Daylight Time. 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
meets from the National Weather Service in Sioux Falls and serves Sioux City and the surrounding Sioux Land.

at Minneapolis, it was mostly cloudy with a temperature of 70. Once again, at 5 a.m., Sioux City had a temperature of 69. The Sioux City, Iowa climate summary for yesterday, August 9, 2026. Yesterday's high temperature was 87 degrees. The normal high is 84. Yesterday's low temperature was 65 degrees. The normal low is 62. No precipitation fell yesterday, which leaves the monthly total at 0.10 inches. This is 0.93 inches below the normal amount of 1.03 inches for August. The total precipitation for the year still stands at 13.20 inches, which is 5.86 inches below normal. There were no heating degree days yesterday, which is normal. The yearly total since July 1st is zero, which is 4 below normal. There were 11 cooling degree days yesterday, which is 3 above normal. The yearly total since January 1st is 790, which is 165 above normal. The normal high temperature for today is 83 degrees, and the normal low is 62. The record high for today is 102, which occurred in 1937, and the record low is 46, which occurred in 1904. Sunrise today is at 6:27 a.m. and sunset is at 8:34 p.m. The current time is 6:01 a.m. Central Daylight Time. Operating on a frequency of 162.475 MHz, this is NOAA Weather Radio Station WXL62, broadcasting from a transmitter near Lawton, Iowa. Our program originates from the National Weather Service in Sioux Falls and serves Sioux City and the surrounding Siouxland area. This hazardous weather outlook is for northwest Iowa, west central Iowa, southwest Minnesota, northeast Nebraska, central South Dakota, east central South Dakota, south central South Dakota, and southeast South Dakota. For today and tonight, patchy areas of fog will continue through mid-morning mainly along low areas and waterways. Scattered showers and storms will move through the area this evening and overnight. Stronger storms will be capable of producing 2-inch hail and damaging winds up to 65 miles an hour. For Tuesday through Sunday, periodic chances for showers and thunderstorms continue every night through Wednesday. A few storms could become strong to severe. Spotter activation is not expected at this time. Your National Weather Service forecast for Siouxland. Today, mostly cloudy this morning, then becoming partly sunny. Highs in the upper 80s. East winds 5 to 10 miles an hour. Tonight, mostly cloudy. A chance of showers and thunderstorms after midnight. Humid with lows in the upper 60s. East winds around 5 miles an hour. Chance of rain 50%. Tuesday, mostly sunny. Humid with highs in the upper 80s. Northeast winds around 5 miles an hour. Heat index values in the upper 90s in the afternoon. Tuesday night, partly cloudy. A slight chance of showers and thunderstorms in the evening, then a chance of showers and thunderstorms after midnight. Humid with lows in the upper 60s. East winds around 5 miles an hour. Chance of rain 40%. Heat index values in the upper 90s early in the evening. Wednesday, partly sunny. Humid with highs in the mid-80s. East winds 5 to 10 miles an hour. Wednesday night, mostly cloudy. A chance of showers and thunderstorms in the evening, then showers and thunderstorms likely after midnight. Lows in the mid-60s. Chance of rain 70%. Thursday, a chance of thunderstorms. Showers likely, mainly in the morning. Not as warm with highs in the mid-70s. Chance of rain 70%. Thursday night, mostly cloudy with a chance of showers and thunderstorms. Lows around 60. Chance of rain 50%. Friday, cloudy with a chance of showers and thunderstorms. Highs in the mid-70s. Chance of rain 50%. Friday night, mostly cloudy with a chance of showers and thunderstorms. Lows in the lower 60s. Chance of rain 50%. Saturday, cloudy in the morning, then becoming partly sunny. Highs in the mid-70s. Saturday night, partly cloudy in the evening, then becoming mostly

a chance of showers and thunderstorms. Lows in the upper 50s. Chance of rain 30%. Sunday, mostly cloudy in the morning, then becoming partly sunny. Highs in the lower 70s. At 6 a.m., in Sioux City, the temperature was 72 and the dew point 70. The relative humidity was 93%. Wind was northeast at 5 miles an hour. The pressure was 29.89 inches and rising. Elsewhere in northwest Iowa, Morris was cloudy and 68. In Sheldon, Cherokee was partly cloudy and 68. Spencer was partly cloudy and 69. Other conditions across the northern plains, farther east in Iowa, skies ranged from partly cloudy to mostly cloudy, and temperatures were between 69 and 74 degrees. In eastern Nebraska, skies ranged from mostly cloudy to cloudy, and temperatures were between 70 and 74 degrees. In eastern South Dakota, temperatures were between 64 and 69 degrees. At Yankton, it was clear. At Mitchell, it was partly cloudy. At Sioux Falls, it was mostly cloudy. And in southern Minnesota, at Rochester, fog was reported with a temperature of 66. At Worthington, it was clear with a temperature of 65. It was partly cloudy with a temperature of 61 at Marshall and 67 at Mankato. At Minneapolis, it was mostly cloudy with a temperature of 69. Once again, at 6 a.m., Sioux City had a temperature of 72. The Sioux City, Iowa climate summary for yesterday, August 9, 2026. Yesterday's high temperature was 87 degrees. The normal high is 84. Yesterday's low temperature was 65 degrees. The normal low is 62. No precipitation fell yesterday, which leaves the monthly total at 0.10 inches. This is 0.93 inches below the normal amount of 1.03 inches for August. The total precipitation for the year still stands at 13.20 inches, which is 5.86 inches below normal. There were no heating degree days yesterday, which is normal. The yearly total since July 1st is zero, which is 4 below normal. There were 11 cooling degree days yesterday, which is 3 above normal. The yearly total since January 1st is 790, which is 165 above normal. The normal high temperature for today is 83 degrees, and the normal low is 62. The record high for today is 102, which occurred in 1937, and the record low is 46, which occurred in 1904. Sunrise today is at 6:27 a.m. and sunset is at 8:34 p.m. The current time is 6:08 a.m. Central Daylight Time. Operating on a frequency of 162.475 MHz, this is NOAA Weather Radio Station WXL62, broadcasting from a transmitter near Lawton, Iowa. Our program originates from the National Weather Service in Sioux Falls and serves Sioux City and the surrounding Siouxland area. This hazardous weather outlook is for northwest Iowa, west central Iowa, southwest Minnesota, northeast Nebraska, central South Dakota, east central South Dakota, south central South Dakota, and southeast South Dakota. For today and tonight, patchy areas of fog will continue through mid-morning mainly along low areas and waterways. Scattered showers and storms will move through the area this evening and overnight. Stronger storms will be capable of producing 2-inch hail and damaging winds up to 65 miles an hour. For Tuesday through Sunday, periodic chances for showers and thunderstorms continue every night through Wednesday. A few storms could become strong to severe. Spotter activation is not expected at this time. Your National Weather Service forecast for Siouxland. Today, mostly cloudy this morning, then becoming partly sunny. Highs in the upper 80s. East winds 5 to 10 miles an hour. Tonight, mostly cloudy. A chance of showers and thunderstorms after midnight. Humid with lows in the upper 60s. East winds around 5 miles an hour. Chance of rain 50%. Tuesday, mostly sunny. Humid with highs in the upper 80s. Northeast winds around 5 miles an hour. Heat index value.

showers likely, mainly in the morning. Not as warm with highs in the mid-70s. Chance of rain 70%. Thursday night, mostly cloudy with a chance of showers and thunderstorms. Lows around 60. Chance of rain 50%. Friday, cloudy with a chance of showers and thunderstorms. Highs in the mid-70s. Chance of rain 50%. Friday night, mostly cloudy with a chance of showers and thunderstorms. Lows in the lower 60s. Chance of rain 50%. Saturday, cloudy in the morning, then becoming partly sunny. Highs in the mid-70s. Saturday night, partly cloudy in the evening, then becoming mostly cloudy. A chance of showers and thunderstorms. Lows in the upper 50s. A chance of rain 30%. Sunday, mostly cloudy in the morning, then becoming partly sunny. Highs in the lower 70s. At 6 a.m., in Sioux City, the temperature was 72 and the dew point 70. The relative humidity was 93%. Wind was northeast at 5 miles an hour. The pressure was 29.89 inches and rising. Elsewhere in northwest Iowa, Morris was cloudy and 68. In Sheldon, Cherokee was clear and 68. Spencer was partly cloudy and 69. Other conditions across the northern plains, farther east in Iowa, skies ranged from partly cloudy to mostly cloudy, and temperatures were between 69 and 74 degrees. In eastern Nebraska, skies ranged from mostly cloudy to cloudy, and temperatures were between 70 and 74 degrees. In eastern South Dakota, temperatures were between 64 and 69 degrees. At Yankton, it was clear. At Mitchell, it was partly cloudy. At Sioux Falls, it was mostly cloudy. And in southern Minnesota, at Rochester, fog was reported with a temperature of 66. It was partly cloudy with a temperature of 65 at Worthington, 61 at Marshall, and 67 at Mankato. At Minneapolis, it was mostly cloudy with a temperature of 69. Once again, at 6 a.m., Sioux City had a temperature of 72. The Sioux City, Iowa climate summary for yesterday, August 9, 2026. Yesterday's high temperature was 87 degrees. The normal high is 84. Yesterday's low temperature was 65 degrees. The normal low is 62. No precipitation fell yesterday, which leaves the monthly total at 0.10 inches. This is 0.93 inches below the normal amount of 1.03 inches for August. The total precipitation for the year still stands at 13.20 inches, which is 5.86 inches below normal. There were no heating degree days yesterday, which is normal. The yearly total since July 1st is zero, which is 4 below normal. There were 11 cooling degree days yesterday, which is 3 above normal. The yearly total since January 1st is 790, which is 165 above normal. The normal high temperature for today is 83 degrees, and the normal low is 62. The record high for today is 102, which occurred in 1937, and the record low is 46, which occurred in 1904. Sunrise today is at 6:27 a.m. and sunset is at 8:34 p.m. The current time is 6:15 a.m. Central Daylight Time. Operating on a frequency of 162.475 MHz, this is NOAA Weather Radio Station WXL62, broadcasting from a transmitter near Lawton, Iowa. Our program originates from the National Weather Service in Sioux Falls and serves Sioux City and the surrounding Siouxland area. This hazardous weather outlook is for northwest Iowa, west central Iowa, southwest Minnesota, northeast Nebraska, central South Dakota, east central South Dakota, south central South Dakota, and southeast South Dakota. For today and tonight, patchy areas of fog will continue through mid-morning mainly along low areas and waterways. Scattered showers and storms will move through the area this evening and overnight. Stronger storms will be capable of producing 2-inch hail and damaging winds up to 65 miles an hour. For Tuesday through Sunday, periodic chances for showers and thunderstorms continue every night through Wednesday. A few storms could become strong to severe.

spotter activation is not expected at this time. Your National Weather Service forecast for Siouxland. Today, mostly cloudy this morning, then becoming partly sunny. Highs in the upper 80s. East winds 5 to 10 miles an hour. Tonight, mostly cloudy. A chance of showers and thunderstorms after midnight. Humid with lows in the upper 60s. East winds around 5 miles an hour. Chance of rain 50%. Tuesday, mostly sunny. Humid with highs in the upper 80s. Northeast winds around 5 miles an hour. Heat index values in the upper 90s in the afternoon. Tuesday night, partly cloudy. A slight chance of showers and thunderstorms in the evening, then a chance of showers and thunderstorms after midnight. Humid with lows in the upper 60s. East winds around 5 miles an hour. Chance of rain 40%. Heat index values in the upper 90s early in the evening. Wednesday, partly sunny. Humid with highs in the mid-80s. East winds 5 to 10 miles an hour. Wednesday night, mostly cloudy. A chance of showers and thunderstorms in the evening, then showers and thunderstorms likely after midnight. Lows in the mid-60s. Chance of rain 70%. Thursday, a chance of thunderstorms. Showers likely, mainly in the morning. Not as warm with highs in the mid-70s. Chance of rain 70%. Thursday night, mostly cloudy with a chance of showers and thunderstorms. Lows around 60. Chance of rain 50%. Friday, cloudy with a chance of showers and thunderstorms. Highs in the mid-70s. Chance of rain 50%. Friday night, mostly cloudy with a chance of showers and thunderstorms. Lows in the lower 60s. Chance of rain 50%. Saturday, cloudy in the morning, then becoming partly sunny. Highs in the mid-70s. Saturday night, partly cloudy in the evening, then becoming mostly cloudy. A chance of showers and thunderstorms. Lows in the upper 50s. Chance of rain 30%. Sunday, mostly cloudy in the morning, then becoming partly sunny. Highs in the lower 70s. At 6 a.m., in Sioux City, the temperature was 72 and the dew point 70. The relative humidity was 93%. Wind was northeast at 5 miles an hour. The pressure was 29.89 inches and rising. Elsewhere in northwest Iowa, Morris was cloudy and 68. In Sheldon, Cherokee was clear and 68. Spencer was partly cloudy and 69. Other conditions across the northern plains, farther east in Iowa, skies ranged from partly cloudy to mostly cloudy, and temperatures were between 69 and 74 degrees. In eastern Nebraska, skies ranged from mostly cloudy to cloudy, and temperatures were between 70 and 74 degrees. In eastern South Dakota, temperatures were between 64 and 69 degrees. At Yankton, it was clear. At Mitchell, it was partly cloudy. At Sioux Falls, it was mostly cloudy. And in southern Minnesota, at Rochester, fog was reported with a temperature of 66. It was partly cloudy with a temperature of 65 at Worthington, 61 at Marshall, and 67 at Mankato. At Minneapolis, it was mostly cloudy with a temperature of 69. Once again, at 6 a.m., Sioux City had a temperature of 72. The Sioux City, Iowa climate summary for yesterday, August 9, 2026. Yesterday's high temperature was 87 degrees. The normal high is 84. Yesterday's low temperature was 65 degrees. The normal low is 62. No precipitation fell yesterday, which leaves the monthly total at 0.10 inches. This is 0.93 inches below the normal amount of 1.03 inches for August. The total precipitation for the year still stands at 13.20 inches, which is 5.86 inches below normal. There were no heating degree days yesterday, which is normal. The yearly total since July 1st is zero, which is 4 below normal. There were 11 cooling degree days yesterday, which is 3 above normal. The yearly total since January 1st is 790, which
which is 165 above normal. The normal high temperature for today is 83 degrees, and the normal low is 62. The record high for today is 102, which occurred in 1937, and the record low is 46, which occurred in 1904. Sunrise today is at 6:27 a.m. and sunset is at 8:34 p.m. The current time is 6:21 a.m. Central Daylight Time. Operating on a frequency of 162.475 MHz, this is NOAA Weather Radio Station WXL62, broadcasting from a transmitter near Lawton, Iowa. Our program originates from the National Weather Service in Sioux Falls and serves Sioux City and the surrounding Siouxland area. This hazardous weather outlook is for northwest Iowa, west central Iowa, southwest Minnesota, northeast Nebraska, central South Dakota, east central South Dakota, south central South Dakota, and southeast South Dakota. For today and tonight, patchy areas of fog will continue through mid-morning mainly along low areas and waterways. Scattered showers and storms will move through the area this evening and overnight. Stronger storms will be capable of producing 2-inch hail and damaging winds up to 65 miles an hour. For Tuesday through Sunday, periodic chances for showers and thunderstorms continue every night through Wednesday. A few storms could become strong to severe. Spotter activation is not expected at this time. Your National Weather Service forecast for Siouxland. Today, mostly cloudy this morning, then becoming partly sunny. Highs in the upper 80s. East winds 5 to 10 miles an hour. Tonight, mostly cloudy. A chance of showers and thunderstorms after midnight. Humid with lows in the upper 60s. East winds around 5 miles an hour. Chance of rain 50%. Tuesday, mostly sunny. Humid with highs in the upper 80s. Northeast winds around 5 miles an hour. Heat index values in the upper 90s in the afternoon. Tuesday night, partly cloudy. A slight chance of showers and thunderstorms in the evening, then a chance of showers and thunderstorms after midnight. Humid with lows in the upper 60s. East winds around 5 miles an hour. Chance of rain 40%. Heat index values in the upper 90s early in the evening. Wednesday, partly sunny. Humid with highs in the mid-80s. East winds 5 to 10 miles an hour. Wednesday night, mostly cloudy. A chance of showers and thunderstorms in the evening, then showers and thunderstorms likely after midnight. Lows in the mid-60s. Chance of rain 70%. Thursday, a chance of thunderstorms. Showers likely, mainly in the morning. Not as warm with highs in the mid-70s. Chance of rain 70%. Thursday night, mostly cloudy with a chance of showers and thunderstorms. Lows around 60. Chance of rain 50%. Friday, cloudy with a chance of showers and thunderstorms. Highs in the mid-70s. Chance of rain 50%. Friday night, mostly cloudy with a chance of showers and thunderstorms. Lows in the lower 60s. Chance of rain 50%. Saturday, cloudy in the morning, then becoming partly sunny. Highs in the mid-70s. Saturday night, partly cloudy in the evening, then becoming mostly cloudy. A chance of showers and thunderstorms. Lows in the upper 50s. Chance of rain 30%. Sunday, mostly cloudy in the morning, then becoming partly sunny. Highs in the lower 70s. At 6 a.m., in Sioux City, the temperature was 72, and the dew point 70. The relative humidity was 93%. Wind was northeast at 5 miles an hour. The pressure was 29.89 inches and rising. Elsewhere in northwest Iowa, Morris was cloudy and 68. In Sheldon, Cherokee was clear and 68. Spencer was partly cloudy and 69. Other conditions across the northern plains, farther east in Iowa, skies ranged from partly cloudy to mostly cloudy, and temperatures were between 69 and 74 degrees. In eastern Nebraska, skies ranged from mostly cloudy to cloudy, and temperatures were between 70 and 74 degrees.

northeastern South Dakota. Temperatures were between 64 and 69 degrees. At Yankton, it was clear. At Mitchell, it was partly cloudy. At Sioux Falls, it was mostly cloudy. And in southern Minnesota, at Rochester, fog was reported with a temperature of 66. It was partly cloudy, with a temperature of 65 at Worthington, 61 at Marshall, and 67 at Mankato. At Minneapolis, it was mostly cloudy, with a temperature of 69. Once again, at 6 a.m., Sioux City had a temperature of 72. The Sioux City, Iowa climate summary for yesterday, August 9, 2026. Yesterday's high temperature was 87 degrees. The normal high is 84. Yesterday's low temperature was 65 degrees. The normal low is 62. No precipitation fell yesterday, which leaves the monthly total at 0.10 inches. This is 0.93 inches below the normal amount of 1.03 inches for August. The total precipitation for the year still stands at 13.20 inches, which is 5.86 inches below normal. There were no heating degree days yesterday, which is normal. The yearly total since July 1st is zero, which is 4 below normal. There were 11 cooling degree days yesterday, which is 3 above normal. The yearly total since January 1st is 790, which is 165 above normal. The normal high temperature for today is 83 degrees, and the normal low is 62. The record high for today is 102, which occurred in 1937, and the record low is 46, which occurred in 1904. Sunrise today is at 6:27 a.m. and sunset is at 8:34 p.m. The current time is 6:28 a.m. Central Daylight Time. Operating on a frequency of 162.475 MHz, this is NOAA Weather Radio Station WXL62, broadcasting from a transmitter near Lawton, Iowa. Our program originates from the National Weather Service in Sioux Falls and serves Sioux City and the surrounding Siouxland area. This hazardous weather outlook is for northwest Iowa, west central Iowa, southwest Minnesota, northeast Nebraska, central South Dakota, east central South Dakota, south central South Dakota, and southeast South Dakota. For today and tonight, patchy areas of fog will continue through mid-morning mainly along low areas and waterways. Scattered showers and storms will move through the area this evening and overnight. Stronger storms will be capable of producing 2-inch hail and damaging winds up to 65 miles an hour. For Tuesday through Sunday, periodic chances for showers and thunderstorms continue every night through Wednesday. A few storms could become strong to severe. Spotter activation is not expected at this time. Your National Weather Service forecast for Siouxland. Today, mostly cloudy this morning, then becoming partly sunny. Highs in the upper 80s. East winds 5 to 10 miles an hour. Tonight, mostly cloudy. A chance of showers and thunderstorms after midnight. Humid with lows in the upper 60s. East winds around 5 miles an hour. Chance of rain 50%. Tuesday, mostly sunny. Humid with highs in the upper 80s. Northeast winds around 5 miles an hour. Heat index values in the upper 90s in the afternoon. Tuesday night, partly cloudy. A slight chance of showers and thunderstorms in the evening, then a chance of showers and thunderstorms after midnight. Humid with lows in the upper 60s. East winds around 5 miles an hour. Chance of rain 40%. Heat index values in the upper 90s early in the evening. Wednesday, partly sunny. Humid with highs in the mid-80s. East winds 5 to 10 miles an hour. Wednesday night, mostly cloudy. A chance of showers and thunderstorms in the evening, then showers and thunderstorms likely after midnight. Lows in the mid-60s. Chance of rain 70%. Thursday, a chance of thunderstorms. Showers likely, mainly in the morning. Not as warm with highs in the mid-70s. Chance of rain 70%. Thursday night, mostly cloudy with a chance of showers and thunderstorms. Lows around 60. Chance of rain 50%.

cloudy with a chance of showers and thunderstorms. Highs in the mid-70s. Chance of rain 50%. Friday night, mostly cloudy with a chance of showers and thunderstorms. Lows in the lower 60s. Chance of rain 50%. Saturday, cloudy in the morning, then becoming partly sunny. Highs in the mid-70s. Saturday night, partly cloudy in the evening, then becoming mostly cloudy. A chance of showers and thunderstorms. Lows in the upper 50s. Chance of rain 30%. Sunday, mostly cloudy in the morning, then becoming partly sunny. Highs in the lower 70s. At 6 a.m., in Sioux City, the temperature was 72 and the dew point 70. The relative humidity was 93%. Wind was northeast at 5 miles an hour. The pressure was 29.89 inches and rising. Elsewhere in northwest Iowa, Morris was cloudy and 68. In Sheldon, Cherokee was clear and 68. Spencer was partly cloudy and 69. Other conditions across the northern plains, farther east in Iowa, skies ranged from partly cloudy to mostly cloudy, and temperatures were between 69 and 74 degrees. In eastern Nebraska, skies ranged from mostly cloudy to cloudy, and temperatures were between 70 and 74 degrees. In eastern South Dakota, temperatures were between 64 and 69 degrees. At Yankton, it was clear. At Mitchell, it was partly cloudy. At Sioux Falls, it was mostly cloudy. And in southern Minnesota, at Rochester, fog was reported with a temperature of 66. It was partly cloudy, with a temperature of 65 at Worthington, 61 at Marshall, and 67 at Mankato. At Minneapolis, it was partly cloudy, with a temperature of 65 at Worthington, 61 at Marshall, and 67 at Mankato. At Minneapolis, it was mostly cloudy, with a temperature of 69. Once again, at 6 a.m. Sioux City had a temperature of 72. The Sioux City, Iowa climate summary for yesterday, August 9, 2026. Yesterday's high temperature was 87 degrees. The normal high is 84. Yesterday's low temperature was 65 degrees. The normal low is 62. No precipitation fell yesterday, which leaves the monthly total at 0.10 inches. This is 0.93 inches below the normal amount of 1.03 inches for August. The total precipitation for the year still stands at 13.20 inches, which is 5.86 inches below normal. There were no heating degree days yesterday, which is normal. The yearly total since July 1st is zero, which is 4 below normal. There were 11 cooling degree days yesterday, which is 3 above normal. The yearly total since January 1st is 790, which is 165 above normal. The normal high temperature for today is 83 degrees, and the normal low is 62. The record high for today is 102, which occurred in 1937, and the record low is 46, which occurred in 1904. Sunrise today is at 6:27 a.m. and sunset is at 8:34 p.m. The current time is 6:34 a.m. Central Daylight Time. Operating on a frequency of 162.475 MHz, this is NOAA Weather Radio Station WXL62, broadcasting from a transmitter near Lawton, Iowa. Our program originates from the National Weather Service in Sioux Falls and serves Sioux City and the surrounding Siouxland area. This hazardous weather outlook is for northwest Iowa, west central Iowa, southwest Minnesota, northeast Nebraska, central South Dakota, east central South Dakota, south central South Dakota, and southeast South Dakota. For today and tonight, patchy areas of fog will continue through mid-morning mainly along low areas and waterways. Scattered showers and storms will move through the area this evening and overnight. Stronger storms will be capable of producing 2-inch hail and damaging winds up to 65 miles an hour. For Tuesday through Sunday, periodic chances for showers and thunderstorms continue every night through Wednesday. A few storms can become strong to severe. Spotter activation is not expected at this time. Your National Weather Service forecast for Siouxland.

day, mostly cloudy this morning, then becoming partly sunny. Highs in the upper 80s. East winds 5 to 10 miles an hour. Tonight, mostly cloudy. A chance of showers and thunderstorms after midnight. Humid with lows in the upper 60s. East winds around 5 miles an hour. Chance of rain 50%. Tuesday, mostly sunny. Humid with highs in the upper 80s. Northeast winds around 5 miles an hour. Heat index values in the upper 90s in the afternoon. Tuesday night, partly cloudy. A slight chance of showers and thunderstorms in the evening, then a chance of showers and thunderstorms after midnight. Humid with lows in the upper 60s. East winds around 5 miles an hour. Chance of rain 40%. Heat index values in the upper 90s early in the evening. Wednesday, partly sunny. Humid with highs in the mid-80s. East winds 5 to 10 miles an hour. Wednesday night, mostly cloudy. A chance of showers and thunderstorms in the evening, then showers and thunderstorms likely after midnight. Lows in the mid-60s. Chance of rain 70%. Thursday, a chance of thunderstorms. Showers likely, mainly in the morning. Not as warm with highs in the mid-70s. Chance of rain 70%. Thursday night, mostly cloudy with a chance of showers and thunderstorms. Lows around 60. Chance of rain 50%. Friday, cloudy with a chance of showers and thunderstorms. Highs in the mid-70s. Chance of rain 50%. Friday night, mostly cloudy with a chance of showers and thunderstorms. Lows in the lower 60s. Chance of rain 50%. Saturday, cloudy in the morning, then becoming partly sunny. Highs in the mid-70s. Saturday night, partly cloudy in the evening, then becoming mostly cloudy. A chance of showers and thunderstorms. Lows in the upper 50s. Chance of rain 30%. Sunday, mostly cloudy in the morning, then becoming partly sunny. Highs in the lower 70s. At 6 a.m., in Sioux City, the temperature was 72 and the dew point 70. The relative humidity was 93%. Wind was northeast at 5 miles an hour. The pressure was 29.89 inches and rising. Elsewhere in northwest Iowa, Morris was cloudy and 68. In Sheldon, Cherokee was clear and 68. Spencer was partly cloudy and 69. Other conditions across the northern plains, farther east in Iowa, skies ranged from partly cloudy to mostly cloudy, and temperatures were between 69 and 74 degrees. In eastern Nebraska, skies ranged from mostly cloudy to cloudy, and temperatures were between 70 and 74 degrees. In eastern South Dakota, temperatures were between 64 and 69 degrees. At Nathan, it was clear. At Mitchell, it was partly cloudy. At Sioux Falls, it was mostly cloudy. And in southern Minnesota, at Rochester, fog was reported with a temperature of 66. It was partly cloudy with a temperature of 65 at Worthington, 61 at Marshall, and 67 at Mankato. At Minneapolis, it was mostly cloudy with a temperature of 69. Once again, at 6 a.m. Sioux City had a temperature of 72. The Sioux City, Iowa climate summary for yesterday, August 9, 2026. Yesterday's high temperature was 87 degrees. The normal high is 84. Yesterday's low temperature was 65 degrees. The normal low is 62. No precipitation fell yesterday, which leaves the monthly total at 0.10 inches. This is 0.93 inches below the normal amount of 1.03 inches for August. The total precipitation for the year still stands at 13.20 inches, which is 5.86 inches below normal. There were no heating degree days yesterday, which is normal. The yearly total since July 1st is zero, which is 4 below normal. There were 11 cooling degree days yesterday, which is 3 above normal. The yearly total since January 1st is 790, which is 165 above normal. The normal high temperature for today is 83 degrees, and the normal low is 62.
record high for today is 102, which occurred in 1937, and the record low is 46, which occurred in 1904. Sunrise today is at 6:27 a.m. and sunset is at 8:34 p.m. The current time is 6:41 a.m. Central Daylight Time. Operating on a frequency of 162.475 megahertz, this is NOAA Weather Radio Station WXL62, broadcasting from a transmitter near Lawton, Iowa. Our program originates from the National Weather Service in Sioux Falls and serves Sioux City and the surrounding Siouxland area. This hazardous weather outlook is for northwest Iowa, west central Iowa, southwest Minnesota, northeast Nebraska, central South Dakota, east central South Dakota, south central South Dakota, and southeast South Dakota. For today and tonight, patchy areas of fog will continue through mid-morning mainly along low areas and waterways. Scattered showers and storms will move through the area this evening and overnight. Stronger storms will be capable of producing 2-inch hail and damaging winds up to 65 miles an hour. For Tuesday through Sunday, periodic chances for showers and thunderstorms continue every night through Wednesday. A few storms could become strong to severe. Spotter activation is not expected at this time. Your National Weather Service forecast for Siouxland. Today, mostly cloudy this morning, then becoming partly sunny. Highs in the upper 80s. East winds 5 to 10 miles an hour. Tonight, mostly cloudy. A chance of showers and thunderstorms after midnight. Humid with lows in the upper 60s. East winds around 5 miles an hour. Chance of rain 50%. Tuesday, mostly sunny. Humid with highs in the upper 80s. Northeast winds around 5 miles an hour. Heat index values in the upper 90s in the afternoon. Tuesday night, partly cloudy. A slight chance of showers and thunderstorms in the evening, then a chance of showers and thunderstorms after midnight. Humid with lows in the upper 60s. East winds around 5 miles an hour. Chance of rain 40%. Heat index values in the upper 90s early in the evening. Wednesday, partly sunny. Humid with highs in the mid-80s. East winds 5 to 10 miles an hour. Wednesday night, mostly cloudy. A chance of showers and thunderstorms in the evening, then showers and thunderstorms likely after midnight. Lows in the mid-60s. Chance of rain 70%. Thursday, a chance of thunderstorms. Showers likely, mainly in the morning. Not as warm with highs in the mid-70s. Chance of rain 70%. Thursday night, mostly cloudy with a chance of showers and thunderstorms. Lows around 60. Chance of rain 50%. Friday, cloudy with a chance of showers and thunderstorms. Highs in the mid-70s. Chance of rain 50%. Friday night, mostly cloudy with a chance of showers and thunderstorms. Lows in the lower 60s. Chance of rain 50%. Saturday, cloudy in the morning, then becoming partly sunny. Highs in the mid-70s. Saturday night, partly cloudy in the evening, then becoming mostly cloudy. A chance of showers and thunderstorms. Lows in the upper 50s. Chance of rain 30%. Sunday, mostly cloudy in the morning, then becoming partly sunny. Highs in the lower 70s. At 6 a.m. in Sioux City, the temperature was 72 and the dew point 70. The relative humidity was 93%. Wind was northeast at 5 miles an hour. The pressure was 29.89 inches and rising. Elsewhere in northwest Iowa, Morris was cloudy and 68. In Sheldon, Cherokee was clear and 68. Spencer was partly cloudy and 69. Other conditions across the northern plains, farther east in Iowa, skies ranged from partly cloudy to mostly cloudy, and temperatures were between 69 and 74 degrees. In eastern Nebraska, skies ranged from mostly cloudy to cloudy, and temperatures were between 70 and 74 degrees. In eastern South Dakota, temperatures were between 64 and 69 degrees. At Yankton, it was clear,

Mitchell, it was partly cloudy. At Sioux Falls, it was mostly cloudy. And in southern Minnesota, at Rochester, fog was reported with a temperature of 66. It was partly cloudy with a temperature of 65 at Worthington, 61 at Marshall, and 67 at Mankato. At Minneapolis, it was mostly cloudy with a temperature of 69. Once again, at 6 a.m. Sioux City had a temperature of 72. The Sioux City, Iowa climate summary for yesterday, August 9, 2026. Yesterday's high temperature was 87 degrees. The normal high is 84. Yesterday's low temperature was 65 degrees. The normal low is 62. No precipitation fell yesterday, which leaves the monthly total at 0.10 inches. This is 0.93 inches below the normal amount of 1.03 inches for August. The total precipitation for the year still stands at 13.20 inches, which is 5.86 inches below normal. There were no heating degree days yesterday, which is normal. The yearly total since July 1st is zero, which is 4 below normal. There were 11 cooling degree days yesterday, which is 3 above normal. The yearly total since January 1st is 790, which is 165 above normal. The normal high temperature for today is 83 degrees, and the normal low is 62. The record high for today is 102, which occurred in 1937, and the record low is 46, which occurred in 1904. Sunrise today is at 6:27 a.m. and sunset is at 8:34 p.m. The current time is 6:47 a.m. Central Daylight Time. Operating on a frequency of 162.475 MHz, this is NOAA Weather Radio Station WXL62, broadcasting from a transmitter near Lawton, Iowa. 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This hazardous weather outlook is for northwest Iowa, west central Iowa, southwest Minnesota, northeast Nebraska, central South Dakota, east central South Dakota, south central South Dakota, and southeast South Dakota. For today and tonight, patchy areas of fog will continue through mid-morning mainly along low areas and waterways. Scattered showers and storms will move through the area this evening and overnight. Stronger storms will be capable of producing 2-inch hail and damaging winds up to 65 miles an hour. For Tuesday through Sunday, periodic chances for showers and thunderstorms continue every night through Wednesday. A few storms could become strong to severe. Spotter activation is not expected at this time. Your National Weather Service forecast for Siouxland. Today, mostly cloudy this morning, then becoming partly sunny. Highs in the upper 80s. East winds 5 to 10 miles an hour. Tonight, mostly cloudy. A chance of showers and thunderstorms after midnight. Humid with lows in the upper 60s. East winds around 5 miles an hour. Chance of rain 50%. Tuesday, mostly sunny. Humid with highs in the upper 80s. Northeast winds around 5 miles an hour. Heat index values in the upper 90s in the afternoon. Tuesday night, partly cloudy. A slight chance of showers and thunderstorms in the evening, then a chance of showers and thunderstorms after midnight. Humid with lows in the upper 60s. East winds around 5 miles an hour. Chance of rain 40%. Heat index values in the upper 90s early in the evening. Wednesday, partly sunny. Humid with highs in the mid-80s. East winds 5 to 10 miles an hour. Wednesday night, mostly cloudy. A chance of showers and thunderstorms in the evening, then showers and thunderstorms likely after midnight. Lows in the mid-60s. Chance of rain 70%. Thursday,

Saturday night, partly cloudy in the evening, then becoming mostly cloudy. A chance of showers and thunderstorms. Lows in the upper 50s. Chance of rain 30%. Sunday, mostly cloudy in the morning, then becoming partly sunny. Highs in the lower 70s. At 6 a.m., in Sioux City, the temperature was 72 and the dew point 70. The relative humidity was 93%. Wind was northeast at 5 miles an hour. The pressure was 29.89 inches and rising. Elsewhere in northwest Iowa, Morris was cloudy and 60.

two of them as hard as an imitator. Each only 5 to 10 miles an hour. Keeping that guidance from

of a climate summary for yesterday, August 9, 2026. Yesterday's high temperature was 87 degrees. The normal high is 84. Yesterday's low temperature was 65 degrees. The normal low is 62. No precipitation fell yesterday, which leaves the monthly total at 0.10 inches. This is 0.93 inches below the normal amount of 1.03 inches for August. The total precipitation for the year still stands at 13.20 inches, which is 5.86 inches below normal. There were no heating degree days yesterday, which is normal. The yearly total since July 1st is zero, which is 4 below normal. There were 11 cooling degree days yesterday, which is 3 above normal. The yearly total since January 1st is 790, which is 165 above normal. The normal high temperature for today is 83 degrees, and the normal low is 62. The record high for today is 102, which occurred in 1937, and the record low is 46, which occurred in 1904. Sunrise today is at 6:27 a.m. and sunset is at 8:34 p.m. The current time is 6:54 a.m. Central Daylight Time. Operating on a frequency of 162.475 MHz, this is NOAA Weather Radio Station WXL62, broadcasting from a transmitter near Lawton, Iowa. Our program originates from the National Weather Service in Sioux Falls and serves Sioux City and the surrounding Siouxland area. This hazardous weather outlook is for northwest Iowa, west central Iowa, southwest Minnesota, northeast Nebraska, central South Dakota, east central South Dakota, south central South Dakota, and southeast South Dakota. For today and tonight, patchy areas of fog will continue through mid-morning mainly along low areas and waterways. Scattered showers and storms will move through the area this evening and overnight. Stronger storms will be capable of producing 2-inch hail and damaging winds up to 65 miles an hour. For Tuesday through Sunday, periodic chances for showers and thunderstorms continue every night through Wednesday. A few storms could become strong to severe. Spotter activation is not expected at this time. Your National Weather Service forecast for Siouxland. Today, mostly cloudy this morning, then becoming partly sunny. Highs in the upper 80s. East winds 5 to 10 miles an hour. Tonight, mostly cloudy. A chance of showers and thunderstorms after midnight. Humid with lows in the upper 60s. East winds around 5 miles an hour. Chance of rain 50%. Tuesday, mostly sunny. Humid with highs in the upper 80s. Northeast winds around 5 miles an hour. Heat index values in the upper 90s in the afternoon. Tuesday night, partly cloudy. A slight chance of showers and thunderstorms in the evening, then a chance of showers and thunderstorms after midnight. Humid with lows in the upper 60s. East winds around 5 miles an hour. Chance of rain 40%. Heat index values in the upper 90s early in the evening. Wednesday, partly sunny. Humid with highs in the mid-80s. East winds 5 to 10 miles an hour. Wednesday night, mostly cloudy. A chance of showers and thunderstorms in the evening, then showers and thunderstorms likely after midnight. Lows in the mid-60s. Chance of rain 70%. Thursday, a chance of thunderstorms. Showers likely, mainly in the morning. Not as warm with highs in the mid-70s. Chance of rain 70%. Thursday night, mostly cloudy with a chance of showers and thunderstorms. Lows around 60. Chance of rain 50%. Friday, cloudy with a chance of showers and thunderstorms. Highs in the mid-70s. Chance of rain 50%. Friday night, mostly cloudy with a chance of showers and thunderstorms. Lows in the lower 60s. Chance of rain 50%. Saturday, cloudy in the morning, then becoming partly sunny. Highs in the mid-70s. Saturday night, partly cloudy in the evening, then becoming mostly cloudy. A chance of showers and thunderstorms. Lows in the upper 50s. Chance of rain 30%. Sunday,
mostly cloudy in the morning, then becoming partly sunny. Highs in the lower 70s. At 6 a.m., in Sioux City, the temperature was 72 and the dew point 70. The relative humidity was 93%. Wind was northeast at 5 miles an hour. The pressure was 29.89 inches and rising. Elsewhere in northwest Iowa, Morris was cloudy and 68. In Sheldon, Cherokee was clear and 68. Spencer was partly cloudy and 69. Other conditions across the northern plains, farther east in Iowa, skies ranged from partly cloudy to mostly cloudy, and temperatures were between 69 and 74 degrees. In eastern Nebraska, skies ranged from mostly cloudy to cloudy, and temperatures were between 70 and 74 degrees. In eastern South Dakota, temperatures were between 64 and 69 degrees. At Yankton, it was clear. At Mitchell, it was partly cloudy. At Sioux Falls, it was mostly cloudy. And in southern Minnesota, at Rochester, fog was reported with a temperature of 66. It was partly cloudy with a temperature of 65 at Worthington, 61 at Marshall, 67 at Mankato. At Minneapolis, it was mostly cloudy with a temperature of 69. Once again, at 6 a.m. Sioux City had a temperature of 72. The Sioux City, Iowa climate summary for yesterday, August 9, 2026. Yesterday's high temperature was 87 degrees. The normal high is 84. Yesterday's low temperature was 65 degrees. The normal low is 62. No precipitation fell yesterday, which leaves the monthly total at 0.10 inches. This is 0.93 inches below the normal amount of 1.03 inches for August. The total precipitation for the year still stands at 13.20 inches, which is 5.86 inches below normal. There were no heating degree days yesterday, which is the yearly total since July 1st is zero, which is 4 below normal. There were 11 cooling degree days yesterday, which is 3 above normal. The yearly total since January 1st is 790, which is 165 above normal. The normal high temperature for today is 83 degrees, and the normal low is 62. The record high for today is 102, which occurred in 1937, and the record low is 46, which occurred in 1904. Sunrise today is at 6:27 a.m. and sunset is at 8:34 p.m. The current time is 7 a.m. Central.

daylight time. Operating on a frequency of 162.475 megahertz, this is NOAA Weather Radio Station WXL62, broadcasting from a transmitter near Lawton, Iowa. Our program originates from the National Weather Service in Sioux Falls and serves Sioux City and the surrounding Siouxland area. This hazardous weather outlook is for northwest Iowa, west central Iowa, southwest Minnesota, northeast Nebraska, central South Dakota, east central South Dakota, south central South Dakota, and southeast South Dakota. For today and tonight, patchy areas of fog will continue through mid-morning mainly along low areas and waterways. Scattered showers and storms will move through the area this evening and overnight. Stronger storms will be capable of producing 2-inch hail and damaging winds up to 65 miles an hour. For Tuesday through Sunday, periodic chances for showers and thunderstorms continue every night through Wednesday. A few storms could become strong to severe. Spotter activation is not expected at this time. Your National Weather Service forecast for Siouxland. Today, mostly cloudy this morning, then becoming partly sunny. Highs in the upper 80s. East winds 5 to 10 miles an hour. Tonight, mostly cloudy. A chance of showers and thunderstorms after midnight. Humid with lows in the upper 60s. East winds around 5 miles an hour. Chance of rain 50%. Tuesday, mostly sunny. Humid with highs in the upper 80s. Northeast winds around 5 miles an hour. Heat index values in the upper 90s in the afternoon. Tuesday night, partly cloudy. A slight chance of showers and thunderstorms in the evening, then a chance of showers and thunderstorms after midnight. Humid with lows in the upper 60s. East winds around 5 miles an hour. Chance of rain 40%. Heat index values in the upper 90s early in the evening. Wednesday, partly sunny. Humid with highs in the mid-80s. East winds 5 to 10 miles an hour. Wednesday night, mostly cloudy. A chance of showers and thunderstorms in the evening, then showers and thunderstorms likely after midnight. Lows in the mid-60s. Chance of rain 70%. Thursday, a chance of thunderstorms. Showers likely, mainly in the morning. Not as warm with highs in the mid-70s. Chance of rain 70%. Thursday night, mostly cloudy with a chance of showers and thunderstorms. Lows around 60. Chance of rain 50%. Friday, cloudy with a chance of showers and thunderstorms. Highs in the mid-70s. Chance of rain 50%. Friday night, mostly cloudy with a chance of showers and thunderstorms. Lows in the lower 60s. Chance of rain 50%. Saturday, cloudy in the morning, then becoming partly sunny. Highs in the mid-70s. Saturday night, partly cloudy in the evening, then becoming mostly cloudy. A chance of showers and thunderstorms. Lows in the upper 50s. Chance of rain 30%. Sunday, mostly cloudy in the morning, then becoming partly sunny. Highs in the lower 70s. At 7 a.m., in Sioux City, the temperature was 71 and the dew point 69. The relative humidity was 93%. Wind was calm. The pressure was 29.90 inches and rising. Elsewhere in northwest Iowa, Morris was partly cloudy, in 68. In Sheldon, the temperature was missing. Spencer was partly cloudy, in 69. Other conditions across the northern plains, farther east in Iowa, it was mostly cloudy. It was 75 at Des Moines, 73 at Cedar Rapids, and 69 at Waterloo. In eastern Nebraska, temperatures were between 72 and 73 degrees. At Norfolk, fog was reported. At Omaha, it was mostly cloudy. At Lincoln, it was cloudy. In eastern South Dakota, skies ranged from partly cloudy to mostly cloudy. It was 63 at Mitchell, 69 at Yankton, and 68 at Sioux Falls. And in southern Minnesota, at Rochester, fog was reported with a temperature of 66. At Mankato, it was clear with a temperature of 67.

Marshall. It was partly cloudy with a temperature of 61. It was mostly cloudy with a temperature of 65 at Worthington and 68 at Minneapolis. Once again, at 7 a.m. Sioux City had a temperature of 71. The Sioux City, Iowa climate summary for yesterday, August 9, 2026. Yesterday's high temperature was 87 degrees. The normal high is 84. Yesterday's low temperature was 65 degrees. The normal low is 62. No precipitation fell yesterday, which leaves the monthly total at 0.10 inches. This is 0.93 inches below the normal amount of 1.03 inches for August. The total precipitation from the year still stands at 13.20 inches, which is 5.86 inches below normal. There were no heating degree days yesterday, which is normal. The yearly total since July 1st is zero, which is 4 below normal. There were 11 cooling degree days yesterday, which is 3 above normal. The yearly total since January 1st is 790, which is 165 above normal. The normal high temperature for today is 83 degrees, and the normal low is 62. The record high for today is 102, which occurred in 1937, and the record low is 46, which occurred in 1904. Sunrise today is at 6:27 a.m. and sunset is at 8:34 p.m. The current time is 7:07 a.m. Central Daylight Time. Operating on a frequency of 162.475 MHz, this is NOAA Weather Radio Station WXL62, broadcasting from a transmitter near Lawton, Iowa. Our program originates from the National Weather Service in Sioux Falls and serves Sioux City and the surrounding Siouxland area. This hazardous weather outlook is for northwest Iowa, west central Iowa, southwest Minnesota, northeast Nebraska, central South Dakota, east central South Dakota, south central South Dakota, and southeast South Dakota. For today and tonight, patchy areas of fog will continue through mid-morning mainly along low areas and waterways. Scattered showers and storms will move through the area this evening and overnight. Stronger storms will be capable of producing 2-inch hail and damaging winds up to 65 miles an hour. For Tuesday through Sunday, periodic chances for showers and thunderstorms continue every night through Wednesday. A few storms could become strong to severe. Spotter activation is not expected at this time. Your National Weather Service forecast for Siouxland. Today, mostly cloudy this morning, then becoming partly sunny. Highs in the upper 80s. East winds 5 to 10 miles an hour. Tonight, mostly cloudy. A chance of showers and thunderstorms after midnight. Humid with lows in the upper 60s. East winds around 5 miles an hour. Chance of rain 50%. Tuesday, mostly sunny. Humid with highs in the upper 80s. Northeast winds around 5 miles an hour. Heat index values in the upper 90s in the afternoon. Tuesday night, partly cloudy. A slight chance of showers and thunderstorms in the evening, then a chance of showers and thunderstorms after midnight. Humid with lows in the upper 60s. East winds around 5 miles an hour. Chance of rain 40%. Heat index values in the upper 90s early in the evening. Wednesday, partly sunny. Humid with highs in the mid-80s. East winds 5 to 10 miles an hour. Wednesday night, mostly cloudy. A chance of showers and thunderstorms in the evening, then showers and thunderstorms likely after midnight. Lows in the mid-60s. Chance of rain 70%. Thursday, a chance of thunderstorms. Showers likely, mainly in the morning. Not as warm with highs in the mid-70s. Chance of rain 70%. Thursday night, mostly cloudy with a chance of showers and thunderstorms. Lows around 60. Chance of rain 50%. Friday, cloudy with a chance of showers and thunderstorms. Highs in the mid-70s. Chance of rain 50%. Friday night, mostly cloudy with a chance of showers and thunderstorms. Lows in the lower 60s. Chance of rain 50%. Saturday, cloudy in the morning, then becoming partly sunny. Highs

clear with a temperature of 67. It was partly cloudy with a temperature of 64 at Worthington and 61 at Marshall. At Minneapolis, it was mostly cloudy with a temperature of 68. Once again, at 7 a.m., Sioux City had a temperature of 71. The Sioux City, Iowa climate summary for yesterday, August 9, 2026. Yesterday's high temperature was 87 degrees. The normal high is 84. Yesterday's low temperature was 65 degrees. The normal low is 62. No precipitation fell yesterday, which leaves the monthly total at 0.10 inches. This is 0.93 inches below the normal amount of 1.03 inches for August. The total precipitation for the year still stands at 13.20 inches, which is 5.86 inches below normal. There were no heating degree days yesterday, which is normal. The yearly total since July 1st is zero, which is 4 below normal. There were 11 cooling degree days yesterday, which is 3 above normal. The yearly total since January 1st is 790, which is 165 above normal. The normal high temperature for today is 83 degrees, and the normal low is 62. The record high for today is 102, which occurred in 1937, and the record low is 46, which occurred in 1904. Sunrise today is at 6:27 a.m. and sunset is at 8:34 p.m. The current time is 7:14 a.m. Central Daylight Time. Operating on a frequency of 162.475 MHz, this is NOAA Weather Radio Station WXL62, broadcasting from a transmitter near Lawton, Iowa. Our program originates from the National Weather Service in Sioux Falls and serves Sioux City and the surrounding Siouxland area. This hazardous weather outlook is for northwest Iowa, west central Iowa, southwest Minnesota, northeast Nebraska, central South Dakota, east central South Dakota, south central South Dakota, and southeast South Dakota. For today and tonight, patchy areas of fog will continue through mid-morning mainly along low areas and waterways. Scattered showers and storms will move through the area this evening and overnight. Stronger storms will be capable of producing to entail and damaging winds up to 65 miles an hour. For Tuesday through Sunday, periodic chances for showers and thunderstorms continue every night through Wednesday. A few storms could become strong to severe. Spotter activation is not expected at this time. Your National Weather Service forecast for Siouxland. Today, mostly cloudy this morning, then becoming partly sunny. Highs in the upper 80s. East winds 5 to 10 miles an hour. Tonight, mostly cloudy. A chance of showers and thunderstorms after midnight. Humid with lows in the upper 60s. East winds around 5 miles an hour. Chance of rain 50%. Tuesday, mostly sunny. Humid with highs in the upper 80s. Northeast winds around 5 miles an hour. Heat index values in the upper 90s in the afternoon. Tuesday night, partly cloudy. A slight chance of showers and thunderstorms in the evening, then a chance of showers and thunderstorms after midnight. Humid with lows in the upper 60s. East winds around 5 miles an hour. Chance of rain 40%. Heat index values in the upper 90s early in the evening. Wednesday, partly sunny. Humid with highs in the mid-80s. East winds 5 to 10 miles an hour. Wednesday night, mostly cloudy.

showers and thunderstorms in the evening. Storm showers and thunderstorms likely after midnight. Lows in the mid-60s. Chance of rain 70%. Thursday, a chance of thunderstorms. Showers likely, mainly in the morning. Not as warm with highs in the mid-70s. Chance of rain 70%. Thursday night, mostly cloudy with a chance of showers and thunderstorms. Lows around 60. Chance of rain 50%. Friday, cloudy with a chance of showers and thunderstorms. Highs in the mid-70s. Chance of rain 50%. Friday night, mostly cloudy with a chance of showers and thunderstorms. Lows in the lower 60s. Chance of rain 50%. Saturday, cloudy in the morning, then becoming partly sunny. Highs in the mid-70s. Saturday night, partly cloudy in the evening, then becoming mostly cloudy. A chance of showers and thunderstorms. Lows in the upper 50s. Chance of rain 30%. Sunday, mostly cloudy in the morning, then becoming partly sunny. Highs in the lower 70s. At 7 a.m., in Sioux City, the temperature was 71 and the dew point 69. The relative humidity was 93%. Wind was calm. The pressure was 29.90 inches and rising. Elsewhere in northwest Iowa, Morris was clear and 68. In Sheldon, the temperature was missing. Cherokee was partly cloudy and 70. Spencer was partly cloudy and 69. Other conditions across the northern plains, farther east in Iowa, it was mostly cloudy. It was 75 at Des Moines, 73 at Cedar Rapids, and 69 at Waterloo. In eastern Nebraska, temperatures were between 72 and 73 degrees. At Norfolk, fog was reported. At Omaha, it was mostly cloudy. At Lincoln, it was cloudy. In eastern South Dakota, skies ranged from partly cloudy to mostly cloudy. It was 63 at Mitchell, 69 at Lincoln, and 68 at Sioux Falls. And in southern Minnesota, at Rochester, fog was reported with a temperature of 66. At Mankato, it was clear with a temperature of 67. It was partly cloudy with a temperature of 64 at Worthington and 61 at Marshall. At Minneapolis, it was mostly cloudy with a temperature of 68. Once again, at 7 a.m., Sioux City had a temperature of 71. The Sioux City, Iowa climate summary for yesterday, August 9, 2026. Yesterday's high temperature was 87 degrees. The normal high is 84. Yesterday's low temperature was 65 degrees. The normal low is 62. No precipitation fell yesterday, which leaves the monthly total at 0.10 inches. This is 0.93 inches below the normal amount of 1.03 inches for August. The total precipitation for the year still stands at 13.20 inches, which is 5.86 inches below normal. There were no heating degree days yesterday, which is normal. The yearly total since July 1st is zero, which is 4 below normal. There were 11 cooling degree days yesterday, which is 3 above normal. The yearly total since January 1st is 790, which is 165 above normal. The normal high temperature for today is 83 degrees, and the normal low is 62. The record high for today is 102, which occurred in 1937, and the record low is 46, which occurred in 1904. Sunrise today is at 6:27 a.m. and sunset is at 8:34 p.m. The current time is 7:21 a.m. Central Daylight Time. Operating on a frequency of 162.475 megahertz, this is NOAA Weather Radio Station WXL62, broadcasting from a transmitter near Lawton, Iowa. Our program originates from the National Weather Service in Sioux Falls and serves Sioux City and the surrounding Sioux Lahan area. This hazardous weather outlook is for northwest Iowa, west central Iowa, southwest Minnesota.

40, 72 at Omaha Council Bluffs, and 68 at the Twin Cities. At Sioux City, it was cloudy with a temperature of 71. Now for a few weather conditions.

0: storms after midnight. Cumulative lows in the upper 60s. East winds around 5 miles an hour. Chance of rain 40%. Heat index values in the upper 90s early in the evening. Wednesday, partly sunny. Cumulative highs in the mid-80s. East winds 5 to 10 miles an hour. Wednesday night, mostly cloudy. A chance of showers and thunderstorms in the evening, then showers and thunderstorms likely after midnight. Lows in the mid-60s. Chance of rain 70%. Thursday, a chance of thunderstorms. Showers likely, mainly in the morning. Not as warm with highs in the mid-70s. Chance of rain 70%. Thursday night, mostly cloudy with a chance of showers and thunderstorms. Lows around 60. Chance of rain 50%. Friday, cloudy with a chance of showers and thunderstorms. Highs in the mid-70s. Chance of rain 50%. Friday night, mostly cloudy with a chance of showers and thunderstorms. Lows in the lower 60s. Chance of rain 50%.
1: Falls. And in southern Minnesota, in Rochester, fog was reported.

in the afternoon. Tuesday night, partly cloudy until midnight, then mostly cloudy with a chance of showers with a slight chance of thunderstorms after midnight. Humid with lows in the mid-60s. East winds around 5 miles an hour. Chance of rain 40%. Heat index values in the lower 90s early until midnight. Wednesday, partly sunny. Humid with ice in the mid-80s. East winds 5 to 10 miles an hour.

winds will continue through mid-morning, mainly along low areas and waterways. Scattered showers and storms will move through the area this evening and overnight. Stronger storms will be capable of producing two inch hail and damaging winds up to 65 miles an hour. For Tuesday through Sunday, periodic chances for showers and thunderstorms continue every night through Wednesday. A few storms can become strong to severe. Spotter activation is not expected at this time. Your National Weather Service forecast for Siouxland. Today, mostly cloudy this morning, then becoming partly sunny. Highs in the upper 80s. East winds 5 to 10 miles an hour. Tonight, mostly cloudy. A chance of showers and thunderstorms after midnight. Humid with lows in the upper 60s. East winds around 5 miles an hour. Chance of rain 50%. Tuesday, mostly sunny. Humid with highs in the upper 80s. Northeast winds around 5 miles an hour. Heat index values in the upper 90s in the afternoon. Tuesday night, partly cloudy. A slight chance of showers and thunderstorms in the evening, then a chance of showers and thunderstorms after midnight. Humid with lows in the upper 60s. East winds around 5 miles an hour. Chance of rain 40%. Heat index values in the upper 90s early in the evening. Wednesday, partly sunny. Humid with highs in the mid-80s. East winds 5 to 10 miles an hour. Wednesday night, mostly cloudy. A chance of showers and thunderstorms in the evening, then showers and thunderstorms likely after midnight. Lows in the mid-60s. Chance of rain 70%. Thursday, a chance of thunderstorms. Showers likely, mainly in the morning. Not as warm with highs in the mid-70s. Chance of rain 70%. Thursday night, mostly cloudy with a chance of showers and thunderstorms. Lows around 60. Chance of rain 50%. Friday, cloudy with a chance of showers and thunderstorms. Highs in the mid-70s. Chance of rain 50%. Friday night, mostly cloudy with a chance of showers and thunderstorms. Lows in the lower 60s. Chance of rain 50%. Saturday, cloudy in the morning, then becoming partly sunny. Highs in the mid-70s. Saturday night, partly cloudy in the evening, then becoming mostly cloudy. A chance of showers and thunderstorms. Lows in the upper 50s. Chance of rain 30%. Sunday, mostly cloudy in the morning, then becoming partly sunny. Highs in the lower 70s. At 7 a.m., in Sioux City, the temperature was 71 and the dew point 69. The relative humidity was 93%. Wind was calm. The pressure was 29.90 inches and rising. Elsewhere in Northwest Iowa,

Morse was clear in 68. In Sheldon, the temperature was missing. Cherokee was partly cloudy in 70. Spencer was partly cloudy in 69. Other conditions across the northern plains, farther east in Iowa, it was mostly cloudy. It was 75 at Des Moines, 73 at Cedar Rapids, and 69 at Waterloo. In eastern Nebraska, temperatures were between 72 and 73 degrees. At Norfolk, fog was reported. At Omaha, it was mostly cloudy. For Lincoln, it was cloudy. In eastern South Dakota, skies ranged from partly cloudy to mostly cloudy. It was 63 at Mitchell, 69 at Yankton, and 68 at Sioux Falls. And in southern Minnesota, at Rochester, fog was reported with a temperature of 66. At Mankato, it was clear with a temperature of 67. It was partly cloudy with a temperature of 64 at Worthington and 61 at Marshall. At Minneapolis, it was mostly cloudy with a temperature of 68. Once again, at 7 a.m., Sioux City had a temperature of 71. The Sioux City, Iowa climate summary for yesterday, August 9, 2026. Yesterday's high temperature was 87 degrees. The Sioux City, Iowa climate summary for yesterday, August 9, 2026. Yesterday's high temperature was 87 degrees. The normal high is 84. Yesterday's low temperature was 65 degrees. The normal low is 62. Yesterday, the maximum wind observed was 23 miles an hour from the north.

in the upper 90s in the afternoon. Tuesday night, partly cloudy. A slight chance of showers and thunderstorms in the evening, then a chance of showers and thunderstorms after midnight. Humid with lows in the upper 60s. East winds around 5 miles an hour. Chance of rain 40%.

Weekly index values in the upper 90s early in the evening. Wednesday, partly sunny. Cumulative with highs in the mid 80s.

Chance of rain 50%. Right now, mostly cloudy with a chance of showers and thunderstorms. Lows in the lower 60s. Chance of rain 50%. Saturday, cloudy in the morning, then becoming partly sunny. Highs in the mid 70s. Saturday night, partly cloudy in the evening, then becoming mostly cloudy. A chance of showers and thunderstorms. Lows in the upper 50s. Chance of rain 30%. Sunday, mostly cloudy in the morning, then becoming partly sunny. Highs in the lower 70s. At 7 a.m. in Sioux City, the temperature was 71 and a 2.69. The relative humidity was 93%. Wind was calm. The pressure was 29.90 inches and rising. Elsewhere in northwest Iowa, Morris was clear and 68. In Sheldon, the temperature was missing. Cherokee was partly cloudy and 70. Spencer was partly cloudy and 69. Other conditions across the northern plains, farther east in Iowa, it was mostly cloudy. It was 75 at Des Moines, 73 at Cedar Rapids, and 69 at Waterloo. The eastern Nebraska temperatures were between 72 and 73 degrees. At Norfolk, fog was reported. At Omaha, it was mostly cloudy. At Lincoln, it was cloudy. In eastern South Dakota, skies ranged from partly cloudy to mostly cloudy. It was 63 at Mitchell, 69 at Yankton, and 68 at Sioux Falls. And in southern Minnesota, at Rochester, fog was reported with a temperature of 66. At Mankato, it was clear with a temperature of 67. It was partly cloudy with a temperature of 64 at Worthington and 61 at Marshall. At Minneapolis, it was mostly cloudy with a temperature of 68. Once again, at 7 a.m., Sioux City had a temperature of 71. The Sioux City, Iowa climate summary for yesterday, August 9, 2026. Yesterday's high temperature was 87 degrees. The normal high is 84. Yesterday's low temperature was 65 degrees. The normal low is 62. No precipitation fell yesterday, which leaves the monthly total at 0.10 inches. This is 0.93 inches below the normal amount of 1.03 inches for August. The total precipitation for the year still stands at 13.20 inches, which is 5.86 inches below normal. There were no heating degree days yesterday, which is normal. The yearly total since July 1st is zero, which is 4 below normal. There were 11 cooling degree days yesterday, which is 3 above normal. The yearly total since January 1st is 790, which is 165 above normal. The normal high temperature for today is 83 degrees, and the normal low is 62. The record high for today is 102, which occurred in 1937, and the record low is 46, which occurred in 1904. Sunrise today is at 6:27 a.m. and sunset is at 8:34 p.m. The current time is 7:41 a.m. Central Daylight Time. Operating on a frequency of 162.475 MHz, this is NOAA Weather Radio Station WXL62, broadcasting from a transmitter near Lawton, Iowa. Our program originates from the National Weather Service in Sioux Falls and serves Sioux City and the surrounding Siouxland area. This hazardous weather outlook is for northwest Iowa, west central Iowa, southwest Minnesota, northeast Nebraska, central South Dakota, east central South Dakota, south central South Dakota, and southeast South Dakota. For today and tonight, patchy areas of fog will continue through mid-morning mainly along low areas and waterways. Scattered showers and storms will move through the area this evening and overnight. Stronger storms will be capable of producing 2-inch hail and damaging winds up to 65 miles an hour. For Tuesday through Sunday, periodic chances for showers and thunderstorms continue every night through Wednesday. A few storms could become strong to severe. Spotter activation is not expected at this time. Your National Weather Service forecast for Siouxland. Today, mostly cloudy this morning, then becoming partly sunny.
Highs in the upper 80s. East winds 5 to 10 miles an hour. Tonight, mostly cloudy. A chance of showers and thunderstorms after midnight. Humid with lows in the upper 60s. East winds around 5 miles an hour. Chance of rain 50%. Tuesday, mostly sunny. Humid with highs in the upper 80s. Northeast winds around 5 miles an hour. Heat index values in the upper 90s in the afternoon. Tuesday night, partly cloudy. A slight chance of showers and thunderstorms in the evening, then a chance of showers and thunderstorms after midnight. Humid with lows in the upper 60s. East winds around 5 miles an hour. Chance of rain 40%. Heat index values in the upper 90s early in the evening. Wednesday, partly sunny. Humid with highs in the mid-80s. East winds 5 to 10 miles an hour. Wednesday night, mostly cloudy. A chance of showers and thunderstorms in the evening, then showers and thunderstorms likely after midnight. Lows in the mid-60s. Chance of rain 70%. Thursday, a chance of thunderstorms. Showers likely, mainly in the morning. Not as warm with highs in the mid-70s. Chance of rain 70%. Thursday night, mostly cloudy with a chance.

was partly cloudy in 69. Other conditions across the northern plains, farther east in Iowa, it was mostly cloudy. It was 75 at Des Moines, 73 at Cedar Rapids, and 69 at Waterloo. In eastern Nebraska, temperatures were between 72 and 73 degrees. At Norfolk, fog was reported. At Omaha, it was mostly cloudy. At Lincoln, it was cloudy.

mostly cloudy with a temperature of 68. Once again, at 7 a.m., Sioux City had a temperature of 71. The Sioux City, Iowa climate summary for yesterday, August 9th, 2026. Yesterday's high temperature was 87 degrees.

normal high is 84. Yesterday's low temperature was 65 degrees. The normal low is 62. No precipitation fell yesterday, which leaves the monthly total at 0.10 inches. This is 0.93 inches below the normal amount of 1.03 inches for August. The total precipitation for the year still stands at 13.20 inches, which is 5.86 inches below normal. There were no heating degree days yesterday, which is normal. The yearly total since July 1st is zero, which is 4 below normal. There were 11 cooling degree days yesterday, which is 3 above normal. The yearly total since January 1st is 790, which is 165 above normal. The normal high temperature for today is 83 degrees, and the normal low is 62. The record high for today is 102, which occurred in 1987, and the record low is 46, which occurred in 1904. January 2nd is at 6:27 p.m. and sunset is at 8:34 p.m. The current time is 7:47 p.m. Central Daylight Time. Operating on a frequency of 162.475 MHz, this is NOAA Weather Radio Station WXL62, broadcasting from a transmitter near Lund, Iowa. Our program originates from the National Weather Service in Sioux Falls and serves Sioux City and the surrounding Siouxland area. This hazardous weather outlook is for northwest Iowa, west central Iowa, southwest Minnesota, northeast Nebraska, central South Dakota, east central South Dakota, south central South Dakota, and southeast South Dakota. For today and tonight, patchy areas of fog will continue through mid-morning mainly along low areas and waterways. Scattered showers and storms will move through the area this evening and overnight. Stronger storms will be capable of producing 2-inch hail and damaging winds up to 65 miles an hour. For Tuesday through Sunday, periodic chances for showers and thunderstorms continue every night through Wednesday. A few storms could become strong to severe. Spotter activation is not expected at this time. Your National Weather Service forecast for Siouxland. Today, mostly cloudy this morning, then becoming partly sunny. Highs in the upper 80s. East winds 5 to 10 miles an hour. Tonight, mostly cloudy. A chance of showers and thunderstorms after midnight. Humid with lows in the upper 60s. East winds around 5 miles an hour. Chance of rain 50%. Tuesday, mostly sunny. Humid with highs in the upper 80s. Northeast winds around 5 miles an hour. Heat index values in the upper 90s in the afternoon. Tuesday night, partly cloudy. A slight chance of showers and thunderstorms in the evening, then a chance of showers and thunderstorms after midnight. Humid with lows in the upper 60s. East winds around 5 miles an hour. Chance of rain 40%. Heat index values in the upper 90s early in the evening. Wednesday, partly sunny. Humid with highs in the mid-80s. East winds 5 to 10 miles an hour. Wednesday night, mostly cloudy. A chance of showers and thunderstorms in the evening, then showers and thunderstorms likely after midnight. Lows in the mid-60s. Chance of rain 70%. Thursday, a chance of thunderstorms. Showers likely, mainly in the morning. Not as warm with highs in the mid-70s. Chance of rain 70%. Thursday night, mostly cloudy with a chance of showers and thunderstorms. Lows around 60. Chance of rain 50%. Friday, cloudy with a chance of showers and thunderstorms. Highs in the mid-70s. Chance of rain 50%. Friday night, mostly cloudy with a chance of showers and thunderstorms. Lows in the lower 60s. Chance of rain 50%. Saturday, cloudy in the morning, then becoming partly sunny. Highs in the mid-70s. Saturday night, partly cloudy in the evening, then becoming mostly cloudy. A chance of showers and thunderstorms. Lows in the upper 50s. Chance of rain 30%. Sunday, mostly cloudy in the morning, then becoming partly sunny. Highs in the lower 70s. At 7 a.m. in Sioux City.

temperature was 71 and the dew point 69. The relative humidity was 93%. Wind was calm. The pressure was 29.90 inches and rising. Elsewhere in northwest Iowa, Morris was clear and 68. In Sheldon, the temperature was missing. Cherokee was partly cloudy and 70. Spencer was partly cloudy and 69. Other conditions across the northern plains, farther east in Iowa, it was mostly cloudy. It was 75 at Des Moines, 73 at Cedar Rapids, and 69 at Waterloo. In eastern Nebraska, temperatures were between 72 and 73 degrees. At Norfolk, fog was reported. At Omaha, it was mostly cloudy. At Lincoln, it was cloudy. In eastern South Dakota, skies ranged from partly cloudy to mostly cloudy. It was 63 at Mitchell, 69 at Yankton, and 68 at Sioux Falls. And in southern Minnesota, at Rochester, fog was reported with a temperature of 66. At Mankato, it was clear with a temperature of 67. It was partly cloudy with a temperature of 64 at Worthington and 61 at Marshall. At Minneapolis, it was mostly cloudy with a temperature of 68. Once again, at 7 a.m., Sioux City had a temperature of 71. The Sioux City, Iowa climate summary for yesterday, August 9, 2026. Yesterday's high temperature was 87 degrees. The normal high is 84. Yesterday's low temperature was 65 degrees. The normal low is 62. No precipitation fell yesterday, which leaves the monthly total at 0.10 inches. This is 0.93 inches below the normal amount of 1.03 inches for August. The total precipitation for the year still stands at 13.20 inches, which is 5.86 inches below normal. There were no heating degree days yesterday, which is normal. The yearly total since July 1st is zero, which is 4 below normal. There were 11 cooling degree days yesterday, which is 3 above normal. The yearly total since January 1st is 790, which is 165 above normal. The normal high temperature for today is 83 degrees, and the normal low is 62. The record high for today is 102, which occurred in 1937, and the record low is 46, which occurred in 1904. Sunrise today is at 6:27 a.m. and sunset is at 8:34 p.m. The current time is 7:54 a.m. Central Daylight Time. Operating on a frequency of 162.475 MHz, this is NOAA Weather Radio Station WXL62, broadcasting from a transmitter near Lawton, Iowa. 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This hazardous weather outlook is for northwest Iowa, west central Iowa, southwest Minnesota, northeast Nebraska, central South Dakota, east central South Dakota, south central South Dakota, and southeast South Dakota. For today and tonight, patchy areas of fog will continue through mid-morning mainly along low areas and waterways. Scattered showers and storms will move through the area this evening and overnight. Stronger storms will be capable of producing 2-inch hail and damaging winds up to 65 miles an hour. For Tuesday through Sunday, periodic chances for showers and thunderstorms continue every night through Wednesday. A few storms could become strong to severe. Spotter activation is not expected at this time. Your National Weather Service forecast for Siouxland. Today, mostly cloudy this morning, then becoming partly sunny. Highs in the upper 80s. East winds 5 to 10 miles an hour. Tonight, mostly cloudy. A chance of showers and thunderstorms after midnight. Humid with lows in the upper 60s. East winds around 5 miles an hour. Chance of rain 50%. Tuesday, mostly sunny. Humid with highs in the upper 80s. Northeast winds around 5 miles an hour. Heat index values in the upper 90s in the afternoon. Tuesday night, partly cloudy. A slight chance of showers and thunderstorms in the evening, then a chance of showers and thunderstorms after midnight. Humid with lows in the
upper 60s. East winds around 5 miles an hour. Chance of rain 40%. Heat index values in the upper 90s early in the evening. Wednesday, partly sunny. Humid with highs in the mid-80s. East winds 5 to 10 miles an hour. Wednesday night, mostly cloudy. A chance of showers and thunderstorms in the evening, then showers and thunderstorms likely after midnight. Lows in the mid-60s. Chance of rain 70%. Thursday, a chance of thunderstorms. Showers likely, mainly in the morning. Not as warm with highs in the mid-70s. Chance of rain 70%. Thursday night, mostly cloudy with a chance of showers and thunderstorms. Lows around 60. Chance of rain 50%. Friday, cloudy with a chance of showers and thunderstorms. Highs in the mid-70s. Chance of rain 50%. Friday night, mostly cloudy with a chance of showers and thunderstorms. Lows in the lower 60s. Chance of rain 50%. Saturday, cloudy in the morning, then becoming partly sunny. Highs in the mid-70s. Saturday night, partly cloudy in the evening, then becoming mostly cloudy. A chance of showers and thunderstorms. Lows in the upper 50s. Chance of rain 30%. Sunday, mostly cloudy in the morning, then becoming partly sunny. Highs in the lower 70s. At 7 a.m., in Sioux City, the temperature was 71 and the dew point 69. The relative humidity was 93%. Wind was calm. The pressure was 29.90 inches and rising. Elsewhere in northwest Iowa, Morris was clear and 68. In Sheldon, the temperature was missing. Cherokee was partly cloudy and 70. Spencer was partly cloudy and 69. Other conditions across the northern plains, farther east in Iowa, it was mostly cloudy. It was 75 at Des Moines, 73 at Cedar Rapids, and 69 at Waterloo. In eastern Nebraska, temperatures were between 72 and 73 degrees. At Norfolk, fog was reported. At Omaha, it was mostly cloudy. At Lincoln, it was cloudy. In eastern South Dakota, skies ranged from partly cloudy to mostly cloudy. It was 63 at Mitchell, 69 at Yankton, and 68 at Sioux Falls. And in southern Minnesota, at Rochester, fog was reported, with a temperature of 66. At Mankato, it was clear, with a temperature of 67. It was partly cloudy, with a temperature of 64 at Worthington, and 61 at Marshall. At Minneapolis, it was mostly cloudy, with a temperature of 68. Once again, at 7 a.m. Sioux City had a temperature of 71. The Sioux City, Iowa climate summary for yesterday, August 9, 2026. Yesterday's high temperature was 87 degrees. The normal high is 84. Yesterday's low temperature was 65 degrees. The normal low is 62. No precipitation fell yesterday, which leaves the monthly total at 0.10 inches. This is 0.93 inches below the normal amount of 1.03 inches for August. The total precipitation for the year still stands at 13.20 inches, which is 5.86 inches below normal. There were no heating degree days yesterday, which is normal. The yearly total since July 1st is zero, which is 4 below normal. There were 11 cooling degree days yesterday, which is 3 above normal. The yearly total since January 1st is 790, which is 165 above normal. The normal high temperature for today is 83 degrees, and the normal low is 62. The record high for today is 102, which occurred in 1937, and the record low is 46, which occurred in 1904. Sunrise today is at 6:27 a.m. and sunset is at 8:34 p.m. The current time is 8:01 a.m. Central Daylight Time. Operating on a frequency of 162.475 MHz, this is NOAA Weather Radio Station WXL62, broadcasting from a transmitter near Lawton, Iowa. 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
This hazardous weather outlook is for northwest Iowa, west central Iowa, southwest Minnesota, northeast Nebraska, central South Dakota, east central South Dakota, south central South Dakota, and southeast South Dakota. For today and tonight, patchy areas of fog will continue through mid-morning mainly along low areas and waterways. Scattered showers and storms will move through the area this evening and overnight. Stronger storms will be capable of producing 2-inch hail and damaging winds up to 65 miles an hour. For Tuesday through Sunday, periodic chances for showers and thunderstorms continue every night through Wednesday. A few storms could become strong to severe. Spotter activation is not expected at this time. Your National Weather Service forecast for Siouxland. Today, mostly cloudy this morning, then becoming partly sunny. Highs in the upper 80s. East winds 5 to 10 miles an hour. Tonight, mostly cloudy. A chance of showers and thunderstorms after midnight. Humid with lows in the upper 60s. East winds around 5 miles an hour. Chance of rain 50%. Tuesday, mostly sunny. Humid with highs in the upper 80s. Northeast winds around 5 miles an hour. Heat index values in the upper 90s in the afternoon. Tuesday night, partly cloudy. A slight chance of showers and thunderstorms in the evening, then a chance of showers and thunderstorms after midnight. Humid with lows in the upper 60s. East winds around 5 miles an hour. Chance of rain 40%. Heat index values in the upper 90s early in the evening. Wednesday, partly sunny. Humid with highs in the mid-80s. East winds 5 to 10 miles an hour. Wednesday night, mostly cloudy. A chance of showers and thunderstorms in the evening, then showers and thunderstorms likely after midnight. Lows in the mid-60s. Chance of rain 70%. Thursday, a chance of thunderstorms. Showers likely, mainly in the morning. Not as warm with highs in the mid-70s. Chance of rain 70%. Thursday night, mostly cloudy with a chance of showers and thunderstorms. Lows around 60. Chance of rain 50%. Friday, cloudy with a chance of showers and thunderstorms. Highs in the mid-70s. Chance of rain 50%. Friday night, mostly cloudy with a chance of showers and thunderstorms. Lows in the lower 60s. Chance of rain 50%. Saturday, cloudy in the morning, then becoming partly sunny. Highs in the mid-70s. Saturday night, partly cloudy in the evening, then becoming mostly cloudy. A chance of showers and thunderstorms. Lows in the upper 50s. Chance of rain 30%. Sunday, mostly cloudy in the morning, then becoming partly sunny. Highs in the lower 70s. At 8 a.m., in Sioux City, the temperature was 73 and the dew point 70. The relative humidity was 90%. Wind was east at 6 miles an hour. The pressure was 29.91 inches and rising. Elsewhere in northwest Iowa, Morris was mostly sunny and 68. Sheldon was mostly sunny and 70. Cherokee was sunny and 72. Spencer was mostly sunny and 71. Other conditions across the northern plains, farther east in Iowa, temperatures were between 71 and 76 degrees. At Cedar Rapids, fog was reported. At Waterloo, it was mostly sunny. At Des Moines, it was partly sunny. In eastern Nebraska, temperatures were between 72 and 73 degrees. At Lincoln, at Omaha, it was partly sunny. In eastern South Dakota, temperatures were between 64 and 69 degrees. At Mitchell, it was sunny. At Yankton, it was mostly sunny. At Sioux Falls, it was partly sunny. And in southern Minnesota, at Rochester, fog was reported with a temperature of 68. It was mostly sunny with a temperature of 62 at Marshall and 70 at Mankato. At Minneapolis, it was partly sunny with a temperature of 69. At Worthington, it was cloudy with a temperature of 67. Once again, at 8 a.m., Sioux City had a temperature of 73.

Jackson City, Iowa climate summary for yesterday, August 9, 2026. Yesterday's high temperature was 87 degrees. The normal high is 84. Yesterday's low temperature was 65 degrees. The normal low is 62. No precipitation fell yesterday, which leaves the monthly total at 0.10 inches. This is 0.93 inches below the normal amount of 1.03 inches for August. The total precipitation for the year still stands at 13.20 inches, which is 5.86 inches below normal. There were no heating degree days yesterday, which is normal. The yearly total since July 1st is zero, which is 4 below normal. There were 11 cooling degree days yesterday, which is 3 above normal. The yearly total since January 1st is 790, which is 165 above normal. The normal high temperature for today is 83 degrees, and the normal low is 62. The record high for today is 102, which occurred in 1937, and the record low is 46, which occurred in 1904. Sunrise today is at 6:27 a.m. and sunset is at 8:34 p.m. The current time is 8:08 a.m. Central Daylight Time. Operating on a frequency of 162.475 MHz, this is NOAA Weather Radio Station WXL62, broadcasting from a transmitter near Lawton, Iowa. Our program originates from the National Weather Service in Sioux Falls and serves Sioux City and the surrounding Siouxland area. This hazardous weather outlook is for northwest Iowa, west central Iowa, southwest Minnesota, northeast Nebraska, central South Dakota, east central South Dakota, south central South Dakota, and southeast South Dakota. For today and tonight, patchy areas of fog will continue through mid-morning mainly along low areas and waterways. Scattered showers and storms will move through the area this evening and overnight. Stronger storms will be capable of producing 2-inch hail and damaging winds up to 65 miles an hour. For Tuesday through Sunday, periodic chances for showers and thunderstorms continue every night through Wednesday. A few storms could become strong to severe. Spotter activation is not expected at this time. Your National Weather Service forecast for Siouxland. Today, mostly cloudy this morning, then becoming partly sunny. Highs in the upper 80s. East winds 5 to 10 miles an hour. Tonight, mostly cloudy. A chance of showers and thunderstorms after midnight. Humid with lows in the upper 60s. East winds around 5 miles an hour. Chance of rain 50%. Tuesday, mostly sunny. Humid with highs in the upper 80s. Northeast winds around 5 miles an hour. Heat index values in the upper 90s in the afternoon. Tuesday night, partly cloudy. A slight chance of showers and thunderstorms in the evening, then a chance of showers and thunderstorms after midnight. Humid with lows in the upper 60s. East winds around 5 miles an hour. Chance of rain 40%. Heat index values in the upper 90s early in the evening. Wednesday, partly sunny. Humid with highs in the mid-80s. East winds 5 to 10 miles an hour. Wednesday night, mostly cloudy. A chance of showers and thunderstorms in the evening, then showers and thunderstorms likely after midnight. Lows in the mid-60s. Chance of rain 70%. Thursday, a chance of thunderstorms. Showers likely, mainly in the morning. Not as warm with highs in the mid-70s. Chance of rain 70%. Thursday night, mostly cloudy with a chance of showers and thunderstorms. Lows around 60. Chance of rain 50%. Friday, cloudy with a chance of showers and thunderstorms. Highs in the mid-70s. Chance of rain 50%. Friday night, mostly cloudy with a chance of showers and thunderstorms. Lows in the lower 60s. Chance of rain 50%. Saturday, cloudy in the morning, then becoming partly sunny. Highs in the mid-70s. Saturday night, partly cloudy in the evening, then becoming mostly cloudy. A chance of showers and thunderstorms. Lows in the upper 50s. Chance of rain 30%. Sunday, mostly

It was partly sunny at Des Moines and Waterloo. In eastern Nebraska, temperatures were between 72 and 73 degrees. At Lincoln, rain was falling. At Norfolk, fog was reported. At Omaha, it was partly sunny. In eastern South Dakota, skies ranged from mostly sunny to partly sunny, and temperatures were between 64 and 69 degrees. And in southern Minnesota, at Rochester, fog was reported, with a temperature of 68. At Mankato, it was mostly sunny, with a temperature of 70. It was partly sunny, with a temperature of 63 at Marshall, and 69 at Minneapolis. At Worthington, it was cloudy, with a temperature of 67. Once again, at 8 a.m., Sioux City had a temperature of 73. The Sioux City, Iowa climate summary for yesterday, August 9, 2026. Yesterday's high temperature was 87 degrees. The normal high is 84. Yesterday's low temperature was 65 degrees. The normal low is 62. No precipitation fell yesterday, which leaves the monthly total at 0.10 inches. This is 0.93 inches below the normal amount of 1.03 inches for August. The total precipitation for the year still stands at 13.20 inches, which is 5.86 inches below normal. There were no heating degree days yesterday, which is normal. The yearly total since July 1st is zero, which is 4 below normal. There were 11 cooling degree days yesterday, which is 3 above normal. The yearly total since January 1st is 790, which is 165 above normal. The normal high temperature for today is 83 degrees, and the normal low is 62. The record high for today is 102, which occurred in 1937, and the record low is 46, which occurred in 1904. Sunrise today is at 6:27 a.m. and sunset is at 8:34 p.m. The current time is 8:14 a.m. Central Daylight Time. Operating on a frequency of 162.475 MHz, this is NOAA Weather Radio Station WXL62, broadcasting from a transmitter near Lawton, Iowa. Our program originates from the National Weather Service in Sioux Falls and serves Sioux City and the surrounding Siouxland area. This hazardous weather outlook is for northwest Iowa, west central Iowa, southwest Minnesota, northeast Nebraska, central South Dakota, east central South Dakota, south central South Dakota, and southeast South Dakota. For today and tonight, patchy areas of fog will continue through mid-morning mainly along low areas and waterways. Scattered showers and storms will move through the area this evening and overnight. Stronger storms will be capable of producing 2-inch hail and damaging winds up to 65 miles an hour. For Tuesday through Sunday, periodic chances for showers and thunderstorms continue every night through Wednesday. A few storms could become strong to severe. Spotter activation is not expected at this time. Your National Weather Service forecast for Siouxland. Today, mostly cloudy this morning, then becoming partly sunny. Highs in the upper 80s. East winds 5 to 10 miles an hour. Tonight, mostly cloudy. A chance of showers and thunderstorms after midnight. Humid with lows in the upper 60s. East winds around 5 miles an hour. Chance of rain 50%. Tuesday, mostly sunny. Humid with highs in the upper 80s. Northeast winds around 5 miles an hour. Heat index values in the upper 90s in the afternoon. Tuesday night, partly cloudy. A slight chance of showers and thunderstorms in the evening, then a chance of showers and thunderstorms after midnight. Humid with lows in the upper 60s. East winds around 5 miles an hour. Chance of rain 40%. Heat index values in the upper 90s early in the evening. Wednesday, partly sunny. Humid with highs in the mid-80s. East winds 5 to 10 miles an hour. Wednesday night, mostly cloudy. A chance of showers and thunderstorms in the evening, then showers and thunderstorms likely after midnight. Lows in the mid-60s. Chance of rain 70%. Thursday, a chance of thunderstorms. Showers likely, mainly in the morning,

is warm with highs in the mid-70s. Chance of rain 70%. Thursday night, mostly cloudy with a chance of showers and thunderstorms. Lows around 60. Chance of rain 50%. Friday, cloudy with a chance of showers and thunderstorms. Highs in the mid-70s. Chance of rain 50%. Friday night, mostly cloudy with a chance of showers and thunderstorms. Lows in the lower 60s. Chance of rain 50%. Saturday, cloudy in the morning, then becoming partly sunny. Highs in the mid-70s. Saturday night, partly cloudy in the evening, then becoming mostly cloudy. A chance of showers and thunderstorms. Lows in the upper 50s. Chance of rain 30%. Sunday, mostly cloudy in the morning, then becoming partly sunny. Highs in the lower 70s. At 8 a.m., in Sioux City, the temperature was 73 and the dew point 70. The relative humidity was 90%. Wind was east at 6 miles an hour. The pressure was 29.91 inches and rising. Elsewhere in northwest Iowa, Morris was mostly sunny and 68. Sheldon was mostly sunny and 70. Cherokee was sunny and 72. Spencer was mostly sunny and 71. Other conditions across the northern plains, farther east in Iowa, temperatures were between 71 and 76 degrees. At Cedar Rapids, fog was reported. It was partly sunny at Des Moines and Waterloo. In eastern Nebraska, temperatures were between 72 and 73 degrees. At Lincoln, rain was falling. At Norfolk, fog was reported. At Omaha, it was partly sunny. In eastern South Dakota, skies ranged from mostly sunny to partly sunny, and temperatures were between 64 and 69 degrees. And in southern Minnesota, at Rochester, fog was reported with a temperature of 68. At Mankato, it was mostly sunny with a temperature of 70. It was partly sunny with a temperature of 63 at Marshall and 69 at Minneapolis. At Worthington, it was cloudy with a temperature of 67. Once again, at 8 a.m., Sioux City had a temperature of 73. The Sioux City, Iowa climate summary for yesterday, August 9, 2026. Yesterday's high temperature was 87 degrees. The normal high is 84. Yesterday's low temperature was 65 degrees. The normal low is 62. No precipitation fell yesterday, which leaves the monthly total at 0.10 inches. This is 0.93 inches below the normal amount of 1.03 inches for August. The total precipitation for the year still stands at 13.20 inches, which is 5.86 inches below normal. There were no heating degree days yesterday, which is normal. The yearly total since July 1st is zero, which is 4 below normal. There were 11 cooling degree days yesterday, which is 3 above normal. The yearly total since January 1st is 790, which is 165 above normal. The normal high temperature for today is 83 degrees, and the normal low is 62. The record high for today is 102, which occurred in 1937, and the record low is 46, which occurred in 1904. Sunrise today is at 6:27 a.m. and sunset is at 8:34 p.m. The current time is 8:21 a.m. Central Daylight Time. Operating on a frequency of 162.475 MHz, this is NOAA Weather Radio Station WXL62, broadcasting from a transmitter near Lawton, Iowa. 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This hazardous weather outlook is for northwest Iowa, west central Iowa, southwest Minnesota, northeast Nebraska, central South Dakota, east central South Dakota, south central South Dakota, and southeast South Dakota. For today and tonight, patchy areas of fog will continue through mid-morning mainly along low areas and waterways. Scattered showers and storms will move through the area this evening and overnight. Stronger storms will be capable of producing 2-inch hail and damaging winds up to 65 miles an hour. For Tuesday through Sunday, periodic chances for showers and thunderstorms continue every night through Wednesday.

A few storms could become strong to severe. Spotter activation is not expected at this time. Your National Weather Service forecast for Siouxland. Today, mostly cloudy this morning, then becoming partly sunny. Highs in the upper 80s. East winds 5 to 10 miles an hour. Tonight, mostly cloudy. A chance of showers and thunderstorms after midnight. Humid with lows in the upper 60s. East winds around 5 miles an hour. Chance of rain 50%. Tuesday, mostly sunny. Humid with highs in the upper 80s. Northeast winds around 5 miles an hour. Heat index values in the upper 90s in the afternoon. Tuesday night, partly cloudy. A slight chance of showers and thunderstorms in the evening, then a chance of showers and thunderstorms after midnight. Humid with lows in the upper 60s. East winds around 5 miles an hour. Chance of rain 40%. Heat index values in the upper 90s early in the evening. Wednesday, partly sunny. Humid with highs in the mid-80s. East winds 5 to 10 miles an hour. Wednesday night, mostly cloudy. A chance of showers and thunderstorms in the evening, then showers and thunderstorms likely after midnight. Lows in the mid-60s. Chance of rain 70%. Thursday, a chance of thunderstorms. Showers likely, mainly in the morning. Not as warm with highs in the mid-70s. Chance of rain 70%. Thursday night, mostly cloudy with a chance of showers and thunderstorms. Lows around 60. Chance of rain 50%. Friday, cloudy with a chance of showers and thunderstorms. Highs in the mid-70s. Chance of rain 50%. Friday night, mostly cloudy with a chance of showers and thunderstorms. Lows in the lower 60s. Chance of rain 50%. Saturday, cloudy in the morning, then becoming partly sunny. Highs in the mid-70s. Saturday night, partly cloudy in the evening, then becoming mostly cloudy. A chance of showers and thunderstorms. Lows in the upper 50s. Chance of rain 30%. Sunday, mostly cloudy in the morning, then becoming partly sunny. Highs in the lower 70s. At 8 a.m., in Sioux City, the temperature was 73 and the dew point 70. The relative humidity was 90%. Wind was east at 6 miles an hour. The pressure was 29.91 inches and rising. Elsewhere in northwest Iowa, Morris was mostly sunny and 68. Sheldon was mostly sunny and 70. Cherokee was sunny and 72. Spencer was mostly sunny and 71. Other conditions across the northern plains, farther east in Iowa, temperatures were between 71 and 76 degrees. At Cedar Rapids, fog was reported. It was partly sunny at Des Moines and Waterloo. In eastern Nebraska, temperatures were between 72 and 73 degrees. At Lincoln, rain was falling. At Norfolk, fog was reported. At Omaha, it was partly sunny. In eastern South Dakota, skies ranged from mostly sunny to partly sunny, and temperatures were between 64 and 69 degrees. And in southern Minnesota, at Rochester, fog was reported with a temperature of 68. At Mankato, it was mostly sunny with a temperature of 70. It was partly sunny with a temperature of 63 at Marshall and 69 at Minneapolis. At Worthington, it was cloudy, with a temperature of 67. Once again, at 8 a.m., Sioux City had a temperature of 73. The Sioux City, Iowa climate summary for yesterday, August 9, 2026. Yesterday's high temperature was 87 degrees. The normal high is 84. Yesterday's low temperature was 65 degrees. The normal low is 62. No precipitation fell yesterday, which leaves the monthly total at 0.10 inches. This is 0.93 inches below the normal amount of 1.03 inches for August. The total precipitation for the year still stands at 13.20 inches, which is 5.86 inches below normal. There were no heating degree days yesterday, which is normal. The yearly total since July 1st is zero,

temperatures 4 below normal. There were 11 cooling degree days yesterday, which is 3 above normal. The yearly total since January 1st is 790, which is 165 above normal. The normal high temperature for today is 83 degrees, and the normal low is 62. The record high for today is 102, which occurred in 1937, and the record low is 46, which occurred in 1904. Sunrise today is at 6:27 a.m. and sunset is at 8:34 p.m. The current time is 8:28 a.m. Central Daylight Time. Operating on a frequency of 162.475 megahertz, this is NOAA Weather Radio Station WXL62, broadcasting from a transmitter near Lawton, Iowa. Our program originates from the National Weather Service in Sioux Falls and serves Sioux City and the surrounding Siouxland area. This hazardous weather outlook is for northwest Iowa, west central Iowa, southwest Minnesota, northeast Nebraska, central South Dakota, east central South Dakota, south central South Dakota, and southeast South Dakota. For today and tonight, patchy areas of fog will continue through mid-morning mainly along low areas and waterways. Scattered showers and storms will move through the area this evening and overnight. Stronger storms will be capable of producing 2-inch hail and damaging winds up to 65 miles an hour. For Tuesday through Sunday, periodic chances for showers and thunderstorms continue every night through Wednesday. A few storms could become strong to severe. Spotter activation is not expected at this time. Your National Weather Service forecast for Siouxland. Today, mostly cloudy this morning, then becoming partly sunny. Highs in the upper 80s. East winds 5 to 10 miles an hour. Tonight, mostly cloudy. A chance of showers and thunderstorms after midnight. Humid with lows in the upper 60s. East winds around 5 miles an hour. Chance of rain 50%. Tuesday, mostly sunny. Humid with highs in the upper 80s. Northeast winds around 5 miles an hour. Heat index values in the upper 90s in the afternoon. Tuesday night, partly cloudy. A slight chance of showers and thunderstorms in the evening, then a chance of showers and thunderstorms after midnight. Humid with lows in the upper 60s. East winds around 5 miles an hour. Chance of rain 40%. Heat index values in the upper 90s early in the evening. Wednesday, partly sunny. Humid with highs in the mid-80s. East winds 5 to 10 miles an hour. Wednesday night, mostly cloudy. A chance of showers and thunderstorms in the evening, then showers and thunderstorms likely after midnight. Lows in the mid-60s. Chance of rain 70%. Thursday, a chance of thunderstorms. Showers likely, mainly in the morning. Not as warm with highs in the mid-70s. Chance of rain 70%. Thursday night, mostly cloudy with a chance of showers and thunderstorms. Lows around 60. Chance of rain 50%. Friday, cloudy with a chance of showers and thunderstorms. Highs in the mid-70s. Chance of rain 50%. Friday night, mostly cloudy with a chance of showers and thunderstorms. Lows in the lower 60s. Chance of rain 50%. Saturday, cloudy in the morning, then becoming partly sunny. Highs in the mid-70s. Saturday night, partly cloudy in the evening, then becoming mostly cloudy. A chance of showers and thunderstorms. Lows in the upper 50s. Chance of rain 30%. Sunday, mostly cloudy in the morning, then becoming partly sunny. Highs in the lower 70s. At 8 a.m., in Sioux City, the temperature was 73 and the dew point 70. The relative humidity was 90%. Wind was east at 6 miles an hour. The pressure was 29.91 inches and rising. Elsewhere in northwest Iowa, Morris was mostly sunny and 68. Sheldon was mostly sunny and 70. Cherokee was sunny and 72. Spencer was mostly sunny and 71. Other conditions across the northern plains, farther east in Iowa, temperatures were between 71 and 76 degrees. At Cedar Rapids,
fog was reported. It was partly sunny at Des Moines and Waterloo. In eastern Nebraska, temperatures were between 72 and 73 degrees. At Lincoln, rain was falling. At Norfolk, fog was reported. At Omaha, it was partly sunny. In eastern South Dakota, skies ranged from mostly sunny to partly sunny, and temperatures were between 64 and 69 degrees. And in southern Minnesota, at Rochester, fog was reported with a temperature of 68. At Mankato, it was mostly sunny with a temperature of 70. It was partly sunny with a temperature of 63 at Marshall and 69 at Minneapolis. At Worthington, sunny with a temperature of 70. It was partly sunny with a temperature of 63 at Marshall and 69 at Minneapolis. At Worthington, it was cloudy with a temperature of 67. Once again, at 8 a.m., Sioux City had a temperature of 73. The Sioux City, Iowa climate summary for yesterday, August 9, 2026. Yesterday's high temperature was 87 degrees. The normal high is 84. Yesterday's low temperature was 65 degrees. The normal low is 62. No precipitation fell yesterday, which leaves the monthly total at 0.10 inches. This is 0.93 inches below the normal amount of 1.03 inches for August. The total precipitation for the year still stands at 13.20 inches, which is 5.86 inches below normal. There were no heating degree days yesterday, which is normal. The yearly total since July 1st is zero, which is 4 below normal. There were 11 cooling degree days yesterday, which is 3 above normal. The yearly total since January 1st is 790, which is 165 above normal. The normal high temperature for today is 83 degrees, and the normal low is 62. The record high for today is 102, which occurred in 1937, and the record low is 46, which occurred in 1904. Sunrise today is at 6:27 a.m. and sunset is at 8:34 p.m. The current time is 8:34 a.m. Central Daylight Time. Operating on a frequency of 162.475 megahertz, this is NOAA Weather Radio Station WXL62, broadcasting from a transmitter near Lawton, Iowa. Our program originates from the National Weather Service in Sioux Falls and serves Sioux City and the surrounding Siouxland area. This hazardous weather outlook is for northwest Iowa, west central Iowa, southwest Minnesota, northeast Nebraska, central South Dakota, east central South Dakota, south central South Dakota, and southeast South Dakota. For today and tonight, patchy areas of fog will continue through mid-morning mainly along low areas and waterways. Scattered showers and storms will move through the area this evening and overnight. Stronger storms will be capable of producing 2-inch hail and damaging winds up to 65 miles an hour. For Tuesday through Sunday, periodic chances for showers and thunderstorms continue every night through Wednesday. A few storms could become strong to severe. Spotter activation is not expected at this time. Your National Weather Service forecast for Siouxland. Today, mostly cloudy this morning, then becoming partly sunny. Highs in the upper 80s. East winds 5 to 10 miles an hour. Tonight, mostly cloudy. A chance of showers and thunderstorms after midnight. Humid with lows in the upper 60s. East winds around 5 miles an hour. Chance of rain 50%. Tuesday, mostly sunny. Humid with highs in the upper 80s. Northeast winds around 5 miles an hour. Heat index values in the upper 90s in the afternoon. Tuesday night, partly cloudy. A slight chance of showers and thunderstorms in the evening, then a chance of showers and thunderstorms after midnight. Humid with lows in the upper 60s. East winds around 5 miles an hour. Chance of rain 40%. Heat index values in the upper 90s early in the evening. Wednesday, partly sunny. Humid with highs in the mid-80s. East winds 5 to 10 miles an hour. Wednesday night, mostly cloudy. A chance of showers and thunderstorms in the evening, then showers and thunderstorms likely after midnight.

Lows in the mid-60s. Chance of rain 70%. Thursday, a chance of thunderstorms. Showers likely, mainly in the morning. Not as warm with highs in the mid-70s. Chance of rain 70%. Thursday night, mostly cloudy with a chance of showers and thunderstorms. Lows around 60. Chance of rain 50%. Friday, cloudy with a chance of showers and thunderstorms. Highs in the mid-70s. Chance of rain 50%. Friday night, mostly cloudy with a chance of showers and thunderstorms. Lows in the lower 60s. Chance of rain 50%. Saturday, cloudy in the morning, then becoming partly sunny. Highs in the mid-70s. Saturday night, partly cloudy in the evening, then becoming mostly cloudy. A chance of showers and thunderstorms. Lows in the upper 50s. Chance of rain 30%. Sunday, mostly cloudy in the morning, then becoming partly sunny. Highs in the lower 70s. At 8 a.m., in Sioux City, the temperature was 73 and the dew point 70. The relative humidity was 90%. Wind was east at 6 miles an hour. The pressure was 29.91 inches and rising. Elsewhere in northwest Iowa, Morris was mostly sunny and 68. Sheldon was mostly sunny and 70. Cherokee was sunny and 72. Spencer was mostly sunny and 71. Other conditions across the northern plains, farther east in Iowa, temperatures were between 71 and 76 degrees. At Cedar Rapids, fog was reported. It was partly sunny at Des Moines and Waterloo. In eastern Nebraska, temperatures were between 72 and 73 degrees. At Lincoln, rain was falling. At Norfolk, fog was reported. At Omaha, it was partly sunny. In eastern South Dakota, skies ranged from mostly sunny to partly sunny, and temperatures were between 64 and 69 degrees. And in southern Minnesota, at Rochester, fog was reported, with a temperature of 68. At Mankato, it was mostly sunny, with a temperature of 70. It was partly sunny, with a temperature of 63 at Marshall, and 69 at Minneapolis. At Worthington, it was cloudy, with a temperature of 67. Once again, at 8 a.m., Sioux City had a temperature of 73. The Sioux City, Iowa climate summary for yesterday, August 9, 2026. Yesterday's high temperature was 87 degrees. The normal high is 84. Yesterday's low temperature was 65 degrees. The normal low is 62. No precipitation fell yesterday, which leaves the monthly total at 0.10 inches. This is 0.93 inches below the normal amount of 1.03 inches for August. The total precipitation for the year still stands at 13.20 inches, which is 5.86 inches below normal. There were no heating degree days yesterday, which is normal. The yearly total since July 1st is zero, which is 4 below normal. There were 11 cooling degree days yesterday, which is 3 above normal. The yearly total since January 1st is 790, which is 165 above normal. The normal high temperature for today is 83 degrees, and the normal low is 62. The record high for today is 102, which occurred in 1937, and the record low is 46, which occurred in 1904. Sunrise today is at 6:27 a.m. and sunset is at 8:34 p.m. The current time is 8:41 a.m. Central Daylight Time. Operating on a frequency of 162.475 MHz, this is NOAA Weather Radio Station WXL62, broadcasting from a transmitter near Lawton, Iowa. Our program originates from the National Weather Service in Sioux Falls and serves Sioux City and the surrounding Siouxland area. This hazardous weather outlook is for northwest Iowa, west central Iowa, southwest Minnesota, northeast Nebraska, central South Dakota, east central South Dakota, south central South Dakota, and southeast South Dakota. For today and tonight, patchy areas of fog will continue through mid-morning mainly along low areas and waterways. Scattered showers and storms will move through the area this evening and overnight.
stronger storms will be capable of producing 2-inch hail and damaging winds up to 65 miles an hour. For Tuesday through Sunday, periodic chances for showers and thunderstorms continue every night through Wednesday. A few storms could become strong to severe. Spotter activation is not expected at this time. Your National Weather Service forecast for Siouxland. Today, mostly cloudy this morning, then becoming partly sunny. Highs in the upper 80s. East winds 5 to 10 miles an hour. Tonight, mostly cloudy. A chance of showers and thunderstorms after midnight. Humid with lows in the upper 60s. East winds around 5 miles an hour. Chance of rain 50%. Tuesday, mostly sunny. Humid with highs in the upper 80s. Northeast winds around 5 miles an hour. Heat index values in the upper 90s in the afternoon. Tuesday night, partly cloudy. A slight chance of showers and thunderstorms in the evening, then a chance of showers and thunderstorms after midnight. Humid with lows in the upper 60s. East winds around 5 miles an hour. Chance of rain 40%. Heat index values in the upper 90s early in the evening. Wednesday, partly sunny. Humid with highs in the mid-80s. East winds 5 to 10 miles an hour. Wednesday night, mostly cloudy. A chance of showers and thunderstorms in the evening, then showers and thunderstorms likely after midnight. Lows in the mid-60s. Chance of rain 70%. Thursday, a chance of thunderstorms. Showers likely, mainly in the morning. Not as warm with highs in the mid-70s. Chance of rain 70%. Thursday night, mostly cloudy with a chance of showers and thunderstorms. Lows around 60. Chance of rain 50%. Friday, cloudy with a chance of showers and thunderstorms. Highs in the mid-70s. Chance of rain 50%. Friday night, mostly cloudy with a chance of showers and thunderstorms. Lows in the lower 60s. Chance of rain 50%. Saturday, cloudy in the morning, then becoming partly sunny. Highs in the mid-70s. Saturday night, partly cloudy in the evening, then becoming mostly cloudy. A chance of showers and thunderstorms. Lows in the upper 50s. Chance of rain 30%. Sunday, mostly cloudy in the morning, then becoming partly sunny. Highs in the lower 70s. At 8 a.m., in Sioux City, the temperature was 73 and the dew point 70. The relative humidity was 90%. Wind was east at 6 miles an hour. The pressure was 29.91 inches and rising. Elsewhere in northwest Iowa, Morris was mostly sunny and 68. Sheldon was mostly sunny and 70. Cherokee was sunny and 72. Spencer was mostly sunny and 71. Other conditions across the northern plains, farther east in Iowa, temperatures were between 71 and 76 degrees. At Cedar Rapids, fog was reported. It was partly sunny at Des Moines and Waterloo. In eastern Nebraska, temperatures were between 72 and 73 degrees. At Lincoln, rain was falling. At Norfolk, fog was reported. At Omaha, it was partly sunny. In eastern South Dakota, skies ranged from mostly sunny to partly sunny, and temperatures were between 64 and 69 degrees. And in southern Minnesota, at Rochester, fog was reported, with a temperature of 68. At Mankato, it was mostly sunny, with a temperature of 70. It was partly sunny, with a temperature of 63 at Marshall, and 69 at Minneapolis. At Worthington, it was cloudy, with a temperature of 67. Once again, at 8 a.m., Sioux City had a temperature of 73. The Sioux City, Iowa climate summary for yesterday, August 9, 2026. Yesterday's high temperature was 87 degrees. The normal high is 84. Yesterday's low temperature was 65 degrees. The normal low is 62. No precipitation fell yesterday, which leaves the monthly total at 0.10 inches. This is 0.93 inches below the normal amount of 1.03 inches for August.
The total precipitation for the year still stands at 30.

18.20 inches, which is 5.86 inches below normal. There were no heating degree days yesterday, which is normal. The yearly total since July 1st is 0, which is 4 below normal. There were 11 cooling degree days yesterday, which is 3 above normal. The yearly total since January 1st is 790, which is 165 above normal. The normal high temperature for today is 83 degrees, and the normal low is 62. The record high for today is 102, which occurred in 1937, and the record low is 46, which occurred in 1904. Sunrise today is at 6:27 a.m. and sunset is at 8:34 p.m. The current time is 8:48 a.m. Central Daylight Time. Operating on a frequency of 162.475 MHz, this is NOAA Weather Radio Station WXL62, broadcasting from a transmitter near Lawton, Iowa. Our program originates from the National Weather Service in Sioux Falls and serves Sioux City and the surrounding Siouxland area. This hazardous weather outlook is for northwest Iowa, west central Iowa, southwest Minnesota, northeast Nebraska, central South Dakota, east central South Dakota, south central South Dakota, and southeast South Dakota. For today and tonight, patchy areas of fog will continue through mid-morning mainly along low areas and waterways. Scattered showers and storms will move through the area this evening and overnight. Stronger storms will be capable of producing 2-inch hail and damaging winds up to 65 miles an hour. For Tuesday through Sunday, periodic chances for showers and thunderstorms continue every night through Wednesday. A few storms could become strong to severe. Spotter activation is not expected at this time. Your National Weather Service forecast for Siouxland. Today, mostly cloudy this morning, then becoming partly sunny. Highs in the upper 80s. East winds 5 to 10 miles an hour. Tonight, mostly cloudy. A chance of showers and thunderstorms after midnight. Humid with lows in the upper 60s. East winds around 5 miles an hour. Chance of rain 50%. Tuesday, mostly sunny. Humid with highs in the upper 80s. Northeast winds around 5 miles an hour. Heat index values in the upper 90s in the afternoon. Tuesday night, partly cloudy. A slight chance of showers and thunderstorms in the evening, then a chance of showers and thunderstorms after midnight. Humid with lows in the upper 60s. East winds around 5 miles an hour. Chance of rain 40%. Heat index values in the upper 90s early in the evening. Wednesday, partly sunny. Humid with highs in the mid-80s. East winds 5 to 10 miles an hour. Wednesday night, mostly cloudy. A chance of showers and thunderstorms in the evening, then showers and thunderstorms likely after midnight. Lows in the mid-60s. Chance of rain 70%. Thursday, a chance of thunderstorms. Showers likely, mainly in the morning. Not as warm with highs in the mid-70s. Chance of rain 70%. Thursday night, mostly cloudy with a chance of showers and thunderstorms. Lows around 60. Chance of rain 50%. Friday, cloudy with a chance of showers and thunderstorms. Highs in the mid-70s. Chance of rain 50%. Friday night, mostly cloudy with a chance of showers and thunderstorms. Lows in the lower 60s. Chance of rain 50%. Saturday, cloudy in the morning, then becoming partly sunny. Highs in the mid-70s. Saturday night, partly cloudy in the evening, then becoming mostly cloudy. A chance of showers and thunderstorms. Lows in the upper 50s. Chance of rain 30%. Sunday, mostly cloudy in the morning, then becoming partly sunny. Highs in the lower 70s. At 8 a.m., in Sioux City, the temperature was 73 and the dew point 70. The relative humidity was 90%. Wind was east at 6 miles an hour. The pressure was 29.91 inches and rising. Elsewhere in northwest Iowa, Morris was mostly sunny and 68. Sheldon was mostly sunny and 70. Cherokee was sunny and 72. Spencer was mostly

mostly sunny and 71. Other conditions across the northern plains, farther east in Iowa, temperatures were between 71 and 76 degrees. At Cedar Rapids, fog was reported. It was partly sunny at Des Moines and Waterloo. In eastern Nebraska, temperatures were between 72 and 73 degrees. At Lincoln, rain was falling. At Norfolk, fog was reported. At Omaha, it was partly sunny. In eastern South Dakota, skies ranged from mostly sunny to partly sunny, and temperatures were between 64 and 69 degrees. And in southern Minnesota, at Rochester, fog was reported with a temperature of 68. At Mankato, it was mostly sunny with a temperature of 70. It was partly sunny with a temperature of 63 at Marshall and 69 at Minneapolis. At Worthington, it was cloudy with a temperature of 67. Once again, at 8 a.m., Sioux City had a temperature of 73. The Sioux City, Iowa climate summary for yesterday, August 9, 2026. Yesterday's high temperature was 87 degrees. The normal high is 84. Yesterday's low temperature was 65 degrees. The normal low is 62. No precipitation fell yesterday, which leaves the monthly total at 0.10 inches. This is 0.93 inches below the normal amount of 1.03 inches for August. The total precipitation for the year still stands at 13.20 inches, which is 5.86 inches below normal. There were no heating degree days yesterday, which is normal. The yearly total since July 1st is zero, which is 4 below normal. There were 11 cooling degree days yesterday, which is 3 above normal. The yearly total since January 1st is 790, which is 165 above normal. The normal high temperature for today is 83 degrees, and the normal low is 62. The record high for today is 102, which occurred in 1937, and the record low is 46, which occurred in 1904. Sunrise today is at 6:27 a.m. and sunset is at 8:34 p.m. The current time is 8:54 a.m. Central Daylight Time. Operating on a frequency of 162.475 MHz, this is NOAA Weather Radio Station WXL62, broadcasting from a transmitter near Lawton, Iowa. Our program originates from the National Weather Service in Sioux Falls and serves Sioux City and the surrounding Siouxland area. This hazardous weather outlook is for northwest Iowa, west central Iowa, southwest Minnesota, northeast Nebraska, central South Dakota, east central South Dakota, south central South Dakota, and southeast South Dakota. For today and tonight, patchy areas of fog will continue through mid-morning mainly along low areas and waterways. Scattered showers and storms will move through the area this evening and overnight. Stronger storms will be capable of producing 2-inch hail and damaging winds up to 65 miles an hour. For Tuesday through Sunday, periodic chances for showers and thunderstorms continue every night through Wednesday. A few storms could become strong to severe. Spotter activation is not expected at this time. Your National Weather Service forecast for Siouxland. Today, mostly cloudy this morning, then becoming partly sunny. Highs in the upper 80s. East winds 5 to 10 miles an hour. Tonight, mostly cloudy. A chance of showers and thunderstorms after midnight. Humid with lows in the upper 60s. East winds around 5 miles an hour. Chance of rain 50%. Tuesday, mostly sunny. Humid with highs in the upper 80s. Northeast winds around 5 miles an hour. Heat index values in the upper 90s in the afternoon. Tuesday night, partly cloudy. A slight chance of showers and thunderstorms in the evening, then a chance of showers and thunderstorms after midnight. Humid with lows in the upper 60s. East winds around 5 miles an hour. Chance of rain 40%. Heat index values in the upper 90s early in the evening. Wednesday, partly sunny. Humid with highs in the mid-80s. East winds 5 to 10 miles an hour. Wednesday night, mostly cloudy.
a chance of showers and thunderstorms in the evening, then showers and thunderstorms likely after midnight. Lows in the mid-60s. Chance of rain 70%. Thursday, a chance of thunderstorms. Showers likely, mainly in the morning. Not as warm with highs in the mid-70s. Chance of rain 70%. Thursday night, mostly cloudy with a chance of showers and thunderstorms. Lows around 60. Chance of rain 50%. Friday, cloudy with a chance of showers and thunderstorms. Highs in the mid-70s. Chance of rain 50%. Friday night, mostly cloudy with a chance of showers and thunderstorms. Lows in the lower 60s. Chance of rain 50%. Saturday, cloudy in the morning, then becoming partly sunny. Highs in the mid-70s. Saturday night, partly cloudy in the evening, then becoming mostly cloudy. A chance of showers and thunderstorms. Lows in the upper 50s. Chance of rain 30%. Sunday, mostly cloudy in the morning, then becoming partly sunny. Highs in the lower 70s. At 8 a.m., in Sioux City, the temperature was 73 and the dew point 70. The relative humidity was 90%. Wind was east at 6 miles an hour. The pressure was 29.91 inches and rising. Elsewhere in northwest Iowa, Morris was mostly sunny and 68. Sheldon was mostly sunny and 70. Cherokee was sunny and 72. Spencer was mostly sunny and 71. Other conditions across the northern plains, farther east in Iowa, temperatures were between 71 and 76 degrees. At Cedar Rapids, fog was reported. It was partly sunny at Des Moines and Waterloo. In eastern Nebraska, temperatures were between 72 and 73 degrees. At Lincoln, rain was falling. At Norfolk, fog was reported. At Omaha, it was partly sunny. In eastern South Dakota, skies ranged from mostly sunny to partly sunny, and temperatures were between 64 and 69 degrees. And in southern Minnesota, at Rochester, fog was reported, with a temperature of 68. At Mankato, it was mostly sunny, with a temperature of 70. It was partly sunny, with a temperature of 63 at Marshall, and 69 at Minneapolis. At Worthington, it was cloudy, with a temperature of 67. Once again, at 8 a.m. Sioux City had a temperature of 73. The current time is 9 a.m. Central Daylight Time. Operating on a frequency of 162.475 MHz, this is NOAA Weather Radio Station WXL62, broadcasting from a transmitter near Lawton, Iowa. Our program originates from the National Weather Service in Sioux Falls and serves Sioux City and the surrounding Siouxland area. This hazardous weather outlook is for northwest Iowa, west central Iowa, southwest Minnesota, northeast Nebraska, central South Dakota, east central South Dakota, south central South Dakota, and southeast South Dakota. For today and tonight, patchy areas of fog will continue through mid-morning mainly along low areas and waterways. Scattered showers and storms will move through the area this evening and overnight. Stronger storms will be capable of producing 2-inch hail and damaging winds up to 65 miles an hour. For Tuesday through Sunday, periodic chances for showers and thunderstorms continue every night through Wednesday. A few storms could become strong to severe. Spotter activation is not expected at this time. Your National Weather Service forecast for Siouxland. Today, mostly cloudy this morning, then becoming partly sunny. Highs in the upper 80s. East winds 5 to 10 miles an hour. Tonight, mostly cloudy. A chance of showers and thunderstorms after midnight. Humid with lows in the upper 60s. East winds around 5 miles an hour. Chance of rain 50%. Tuesday, mostly sunny. Humid with highs in the upper 80s. Northeast winds around 5 miles an hour. Heat index values in the upper 90s in the afternoon. Tuesday night, partly cloudy. A slight chance of showers and thunderstorms in the evening, then a chance of showers and thunderstorms after midnight. Humid with lows in the upper 60s.
northeast winds around 5 miles an hour. Chance of rain 40%. Heat index values in the upper 90s early in the evening. Wednesday, partly sunny. Humid with highs in the mid-80s. East winds 5 to 10 miles an hour. Wednesday night, mostly cloudy. A chance of showers and thunderstorms in the evening, then showers and thunderstorms likely after midnight. Lows in the mid-60s. Chance of rain 70%. Thursday, a chance of thunderstorms. Showers likely, mainly in the morning. Not as warm with highs in the mid-70s. Chance of rain 70%. Thursday night, mostly cloudy with a chance of showers and thunderstorms. Lows around 60. Chance of rain 50%. Friday, cloudy with a chance of showers and thunderstorms. Highs in the mid-70s. Chance of rain 50%. Friday night, mostly cloudy with a chance of showers and thunderstorms. Lows in the lower 60s. Chance of rain 50%. Saturday, cloudy in the morning, then becoming partly sunny. Highs in the mid-70s. Saturday night, partly cloudy in the evening, then becoming mostly cloudy. A chance of showers and thunderstorms. Lows in the upper 50s. Chance of rain 30%. Sunday, mostly cloudy in the morning, then becoming partly sunny. Highs in the lower 70s. At 9 a.m., in Sioux City, the temperature was 75 and the dew point 71. The relative humidity was 87%. Wind was northeast at 6 miles an hour. The pressure was 29.91 inches and steady. Elsewhere in northwest Iowa, Morris was mostly sunny and 73. Sheldon was mostly sunny and 72. Cherokee was mostly sunny and 75. Spencer was mostly sunny and 73. Other conditions across the northern plains, farther east in Iowa, temperatures were between 75 and 79 degrees. At Cedar Rapids, fog was reported. It was mostly sunny at Des Moines and Waterloo. In eastern Nebraska, skies ranged from partly sunny to cloudy, and temperatures were between 74 and 76 degrees. In eastern South Dakota, temperatures were between 68 and 72 degrees. It was mostly sunny at Yankton and Sioux Falls. At Mitchell, it was cloudy. And in southern Minnesota, at Rochester, fog was reported with a temperature of 70. It was mostly sunny, with a temperature of 64 at Marshall and 71 at Mankato. At Minneapolis, it was partly sunny, with a temperature of 71. At Worthington, it was cloudy, with a temperature of 69. Once again, at 9 a.m., Sioux City had a temperature of 75. The current time is 9:05 a.m. Central Daylight Time. Operating on a frequency of 162.475 MHz, this is NOAA Weather Radio Station WXL62, broadcasting from a transmitter near Lawton, Iowa. Our program originates from the National Weather Service in Sioux Falls and serves Sioux City and the surrounding Siouxland area. This hazardous weather outlook is for northwest Iowa, west central Iowa, southwest Minnesota, northeast Nebraska, central South Dakota, east central South Dakota, south central South Dakota, and southeast South Dakota. For today and tonight, patchy areas of fog will continue through mid-morning mainly along low areas and waterways. Scattered showers and storms will move through the area this evening and overnight. Stronger storms will be capable of producing 2-inch hail and damaging winds up to 65 miles an hour. For Tuesday through Sunday, periodic chances for showers and thunderstorms continue every night through Wednesday. A few storms could become strong to severe. Spotter activation is not expected at this time. Your National Weather Service forecast for Siouxland. Today, mostly cloudy this morning, then becoming partly sunny. Highs in the upper 80s. East winds 5 to 10 miles an hour. Tonight, mostly cloudy. A chance of showers and thunderstorms after midnight. Humid with lows in the upper 60s. East winds around 5 miles an hour. Chance of rain 50%. Tuesday, mostly sunny.
humid with highs in the upper 80s. Northeast winds around 5 miles an hour. Heat index value.

in the upper 90s in the afternoon. Tuesday night, partly cloudy. A slight chance of showers and thunderstorms in the evening, then a chance of showers and thunderstorms after midnight. Humid with lows in the upper 60s. East winds around 5 miles an hour. Chance of rain 40%. Heat index values in the upper 90s early in the evening. Wednesday, partly sunny. Humid with highs in the mid-80s. East winds 5 to 10 miles an hour. Wednesday night, mostly cloudy. A chance of showers and thunderstorms in the evening, then showers and thunderstorms likely after midnight. Lows in the mid-60s. Chance of rain 70%. Thursday, a chance of thunderstorms. Showers likely, mainly in the morning. Not as warm with highs in the mid-70s. Chance of rain 70%. Thursday night, mostly cloudy with a chance of showers and thunderstorms. Lows around 60. Chance of rain 50%. Friday, cloudy with a chance of showers and thunderstorms. Highs in the mid-70s. Chance of rain 50%. Friday night, mostly cloudy with a chance of showers and thunderstorms. Lows in the lower 60s. Chance of rain 50%. Saturday, cloudy in the morning, then becoming partly sunny. Highs in the mid-70s. Saturday night, partly cloudy in the evening, then becoming mostly cloudy. A chance of showers and thunderstorms. Lows in the upper 50s. Chance of rain 30%. Sunday, mostly cloudy in the morning, then becoming partly sunny. Highs in the lower 70s. At 9 a.m., in Sioux City, the temperature was 75 and the dew point 71. The relative humidity was 87%. Wind was northeast at 6 miles an hour. The pressure was 29.91 inches and steady. Elsewhere in northwest Iowa, Morris was mostly sunny and 73. Sheldon was mostly sunny and 72. Cherokee was mostly sunny and 75. Spencer was mostly sunny and 73. Other conditions across the northern plains, farther east in Iowa, temperatures were between 75 and 79 degrees. At Cedar Rapids, fog was reported. It was mostly sunny at Des Moines and Waterloo. In eastern Nebraska, skies ranged from partly sunny to cloudy, and temperatures were between 74 and 76 degrees. In eastern South Dakota, temperatures were between 68 and 72 degrees. It was mostly sunny at Yankton and Sioux Falls. At Mitchell, it was cloudy. And in southern Minnesota, at Rochester, fog was reported with a temperature of 70. It was mostly sunny, with a temperature of 64 at Marshall and 71 at Mankato. At Minneapolis, it was partly sunny, with a temperature of 71. At Worthington, it was cloudy, with a temperature of 69. Once again, at 9 a.m., Sioux City had a temperature of 75. At 9 a.m., in Sioux City, the temperature was 75 and the dew point 71. The relative humidity was 87%. Wind was northeast at 6 miles an hour. The pressure was 29.91 inches and steady. Elsewhere in northwest Iowa, Morris was mostly sunny and 73. Sheldon was mostly sunny and 72. Cherokee was mostly sunny and 75. Spencer was mostly sunny and 73. Other conditions across the northern plains, farther east in Iowa, temperatures were between 75 and 79 degrees. At Des Moines, it was mostly sunny. At Waterloo, it was partly sunny. At Cedar Rapids, it was cloudy. In eastern Nebraska, skies ranged from partly sunny to cloudy, and temperatures were between 74 and 76 degrees. In eastern South Dakota, temperatures were between 68 and 72 degrees. It was mostly sunny at Yankton and Sioux Falls. At Mitchell, it was cloudy. And in southern Minnesota, at Rochester, fog was reported with a temperature of 70. It was mostly sunny, with a temperature of 64 at Marshall and 71 at Mankato. At Minneapolis, it was partly sunny, with a temperature of 71. At Worthington, it was cloudy, with a temperature of 69.

strong to severe. Spotter activation is not expected at this time. Your National Weather Service forecast for Siouxland. Today, mostly cloudy this morning, then becoming partly sunny. Highs in the upper 80s. East winds 5 to 10 miles an hour. Tonight, mostly cloudy. A chance of showers and thunderstorms after midnight. Humid with lows in the upper 60s. East winds around 5 miles an hour. Chance of rain 50%. Tuesday, mostly sunny. Humid with highs in the upper 80s. Northeast winds around 5 miles an hour. Heat index values in the upper 90s in the afternoon. Tuesday night, partly cloudy. A slight chance of showers and thunderstorms in the evening, then a chance of showers and thunderstorms after midnight. Humid with lows in the upper 60s. East winds around 5 miles an hour. Chance of rain 40%. Heat index values in the upper 90s early in the evening. Wednesday, partly sunny. Humid with highs in the mid-80s. East winds 5 to 10 miles an hour. Wednesday night, mostly cloudy. A chance of showers and thunderstorms in the evening, then showers and thunderstorms likely after midnight. Lows in the mid-60s. Chance of rain 70%. Thursday, a chance of thunderstorms. Showers likely, mainly in the morning. Not as warm with highs in the mid-70s. Chance of rain 70%. Thursday night, mostly cloudy with a chance of showers and thunderstorms. Lows around 60. Chance of rain 50%. Friday, cloudy with a chance of showers and thunderstorms. Highs in the mid-70s. Chance of rain 50%. Friday night, mostly cloudy with a chance of showers and thunderstorms. Lows in the lower 60s. Chance of rain 50%. Saturday, cloudy in the morning, then becoming partly sunny. Highs in the mid-70s. Saturday night, partly cloudy in the evening, then becoming mostly cloudy. A chance of showers and thunderstorms. Lows in the upper 50s. Chance of rain 30%. Sunday, mostly cloudy in the morning, then becoming partly sunny. Highs in the lower 70s. At 9 a.m., in Sioux City, the temperature was 75 and the dew point 71. The relative humidity was 87%. Wind was northeast at 6 miles an hour. The pressure was 29.91 inches and steady. Elsewhere in northwest Iowa, Morris was mostly sunny and 73. Sheldon was mostly sunny and 72. Cherokee was mostly sunny and 75. Spencer was mostly sunny and 73. Other conditions across the northern plains, farther east in Iowa, temperatures were between 75 and 79 degrees. At Des Moines, it was mostly sunny. At Waterloo, it was partly sunny. At Cedar Rapids, it was cloudy. In eastern Nebraska, skies ranged from partly sunny to cloudy, and temperatures were between 74 and 76 degrees. In eastern South Dakota, temperatures were between 68 and 72 degrees. It was mostly sunny at Yankton and Sioux Falls. At Mitchell, it was cloudy. And in southern Minnesota, at Rochester, fog was reported with a temperature of 70. It was mostly sunny, with a temperature of 64 at Marshall and 71 at Mankato. At Minneapolis, it was partly sunny, with a temperature of 71. At Worthington, it was cloudy, with a temperature of 69. Once again, at 9 a.m., Sioux City had a temperature of 75. The current time is 9:17 a.m. Central Daylight Time. Operating on a frequency of 162.475 megahertz, this is NOAA Weather Radio Station WXL62, broadcasting from a transmitter near Lawton, Iowa. Our program originates from the National Weather Service in Sioux Falls and serves Sioux City and the surrounding Siouxland area. This hazardous weather outlook is for northwest Iowa, west central Iowa, southwest Minnesota, northeast Nebraska, central South Dakota, east central South Dakota, south central South Dakota, and southeast South Dakota. For today and tonight, patchy areas of fog will continue through mid-morning, mainly along low

areas and waterways. Scattered showers and storms will move through the area this evening and overnight. Stronger storms will be capable of producing to entail and damaging winds up to 65 miles an hour. For Tuesday through Sunday, periodic chances for showers and thunderstorms continue every night through Wednesday. A few storms could become strong to severe. Spotter activation is not expected at this time. Your National Weather Service forecast for Siouxland. Today, mostly cloudy this morning, then becoming partly sunny. Highs in the upper 80s. East winds 5 to 10 miles an hour. Tonight, mostly cloudy. A chance of showers and thunderstorms after midnight. Humid with lows in the upper 60s. East winds around 5 miles an hour. Chance of rain 50%. Tuesday, mostly sunny. Humid with highs in the upper 80s. Northeast winds around 5 miles an hour. Heat index values in the upper 90s in the afternoon. Tuesday night, partly cloudy. A slight chance of showers and thunderstorms in the evening, then a chance of showers and thunderstorms after midnight. Humid with lows in the upper 60s. East winds around 5 miles an hour. Chance of rain 40%. Heat index values in the upper 90s early in the evening. Wednesday, partly sunny. Humid with highs in the mid-80s. East winds 5 to 10 miles an hour. Wednesday night, mostly cloudy. A chance of showers and thunderstorms in the evening, then showers and thunderstorms likely after midnight. Lows in the mid-60s. Chance of rain 70%. Thursday, a chance of thunderstorms. Showers likely, mainly in the morning. Not as warm with highs in the mid-70s. Chance of rain 70%. Thursday night, mostly cloudy with a chance of showers and thunderstorms. Lows around 60. Chance of rain 50%. Friday, cloudy with a chance of showers and thunderstorms. Highs in the mid-70s. Chance of rain 50%. Friday night, mostly cloudy with a chance of showers and thunderstorms. Lows in the lower 60s. Chance of rain 50%. Saturday, cloudy in the morning, then becoming partly sunny. Highs in the mid-70s. Saturday night, partly cloudy in the evening, then becoming mostly cloudy. A chance of showers and thunderstorms. Lows in the upper 50s. Chance of rain 30%. Sunday, mostly cloudy in the morning, then becoming partly sunny. Highs in the lower 70s. At 9 a.m., in Sioux City, the temperature was 75 and the dew point 71. The relative humidity was 87%. Wind was northeast at 6 miles an hour. The pressure was 29.91 inches and steady. Elsewhere in northwest Iowa, Morris was mostly sunny and 73. Sheldon was mostly sunny and 72. Cherokee was mostly sunny and 75. Spencer was mostly sunny and 73. Other conditions across the northern plains, farther east in Iowa, temperatures were between 75 and 79 degrees. At Des Moines, it was mostly sunny. At Waterloo, it was partly sunny. At Cedar Rapids, it was cloudy. In eastern Nebraska, skies ranged from partly sunny to cloudy, and temperatures were between 74 and 76 degrees. In eastern South Dakota, temperatures were between 68 and 72 degrees. It was mostly sunny at Yankton and Sioux Falls. At Mitchell, it was cloudy. And in southern Minnesota, at Rochester, fog was reported with a temperature of 70. It was mostly sunny, with a temperature of 64 at Marshall and 71 at Mankato. At Minneapolis, it was partly sunny, with a temperature of 71. At Worthington, it was cloudy, with a temperature of 69. Once again, at 9 a.m., Sioux City had a temperature of 75. The current time is 9:23 a.m. Central Daylight Time. Operating on a frequency of 162.475 MHz, this is NOAA Weather Radio Station WXL62, broadcasting from a transmitter near Lawton, Iowa. Our program originates from the National Weather Service in Sioux Falls and serves Sioux City and Missouri.

surrounding Siouxland area. This hazardous weather outlook is for northwest Iowa, west central Iowa, southwest Minnesota, northeast Nebraska, central South Dakota, east central South Dakota, south central South Dakota, and southeast South Dakota. For today and tonight, patchy areas of fog will continue through mid-morning mainly along low areas and waterways. Scattered showers and storms will move through the area this evening and overnight. Stronger storms will be capable of producing 2-inch hail and damaging winds up to 65 miles an hour. For Tuesday through Sunday, periodic chances for showers and thunderstorms continue every night through Wednesday. A few storms could become strong to severe. Spotter activation is not expected at this time. Your National Weather Service forecast for Siouxland. Today, mostly cloudy this morning, then becoming partly sunny. Highs in the upper 80s. East winds 5 to 10 miles an hour. Tonight, mostly cloudy. A chance of showers and thunderstorms after midnight. Humid with lows in the upper 60s. East winds around 5 miles an hour. Chance of rain 50%. Tuesday, mostly sunny. Humid with highs in the upper 80s. Northeast winds around 5 miles an hour. Heat index values in the upper 90s in the afternoon. Tuesday night, partly cloudy. A slight chance of showers and thunderstorms in the evening, then a chance of showers and thunderstorms after midnight. Humid with lows in the upper 60s. East winds around 5 miles an hour. Chance of rain 40%. Heat index values in the upper 90s early in the evening. Wednesday, partly sunny. Humid with highs in the mid-80s. East winds 5 to 10 miles an hour. Wednesday night, mostly cloudy. A chance of showers and thunderstorms in the evening, then showers and thunderstorms likely after midnight. Lows in the mid-60s. Chance of rain 70%. Thursday, a chance of thunderstorms. Showers likely, mainly in the morning. Not as warm with highs in the mid-70s. Chance of rain 70%. Thursday night, mostly cloudy with a chance of showers and thunderstorms. Lows around 60. Chance of rain 50%. Friday, cloudy with a chance of showers and thunderstorms. Highs in the mid-70s. Chance of rain 50%. Friday night, mostly cloudy with a chance of showers and thunderstorms. Lows in the lower 60s. Chance of rain 50%. Saturday, cloudy in the morning, then becoming partly sunny. Highs in the mid-70s. Saturday night, partly cloudy in the evening, then becoming mostly cloudy. A chance of showers and thunderstorms. Lows in the upper 50s. Chance of rain 30%. Sunday, mostly cloudy in the morning, then becoming partly sunny. Highs in the lower 70s. At 9 a.m., in Sioux City, the temperature was 75 and the dew point 71. The relative humidity was 87%. Wind was northeast at 6 miles an hour. The pressure was 29.91 inches and steady. Elsewhere in northwest Iowa, Morris was mostly sunny and 73. Sheldon was mostly sunny and 72. Cherokee was mostly sunny and 75. Spencer was mostly sunny and 73. Other conditions across the northern plains, farther east in Iowa, temperatures were between 75 and 79 degrees. At Des Moines, it was mostly sunny. At Waterloo, it was partly sunny. At Cedar Rapids, it was cloudy. In eastern Nebraska, skies ranged from partly sunny to cloudy, and temperatures were between 74 and 76 degrees. In eastern South Dakota, temperatures were between 68 and 72 degrees. It was mostly sunny at Yankton and Sioux Falls. At Mitchell, it was cloudy. And in southern Minnesota, at Rochester, fog was reported with a temperature of 70. It was mostly sunny with a temperature of 64 at Marshall and 71 at Mankato. At Minneapolis, it was partly sunny with a temperature of 71. At Worthington, it was cloudy, with a temperature of 69. Once again, at 9 a.m., Sioux City had a temperature of 75.

The current time is 9:28 a.m. Central Daylight Time. 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Our program originates from the National Weather Service in Sioux Falls and serves Sioux City and the surrounding Siouxland area. This hazardous weather outlook is for northwest Iowa, west central Iowa, southwest Minnesota, northeast Nebraska, central South Dakota, east central South Dakota, south central South Dakota, and southeast South Dakota. For today and tonight, patchy areas of fog will continue through mid-morning mainly along low areas and waterways. Scattered showers and storms will move through the area this evening and overnight. Stronger storms will be capable of producing 2-inch hail and damaging winds up to 65 miles an hour. For Tuesday through Sunday, periodic chances for showers and thunderstorms continue every night through Wednesday. A few storms could become strong to severe. Spotter activation is not expected at this time. Your National Weather Service forecast for Siouxland. Today, mostly cloudy this morning, then becoming partly sunny. Highs in the upper 80s. East winds 5 to 10 miles an hour. Tonight, mostly cloudy. A chance of showers and thunderstorms after midnight. Humid with lows in the upper 60s. East winds around 5 miles an hour. Chance of rain 50%. Tuesday, mostly sunny. Humid with highs in the upper 80s. Northeast winds around 5 miles an hour. Heat index values in the upper 90s in the afternoon. Tuesday night, partly cloudy. A slight chance of showers and thunderstorms in the evening, then a chance of showers and thunderstorms after midnight. Humid with lows in the upper 60s. East winds around 5 miles an hour. Chance of rain 40%. Heat index values in the upper 90s early in the evening. Wednesday, partly sunny. Humid with highs in the mid-80s. East winds 5 to 10 miles an hour. Wednesday night, mostly cloudy. A chance of showers and thunderstorms in the evening, then showers and thunderstorms likely after midnight. Lows in the mid-60s. Chance of rain 70%. Thursday, a chance of thunderstorms. Showers likely, mainly in the morning. Not as warm with highs in the mid-70s. Chance of rain 70%. Thursday night, mostly cloudy with a chance of showers and thunderstorms. Lows around 60. Chance of rain 50%. Friday, cloudy with a chance of showers and thunderstorms. Highs in the mid-70s. Chance of rain 50%. Friday night, mostly cloudy with a chance of showers and thunderstorms. Lows in the lower 60s. Chance of rain 50%. Saturday, cloudy in the morning, then becoming partly sunny. Highs in the mid-70s. Saturday night, partly cloudy in the evening, then becoming mostly cloudy. A chance of showers and thunderstorms. Lows in the upper 50s. Chance of rain 30%. Sunday, mostly cloudy in the morning, then becoming partly sunny. Highs in the lower 70s. At 9 a.m. in Sioux City, the temperature was 75 and the dew point 71. The relative humidity was 87%. Wind was northeast at 6 miles an hour. The pressure was 29.91 inches and steady. Elsewhere in northwest Iowa, Morris was mostly sunny and 73. Sheldon was mostly sunny and 72. Cherokee was mostly sunny and 75. Spencer was mostly sunny and 73. Other conditions across the northern plains, farther east in Iowa, temperatures were between 75 and 79 degrees. At Des Moines, it was mostly sunny. At Waterloo, it was partly sunny. At Cedar Rapids, it was cloudy. In eastern Nebraska, skies ranged from partly sunny to cloudy, and temperatures were between 74 and 76 degrees. In eastern South Dakota, temperatures was cloudy. In eastern Nebraska, skies ranged from partly sunny to cloudy, and temperatures were between 74 and 76 degrees. In eastern South Dakota, temperatures were between 68 and 72 degrees.

It was mostly sunny at Yankton and Sioux Falls. At Mitchell, it was cloudy. And in southern Minnesota, at Rochester, fog was reported with a temperature of 70. It was mostly sunny with a temperature of 64 at Marshall and 71 at Mankato. At Minneapolis, it was partly sunny with a temperature of 71. At Worthington, it was cloudy with a temperature of 69. Once again, at 9 a.m., Sioux City had a temperature of 75. The current time is 9:33 a.m. Central Daylight Time. Operating on a frequency of 162.475 megahertz, this is NOAA Weather Radio Station WXL62, broadcasting from a transmitter near Lawton, Iowa. Our program originates from the National Weather Service in Sioux Falls and serves Sioux City and the surrounding Siouxland area. This hazardous weather outlook is for northwest Iowa, west central Iowa, southwest Minnesota, northeast Nebraska, central South Dakota, east central South Dakota, south central South Dakota, and southeast South Dakota. For today and tonight, patchy areas of fog will continue through mid-morning mainly along low areas and waterways. Scattered showers and storms will move through the area this evening and overnight. Stronger storms will be capable of producing 2-inch hail and damaging winds up to 65 miles an hour. For Tuesday through Sunday, periodic chances for showers and thunderstorms continue every night through Wednesday. A few storms could become strong to severe. Spotter activation is not expected at this time. Your National Weather Service forecast for Siouxland. Today, mostly cloudy this morning, then becoming partly sunny. Highs in the upper 80s. East winds 5 to 10 miles an hour. Tonight, mostly cloudy. A chance of showers and thunderstorms after midnight. Humid with lows in the upper 60s. East winds around 5 miles an hour. Chance of rain 50%. Tuesday, mostly sunny. Humid with highs in the upper 80s. Northeast winds around 5 miles an hour. Heat index values in the upper 90s in the afternoon. Tuesday night, partly cloudy. A slight chance of showers and thunderstorms in the evening, then a chance of showers and thunderstorms after midnight. Humid with lows in the upper 60s. East winds around 5 miles an hour. Chance of rain 40%. Heat index values in the upper 90s early in the evening. Wednesday, partly sunny. Humid with highs in the mid-80s. East winds 5 to 10 miles an hour. Wednesday night, mostly cloudy. A chance of showers and thunderstorms in the evening, then showers and thunderstorms likely after midnight. Lows in the mid-60s. Chance of rain 70%. Thursday, a chance of thunderstorms. Showers likely, mainly in the morning. Not as warm with highs in the mid-70s. Chance of rain 70%. Thursday night, mostly cloudy with a chance of showers and thunderstorms. Lows around 60. Chance of rain 50%. Friday, cloudy with a chance of showers and thunderstorms. Highs in the mid-70s. Chance of rain 50%. Friday night, mostly cloudy with a chance of showers and thunderstorms. Lows in the lower 60s. Chance of rain 50%. Saturday, cloudy in the morning, then becoming partly sunny. Highs in the mid-70s. Saturday night, partly cloudy in the evening, then becoming mostly cloudy. A chance of showers and thunderstorms. Lows in the upper 50s. Chance of rain 30%. Sunday, mostly cloudy in the morning, then becoming partly sunny. Highs in the lower 70s. At 9 a.m., in Sioux City, the temperature was 75 and the dew point 71. The relative humidity was 87%. Wind was northeast at 6 miles an hour. The pressure was 29.91 inches and steady. Elsewhere in northwest Iowa, Morris was mostly sunny and 73. Sheldon was mostly sunny and 72. Cherokee was mostly sunny and 75. Spencer was mostly sunny and 73. Other conditions across the northern plains, farther east in Iowa, temperatures were between 75 and 79 degrees.

At Des Moines, it was mostly sunny. At Waterloo, it was partly sunny. At Cedar Rapids, it was cloudy. In eastern Nebraska, skies ranged from partly sunny to cloudy, and temperatures were between 74 and 76 degrees. In eastern South Dakota, temperatures were between 68 and 72 degrees. It was mostly sunny at Yankton and Sioux Falls. At Mitchell, it was cloudy. And in southern Minnesota, at Rochester, fog was reported with a temperature of 70. It was mostly sunny, with a temperature of 64 at Marshall and 71 at Mankato. At Minneapolis, it was partly sunny, with a temperature of 71. At Worthington, it was cloudy, with a temperature of 69. Once again, at 9 a.m., Sioux City had a temperature of 75. The current time is 9:39 a.m. Central Daylight Time. Operating on a frequency of 162.475 MHz, this is NOAA Weather Radio Station WXL62, broadcasting from a transmitter near Lawton, Iowa. Our program originates from the National Weather Service in Sioux Falls and serves Sioux City and the surrounding Siouxland area. This hazardous weather outlook is for northwest Iowa, west central Iowa, southwest Minnesota, northeast Nebraska, central South Dakota, east central South Dakota, south central South Dakota, and southeast South Dakota. For today and tonight, patchy areas of fog will continue through mid-morning mainly along low areas and waterways. Scattered showers and storms will move through the area this evening and overnight. Stronger storms will be capable of producing 2-inch hail and damaging winds up to 65 miles an hour. For Tuesday through Sunday, periodic chances for showers and thunderstorms continue every night through Wednesday. A few storms could become strong to severe. Spotter activation is not expected at this time. Your National Weather Service forecast for Siouxland. Today, mostly cloudy this morning, then becoming partly sunny. Highs in the upper 80s. East winds 5 to 10 miles an hour. Tonight, mostly cloudy. A chance of showers and thunderstorms after midnight. Humid with lows in the upper 60s. East winds around 5 miles an hour. Chance of rain 50%. Tuesday, mostly sunny. Humid with highs in the upper 80s. Northeast winds around 5 miles an hour. Heat index values in the upper 90s in the afternoon. Tuesday night, partly cloudy. A slight chance of showers and thunderstorms in the evening, then a chance of showers and thunderstorms after midnight. Humid with lows in the upper 60s. East winds around 5 miles an hour. Chance of rain 40%. Heat index values in the upper 90s early in the evening. Wednesday, partly sunny. Humid with highs in the mid-80s. East winds 5 to 10 miles an hour. Wednesday night, mostly cloudy. A chance of showers and thunderstorms in the evening, then showers and thunderstorms likely after midnight. Lows in the mid-60s. Chance of rain 70%. Thursday, a chance of thunderstorms. Showers likely, mainly in the morning. Not as warm with highs in the mid-70s. Chance of rain 70%. Thursday night, mostly cloudy with a chance of showers and thunderstorms. Lows around 60. Chance of rain 50%. Friday, cloudy with a chance of showers and thunderstorms. Highs in the mid-70s. Chance of rain 50%. Friday night, mostly cloudy with a chance of showers and thunderstorms. Lows in the lower 60s. Chance of rain 50%. Saturday, cloudy in the morning, then becoming partly sunny. Highs in the mid-70s. Saturday night, partly cloudy in the evening, then becoming mostly cloudy. A chance of showers and thunderstorms. Lows in the upper 50s. Chance of rain 30%. Sunday, mostly cloudy in the morning, then becoming partly sunny. Highs in the lower 70s. At 9 a.m., in Sioux City, the temperature was 75 and the dew point 71. The relative humidity was 87%. Wind was northeast at 6 miles an hour. The pressure was 29.91 inches and steady.

were in northwest Iowa, Morris was mostly sunny and 73. Sheldon was mostly sunny and 72. Cherokee was mostly sunny and 75. Spencer was mostly sunny and 73. Other conditions across the northern plains, farther east in Iowa, temperatures were between 75 and 79 degrees. At Des Moines, it was mostly sunny. At Waterloo, it was partly sunny. At Cedar Rapids, it was cloudy. In eastern Nebraska, skies ranged from partly sunny to cloudy, and temperatures were between 74 and 76 degrees. In eastern South Dakota, temperatures were between 68 and 72 degrees. It was mostly sunny at Yankton and Sioux Falls. At Mitchell, it was cloudy. And in southern Minnesota, at Rochester, fog was reported with a temperature of 70. It was mostly sunny with a temperature of 64 at Marshall and 71 at Mankato. At Minneapolis, it was partly sunny with a temperature of 71. At Worthington, it was cloudy with a temperature of 69. Once again, at 9 a.m. Sioux City had a temperature of 75. The current time is 9:44 a.m. Central Daylight Time. Operating on a frequency of 162.475 MHz, this is NOAA Weather Radio Station WXL62, broadcasting from a transmitter near Lawton, Iowa. Our program originates from the National Weather Service in Sioux Falls and serves Sioux City and the surrounding Siouxland area. This hazardous weather outlook is for northwest Iowa, west central Iowa, southwest Minnesota, northeast Nebraska, central South Dakota, east central South Dakota, south central South Dakota, and southeast South Dakota. For today and tonight, patchy areas of fog will continue through mid-morning mainly along low areas and waterways. Scattered showers and storms will move through the area this evening and overnight. Stronger storms will be capable of producing 2-inch hail and damaging winds up to 65 miles an hour. For Tuesday through Sunday, periodic chances for showers and thunderstorms continue every night through Wednesday. A few storms could become strong to severe. Spotter activation is not expected at this time. Your National Weather Service forecast for Siouxland. Today, mostly cloudy this morning, then becoming partly sunny. Highs in the upper 80s. East winds 5 to 10 miles an hour. Tonight, mostly cloudy. A chance of showers and thunderstorms after midnight. Humid with lows in the upper 60s. East winds around 5 miles an hour. Chance of rain 50%. Tuesday, mostly sunny. Humid with highs in the upper 80s. Northeast winds around 5 miles an hour. Heat index values in the upper 90s in the afternoon. Tuesday night, partly cloudy. A slight chance of showers and thunderstorms in the evening, then a chance of showers and thunderstorms after midnight. Humid with lows in the upper 60s. East winds around 5 miles an hour. Chance of rain 40%. Heat index values in the upper 90s early in the evening. Wednesday, partly sunny. Humid with highs in the mid-80s. East winds 5 to 10 miles an hour. Wednesday night, mostly cloudy. A chance of showers and thunderstorms in the evening, then showers and thunderstorms likely after midnight. Lows in the mid-60s. Chance of rain 70%. Thursday, a chance of thunderstorms. Showers likely, mainly in the morning. Not as warm with highs in the mid-70s. Chance of rain 70%. Thursday night, mostly cloudy with a chance of showers and thunderstorms. Lows around 60. Chance of rain 50%. Friday, cloudy with a chance of showers and thunderstorms. Highs in the mid-70s. Chance of rain 50%. Friday night, mostly cloudy with a chance of showers and thunderstorms. Lows in the lower 60s. Chance of rain 50%. Saturday, cloudy in the morning, then becoming partly sunny. Highs in the mid-70s. Saturday night, partly cloudy in the evening, then becoming mostly cloudy. A chance of showers and thunderstorms. Lows in the upper 50s. Chance of rain 30%. Sunday, mostly cloudy in the morning.
partly sunny. Highs in the lower 70s. At 9 a.m., in Sioux City, the temperature was 75 and the dew point 71. The relative humidity was 87%. Wind was northeast at 6 miles an hour. The pressure was 29.91 inches and steady. Elsewhere in northwest Iowa, Morris was mostly sunny and 73. Sheldon was mostly sunny and 72. Cherokee was mostly sunny and 75. Spencer was mostly sunny and 73. Other conditions across the northern plains, farther east in Iowa, temperatures were between 75 and 79 degrees. At Des Moines, it was mostly sunny. At Waterloo, it was partly sunny. At Cedar Rapids, it was cloudy. In eastern Nebraska, skies ranged from partly sunny to cloudy, and temperatures were between 74 and 76 degrees. In eastern South Dakota, temperatures were between 68 and 72 degrees. It was mostly sunny at Yankton and Sioux Falls. At Mitchell, it was cloudy. And in southern Minnesota, at Rochester, fog was reported with a temperature of 70. It was mostly sunny, with a temperature of 64 at Marshall and 71 at Mankato. At Minneapolis, it was partly sunny, with a temperature of 71. At Worthington, it was cloudy, with a temperature of 69. Once again, at 9 a.m., Sioux City had a temperature of 75. The current time is 9:50 a.m. Central Daylight Time. Operating on a frequency of 162.475 MHz, this is NOAA Weather Radio Station WXL62, broadcasting from a transmitter near Lawton, Iowa. Our program originates from the National Weather Service in Sioux Falls and serves Sioux City and the surrounding Siouxland area. This hazardous weather outlook is for northwest Iowa, west central Iowa, southwest Minnesota, northeast Nebraska, central South Dakota, east central South Dakota, south central South Dakota, and southeast South Dakota. For today and tonight, patchy areas of fog will continue through mid-morning mainly along low areas and waterways. Scattered showers and storms will move through the area this evening and overnight. Stronger storms will be capable of producing 2-inch hail and damaging winds up to 65 miles an hour. For Tuesday through Sunday, periodic chances for showers and thunderstorms continue every night through Wednesday. A few storms could become strong to severe. Spotter activation is not expected at this time. Your National Weather Service forecast for Siouxland. Today, mostly cloudy this morning, then becoming partly sunny. Highs in the upper 80s. East winds 5 to 10 miles an hour. Tonight, mostly cloudy. A chance of showers and thunderstorms after midnight. Humid with lows in the upper 60s. East winds around 5 miles an hour. Chance of rain 50%. Tuesday, mostly sunny. Humid with highs in the upper 80s. Northeast winds around 5 miles an hour. Heat index values in the upper 90s in the afternoon. Tuesday night, partly cloudy. A slight chance of showers and thunderstorms in the evening, then a chance of showers and thunderstorms after midnight. Humid with lows in the upper 60s. East winds around 5 miles an hour. Chance of rain 40%. Heat index values in the upper 90s early in the evening. Wednesday, partly sunny. Humid with highs in the mid-80s. East winds 5 to 10 miles an hour. Wednesday night, mostly cloudy. A chance of showers and thunderstorms in the evening, then showers and thunderstorms likely after midnight. Lows in the mid-60s. Chance of rain 70%. Thursday, a chance of thunderstorms. Showers likely, mainly in the morning. Not as warm with highs in the mid-70s. Chance of rain 70%. Thursday night, mostly cloudy with a chance of showers and thunderstorms. Lows around 60. Chance of rain 50%. Friday, cloudy with a chance of showers and thunderstorms. Highs in the mid-70s. Chance of rain 50%. Friday night, mostly cloudy with a chance of showers and thunderstorms. Lows in the lower 60s. Chance of rain 50%.

Saturday, cloudy in the morning, then becoming partly sunny. Highs in the mid-70s. Saturday night, partly cloudy in the evening, then becoming mostly cloudy. A chance of showers and thunderstorms. Lows in the upper 50s. Chance of rain 30%. Sunday, mostly cloudy in the morning, then becoming partly sunny. Highs in the lower 70s. At 9 a.m., in Sioux City, the temperature was 75 and the dew point 71. The relative humidity was 87%. Wind was northeast at 6 miles an hour. The pressure was 29.91 inches and steady. Elsewhere in northwest Iowa, Morris was mostly sunny and 73. Sheldon was mostly sunny and 72. Cherokee was mostly sunny and 75. Spencer was mostly sunny and 73. Other conditions across the northern plains, farther east in Iowa, temperatures were between 75 and 79 degrees. At Des Moines, it was mostly sunny. At Waterloo, it was partly sunny. At Cedar Rapids, it was cloudy. In eastern Nebraska, skies ranged from partly sunny to cloudy, and temperatures were between 74 and 76 degrees. In eastern South Dakota, temperatures were between 68 and 72 degrees. It was mostly sunny at Yankton and Sioux Falls. At Mitchell, it was cloudy. And in southern Minnesota, at Rochester, fog was reported with a temperature of 70. It was mostly sunny, with a temperature of 64 at Marshall and 71 at Mankato. At Minneapolis, it was partly sunny, with a temperature of 71. At Worthington, it was cloudy, with a temperature of 69. Once again, at 9 a.m., Sioux City had a temperature of 75. The current time is 9:55 a.m. Central Daylight Time. Operating on a frequency of 162.475 megahertz, this is NOAA Weather Radio Station WXL62, broadcasting from a transmitter near Lawton, Iowa. Our program originates from the National Weather Service in Sioux Falls and serves Sioux City and the surrounding Siouxland area. This hazardous weather outlook is for northwest Iowa, west central Iowa, southwest Minnesota, northeast Nebraska, central South Dakota, east central South Dakota, south central South Dakota, and southeast South Dakota. For today and tonight, patchy areas of fog will continue through mid-morning mainly along low areas and waterways. Scattered showers and storms will move through the area this evening and overnight. Stronger storms will be capable of producing 2-inch hail and damaging winds up to 65 miles an hour. For Tuesday through Sunday, periodic chances for showers and thunderstorms continue every night through Wednesday. A few storms could become strong to severe. Spotter activation is not expected at this time. Your National Weather Service forecast for Siouxland. Rest of today, partly sunny. Highs in the upper 80s. East winds 5 to 10 miles an hour. Tonight, mostly cloudy. A chance of showers and thunderstorms after midnight. Humid with lows in the upper 60s. East winds around 5 miles an hour. Chance of rain 50%. Tuesday, mostly sunny. Humid with highs in the upper 80s. Northeast winds around 5 miles an hour. Heat index values in the upper 90s in the afternoon. Tuesday night, partly cloudy. A slight chance of showers and thunderstorms in the evening, then a chance of showers and thunderstorms after midnight. Humid with lows in the upper 60s. East winds around 5 miles an hour. Chance of rain 40%. Heat index values in the upper 90s early in the evening. Wednesday, partly sunny. Humid with highs in the mid-80s. East winds 5 to 10 miles an hour. Wednesday night, mostly cloudy. A chance of showers and thunderstorms in the evening, then showers and thunderstorms likely after midnight. Lows in the mid-60s. Chance of rain 70%. Thursday, a chance of thunderstorms. Showers likely, mainly in the morning. Not as warm with highs in the mid-70s. Chance of rain 70%. Thursday night, mostly cloudy with a chance of showers and thunderstorms. Lows around 60.
chance of rain 50%. Friday, cloudy with a chance of showers and thunderstorms. Highs in the mid-70s. Chance of rain 50%. Friday night, mostly cloudy with a chance of showers and thunderstorms. Lows in the lower 60s. Chance of rain 50%. Saturday, cloudy in the morning, then becoming partly sunny. Highs in the mid-70s. Saturday night, partly cloudy in the evening, then becoming mostly cloudy. A chance of showers and thunderstorms. Lows in the upper 50s. Chance of rain 30%. Sunday, mostly cloudy in the morning, then becoming partly sunny. Highs in the lower 70s. At 9 a.m., in Sioux City, the temperature was 75 and the dew point 71. The relative humidity was 87%. Wind was northeast at 6 miles an hour. The pressure was 29.91 inches and steady. Elsewhere in northwest Iowa, Morris was mostly sunny and 73. Sheldon was mostly sunny and 72. Cherokee was mostly sunny and 75. Spencer was mostly sunny and 73. Other conditions across the northern plains, farther east in Iowa, temperatures were between 75 and 79 degrees. At Des Moines, it was mostly sunny. At Waterloo, it was partly sunny. At Cedar Rapids, it was cloudy. In eastern Nebraska, skies ranged from partly sunny to cloudy, and temperatures were between 74 and 76 degrees. In eastern South Dakota, temperatures were between 68 and 72 degrees. It was mostly sunny at Yankton and Sioux Falls. At Mitchell, it was cloudy. And in southern Minnesota, at Rochester, fog was reported with a temperature of 70. It was mostly sunny, with a temperature of 64 at Marshall and 71 at Mankato. At Minneapolis, it was partly sunny, with a temperature of 71. At Worthington, it was cloudy, with a temperature of 69. Once again, at 9 a.m., Sioux City had a temperature of 75. The current time is 10 a.m. Central Daylight Time. Operating on a frequency of 162.475 MHz, this is NOAA Weather Radio Station WXL62, broadcasting from a transmitter near Lawton, Iowa. Our program originates from the National Weather Service in Sioux Falls and serves Sioux City and the surrounding Siouxland area. This hazardous weather outlook is for northwest Iowa, west central Iowa, southwest Minnesota, northeast Nebraska, central South Dakota, east central South Dakota, south central South Dakota, and southeast South Dakota. For today and tonight, patchy areas of fog will continue through mid-morning mainly along low areas and waterways. Scattered showers and storms will move through the area this evening and overnight. Stronger storms will be capable of producing 2-inch hail and damaging winds up to 65 miles an hour. For Tuesday through Sunday, periodic chances for showers and thunderstorms continue every night through Wednesday. A few storms could become strong to severe. Spotter activation is not expected at this time. Your National Weather Service forecast for Siouxland. Rest of today, partly sunny. Highs in the upper 80s. East winds 5 to 10 miles an hour. Tonight, mostly cloudy. A chance of showers and thunderstorms after midnight. Humid with lows in the upper 60s. East winds around 5 miles an hour. Chance of rain 50%. Tuesday, mostly sunny. Humid with highs in the upper 80s. Northeast winds around 5 miles an hour. Heat index values in the upper 90s in the afternoon. Tuesday night, partly cloudy. A slight chance of showers and thunderstorms in the evening, then a chance of showers and thunderstorms after midnight. Humid with lows in the upper 60s. East winds around 5 miles an hour. Chance of rain 40%. Heat index values in the upper 90s early in the evening. Wednesday, partly sunny. Humid with highs in the mid-80s. East winds 5 to 10 miles an hour. Wednesday night, mostly cloudy. A chance of showers and thunderstorms in the evening, then showers and thunderstorms likely after midnight. Lows in the mid-60s. Chance of

rain 70%. Thursday, a chance of thunderstorms. Showers likely, mainly in the morning. Not as warm with highs in the mid-70s. Chance of rain 70%. Thursday night, mostly cloudy with a chance of showers and thunderstorms. Lows around 60. Chance of rain 50%. Friday, cloudy with a chance of showers and thunderstorms. Highs in the mid-70s. Chance of rain 50%. Friday night, mostly cloudy with a chance of showers and thunderstorms. Lows in the lower 60s. Chance of rain 50%. Saturday, cloudy in the morning, then becoming partly sunny. Highs in the mid-70s. Saturday night, partly cloudy in the evening, then becoming mostly cloudy. A chance of showers and thunderstorms. Lows in the upper 50s. Chance of rain 30%. Sunday, mostly cloudy in the morning, then becoming partly sunny. Highs in the lower 70s. At 10 a.m., in Sioux City, the temperature was 79 and the dew point 72. The relative humidity was 79%. Wind was northeast at 8 miles an hour. The pressure was 29.91 inches and steady. Elsewhere in northwest Iowa, Morris was sunny and 77. Sheldon was sunny and 75. Cherokee was mostly sunny and 79. Spencer was mostly sunny and 76. Other conditions across the northern plains, farther east in Iowa, at Cedar Rapids, rain was falling with a temperature of 75. It was mostly sunny, with a temperature of 82 at Des Moines and 79 at Waterloo. In eastern Nebraska, skies ranged from partly sunny to cloudy, and temperatures were between 77 and 81 degrees. In eastern South Dakota, temperatures were between 72 and 77 degrees. It was sunny at Yankton and Sioux Falls. At Mitchell, it was cloudy. And in southern Minnesota, at Marshall, it was sunny, with a temperature of 69. It was mostly sunny, with a temperature of 73 at Worthington and 74 at Mankato. At Minneapolis, it was partly sunny, with a temperature of 75. At Rochester, it was cloudy, with a temperature of 71. Once again, at 10 a.m. Sioux City had a temperature of 79. The current time is 10:05 a.m. Central Daylight Time. Operating on a frequency of 162.475 MHz, this is NOAA Weather Radio Station WXL62, broadcasting from a transmitter near Lawton, Iowa. Our program originates from the National Weather Service in Sioux Falls and serves Sioux City and the surrounding Siouxland area. This hazardous weather outlook is for northwest Iowa, west central Iowa, southwest Minnesota, northeast Nebraska, central South Dakota, east central South Dakota, south central South Dakota, and southeast South Dakota. For today and tonight, patchy areas of fog will continue through mid-morning mainly along low areas and waterways. Scattered showers and storms will move through the area this evening and overnight. Stronger storms will be capable of producing 2-inch hail and damaging winds up to 65 miles an hour. For Tuesday through Sunday, periodic chances for showers and thunderstorms continue every night through Wednesday. A few storms could become strong to severe. Spotter activation is not expected at this time. Your National Weather Service forecast for Siouxland. Rest of today, partly sunny. Highs in the upper 80s. East winds 5 to 10 miles an hour. Tonight, mostly cloudy. A chance of showers and thunderstorms after midnight. Humid with lows in the upper 60s. East winds around 5 miles an hour. Chance of rain 50%. Tuesday, mostly sunny. Humid with highs in the upper 80s. Northeast winds around 5 miles an hour. Heat index values in the upper 90s in the afternoon. Tuesday night, partly cloudy. A slight chance of showers and thunderstorms in the evening, then a chance of showers and thunderstorms after midnight. Humid with lows in the upper 60s. East winds around 5 miles an hour. Chance of rain 40%. Heat index values in the upper 90s early in the evening. Wednesday, partly sunny. Humid with highs in the mid-80s.

northeast winds 5 to 10 miles an hour. Wednesday night, mostly cloudy. A chance of showers and thunderstorms in the evening, then showers and thunderstorms likely after midnight. Lows in the mid-60s. Chance of rain 70%. Thursday, a chance of thunderstorms. Showers likely, mainly in the morning. Not as warm with highs in the mid-70s. Chance of rain 70%. Thursday night, mostly cloudy with a chance of showers and thunderstorms. Lows around 60. Chance of rain 50%. Friday, cloudy with a chance of showers and thunderstorms. Highs in the mid-70s. Chance of rain 50%. Friday night, mostly cloudy with a chance of showers and thunderstorms. Lows in the lower 60s. Chance of rain 50%. Saturday, cloudy in the morning, then becoming partly sunny. Highs in the mid-70s. Saturday night, partly cloudy in the evening, then becoming mostly cloudy. A chance of showers and thunderstorms. Lows in the upper 50s. Chance of rain 30%. Sunday, mostly cloudy in the morning, then becoming partly sunny. Highs in the lower 70s. At 10 a.m., in Sioux City, the temperature was 79 and the dew point 72. The relative humidity was 79%. Wind was northeast at 8 miles an hour. The pressure was 29.91 inches and steady. Elsewhere in northwest Iowa, Morris was sunny and 77. Sheldon was sunny and 75. Cherokee was mostly sunny and 79. Spencer was mostly sunny and 76. Other conditions across the northern plains, farther east in Iowa, at Cedar Rapids, rain was falling with a temperature of 75. It was mostly sunny, with a temperature of 82 in Des Moines and 79 at Waterloo. In eastern Nebraska, skies ranged from partly sunny to cloudy, and temperatures were between 77 and 81 degrees. In eastern South Dakota, temperatures were between 72 and 77 degrees. It was sunny at Yankton and Sioux Falls. At Mitchell, it was cloudy. And in southern Minnesota, at Marshall, it was sunny, with a temperature of 69. It was mostly sunny, with a temperature of 73 at Worthington and 74 at Mankato. At Minneapolis, it was partly sunny, with a temperature of 75. At Rochester, it was cloudy, with a temperature of 71. Once again, at 10 a.m. Sioux City had a temperature of 79. At 10 a.m., in Sioux City, the temperature was 79 and the dew point 72. The relative humidity was 79%. Wind was northeast at 8 miles an hour. The pressure was 29.91 inches and steady. Elsewhere in northwest Iowa, Morris was sunny and 77. Sheldon was mostly sunny and 75. Cherokee was mostly sunny and 79. Spencer was mostly sunny and 76. Other conditions across the northern plains, farther east in Iowa, at Cedar Rapids, rain was falling with a temperature of 75. At Waterloo, it was sunny with a temperature of 79. At Des Moines, it was mostly sunny, with a temperature of 82. In eastern Nebraska, skies ranged from partly sunny to cloudy, and temperatures were between 77 and 81 degrees. In eastern South Dakota, temperatures were between 72 and 77 degrees. It was sunny at Yankton and Sioux Falls. At Mitchell, it was cloudy. And in southern Minnesota, at Marshall, it was sunny, with a temperature of 69. At Worthington, it was mostly sunny, with a temperature of 73. It was partly sunny, with a temperature of 74 at Mankato and 75 at Minneapolis. At Rochester, it was cloudy, with a temperature of 71. Once again, at 10 a.m. Sioux City had a temperature of 79. The current time is 10:12 a.m. Central Daylight Time. Operating on a frequency of 162.475 MHz, this is NOAA Weather Radio Station WXL62, broadcasting from a transmitter near Lawton, Iowa. Our program originates from the National Weather Service in Sioux Falls and serves Sioux City and the surrounding Sioux Land area. This hazardous weather

Weather outlook is for northwest Iowa, west central Iowa, southwest Minnesota, northeast Nebraska, central South Dakota, east central South Dakota, south central South Dakota, and southeast South Dakota. For today and tonight, scattered thunderstorms may develop over western and central South Dakota late this evening. One or more clusters of strong to severe storms may develop and move southeast through the tri-state area after sunset and exit the area by 5 a.m. These storms will be capable of golf ball size hail as they develop, with storms transitioning to the potential of 70 miles an hour winds as they move southeast. For Tuesday through Sunday, periodic chances for showers and thunderstorms continue every night through Wednesday. A few storms could become strong to severe. Spotter activation will likely be needed after 10 p.m. Your National Weather Service forecast for Siouxland. Rest of today, partly sunny. Highs in the upper 80s. East winds 5 to 10 miles an hour. Tonight, mostly cloudy. A chance of showers and thunderstorms after midnight. Humid with lows in the upper 60s. East winds around 5 miles an hour. Chance of rain 50%. Tuesday, mostly sunny. Humid with highs in the upper 80s. Northeast winds around 5 miles an hour. Heat index values in the upper 90s in the afternoon. Tuesday night, partly cloudy. A slight chance of showers and thunderstorms in the evening, then a chance of showers and thunderstorms after midnight. Humid with lows in the upper 60s. East winds around 5 miles an hour. Chance of rain 40%. Heat index values in the upper 90s early in the evening. Wednesday, partly sunny. Humid with highs in the mid-80s. East winds 5 to 10 miles an hour. Wednesday night, mostly cloudy. A chance of showers and thunderstorms in the evening, then showers and thunderstorms likely after midnight. Lows in the mid-60s. Chance of rain 70%. Thursday, a chance of thunderstorms. Showers likely, mainly in the morning. Not as warm with highs in the mid-70s. Chance of rain 70%. Thursday night, mostly cloudy with a chance of showers and thunderstorms. Lows around 60. Chance of rain 50%. Friday, cloudy with a chance of showers and thunderstorms. Highs in the mid-70s. Chance of rain 50%. Friday night, mostly cloudy with a chance of showers and thunderstorms. Lows in the lower 60s. Chance of rain 50%. Saturday, cloudy in the morning, then becoming partly sunny. Highs in the mid-70s. Saturday night, partly cloudy in the evening, then becoming mostly cloudy. A chance of showers and thunderstorms. Lows in the upper 50s. Chance of rain 30%. Sunday, mostly cloudy in the morning, then becoming partly sunny. Highs in the lower 70s. At 10 a.m., in Sioux City, the temperature was 79 and the dew point 72. The relative humidity was 79%. Wind was northeast at 8 miles an hour. The pressure was 29.91 inches and steady. Elsewhere in northwest Iowa, Morris was sunny and 77. Sheldon was mostly sunny and 75. Cherokee was mostly sunny and 79. Spencer was mostly sunny and 76. Other conditions across the northern plains, farther east in Iowa, at Cedar Rapids, rain was falling with a temperature of 75. At Waterloo, it was sunny with a temperature of 79. At Des Moines, it was mostly sunny with a temperature of 82. In eastern Nebraska, skies ranged from partly sunny to cloudy, and temperatures were between 77 and 81 degrees. In eastern South Dakota, temperatures were between 72 and 77 degrees. It was sunny at Yankton and Sioux Falls. At Mitchell, it was cloudy. And in southern Minnesota, at Marshall, it was sunny with a temperature of 69. At Worthington, it was mostly sunny with a temperature of 73. It was partly sunny with a temperature of 74 at Mankato and 75 at Minneapolis. At Rochester, it was cloudy with a temperature of 71. Once again, at 10 a.m., Sioux City had a temperature of 79.

The current time is 10:19 a.m. Central Daylight Time. 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Our program originates from the National Weather Service in Sioux Falls and serves Sioux City and the surrounding Siouxland area. This hazardous weather outlook is for northwest Iowa, west central Iowa, southwest Minnesota, northeast Nebraska, central South Dakota, east central South Dakota, south central South Dakota, and southeast South Dakota. For today and tonight, scattered thunderstorms may develop over western and central South Dakota late this evening. One or more clusters of strong to severe storms may develop and move southeast through the tri-state area after sunset and exit the area by 5 a.m. These storms will be capable of golf ball-size hail as they develop, with storms transitioning to the potential of 70 miles an hour winds as they move southeast. For Tuesday through Sunday, periodic chances for showers and thunderstorms continue every night through Wednesday. A few storms could become strong to severe. Spotter activation will likely be needed after 10 p.m. Your National Weather Service forecast for Siouxland. Rest of today, partly sunny. Highs in the upper 80s. East winds 5 to 10 miles an hour. Tonight, mostly cloudy. A chance of showers and thunderstorms after midnight. Humid with lows in the upper 60s. East winds around 5 miles an hour. Chance of rain 50%. Tuesday, mostly sunny. Humid with highs in the upper 80s. Northeast winds around 5 miles an hour. Heat index values in the upper 90s in the afternoon. Tuesday night, partly cloudy. A slight chance of showers and thunderstorms in the evening, then a chance of showers and thunderstorms after midnight. Humid with lows in the upper 60s. East winds around 5 miles an hour. Chance of rain 40%. Heat index values in the upper 90s early in the evening. Wednesday, partly sunny. Humid with highs in the mid 80s. East winds 5 to 10 miles an hour. Wednesday night, mostly cloudy. A chance of showers and thunderstorms in the evening, then showers and thunderstorms likely after midnight. Lows in the mid 60s. Chance of rain 70%. Thursday, a chance of thunderstorms. Showers likely, mainly in the morning. Not as warm with highs in the mid-70s. Chance of rain 70%. Thursday night, mostly cloudy with a chance of showers and thunderstorms. Lows around 60. Chance of rain 50%. Friday, cloudy with a chance of showers and thunderstorms. Highs in the mid-70s. Chance of rain 50%. Friday night, mostly cloudy with a chance of showers and thunderstorms. Lows in the lower 60s. Chance of rain 50%. Saturday, cloudy in the morning, then becoming partly sunny. Highs in the mid-70s. Saturday night, partly cloudy in the evening, then becoming mostly cloudy. A chance of showers and thunderstorms. Lows in the upper 50s. Chance of rain 30%. Sunday, mostly cloudy in the morning, then becoming partly sunny. Highs in the lower 70s. At 10 a.m., in Sioux City, the temperature was 79 and the dew point 72. The relative humidity was 79%. Wind was northeast at 8 miles an hour. The pressure was 29.91 inches and steady. Elsewhere in northwest Iowa, Morris was sunny and 77. Sheldon was mostly sunny and 75. Cherokee was mostly sunny and 79. Spencer was mostly sunny and 76. Other conditions across the northern plains, farther east in Iowa, at Cedar Rapids, rain was falling with a temperature of 75. At Waterloo, it was sunny with a temperature of 79. At Des Moines, it was mostly sunny with a temperature of 82. In eastern Nebraska, skies ranged from partly sunny to cloudy, and temperatures were between 77 and 81 degrees. In eastern South Dakota, temperatures were between 72 and 77 degrees. It was sunny at Yankton and Sioux Falls. At Mitchell,

it was cloudy. And in southern Minnesota, at Marshall, it was sunny with a temperature of 69. At Worthington, it was mostly sunny with a temperature of 73. It was partly sunny with a temperature of 74 at Mankato and 75 at Minneapolis. At Rochester, it was cloudy with a temperature of 71. Once again, at 10 a.m. Sioux City had a temperature of 79. The current time is 10:24 a.m. Central Daylight Time. Operating on a frequency of 162.475 MHz, this is NOAA Weather Radio Station WXL62, broadcasting from a transmitter near Lawton, Iowa. Our program originates from the National Weather Service in Sioux Falls and serves Sioux City and the surrounding Siouxland area. This hazardous weather outlook is for northwest Iowa, west central Iowa, southwest Minnesota, northeast Nebraska, central South Dakota, east central South Dakota, south central South Dakota, and southeast South Dakota. For today and tonight, scattered thunderstorms may develop over western and central South Dakota late this evening. One or more clusters of strong to severe storms may develop and move southeast through the tri-state area after sunset and exit the area by 5 a.m. These storms will be capable of golf ball-size hail as they develop, with storms transitioning to the potential of 70 miles an hour winds as they move southeast. For Tuesday through Sunday, periodic chances for showers and thunderstorms continue every night through Wednesday. A few storms could become strong to severe. Spotter activation will likely be needed after 10 p.m. Your National Weather Service forecast for Siouxland. Rest of today, partly sunny. Highs in the upper 80s. East winds 5 to 10 miles an hour. Tonight, mostly cloudy. A chance of showers and thunderstorms after midnight. Humid with lows in the upper 60s. East winds around 5 miles an hour. Chance of rain 50%. Tuesday, mostly sunny. Humid with highs in the upper 80s. Northeast winds around 5 miles an hour. Heat index values in the upper 90s in the afternoon. Tuesday night, partly cloudy. A slight chance of showers and thunderstorms in the evening, then a chance of showers and thunderstorms after midnight. Humid with lows in the upper 60s. East winds around 5 miles an hour. Chance of rain 40%. Heat index values in the upper 90s early in the evening. Wednesday, partly sunny. Humid with highs in the mid-80s. East winds 5 to 10 miles an hour. Wednesday night, mostly cloudy. A chance of showers and thunderstorms in the evening, then showers and thunderstorms likely after midnight. Lows in the mid-60s. Chance of rain 70%. Thursday, a chance of thunderstorms. Showers likely, mainly in the morning. Not as warm with highs in the mid-70s. Chance of rain 70%. Thursday night, mostly cloudy with a chance of showers and thunderstorms. Lows around 60. Chance of rain 50%. Friday, cloudy with a chance of showers and thunderstorms. Highs in the mid-70s. Chance of rain 50%. Friday night, mostly cloudy with a chance of showers and thunderstorms. Lows in the lower 60s. Chance of rain 50%. Saturday, cloudy in the morning, then becoming partly sunny. Highs in the mid-70s. Saturday night, partly cloudy in the evening, then becoming mostly cloudy. A chance of showers and thunderstorms. Lows in the upper 50s. Chance of rain 30%. Sunday, mostly cloudy in the morning, then becoming partly sunny. Highs in the lower 70s. At 10 a.m., in Sioux City, the temperature was 79 and the dew point 72. The relative humidity was 79%. Wind was northeast at 8 miles an hour. The pressure was 29.91 inches and steady. Elsewhere in northwest Iowa, Morris was sunny and 77. Sheldon was mostly sunny and 75. Cherokee was mostly sunny and 79. Spencer was mostly sunny and 76. Other conditions across the northern plains, farther east in Iowa, at Cedar Rapids, rain was falling with a temperature of 75.

At Waterloo, it was sunny with a temperature of 79. At Des Moines, it was mostly sunny with a temperature of 82. In eastern Nebraska, skies ranged from partly sunny to cloudy, and temperatures were between 77 and 81 degrees. In eastern South Dakota, temperatures were between 72 and 77 degrees. It was sunny at Yankton and Sioux Falls. At Mitchell, it was cloudy. And in southern Minnesota, at Marshall, it was sunny with a temperature of 69. At Worthington, it was mostly sunny with a temperature of 73. It was partly sunny with a temperature of 74 at Mankato and 75 at Minneapolis. At Rochester, it was cloudy with a temperature of 71. Once again, at 10 a.m. Sioux City had a temperature of 79. The current time is 10:30 a.m. Central Daylight Time. Operating on a frequency of 162.475 MHz, this is NOAA Weather Radio Station WXL62, broadcasting from a transmitter near Lawton, Iowa. Our program originates from the National Weather Service in Sioux Falls and serves Sioux City and the surrounding Siouxland area. This hazardous weather outlook is for northwest Iowa, west central Iowa, southwest Minnesota, northeast Nebraska, central South Dakota, east central South Dakota, south central South Dakota, and southeast South Dakota. For today and tonight, scattered thunderstorms may develop over western and central South Dakota late this evening. One or more clusters of strong to severe storms may develop and move southeast through the tri-state area after sunset and exit the area by 5 a.m. These storms will be capable of golf ball-size hail as they develop, with storms transitioning to the potential of 70 miles an hour winds as they move southeast. For Tuesday through Sunday, periodic chances for showers and thunderstorms continue every night through Wednesday. A few storms could become strong to severe. Spotter activation will likely be needed after 10 p.m. Your National Weather Service forecast for Siouxland. Rest of today, partly sunny. Highs in the upper 80s. East winds 5 to 10 miles an hour. Tonight, mostly cloudy. A chance of showers and thunderstorms after midnight. Humid with lows in the upper 60s. East winds around 5 miles an hour. Chance of rain 50%. Tuesday, mostly sunny. Humid with highs in the upper 80s. Northeast winds around 5 miles an hour. Heat index values in the upper 90s in the afternoon. Tuesday night, partly cloudy. A slight chance of showers and thunderstorms in the evening, then a chance of showers and thunderstorms after midnight. Humid with lows in the upper 60s. East winds around 5 miles an hour. Chance of rain 40%. Heat index values in the upper 90s early in the evening. Wednesday, partly sunny. Humid with highs in the mid-80s. East winds 5 to 10 miles an hour. Wednesday night, mostly cloudy. A chance of showers and thunderstorms in the evening, then showers and thunderstorms likely after midnight. Lows in the mid-60s. Chance of rain 70%. Thursday, a chance of thunderstorms. Showers likely, mainly in the morning. Not as warm with highs in the mid-70s. Chance of rain 70%. Thursday night, mostly cloudy with a chance of showers and thunderstorms. Lows around 60. Chance of rain 50%. Friday, cloudy with a chance of showers and thunderstorms. Highs in the mid-70s. Chance of rain 50%. Friday, cloudy with a chance of showers and thunderstorms. Highs in the mid-70s. Chance of rain 50%. Friday night, mostly cloudy with a chance of showers and thunderstorms. Lows in the lower 60s. Chance of rain 50%. Saturday, cloudy in the morning, then becoming partly sunny. Highs in the mid-70s. Saturday night, partly cloudy in the evening, then becoming mostly cloudy. A chance of showers and thunderstorms. Lows in the upper 50s. Chance of rain 30%. Sunday, mostly cloudy in the morning, then becoming partly sunny. Highs in the lower 70s. At 10 a.m., in Sioux City, the temperature

0.079 and a 2.72. The relative humidity was 79%. Wind was northeast at 8 miles an hour. The pressure was 29.91 inches and steady. Elsewhere in northwest Iowa, Morris was sunny and 77. Sheldon was mostly sunny and 75. Cherokee was mostly sunny and 79. Spencer was mostly sunny and 76. Other conditions across the northern plains, farther east in Iowa, at Cedar Rapids, rain was falling with a temperature of 75. At Waterloo, it was sunny with a temperature of 79. At Des Moines, it was mostly sunny with a temperature of 82. In eastern Nebraska, skies ranged from partly sunny to cloudy, and temperatures were between 77 and 81 degrees. In eastern South Dakota, temperatures were between 72 and 77 degrees. It was sunny at Yankton and Sioux Falls. At Mitchell, it was cloudy. And in southern Minnesota, at Marshall, it was sunny with a temperature of 69. At Worthington, it was mostly sunny with a temperature of 73. It was partly sunny with a temperature of 74 at Mankato and 75 at Minneapolis. At Rochester, it was cloudy with a temperature of 71. Once again, at 10 a.m. Sioux City had a temperature of 79. The current time is 10:35 a.m. Central Daylight Time. Operating on a frequency of 162.475 MHz, this is NOAA Weather Radio Station WXL62, broadcasting from a transmitter near Lawton, Iowa. Our program originates from the National Weather Service in Sioux Falls and serves Sioux City and the surrounding Siouxland area. This hazardous weather outlook is for northwest Iowa, west central Iowa, southwest Minnesota, northeast Nebraska, central South Dakota, east central South Dakota, south central South Dakota, and southeast South Dakota. For today and tonight, scattered thunderstorms may develop over western and central South Dakota late this evening. One or more clusters of strong to severe storms may develop and move southeast through the tri-state area after sunset and exit the area by 5 a.m. These storms will be capable of golf ball-size hail as they develop, with storms transitioning to the potential of 70 miles an hour winds as they move southeast. For Tuesday through Sunday, periodic chances for showers and thunderstorms continue every night through Wednesday. A few storms could become strong to severe. Spotter activation will likely be needed after 10 p.m. Your National Weather Service forecast for Siouxland. Rest of today, partly sunny. Highs in the upper 80s. East winds 5 to 10 miles an hour. Tonight, mostly cloudy. A chance of showers and thunderstorms after midnight. Humid with lows in the upper 60s. East winds around 5 miles an hour. Chance of rain 50%. Tuesday, mostly sunny. Humid with highs in the upper 80s. Northeast winds around 5 miles an hour. Heat index values in the upper 90s in the afternoon. Tuesday night, partly cloudy. A slight chance of showers and thunderstorms in the evening, then a chance of showers and thunderstorms after midnight. Humid with lows in the upper 60s. East winds around 5 miles an hour. Chance of rain 40%. Heat index values in the upper 90s early in the evening. Wednesday, partly sunny. Humid with highs in the mid-80s. East winds 5 to 10 miles an hour. Wednesday night, mostly cloudy. A chance of showers and thunderstorms in the evening, then showers and thunderstorms likely after midnight. Lows in the mid-60s. Chance of rain 70%. Thursday, a chance of thunderstorms. Showers likely, mainly in the morning. Not as warm with highs in the mid-70s. Chance of rain 70%. Thursday night, mostly cloudy with a chance of showers and thunderstorms. Lows around 60. Chance of rain 50%. Friday, cloudy with a chance of showers and thunderstorms. Highs in the mid-70s. Chance of rain 50%. Friday night, mostly cloudy with a chance of showers and thunderstorms. Lows in the lower 60s. Chance of rain 50%. Saturday, cloudy in the morning, then between

morning partly sunny. Highs in the mid-70s. Saturday night, partly cloudy in the evening, then becoming mostly cloudy. A chance of showers and thunderstorms. Lows in the upper 50s. Chance of rain 30%. Sunday, mostly cloudy in the morning, then becoming partly sunny. Highs in the lower 70s. At 10 a.m., in Sioux City, the temperature was 79 and the dew point 72. The relative humidity was 79%. Wind was northeast at 8 miles an hour. The pressure was 29.91 inches and steady. Elsewhere in northwest Iowa, Morris was sunny and 77. Sheldon was mostly sunny and 75. Cherokee was mostly sunny and 79. Spencer was mostly sunny and 76. Other conditions across the northern plains, farther east in Iowa, at Cedar Rapids, rain was falling with a temperature of 75. At Waterloo, it was sunny with a temperature of 79. At Des Moines, it was mostly sunny with a temperature of 82. In eastern Nebraska, skies ranged from partly sunny to cloudy, and temperatures were between 77 and 81 degrees. In eastern South Dakota, temperatures were between 72 and 77 degrees. It was sunny at Yankton and Sioux Falls. At Mitchell, it was cloudy. And in southern Minnesota, at Marshall, it was sunny with a temperature of 69. At Worthington, it was mostly sunny with a temperature of 73. It was partly sunny with a temperature of 74 at Mankato and 75 at Minneapolis. At Rochester, it was cloudy with a temperature of 71. Once again, at 10 a.m. Sioux City had a temperature of 79. The current time is 10:40 a.m. Central Daylight Time. Operating on a frequency of 162.475 megahertz, this is NOAA Weather Radio Station WXL62, broadcasting from a transmitter near Lawton, Iowa. Our program originates from the National Weather Service in Sioux Falls and serves Sioux City and the surrounding Siouxland area. This hazardous weather outlook is for northwest Iowa, west central Iowa, southwest Minnesota, northeast Nebraska, central South Dakota, east central South Dakota, south central South Dakota, and southeast South Dakota. For today and tonight, scattered thunderstorms may develop over western and central South Dakota late this evening. One or more clusters of strong to severe storms may develop and move southeast through the tri-state area after sunset and exit the area by 5 a.m. These storms will be capable of golf ball-size hail as they develop, with storms transitioning to the potential of 70 miles an hour winds as they move southeast. For Tuesday through Sunday, periodic chances for showers and thunderstorms continue every night through Wednesday. A few storms could become strong to severe. Spotter activation will likely be needed after 10 p.m. Your National Weather Service forecast for Siouxland. West of today, partly sunny. Highs in the upper 80s. East winds 5 to 10 miles an hour. Tonight, mostly cloudy. A chance of showers and thunderstorms after midnight. Humid with lows in the upper 60s. East winds around 5 miles an hour. Chance of rain 50%. Tuesday, mostly sunny. Humid with highs in the upper 80s. Northeast winds around 5 miles an hour. Heat index values in the upper 90s in the afternoon. Tuesday night, partly cloudy. A slight chance of showers and thunderstorms in the evening, then a chance of showers and thunderstorms after midnight. Humid with lows in the upper 60s. East winds around 5 miles an hour. Chance of rain 40%. Heat index values in the upper 90s early in the evening. Wednesday, partly sunny. Humid with highs in the mid-80s. East winds 5 to 10 miles an hour. Wednesday night, mostly cloudy. A chance of showers and thunderstorms in the evening, then showers and thunderstorms likely after midnight. Lows in the mid-60s. Chance of rain 70%. Thursday, a chance of thunderstorms. Showers likely, mainly in the morning. Not as warm with highs in the mid-70s. Chance of rain 70%. Thursday night, mostly cloudy with a chance of showers
and thunderstorms. Lows around 60. Chance of rain 50%. Friday, cloudy with a chance of showers and thunderstorms. Highs in the mid-70s. Chance of rain 50%. Friday night, mostly cloudy with a chance of showers and thunderstorms. Lows in the lower 60s. Chance of rain 50%. Saturday, cloudy in the morning, then becoming partly sunny. Highs in the mid-70s. Saturday night, partly cloudy in the evening, then becoming mostly cloudy. A chance of showers and thunderstorms. Lows in the upper 50s. Chance of rain 30%. Sunday, mostly cloudy in the morning, then becoming partly sunny. Highs in the lower 70s. At 10 a.m., in Sioux City, the temperature was 79 and the dew point 72. The relative humidity was 79%. Wind was northeast at 8 miles an hour. The pressure was 29.91 inches and steady. Elsewhere in northwest Iowa, Morris was sunny and 77. Sheldon was mostly sunny and 75. Cherokee was mostly sunny and 79. Spencer was mostly sunny and 76. Other conditions across the northern plains, farther east in Iowa, at Cedar Rapids, rain was falling with a temperature of 75. At Waterloo, it was sunny with a temperature of 79. At Des Moines, it was mostly sunny with a temperature of 82. In eastern Nebraska, skies ranged from partly sunny to cloudy, and temperatures were between 77 and 81 degrees. In eastern South Dakota, temperatures were between 72 and 77 degrees. It was sunny at Yankton and Sioux Falls. At Mitchell, it was cloudy. And in southern Minnesota, at Marshall, it was sunny with a temperature of 69. At Worthington, it was mostly sunny with a temperature of 73. It was partly sunny with a temperature of 74 at Mankato and 75 at Minneapolis. At Rochester, it was cloudy with a temperature of 71. Once again, at 10 a.m. Sioux City had a temperature of 79. The current time is 10:46 a.m. Central Daylight Time. Operating on a frequency of 162.475 MHz, this is NOAA Weather Radio Station WXL62, broadcasting from a transmitter near Lawton, Iowa. Our program originates from the National Weather Service in Sioux Falls and serves Sioux City and the surrounding Siouxland area. This hazardous weather outlook is for northwest Iowa, west central Iowa, southwest Minnesota, northeast Nebraska, central South Dakota, east central South Dakota, south central South Dakota, and southeast South Dakota. For today and tonight, scattered thunderstorms may develop over western and central South Dakota late this evening. One or more clusters of strong to severe storms may develop and move southeast through the tri-state area after sunset and exit the area by 5 a.m. These storms will be capable of golf ball-sized hail as they develop, with storms transitioning to the potential of 70 miles an hour winds as they move southeast. For Tuesday through Sunday, periodic chances for showers and thunderstorms continue every night through Wednesday. A few storms could become strong to severe. Spotter activation will likely be needed after 10 p.m. Your National Weather Service forecast for Siouxland. Rest of today, partly sunny. Highs in the upper 80s. East winds 5 to 10 miles an hour. Tonight, mostly cloudy. A chance of showers and thunderstorms after midnight. Humid with lows in the upper 60s. East winds around 5 miles an hour. Chance of rain 50%. Tuesday, mostly sunny. Humid with highs in the upper 80s. Northeast winds around 5 miles an hour. Heat index values in the upper 90s in the afternoon. Tuesday night, partly cloudy. A slight chance of showers and thunderstorms in the evening, then a chance of showers and thunderstorms after midnight. Humid with lows in the upper 60s. East winds around 5 miles an hour. Chance of rain 40%. Heat index values in the upper 90s early in the evening. Wednesday, partly sunny. Humid with highs in the mid-80s. East winds 5 to 10 miles an hour.
Wednesday night, mostly cloudy. A chance of showers and thunderstorms in the evening, then showers and thunderstorms likely after midnight. Lows in the mid-60s. Chance of rain 70%. Thursday, a chance of thunderstorms. Showers likely, mainly in the morning. Not as warm with highs in the mid-70s. Chance of rain 70%. Thursday night, mostly cloudy with a chance of showers and thunderstorms. Lows around 60. Chance of rain 50%. Friday, cloudy with a chance of showers and thunderstorms. Highs in the mid-70s. Chance of rain 50%. Friday night, mostly cloudy with a chance of showers and thunderstorms. Lows in the lower 60s. Chance of rain 50%. Saturday, cloudy in the morning, then becoming partly sunny. Highs in the mid-70s. Saturday night, partly cloudy in the evening, then becoming mostly cloudy. A chance of showers and thunderstorms. Lows in the upper 50s. Chance of rain 30%. Sunday, mostly cloudy in the morning, then becoming partly sunny. Highs in the lower 70s. At 10 a.m., in Sioux City, the temperature was 79 and the dew point 72. The relative humidity was 79%. Wind was northeast at 8 miles an hour. The pressure was 29.91 inches and steady. Elsewhere in northwest Iowa, Morris was sunny and 77. Sheldon was mostly sunny and 75. Cherokee was mostly sunny and 79. Spencer was mostly sunny and 76. Other conditions across the northern plains, farther east in Iowa, at Cedar Rapids, rain was falling with a temperature of 75. At Waterloo, it was sunny with a temperature of 79. At Des Moines, it was mostly sunny with a temperature of 82. In eastern Nebraska, skies ranged from partly sunny to cloudy, and temperatures were between 77 and 81 degrees. In eastern South Dakota, temperatures were between 72 and 77 degrees. It was sunny at Yankton and Sioux Falls. At Mitchell, it was cloudy. And in southern Minnesota, at Marshall, it was sunny with a temperature of 69. At Worthington, it was mostly sunny with a temperature of 73. It was partly sunny with a temperature of 74 at Mankato and 75 at Minneapolis. At Rochester, it was cloudy with a temperature of 71. Once again, at 10 a.m. Sioux City had a temperature of 79. The current time is 10:51 a.m. Central Daylight Time. Operating on a frequency of 162.475 MHz, this is NOAA Weather Radio Station WXL62, broadcasting from a transmitter near Lawton, Iowa. Our program originates from the National Weather Service in Sioux Falls and serves Sioux City and the surrounding Siouxland area. This hazardous weather outlook is for northwest Iowa, west central Iowa, southwest Minnesota, northeast Nebraska, central South Dakota, east central South Dakota, south central South Dakota, and southeast South Dakota. For today and tonight, scattered thunderstorms may develop over western and central South Dakota late this evening. One or more clusters of strong to severe storms may develop and move southeast through the tri-state area after sunset and exit the area by 5 a.m. These storms will be capable of golf ball-size hail as they develop, with storms transitioning to the potential of 70 miles an hour winds as they move southeast. For Tuesday through Sunday, periodic chances for showers and thunderstorms continue every night through Wednesday. A few storms could become strong to severe. Spotter activation will likely be needed after 10 p.m. Your National Weather Service forecast for Siouxland. Rest of today, partly sunny. Highs in the upper 80s. East winds 5 to 10 miles an hour. Tonight, mostly cloudy. A chance of showers and thunderstorms after midnight. Humid with lows in the upper 60s. East winds around 5 miles an hour. Chance of rain 50%. Tuesday, mostly sunny. Humid with highs in the upper 80s. Northeast winds around 5 miles an hour. Heat index values in the upper 90s in the afternoon. Tuesday night, partly cloudy.
a slight chance of showers and thunder.

Thunderstorms in the evening, then a chance of showers and thunderstorms after midnight. Humid with lows in the upper 60s. East winds around 5 miles an hour. Chance of rain 40%. Heat index values in the upper 90s early in the evening. Wednesday, partly sunny. Humid with highs in the mid 80s. East winds 5 to 10 miles an hour. Wednesday night, mostly cloudy. A chance of showers and thunderstorms in the evening, then showers and thunderstorms likely after midnight. Lows in the mid-60s. Chance of rain 70%. Thursday, a chance of thunderstorms. Showers likely, mainly in the morning. Not as warm with highs in the mid-70s. Chance of rain 70%. Thursday night, mostly cloudy with a chance of showers and thunderstorms. Lows around 60. Chance of rain 50%. Friday, cloudy with a chance of showers and thunderstorms. Highs in the mid-70s. Chance of rain 50%. Friday night, mostly cloudy with a chance of showers and thunderstorms. Lows in the lower 60s. Chance of rain 50%. Saturday, cloudy in the morning, then becoming partly sunny. Highs in the mid-70s. Saturday night, partly cloudy in the evening, then becoming mostly cloudy. A chance of showers and thunderstorms. Lows in the upper 50s. Chance of rain 30%. Sunday, mostly cloudy in the morning, then becoming partly sunny. Highs in the lower 70s. At 10 a.m., in Sioux City, the temperature was 79 and the dew point 72. The relative humidity was 79%. Wind was northeast at 8 miles an hour. The pressure was 29.91 inches and steady. Elsewhere in northwest Iowa, Morris was sunny and 77. Sheldon was mostly sunny and 75. Cherokee was mostly sunny and 79. Spencer was mostly sunny and 76. Other conditions across the northern plains, farther east in Iowa, at Cedar Rapids, rain was falling with a temperature of 75. At Waterloo, it was sunny with a temperature of 79. At Des Moines, it was mostly sunny with a temperature of 82. In eastern Nebraska, skies ranged from partly sunny to cloudy, and temperatures were between 77 and 81 degrees. In eastern South Dakota, temperatures were between 72 and 77 degrees. It was sunny at Yankton and Sioux Falls. At Mitchell, it was cloudy. And in southern Minnesota, at Marshall, it was sunny with a temperature of 69. At Worthington, it was mostly sunny with a temperature of 73. It was partly sunny with a temperature of 74 at Mankato and 75 at Minneapolis. At Rochester, it was cloudy with a temperature of 71. Once again, at 10 a.m. Sioux City had a temperature of 79. The current time is 10:57 a.m. Central Daylight Time. Operating on a frequency of 162.475 MHz, this is NOAA Weather Radio Station WXL62, broadcasting from a transmitter near Lawton, Iowa. Our program originates from the National Weather Service in Sioux Falls and serves Sioux City and the surrounding Siouxland area. This hazardous weather outlook is for northwest Iowa, west central Iowa, southwest Minnesota, northeast Nebraska, central South Dakota, east central South Dakota, south central South Dakota, and southeast South Dakota. For today and tonight, scattered thunderstorms may develop over western and central South Dakota late this evening. One or more clusters of strong to severe storms may develop and move southeast through the tri-state area after sunset and exit the area by 5 a.m. These storms will be capable of golf ball-size hail as they develop, with storms transitioning to the potential of 70 miles an hour winds as they move southeast. For Tuesday through Sunday, periodic chances for showers and thunderstorms continue every night through Wednesday. A few storms could become strong to severe. Spotter activation will likely be needed after 10 p.m. Your National Weather Service forecast for Siouxland. Rest of today, partly sunny. Highs in the upper 80s. East winds 5 to 10 miles an hour. Tonight, mostly cloudy. A chance of showers and thunder.

storms after midnight. Humid with lows in the upper 60s. East winds around 5 miles an hour. Chance of rain 50%. Tuesday, mostly sunny. Humid with highs in the upper 80s. Northeast winds around 5 miles an hour. Heat index values in the upper 90s in the afternoon. Tuesday night, partly cloudy. A slight chance of showers and thunderstorms in the evening, then a chance of showers and thunderstorms after midnight. Humid with lows in the upper 60s. East winds around 5 miles an hour. Chance of rain 40%. Heat index values in the upper 90s early in the evening. Wednesday, partly sunny. Humid with highs in the mid-80s. East winds 5 to 10 miles an hour. Wednesday night, mostly cloudy. A chance of showers and thunderstorms in the evening, then showers and thunderstorms likely after midnight. Lows in the mid-60s. Chance of rain 70%. Thursday, a chance of thunderstorms. Showers likely, mainly in the morning. Not as warm with highs in the mid-70s. Chance of rain 70%. Thursday night, mostly cloudy with a chance of showers and thunderstorms. Lows around 60. Chance of rain 50%. Friday, cloudy with a chance of showers and thunderstorms. Highs in the mid-70s. Chance of rain 50%. Friday night, mostly cloudy with a chance of showers and thunderstorms. Lows in the lower 60s. Chance of rain 50%. Saturday, cloudy in the morning, then becoming partly sunny. Highs in the mid-70s. Saturday night, partly cloudy in the evening, then becoming mostly cloudy. A chance of showers and thunderstorms. Lows in the upper 50s. Chance of rain 30%. Sunday, mostly cloudy in the morning, then becoming partly sunny. Highs in the lower 70s. At 10 a.m., in Sioux City, the temperature was 79 and the dew point 72. The relative humidity was 79%. Wind was northeast at 8 miles an hour. The pressure was 29.91 inches and steady. Elsewhere in northwest Iowa, Morris was sunny and 77. Sheldon was mostly sunny and 75. Cherokee was mostly sunny and 79. Spencer was mostly sunny and 76. Other conditions across the northern plains, farther east in Iowa, at Cedar Rapids, rain was falling with a temperature of 75. At Waterloo, it was sunny with a temperature of 79. At Des Moines, it was mostly sunny with a temperature of 82. In eastern Nebraska, skies ranged from partly sunny to cloudy, and temperatures were between 77 and 81 degrees. In eastern South Dakota, temperatures were between 72 and 77 degrees. It was sunny at Yankton and Sioux Falls. At Mitchell, it was cloudy. And in southern Minnesota, at Marshall, it was sunny with a temperature of 69. At Worthington, it was mostly sunny with a temperature of 73. It was partly sunny with a temperature of 74 at Mankato and 75 at Minneapolis. At Rochester, it was cloudy with a temperature of 71. Once again, at 10 a.m. Sioux City had a temperature of 79. At 11 a.m. in Sioux City, the temperature was 83 and the dew point 73. The relative humidity was 72%. Wind was east at 10 miles an hour. The pressure was 29.92 inches and rising. Elsewhere in northwest Iowa, Morris was mostly sunny and 79. Sheldon was mostly sunny and 79. Cherokee was partly sunny and 82. Spencer was sunny and 80. Other conditions across the northern plains, farther east in Iowa, at Cedar Rapids, thunder was reported with a temperature of 76. At Waterloo, it was sunny with a temperature of 82. At Des Moines, it was partly sunny with a temperature of 83. In eastern Nebraska at Lincoln, it was mostly sunny with a temperature of 82. At Omaha, it was partly sunny with a temperature of 85. At Norfolk, it was cloudy with a temperature of 79. In eastern South Dakota, temperatures were between 76 and 80 degrees. At Yankton,

It was sunny. At Sioux Falls, it was mostly sunny. At Mitchell, it was cloudy. And in southern Minnesota, it was sunny with a temperature of 73 at Marshall and 76 at Mankato. It was partly sunny with a temperature of 76 at Worthington and 78 at Minneapolis. At Rochester, it was cloudy with a temperature of 71. Once again, at 11 a.m., Sioux City had a temperature of 83. The current time is 11:04 a.m. Central Daylight Time. Operating on a frequency of 162.475 megahertz, this is NOAA Weather Radio Station WXL62, broadcasting from a transmitter near Lawton, Iowa. Our program originates from the National Weather Service in Sioux Falls and serves Sioux City and the surrounding Siouxland area. This hazardous weather outlook is for northwest Iowa, west central Iowa, southwest Minnesota, northeast Nebraska, central South Dakota, east central South Dakota, south central South Dakota, and southeast South Dakota. For today and tonight, scattered thunderstorms may develop over western and central South Dakota late this evening. One or more clusters of strong to severe storms may develop and move southeast through the tri-state area after sunset and exit the area by 5 a.m. These storms will be capable of golf ball-size hail as they develop, with storms transitioning to the potential of 70 miles an hour winds as they move southeast. For Tuesday through Sunday, periodic chances for showers and thunderstorms continue every night through Wednesday. A few storms could become strong to severe. Spotter activation will likely be needed after 10 p.m. Your National Weather Service forecast for Siouxland. Rest of today, partly sunny. Highs in the upper 80s. East winds 5 to 10 miles an hour. Tonight, mostly cloudy. A chance of showers and thunderstorms after midnight. Humid with lows in the upper 60s. East winds around 5 miles an hour. Chance of rain 50%. Tuesday, mostly sunny. Humid with highs in the upper 80s. Northeast winds around 5 miles an hour. Heat index values in the upper 90s in the afternoon. Tuesday night, partly cloudy. A slight chance of showers and thunderstorms in the evening, then a chance of showers and thunderstorms after midnight. Humid with lows in the upper 60s. East winds around 5 miles an hour. Chance of rain 40%. Heat index values in the upper 90s early in the evening. Wednesday, partly sunny. Humid with highs in the mid-80s. East winds 5 to 10 miles an hour. Wednesday night, mostly cloudy. A chance of showers and thunderstorms in the evening, then showers and thunderstorms likely after midnight. Lows in the mid-60s. Chance of rain 70%. Thursday, a chance of thunderstorms. Showers likely, mainly in the morning. Not as warm with highs in the mid-70s. Chance of rain 70%. Thursday night, mostly cloudy with a chance of showers and thunderstorms. Lows around 60. Chance of rain 50%. Friday, cloudy with a chance of showers and thunderstorms. Highs in the mid-70s. Chance of rain 50%. Friday night, mostly cloudy with a chance of showers and thunderstorms. Lows in the lower 60s. Chance of rain 50%. Saturday, cloudy in the morning, then becoming partly sunny. Highs in the mid-70s. Saturday night, partly cloudy in the evening, then becoming mostly cloudy. A chance of showers and thunderstorms. Lows in the upper 50s. Chance of rain 30%. Sunday, mostly cloudy in the morning, then becoming partly sunny. Highs in the lower 70s. At 11 a.m., in Sioux City, the temperature was 83 and the dew point 73. The relative humidity was 72%. Wind was east at 10 miles an hour. The pressure was 29.92 inches and rising. Elsewhere in northwest Iowa, Morris was mostly sunny and 79. Sheldon was mostly sunny and 79. Cherokee was partly sunny and 82. Spencer was sunny and 80. Other conditions across the northern plains, farther east in Iowa, at Cedar Rapids, thunder was reported with a

temperature of 76. At Waterloo, it was sunny with a temperature of 82. At Des Moines, it was partly sunny with a temperature of 83. In eastern Nebraska at Lincoln, it was mostly sunny with a temperature of 82. At Omaha, it was partly sunny with a temperature of 85. At Norfolk, it was cloudy with a temperature of 79. In eastern South Dakota, temperatures were between 76 and 80 degrees. At Yankton, it was sunny. At Sioux Falls, it was mostly sunny. At Mitchell, it was cloudy. And in southern Minnesota, it was sunny with a temperature of 73 at Marshall and 76 at Mankato. It was partly sunny with a temperature of 76 at Worthington and 78 at Minneapolis. At Rochester, it was cloudy with a temperature of 71. Once again, at 11 a.m. Sioux City had a temperature of 83. The current time is 11:09 a.m. Central Daylight Time. Operating on a frequency of 162.475 MHz, this is NOAA Weather Radio Station WXL62, broadcasting from a transmitter near Lawton, Iowa. Our program originates from the National Weather Service in Sioux Falls and serves Sioux City and the surrounding Siouxland area. This hazardous weather outlook is for northwest Iowa, west central Iowa, southwest Minnesota, northeast Nebraska, central South Dakota, east central South Dakota, south central South Dakota, and southeast South Dakota. For today and tonight, scattered thunderstorms may develop over western and central South Dakota late this evening. One or more clusters of strong to severe storms may develop and move southeast through the tri-state area after sunset and exit the area by 5 a.m. These storms will be capable of golf ball-size hail as they develop, with storms transitioning to the potential of 70 miles an hour winds as they move southeast. For Tuesday through Sunday, periodic chances for showers and thunderstorms continue every night through Wednesday. A few storms could become strong to severe. Spotter activation will likely be needed after 10 p.m. Your National Weather Service forecast for Siouxland. Rest of today, partly sunny. Highs in the upper 80s. East winds 5 to 10 miles an hour. Tonight, mostly cloudy. A chance of showers and thunderstorms after midnight. Humid with lows in the upper 60s. East winds around 5 miles an hour. Chance of rain 50%. Tuesday, mostly sunny. Humid with highs in the upper 80s. Northeast winds around 5 miles an hour. Heat index values in the upper 90s in the afternoon. Tuesday night, partly cloudy. A slight chance of showers and thunderstorms in the evening, then a chance of showers and thunderstorms after midnight. Humid with lows in the upper 60s. East winds around 5 miles an hour. Chance of rain 40%. Heat index values in the upper 90s early in the evening. Wednesday, partly sunny. Humid with highs in the mid-80s. East winds 5 to 10 miles an hour. Wednesday night, mostly cloudy. A chance of showers and thunderstorms in the evening, then showers and thunderstorms likely after midnight. Lows in the mid-60s. Chance of rain 70%. Thursday, a chance of thunderstorms. Showers likely, mainly in the morning. Not as warm with highs in the mid-70s. Chance of rain 70%. Thursday night, mostly cloudy with a chance of showers and thunderstorms. Lows around 60. Chance of rain 50%. Friday, cloudy with a chance of showers and thunderstorms. Highs in the mid-70s. Chance of rain 50%. Friday night, mostly cloudy with a chance of showers and thunderstorms. Lows in the lower 60s. Chance of rain 50%. Saturday, cloudy in the morning, then becoming partly sunny. Highs in the mid-70s. Saturday night, partly cloudy in the evening, then becoming mostly cloudy. A chance of showers and thunderstorms. Lows in the upper 50s. Chance of rain 30%. Sunday, mostly cloudy in the morning, then becoming partly sunny. Highs in the lower 70s. At 11 a.m., in Sioux City, the temperature was 83 and the dew point 72.

was mostly sunny with a temperature of 82. At Omaha, it was partly sunny with a temperature of 85. At Norfolk, it was cloudy with a temperature of 79. In eastern South Dakota, temperatures were between 76 and 80 degrees. At Yankton, it was sunny. At Sioux Falls, it was mostly sunny. At Mitchell, it was cloudy. And in southern Minnesota, at Marshall, it was sunny with a temperature of 73. At Mankato, it was mostly sunny with a temperature of 76. It was partly sunny with a temperature of 76 at Worthington and 78 at Minneapolis. At Rochester, it was cloudy with a temperature of 71. Once again, at 11 a.m. Sioux City had a temperature of 83. The current time is 11:15 a.m. Central Daylight Time. Operating on a frequency of 162.475 MHz, this is NOAA Weather Radio Station WXL62, broadcasting from a transmitter near Lawton, Iowa. Our program originates from the National Weather Service in Sioux Falls and serves Sioux City and the surrounding Siouxland area. This hazardous weather outlook is for northwest Iowa, west central Iowa, southwest Minnesota, northeast Nebraska, central South Dakota, east central South Dakota, south central South Dakota, and southeast South Dakota. For today and tonight, scattered thunderstorms may develop over western and central South Dakota late this evening. One or more clusters of strong to severe storms may develop and move southeast through the tri-state area after sunset and exit the area by 5 a.m. These storms will be capable of golf ball-size hail as they develop, with storms transitioning to the potential of 70 miles an hour winds as they move southeast. For Tuesday through Sunday, periodic chances for showers and thunderstorms continue every night through Wednesday. A few storms could become strong to severe. Spotter activation will likely be needed after 10 p.m. Your National Weather Service forecast for Siouxland. Rest of today, partly sunny. Highs in the upper 80s. East winds 5 to 10 miles an hour. Tonight, mostly cloudy. A chance of showers and thunderstorms after midnight. Humid with lows in the upper 60s. East winds around 5 miles an hour. Chance of rain 50%. Tuesday, mostly sunny. Humid with highs in the upper 80s. Northeast winds around 5 miles an hour. Heat index values in the upper 90s in the afternoon. Tuesday night, partly cloudy. A slight chance of showers and thunderstorms in the evening, then a chance of showers and thunderstorms after midnight. Humid with lows in the upper 60s. East winds around 5 miles an hour. Chance of rain 40%. Heat index values in the upper 90s early in the evening. Wednesday, partly sunny. Humid with highs in the mid-80s. East winds 5 to 10 miles an hour. Wednesday night, mostly cloudy. A chance of showers and thunderstorms in the evening, then showers and thunderstorms likely after midnight. Lows in the mid-60s. Chance of rain 70%. Thursday, a chance of thunderstorms. Showers likely, mainly in the morning. Not as warm with highs in the mid-70s. Chance of rain 70%. Thursday night, mostly cloudy with a chance of showers and thunderstorms. Lows around 60. Chance of rain 50%. Friday, cloudy with a chance of showers and thunderstorms. Highs in the mid-70s. Chance of rain 50%. Friday night, mostly cloudy with a chance of showers and thunderstorms. Lows in the lower 60s. Chance of rain 50%. Saturday, cloudy in the morning, then becoming partly sunny. Highs in the mid-70s. Saturday night, partly cloudy in the evening, then becoming mostly cloudy. A chance of showers and thunderstorms. Lows in the upper 50s. Chance of rain 30%. Sunday, mostly cloudy in the morning, then becoming partly sunny. Highs in the lower 70s. At 11 a.m., in Sioux City, the temperature was 83 and the dew point 73. The relative humidity was 72%. Wind was east at 10 miles an hour. The pressure was 29.92 inches.

and rising. Elsewhere in northwest Iowa, Morris was mostly sunny and 79. Sheldon was mostly sunny and 79. Cherokee was partly sunny and 82. Spencer was sunny and 80. Other conditions across the northern plains, farther east in Iowa, at Cedar Rapids, thunder was reported with a temperature of 76. At Waterloo, it was sunny with a temperature of 82. At Des Moines, it was partly sunny with a temperature of 83. In eastern Nebraska at Lincoln, it was mostly sunny with a temperature of 82. At Omaha, it was partly sunny with a temperature of 85. At Norfolk, it was cloudy with a temperature of 79. In eastern South Dakota, temperatures were between 76 and 80 degrees. At Yankton, it was sunny. At Sioux Falls, it was mostly sunny. At Mitchell, it was cloudy. And in southern Minnesota, at Marshall, it was sunny with a temperature of 73. At Mankato, it was mostly sunny with a temperature of 76. It was partly sunny with a temperature of 76 at Worthington and 78 at Minneapolis. At Rochester, it was cloudy with a temperature of 71. Once again, at 11 a.m. Sioux City had a temperature of 83. The current time is 11:21 a.m. Central Daylight Time. Operating on a frequency of 162.475 MHz, this is NOAA Weather Radio Station WXL62, broadcasting from a transmitter near Lawton, Iowa. Our program originates from the National Weather Service in Sioux Falls and serves Sioux City and the surrounding Siouxland area. This hazardous weather outlook is for northwest Iowa, west central Iowa, southwest Minnesota, northeast Nebraska, central South Dakota, east central South Dakota, south central South Dakota, and southeast South Dakota. For today and tonight, scattered thunderstorms may develop over western and central South Dakota late this evening. One or more clusters of strong to severe storms may develop and move southeast through the tri-state area after sunset and exit the area by 5 a.m. These storms will be capable of golf ball-size hail as they develop, with storms transitioning to the potential of 70 miles an hour winds as they move southeast. For Tuesday through Sunday, periodic chances for showers and thunderstorms continue every night through Wednesday. A few storms could become strong to severe. Spotter activation will likely be needed after 10 p.m. Your National Weather Service forecast for Siouxland. West of today, partly sunny. Highs in the upper 80s. East winds 5 to 10 miles an hour. Tonight, mostly cloudy. A chance of showers and thunderstorms after midnight. Humid with lows in the upper 60s. East winds around 5 miles an hour. Chance of rain 50%. Tuesday, mostly sunny. Humid with highs in the upper 80s. Northeast winds around 5 miles an hour. Heat index values in the upper 90s in the afternoon. Tuesday night, partly cloudy. A slight chance of showers and thunderstorms in the evening, then a chance of showers and thunderstorms after midnight. Humid with lows in the upper 60s. East winds around 5 miles an hour. Chance of rain 40%. Heat index values in the upper 90s early in the evening. Wednesday, partly sunny. Humid with highs in the mid-80s. East winds 5 to 10 miles an hour. Wednesday night, mostly cloudy. A chance of showers and thunderstorms in the evening, then showers and thunderstorms likely after midnight. Lows in the mid-60s. Chance of rain 70%. Thursday, a chance of thunderstorms. Showers likely, mainly in the morning. Not as warm with highs in the mid-70s. Chance of rain 70%. Thursday night, mostly cloudy with a chance of showers and thunderstorms. Lows around 60. Chance of rain 50%. Friday, cloudy with a chance of showers and thunderstorms. Highs in the mid-70s. Chance of rain 50%. Friday night, mostly cloudy with a chance of showers and thunderstorms. Lows in the lower 60s. Chance of rain 50%. Saturday, cloudy in the morning, then becoming partly sunny. Highs in the mid-70s.

Saturday night, partly cloudy in the evening, then becoming mostly cloudy. A chance of showers and thunderstorms. Lows in the upper 50s. Chance of rain 30%. Sunday, mostly cloudy in the morning, then becoming partly sunny. Highs in the lower 70s. At 11 a.m., in Sioux City, the temperature was 83 and the dew point 73. The relative humidity was 72%. Wind was east at 10 miles an hour. The pressure was 29.92 inches and rising. Elsewhere in northwest Iowa, Morris was mostly sunny and 79. Sheldon was mostly sunny and 79. Cherokee was partly sunny and 82. Spencer was sunny and 80. Other conditions across the northern plains, farther east in Iowa, at Cedar Rapids, thunder was reported with a temperature of 76. At Waterloo, it was sunny with a temperature of 82. At Des Moines, it was partly sunny with a temperature of 83. In eastern Nebraska at Lincoln, it was mostly sunny with a temperature of 82. At Omaha, it was partly sunny with a temperature of 85. At Norfolk, it was cloudy with a temperature of 79. In eastern South Dakota, temperatures were between 76 and 80 degrees. At Yankton, it was sunny. At Sioux Falls, it was mostly sunny. At Mitchell, it was cloudy. And in southern Minnesota, at Marshall, it was sunny with a temperature of 73. At Mankato, it was mostly sunny with a temperature of 76. It was partly sunny with a temperature of 76 at Worthington and 78 at Minneapolis. At Rochester, it was cloudy with a temperature of 71. Once again, at 11 a.m. Sioux City had a temperature of 83. The current time is 11:26 a.m. Central Daylight Time. Operating on a frequency of 162.475 MHz, this is NOAA Weather Radio Station WXL62, broadcasting from a transmitter near Lawton, Iowa. Our program originates from the National Weather Service in Sioux Falls and serves Sioux City and the surrounding Siouxland area. This hazardous weather outlook is for northwest Iowa, west central Iowa, southwest Minnesota, northeast Nebraska, central South Dakota, east central South Dakota, south central South Dakota, and southeast South Dakota. For today and tonight, scattered thunderstorms may develop over western and central South Dakota late this evening. One or more clusters of strong to severe storms may develop and move southeast through the tri-state area after sunset and exit the area by 5 a.m. These storms will be capable of golf ball-sized hail as they develop, with storms transitioning to the potential of 70 miles an hour winds as they move southeast. For Tuesday through Sunday, periodic chances for showers and thunderstorms continue every night through Wednesday. A few storms could become strong to severe. Spotter activation will likely be needed after 10 p.m. Your National Weather Service forecast for Siouxland. Rest of today, partly sunny. Highs in the upper 80s. East winds 5 to 10 miles an hour. Tonight, mostly cloudy. A chance of showers and thunderstorms after midnight. Humid with lows in the upper 60s. East winds around 5 miles an hour. Chance of rain 50%. Tuesday, mostly sunny. Humid with highs in the upper 80s. Northeast winds around 5 miles an hour. Heat index values in the upper 90s in the afternoon. Tuesday night, partly cloudy. A slight chance of showers and thunderstorms in the evening, then a chance of showers and thunderstorms after midnight. Humid with lows in the upper 60s. East winds around 5 miles an hour. Chance of rain 40%. Heat index values in the upper 90s early in the evening. Wednesday, partly sunny. Humid with highs in the mid-80s. East winds 5 to 10 miles an hour. Wednesday night, mostly cloudy. A chance of showers and thunderstorms in the evening, then showers and thunderstorms likely after midnight. Lows in the mid-60s. Chance of rain 70%. Thursday, a chance of thunderstorms. Showers likely, mainly in the morning. Not as warm with highs in the mid-70s.

chance of rain 70%. Thursday night, mostly cloudy with a chance of showers and thunderstorms. Lows around 60. Chance of rain 50%. Friday, cloudy with a chance of showers and thunderstorms. Highs in the mid-70s. Chance of rain 50%. Friday night, mostly cloudy with a chance of showers and thunderstorms. Lows in the lower 60s. Chance of rain 50%. Saturday, cloudy in the morning, then becoming partly sunny. Highs in the mid-70s. Saturday night, partly cloudy in the evening, then becoming mostly cloudy. A chance of showers and thunderstorms. Lows in the upper 50s. Chance of rain 30%. Sunday, mostly cloudy in the morning, then becoming partly sunny. Highs in the lower 70s. At 11 a.m., in Sioux City, the temperature was 83 and the dew point 73. The relative humidity was 72%. Wind was east at 10 miles an hour. The pressure was 29.92 inches and rising. Elsewhere in northwest Iowa, Morris was mostly sunny and 79. Sheldon was mostly sunny and 79. Cherokee was partly sunny and 82. Spencer was sunny and 80. Other conditions across the northern plains, farther east in Iowa, at Cedar Rapids, thunder was reported with a temperature of 76. At Waterloo, it was sunny with a temperature of 82. At Des Moines, it was partly sunny with a temperature of 83. In eastern Nebraska at Lincoln, it was mostly sunny with a temperature of 82. At Omaha, it was partly sunny with a temperature of 85. At Norfolk, it was cloudy with a temperature of 79. In eastern South Dakota, temperatures were between 76 and 80 degrees. At Yankton, it was sunny. At Sioux Falls, it was mostly sunny. At Mitchell, it was cloudy. And in southern Minnesota, at Marshall, it was sunny with a temperature of 73. At Mankato, it was mostly sunny with a temperature of 76. It was partly sunny with a temperature of 76 at Worthington and 78 at Minneapolis. At Rochester, it was cloudy with a temperature of 71. Once again, at 11 a.m. Sioux City had a temperature of 83. The current time is 11:32 a.m. Central Daylight Time. Operating on a frequency of 162.475 MHz, this is NOAA Weather Radio Station WXL62, broadcasting from a transmitter near Lawton, Iowa. Our program originates from the National Weather Service in Sioux Falls and serves Sioux City and the surrounding Siouxland area. This hazardous weather outlook is for northwest Iowa, west central Iowa, southwest Minnesota, northeast Nebraska, central South Dakota, east central South Dakota, south central South Dakota, and southeast South Dakota. For today and tonight, scattered thunderstorms may develop over western and central South Dakota late this evening. One or more clusters of strong to severe storms may develop and move southeast through the tri-state area after sunset over western and central South Dakota late this evening. One or more clusters of strong to severe storms may develop and move southeast through the tri-state area after sunset and exit the area by 5 a.m. These storms will be capable of golf ball-size hail as they develop, with storms transitioning to the potential of 70 miles an hour winds as they move southeast. For Tuesday through Sunday, periodic chances for showers and thunderstorms continue every night through Wednesday. A few storms could become strong to severe. Spotter activation will likely be needed after 10 p.m. Your National Weather Service forecast for Siouxland. This afternoon, partly sunny. Highs in the upper 80s. East winds 5 to 10 miles an hour. Heat index values in the upper 90s. Tonight, mostly cloudy. A chance of sprinkles in the evening, then a chance of showers and thunderstorms after midnight. Humid with lows in the upper 60s. East winds around 5 miles an hour. Chance of rain 50%. Heat index values up to 100 early in the evening. Tuesday, mostly sunny. Humid with highs in the upper 80s. Northeast winds around 5 miles an hour. Tuesday night, partly cloudy in the evening.

then becoming mostly cloudy. Humid with lows in the upper 60s. East winds around 5 miles an hour. Wednesday, partly sunny. Humid with highs in the mid-80s. Northeast winds 5 to 10 miles an hour. Wednesday night, mostly cloudy. A slight chance of showers and thunderstorms in the evening, then showers likely with a chance of thunderstorms after midnight. Lows in the mid-60s. Chance of rain 70%. Thursday, a chance of thunderstorms. Showers, mainly in the morning. Highs in the mid-70s. Chance of rain 80%. Thursday night, mostly cloudy with a chance of showers and thunderstorms. Lows in the lower 60s. Chance of rain 50%. Friday, mostly cloudy with a chance of showers and thunderstorms. Highs in the mid-70s. Chance of rain 50%. Friday night, mostly cloudy with a chance of thunderstorms. A chance of showers in the evening, then showers likely after midnight. Lows in the mid-60s. Chance of rain 60%. Saturday, mostly cloudy with a chance of showers. A chance of thunderstorms in the afternoon. Highs in the upper 70s. Chance of rain 50%. Saturday night, a chance of thunderstorms in the evening. Mostly cloudy with a chance of showers. Lows in the lower 60s. Chance of rain 50%. Sunday, mostly cloudy in the morning, then becoming partly sunny. Highs in the mid-70s. At 11 a.m., in Sioux City, the temperature was 83 and the dew point 73. The relative humidity was 72%. Wind was east at 10 miles an hour. The pressure was 29.92 inches and rising. Elsewhere in northwest Iowa, Morris was mostly sunny and 79. Sheldon was mostly sunny and 79. Cherokee was partly sunny and 82. Spencer was sunny and 80. Other conditions across the northern plains, farther east in Iowa, at Cedar Rapids, thunder was reported with a temperature of 76. At Waterloo, it was sunny with a temperature of 82. At Des Moines, it was partly sunny with a temperature of 83. In eastern Nebraska at Lincoln, it was mostly sunny with a temperature of 82. At Omaha, it was partly sunny with a temperature of 85. At Norfolk, it was cloudy with a temperature of 79. In eastern South Dakota, temperatures were between 76 and 80 degrees. At Yankton, it was sunny. At Sioux Falls, it was mostly sunny. At Mitchell, it was cloudy. And in southern Minnesota, at Marshall, it was sunny with a temperature of 73. At Mankato, it was mostly sunny with a temperature of 76. It was partly sunny with a temperature of 76 at Worthington and 78 at Minneapolis. At Rochester, it was cloudy with a temperature of 71. Once again, at 11 a.m. Sioux City had a temperature of 83. The current time is 11:38 a.m. Central Daylight Time. Operating on a frequency of 162.475 MHz, this is NOAA Weather Radio Station WXL62, broadcasting from a transmitter near Lawton, Iowa. Our program originates from the National Weather Service in Sioux Falls and serves Sioux City and the surrounding Sioux Land area. This hazardous weather outlook is for northwest Iowa, west central Iowa, southwest Minnesota, northeast Nebraska, central South Dakota, east central South Dakota, south central South Dakota, and southeast South Dakota. For today and tonight, scattered thunderstorms may develop over western and central South Dakota late this evening. One or more clusters of strong to severe storms may develop and move southeast through the tri-state area after sunset and exit the area by 5 a.m. These storms will be capable of golf ball-size hail as they develop, with storms transitioning to the potential of 70 miles an hour winds as they move southeast. For Tuesday through Sunday, periodic chances for showers and thunderstorms continue every night through Wednesday. A few storms could become strong to severe. Spotter activation will likely be needed after 10 p.m. Your National Weather Service forecast for Sioux Land. This afternoon, partly sunny. Highs in the upper 80s.

gust winds 5 to 10 miles an hour. Heat index values in the upper 90s. Tonight, mostly cloudy. A chance of sprinkles in the evening, then a chance of showers and thunderstorms after midnight. Humid with lows in the upper 60s. East winds around 5 miles an hour. Chance of rain 50%. Heat index values up to 100 early in the evening. Tuesday, mostly sunny. Humid with highs in the upper 80s. Northeast winds around 5 miles an hour. Tuesday night, partly cloudy in the evening, then becoming mostly cloudy. Humid with lows in the upper 60s. East winds around 5 miles an hour. Wednesday, partly sunny. Humid with highs in the mid-80s. Northeast winds 5 to 10 miles an hour. Wednesday night, mostly cloudy. A slight chance of showers and thunderstorms in the evening, then showers likely with a chance of thunderstorms after midnight. Lows in the mid-60s. Chance of rain 70%. Thursday, a chance of thunderstorms. Showers, mainly in the morning. Highs in the mid-70s. Chance of rain 80%. Thursday night, mostly cloudy with a chance of showers and thunderstorms. Lows in the lower 60s. Chance of rain 50%. Friday, mostly cloudy with a chance of showers and thunderstorms. Highs in the mid-70s. Chance of rain 50%. Friday night, mostly cloudy with a chance of thunderstorms. A chance of showers in the evening, then showers likely after midnight. Lows in the mid-60s. Chance of rain 60%. Saturday, mostly cloudy with a chance of showers. A chance of thunderstorms in the afternoon. Highs in the upper 70s. Chance of rain 50%. Saturday night, a chance of thunderstorms in the evening. Mostly cloudy with a chance of showers. Lows in the lower 60s. Chance of rain 50%. Sunday, mostly cloudy in the morning, then becoming partly sunny. Highs in the mid-70s. At 11 a.m., in Sioux City, the temperature was 83 and the dew point 73. The relative humidity was 72%. Wind was east at 10 miles an hour. The pressure was 29.92 inches and rising. Elsewhere in northwest Iowa, Morris was mostly sunny and 79. Sheldon was mostly sunny and 79. Cherokee was partly sunny and 82. Spencer was sunny and 80. Other conditions across the northern plains, farther east in Iowa, at Cedar Rapids, thunder was reported with a temperature of 76. At Waterloo, it was sunny with a temperature of 82. At Des Moines, it was partly sunny with a temperature of 83. In eastern Nebraska at Lincoln, it was mostly sunny with a temperature of 82. At Omaha, it was partly sunny with a temperature of 85. At Norfolk, it was cloudy with a temperature of 79. In eastern South Dakota, temperatures were between 76 and 80 degrees. At Yankton, it was sunny. At Sioux Falls, it was mostly sunny. At Mitchell, it was cloudy. And in southern Minnesota, at Marshall, it was sunny with a temperature of 73. At Mankato, it was mostly sunny with a temperature of 76. It was partly sunny with a temperature of 76 at Worthington and 78 at Minneapolis. At Rochester, it was cloudy with a temperature of 71. Once again, at 11 a.m. Sioux City had a temperature of 83. The current time is 11:43 a.m. Central Daylight Time. Operating on a frequency of 162.475 megahertz, this is NOAA Weather Radio Station WXL62, broadcasting from a transmitter near Lawton, Iowa. Our program originates from the National Weather Service in Sioux Falls and serves Sioux City and the surrounding Siouxland area. This hazardous weather outlook is for northwest Iowa, west central Iowa, southwest Minnesota, northeast Nebraska, central South Dakota, east central South Dakota, south central South Dakota, and southeast South Dakota. For today and tonight, scattered thunderstorms may develop over western and central South Dakota late this evening. One or more clusters of strong to severe storms may develop and move southeast through the tri-state area.

after sunset and exit the area by 5 a.m. These storms will be capable of golf ball-sized hail as they develop, with storms transitioning to the potential of 70 miles an hour winds as they move southeast. For Tuesday through Sunday, periodic chances for showers and thunderstorms continue every night through Wednesday. A few storms could become strong to severe. Spotter activation will likely be needed after 10 p.m. Your National Weather Service forecast for Siouxland. This afternoon, partly sunny. Highs in the upper 80s. East winds 5 to 10 miles an hour. Heat index values in the upper 90s. Tonight, mostly cloudy. A chance of sprinkles in the evening, then a chance of showers and thunderstorms after midnight. Humid with lows in the upper 60s. East winds around 5 miles an hour. Chance of rain 50%. Heat index values up to 100 early in the evening. Tuesday, mostly sunny. Humid with highs in the upper 80s. Northeast winds around 5 miles an hour. Tuesday night, partly cloudy in the evening, then becoming mostly cloudy. Humid with lows in the upper 60s. East winds around 5 miles an hour. Wednesday, partly sunny. Humid with highs in the mid-80s. Northeast winds 5 to 10 miles an hour. Wednesday night, mostly cloudy. A slight chance of showers and thunderstorms in the evening, then showers likely with a chance of thunderstorms after midnight. Lows in the mid-60s. Chance of rain 70%. Thursday, chance of thunderstorms. Showers, mainly in the morning. Highs in the mid-70s. Chance of rain 80%. Thursday night, mostly cloudy with a chance of showers and thunderstorms. Lows in the lower 60s. Chance of rain 50%. Friday, mostly cloudy with a chance of showers and thunderstorms. Highs in the mid-70s. Chance of rain 50%. Friday night, mostly cloudy with a chance of thunderstorms. A chance of showers in the evening, then showers likely after midnight. Lows in the mid-60s. Chance of rain 60%. Saturday, mostly cloudy with a chance of showers. A chance of thunderstorms in the afternoon. Highs in the upper 70s. Chance of rain 50%. Saturday night, a chance of thunderstorms in the evening. Mostly cloudy with a chance of showers. Lows in the lower 60s. Chance of rain 50%. Sunday, mostly cloudy in the morning, then becoming partly sunny. Highs in the mid-70s. At 11 a.m., in Sioux City, the temperature was 83 and the dew point 73. The relative humidity was 72%. Wind was east at 10 miles an hour. The pressure was 29.92 inches and rising. Elsewhere in northwest Iowa, Morris was mostly sunny and 79. Sheldon was mostly sunny and 79. Cherokee was partly sunny and 82. Spencer was sunny and 80. Other conditions across the northern plains, farther east in Iowa, at Cedar Rapids, thunder was reported with a temperature of 76. At Waterloo, it was sunny with a temperature of 82. At Des Moines, it was partly sunny with a temperature of 83. In eastern Nebraska at Lincoln, it was mostly sunny with a temperature of 82. At Omaha, it was partly sunny, with a temperature of 85. At Norfolk, it was cloudy, with a temperature of 79. In eastern South Dakota, temperatures were between 76 and 80 degrees. At Yankton, it was sunny. At Sioux Falls, it was mostly sunny. At Mitchell, it was cloudy. And in southern Minnesota, at Marshall, it was sunny, with a temperature of 73. At Mankato, it was mostly sunny, with a temperature of 76. It was partly sunny, with a temperature of 76 at Worthington, and 78 at Minneapolis. At Rochester, it was cloudy, with a temperature of 71. Once again, at 11 a.m. Sioux City had a temperature of 83. The current time is 11:49 a.m. Central Daylight Time. Operating on a frequency of 162.475 MHz, this is NOAA Weather Radio Station WXL62, broadcasting from a transmitter near Lawton.
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This hazardous weather outlook is for northwest Iowa, west central Iowa, southwest Minnesota, northeast Nebraska, central South Dakota, east central South Dakota, south central South Dakota, and southeast South Dakota. For today and tonight, scattered thunderstorms may develop over western and central South Dakota late this evening. One or more clusters of strong to severe storms may develop and move southeast through the tri-state area after sunset and exit the area by 5 a.m. These storms will be capable of golf ball-size hail as they develop, with storms transitioning to the potential of 70 miles an hour winds as they move southeast. For Tuesday through Sunday, periodic chances for showers and thunderstorms continue every night through Wednesday. A few storms could become strong to severe. Spotter activation will likely be needed after 10 p.m. Your National Weather Service forecast for Siouxland. This afternoon, partly sunny. Highs in the upper 80s. East winds 5 to 10 miles an hour. Heat index values in the upper 90s. Tonight, mostly cloudy. A chance of sprinkles in the evening, then a chance of showers and thunderstorms after midnight. Humid with lows in the upper 60s. East winds around 5 miles an hour. Chance of rain 50%. Heat index values up to 100 early in the evening. Tuesday, mostly sunny. Humid with highs in the upper 80s. Northeast winds around 5 miles an hour. Tuesday night, partly cloudy in the evening, then becoming mostly cloudy. Humid with lows in the upper 60s. East winds around 5 miles an hour. Wednesday, partly sunny. Humid with highs in the mid-80s. Northeast winds 5 to 10 miles an hour. Wednesday night, mostly cloudy. A slight chance of showers and thunderstorms in the evening, then showers likely with a chance of thunderstorms after midnight. Lows in the mid-60s. Chance of rain 70%. Thursday, a chance of thunderstorms. Showers, mainly in the morning. Highs in the mid-70s. Chance of rain 80%. Thursday night, mostly cloudy with a chance of showers and thunderstorms. Lows in the lower 60s. Chance of rain 50%. Friday, mostly cloudy with a chance of showers and thunderstorms. Highs in the mid-70s. Chance of rain 50%. Friday night, mostly cloudy with a chance of thunderstorms. A chance of showers in the evening, then showers likely after midnight. Lows in the mid-60s. Chance of rain 60%. Saturday, mostly cloudy with a chance of showers. A chance of thunderstorms in the afternoon. Highs in the upper 70s. Chance of rain 50%. Saturday night, a chance of thunderstorms in the evening. Mostly cloudy with a chance of showers. Lows in the lower 60s. Chance of rain 50%. Sunday, mostly cloudy in the morning, then becoming partly sunny. Highs in the mid-70s. At 11 a.m., in Sioux City, the temperature was 83 and the dew point 73. The relative humidity was 72%. Wind was east at 10 miles an hour. The pressure was 29.92 inches and rising. Elsewhere in northwest Iowa, Morris was mostly sunny and 79. Sheldon was mostly sunny and 79. Cherokee was partly sunny and 82. Spencer was sunny and 80. Other conditions across the northern plains, farther east in Iowa, at Cedar Rapids, thunder was reported with a temperature of 76. At Waterloo, it was sunny with a temperature of 82. At Des Moines, it was partly sunny, with a temperature of 83. In eastern Nebraska at Lincoln, it was mostly sunny, with a temperature of 82. At Omaha, it was partly sunny, with a temperature of 85. At Norfolk, it was cloudy, with a temperature of 79. In eastern South Dakota, temperatures were between 76 and 80 degrees. At Yankton, it was sunny. At Sioux Falls, it was mostly sunny. At Mitchell, it was cloudy. And in southern Minnesota, at Marshall, it was sunny, with a temperature of 73.

at Mankato, it was mostly sunny with a temperature of 76. It was partly sunny with a temperature of 76 at Worthington and 78 at Minneapolis. At Rochester, it was cloudy with a temperature of 71. Once again, at 11 a.m. Sioux City had a temperature of 83. The current time is 11:54 a.m. Central Daylight Time. Operating on a frequency of 162.475 MHz, this is NOAA Weather Radio Station WXL62, broadcasting from a transmitter near Lawton, Iowa. Our program originates from the National Weather Service in Sioux Falls and serves Sioux City and the surrounding Siouxland area. This hazardous weather outlook is for northwest Iowa, west central Iowa, southwest Minnesota, northeast Nebraska, central South Dakota, east central South Dakota, south central South Dakota, and southeast South Dakota. For today and tonight, scattered thunderstorms may develop over western and central South Dakota late this evening. One or more clusters of strong to severe storms may develop and move southeast through the tri-state area after sunset and exit the area by 5 a.m. These storms will be capable of golf ball-size hail as they develop, with storms transitioning to the potential of 70 miles an hour winds as they move southeast. For Tuesday through Sunday, periodic chances for showers and thunderstorms continue every night through Wednesday. A few storms could become strong to severe. Spotter activation will likely be needed after 10 p.m. Your National Weather Service forecast for Siouxland. This afternoon, partly sunny. Highs in the upper 80s. East winds 5 to 10 miles an hour. Heat index values in the upper 90s. Tonight, mostly cloudy. A chance of sprinkles in the evening, then a chance of showers and thunderstorms after midnight. Humid with lows in the upper 60s. East winds around 5 miles an hour. Chance of rain 50%. Heat index values up to 100 early in the evening. Tuesday, mostly sunny. Humid with highs in the upper 80s. Northeast winds around 5 miles an hour. Tuesday night, partly cloudy in the evening, then becoming mostly cloudy. Humid with lows in the upper 60s. East winds around 5 miles an hour. Wednesday, partly sunny. Humid with highs in the mid-80s. Northeast winds 5 to 10 miles an hour. Wednesday night, mostly cloudy. A slight chance of showers and thunderstorms in the evening, then showers likely with a chance of thunderstorms after midnight. Lows in the mid-60s. Chance of rain 70%. Thursday, a chance of thunderstorms. Showers, mainly in the morning. Highs in the mid-70s. Chance of rain 80%. Thursday night, mostly cloudy with a chance of showers and thunderstorms. Lows in the lower 60s. Chance of rain 50%. Friday, mostly cloudy with a chance of showers and thunderstorms. Highs in the mid-70s. Chance of rain 50%. Friday night, mostly cloudy with a chance of thunderstorms. A chance of showers in the evening, then showers likely after midnight. Lows in the mid-60s. Chance of rain 60%. Saturday, mostly cloudy with a chance of showers. A chance of thunderstorms in the afternoon. Highs in the upper 70s. Chance of rain 50%. Saturday night, a chance of thunderstorms in the evening. Mostly cloudy with a chance of showers. Lows in the lower 60s. Chance of rain 50%. Sunday, mostly cloudy in the morning, then becoming partly sunny. Highs in the mid-70s. At 11 a.m., in Sioux City, the temperature was 83 and the dew point 73. The relative humidity was 72%. Wind was east at 10 miles an hour. The pressure was 29.92 inches and rising. Elsewhere in northwest Iowa, Morris was mostly sunny and 79. Sheldon was mostly sunny and 79. Cherokee was partly sunny and 82. Spencer was sunny and 80. Other conditions across the northern plains, farther east in Iowa, at Cedar Rapids, thunder was reported with a temperature of 76. At Waterloo, it was sunny with a temperature of 82. At Des Moines, it was partly

temperature of 83. In eastern Nebraska and Lincoln, it was mostly sunny with a temperature of 82. In Omaha, it was partly sunny with a temperature of 85. At Norfolk, it was cloudy with a temperature of 79. In eastern South Dakota, temperatures were between 76 and 80 degrees. At Yankton, it was sunny. At Sioux Falls, it was mostly sunny. At Mitchell, it was cloudy. And in southern Minnesota, at Marshall, it was sunny with a temperature of 73. At Mankato, it was mostly sunny with a temperature of 76. It was partly sunny with a temperature of 76 at Worthington and 78 at Minneapolis. At Rochester, it was cloudy with a temperature of 71. Once again, at 11 a.m., Sioux City had a temperature of 83. The current time is 12 p.m. Central Daylight Time. Operating on a frequency of 162.475 MHz, this is NOAA Weather Radio Station WXL62, broadcasting from a transmitter near Lawton, Iowa. Our program originates from the National Weather Service in Sioux Falls and serves Sioux City and the surrounding Siouxland area. This hazardous weather outlook is for northwest Iowa, west central Iowa, southwest Minnesota, northeast Nebraska, central South Dakota, east central South Dakota, south central South Dakota, and southeast South Dakota. For today and tonight, scattered thunderstorms may develop over western and central South Dakota late this evening. One or more clusters of strong to severe storms may develop and move southeast through the tri-state area after sunset and exit the area by 5 a.m. These storms will be capable of golf ball-size hail as they develop, with storms transitioning to the potential of 70 miles an hour winds as they move southeast. For Tuesday through Sunday, periodic chances for showers and thunderstorms continue every night through Wednesday. A few storms can become strong to severe. Spotter activation will likely be needed after 10 p.m. Your National Weather Service forecast for Siouxland. This afternoon, partly sunny. Highs in the upper 80s. East winds 5 to 10 miles an hour. Heat index values in the upper 90s. Tonight, mostly cloudy. A chance of sprinkles in the evening, then a chance of showers and thunderstorms after midnight. Humid with lows in the upper 60s. East winds around 5 miles an hour. Chance of rain 50%. Heat index values up to 100 early in the evening. Tuesday, mostly sunny. Humid with highs in the upper 80s. Northeast winds around 5 miles an hour. Tuesday night, partly cloudy in the evening, then becoming mostly cloudy. Humid with lows in the upper 60s. East winds around 5 miles an hour. Wednesday, partly sunny. Humid with highs in the mid-80s. Northeast winds 5 to 10 miles an hour. Wednesday night, mostly cloudy. A slight chance of showers and thunderstorms in the evening, then showers likely with a chance of thunderstorms after midnight. Lows in the mid-60s. Chance of rain 70%. Thursday, a chance of thunderstorms. Showers, mainly in the morning. Highs in the mid-70s. Chance of rain 80%. Thursday night, mostly cloudy with a chance of showers and thunderstorms. Lows in the lower 60s. Chance of rain 50%. Friday, mostly cloudy with a chance of showers and thunderstorms. Highs in the mid-70s. Chance of rain 50%. Friday night, mostly cloudy with a chance of thunderstorms. A chance of showers in the evening, then showers likely after midnight. Lows in the mid-60s. Chance of rain 60%. Saturday, mostly cloudy with a chance of showers. A chance of thunderstorms in the afternoon. Highs in the upper 70s. Chance of rain 50%. Saturday night, a chance of thunderstorms in the evening. Mostly cloudy with a chance of showers. Lows in the lower 60s. Chance of rain 50%. Sunday, mostly cloudy in the morning, then becoming partly sunny. Highs in the mid-70s. At noon, in Sioux City, the temperature was 86 and the dew point 73. The relative humidity was 65%.
Wind was east at 8 miles an hour. The pressure was 29.91 inches and falling. Elsewhere in northwest Iowa, Morris was partly sunny and 81. Sheldon was mostly sunny and 81. Cherokee was mostly sunny and 82. Spencer was mostly sunny and 82. Other conditions across the northern plains, farther east in Iowa, at Waterloo, it was mostly sunny, with a temperature of 82. At Des Moines, it was partly sunny, with a temperature of 84. In eastern Nebraska at Lincoln, it was mostly sunny, with a temperature of 87. At Omaha, it was partly sunny, with a temperature of 86. At Norfolk, it was cloudy, with a temperature of 80. In eastern South Dakota, temperatures were between 81 and 82 degrees. At Mitchell, it was sunny. At Yankton, it was mostly sunny. At Sioux Falls, it was partly sunny. And in southern Minnesota, temperatures were between 76 and 81 degrees. It was sunny at Marshall and Mankato. It was partly sunny at Worthington and Minneapolis. At Rochester, it was cloudy. Once again, at noon, Sioux City had a temperature of 86. The current time is 12.05 p.m. Central Daylight Time. Operating on a frequency of 162.475 MHz, this is NOAA Weather Radio Station WXL62, broadcasting from a transmitter near Lawton, Iowa. Our program originates from the National Weather Service in Sioux Falls and serves Sioux City and the surrounding Siouxland area. This hazardous weather outlook is for northwest Iowa, west central Iowa, southwest Minnesota, northeast Nebraska, central South Dakota, east central South Dakota, south central South Dakota, and southeast South Dakota. For today and tonight, scattered thunderstorms may develop over western and central South Dakota late this evening. One or more clusters of strong to severe storms may develop and move southeast through the tri-state area after sunset and exit the area by 5 a.m. These storms will be capable of golf ball-size hail as they develop, with storms transitioning to the potential of 70 miles an hour winds as they move southeast. For Tuesday through Sunday, periodic chances for showers and thunderstorms continue every night through Wednesday. A few storms could become strong to severe. Spotter activation will likely be needed after 10 p.m. Your National Weather Service forecast for Siouxland. This afternoon, partly sunny. Highs in the upper 80s. East winds 5 to 10 miles an hour. Heat index values in the upper 90s. Tonight, mostly cloudy. A chance of sprinkles in the evening, then a chance of showers and thunderstorms after midnight. Humid with lows in the upper 60s. East winds around 5 miles an hour. Chance of rain 50%. Heat index values up to 100 early in the evening. Tuesday, mostly sunny. Humid with highs in the upper 80s. Northeast winds around 5 miles an hour. Tuesday night, partly cloudy in the evening, then becoming mostly cloudy. Humid with lows in the upper 60s. East winds around 5 miles an hour. Wednesday, partly sunny. Humid with highs in the mid-80s. Northeast winds 5 to 10 miles an hour. Wednesday night, mostly cloudy. A slight chance of showers and thunderstorms in the evening, then showers likely with a chance of thunderstorms after midnight. Lows in the mid-60s. Chance of rain 70%. Thursday, a chance of thunderstorms. Showers, mainly in the morning. Highs in the mid-70s. Chance of rain 80%. Thursday night, mostly cloudy with a chance of showers and thunderstorms. Lows in the lower 60s. Chance of rain 50%. Friday, mostly cloudy with a chance of showers and thunderstorms. Highs in the mid-70s. Chance of rain 50%. Friday night, mostly cloudy with a chance of thunderstorms. A chance of showers in the evening, then showers likely after midnight. Lows in the mid-60s. Chance of rain 60%. Saturday, mostly cloudy with a chance of showers. A chance of thunderstorms in the afternoon. Highs in the upper 70s. Chance of rain 50%. Saturday night, a chance of thunderstorms.

evening. Mostly cloudy with a chance of showers. Lows in the lower 60s. Chance of rain 50%. Sunday, mostly cloudy in the morning, then becoming partly sunny. Highs in the mid-70s. At noon, in Sioux City, the temperature was 86 and the dew point 73. The relative humidity was 65%. Wind was east at 8 miles an hour. The pressure was 29.91 inches and falling. Elsewhere in northwest Iowa, Morris was partly sunny and 81. Sheldon was mostly sunny and 81. Cherokee was mostly sunny and 82. Spencer was mostly sunny and 82. Other conditions across the northern plains, farther east in Iowa, at Waterloo, it was mostly sunny, with a temperature of 82. At Des Moines, it was partly sunny, with a temperature of 84. In eastern Nebraska at Lincoln, it was mostly sunny, with a temperature of 87. At Omaha, it was partly sunny, with a temperature of 86. At Norfolk, it was cloudy, with a temperature of 80. In eastern South Dakota, temperatures were between 81 and 82 degrees. At Mitchell, it was sunny. At Yankton, it was mostly sunny. At Sioux Falls, it was partly sunny. And in southern Minnesota, temperatures were between 76 and 81 degrees. It was sunny at Marshall and Mankato. It was partly sunny at Worthington and Minneapolis. At Rochester, it was cloudy. Once again, at noon, Sioux City had a temperature of 86. At noon, in Sioux City, the temperature was 86 and the dew point 73. The relative humidity was 65%. Wind was east at 8 miles an hour. The pressure was 29.91 inches and falling. Elsewhere in northwest Iowa, Morris was partly sunny and 81. Sheldon was mostly sunny and 81. Cherokee was mostly sunny and 82. Spencer was mostly sunny and 82. Other conditions across the northern plains, farther east in Iowa, at Waterloo, it was mostly sunny, with a temperature of 82. At Des Moines, it was partly sunny, with a temperature of 84. In eastern Nebraska at Lincoln, it was mostly sunny, with a temperature of 87. At Omaha, it was partly sunny, with a temperature of 86. At Norfolk, it was cloudy, with a temperature of 80. In eastern South Dakota, temperatures were between 81 and 82 degrees. At Mitchell, it was sunny. At Yankton, it was mostly sunny. At Sioux Falls, it was partly sunny. And in southern Minnesota, temperatures were between 76 and 81 degrees. It was sunny at Marshall and Mankato. It was partly sunny at Worthington and Minneapolis. At Rochester, it was cloudy. Once again, at noon, Sioux City had a temperature of 86. The current time is 12:12 p.m. Central Daylight Time. Operating on a frequency of 162.475 MHz, this is NOAA Weather Radio Station WXL62, broadcasting from a transmitter near Lawton, Iowa. Our program originates from the National Weather Service in Sioux Falls and serves Sioux City and the surrounding Siouxland area. This hazardous weather outlook is for northwest Iowa, west central Iowa, southwest Minnesota, northeast Nebraska, central South Dakota, east central South Dakota, south central South Dakota, and southeast South Dakota. For today and tonight, scattered thunderstorms may develop over western and central South Dakota late this evening. One or more clusters of strong to severe storms may develop and move southeast through the tri-state area after sunset and exit the area by 5 a.m. These storms will be capable of golf ball-size hail as they develop, with storms transitioning to the potential of 70 miles an hour winds as they move southeast. For Tuesday through Sunday, periodic chances for showers and thunderstorms continue every night through Wednesday. A few storms could become strong to severe. Spotter activation will likely be needed after 10 p.m. Your National Weather Service forecast for Siouxland. This afternoon, partly sunny. Highs in the upper 80s. East winds 5 to 10 miles an hour. Heat index values in the upper 90s. Tonight, mostly cloudy,

Wednesday night, mostly cloudy. A slight chance of showers and thunderstorms in the evening, then showers likely with a chance of thunderstorms after midnight. Lows in the mid-60s. Chance of rain 70%. Thursday, a chance of thunderstorms. Showers, mainly in the morning. Highs in the mid-70s. Chance of rain 80%. Thursday night, mostly cloudy with a chance of showers and thunderstorms. Lows in the lower 60s. Chance of rain 50%. Friday, mostly cloudy with a chance of showers and thunderstorms. Highs in the mid-70s. Chance of rain 50%. Friday night, mostly cloudy with a chance of thunderstorms. A chance of showers in the evening, then showers likely after midnight. Lows in the mid-60s. Chance of rain 60%. Saturday, mostly cloudy with a chance of showers. A chance of thunderstorms in the afternoon. Highs in the upper 70s. Chance of rain 50%. Saturday night, a chance of thunderstorms in the evening. Mostly cloudy with a chance of showers. Lows in the lower 60s. Chance of rain 50%. Sunday, mostly cloudy in the morning, then becoming partly sunny. Highs in the mid-70s. At noon, in Sioux City, the temperature was 86, and the dew point 73. The relative humidity was 65%. Wind was east at 8 miles an hour. The pressure was 29.91 inches and falling. Elsewhere in northwest Iowa, Morris was partly sunny and 81. Sheldon was mostly sunny and 81. Cherokee was mostly sunny and 82. Spencer was mostly sunny and 82. Other conditions across the northern plains, farther east in Iowa, at Waterloo, it was mostly sunny, with a temperature of 82. At Des Moines, it was partly sunny, with a temperature of 84. In eastern Nebraska at Lincoln, it was mostly sunny, with a temperature of 87. At Omaha, it was partly sunny, with a temperature of 86. At Norfolk, it was cloudy, with a temperature of 80. In eastern South Dakota, temperatures were between 81 and 82 degrees. At Mitchell, it was sunny. At Yankton, it was mostly sunny. At Sioux Falls, it was partly sunny. And in southern Minnesota, temperatures were between 76 and 81 degrees. It was sunny at Marshall and Mankato. It was partly sunny at Worthington and Minneapolis. At Rochester, it was cloudy. Once again, at noon, Sioux City had a temperature of 86. The current time is 12:18 p.m. Central Daylight Time. Operating on a frequency of 162.475 MHz, this is NOAA Weather Radio Station WXL62, broadcasting from a transmitter near Lawton, Iowa. Our program originates from the National Weather Service in Sioux Falls and serves Sioux City and the surrounding Siouxland area. This hazardous weather outlook is for northwest Iowa, west central Iowa, southwest Minnesota, northeast Nebraska, central South Dakota, east central South Dakota, south central South Dakota, and southeast South Dakota. For today and tonight, scattered thunderstorms may develop over western and central South Dakota late this evening. One or more clusters of strong to severe storms may develop and move southeast through the tri-state area after sunset and exit the area by 5 a.m. These storms will be capable of golf ball-size hail as they develop, with storms transitioning to the potential of 70 miles an hour winds as they move southeast. For Tuesday through Sunday, periodic chances for showers and thunderstorms continue every night through Wednesday. A few storms could become strong to severe. Spotter activation will likely be needed after 10 p.m. Your National Weather Service forecast for Siouxland. This afternoon, partly sunny. Highs in the upper 80s. East winds 5 to 10 miles an hour. Heat index values in the upper 90s. Tonight, mostly cloudy. A chance of sprinkles in the evening, then a chance of showers and thunderstorms after midnight. Humid with lows in the upper 60s. East winds around 5 miles an hour. Chance of rain 50%. Heat index values up to 100 early in the evening. Tuesday, mostly sunny.

humid with highs in the upper 80s. Northeast winds around 5 miles an hour. Tuesday night, partly cloudy in the evening, then becoming mostly cloudy. Humid with lows in the upper 60s. East winds around 5 miles an hour. Wednesday, partly sunny. Humid with highs in the mid-80s. Northeast winds 5 to 10 miles an hour. Wednesday night, mostly cloudy. A slight chance of showers and thunderstorms in the evening, then showers likely with a chance of thunderstorms after midnight. Lows in the mid-60s. Chance of rain 70%. Thursday, a chance of thunderstorms. Showers, mainly in the morning. Highs in the mid-70s. Chance of rain 80%. Thursday night, mostly cloudy with a chance of showers and thunderstorms. Lows in the lower 60s. Chance of rain 50%. Friday, mostly cloudy with a chance of showers and thunderstorms. Highs in the mid-70s. Chance of rain 50%. Friday night, mostly cloudy with a chance of thunderstorms. A chance of showers in the evening, then showers likely after midnight. Lows in the mid-60s. Chance of rain 60%. Saturday, mostly cloudy with a chance of showers. A chance of thunderstorms in the afternoon. Highs in the upper 70s. Chance of rain 50%. Saturday night, a chance of thunderstorms in the evening. Mostly cloudy with a chance of showers. Lows in the lower 60s. Chance of rain 50%. Sunday, mostly cloudy in the morning, then becoming partly sunny. Highs in the mid-70s. At noon, in Sioux City, the temperature was 86, and the dew point 73. The relative humidity was 65%. Wind was east at 8 miles an hour. The pressure was 29.91 inches and falling. Elsewhere in northwest Iowa, Morris was partly sunny and 81. Sheldon was mostly sunny and 81. Cherokee was mostly sunny and 82. Spencer was mostly sunny and 82. Other conditions across the northern plains, farther east in Iowa, at Waterloo, it was mostly sunny, with a temperature of 82. At Des Moines, it was partly sunny, with a temperature of 84. In eastern Nebraska at Lincoln, it was mostly sunny, with a temperature of 87. At Omaha, it was partly sunny, with a temperature of 86. At North Fork, it was cloudy, with a temperature of 80. In eastern South Dakota, temperatures were between 81 and 82 degrees. At Mitchell, it was sunny. At Yankton, it was mostly sunny. At Sioux Falls, it was partly sunny. And in southern Minnesota, temperatures were between 76 and 81 degrees. It was sunny at Marshall and Mankato. It was partly sunny at Worthington and Minneapolis. At Rochester, it was cloudy. Once again, at noon, Sioux City had a temperature of 86. The current time is 12:23 p.m. Central Daylight Time. Operating on a frequency of 162.475 MHz, this is NOAA Weather Radio Station WXL62, broadcasting from a transmitter near Lawton, Iowa. Our program originates from the National Weather Service in Sioux Falls and serves Sioux City and the surrounding Siouxland area. This hazardous weather outlook is for northwest Iowa, west central Iowa, southwest Minnesota, northeast Nebraska, central South Dakota, east central South Dakota, south central South Dakota, and southeast South Dakota. For today and tonight, scattered thunderstorms may develop over western and central South Dakota late this evening. One or more clusters of strong to severe storms may develop and move southeast through the tri-state area after sunset and exit the area by 5 a.m. These storms will be capable of golf ball-size hail as they develop, with storms transitioning to the potential of 70 miles an hour winds as they move southeast. For Tuesday through Sunday, periodic chances for showers and thunderstorms continue every night through Wednesday. A few storms could become strong to severe. Spotter activation will likely be needed after 10 p.m. Your National Weather Service forecast for Siouxland. This afternoon, partly sunny. Highs in the upper 80s. East winds 5 to 10 miles an hour.

heat index values in the upper 90s. Tonight, mostly cloudy. A chance of sprinkles in the evening, then a chance of showers and thunderstorms after midnight. Humid with lows in the upper 60s. East winds around 5 miles an hour. Chance of rain 50%. Heat index values up to 100 early in the evening. Tuesday, mostly sunny. Humid with highs in the upper 80s. Northeast winds around 5 miles an hour. Tuesday night, partly cloudy in the evening, then becoming mostly cloudy. Humid with lows in the upper 60s. East winds around 5 miles an hour. Wednesday, partly sunny. Humid with highs in the mid 80s. Northeast winds 5 to 10 miles an hour. Wednesday night, mostly cloudy. A slight chance of showers and thunderstorms in the evening, then showers likely with a chance of thunderstorms after midnight. Lows in the mid-60s. Chance of rain 70%. Thursday, a chance of thunderstorms. Showers, mainly in the morning. Highs in the mid-70s. Chance of rain 80%. Thursday night, mostly cloudy with a chance of showers and thunderstorms. Lows in the lower 60s. Chance of rain 50%. Friday, mostly cloudy with a chance of showers and thunderstorms. Highs in the mid-70s. Chance of rain 50%. Friday night, mostly cloudy with a chance of thunderstorms. A chance of showers in the evening, then showers likely after midnight. Lows in the mid-60s. Chance of rain 60%. Saturday, mostly cloudy with a chance of showers. A chance of thunderstorms in the afternoon. Highs in the upper 70s. Chance of rain 50%. Saturday night, a chance of thunderstorms in the evening. Mostly cloudy with a chance of showers. Lows in the lower 60s. Chance of rain 50%. Sunday, mostly cloudy in the morning, then becoming partly sunny. Highs in the mid-70s. At noon, in Sioux City, the temperature was 86, and the dew point 73. The relative humidity was 65%. Wind was east at 8 miles an hour. The pressure was 29.91 inches and falling. Elsewhere in northwest Iowa, Morris was partly sunny and 81. Sheldon was mostly sunny and 81. Cherokee was mostly sunny and 82. Spencer was mostly sunny and 82. Other conditions across the northern plains, farther east in Iowa, at Waterloo, it was mostly sunny, with a temperature of 82. At Des Moines, it was partly sunny, with a temperature of 84. In eastern Nebraska at Lincoln, it was mostly sunny, with a temperature of 87. At Omaha, it was partly sunny, with a temperature of 86. At Norfolk, it was cloudy, with a temperature of 80. In eastern South Dakota, temperatures were between 81 and 82 degrees. At Mitchell, it was sunny. At Yankton, it was mostly sunny. At Sioux Falls, it was partly sunny. And in southern Minnesota, temperatures were between 76 and 81 degrees. It was sunny at Marshall and Mankato. It was partly sunny at Worthington and Minneapolis. At Rochester, it was cloudy. Once again, at noon, Sioux City had a temperature of 86. The current time is 12:29 p.m. Central Daylight Time. Operating on a frequency of 162.475 MHz, this is NOAA Weather Radio Station WXL62, broadcasting from a transmitter near Lawton, Iowa. Our program originates from the National Weather Service in Sioux Falls and serves Sioux City and the surrounding Siouxland area. This hazardous weather outlook is for northwest Iowa, west central Iowa, southwest Minnesota, northeast Nebraska, central South Dakota, east central South Dakota, south central South Dakota, and southeast South Dakota. For today and tonight, scattered thunderstorms may develop over western and central South Dakota late this evening. One or more clusters of strong to severe storms may develop and move southeast through the tri-state area after sunset and exit the area by 5 a.m. These storms will be capable of golf ball-size hail as they develop, with storms transitioning to the potential of 70 miles an hour winds as they move southeast. For Tuesday through Sunday,

Periodic chances for showers and thunderstorms continue every night through Wednesday. A few storms could become strong to severe. Spotter activation will likely be needed after 10 p.m. Your National Weather Service forecast for Siouxland. This afternoon, partly sunny. Highs in the upper 80s. East winds 5 to 10 miles an hour. Heat index values in the upper 90s. Tonight, mostly cloudy. A chance of sprinkles in the evening, then a chance of showers and thunderstorms after midnight. Humid with lows in the upper 60s. East winds around 5 miles an hour. Chance of rain 50%. Heat index values up to 100 early in the evening. Tuesday, mostly sunny. Humid with highs in the upper 80s. Northeast winds around 5 miles an hour. Tuesday night, partly cloudy in the evening, then becoming mostly cloudy. Humid with lows in the upper 60s. East winds around 5 miles an hour. Wednesday, partly sunny. Humid with highs in the mid-80s. Northeast winds 5 to 10 miles an hour. Wednesday night, mostly cloudy. A slight chance of showers and thunderstorms in the evening, then showers likely with a chance of thunderstorms after midnight. Lows in the mid-60s. Chance of rain 70%. Thursday, a chance of thunderstorms. Showers, mainly in the morning. Highs in the mid-70s. Chance of rain 80%. Thursday night, mostly cloudy with a chance of showers and thunderstorms. Lows in the lower 60s. Chance of rain 50%. Friday, mostly cloudy with a chance of showers and thunderstorms. Highs in the mid-70s. Chance of rain 50%. Friday night, mostly cloudy with a chance of thunderstorms. A chance of showers in the evening, then showers likely after midnight. Lows in the mid-60s. Chance of rain 60%. Saturday, mostly cloudy with a chance of showers. A chance of thunderstorms in the afternoon. Highs in the upper 70s. Chance of rain 50%. Saturday night, a chance of thunderstorms in the evening. Mostly cloudy with a chance of showers. Lows in the lower 60s. Chance of rain 50%. Sunday, mostly cloudy in the morning, then becoming partly sunny. Highs in the mid-70s. At noon, in Sioux City, the temperature was 86, and the dew point 73. The relative humidity was 65%. Wind was east at 8 miles an hour. The pressure was 29.9. City, the temperature was 86, and the dew point 73. The relative humidity was 65%. Wind was east at 8 miles an hour. The pressure was 29.91 inches and falling. Elsewhere in northwest Iowa, Morris was partly sunny and 81. Sheldon was mostly sunny and 81. Cherokee was mostly sunny and 82. Spencer was mostly sunny and 82. Other conditions across the northern plains, farther east in Iowa, at Waterloo, it was mostly sunny, with a temperature of 82. At Des Moines, it was partly sunny, with a temperature of 84. In eastern Nebraska at Lincoln, it was mostly sunny, with a temperature of 87. At Omaha, it was partly sunny, with a temperature of 86. At Norfolk, it was cloudy, with a temperature of 80. In eastern South Dakota, temperatures were between 81 and 82 degrees. At Mitchell, it was sunny. At Yankton, it was mostly sunny. At Sioux Falls, it was partly sunny. And in southern Minnesota, temperatures were between 76 and 81 degrees. It was sunny at Marshall and Mankato. It was partly sunny at Worthington and Minneapolis. At Rochester, it was cloudy. Once again, at noon, Sioux City had a temperature of 86. The current time is 12:34 p.m. Central Daylight Time. Operating on a frequency of 162.475 MHz, this is NOAA Weather Radio Station WXL62, broadcasting from a transmitter near Lawton, Iowa. Our program originates from the National Weather Service in Sioux Falls and serves Sioux City and the surrounding Siouxland area. This hazardous weather outlook is for northwest Iowa, west central Iowa.

Iowa, southwest Minnesota, northeast Nebraska, central South Dakota, east central South Dakota, south central South Dakota, and southeast South Dakota. For today and tonight, scattered thunderstorms may develop over western and central South Dakota late this evening. One or more clusters of strong to severe storms may develop and move southeast through the tri-state area after sunset and exit the area by 5 a.m. These storms will be capable of golf ball-size hail as they develop, with storms transitioning to the potential of 70 miles an hour winds as they move southeast. For Tuesday through Sunday, periodic chances for showers and thunderstorms continue every night through Wednesday. A few storms could become strong to severe. Spotter activation will likely be needed after 10 p.m. Your National Weather Service forecast for Siouxland. This afternoon, partly sunny. Highs in the upper 80s. East winds 5 to 10 miles an hour. Heat index values in the upper 90s. Tonight, mostly cloudy. A chance of sprinkles in the evening, then a chance of showers and thunderstorms after midnight. Humid with lows in the upper 60s. East winds around 5 miles an hour. Chance of rain 50%. Heat index values up to 100 early in the evening. Tuesday, mostly sunny. Humid with highs in the upper 80s. Northeast winds around 5 miles an hour. Tuesday night, partly cloudy in the evening, then becoming mostly cloudy. Humid with lows in the upper 60s. East winds around 5 miles an hour. Wednesday, partly sunny. Humid with highs in the mid 80s. Northeast winds 5 to 10 miles an hour. Wednesday night, mostly cloudy. A slight chance of showers and thunderstorms in the evening, then showers likely with a chance of thunderstorms after midnight. Lows in the mid-60s. Chance of rain 70%. Thursday, a chance of thunderstorms. Showers, mainly in the morning. Highs in the mid-70s. Chance of rain 80%. Thursday night, mostly cloudy with a chance of showers and thunderstorms. Lows in the lower 60s. Chance of rain 50%. Friday, mostly cloudy with a chance of showers and thunderstorms. Highs in the mid-70s. Chance of rain 50%. Friday night, mostly cloudy with a chance of thunderstorms. A chance of showers in the evening, then showers likely after midnight. Lows in the mid-60s. Chance of rain 60%. Saturday, mostly cloudy with a chance of showers. A chance of thunderstorms in the afternoon. Highs in the upper 70s. Chance of rain 50%. Saturday night, a chance of thunderstorms in the evening. Mostly cloudy with a chance of showers. Lows in the lower 60s. Chance of rain 50%. Sunday, mostly cloudy in the morning, then becoming partly sunny. Highs in the mid-70s. At noon, in Sioux City, the temperature was 86, and the dew point 73. The relative humidity was 65%. Wind was east at 8 miles an hour. The pressure was 29.91 inches and falling. Elsewhere in northwest Iowa, Morris was partly sunny and 81. Sheldon was mostly sunny and 81. Cherokee was mostly sunny and 82. Spencer was mostly sunny and 82. Other conditions across the northern plains, farther east in Iowa, at Waterloo, it was mostly sunny, with a temperature of 82. At Des Moines, it was partly sunny, with a temperature of 84. In eastern Nebraska at Lincoln, it was mostly sunny, with a temperature of 87. At Omaha, it was partly sunny, with a temperature of 86. At Norfolk, it was cloudy, with a temperature of 80. In eastern South Dakota, temperatures were between 81 and 82 degrees. At Mitchell, it was sunny. At Yankton, it was mostly sunny. At Sioux Falls, it was partly sunny. And in southern Minnesota, temperatures were between 76 and 81 degrees. It was sunny at Marshall and Mankato. It was partly sunny at Worthington and Minneapolis. At Rochester, it was cloudy. Once again, at noon, Sioux City had a temperature of 86. The current time is 12:40 p.m. Central Daylight Time.

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Our program originates from the National Weather Service in Sioux Falls and serves Sioux City and the surrounding Siouxland area. This hazardous weather outlook is for northwest Iowa, west central Iowa, southwest Minnesota, northeast Nebraska, central South Dakota, east central South Dakota, south central South Dakota, and southeast South Dakota. For today and tonight, scattered thunderstorms may develop over western and central South Dakota late this evening. One or more clusters of strong to severe storms may develop and move southeast through the tri-state area after sunset and exit the area by 5 a.m. These storms will be capable of golf ball-size hail as they develop, with storms transitioning to the potential of 70 miles an hour winds as they move southeast. For Tuesday through Sunday, periodic chances for showers and thunderstorms continue every night through Wednesday. A few storms could become strong to severe. Spotter activation will likely be needed after 10 p.m. Your National Weather Service forecast for Siouxland. This afternoon, partly sunny. Highs in the upper 80s. East winds 5 to 10 miles an hour. Heat index values in the upper 90s. Tonight, mostly cloudy. A chance of sprinkles in the evening, then a chance of showers and thunderstorms after midnight. Humid with lows in the upper 60s. East winds around 5 miles an hour. Chance of rain 50%. Heat index values up to 100 early in the evening. Tuesday, mostly sunny. Humid with highs in the upper 80s. Northeast winds around 5 miles an hour. Tuesday night, partly cloudy in the evening, then becoming mostly cloudy. Humid with lows in the upper 60s. East winds around 5 miles an hour. Wednesday, partly sunny. Humid with highs in the mid-80s. Northeast winds 5 to 10 miles an hour. Wednesday night, mostly cloudy. A slight chance of showers and thunderstorms in the evening, then showers likely with a chance of thunderstorms after midnight. Lows in the mid-60s. Chance of rain 70%. Thursday, a chance of thunderstorms. Showers, mainly in the morning. Highs in the mid-70s. Chance of rain 80%. Thursday night, mostly cloudy with a chance of showers and thunderstorms. Lows in the lower 60s. Chance of rain 50%. Friday, mostly cloudy with a chance of showers and thunderstorms. Highs in the mid-70s. Chance of rain 50%. Friday night, mostly cloudy with a chance of thunderstorms. A chance of showers in the evening, then showers likely after midnight. Lows in the mid-60s. Chance of rain 60%. Saturday, mostly cloudy with a chance of showers. A chance of thunderstorms in the afternoon. Highs in the upper 70s. Chance of rain 50%. Saturday night, a chance of thunderstorms in the evening. Mostly cloudy with a chance of showers. Lows in the lower 60s. Chance of rain 50%. Sunday, mostly cloudy in the morning, then becoming partly sunny. Highs in the mid-70s. At noon, in Sioux City, the temperature was 86 and the dew point 73. The relative humidity was 65%. Wind was east at 8 miles an hour. The pressure was 29.91 inches and falling. Elsewhere in northwest Iowa, Morris was partly sunny and 81. Sheldon was mostly sunny and 81. Cherokee was mostly sunny and 82. Spencer was mostly sunny and 82. Other conditions across the northern plains, farther east in Iowa, at Waterloo, it was mostly sunny, with a temperature of 82. At Des Moines, it was partly sunny, with a temperature of 84. In eastern Nebraska at Lincoln, it was mostly sunny, with a temperature of 87. At Omaha, it was partly sunny, with a temperature of 86. At Norfolk, it was cloudy, with a temperature of 80. In eastern South Dakota, temperatures were between 81 and 82 degrees. At Mitchell, it was sunny. At Yankton, it was mostly sunny. At Sioux Falls, it was partly sunny.
and in southern Minnesota, temperatures were between 76 and 81 degrees. It was sunny at Marshall and Mankato. It was partly sunny at Worthington and Minneapolis. At Rochester, it was cloudy. Once again, at noon, Sioux City had a temperature of 86. The current time is 12:45 p.m. Central Daylight Time. Operating on a frequency of 162.475 MHz, this is NOAA Weather Radio Station WXL62, broadcasting from a transmitter near Lawton, Iowa. Our program originates from the National Weather Service in Sioux Falls and serves Sioux City and the surrounding Siouxland area. This hazardous weather outlook is for northwest Iowa, west central Iowa, southwest Minnesota, northeast Nebraska, central South Dakota, east central South Dakota, south central South Dakota, and southeast South Dakota. For today and tonight, scattered thunderstorms may develop over western and central South Dakota late this evening. One or more clusters of strong to severe storms may develop and move southeast through the tri-state area after sunset and exit the area by 5 a.m. These storms will be capable of golf ball-size hail as they develop, with storms transitioning to the potential of 70 miles an hour winds as they move southeast. For Tuesday through Sunday, periodic chances for showers and thunderstorms continue every night through Wednesday. A few storms could become strong to severe. Spotter activation will likely be needed after 10 p.m. Your National Weather Service forecast for Siouxland. This afternoon, partly sunny. Highs in the upper 80s. East winds 5 to 10 miles an hour. Heat index values in the upper 90s. Tonight, mostly cloudy. A chance of sprinkles in the evening, then a chance of showers and thunderstorms after midnight. Humid with lows in the upper 60s. East winds around 5 miles an hour. Chance of rain 50%. Heat index values up to 100 early in the evening. Tuesday, mostly sunny. Humid with highs in the upper 80s. Northeast winds around 5 miles an hour. Tuesday night, partly cloudy in the evening, then becoming mostly cloudy. Humid with lows in the upper 60s. East winds around 5 miles an hour. Wednesday, partly sunny. Humid with highs in the mid-80s. Northeast winds 5 to 10 miles an hour. Wednesday night, mostly cloudy. A slight chance of showers and thunderstorms in the evening, then showers likely with a chance of thunderstorms after midnight. Lows in the mid-60s. Chance of rain 70%. Thursday, a chance of thunderstorms. Showers, mainly in the morning. Highs in the mid-70s. Chance of rain 80%. Thursday night, mostly cloudy with a chance of showers and thunderstorms. Lows in the lower 60s. Chance of rain 50%. Friday, mostly cloudy with a chance of showers and thunderstorms. Highs in the mid-70s. Chance of rain 50%. Friday night, mostly cloudy with a chance of thunderstorms. A chance of showers in the evening, then showers likely after midnight. Lows in the mid-60s. Chance of rain 60%. Saturday, mostly cloudy with a chance of showers. A chance of thunderstorms in the afternoon. Highs in the upper 70s. Chance of rain 50%. Saturday night, a chance of thunderstorms in the evening. Mostly cloudy with a chance of showers. Lows in the lower 60s. Chance of rain 50%. Sunday, mostly cloudy in the morning, then becoming partly sunny. Highs in the mid-70s. At noon, in Sioux City, the temperature was 86, and the dew point 73. The relative humidity was 65%. Wind was east at 8 miles an hour. The pressure was 29.91 inches and falling. Elsewhere in northwest Iowa, Morris was partly sunny and 81. Sheldon was mostly sunny and 81. Cherokee was mostly sunny and 82. Spencer was mostly sunny and 82. Other conditions across the northern plains, farther east in Iowa, at Waterloo, it was mostly sunny, with a temperature of 82. At Des Moines, it was partly sunny, with a temperature of 84. In eastern Nebraska at Lincoln, it was
was mostly sunny, with a temperature of 87. At Omaha, it was partly sunny, with a temperature of 86. At Norfolk, it was cloudy, with a temperature of 80. In eastern South Dakota, temperatures were between 81 and 82 degrees. At Mitchell, it was sunny. At Yankton, it was mostly sunny. At Sioux Falls, it was partly sunny. And in southern Minnesota, temperatures were between 76 and 81 degrees. It was sunny at Marshall and Mankato. It was partly sunny at Worthington and Minneapolis. At Rochester, it was cloudy. Once again, at noon, Sioux City had a temperature of 86. The current time is 12:50 p.m. Central Daylight Time. Operating on a frequency of 162.475 MHz, this is NOAA Weather Radio Station WXL62, broadcasting from a transmitter near Lawton, Iowa. Our program originates from the National Weather Service in Sioux Falls and serves Sioux City and the surrounding Siouxland area. This hazardous weather outlook is for northwest Iowa, west-central Iowa, southwest Minnesota, northeast Nebraska, central South Dakota, east-central South Dakota, south-central South Dakota, and southeast South Dakota. For today and tonight, scattered thunderstorms may develop over western and central South Dakota late this evening. One or more clusters of strong to severe storms may develop and move southeast through the tri-state area after sunset and exit the area by 5 a.m. These storms will be capable of golf ball-size hail as they develop, with storms transitioning to the potential of 70 miles an hour winds as they move southeast. For Tuesday through Sunday, periodic chances for showers and thunderstorms continue every night through Wednesday. A few storms could become strong to severe. Spotter activation will likely be needed after 10 p.m. Your National Weather Service forecast for Siouxland. This afternoon, partly sunny. Highs in the upper 80s. East winds 5 to 10 miles an hour. Heat index values in the upper 90s. Tonight, mostly cloudy. A chance of sprinkles in the evening, then a chance of showers and thunderstorms after midnight. Humid with lows in the upper 60s. East winds around 5 miles an hour. Chance of rain 50%. Heat index values up to 100 early in the evening. Tuesday, mostly sunny. Humid with highs in the upper 80s. Northeast winds around 5 miles an hour. Tuesday night, partly cloudy in the evening, then becoming mostly cloudy. Humid with lows in the upper 60s. East winds around 5 miles an hour. Wednesday, partly sunny. Humid with highs in the mid-80s. Northeast winds 5 to 10 miles an hour. Wednesday night, mostly cloudy. A slight chance of showers and thunderstorms in the evening, then showers likely with a chance of thunderstorms after midnight. Lows in the mid-60s. Chance of rain 70%. Thursday, a chance of thunderstorms. Showers, mainly in the morning. Highs in the mid-70s. Chance of rain 80%. Thursday night, mostly cloudy with a chance of showers and thunderstorms. Lows in the lower 60s. Chance of rain 50%. Friday, mostly cloudy with a chance of showers and thunderstorms. Highs in the mid-70s. Chance of rain 50%. Friday night, mostly cloudy with a chance of thunderstorms. A chance of showers in the evening, then showers likely after midnight. Lows in the mid-60s. Chance of rain 60%. Saturday, mostly cloudy with a chance of showers. A chance of thunderstorms in the afternoon. Highs in the upper 70s. Chance of rain 50%. Saturday night, a chance of thunderstorms in the evening. Mostly cloudy with a chance of showers. Lows in the lower 60s. Chance of rain 50%. Sunday, mostly cloudy in the morning, then becoming partly sunny. Highs in the mid-70s. At noon, in Sioux City, the temperature was 86, and the dew point 73. The relative humidity was 65%. Wind was east at 8 miles an hour. The pressure was 29.91 inches and falling. Elsewhere in northwest Iowa, Morris was partly sunny and 81.

Sheldon was mostly sunny and 81. Cherokee was mostly sunny and 82. Spencer was mostly sunny and 82. Other conditions across the northern plains, farther east in Iowa, at Waterloo, it was mostly sunny, with a temperature of 82. At Des Moines, it was partly sunny, with a temperature of 84. In eastern Nebraska at Lincoln, it was mostly sunny, with a temperature of 87. At Omaha, it was partly sunny, with a temperature of 86. At Norfolk, it was cloudy, with a temperature of 80. In eastern South Dakota, temperatures were between 81 and 82 degrees. At Mitchell, it was sunny. At Yankton, it was mostly sunny. At Sioux Falls, it was partly sunny. And in southern Minnesota, temperatures were between 76 and 81 degrees. It was sunny at Marshall and Mankato. It was partly sunny at Worthington and Minneapolis. At Rochester, it was cloudy. Once again, at noon, Sioux City had a temperature of 86. The current time is 12:56 p.m. Central Daylight Time. Operating on a frequency of 162.475 MHz, this is NOAA Weather Radio Station WXL62, broadcasting from a transmitter near Lawton, Iowa. Our program originates from the National Weather Service in Sioux Falls and serves Sioux City and the surrounding Siouxland area. This hazardous weather outlook is for northwest Iowa, west central Iowa, southwest Minnesota, northeast Nebraska, central South Dakota, east central South Dakota, south central South Dakota, and southeast South Dakota. For today and tonight, scattered thunderstorms may develop over western and central South Dakota late this evening. One or more clusters of strong to severe storms may develop and move southeast through the tri-state area after sunset and exit the area by 5 a.m. These storms will be capable of golf ball-size hail as they develop, with storms transitioning to the potential of 70 miles an hour winds as they move southeast. For Tuesday through Sunday, periodic chances for showers and thunderstorms continue every night through Wednesday. A few storms could become strong to severe. Spotter activation will likely be needed after 10 p.m. Your National Weather Service forecast for Siouxland. This afternoon, partly sunny. Highs in the upper 80s. East winds 5 to 10 miles an hour. Heat index values in the upper 90s. Tonight, mostly cloudy. A chance of sprinkles in the evening, then a chance of showers and thunderstorms after midnight. Humid with lows in the upper 60s. East winds around 5 miles an hour. Chance of rain 50%. Heat index values up to 100 early in the evening. Tuesday, mostly sunny. Humid with highs in the upper 80s. Northeast winds around 5 miles an hour. Tuesday night, partly cloudy in the evening, then becoming mostly cloudy. Humid with lows in the upper 60s. East winds around 5 miles an hour. Wednesday, partly sunny. Humid with highs in the mid-80s. Northeast winds 5 to 10 miles an hour. Wednesday night, mostly cloudy. A slight chance of showers and thunderstorms in the evening, then showers likely with a chance of thunderstorms after midnight. Lows in the mid-60s. Chance of rain 70%. Thursday, a chance of thunderstorms. Showers, mainly in the morning. Highs in the mid-70s. Chance of rain 80%. Thursday night, mostly cloudy with a chance of showers and thunderstorms. Lows in the lower 60s. Chance of rain 50%. Friday, mostly cloudy with a chance of showers and thunderstorms. Highs in the mid-70s. Chance of rain 50%. Friday night, mostly cloudy with a chance of thunderstorms. A chance of showers in the evening, then showers likely after midnight. Lows in the mid-60s. Chance of rain 60%. Saturday, mostly cloudy with a chance of showers. A chance of thunderstorms in the afternoon. Highs in the upper 70s. Chance of rain 50%. Saturday night, a chance of thunderstorms in the evening. Mostly cloudy with a chance of showers. Lows in the lower 60s. Chance of rain 50%. Sunday, mostly cloudy in the morning.

becoming partly sunny. Highs in the mid-70s. At noon, in Sioux City, the temperature was 86 and the dew point 73. The relative humidity was 65%. Wind was east at 8 miles an hour. The pressure was 29.91 inches and falling. Elsewhere in northwest Iowa, Morris was partly sunny and 81. Sheldon was mostly sunny and 81. Cherokee was mostly sunny and 82. Spencer was mostly sunny and 82. Other conditions across the northern plains, farther east in Iowa, at Waterloo, it was mostly sunny, with a temperature of 82. At Des Moines, it was partly sunny, with a temperature of 84. In eastern Nebraska at Lincoln, it was mostly sunny, with a temperature of 87. At Omaha, it was partly sunny, with a temperature of 86. At Norfolk, it was cloudy, with a temperature of 80. In eastern South Dakota, temperatures were between 81 and 82 degrees. At Mitchell, it was sunny. At Yankton, it was mostly sunny. At Sioux Falls, it was partly sunny. And in southern Minnesota, temperatures were between 76 and 81 degrees. It was sunny at Marshall and Mankato. It was partly sunny at Worthington and Minneapolis. At Rochester, it was cloudy. Once again, at noon, Sioux City had a temperature of 86. At 1 p.m., in Sioux City, the temperature was 86 and the dew point 73. The relative humidity was 65%. Wind was east at 10 miles an hour. The pressure was 29.90 inches and falling. Elsewhere in northwest Iowa, Morris was partly sunny and 82. Sheldon was mostly sunny and 81. Spencer was mostly sunny and 84. Other conditions across the northern plains, farther east in Iowa, skies ranged from partly sunny to cloudy, and temperatures were between 81 and 86 degrees. In eastern Nebraska, temperatures were between 83 and 88 degrees. At Lincoln, it was sunny. At Norfolk, it was mostly sunny. At Omaha, it was partly sunny. In eastern South Dakota, temperatures were between 83 and 85 degrees. At Mitchell, it was sunny. At Sioux Falls, it was mostly sunny. At Yankton, it was partly sunny. And in southern Minnesota, temperatures were between 77 and 82 degrees. At Mankato, it was sunny. At Marshall, it was mostly sunny. It was partly sunny at Minneapolis and Rochester. At Worthington, it was cloudy. Once again, at 1 p.m. Sioux City had a temperature of 86. The current time is 1:03 p.m. Central Daylight Time. Operating on a frequency of 162.475 MHz, this is NOAA Weather Radio Station WXL62, broadcasting from a transmitter near Lawton, Iowa. Our program originates from the National Weather Service in Sioux Falls and serves Sioux City and the surrounding Siouxland area. This hazardous weather outlook is for northwest Iowa, west central Iowa, southwest Minnesota, northeast Nebraska, central South Dakota, east central South Dakota, south central South Dakota, and southeast South Dakota. For today and tonight, scattered thunderstorms may develop over western and central South Dakota late this evening. One or more clusters of strong to severe storms may develop and move southeast through the tri-state area after sunset and exit the area by 5 a.m. These storms will be capable of golf ball-size hail as they develop, with storms transitioning to the potential of 70 miles an hour winds as they move southeast. For Tuesday through Sunday, periodic chances for showers and thunderstorms continue every night through Wednesday. A few storms could become strong to severe. Spotter activation will likely be needed after 10 p.m. Your National Weather Service forecast for Siouxland. This afternoon, partly sunny. Highs in the upper 80s. East winds 5 to 10 miles an hour. Heat index values in the upper 90s. Tonight, mostly cloudy. A chance of sprinkles in the evening, then a chance of showers and thunderstorms after midnight. Humid with lows in the upper 60s. East winds around 5 miles an hour. Chance of rain 50%.
heat index values up to 100 early in the evening. Tuesday, mostly sunny. Humid with highs in the upper 80s. Northeast winds around 5 miles an hour. Tuesday night, partly cloudy in the evening, then becoming mostly cloudy. Humid with lows in the upper 60s. East winds around 5 miles an hour. Wednesday, partly sunny. Humid with highs in the mid-80s. Northeast winds 5 to 10 miles an hour. Wednesday night, mostly cloudy. A slight chance of showers and thunderstorms in the evening, then showers likely with a chance of thunderstorms after midnight. Lows in the mid-60s. Chance of rain 70%. Thursday, a chance of thunderstorms. Showers, mainly in the morning. Highs in the mid-70s. Chance of rain 80%. Thursday night, mostly cloudy with a chance of showers and thunderstorms. Lows in the lower 60s. Chance of rain 50%. Friday, mostly cloudy with a chance of showers and thunderstorms. Highs in the mid-70s. Chance of rain 50%. Friday night, mostly cloudy with a chance of thunderstorms. A chance of showers in the evening, then showers likely after midnight. Lows in the mid-60s. Chance of rain 60%. Saturday, mostly cloudy with a chance of showers. A chance of thunderstorms in the afternoon. Highs in the upper 70s. Chance of rain 50%. Saturday night, a chance of thunderstorms in the evening. Mostly cloudy with a chance of showers. Lows in the lower 60s. Chance of rain 50%. Sunday, mostly cloudy in the morning, then becoming partly sunny. Highs in the mid-70s. At 1 p.m., in Sioux City, the temperature was 86, and the dew point 73. The relative humidity was 65%. Wind was east at 10 miles an hour. The pressure was 29.90 inches and falling. Elsewhere in northwest Iowa, Morris was partly sunny and 82. Sheldon was mostly sunny and 81. Spencer was mostly sunny and 84. Other conditions across the northern plains, farther east in Iowa, skies ranged from partly sunny to cloudy, and temperatures were between 81 and 86 degrees. In eastern Nebraska, temperatures were between 83 and 88 degrees. At Lincoln, it was sunny. At Norfolk, it was mostly sunny. At Omaha, it was partly sunny. In eastern South Dakota, temperatures were between 83 and 85 degrees. At Mitchell, it was sunny. At Sioux Falls, it was mostly sunny. At Yankton, it was partly sunny. And in southern Minnesota, temperatures were between 77 and 82 degrees. At Mankato, it was sunny. At Marshall, it was mostly sunny. It was partly sunny at Minneapolis and Rochester. At Worthington, it was cloudy. Once again, at 1 p.m. Sioux City had a temperature of 86. The current time is 1:08 p.m. Central Daylight Time. Operating on a frequency of 162.475 MHz, this is NOAA Weather Radio Station WXL62, broadcasting from a transmitter near Lawton, Iowa. Our program originates from the National Weather Service in Sioux Falls and serves Sioux City and the surrounding Siouxland area. This hazardous weather outlook is for northwest Iowa, west central Iowa, southwest Minnesota, northeast Nebraska, central South Dakota, east central South Dakota, south central South Dakota, and southeast South Dakota. For today and tonight, scattered thunderstorms may develop over western and central South Dakota late this evening. One or more clusters of strong to severe storms may develop and move southeast through the tri-state area after sunset and exit the area by 5 a.m. These storms will be capable of golf ball-size hail as they develop, with storms transitioning to the potential of 70 miles an hour winds as they move southeast. For Tuesday through Sunday, periodic chances for showers and thunderstorms continue every night through Wednesday. A few storms could become strong to severe. Spotter activation will likely be needed after 10 p.m. Your National Weather Service forecast for Siouxland. This afternoon, partly sunny. Highs in the upper 80s.
northeast winds 5 to 10 miles an hour.

heat index values in the upper 90s. Tonight, mostly cloudy. A chance of sprinkles in the evening, then a chance of showers and thunderstorms after midnight. Humid with lows in the upper 60s. East winds around 5 miles an hour. Chance of rain 50%. Heat index values up to 100 early in the evening. Tuesday, mostly sunny. Humid with highs in the upper 80s. Northeast winds around 5 miles an hour. Tuesday night, partly cloudy in the evening, then becoming mostly cloudy. Humid with lows in the upper 60s. East winds around 5 miles an hour. Wednesday, partly sunny. Humid with highs in the mid-80s. Northeast winds 5 to 10 miles an hour. Wednesday night, mostly cloudy. A slight chance of showers and thunderstorms in the evening, then showers likely with a chance of thunderstorms after midnight. Lows in the mid-60s. Chance of rain 70%. Thursday, a chance of thunderstorms. Showers, mainly in the morning. Highs in the mid-70s. Chance of rain 80%. Thursday night, mostly cloudy with a chance of showers and thunderstorms. Lows in the lower 60s. Chance of rain 50%. Friday, mostly cloudy with a chance of showers and thunderstorms. Highs in the mid-70s. Chance of rain 50%. Friday night, mostly cloudy with a chance of thunderstorms. A chance of showers in the evening, then showers likely after midnight. Lows in the mid-60s. Chance of rain 60%. Saturday, mostly cloudy with a chance of showers. A chance of thunderstorms in the afternoon. Highs in the upper 70s. Chance of rain 50%. Saturday night, a chance of thunderstorms in the evening. Mostly cloudy with a chance of showers. Lows in the lower 60s. Chance of rain 50%. Sunday, mostly cloudy in the morning, then becoming partly sunny. Highs in the mid-70s. At 1 p.m., in Sioux City, the temperature was 86, and the dew point 73. The relative humidity was 65%. Wind was east at 10 miles an hour. The pressure was 29.90 inches and falling. Elsewhere in northwest Iowa, Morris was partly sunny and 82. Sheldon was mostly sunny and 81. Cherokee was partly sunny and 84. Spencer was partly sunny and 83. Other conditions across the northern plains, farther east in Iowa, skies ranged from partly sunny to cloudy, and temperatures were between 82 and 86 degrees. In eastern Nebraska, skies ranged from mostly sunny to partly sunny, and temperatures were between 83 and 88 degrees. In eastern South Dakota, temperatures were between 83 and 85 degrees. At Mitchell, it was sunny. At Sioux Falls, it was mostly sunny. At Yankton, it was partly sunny. And in southern Minnesota, temperatures were between 77 and 82 degrees. At Mankato, it was sunny. At Marshall, it was mostly sunny. It was partly sunny at Minneapolis and Rochester. At Worthington, it was cloudy. Once again, at 1 p.m. Sioux City had a temperature of 86. The current time is 1:13 p.m. Central Daylight Time. Operating on a frequency of 162.475 MHz, this is NOAA Weather Radio Station WXL62, broadcasting from a transmitter near Lawton, Iowa. Our program originates from the National Weather Service in Sioux Falls and serves Sioux City and the surrounding Siouxland area. This hazardous weather outlook is for northwest Iowa, west central Iowa, southwest Minnesota, northeast Nebraska, central South Dakota, east central South Dakota, south central South Dakota, and southeast South Dakota. For today and tonight, scattered thunderstorms may develop over western and central South Dakota late this evening. One or more clusters of strong to severe storms may develop and move southeast through the tri-state area after sunset and exit the area by 5 a.m. These storms will be capable of golf ball-sized hail as they develop, with storms transitioning to the potential of 70 miles an hour winds as they move southeast. For Tuesday through Sunday, periodic chances for showers and thunderstorms continue every night through Wednesday.

upper 80s. Northeast winds around 5 miles an hour. Tuesday night, partly cloudy in the evening, then becoming mostly cloudy. Humid with lows in the upper 60s. East winds around 5 miles an hour. Wednesday, partly sunny. Humid with highs in the mid-80s. Northeast winds 5 to 10 miles an hour. Wednesday night, mostly cloudy. A slight chance of showers and thunderstorms in the evening, then showers likely with a chance of thunderstorms after midnight. Lows in the mid-60s. Chance of rain 70%. Thursday, a chance of thunderstorms. Showers, mainly in the morning. Highs in the mid-70s. Chance of rain 80%. Thursday night, mostly cloudy with a chance of showers and thunderstorms. Lows in the lower 60s. Chance of rain 50%. Friday, mostly cloudy with a chance of showers and thunderstorms. Highs in the mid-70s. Chance of rain 50%. Friday night, mostly cloudy with a chance of thunderstorms. A chance of showers in the evening, then showers likely after midnight. Lows in the mid-60s. Chance of rain 60%. Saturday, mostly cloudy with a chance of showers. A chance of thunderstorms in the afternoon. Highs in the upper 70s. Chance of rain 50%. Saturday night, a chance of thunderstorms in the evening. Mostly cloudy with a chance of showers. Lows in the lower 60s. Chance of rain 50%. Sunday, mostly cloudy in the morning, then becoming partly sunny. Highs in the mid-70s. At 1 p.m., in Sioux City, the temperature was 86, and the dew point 73. The relative humidity was 65%. Wind was east at 10 miles an hour. The pressure was 29.90 inches and falling. Elsewhere in northwest Iowa, Morris was partly sunny and 82. Sheldon was mostly sunny and 81. Cherokee was partly sunny and 84. Spencer was partly sunny and 83. Other conditions across the northern plains, farther east in Iowa, skies ranged from partly sunny to cloudy, and temperatures were between 82 and 86 degrees. In eastern Nebraska, skies ranged from mostly sunny to partly sunny, and temperatures were between 83 and 88 degrees. In eastern South Dakota, temperatures were between 83 and 85 degrees. At Mitchell, it was sunny. At Sioux Falls, it was mostly sunny. At Yankton, it was partly sunny. And in southern Minnesota, temperatures were between 77 and 82 degrees. At Mankato, it was sunny. At Marshall, it was mostly sunny. It was partly sunny at Minneapolis and Rochester. At Worthington, it was cloudy. Once again, at 1 p.m. Sioux City had a temperature of 86. The current time is 1:19 p.m. Central Daylight Time. Operating on a frequency of 162.475 MHz, this is NOAA Weather Radio Station WXL62, broadcasting from a transmitter near Lawton, Iowa. Our program originates from the National Weather Service in Sioux Falls and serves Sioux City and the surrounding Siouxland area. This hazardous weather outlook is for northwest Iowa, west central Iowa, southwest Minnesota, northeast Nebraska, central South Dakota, east central South Dakota, south central South Dakota, and southeast South Dakota. For today and tonight, scattered thunderstorms may develop over western and central South Dakota late this evening. One or more clusters of strong to severe storms may develop and move southeast through the tri-state area after sunset and exit the area by 5 a.m. These storms will be capable of golf ball-size hail as they develop, with storms transitioning to the potential of 70 miles an hour winds as they move southeast. For Tuesday through Sunday, periodic chances for showers and thunderstorms continue every night through Wednesday. A few storms could become strong to severe. Spotter activation will likely be needed after 10 p.m. Your National Weather Service forecast for Siouxland. This afternoon, partly sunny. Highs in the upper 80s. East winds 5 to 10 miles an hour. Heat index values in the upper 90s. Tonight, mostly cloudy. A chance of sprinkles

in the evening, then a chance of showers and thunderstorms after midnight. Humid with lows in the upper 60s. East winds around 5 miles an hour. Chance of rain 50%. Heat index values up to 100 early in the evening. Tuesday, mostly sunny. Humid with highs in the upper 80s. Northeast winds around 5 miles an hour. Tuesday night, partly cloudy in the evening, then becoming mostly cloudy. Humid with lows in the upper 60s. East winds around 5 miles an hour. Wednesday, partly sunny. Humid with highs in the mid-80s. Northeast winds 5 to 10 miles an hour. Wednesday night, mostly cloudy. A slight chance of showers and thunderstorms in the evening, then showers likely with a chance of thunderstorms after midnight. Lows in the mid-60s. Chance of rain 70%. Thursday, a chance of thunderstorms. Showers, mainly in the morning. Highs in the mid-70s. Chance of rain 80%. Thursday night, mostly cloudy with a chance of showers and thunderstorms. Lows in the lower 60s. Chance of rain 50%. Friday, mostly cloudy with a chance of showers and thunderstorms. Highs in the mid-70s. Chance of rain 50%. Friday night, mostly cloudy with a chance of thunderstorms. A chance of showers in the evening, then showers likely after midnight. Lows in the mid-60s. Chance of rain 60%. Saturday, mostly cloudy with a chance of showers. A chance of thunderstorms in the afternoon. Highs in the upper 70s. Chance of rain 50%. Saturday night, a chance of thunderstorms in the evening. Mostly cloudy with a chance of showers. Lows in the lower 60s. Chance of rain 50%. Sunday, mostly cloudy in the morning, then becoming partly sunny. Highs in the mid-70s. At 1 p.m., in Sioux City, the temperature was 86, and the dew point 73. The relative humidity was 65%. Wind was east at 10 miles an hour. The pressure was 29.90 inches and falling. Elsewhere in northwest Iowa, Morris was partly sunny and 82. Sheldon was mostly sunny and 81. Cherokee was partly sunny and 84. Spencer was partly sunny and 83. Other conditions across the northern plains, farther east in Iowa, skies ranged from partly sunny to cloudy, and temperatures were between 82 and 86 degrees. In eastern Nebraska, skies ranged from mostly sunny to partly sunny, and temperatures were between 83 and 88 degrees. In eastern South Dakota, temperatures were between 83 and 85 degrees. At Mitchell, it was sunny. At Sioux Falls, it was mostly sunny. At Yankton, it was partly sunny. And in southern Minnesota, temperatures were between 77 and 82 degrees. At Mankato, it was sunny. At Marshall, it was mostly sunny. It was partly sunny at Minneapolis and Rochester. At Worthington, it was cloudy. Once again, at 1 p.m. Sioux City had a temperature of 86. The current time is 1:24 p.m. Central Daylight Time. Operating on a frequency of 162.475 MHz, this is NOAA Weather Radio Station WXL62, broadcasting from a transmitter near Lawton, Iowa. Our program originates from the National Weather Service in Sioux Falls and serves Sioux City and the surrounding Siouxland area. This hazardous weather outlook is for northwest Iowa, west central Iowa, southwest Minnesota, northeast Nebraska, central South Dakota, east central South Dakota, south central South Dakota, and southeast South Dakota. For today and tonight, scattered thunderstorms may develop over western and central South Dakota late this evening. One or more clusters of strong to severe storms may develop and move southeast through the tri-state area after sunset and exit the area by 5 a.m. These storms will be capable of golf ball-size hail as they develop, with storms transitioning to the potential of 70 miles an hour winds as they move southeast. For Tuesday through Sunday, periodic chances for showers and thunderstorms continue every night through Wednesday. A few storms could become strong to severe. Spotter activation will likely be needed after 10 p.m.

your National Weather Service forecast for Siouxland. This afternoon, partly sunny. Highs in the upper 80s. East winds 5 to 10 miles an hour. Heat index values in the upper 90s. Tonight, mostly cloudy. A chance of sprinkles in the evening, then a chance of showers and thunderstorms after midnight. Humid with lows in the upper 60s. East winds around 5 miles an hour. Chance of rain 50%. Heat index values up to 100 early in the evening. Tuesday, mostly sunny. Humid with highs in the upper 80s. Northeast winds around 5 miles an hour. Tuesday night, partly cloudy in the evening, then becoming mostly cloudy. Humid with lows in the upper 60s. East winds around 5 miles an hour. Wednesday, partly sunny. Humid with highs in the mid 80s. Northeast winds 5 to 10 miles an hour. Wednesday night, mostly cloudy. A slight chance of showers and thunderstorms in the evening, then showers likely with a chance of thunderstorms after midnight. Lows in the mid-60s. Chance of rain 70%. Thursday, a chance of thunderstorms. Showers, mainly in the morning. Highs in the mid-70s. Chance of rain 80%. Thursday night, mostly cloudy with a chance of showers and thunderstorms. Lows in the lower 60s. Chance of rain 50%. Friday, mostly cloudy with a chance of showers and thunderstorms. Highs in the mid-70s. Chance of rain 50%. Friday night, mostly cloudy with a chance of thunderstorms. A chance of showers in the evening, then showers likely after midnight. Lows in the mid-60s. Chance of rain 60%. Saturday, mostly cloudy with a chance of showers. A chance of thunderstorms in the afternoon. Highs in the upper 70s. Chance of rain 50%. Saturday night, a chance of thunderstorms in the evening. Mostly cloudy with a chance of showers. Lows in the lower 60s. Chance of rain 50%. Sunday, mostly cloudy in the morning, then becoming partly sunny. Highs in the mid-70s. At 1 p.m., in Sioux City, the temperature was 86 and the dew point 73. The relative humidity was 65%. Wind was east at 10 miles an hour. The pressure was 29.90 inches and falling. Elsewhere in northwest Iowa, Morris was partly sunny and 82. Sheldon was mostly sunny and 81. Cherokee was partly sunny and 84. Spencer was partly sunny and 83. Other conditions across the northern plains, farther east in Iowa, skies ranged from partly sunny to cloudy, and temperatures were between 82 and 86 degrees. In eastern Nebraska, skies ranged from mostly sunny to partly sunny, and temperatures were between 83 and 88 degrees. In eastern South Dakota, temperatures were between 83 and 85 degrees. At Mitchell, it was sunny. At Sioux Falls, it was mostly sunny. At Yankton, it was partly sunny. And in southern Minnesota, temperatures were between 77 and 82 degrees. At Mankato, it was sunny. At Marshall, it was mostly sunny. It was partly sunny at Minneapolis and Rochester. At Worthington, it was cloudy. Once again, at 1 p.m. Sioux City had a temperature of 86. The current time is 1:29 p.m. Central Daylight Time. Operating on a frequency of 162.475 MHz, this is NOAA Weather Radio Station WXL62, broadcasting from a transmitter near Lawton, Iowa. Our program originates from the National Weather Service in Sioux Falls and serves Sioux City and the surrounding Siouxland area. This hazardous weather outlook is for northwest Iowa, west central Iowa, southwest Minnesota, northeast Nebraska, central South Dakota, east central South Dakota, south central South Dakota, and southeast South Dakota. For today and tonight, scattered thunderstorms may develop over western and central South Dakota late this evening. One or more clusters of strong to severe storms may develop and move southeast through the tri-state area after sunset and exit the area by 5 a.m. These storms will be capable of golf ball-size hail as they develop.

with storms transitioning to the potential of 70 miles an hour once as they move southeast. For Tuesday through Sunday, periodic chances for showers and thunderstorms continue every night through Wednesday. A few storms could become strong to severe. Spotter activation will likely be needed after 10 p.m. Your National Weather Service forecast for Siouxland. This afternoon, partly sunny. Highs in the upper 80s. East winds 5 to 10 miles an hour. Heat index values in the upper 90s. Tonight, mostly cloudy. A chance of sprinkles in the evening, then a chance of showers and thunderstorms after midnight. Humid with lows in the upper 60s. East winds around 5 miles an hour. Chance of rain 50%. Heat index values up to 100 early in the evening. Tuesday, mostly sunny. Humid with highs in the upper 80s. Northeast winds around 5 miles an hour. Tuesday night, partly cloudy in the evening, then becoming mostly cloudy. Humid with lows in the upper 60s. East winds around 5 miles an hour. Wednesday, partly sunny. Humid with highs in the mid 80s. Northeast winds 5 to 10 miles an hour. Wednesday night, mostly cloudy. A slight chance of showers and thunderstorms in the evening, then showers likely with a chance of thunderstorms after midnight. Lows in the mid-60s. Chance of rain 70%. Thursday, a chance of thunderstorms. Showers, mainly in the morning. Highs in the mid-70s. Chance of rain 80%. Thursday night, mostly cloudy with a chance of showers and thunderstorms. Lows in the lower 60s. Chance of rain 50%. Friday, mostly cloudy with a chance of showers and thunderstorms. Highs in the mid-70s. Chance of rain 50%. Friday night, mostly cloudy with a chance of thunderstorms. A chance of showers in the evening, then showers likely after midnight. Showers in the evening, then showers likely after midnight. Lows in the mid-60s. Chance of rain 60%. Saturday, mostly cloudy with a chance of showers. A chance of thunderstorms in the afternoon. Highs in the upper 70s. Chance of rain 50%. Saturday night, a chance of thunderstorms in the evening. Mostly cloudy with a chance of showers. Lows in the lower 60s. Chance of rain

sunny in Minneapolis and Rochester. At Worthington, it was cloudy. Once again, at 1 p.m. Sioux City had a temperature of 86. The current time is 1:35 p.m. Central Daylight Time. Operating on a frequency of 162.475 MHz, this is NOAA Weather Radio Station WXL62, broadcasting from a transmitter near Lawton, Iowa. Our program originates from the National Weather Service in Sioux Falls and serves Sioux City and the surrounding Siouxland area. This hazardous weather outlook is for northwest Iowa, west central Iowa, southwest Minnesota, northeast Nebraska, central South Dakota, east central South Dakota.

central South Dakota and southeast South Dakota. For today and tonight, scattered thunderstorms may develop over western and central South Dakota late this evening. One or more clusters of strong to severe storms may develop and move southeast through the tri-state area after sunset and exit the area by 5 a.m. These storms will be capable of golf ball-sized hail as they develop, with storms transitioning to the potential of 70 miles an hour winds as they move southeast. For Tuesday through Sunday, periodic chances for showers and thunderstorms continue every night through Wednesday. A few storms can become strong to severe. Spotter activation will likely be needed after 10 p.m. Your National Weather Service forecast for Siouxland. This afternoon, partly sunny. Highs in the upper 80s. East winds around 5 miles an hour. Heat index values in the upper 90s. Tonight, mostly cloudy. A chance of sprinkles in the evening, then a chance of showers and thunderstorms after midnight. Humid with lows in the upper 60s. East winds around 5 miles an hour. Chance of rain 50%. Heat index values up to 100 early in the evening. Tuesday, mostly sunny. Humid with highs in the upper 80s. Northeast winds around 5 miles an hour. Tuesday night, partly cloudy in the evening, then becoming mostly cloudy. Humid with lows in the upper 60s. East winds around 5 miles an hour. Wednesday, partly sunny. Humid with highs in the mid-80s. Northeast winds 5 to 10 miles an hour. Wednesday night, mostly cloudy.

sunny in 84. Spencer was partly sunny in 83. Other conditions across the northern plains, farther east in Iowa, skies ranged from partly sunny to cloudy, and temperatures were between 82 and 86 degrees. In eastern Nebraska, skies ranged from mostly sunny to partly sunny, and temperatures were between 83 and 88 degrees. In eastern South Dakota, temperatures were between 83 and 85 degrees. At Mitchell, it was sunny. At Sioux Falls, it was mostly sunny. At Nathan, it was partly sunny. And in southern Minnesota, temperatures were between 77 and 82 degrees. At Mankato, it was sunny. At Marshall, it was mostly sunny. It was partly sunny at Minneapolis and Rochester. At Worthington, it was cloudy. Once again, at 1 p.m. Sioux City had a temperature of 86. The current time is 1:40 p.m. Central Daylight Time. Operating on a frequency of 162.475 MHz, this is Miller Weather Radio Station WXL62, broadcasting from a transmitter near Lawton, Iowa.

service in Sioux Falls and serves Sioux City and the surrounding Siouxland area. This hazard is weather outlook is from northwest Iowa, west central Iowa, southwest Minnesota, northeast Nebraska, central South Dakota, east central South Dakota, south central South Dakota, and southeast South Dakota. For today and tonight, scattered thunderstorms may develop over western and central South Dakota late this evening. One or more clusters of strong to severe storms may develop and move southeast through the tri-state area after sunset and exit the area by 5 a.m. These storms will be capable of golf ball-sized hail if they develop.

wind will blow in the upper 60s. This wind is around 5 miles an hour. Wednesday, partly sunny. Humid with

1 p.m. in Sioux City, the temperature was 86 and the 2.73. The relative humidity was 65%. Wind was east at 10 miles an hour. The pressure was 29.90 inches and falling. Elsewhere in northwest Iowa, north was partly sunny and 82. Kelvin was mostly sunny and 81. Tennessee was partly sunny and 84. Tulsa was partly sunny and 83. Other conditions across the northern plains, farther east in Iowa, it ranges from partly sunny to cloudy, and temperatures were between 82 and 86 degrees. In Nebraska, skies ranged from mostly sunny to partly sunny, and temperatures were between 83 and 83 degrees. In eastern South Dakota, temperatures were between 83 and 85 degrees. In Mitchell, it was sunny. In Sioux Falls, it was mostly

broadcasting from a transmitter near Lawton, Iowa. Our program originates from the National Weather Service in Sioux Falls and serves Sioux City and the surrounding Siouxland area. This hazardous weather outlook is for northwest Iowa, west central Iowa, southwest Minnesota, northeast Nebraska, central South Dakota, east central South Dakota, south central South Dakota, and southeast South Dakota. For today and tonight, scattered thunderstorms may develop over western and central South Dakota late this evening. One or more clusters of strong to severe storms may develop and move southeast through the tri-state area after sunset and exit the area by 5 a.m. These storms will be capable of golf ball-sized hail as they develop, with storms transitioning to the potential of 70 miles an hour winds as they move southeast. For Tuesday through Sunday, periodic chances for showers and thunderstorms continue every night through Wednesday. A few storms could become strong to severe. Spotter activation will likely be needed after 10 p.m. Your National Weather Service forecast for Siouxland. This afternoon, partly sunny. Highs in the upper 80s. East winds around 5 miles an hour. Heat index values in the upper 90s. Tonight, mostly cloudy. A chance of sprinkles in the evening, then a chance of showers and thunderstorms after midnight. Humid with lows in the upper 60s. East winds around 5 miles an hour. Chance of rain 50%. Heat index values up to 100 early in the evening. Tuesday, mostly sunny. Humid with highs in the upper 80s. Northeast winds around 5 miles an hour. Tuesday night, partly cloudy in the evening, then becoming mostly cloudy. Humid with lows in the upper 60s. East winds around 5 miles an hour. Wednesday, partly sunny. Humid with highs in the mid-80s. Northeast winds 5 to 10 miles an hour. Wednesday night, mostly cloudy. A slight chance of showers and thunderstorms in the evening, then showers likely with a chance of thunderstorms after midnight. Lows in the mid-60s. Chance of rain 70%. Thursday, a chance of thunderstorms. Showers, mainly in the morning. Highs in the mid-70s. Chance of rain 80%. Thursday night, mostly cloudy with a chance of showers and thunderstorms. Lows in the lower 60s. Chance of rain 50%. Friday, cloudy with a chance of showers and thunderstorms. Highs in the mid-70s. Chance of rain 50%. Friday night, mostly cloudy with a chance of thunderstorms. A chance of showers in the evening, then showers likely after midnight. Lows in the mid-60s. Chance of rain 60%. Saturday, mostly cloudy with a chance of showers. A chance of thunderstorms in the afternoon. Highs in the mid-70s. Chance of rain 50%. Saturday night, a chance of thunderstorms in the evening. Mostly cloudy with a chance of showers. Lows in the lower 60s. Chance of rain 40%. Sunday, cloudy in the morning, then becoming partly sunny. Highs in the mid-70s. At 1 p.m., in Sioux City, the temperature was 86, and the dew point 73. The relative humidity was 65%. Wind was east at 10 miles an hour. The pressure was 29.90 inches and falling. Elsewhere in northwest Iowa, Morris was partly sunny and 82. Sheldon was mostly sunny and 81. Cherokee was partly sunny and 84. Spencer was partly sunny and 83. Other conditions across the northern plains, farther east in Iowa, skies ranged from partly sunny to cloudy, and temperatures were between 82 and 86 degrees. In eastern Nebraska, skies ranged from mostly sunny to partly sunny, and temperatures were between 83 and 88 degrees. In eastern South Dakota, temperatures were between 83 and 85 degrees. At Mitchell, it was sunny. At Sioux Falls, it was mostly sunny. At Yankton, it was partly sunny. And in southern Minnesota, temperatures

were between 77 and 82 degrees. At Mankato, it was sunny. At Marshall, it was mostly sunny. It was partly sunny at Minneapolis and Rochester. At Worthington, it was cloudy. Once again, at 1 p.m. Sioux City had a temperature of 86. The current time is 1:51 p.m. Central Daylight Time. Operating on a frequency of 162.475 MHz, this is NOAA Weather Radio Station WXL62, broadcasting from a transmitter near Lawton, Iowa. Our program originates from the National Weather Service in Sioux Falls and serves Sioux City and the surrounding Siouxland area. This hazardous weather outlook is for northwest Iowa, west central Iowa, southwest Minnesota, northeast Nebraska, central South Dakota, east central South Dakota, south central South Dakota, and southeast South Dakota. For today and tonight, scattered thunderstorms may develop over western and central South Dakota late this evening. One or more clusters of strong to severe storms may develop and move southeast through the tri-state area after sunset and exit the area by 5 a.m. These storms will be capable of golf ball-size hail as they develop, with storms transitioning to the potential of 70 miles an hour winds as they move southeast. For Tuesday through Sunday, periodic chances for showers and thunderstorms continue every night through Wednesday. A few storms could become strong to severe. Spotter activation will likely be needed after 10 p.m. Your National Weather Service forecast for Siouxland. This afternoon, partly sunny. Highs in the upper 80s. East winds around 5 miles an hour. Heat index values in the upper 90s. Tonight, mostly cloudy. A chance of sprinkles in the evening, then a chance of showers and thunderstorms after midnight. Humid with lows in the upper 60s. East winds around 5 miles an hour. Chance of rain 50%. Heat index values up to 100 early in the evening. Tuesday, mostly sunny. Humid with highs in the upper 80s. Northeast winds around 5 miles an hour. Tuesday night, partly cloudy in the evening, then becoming mostly cloudy. Humid with lows in the upper 60s. East winds around 5 miles an hour. Wednesday, partly sunny. Humid with highs in the mid-80s. Northeast winds 5 to 10 miles an hour. Wednesday night, mostly cloudy. A slight chance of showers and thunderstorms in the evening, then showers likely with a chance of thunderstorms after midnight. Lows in the mid-60s. Chance of rain 70%. Thursday, a chance of thunderstorms. Showers, mainly in the morning. Highs in the mid-70s. Chance of rain 80%. Thursday night, mostly cloudy with a chance of showers and thunderstorms. Lows in the lower 60s. Chance of rain 50%. Friday, cloudy with a chance of showers and thunderstorms. Highs in the mid-70s. Chance of rain 50%. Friday night, mostly cloudy with a chance of thunderstorms. A chance of showers in the evening, then showers likely after midnight. Lows in the mid-60s. Chance of rain 60%. Saturday, mostly cloudy with a chance of showers. A chance of thunderstorms in the afternoon. Highs in the mid-70s. Chance of rain 50%. Saturday night, a chance of thunderstorms in the evening. Mostly cloudy with a chance of showers. Lows in the lower 60s. Chance of rain 40%. Sunday, cloudy in the morning, then becoming partly sunny. Highs in the mid-70s. At 1 p.m., in Sioux City, the temperature was 86 and the dew point 73. The relative humidity was 65%. Wind was east at 10 miles an hour. The pressure was 29.90 inches and falling. Elsewhere in northwest Iowa, Morris was partly sunny and 82. Sheldon was mostly sunny and 81. Cherokee was partly sunny and 84. Spencer was partly sunny and 83. Other conditions across the northern plains, farther east in Iowa, skies ranged from partly sunny to cloudy, and temperatures were between 82 and 86 degrees. In eastern Nebraska, skies ranged from mostly sunny to partly sunny, and temperatures were

between 83 and 88 degrees. In eastern South Dakota, temperatures were between 83 and 85 degrees. At Mitchell, it was sunny. At Sioux Falls, it was mostly sunny. At Yankton, it was partly sunny. And in southern Minnesota, temperatures were between 77 and 82 degrees. At Mankato, it was sunny. At Marshall, it was mostly sunny. It was partly sunny at Minneapolis and Rochester. At Worthington, it was cloudy. Once again, at 1 p.m. Sioux City had a temperature of 86. The current time is 1:56 p.m. Central Daylight Time. Operating on a frequency of 162.475 MHz, this is NOAA Weather Radio Station WXL62, broadcasting from a transmitter near Lawton, Iowa. Our program originates from the National Weather Service in Sioux Falls and serves Sioux City and the surrounding Siouxland area. This hazardous weather outlook is for northwest Iowa, west central Iowa, southwest Minnesota, northeast Nebraska, central South Dakota, east central South Dakota, south central South Dakota, and southeast South Dakota. For today and tonight, scattered thunderstorms may develop over western and central South Dakota late this evening. One or more clusters of strong to severe storms may develop and move southeast through the tri-state area after sunset and exit the area by 5 a.m. These storms will be capable of golf ball-size hail as they develop, with storms transitioning to the potential of 70 miles an hour winds as they move southeast. For Tuesday through Sunday, periodic chances for showers and thunderstorms continue every night through Wednesday. A few storms could become strong to severe. Spotter activation will likely be needed after 10 p.m. Your National Weather Service forecast for Siouxland. This afternoon, partly sunny. Near steady temperature in the mid-80s. East winds 5 to 10 miles an hour. Heat index values in the upper 90s. Tonight, mostly cloudy. A chance of sprinkles in the evening, then a chance of showers and thunderstorms after midnight. Humid with lows in the upper 60s. East winds around 5 miles an hour. Chance of rain 50%. Heat index values up to 100 early in the evening. Tuesday, mostly sunny. Humid with highs in the upper 80s. Northeast winds around 5 miles an hour. Tuesday night, partly cloudy in the evening, then becoming mostly cloudy. Humid with lows in the upper 60s. East winds around 5 miles an hour. Wednesday, partly sunny. Humid with highs in the mid-80s. Northeast winds 5 to 10 miles an hour. Wednesday night, mostly cloudy. A slight chance of showers and thunderstorms in the evening, then showers likely with a chance of thunderstorms after midnight. Lows in the mid-60s. Chance of rain 70%. Thursday, a chance of thunderstorms. Showers, mainly in the morning. Highs in the mid-70s. Chance of rain 80%. Thursday night, mostly cloudy with a chance of showers and thunderstorms. Lows in the lower 60s. Chance of rain 50%. Friday, cloudy with a chance of showers and thunderstorms. Highs in the mid-70s. Chance of rain 50%. Friday night, mostly cloudy with a chance of thunderstorms. A chance of showers in the evening, then showers likely after midnight. Lows in the mid-60s. Chance of rain 60%. Saturday, mostly cloudy with a chance of showers. A chance of thunderstorms in the afternoon. Highs in the mid-70s. Chance of rain 50%. Saturday night, a chance of thunderstorms in the evening. Mostly cloudy with a chance of showers. Lows in the lower 60s. Chance of rain 40%. Sunday, cloudy in the morning, then becoming partly sunny. Highs in the mid-70s. At 1 p.m., in Sioux City, the temperature was 86 and the dew point 73. The relative humidity was 65%. Wind was east at 10 miles an hour. The pressure was 29.90 inches and falling. Elsewhere in northwest Iowa, Morris was partly sunny and 82. Sheldon was mostly sunny and 81. Cherokee was partly sunny and 84.
Spencer was partly sunny and 83. Other conditions across the northern plains, farther east in Iowa, skies ranged from partly sunny to cloudy, and temperatures were between 82 and 86 degrees. In eastern Nebraska, skies ranged from mostly sunny to partly sunny, and temperatures were between 83 and 88 degrees. In eastern South Dakota, temperatures were between 83 and 85 degrees. At Mitchell, it was sunny. At Sioux Falls, it was mostly sunny. At Yankton, it was partly sunny. And in southern Minnesota, temperatures were between 77 and 82 degrees. At Mankato, it was sunny. At Marshall, it was mostly sunny. It was partly sunny at Minneapolis and Rochester. At Worthington, it was cloudy. Once again, at 1 p.m. Sioux City had a temperature of 86. At 2 p.m., in Sioux City, the temperature was 87 and the dew point 73. The relative humidity was 62%. Wind was variable at 7 miles an hour. The pressure was 29.89 inches and steady. Elsewhere in northwest Iowa, Morris was partly sunny and 82. Sheldon was cloudy and 82. Cherokee was partly sunny and 84. Spencer was cloudy and 83. Other conditions across the northern plains, farther east in Iowa, skies ranged from mostly sunny to partly sunny, and temperatures were between 83 and 87 degrees. In eastern Nebraska, temperatures were between 87 and 90 degrees. At Lincoln, it was sunny. At Norfolk, it was mostly sunny. At Omaha, it was partly sunny. In eastern South Dakota, temperatures were between 83 and 86 degrees. At Mitchell, it was mostly sunny. At Sioux Falls, it was partly sunny. At Yankton, it was cloudy. And in southern Minnesota, temperatures were between 79 and 83 degrees. It was sunny at Marshall and Mankato. At Minneapolis, it was mostly sunny. It was partly sunny at Worthington and Rochester. Once again, at 2 p.m. Sioux City had a temperature of 87. The current time is 2:03 p.m. Central Daylight Time. Operating on a frequency of 162.475 megahertz, this is NOAA Weather Radio Station WXL62, broadcasting from a transmitter near Lawton, Iowa. Our program originates from the National Weather Service in Sioux Falls and serves Sioux City and the surrounding Siouxland area. This hazardous weather outlook is for northwest Iowa, west central Iowa, southwest Minnesota, northeast Nebraska, central South Dakota, east central South Dakota, south central South Dakota, and southeast South Dakota. For today and tonight, scattered thunderstorms may develop over western and central South Dakota late this evening. One or more clusters of strong to severe storms may develop and move southeast through the tri-state area after sunset and exit the area by 5 a.m. These storms will be capable of golf ball-size hail as they develop, with storms transitioning to the potential of 70 miles an hour winds as they move southeast. For Tuesday through Sunday, periodic chances for showers and thunderstorms continue every night through Wednesday. A few storms could become strong to severe. Spotter activation will likely be needed after 10 p.m. Your National Weather Service forecast for Siouxland. This afternoon, partly sunny. Near steady temperature in the mid-80s. East winds 5 to 10 miles an hour. Heat index values in the upper 90s. Tonight, mostly cloudy. A chance of sprinkles in the evening, then a chance of showers and thunderstorms after midnight. Humid with lows in the upper 60s. East winds around 5 miles an hour. Chance of rain 50%. Heat index values up to 100 early in the evening. Tuesday, mostly sunny. Humid with highs in the upper 80s. Northeast winds around 5 miles an hour. Tuesday night, partly cloudy in the evening, then becoming mostly cloudy. Humid with lows in the upper 60s. East winds around 5 miles an hour. Wednesday, partly sunny. Humid with highs in the mid-80s. Northeast winds 5 to 10 miles an hour. Wednesday night, mostly cloudy.
A slight chance of showers and thunderstorms in the evening, then showers likely with a chance of thunderstorms after midnight. Lows in the mid-60s. Chance of rain 70%. Thursday, a chance of thunderstorms. Showers, mainly in the morning. Highs in the mid-70s. Chance of rain 80%. Thursday night, mostly cloudy with a chance of showers and thunderstorms. Lows in the lower 60s. Chance of rain 50%. Friday, cloudy with a chance of showers and thunderstorms. Highs in the mid-70s. Chance of rain 50%. Friday night, mostly cloudy with a chance of thunderstorms. A chance of showers in the evening, then showers likely after midnight. Lows in the mid-60s. Chance of rain 60%. Saturday, mostly cloudy with a chance of showers. A chance of thunderstorms in the afternoon. Highs in the mid-70s. Chance of rain 50%. Saturday night, a chance of thunderstorms in the evening. Mostly cloudy with a chance of showers. Lows in the lower 60s. Chance of rain 40%. Sunday, cloudy in the morning, then becoming partly sunny. Highs in the mid-70s. At 2 p.m., in Sioux City, the temperature was 87 and the dew point 73. The relative humidity was 62%. Wind was variable at 7 miles an hour. The pressure was 29.89 inches and steady. Elsewhere in northwest Iowa, Morris was partly sunny and 82. Sheldon was cloudy and 82. Cherokee was partly sunny and 84. Spencer was cloudy and 83. Other conditions across the northern plains, farther east in Iowa, skies ranged from mostly sunny to partly sunny, and temperatures were between 83 and 87 degrees. In eastern Nebraska, temperatures were between 87 and 90 degrees. At Lincoln, it was sunny. At Norfolk, it was mostly sunny. At Omaha, it was partly sunny. In eastern South Dakota, temperatures were between 83 and 86 degrees. At Mitchell, it was mostly sunny. At Sioux Falls, it was partly sunny. At Yankton, it was cloudy. And in southern Minnesota, temperatures were between 79 and 83 degrees. It was sunny at Marshall and Mankato. At Minneapolis, it was mostly sunny. It was partly sunny at Worthington and Rochester. Once again, at 2 p.m. Sioux City had a temperature of 87. The current time is 2:08 p.m. Central Daylight Time. Operating on a frequency of 162.475 MHz, this is NOAA Weather Radio Station WXL62, broadcasting from a transmitter near Lawton, Iowa. Our program originates from the National Weather Service in Sioux Falls and serves Sioux City and the surrounding Siouxland area. This hazardous weather outlook is for northwest Iowa, west central Iowa, southwest Minnesota, northeast Nebraska, central South Dakota, east central South Dakota, south central South Dakota, and southeast South Dakota. For today and tonight, scattered thunderstorms may develop over western and central South Dakota late this evening. One or more clusters of strong to severe storms may develop and move southeast through the tri-state area after sunset and exit the area by 5 a.m. These storms will be capable of golf ball-size hail as they develop, with storms transitioning to the potential of 70 miles an hour winds as they move southeast. For Tuesday through Sunday, periodic chances for showers and thunderstorms continue every night through Wednesday. A few storms can become strong to severe. Spotter activation will likely be needed after 10 p.m. Your National Weather Service forecast for Siouxland. This afternoon, partly sunny. Near steady temperature in the mid-80s. East wind 5 to 10 miles an hour. Heat index values in the upper 90s. Tonight, mostly cloudy. A chance of sprinkles in the evening, then a chance of showers and thunderstorms after midnight. Humid with lows in the upper 60s. East winds around 5 miles an hour. Chance of rain 50%. Heat index values up to 100 early in the evening. Tuesday, mostly sunny. Humid with highs in the upper 80s. Northeast winds around 5 miles an hour.
Tuesday night, partly cloudy in the evening.

then becoming mostly cloudy. Humid with lows in the upper 60s. East winds around 5 miles an hour. Wednesday, partly sunny. Humid with highs in the mid-80s. Northeast winds 5 to 10 miles an hour. Wednesday night, mostly cloudy. A slight chance of showers and thunderstorms in the evening, then showers likely with a chance of thunderstorms after midnight. Lows in the mid-60s. Chance of rain 70%. Thursday, a chance of thunderstorms. Showers, mainly in the morning. Highs in the mid-70s. Chance of rain 80%. Thursday night, mostly cloudy with a chance of showers and thunderstorms. Lows in the lower 60s. Chance of rain 50%. Friday, cloudy with a chance of showers and thunderstorms. Highs in the mid-70s. Chance of rain 50%. Friday night, mostly cloudy with a chance of thunderstorms. A chance of showers in the evening, then showers likely after midnight. Lows in the mid-60s. Chance of rain 60%. Saturday, mostly cloudy with a chance of showers. A chance of thunderstorms in the afternoon. Highs in the mid-70s. Chance of rain 50%. Saturday night, a chance of thunderstorms in the evening. Mostly cloudy with a chance of showers. Lows in the lower 60s. Chance of rain 40%. Sunday, cloudy in the morning, then becoming partly sunny. Highs in the mid-70s. At 2 p.m., in Sioux City, the temperature was 87 and the dew point 73. The relative humidity was 62%. Wind was variable at 7 miles an hour. The pressure was 29.89 inches and steady. Elsewhere in northwest Iowa, Morris was partly sunny and 82. Sheldon was cloudy and 82. Cherokee was partly sunny and 84. Spencer was cloudy and 83. Other conditions across the northern plains, farther east in Iowa, skies ranged from mostly sunny to partly sunny, and temperatures were between 83 and 87 degrees. In eastern Nebraska, temperatures were between 87 and 90 degrees. At Lincoln, it was sunny. At Norfolk, it was mostly sunny. At Omaha, it was partly sunny. In eastern South Dakota, temperatures were between 82 and 86 degrees. At Mitchell, it was mostly sunny. At Sioux Falls, it was partly sunny. At Yankton, it was cloudy. And in southern Minnesota, temperatures were between 79 and 83 degrees. It was sunny at Marshall and Mankato. At Minneapolis, it was mostly sunny. It was partly sunny at Worthington and Rochester. Once again, at 2 p.m. Sioux City had a temperature of 87. The current time is 2:14 p.m. Central Daylight Time. Operating on a frequency of 162.475 MHz, this is NOAA Weather Radio Station WXL62, broadcasting from a transmitter near Lawton, Iowa. Our program originates from the National Weather Service in Sioux Falls and serves Sioux City and the surrounding Siouxland area. This hazardous weather outlook is for northwest Iowa, west central Iowa, southwest Minnesota, northeast Nebraska, central South Dakota, east central South Dakota, south central South Dakota, and southeast South Dakota. For today and tonight, scattered thunderstorms may develop over western and central South Dakota late this evening. One or more clusters of strong to severe storms may develop and move southeast through the tri-state area after sunset and exit the area by 5 a.m. These storms will be capable of golf ball-sized hail as they develop, with storms transitioning to the potential of 70 miles an hour winds as they move southeast. For Tuesday through Sunday, periodic chances for showers and thunderstorms continue every night through Wednesday. A few storms could become strong to severe. Spotter activation will likely be needed after 10 p.m. Your National Weather Service forecast for Siouxland. This afternoon, partly sunny. Near steady temperature in the mid-80s. East winds 5 to 10 miles an hour. Heat index values in the upper 90s. Tonight, mostly cloudy. A chance of sprinkles in the evening, then a chance of showers and thunderstorms after midnight. Humid

night, mostly cloudy. A slight chance of showers and thunderstorms in the evening, then showers likely with a chance of thunderstorms after midnight. Lows in the mid-60s. Chance of rain 70%. Thursday, a chance of thunderstorms. Showers, mainly in the morning. Highs in the mid-70s. Chance of rain 80%. Thursday night, mostly cloudy with a chance of showers and thunderstorms. Lows in the lower 60s. Chance of rain 50%. Friday, cloudy with a chance of showers and thunderstorms. Highs in the mid-70s. Chance of rain 50%. Friday night, mostly cloudy with a chance of thunderstorms. A chance of showers in the evening, then showers likely after midnight. Lows in the mid-60s. Chance of rain 60%. Saturday, mostly cloudy with a chance of showers. A chance of thunderstorms in the afternoon. Highs in the mid-70s. Chance of rain 50%. Saturday night, a chance of thunderstorms in the evening. Mostly cloudy with a chance of showers. Lows in the lower 60s. Chance of rain 40%. Sunday, cloudy in the morning, then becoming partly sunny. Highs in the mid-70s. At 2 p.m., in Sioux City, the temperature was 87 and the dew point 73. The relative humidity was 62%. Wind was variable at 7 miles an hour. The pressure was 29.89 inches and steady. Elsewhere in northwest Iowa, Morris was partly sunny and 82. Sheldon was cloudy and 82. Cherokee was partly sunny and 84. Spencer was cloudy and 83. Other conditions across the northern plains, farther east in Iowa, skies ranged from mostly sunny to partly sunny, and temperatures were between 83 and 87 degrees. In eastern Nebraska, temperatures were between 87 and 90 degrees. At Lincoln, it was sunny. At Norfolk, it was mostly sunny. At Omaha, it was partly sunny. In eastern South Dakota, temperatures were between 82 and 86 degrees. At Mitchell, it was mostly sunny. At Sioux Falls, it was partly sunny. At Yankton, it was cloudy. And in southern Minnesota, temperatures were between 79 and 83 degrees. It was sunny at Marshall and Mankato. At Minneapolis, it was mostly sunny. It was partly sunny at Worthington and Rochester. Once again, at 2 p.m. Sioux City had a temperature of 87. The current time is 2:19 p.m. Central Daylight Time. Operating on a frequency of 162.475 MHz, this is NOAA Weather Radio Station WXL62, broadcasting from a transmitter near Lawton, Iowa. Our program originates from the National Weather Service in Sioux Falls and serves Sioux City and the surrounding Siouxland area. This hazardous weather outlook is for northwest Iowa, west central Iowa, southwest Minnesota, northeast Nebraska, central South Dakota, east central South Dakota, south central South Dakota, and southeast South Dakota. For today and tonight, scattered thunderstorms may develop over western and central South Dakota late this evening. One or more clusters of strong to severe storms may develop and move southeast through the tri-state area after sunset and exit the area by 5 a.m. These storms will be capable of golf ball-size hail as they develop, with storms transitioning to the potential of 70 miles an hour winds as they move southeast. For Tuesday through Sunday, periodic chances for showers and thunderstorms continue every night through Wednesday. A few storms could become strong to severe. Spotter activation will likely be needed after 10 p.m. Your National Weather Service forecast for Siouxland. This afternoon, partly sunny. Near steady temperature in the mid-80s. East wind 5 to 10 miles an hour. Heat index values in the upper 90s. Tonight, mostly cloudy. A chance of sprinkles in the evening, then a chance of showers and thunderstorms after midnight. Humid with lows in the upper 60s. East winds around 5 miles an hour. Chance of rain 50%. Heat index values up to 100 early in the evening. Tuesday, mostly sunny. Humid with highs in the upper 80s. Northeast wind

around 5 miles an hour. Tuesday night, partly cloudy in the evening, then becoming mostly cloudy. Humid with lows in the upper 60s. East winds around 5 miles an hour. Wednesday, partly sunny. Humid with highs in the mid-80s. Northeast winds 5 to 10 miles an hour. Wednesday night, mostly cloudy. A slight chance of showers and thunderstorms in the evening, then showers likely with a chance of thunderstorms after midnight. Lows in the mid-60s. Chance of rain 70%. Thursday, a chance of thunderstorms. Showers, mainly in the morning. Highs in the mid-70s. Chance of rain 80%. Thursday night, mostly cloudy with a chance of showers and thunderstorms. Lows in the lower 60s. Chance of rain 50%. Friday, cloudy with a chance of showers and thunderstorms. Highs in the mid-70s. Chance of rain 50%. Friday night, mostly cloudy with a chance of thunderstorms. A chance of showers in the evening, then showers likely after midnight. Lows in the mid-60s. Chance of rain 60%. Saturday, mostly cloudy with a chance of showers. A chance of thunderstorms in the afternoon. Highs in the mid-70s. Chance of rain 50%. Saturday night, a chance of thunderstorms in the evening. Mostly cloudy with a chance of showers. Lows in the lower 60s. Chance of rain 40%. Sunday, cloudy in the morning, then becoming partly sunny. Highs in the mid-70s. At 2 p.m., in Sioux City, the temperature was 87 and the dew point 73. The relative humidity was 62%. Wind was variable at 7 miles an hour. The pressure was 29.89 inches and steady. Elsewhere in northwest Iowa, Morris was partly sunny and 82. Sheldon was cloudy and 82. Cherokee was partly sunny and 84. Spencer was cloudy and 83. Other conditions across the northern plains, farther east in Iowa, skies ranged from mostly sunny to partly sunny, and temperatures were between 83 and 87 degrees. In eastern Nebraska, temperatures were between 87 and 90 degrees. At Lincoln, it was sunny. At Norfolk, it was mostly sunny. At Omaha, it was partly sunny. In eastern South Dakota, temperatures were between 82 and 86 degrees. At Mitchell, it was mostly sunny. At Sioux Falls, it was partly sunny. At Yankton, it was cloudy. And in southern Minnesota, temperatures were between 79 and 83 degrees. It was sunny at Marshall and Mankato. At Minneapolis, it was mostly sunny. It was partly sunny at Worthington and Rochester. Once again, at 2 p.m. Sioux City had a temperature of 87. The current time is 2:24 p.m. Central Daylight Time. Operating on a frequency of 162.475 MHz, this is NOAA Weather Radio Station WXL62, broadcasting from a transmitter near Lawton, Iowa. Our program originates from the National Weather Service in Sioux Falls and serves Sioux City and the surrounding Siouxland area. This hazardous weather outlook is for northwest Iowa, west central Iowa, southwest Minnesota, northeast Nebraska, central South Dakota, east central South Dakota, south central South Dakota, and southeast South Dakota. For today and tonight, scattered thunderstorms may develop over western and central South Dakota late this evening. One or more clusters of strong to severe storms may develop and move southeast through the tri-state area after sunset and exit the area by 5 a.m. These storms will be capable of golf ball-sized hail as they develop, with storms transitioning to the potential of 70 miles an hour winds as they move southeast. For Tuesday through Sunday, periodic chances for showers and thunderstorms continue every night through Wednesday. A few storms could become strong to severe. Spotter activation will likely be needed after 10 p.m. Your National Weather Service forecast for Siouxland. This afternoon, partly sunny. Near steady temperature in the mid-80s. East winds 5 to 10 miles an hour. Heat index values in the upper 90s. Tonight, mostly cloudy. A chance of sprinkles in the evening.

then a chance of showers and thunderstorms after midnight. Humid with lows in the upper 60s. East winds around 5 miles an hour. Chance of rain 50%. Key index values up to 100 early in the evening. Tuesday, mostly sunny. Humid with highs in the upper 80s. Northeast winds around 5 miles an hour. Tuesday night, partly cloudy in the evening, then becoming mostly cloudy. Humid with lows in the upper 60s. East winds around 5 miles an hour. Wednesday, partly sunny. Humid with highs in the mid-80s. Northeast winds 5 to 10 miles an hour. Wednesday night, mostly cloudy. A slight chance of showers and thunderstorms in the evening, then showers likely with a chance of thunderstorms after midnight. Lows in the mid-60s. Chance of rain 70%. Thursday, a chance of thunderstorms. Showers, mainly in the morning. Highs in the mid-70s. Chance of rain 80%. Thursday night, mostly cloudy with a chance of showers and thunderstorms. Lows in the lower 60s. Chance of rain 50%. Friday, cloudy with a chance of showers and thunderstorms. Highs in the mid-70s. Chance of rain 50%. Friday night, mostly cloudy with a chance of thunderstorms. A chance of showers in the evening, then showers likely after midnight. Lows in the mid-60s. Chance of rain 60%. Saturday, mostly cloudy with a chance of showers. A chance of thunderstorms in the afternoon. Highs in the mid-70s. Chance of rain 50%. Saturday night, a chance of thunderstorms in the evening. Mostly cloudy with a chance of showers. Lows in the lower 60s. Chance of rain 40%. Sunday, cloudy in the morning, then becoming partly sunny. Highs in the mid-70s. At 2 p.m., in Sioux City, the temperature was 87 and the dew point 73. The relative humidity was 62%. Wind was variable at 7 miles an hour. The pressure was 29.89 inches and steady. Elsewhere in northwest Iowa, Morris was partly sunny and 82. Sheldon was cloudy and 82. Cherokee was partly sunny and 84. Spencer was cloudy and 83. Other conditions across the northern plains, farther east in Iowa, skies ranged from mostly sunny to partly sunny, and temperatures were between 83 and 87 degrees. In eastern Nebraska, temperatures were between 87 and 90 degrees. At Lincoln, it was sunny. At Norfolk, it was mostly sunny. At Omaha, it was partly sunny. In eastern South Dakota, temperatures were between 82 and 86 degrees. At Mitchell, it was mostly sunny. At Sioux Falls, it was partly sunny. At Yankton, it was cloudy. And in southern Minnesota, temperatures were between 79 and 83 degrees. It was sunny at Marshall and Mankato. At Minneapolis, it was mostly sunny. It was partly sunny at Worthington and Rochester. Once again, at 2 p.m. Sioux City had a temperature of 87. The current time is 2:30 p.m. Central Daylight Time. Operating on a frequency of 162.475 MHz, this is NOAA Weather Radio Station WXL62, broadcasting from a transmitter near Lawton, Iowa. Our program originates from the National Weather Service in Sioux Falls and serves Sioux City and the surrounding Siouxland area. This hazardous weather outlook is for northwest Iowa, west central Iowa, southwest Minnesota, northeast Nebraska, central South Dakota, east central South Dakota, south central South Dakota, and southeast South Dakota. For today and tonight, scattered thunderstorms may develop over western and central South Dakota late this evening. One or more clusters of strong to severe storms may develop and move southeast through the tri-state area after sunset and exit the area by 5 a.m. These storms will be capable of golf ball-size hail as they develop, with storms transitioning to the potential of 70 miles an hour winds as they move southeast. For Tuesday through Sunday, periodic chances for showers and thunderstorms continue every night through Wednesday. A few storms could become strong to severe. Spotter activation will likely be needed after

10 p.m. Your National Weather Service forecast for Siouxland. This afternoon, partly sunny. Near steady temperature in the mid-80s. East winds 5 to 10 miles an hour. Heat index values in the upper 90s. Tonight, mostly cloudy. A chance of sprinkles in the evening, then a chance of showers and thunderstorms after midnight. Humid with lows in the upper 60s. East winds around 5 miles an hour. Chance of rain 50%. Heat index values up to 100 early in the evening. Tuesday, mostly sunny. Humid with highs in the upper 80s. Northeast winds around 5 miles an hour. Tuesday night, partly cloudy in the evening, then becoming mostly cloudy. Humid with lows in the upper 60s. East winds around 5 miles an hour. Wednesday, partly sunny. Humid with highs in the mid-80s. Northeast winds 5 to 10 miles an hour. Wednesday night, mostly cloudy. A slight chance of showers and thunderstorms in the evening, then showers likely with a chance of thunderstorms after midnight. Lows in the mid-60s. Chance of rain 70%. Thursday, a chance of thunderstorms. Showers, mainly in the morning. Highs in the mid-70s. Chance of rain 80%. Thursday night, mostly cloudy with a chance of showers and thunderstorms. Lows in the lower 60s. Chance of rain 50%. Friday, cloudy with a chance of showers and thunderstorms. Mostly cloudy with a chance of showers and thunderstorms. Lows in the lower 60s. Chance of rain 50%. Friday, cloudy with a chance of showers and thunderstorms. Highs in the mid-70s. Chance of rain 50%. Friday night, mostly cloudy with a chance of thunderstorms. A chance of showers in the evening, then showers likely after midnight. Lows in the mid-60s. Chance of rain 60%. Saturday, mostly cloudy with a chance of showers. A chance of thunderstorms in the afternoon. Highs in the mid-70s. Chance of rain 50%. Saturday night, a chance of thunderstorms in the evening. Mostly cloudy with a chance of showers. Lows in the lower 60s. Chance of rain 40%. Sunday, cloudy in the morning, then becoming partly sunny. Highs in the mid-70s. At 2 p.m., in Sioux City, the temperature was 87 and the dew point 73. The relative humidity was 62%. Wind was variable at 7 miles an hour. The pressure was 29.89 inches and steady. Elsewhere in northwest Iowa, Morris was partly sunny and 82. Sheldon was cloudy and 82. Cherokee was partly sunny and 84. Spencer was cloudy and 83. Other conditions across the northern plains, farther east in Iowa, skies ranged from mostly sunny to partly sunny, and temperatures were between 83 and 87 degrees. In eastern Nebraska, temperatures were between 87 and 90 degrees. At Lincoln, it was sunny. At Norfolk, it was mostly sunny. At Omaha, it was partly sunny. In eastern South Dakota, temperatures were between 82 and 86 degrees. At Mitchell, it was mostly sunny. At Sioux Falls, it was partly sunny. At Yankton, it was cloudy. And in southern Minnesota, temperatures were between 79 and 83 degrees. It was sunny at Marshall and Mankato. At Minneapolis, it was mostly sunny. It was partly sunny at Worthington and Rochester. Once again, at 2 p.m. Sioux City had a temperature of 87. The current time is 2:35 p.m. Central Daylight Time. Operating on a frequency of 162.475 MHz, this is NOAA Weather Radio Station WXL62, broadcasting from a transmitter near Lawton, Iowa. Our program originates from the National Weather Service in Sioux Falls and serves Sioux City and the surrounding Siouxland area. This hazardous weather outlook is for northwest Iowa, west central Iowa, southwest Minnesota, northeast Nebraska, central South Dakota, east central South Dakota, south central South Dakota, and southeast South Dakota. For today and tonight, scattered thunderstorms may develop over western

central South Dakota late this evening. One or more clusters of strong to severe storms may develop and move southeast through the tri-state area after sunset and exit the area by 5 a.m. These storms will be capable of golf ball-sized hail as they develop, with storms transitioning to the potential of 70 miles an hour winds as they move southeast. For Tuesday through Sunday, periodic chances for showers and thunderstorms continue every night through Wednesday. A few storms could become strong to severe. Spotter activation will likely be needed after 10 p.m. Your National Weather Service forecast for Siouxland. This afternoon, partly sunny. Near steady temperature in the mid-80s. East winds 5 to 10 miles an hour. Heat index values in the upper 90s. Tonight, mostly cloudy. A chance of sprinkles in the evening, then a chance of showers and thunderstorms after midnight. Humid with lows in the upper 60s. East winds around 5 miles an hour. Chance of rain 50%. Heat index values up to 100 early in the evening. Tuesday, mostly sunny. Humid with highs in the upper 80s. Northeast winds around 5 miles an hour. Tuesday night, partly cloudy in the evening, then becoming mostly cloudy. Humid with lows in the upper 60s. East winds around 5 miles an hour. Wednesday, partly sunny. Humid with highs in the mid-80s. Northeast winds 5 to 10 miles an hour. Wednesday night, mostly cloudy. A slight chance of showers and thunderstorms in the evening, then showers likely with a chance of thunderstorms after midnight. Lows in the mid-60s. Chance of rain 70%. Thursday, a chance of thunderstorms. Showers, mainly in the morning. Highs in the mid-70s. Chance of rain 80%. Thursday night, mostly cloudy with a chance of showers and thunderstorms. Lows in the lower 60s. Chance of rain 50%. Friday, cloudy with a chance of showers and thunderstorms. Highs in the mid-70s. Chance of rain 50%. Friday night, mostly cloudy with a chance of thunderstorms. A chance of showers in the evening, then showers likely after midnight. Lows in the mid-60s. Chance of rain 60%. Saturday, mostly cloudy with a chance of showers. A chance of thunderstorms in the afternoon. Highs in the mid-70s. Chance of rain 50%. Saturday night, a chance of thunderstorms in the evening. Mostly cloudy with a chance of showers. Lows in the lower 60s. Chance of rain 40%. Sunday, cloudy in the morning, then becoming partly sunny. Highs in the mid-70s. At 2 p.m., in Sioux City, the temperature was 87 and the dew point 73. The relative humidity was 62%. Wind was variable at 7 miles an hour. The pressure was 29.89 inches and steady. Elsewhere in northwest Iowa, Morris was partly sunny and 82. Sheldon was cloudy and 82. Cherokee was partly sunny and 84. Spencer was cloudy and 83. Other conditions across the northern plains, farther east in Iowa, skies ranged from mostly sunny to partly sunny, and temperatures were between 83 and 87 degrees. In eastern Nebraska, temperatures were between 87 and 90 degrees. At Lincoln, it was sunny. At Norfolk, it was mostly sunny. At Omaha, it was partly sunny. In eastern South Dakota, temperatures were between 82 and 86 degrees. At Mitchell, it was mostly sunny. At Sioux Falls, it was partly sunny. At Yankton, it was cloudy. And in southern Minnesota, temperatures were between 79 and 83 degrees. It was sunny at Marshall and Mankato. At Minneapolis, it was mostly sunny. It was partly sunny at Worthington and Rochester. Once again, at 2 p.m. Sioux City had a temperature of 87. The current time is 2:40 p.m. Central Daylight Time. Operating on a frequency of 162.475 MHz, this is NOAA Weather Radio Station WXL62, broadcasting from a transmitter near Lawton, Iowa. 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

in the surrounding Siouxland area. This hazardous weather outlook is for northwest Iowa, west central Iowa, southwest Minnesota, northeast Nebraska, central South Dakota, east central South Dakota, south central South Dakota, and southeast South Dakota. For today and tonight, scattered thunderstorms may develop over western and central South Dakota late this evening. One or more clusters of strong to severe storms may develop and move southeast through the tri-state area after sunset and exit the area by 5 a.m. These storms will be capable of golf ball-size hail as they develop, with storms transitioning to the potential of 70 miles an hour winds as they move southeast. For Tuesday through Sunday, periodic chances for showers and thunderstorms continue every night through Wednesday. A few storms could become strong to severe. Spotter activation will likely be needed after 10 p.m. Your National Weather Service forecast for Siouxland. Tonight, mostly cloudy. A chance of sprinkles this evening, then a chance of showers and thunderstorms after midnight. Lows in the upper 60s. East winds around 5 miles an hour. Chance of rain 50%. Heat index values up to 100 early this evening. Tuesday, mostly sunny. Humid with highs in the upper 80s. Northeast winds around 5 miles an hour. Tuesday night, partly cloudy in the evening, then becoming mostly cloudy. Humid with lows in the upper 60s. East winds around 5 miles an hour. Wednesday, partly sunny. Humid with highs in the mid-80s. Northeast winds 5 to 10 miles an hour. Wednesday night, mostly cloudy. A slight chance of showers and thunderstorms in the evening, then showers likely with a chance of thunderstorms after midnight. Humid with lows in the mid-60s. East winds 5 to 10 miles an hour. Chance of rain 70%. Thursday, a chance of thunderstorms. Showers, mainly in the morning. Highs in the mid-70s. Chance of rain 80%. Thursday night, mostly cloudy with a chance of showers and thunderstorms. Lows in the lower 60s. Chance of rain 50%. Friday, cloudy with a chance of showers and thunderstorms. Highs in the mid-70s. Chance of rain 50%. Friday night, mostly cloudy with a chance of thunderstorms. A chance of showers in the evening, then showers likely after midnight. Lows in the mid-60s. Chance of rain 60%. Saturday, mostly cloudy with a chance of showers. A chance of thunderstorms in the afternoon. Highs in the mid-70s. Chance of rain 50%. Saturday night, a chance of thunderstorms in the evening. Mostly cloudy with a chance of showers. Lows in the lower 60s. Chance of rain 40%. Sunday, cloudy in the morning, then becoming partly sunny. Highs in the mid-70s. Sunday night, partly cloudy. Lows in the upper 50s. Monday, mostly cloudy in the morning, then becoming partly sunny. Highs in the lower 70s. At 2 p.m., in Sioux City, the temperature was 87 and the dew point 73. The relative humidity was 62%. Wind was variable at 7 miles an hour. The pressure was 29.89 inches and steady. Elsewhere in northwest Iowa, Morris was partly sunny and 82. Sheldon was cloudy and 82. Cherokee was partly sunny and 84. Spencer was cloudy and 83. Other conditions across the northern plains, farther east in Iowa, skies ranged from mostly sunny to partly sunny, and temperatures were between 83 and 87 degrees. In eastern Nebraska, temperatures were between 87 and 90 degrees. At Lincoln, it was sunny. At Norfolk, it was mostly sunny. At Omaha, it was partly sunny. In eastern South Dakota, temperatures were between 82 and 86 degrees. At Mitchell, it was mostly sunny. At Sioux Falls, it was partly sunny. At Yankton, it was cloudy. And in southern Minnesota, temperatures were between 79 and 83 degrees. It was sunny at Marshall and Mankato. At Minneapolis, it was mostly sunny. It was partly sunny at Worthington and Rochester. Once again, at 2

Yamsu City had a temperature of 87. The current time is 2:46 p.m. Central Daylight Time. Operating on a frequency of 162.475 MHz, this is NOAA Weather Radio Station WXL62, broadcasting from a transmitter near Lawton, Iowa. Our program originates from the National Weather Service in Sioux Falls and serves Sioux City and the surrounding Siouxland area. This hazardous weather outlook is for northwest Iowa, west central Iowa, southwest Minnesota, northeast Nebraska, central South Dakota, east central South Dakota, south central South Dakota, and southeast South Dakota. For today and tonight, scattered thunderstorms may develop over western and central South Dakota late this evening. One or more clusters of strong to severe storms may develop and move southeast through the tri-state area after sunset and exit the area by 5 a.m. These storms will be capable of golf ball-size hail as they develop, with storms transitioning to the potential of 70 miles an hour winds as they move southeast. For Tuesday through Sunday, periodic chances for showers and thunderstorms continue every night through Wednesday. A few storms could become strong to severe. Spotter activation will likely be needed after 10 p.m. Your National Weather Service forecast for Siouxland. Tonight, mostly cloudy. A chance of sprinkles this evening, then a chance of showers and thunderstorms after midnight. Lows in the upper 60s. East winds around 5 miles an hour. Chance of rain 50%. Heat index values up to 100 early this evening. Tuesday, mostly sunny. Humid with highs in the upper 80s. Northeast winds around 5 miles an hour. Tuesday night, partly cloudy in the evening, then becoming mostly cloudy. Humid with lows in the upper 60s. East winds around 5 miles an hour. Wednesday, partly sunny. Humid with highs in the mid 80s. Northeast winds 5 to 10 miles an hour. Wednesday night, mostly cloudy. A slight chance of showers and thunderstorms in the evening, then showers likely with a chance of thunderstorms after midnight. Humid with lows in the mid-60s. East winds 5 to 10 miles an hour. Chance of rain 70%. Thursday, a chance of thunderstorms. Showers, mainly in the morning. Highs in the mid-70s. Chance of rain 80%. Thursday night, mostly cloudy with a chance of showers and thunderstorms. Lows in the lower 60s. Chance of rain 50%. Friday, cloudy with a chance of showers and thunderstorms. Highs in the mid-70s. Chance of rain 50%. Friday night, mostly cloudy with a chance of thunderstorms. A chance of showers in the evening, then showers likely after midnight. Lows in the mid-60s. Chance of rain 60%. Saturday, mostly cloudy with a chance of showers. A chance of thunderstorms in the afternoon. Highs in the mid-70s. Chance of rain 50%. Saturday night, a chance of thunderstorms in the evening. Mostly cloudy with a chance of showers. Lows in the lower 60s. Chance of rain 40%. Sunday, cloudy in the morning, then becoming partly sunny. Highs in the mid-70s. Sunday night, partly cloudy. Lows in the upper 50s. Monday, mostly cloudy in the morning, then becoming partly sunny. Highs in the lower 70s. At 2 p.m., in Sioux City, the temperature was 87 and the dew point 73. The relative humidity was 62%. Wind was variable at 7 miles an hour. The pressure was 29.89 inches and steady. Elsewhere in northwest Iowa, Morris was partly sunny and 82. Sheldon was cloudy and 82. Cherokee was partly sunny and 84. Spencer was cloudy and 83. Other conditions across the northern plains, farther east in Iowa, skies ranged from mostly sunny to partly sunny, and temperatures were between 83 and 87 degrees. In eastern Nebraska, temperatures were between 87 and 90 degrees. At Lincoln, it was sunny. At Norfolk, it was mostly sunny. At Omaha, it was partly sunny. In eastern South Dakota, temperatures were between 82 and 86 degrees.
At Mitchell, it was mostly sunny. At Sioux Falls, it was partly sunny. At Yankton, it was cloudy. And in southern Minnesota, temperatures were between 79 and 83 degrees. It was sunny at Marshall and Mankato. At Minneapolis, it was mostly sunny. It was partly sunny at Worthington and Rochester. Once again, at 2 p.m. Sioux City had a temperature of 87. The current time is 2:51 p.m. Central Daylight Time. Operating on a frequency of 162.475 MHz, this is NOAA Weather Radio Station WXL62, broadcasting from a transmitter near London, Iowa. Our program originates from the National Weather Service in Sioux Falls and serves Sioux City and the surrounding Siouxland area. This hazardous weather outlook is for northwest Iowa, west central Iowa, southwest Minnesota, northeast Nebraska, central South Dakota, east central South Dakota, south central South Dakota, and southeast South Dakota. For today and tonight, scattered thunderstorms may develop over western and central South Dakota late this evening. One or more clusters of strong to severe storms may develop and move southeast through the tri-state area after sunset and exit the area by 5 a.m. These storms will be capable of golf ball-size hail as they develop, with storms transitioning to the potential of 70 miles an hour winds as they move southeast. For Tuesday through Sunday, periodic chances for showers and thunderstorms continue every night through Wednesday. A few storms could become strong to severe. Spotter activation will likely be needed after 10 p.m. Your National Weather Service forecast for Siouxland. Tonight, mostly cloudy. A chance of sprinkles this evening, then a chance of showers and thunderstorms after midnight. Lows in the upper 60s. East winds around 5 miles an hour. Chance of rain 50%. Heat index values up to 100 early this evening. Tuesday, mostly sunny. Humid with highs in the upper 80s. Northeast winds around 5 miles an hour. Tuesday night, partly cloudy in the evening, then becoming mostly cloudy. Humid with lows in the upper 60s. East winds around 5 miles an hour. Wednesday, partly sunny. Humid with highs in the mid 80s. Northeast winds 5 to 10 miles an hour. Wednesday night, mostly cloudy. A slight chance of showers and thunderstorms in the evening, then showers likely with a chance of thunderstorms after midnight. Humid with lows in the mid-60s. East winds 5 to 10 miles an hour. Chance of rain 70%. Thursday, a chance of thunderstorms. Showers, mainly in the morning. Highs in the mid-70s. Chance of rain 80%. Thursday night, mostly cloudy with a chance of showers and thunderstorms. Lows in the lower 60s. Chance of rain 50%. Friday, cloudy with a chance of showers and thunderstorms. Highs in the mid-70s. Chance of rain 50%. Friday night, mostly cloudy with a chance of thunderstorms. A chance of showers in the evening, then showers likely after midnight. Lows in the mid-60s. Chance of rain 60%. Saturday, mostly cloudy with a chance of showers. A chance of thunderstorms in the afternoon. Highs in the mid-70s. Chance of rain 50%. Saturday night, a chance of thunderstorms in the evening. Mostly cloudy with a chance of showers. Lows in the lower 60s. Chance of rain 40%. Sunday, cloudy in the morning, then becoming partly sunny. Highs in the mid-70s. Sunday night, partly cloudy. Lows in the upper 50s. Monday, mostly cloudy in the morning, then becoming partly sunny. Highs in the lower 70s. At 2 p.m., in Sioux City, the temperature was 87 and the dew point 73. The relative humidity was 62%. Wind was variable at 7 miles an hour. The pressure was 29.89 inches and steady. Elsewhere in northwest Iowa, Morris was partly sunny and 82. Sheldon was cloudy and 82. Cherokee was partly sunny and 84. Spencer was cloudy and 83. Other conditions across the northern plains, farther east in Iowa,

skies ranged from mostly sunny to partly sunny, and temperatures were between 83 and 87 degrees. In eastern Nebraska, temperatures were between 87 and 90 degrees. At Lincoln, it was sunny. At Norfolk, it was mostly sunny. At Omaha, it was partly sunny. In eastern South Dakota, temperatures were between 82 and 86 degrees. At Mitchell, it was mostly sunny. At Sioux Falls, it was partly sunny. At Yankton, it was cloudy. And in southern Minnesota, temperatures were between 79 and 83 degrees. It was sunny at Marshall and Mankato. At Minneapolis, it was mostly sunny. It was partly sunny at Worthington and Rochester. Once again, at 2 p.m. Sioux City had a temperature of 87. The current time is 2:57 p.m. Central Daylight Time. Operating on a frequency of 162.475 MHz, this is NOAA Weather Radio Station WXL62, broadcasting from a transmitter near Lawton, Iowa. Our program originates from the National Weather Service in Sioux Falls and serves Sioux City and the surrounding Siouxland area. This hazardous weather outlook is for Northwest Iowa. Dakota, East Central South Dakota, South Central South Dakota, and Southeast South Dakota. For today and tonight, scattered thunderstorms may develop over western and central South Dakota late this evening. One or more clusters of strong to severe storms may develop and move southeast through the tri-state area after sunset and exit the area by 5 a.m. These storms will be capable of golf ball-size hail as they develop, with storms transitioning to the potential of 70 miles an hour winds as they move southeast. For Tuesday through Sunday, periodic chances for showers and thunderstorms continue every night through Wednesday. A few storms could become strong to severe. Spotter activation will likely be needed after 10 p.m. Your National Weather Service forecast for Siouxland. Tonight, mostly cloudy. A chance of sprinkles this evening, then a chance of showers and thunderstorms after midnight. Lows in the upper 60s. East winds around 5 miles an hour. Chance of rain 50%. Heat index values up to 100 early this evening. Tuesday, mostly sunny. Humid with highs in the upper 80s. Northeast winds around 5 miles an hour. Tuesday night, partly cloudy in the evening, then becoming mostly cloudy. Humid with lows in the upper 60s. East winds around 5 miles an hour. Wednesday, partly sunny. Humid with highs in the mid 80s. Northeast winds 5 to 10 miles an hour. Wednesday night, mostly cloudy. A slight chance of showers and thunderstorms in the evening, then showers likely with a chance of thunderstorms after midnight. Humid with lows in the mid-60s. East winds 5 to 10 miles an hour. Chance of rain 70%. Thursday, a chance of thunderstorms. Showers, mainly in the morning. Highs in the mid-70s. Chance of rain 80%. Thursday night, mostly cloudy with a chance of showers and thunderstorms. Lows in the lower 60s. Chance of rain 50%. Friday, cloudy with a chance of showers and thunderstorms. Highs in the mid-70s. Chance of rain 50%. Friday night, mostly cloudy with a chance of thunderstorms. A chance of showers in the evening, then showers likely after midnight. Lows in the mid-60s. Chance of rain 60%. Saturday, mostly cloudy with a chance of showers. A chance of thunderstorms in the afternoon. Highs in the mid-70s. Chance of rain 50%. Saturday night, a chance of thunderstorms in the evening. Mostly cloudy with a chance of showers. Lows in the lower 60s. Chance of rain 40%. Sunday, cloudy in the morning, then becoming partly sunny. Highs in the mid-70s. Sunday night, partly cloudy. Lows in the upper 50s. Monday, mostly cloudy in the morning, then becoming partly sunny. Highs in the lower 70s. At 2 p.m., in Sioux City, the temperature was 87 and the dew point 73. The relative humidity was 62%.
Wind was variable at 7 miles an hour. The pressure was 29.89 inches and steady. Elsewhere in northwest Iowa, Morris was partly sunny and 82. Sheldon was cloudy and 82. Cherokee was partly sunny and 84. Spencer was cloudy and 83. Other conditions across the northern plains, farther east in Iowa, skies ranged from mostly sunny to partly sunny, and temperatures were between 83 and 87 degrees. In eastern Nebraska, temperatures were between 87 and 90 degrees. At Lincoln, it was sunny. At Norfolk, it was mostly sunny. At Omaha, it was partly sunny. In eastern South Dakota, temperatures were between 82 and 86 degrees. At Mitchell, it was mostly sunny. At Sioux Falls, it was partly sunny. At Yankton, it was cloudy. And in southern Minnesota, temperatures were between 79 and 83 degrees. It was sunny at Marshall and Mankato. At Minneapolis, it was mostly sunny. It was partly sunny at Worthington and Rochester. Once again, at 2 p.m. Sioux City had a temperature of 87. At 3 p.m., in Sioux City, the temperature was 88 and the dew point 73. The relative humidity was 61%, producing a heat index of 95. Wind was variable at 7 miles an hour. The pressure was 29.88 inches and falling. Elsewhere in northwest Iowa, Morris was mostly sunny and 82. Sheldon was partly sunny and 82. Spencer was cloudy and 83. Other conditions across the northern plains, farther east in Iowa, skies ranged from mostly sunny to partly sunny, and temperatures were between 85 and 87 degrees. In eastern Nebraska, skies ranged from sunny to mostly sunny. It was 92 at Lincoln, 91 at Omaha, and 86 at Norfolk. In eastern South Dakota, skies ranged from mostly sunny to partly sunny, and temperatures were between 85 and 87 degrees. And in southern Minnesota, skies ranged from mostly sunny to partly sunny, and temperatures were between 80 and 85 degrees. Once again, at 3 p.m. Sioux City had a temperature of 88 and a heat index of 95. The current time is 3:03 p.m. Central Daylight Time. Operating on a frequency of 162.475 MHz, this is NOAA Weather Radio Station WXL62, broadcasting from a transmitter near Lawton, Iowa. Our program originates from the National Weather Service in Sioux Falls and serves Sioux City and the surrounding Siouxland area. This hazardous weather outlook is for northwest Iowa, west central Iowa, southwest Minnesota, northeast Nebraska, central South Dakota, east central South Dakota, south central South Dakota, and southeast South Dakota. For today and tonight, scattered thunderstorms may develop over western and central South Dakota late this evening. One or more clusters of strong to severe storms may develop and move southeast through the tri-state area after sunset and exit the area by 5 a.m. These storms will be capable of golf ball-sized hail as they develop, with storms transitioning to the potential of 70 miles an hour winds as they move southeast. For Tuesday through Sunday, periodic chances for showers and thunderstorms continue every night through Wednesday. A few storms could become strong to severe. Spotter activation will likely be needed after 10 p.m. Your National Weather Service forecast for Siouxland. Tonight, mostly cloudy. A chance of sprinkles this evening, then a chance of showers and thunderstorms after midnight. Lows in the upper 60s. East winds around 5 miles an hour. Chance of rain 50%. Heat index values up to 100 early this evening. Tuesday, mostly sunny. Humid with highs in the upper 80s. Northeast winds around 5 miles an hour. Tuesday night, partly cloudy in the evening, then becoming mostly cloudy. Humid with lows in the upper 60s. East winds around 5 miles an hour. Wednesday, partly sunny. Humid with highs in the mid 80s. Northeast winds 5 to 10 miles an hour. Wednesday night, mostly cloudy. A slight chance of showers and thunderstorms in the evening, then showers likely with a chance of thunderstorms after midnight.

humid with lows in the mid-60s. East winds 5 to 10 miles an hour. Chance of rain 70%. Thursday, a chance of thunderstorms. Showers, mainly in the morning. Highs in the mid-70s. Chance of rain 80%. Thursday night, mostly cloudy with a chance of showers and thunderstorms. Lows in the lower 60s. Chance of rain 50%. Friday, cloudy with a chance of showers and thunderstorms. Highs in the mid-70s. Chance of rain 50%. Friday night, mostly cloudy with a chance of thunderstorms. A chance of showers in the evening, then showers likely after midnight. Lows in the mid-60s. Chance of rain 60%. Saturday, mostly cloudy with a chance of showers. A chance of thunderstorms in the afternoon. Highs in the mid-70s. Chance of rain 50%. Saturday night, a chance of thunderstorms in the evening. Mostly cloudy with a chance of showers. Lows in the lower 60s. Chance of rain 40%. Sunday, cloudy in the morning, then becoming partly sunny. Highs in the mid-70s. Sunday night, partly cloudy. Lows in the upper 50s. Monday, mostly cloudy in the morning, then becoming partly sunny. Highs in the lower 70s. At 3 p.m., in Sioux City, the temperature was 88 and the dew point 73. The relative humidity was 61%, producing a heat index of 95. Wind was variable at 7 miles an hour. The pressure was 29.88 inches and falling. Elsewhere in northwest Iowa, Morris was mostly sunny and 82. Sheldon was partly sunny and 82. Spencer was cloudy and 83. Other conditions across the northern plains, farther east in Iowa, skies ranged from mostly sunny to partly sunny, and temperatures were between 85 and 87 degrees. In eastern Nebraska, skies ranged from sunny to mostly sunny. It was 92 at Lincoln, 91 at Omaha, and 86 at Norfolk. In eastern South Dakota, skies ranged from mostly sunny to partly sunny, and temperatures were between 85 and 87 degrees. And in southern Minnesota, skies ranged from mostly sunny to partly sunny, and temperatures were between 80 and 85 degrees. Once again, at 3 p.m. Sioux City had a temperature of 88 and a heat index of 95. The current time is 3:09 p.m. Central Daylight Time. Operating on a frequency of 162.475 MHz, this is NOAA Weather Radio Station WXL62, broadcasting from a transmitter near Lawton, Iowa. Our program originates from the National Weather Service in Sioux Falls and serves Sioux City and the surrounding Siouxland area. This hazardous weather outlook is for northwest Iowa, west central Iowa, southwest Minnesota, northeast Nebraska, central South Dakota, east central South Dakota, south central South Dakota, and southeast South Dakota. For today and tonight, scattered thunderstorms may develop over western and central South Dakota late this evening. One or more clusters of strong to severe storms may develop and move southeast through the tri-state area after sunset and exit the area by 5 a.m. These storms will be capable of golf ball-size hail as they develop, with storms transitioning to the potential of 70 miles an hour winds as they move southeast. For Tuesday through Sunday, periodic chances for showers and thunderstorms continue every night through Wednesday. A few storms could become strong to severe. Spotter activation will likely be needed after 10 p.m. Your National Weather Service forecast for Siouxland. Tonight, mostly cloudy. A chance of sprinkles this evening, then a chance of showers and thunderstorms after midnight. Lows in the upper 60s. East winds around 5 miles an hour. Chance of rain 50%. Heat index values up to 100 early this evening. Tuesday, mostly sunny. Humid with highs in the upper 80s. Northeast winds around 5 miles an hour. Tuesday night, partly cloudy in the evening, then becoming mostly cloudy. Humid with lows in the upper 60s. East winds around 5 miles an hour. Wednesday, partly sunny. Humid with highs in the mid 80s. Northeast winds 5

to 10 miles an hour. Wednesday night, mostly cloudy. A slight chance of showers and thunderstorms in the evening, then showers likely with a chance of thunderstorms after midnight. Humid with lows in the mid-60s. East winds 5 to 10 miles an hour. Chance of rain 70%. Thursday, a chance of thunderstorms. Showers, mainly in the morning. Highs in the mid-70s. Chance of rain 80%. Thursday night, mostly cloudy with a chance of showers and thunderstorms. Lows in the lower 60s. Chance of rain 50%. Friday, cloudy with a chance of showers and thunderstorms. Highs in the mid-70s. Chance of rain 50%. Friday night, mostly cloudy with a chance of thunderstorms. A chance of showers in the evening, then showers likely after midnight. Lows in the mid-60s. Chance of rain 60%. Saturday, mostly cloudy with a chance of showers. A chance of thunderstorms in the afternoon. Highs in the mid-70s. Chance of rain 50%. Saturday night, a chance of thunderstorms in the evening. Mostly cloudy with a chance of showers. Lows in the lower 60s. Chance of rain 40%. Sunday, cloudy in the morning, then becoming partly sunny. Highs in the mid-70s. Sunday night, partly cloudy. Lows in the upper 50s. Monday, mostly cloudy in the morning, then becoming partly sunny. Highs in the lower 70s. At 3 p.m., in Sioux City, the temperature was 88 and the dew point 73. The relative humidity was 61%, producing a heat index of 95. Wind was variable at 7 miles an hour. The pressure was 29.88 inches and falling. Elsewhere in northwest Iowa, Morris was mostly sunny and 82. Sheldon was partly sunny and 82. Cherokee was partly sunny and 86. Spencer was partly sunny and 83. Other conditions across the northern plains, farther east in Iowa, skies ranged from mostly sunny to partly sunny, and temperatures were between 85 and 87 degrees. In eastern Nebraska, skies ranged from sunny to mostly sunny. It was 92 at Lincoln, 91 at Omaha, and 86 at North Fork. In eastern South Dakota, skies ranged from mostly sunny to partly sunny, and temperatures were between 85 and 87 degrees. And in southern Minnesota, skies ranged from mostly sunny to partly sunny, and temperatures were between 80 and 85 degrees. Once again, at 3 p.m. Sioux City had a temperature of 88 and a heat index of 95. The current time is 3:14 p.m. Central Daylight Time. Operating on a frequency of 162.475 MHz, this is NOAA Weather Radio Station WXL62, broadcasting from a transmitter near Lawton, Iowa. Our program originates from the National Weather Service in Sioux Falls and serves Sioux City and the surrounding Siouxland area. This hazardous weather outlook is for northwest Iowa, west central Iowa, southwest Minnesota, northeast Nebraska, central South Dakota, east central South Dakota, south central South Dakota, and southeast South Dakota. For today and tonight, scattered thunderstorms may develop over western and central South Dakota late this evening. One or more clusters of strong to severe storms may develop and move southeast through the tri-state area after sunset and exit the area by 5 a.m. These storms will be capable of golf ball-size hail as they develop, with storms transitioning to the potential of 70 miles an hour winds as they move southeast. For Tuesday through Sunday, periodic chances for showers and thunderstorms continue every night through Wednesday. A few storms could become strong to severe. Spotter activation will likely be needed after 10 p.m. Your National Weather Service forecast for Siouxland. Tonight, mostly cloudy. A chance of sprinkles this evening, then a chance of showers and thunderstorms after midnight. Lows in the upper 60s. East winds around 5 miles an hour. Chance of rain 50%. Heat index values up to 100 early this evening. Tuesday, mostly sunny. Humid with highs in the upper 80s. Northeast winds around 5 miles an hour. Tuesday night, partly cloudy.

thunderstorms. Lows in the lower 60s. Chance of rain 50%. Friday, cloudy with a chance of showers and thunderstorms. Highs in the mid-70s. Chance of rain 50%. Friday night, mostly cloudy with a chance of thunderstorms. A chance of showers in the evening, then showers likely after midnight. Lows in the mid-60s. Chance of rain 60%. Saturday, mostly cloudy with a chance of showers. A chance of thunderstorms in the afternoon. Highs in the mid-70s. Chance of rain 50%. Saturday night, a chance of thunderstorms in the evening. Mostly cloudy with a chance of showers. Lows in the lower 60s. Chance of rain 40%. Sunday, cloudy in the morning, then becoming partly sunny. Highs in the mid-70s. Sunday night, partly cloudy. Lows in the upper 50s. Monday, mostly cloudy in the morning, then becoming partly sunny. Highs in the lower 70s. At 3 p.m., in Sioux City, the temperature was 88 and the dew point 73. The relative humidity was 61%, producing a heat index of 95. Wind was variable at 7 miles an hour. The pressure was 29.88 inches and falling. Elsewhere in northwest Iowa, Morris was mostly sunny and 82. Sheldon was partly sunny and 82. Cherokee was partly sunny and 86. Spencer was partly sunny and 83. Other conditions across the northern plains, farther east in Iowa, skies ranged from mostly sunny to partly sunny, and temperatures were between 85 and 87 degrees. In eastern Nebraska, skies ranged from sunny to mostly sunny. It was 92 at Lincoln, 91 at Omaha, and 86 at North Fork. In eastern South Dakota, skies ranged from mostly sunny to partly sunny, and temperatures were between 85 and 87 degrees. And in southern Minnesota, skies ranged from mostly sunny to partly sunny, and temperatures were between 80 and 85 degrees. Once again, at 3 p.m. Sioux City had a temperature of 88 and a heat index of 95. The current time is 3:19 p.m. Central Daylight Time. Operating on a frequency of 162.475 MHz, this is NOAA Weather Radio Station WXL62, broadcasting from a transmitter near Lawton, Iowa. Our program originates from the National Weather Service in Sioux Falls and serves Sioux City and the surrounding Siouxland area. This hazardous weather outlook is for northwest Iowa, west central Iowa, southwest Minnesota, northeast Nebraska, central South Dakota, east central South Dakota, south central South Dakota, and southeast South Dakota. For today and tonight, scattered thunderstorms may develop over western and central South Dakota late this evening. One or more clusters of strong to severe storms may develop and move southeast through the tri-state area after sunset and exit the area by 5 a.m. These storms will be capable of golf ball-sized hail as they develop, with storms transitioning to the potential of 70 miles an hour winds as they move southeast. For Tuesday through Sunday, periodic chances for showers and thunderstorms continue every night through Wednesday. A few storms could become strong to severe. Spotter activation will likely be needed after 10 p.m. Your National Weather Service forecast for Siouxland. Tonight, mostly cloudy. A chance of sprinkles this evening, then a chance of showers and thunderstorms after midnight. Lows in the upper 60s. East winds around 5 miles an hour. Chance of rain 50%. Heat index values up to 100 early this evening. Tuesday, mostly sunny. Humid with highs in the upper 80s. Northeast winds around 5 miles an hour. Tuesday night, partly cloudy in the evening, then becoming mostly cloudy. Humid with lows in the upper 60s. East winds around 5 miles an hour. Wednesday, partly sunny. Humid with highs in the mid-80s. Northeast winds 5 to 10 miles an hour. Wednesday night, mostly cloudy. A slight chance of showers and thunderstorms in the evening, then showers likely with a chance of thunderstorms after midnight. Humid with lows in the mid-60s. East winds 5 to 10 miles an hour.

70%. Thursday, a chance of thunderstorms. Showers, mainly in the morning. Highs in the mid-70s. Chance of rain, 80%. Thursday night, mostly cloudy with a chance of showers and thunderstorms. Lows in the lower 60s. Chance of rain, 50%. Friday, cloudy with a chance of showers and thunderstorms. Highs in the mid-70s. Chance of rain, 50%. Friday night, mostly cloudy with a chance of thunderstorms. A chance of showers in the evening, then showers likely after midnight. Lows in the mid-60s. Chance of rain, 60%. Saturday, mostly cloudy with a chance of showers. A chance of thunderstorms in the afternoon. Highs in the mid-70s. Chance of rain, 50%. Saturday night, a chance of thunderstorms in the evening. Mostly cloudy with a chance of showers. Lows in the lower 60s. Chance of rain, 40%. Sunday, cloudy in the morning, then becoming partly sunny. Highs in the mid-70s. Sunday night, partly cloudy. Lows in the upper 50s. Monday, mostly cloudy in the morning, then becoming partly sunny. Highs in the lower 70s. At 3 p.m., in Sioux City, the temperature was 88 and the dew point 73. The relative humidity was 61%, producing a heat index of 95. Wind was variable at 7 miles an hour. The pressure was 29.88 inches and falling. Elsewhere in northwest Iowa, Morris was mostly sunny and 82. Sheldon was partly sunny and 82. Cherokee was partly sunny and 86. Spencer was partly sunny and 83. Other conditions across the northern plains, farther east in Iowa, skies ranged from mostly sunny to partly sunny, and temperatures were between 85 and 87 degrees. In eastern Nebraska, skies ranged from sunny to mostly sunny. It was 92 at Lincoln, 91 at Omaha, and 86 at North Fork. In eastern South Dakota, skies ranged from mostly sunny to partly sunny, and temperatures were between 85 and 87 degrees. And in southern Minnesota, skies ranged from mostly sunny to partly sunny, and temperatures were between 80 and 85 degrees. Once again, at 3 p.m. Sioux City had a temperature of 88 and a heat index of 95. The current time is 3:24 p.m. Central Daylight Time. Operating on a frequency of 162.475 MHz, this is NOAA Weather Radio Station WXL62, broadcasting from a transmitter near Lawton, Iowa. Our program originates from the National Weather Service in Sioux Falls and serves Sioux City and the surrounding Siouxland area. This hazardous weather outlook is for northwest Iowa, west central Iowa, southwest Minnesota, northeast Nebraska, central South Dakota, east central South Dakota, south central South Dakota, and southeast South Dakota. For today and tonight, scattered thunderstorms may develop over western and central South Dakota late this evening. One or more clusters of strong to severe storms may develop and move southeast through the tri-state area after sunset and exit the area by 5 a.m. These storms will be capable of golf ball-size hail as they develop, with storms transitioning to the potential of 70 miles an hour winds as they move southeast. For Tuesday through Sunday, periodic chances for showers and thunderstorms continue every night through Wednesday. A few storms could become strong to severe. Spotter activation will likely be needed after 10 p.m. Your National Weather Service forecast for Siouxland. Tonight, mostly cloudy. A chance of sprinkles this evening, then a chance of showers and thunderstorms after midnight. Lows in the upper 60s. East winds around 5 miles an hour. Chance of rain 50%. Heat index values up to 100 early this evening. Tuesday, mostly sunny. Humid with highs in the upper 80s. Northeast winds around 5 miles an hour. Tuesday night, partly cloudy in the evening, then becoming mostly cloudy. Humid with lows in the upper 60s. East winds around 5 miles an hour. Wednesday, partly sunny. Humid with highs in the mid-80s. Northeast winds 5 to 10 miles an hour. Wednesday night.

mostly cloudy. A slight chance of showers and thunderstorms in the evening, then showers likely with a chance of thunderstorms after midnight. Humid with lows in the mid-60s. East winds 5 to 10 miles an hour. Chance of rain 70%. Thursday, a chance of thunderstorms. Showers, mainly in the morning. Highs in the mid-70s. Chance of rain 80%. Thursday night, mostly cloudy with a chance of showers and thunderstorms. Lows in the lower 60s. Chance of rain 50%. Friday, cloudy with a chance of showers and thunderstorms. Highs in the mid-70s. Chance of rain 50%. Friday night, mostly cloudy with a chance of thunderstorms. A chance of showers in the evening, then showers likely after midnight. Lows in the mid-60s. Chance of rain 60%. Saturday, mostly cloudy with a chance of showers. A chance of thunderstorms in the afternoon. Highs in the mid-70s. Chance of rain 50%. Saturday night, a chance of thunderstorms in the evening. Mostly cloudy with a chance of showers. Lows in the lower 60s. Chance of rain 40%. Sunday, cloudy in the morning, then becoming partly sunny. Highs in the mid-70s. Sunday night, partly cloudy. Lows in the upper 50s. Monday, mostly cloudy in the morning, then becoming partly sunny. Highs in the lower 70s. At 3 p.m., in Sioux City, the temperature was 88 and the dew point 73. The relative humidity was 61%, producing a heat index of 95. Wind was variable at 7 miles an hour. The pressure was 29.88 inches and falling. Elsewhere in northwest Iowa, Morris was mostly sunny and 82. Sheldon was partly sunny and 82. Cherokee was partly sunny and 86. Spencer was partly sunny and 83. Other conditions across the northern plains, farther east in Iowa, skies ranged from mostly sunny to partly sunny, and temperatures were between 85 and 87 degrees. In eastern Nebraska, skies ranged from sunny to mostly sunny. It was 92 at Lincoln, 91 at Omaha, and 86 at Norfolk. In eastern South Dakota, skies ranged from mostly sunny to partly sunny, and temperatures were between 85 and 87 degrees. And in southern Minnesota, skies ranged from mostly sunny to partly sunny, and temperatures were between 80 and 85 degrees. Once again, at 3 p.m. Sioux City had a temperature of 88 and a heat index of 95. The current time is 3:30 p.m. Central Daylight Time. Operating on a frequency of 162.475 MHz, this is NOAA Weather Radio Station WXL62, broadcasting from a transmitter near Lawton, Iowa. Our program originates from the National Weather Service in Sioux Falls and serves Sioux City and the surrounding Siouxland area. This hazardous weather outlook is for northwest Iowa, west central Iowa, southwest Minnesota, northeast Nebraska, central South Dakota, east central South Dakota, south central South Dakota, and southeast South Dakota. For today and tonight, scattered thunderstorms may develop over western and central South Dakota late this evening. One or more clusters of strong to severe storms may develop and move southeast through the tri-state area after sunset and exit the area by 5 a.m. These storms will be capable of golf ball-size hail as they develop, with storms transitioning to the potential of 70 miles an hour winds as they move southeast. For Tuesday through Sunday, periodic chances for showers and thunderstorms continue every night through Wednesday. A few storms could become strong to severe. Spotter activation will likely be needed after 10 p.m. Your National Weather Service forecast for Siouxland. Tonight, mostly cloudy. A chance of sprinkles this evening, then a chance of showers and thunderstorms after midnight. Lows in the upper 60s. East winds around 5 miles an hour. Chance of rain 50%. Heat index values up to 100 early this evening. Tuesday, mostly sunny. Humid with highs in the upper 80s. Northeast winds around 5 miles an hour. Tuesday night, partly cloudy in the evening, then becoming mostly cloudy,

humid with lows in the upper 60s. East winds around 5 miles an hour. Wednesday, partly sunny. Humid with highs in the mid-80s. Northeast winds 5 to 10 miles an hour. Wednesday night, mostly cloudy. A slight chance of showers and thunderstorms in the evening, then showers likely with a chance of thunderstorms after midnight. Humid with lows in the mid-60s. East winds 5 to 10 miles an hour. Chance of rain 70%. Thursday, a chance of thunderstorms. Showers, mainly in the morning. Highs in the mid-70s. Chance of rain 80%. Thursday night, mostly cloudy with a chance of showers and thunderstorms. Lows in the lower 60s. Chance of rain 50%. Friday, cloudy with a chance of showers and thunderstorms. Highs in the mid-70s. Chance of rain 50%. Friday night, mostly cloudy with a chance. Friday, cloudy with a chance of showers and thunderstorms. Highs in the mid-70s. Chance of rain 50%. Friday night, mostly cloudy with a chance of thunderstorms. A chance of showers in the evening, then showers likely after midnight. Lows in the mid-60s. Chance of rain 60%. Saturday, mostly cloudy with a chance of showers. A chance of thunderstorms in the afternoon. Highs in the mid-70s. Chance of rain 50%. Saturday night, a chance of thunderstorms in the evening. Mostly cloudy with a chance of showers. Lows in the lower 60s. Chance of rain 40%. Sunday, cloudy in the morning, then becoming partly sunny. Highs in the mid-70s. Sunday night, partly cloudy. Lows in the upper 50s. Monday, mostly cloudy in the morning, then becoming partly sunny. Highs in the lower 70s. At 3 p.m., in Sioux City, the temperature was 88 and the dew point 73. The relative humidity was 61%, producing a heat index of 95. Wind was variable at 7 miles an hour. The pressure was 29.88 inches and falling. Elsewhere in northwest Iowa, Morris was mostly sunny and 82. Sheldon was partly sunny and 82. Cherokee was partly sunny and 86. Spencer was partly sunny and 83. Other conditions across the northern plains, farther east in Iowa, skies ranged from mostly sunny to partly sunny, and temperatures were between 85 and 87 degrees. In eastern Nebraska, skies ranged from sunny to mostly sunny. It was 92 at Lincoln, 91 at Omaha, and 86 at Norfolk. In eastern South Dakota, skies ranged from mostly sunny to partly sunny, and temperatures were between 85 and 87 degrees. And in southern Minnesota, skies ranged from mostly sunny to partly sunny, and temperatures were between 80 and 85 degrees. Once again, at 3 p.m. Sioux City had a temperature of 88 and a heat index of 95. The current time is 3:35 p.m. Central Daylight Time. Operating on a frequency of 162.475 MHz, this is NOAA Weather Radio Station WXL62, broadcasting from a transmitter near Lawton, Iowa. Our program originates from the National Weather Service in Sioux Falls and serves Sioux City and the surrounding Siouxland area. This hazardous weather outlook is for northwest Iowa, west-central Iowa, southwest Minnesota, northeast Nebraska, central South Dakota, east-central South Dakota, south-central South Dakota, and southeast South Dakota. For today and tonight, scattered thunderstorms may develop over western and central South Dakota late this evening. One or more clusters of strong to severe storms may develop and move southeast through the tri-state area after sunset and exit the area by 5 a.m. These storms will be capable of golf ball-sized hail as they develop, with storms transitioning to the potential of 70 miles an hour winds as they move southeast. For Tuesday through Sunday, periodic chances for showers and thunderstorms continue every night through Wednesday. A few storms could become strong to severe. Spotter activation will likely be needed after 10 p.m. Your National Weather Service forecast for Siouxland. Tonight, mostly cloudy. A chance of sprinkles this evening, then a chance of showers

thunderstorms after midnight. Lows in the upper 60s. East winds around 5 miles an hour. Chance of rain 50%. Heat index values up to 100 early this evening. Tuesday, mostly sunny. Humid with highs in the upper 80s. Northeast winds around 5 miles an hour. Tuesday night, partly cloudy in the evening, then becoming mostly cloudy. Humid with lows in the upper 60s. East winds around 5 miles an hour. Wednesday, partly sunny. Humid with highs in the mid-80s. Northeast winds 5 to 10 miles an hour. Wednesday night, mostly cloudy. A slight chance of showers and thunderstorms in the evening, then showers likely with a chance of thunderstorms after midnight. Humid with lows in the mid-60s. East winds 5 to 10 miles an hour. Chance of rain 70%. Thursday, a chance of thunderstorms. Showers, mainly in the morning. Highs in the mid-70s. Chance of rain 80%. Thursday night, mostly cloudy with a chance of showers and thunderstorms. Lows in the lower 60s. Chance of rain 50%. Friday, cloudy with a chance of showers and thunderstorms. Highs in the mid-70s. Chance of rain 50%. Friday night, mostly cloudy with a chance of thunderstorms. A chance of showers in the evening, then showers likely after midnight. Lows in the mid-60s. Chance of rain 60%. Saturday, mostly cloudy with a chance of showers. A chance of thunderstorms in the afternoon. Highs in the mid-70s. Chance of rain 50%. Saturday night, a chance of thunderstorms in the evening. Mostly cloudy with a chance of showers. Lows in the lower 60s. Chance of rain 40%. Sunday, cloudy in the morning, then becoming partly sunny. Highs in the mid-70s. Sunday night, partly cloudy. Lows in the upper 50s. Monday, mostly cloudy in the morning, then becoming partly sunny. Highs in the lower 70s. At 3 p.m., in Sioux City, the temperature was 88 and the dew point 73. The relative humidity was 61%, producing a heat index of 95. Wind was variable at 7 miles an hour. The pressure was 29.88 inches and falling. Elsewhere in northwest Iowa, Morris was mostly sunny and 82. Sheldon was partly sunny and 82. Cherokee was partly sunny and 86. Spencer was partly sunny and 83. Other conditions across the northern plains, farther east in Iowa, skies ranged from mostly sunny to partly sunny, and temperatures were between 85 and 87 degrees. In eastern Nebraska, skies ranged from sunny to mostly sunny. It was 92 at Lincoln, 91 at Omaha, and 86 at North Fork. In eastern South Dakota, skies ranged from mostly sunny to partly sunny, and temperatures were between 85 and 87 degrees. And in southern Minnesota, skies ranged from mostly sunny to partly sunny, and temperatures were between 80 and 85 degrees. Once again, at 3 p.m. Sioux City had a temperature of 88 and a heat index of 95. The current time is 3:40 p.m. Central Daylight Time. Operating on a frequency of 162.475 MHz, this is NOAA Weather Radio Station WXL62, broadcasting from a transmitter near Lawton, Iowa. Our program originates from the National Weather Service in Sioux Falls and serves Sioux City and the surrounding Siouxland area. This hazardous weather outlook is for northwest Iowa, west central Iowa, southwest Minnesota, northeast Nebraska, central South Dakota, east central South Dakota, south central South Dakota, and southeast South Dakota. For today and tonight, scattered thunderstorms may develop over western and central South Dakota late this evening. One or more clusters of strong to severe storms may develop and move southeast through the tri-state area after sunset and exit the area by 5 a.m. These storms will be capable of golf ball-size hail as they develop, with storms transitioning to the potential of 70 miles an hour winds as they move southeast. For Tuesday through Sunday, periodic chances for showers and thunderstorms continue every night through Wednesday. A few storms could become strong to severe.

Iowa, west central Iowa, southwest Minnesota, northeast Nebraska, central South Dakota, east central South Dakota, south central South Dakota, and southeast South Dakota. Day 1, this afternoon and tonight. Scattered thunderstorms are likely to develop over western and central South Dakota this evening. Storms may then form into one or more clusters of strong to severe storms that will move southeast through the tri-state area late this evening and exit the area by about 5 a.m. These storms will be capable of 2-inch hail as they develop, with storms transitioning to the potential of 70-plus miles an hour winds as they move southeast. For Tuesday through Sunday, periodic chances for showers and thunderstorms continue every night through Wednesday. A few storms could become strong to severe. Spotter activation will likely be needed after 10 p.m. Your National Weather Service forecast for Siouxland. Tonight, mostly cloudy. A chance of sprinkles this evening, then a chance of showers and thunderstorms after midnight. Lows in the upper 60s. East winds around 5 miles an hour. Chance of rain 50%. Heat index values up to 100 early this evening. Tuesday, mostly sunny. Humid with highs in the upper 80s. Northeast winds around 5 miles an hour. Tuesday night, partly cloudy in the evening, then becoming mostly cloudy. Humid with lows in the upper 60s. East winds around 5 miles an hour. Wednesday, partly sunny. Humid with highs in the mid-80s. Northeast winds 5 to 10 miles an hour. Wednesday night, mostly cloudy. A slight chance of showers and thunderstorms in the evening, then showers likely with a chance of thunderstorms after midnight. Humid with lows in the mid-60s. East winds 5 to 10 miles an hour. Chance of rain 70%. Thursday, a chance of thunderstorms. Showers, mainly in the morning. Highs in the mid-70s. Chance of rain 80%. Thursday night, mostly cloudy with a chance of showers and thunderstorms. Lows in the lower 60s. Chance of rain 50%. Friday, cloudy with a chance of showers and thunderstorms. Highs in the mid-70s. Chance of rain 50%. Friday night, mostly cloudy with a chance of thunderstorms. A chance of showers in the evening, then showers likely after midnight. Lows in the mid-60s. Chance of rain 60%. Saturday, mostly cloudy with a chance of showers. A chance of thunderstorms in the afternoon. Highs in the mid-70s. Chance of rain 50%. Saturday night, a chance of thunderstorms in the evening. Mostly cloudy with a chance of showers. Lows in the lower 60s. Chance of rain 40%. Sunday, cloudy in the morning, then becoming partly sunny. Highs in the mid-70s. Sunday night, partly cloudy. Lows in the upper 50s. Monday, mostly cloudy in the morning, then becoming partly sunny. Highs in the lower 70s. At 3 p.m., in Sioux City, the temperature was 88 and the dew point 73. The relative humidity was 61%, producing a heat index of 95. Wind was variable at 7 miles an hour. The pressure was 29.88 inches and falling. Elsewhere in northwest Iowa, Morris was mostly sunny and 82. Sheldon was partly sunny and 82. Cherokee was partly sunny and 86. Spencer was partly sunny and 83. Other conditions across the northern plains, farther east in Iowa, skies ranged from mostly sunny to partly sunny, and temperatures were between 85 and 87 degrees. In eastern Nebraska, skies ranged from sunny to mostly sunny. It was 92 at Lincoln, 91 at Omaha, and 86 at Norfolk. In eastern South Dakota, skies ranged from mostly sunny to partly sunny, and temperatures were between 85 and 87 degrees. And in southern Minnesota, skies ranged from mostly sunny to partly sunny, and temperatures were between 80 and 85 degrees. Once again, at 3 p.m. Sioux City had a temperature of 88 and a heat index of 95. At 4 p.m., in Sioux City, the sky was partly sunny. The temperature was missing. Elsewhere in northwest Iowa, Morris

Mostly sunny and 84. Sheldon was cloudy and 82. Cherokee was partly sunny and 86. Spencer was partly sunny and 83. Other conditions across the northern plains, farther east in Iowa, skies ranged from mostly sunny to partly sunny, and temperatures were between 85 and 88 degrees. In eastern Nebraska, temperatures were between 87 and 92 degrees. At Lincoln, it was sunny. At Omaha, it was mostly sunny. At Norfolk, it was partly sunny. In eastern South Dakota, skies ranged from mostly sunny to partly sunny, and temperatures were between 85 and 87 degrees. And in southern Minnesota, temperatures were between 80 and 85 degrees. It was mostly sunny at Mankato, Minneapolis, and Rochester. At Worthington, it was partly sunny. At Marshall, it was cloudy. Once again, at 4 p.m. Sioux City had a temperature of 89 and a heat index of 97. The current time is 4:03 p.m. Central Daylight Time. Operating on a frequency of 162.475 MHz, this is NOAA Weather Radio Station WXL62, broadcasting from a transmitter near Lawton, Iowa. Our program originates from the National Weather Service in Sioux Falls and serves Sioux City and the surrounding Siouxland area. This hazardous weather outlook is for northwest Iowa, west central Iowa, southwest Minnesota, northeast Nebraska, central South Dakota, east central South Dakota, south central South Dakota, and southeast South Dakota. Day 1, this afternoon and tonight. Scattered thunderstorms are likely to develop over western and central South Dakota this evening. Storms may then form into one or more clusters of strong to severe storms that will move southeast through the tri-state area late this evening and exit the area by about 5 a.m. These storms will be capable of 2-inch hail as they develop, with storms transitioning to the potential of 70-plus miles an hour winds as they move southeast. For Tuesday through Sunday, periodic chances for showers and thunderstorms continue every night through Wednesday. A few storms could become strong to severe. Spotter activation will likely be needed after 10 p.m. Your National Weather Service forecast for Siouxland. Tonight, mostly cloudy. A chance of sprinkles this evening, then a chance of showers and thunderstorms after midnight. Lows in the upper 60s. East winds around 5 miles an hour. Chance of rain 50%. Heat index values up to 100 early this evening. Tuesday, mostly sunny. Humid with highs in the upper 80s. Northeast winds around 5 miles an hour. Tuesday night, partly cloudy in the evening, then becoming mostly cloudy. Humid with lows in the upper 60s. East winds around 5 miles an hour. Wednesday, partly sunny. Humid with highs in the mid 80s. Northeast winds 5 to 10 miles an hour. Wednesday night, mostly cloudy. A slight chance of showers and thunderstorms in the evening, then showers likely with a chance of thunderstorms after midnight. Humid with lows in the mid-60s. East winds 5 to 10 miles an hour. Chance of rain 70%. Thursday, a chance of thunderstorms. Showers, mainly in the morning. Highs in the mid-70s. Chance of rain 80%. Thursday night, mostly cloudy with a chance of showers and thunderstorms. Lows in the lower 60s. Chance of rain 50%. Friday, cloudy with a chance of showers and thunderstorms. Highs in the mid-70s. Chance of rain 50%. Friday night, mostly cloudy with a chance of thunderstorms. A chance of showers in the evening, then showers likely after midnight. Lows in the mid-60s. Chance of rain 60%. Saturday, mostly cloudy with a chance of showers. A chance of thunderstorms in the afternoon. Highs in the mid-70s. Chance of rain 50%. Saturday night, a chance of thunderstorms in the evening. Mostly cloudy with a chance of showers. Lows in the lower 60s. Chance of rain 40%. Sunday, cloudy in the morning, then becoming partly sunny. Highs in the mid-70s. Sunday night, partly cloudy. Lows in the upper 50s.
Monday, mostly cloudy in the morning, then becoming partly sunny. Highs in the lower 70s. At 4 p.m., in Sioux City, the sky was partly sunny. The temperature was missing. Elsewhere in northwest Iowa, Morris was mostly sunny and 84. Sheldon was cloudy and 82. Cherokee was partly sunny and 86. Spencer was partly sunny and 83. Other conditions across the northern plains, farther east in Iowa, skies ranged from mostly sunny to partly sunny, and temperatures were between 85 and 88 degrees. In eastern Nebraska, temperatures were between 87 and 92 degrees. At Lincoln, it was sunny. At Omaha, it was mostly sunny. At Norfolk, it was partly sunny. In eastern South Dakota, skies ranged from mostly sunny to partly sunny, and temperatures were between 85 and 87 degrees. And in southern Minnesota, temperatures were between 80 and 85 degrees. It was mostly sunny at Mankato, Minneapolis, and Rochester. At Worthington, it was partly sunny. At Marshall, it was cloudy. Once again, at 4 p.m., Sioux City had a temperature of 89 and a heat index of 97. The current time is 4:08 p.m. Central Daylight Time. Operating on a frequency of 162.475 MHz, this is NOAA Weather Radio Station WXL62, broadcasting from a transmitter near Lawton, Iowa. Our program originates from the National Weather Service in Sioux Falls and serves Sioux City and the surrounding Siouxland area. This hazardous weather outlook is for northwest Iowa, west central Iowa, southwest Minnesota, northeast Nebraska, central South Dakota, east central South Dakota, south central South Dakota, and southeast South Dakota. Day 1, this afternoon and tonight. Scattered thunderstorms are likely to develop over western and central South Dakota this evening. Storms may then form into one or more clusters of strong to severe storms that will move southeast through the tri-state area late this evening and exit the area by about 5 a.m. These storms will be capable of 2-inch hail as they develop, with storms transitioning to the potential of 70-plus miles an hour winds as they move southeast. For Tuesday through Sunday, periodic chances for showers and thunderstorms continue every night through Wednesday. A few storms could become strong to severe. Spotter activation will likely be needed after 10 p.m. Your National Weather Service forecast for Siouxland. Tonight, mostly cloudy. A chance of sprinkles this evening, then a chance of showers and thunderstorms after midnight. Lows in the upper 60s. East winds around 5 miles an hour. Chance of rain 50%. Heat index values up to 100 early this evening. Tuesday, mostly sunny. Humid with highs in the upper 80s. Northeast winds around 5 miles an hour. Tuesday night, partly cloudy in the evening, then becoming mostly cloudy. Humid with lows in the upper 60s. East winds around 5 miles an hour. Wednesday, partly sunny. Humid with highs in the mid-80s. Northeast winds 5 to 10 miles an hour. Wednesday night, mostly cloudy. A slight chance of showers and thunderstorms in the evening, then showers likely with a chance of thunderstorms after midnight. Humid with lows in the mid-60s. East winds 5 to 10 miles an hour. Chance of rain 70%. Thursday, a chance of thunderstorms. Showers, mainly in the morning. Highs in the mid-70s. Chance of rain 80%. Thursday night, mostly cloudy with a chance of showers and thunderstorms. Lows in the lower 60s. Chance of rain 50%. Friday, cloudy with a chance of showers and thunderstorms. Highs in the mid-70s. Chance of rain 50%. Friday night, mostly cloudy with a chance of thunderstorms. A chance of showers in the evening, then showers likely after midnight. Lows in the mid-60s. Chance of rain 60%. Saturday, mostly cloudy with a chance of showers. A chance of thunderstorms in the afternoon. Highs in the mid-70s. Chance of rain 50%. Saturday night, a chance of thunderstorms in the evening. Mostly cloudy with a chance of showers.

Lows in the lower 60s. Chance of rain 40%. Sunday, cloudy in the morning, then becoming partly sunny. Highs in the mid-70s. Sunday night, partly cloudy. Lows in the upper 50s. Monday, mostly cloudy in the morning, then becoming partly sunny. Highs in the lower 70s. At 4 p.m., in Sioux City, the sky was partly sunny. The temperature was missing. Elsewhere in northwest Iowa, Morris was mostly sunny and 84. Sheldon was cloudy and 82. Cherokee was partly sunny and 86. Spencer was partly sunny and 83. Other conditions across the northern plains, farther east in Iowa, skies ranged from mostly sunny to partly sunny, and temperatures were between 85 and 88 degrees. In eastern Nebraska, temperatures were between 87 and 92 degrees. At Lincoln, it was sunny. At Omaha, it was mostly sunny. At Norfolk, it was partly sunny. In eastern South Dakota, skies ranged from mostly sunny to partly sunny, and temperatures were between 85 and 87 degrees. And in southern Minnesota, temperatures were between 80 and 85 degrees. It was mostly sunny at Mankato, Minneapolis, and Rochester. At Worthington, it was partly sunny. At Marshall, it was cloudy. Once again, at 4 p.m., Sioux City had a temperature of 89 and a heat index of 97. The current time is 4:13 p.m. Central Daylight Time. Operating on a frequency of 162.475 MHz, this is NOAA Weather Radio Station WXL62, broadcasting from a transmitter near Lawton, Iowa. Our program originates from the National Weather Service in Sioux Falls and serves Sioux City and the surrounding Siouxland area. This hazardous weather outlook is for northwest Iowa, west central Iowa, southwest Minnesota, northeast Nebraska, central South Dakota, east central South Dakota, south central South Dakota, and southeast South Dakota. Day 1, this afternoon and tonight. Scattered thunderstorms are likely to develop over western and central South Dakota this evening. Storms may then form into one or more clusters of strong to severe storms that will move southeast through the tri-state area late this evening and exit the area by about 5 a.m. These storms will be capable of 2 inch hail as they develop, with storms transitioning to the potential of 70 plus miles an hour winds as they move southeast. For Tuesday through Sunday, periodic chances for showers and thunderstorms continue every night through Wednesday. A few storms could become strong to severe. Spotter activation will likely be needed after 10 p.m. Your National Weather Service forecast for Siouxland. Tonight, mostly cloudy. A chance of sprinkles this evening, then a chance of showers and thunderstorms after midnight. Lows in the upper 60s. East winds around 5 miles an hour. Chance of rain 50%. Heat index values up to 100 early this evening. Tuesday, mostly sunny. Humid with highs in the upper 80s. Northeast winds around 5 miles an hour. Tuesday night, partly cloudy in the evening, then becoming mostly cloudy. Humid with lows in the upper 60s. East winds around 5 miles an hour. Wednesday, partly sunny. Humid with highs in the mid-80s. Northeast winds 5 to 10 miles an hour. Wednesday night, mostly cloudy. A slight chance of showers and thunderstorms in the evening, then showers likely with a chance of thunderstorms after midnight. Humid with lows in the mid-60s. East winds 5 to 10 miles an hour. Chance of rain 70%. Thursday, a chance of thunderstorms. Showers, mainly in the morning. Highs in the mid-70s. Chance of rain 80%. Thursday night, mostly cloudy with a chance of showers and thunderstorms. Lows in the lower 60s. Chance of rain 50%. Friday, cloudy with a chance of showers and thunderstorms. Highs in the mid-70s. Chance of rain 50%. Friday night, mostly cloudy with a chance of thunderstorms. A chance of showers in the evening, then showers likely after midnight. Lows in the mid-60s. Chance of rain 60%. Saturday, most

was mostly sunny and 84. Sheldon was cloudy and 82. Cherokee was partly sunny and 86. Spencer was partly sunny and 83. Other conditions across the northern plains, farther east in Iowa, skies ranged from mostly sunny to partly sunny, and temperatures were between 85 and 88 degrees. In eastern Nebraska, temperatures were between 87 and 92 degrees. At Lincoln, it was sunny. At Omaha, it was mostly sunny. At North Fork, it was partly sunny. In eastern South Dakota, skies ranged from mostly sunny to partly sunny, and temperatures were between 85 and 87 degrees. And in southern Minnesota, temperatures were between 80 and 85 degrees. It was mostly sunny at Mankato, Minneapolis, and Rochester. At Worthington, it was partly sunny. At Marshall, it was cloudy. Once again, at 4 p.m. Sioux City had a temperature of 89 and a heat index of 97. The current time is 4:18 p.m. Central Daylight Time. Operating on a frequency of 162.475 MHz, this is NOAA Weather Radio Station WXL62, broadcasting from a transmitter near Lawton, Iowa. Our program originates from the National Weather Service in Sioux Falls and serves Sioux City and the surrounding Siouxland area. This hazardous weather outlook is for northwest Iowa, west central Iowa, southwest Minnesota, northeast Nebraska, central South Dakota, east central South Dakota, south central South Dakota, and southeast South Dakota. Day 1, this afternoon and tonight. Scattered thunderstorms are likely to develop over western and central South Dakota this evening. Storms may then form into one or more clusters of strong to severe storms that will move southeast through the tri-state area late this evening and exit the area by about 5 a.m. These storms will be capable of 2 inch hail as they develop, with storms transitioning to the potential of 70 plus miles an hour winds as they move southeast. For Tuesday through Sunday, periodic chances for showers and thunderstorms continue every night through Wednesday. A few storms could become strong to severe. Spotter activation will likely be needed after 10 p.m. Your National Weather Service forecast for Siouxland. Tonight, mostly cloudy. A chance of sprinkles this evening, then a chance of showers and thunderstorms after midnight. Lows in the upper 60s. East winds around 5 miles an hour. Chance of rain 50%. Heat index values up to 100 early this evening. Tuesday, mostly sunny. Humid with highs in the upper 80s. Northeast winds around 5 miles an hour. Tuesday night, partly cloudy in the evening, then becoming mostly cloudy. Humid with lows in the upper 60s. East winds around 5 miles an hour. Wednesday, partly sunny. Humid with highs in the mid-80s. Northeast winds 5 to 10 miles an hour. Wednesday night, mostly cloudy. A slight chance of showers and thunderstorms in the evening, then showers likely with a chance of thunderstorms after midnight. Humid with lows in the mid-60s. East winds 5 to 10 miles an hour. Chance of rain 70%. Thursday, a chance of thunderstorms. Showers, mainly in the morning. Highs in the mid-70s. Chance of rain 80%. Thursday night, mostly cloudy with a chance of showers and thunderstorms. Lows in the lower 60s. Chance of rain 50%. Friday, cloudy with a chance of showers and thunderstorms. Highs in the mid-70s. Chance of rain 50%. Friday night, mostly cloudy with a chance of thunderstorms. A chance of showers in the evening, then showers likely after midnight. Lows in the mid-60s. Chance of rain 60%. Saturday, mostly cloudy with a chance of showers. A chance of thunderstorms in the afternoon. Highs in the mid-70s. Chance of rain 50%. Saturday night, a chance of thunderstorms in the evening. Mostly cloudy with a chance of showers. Lows in the lower 60s. Chance of rain 40%. Sunday, cloudy in the morning, then becoming partly sunny. Highs in the mid-70s. Sunday night, partly cloudy. Lows in the upper 50s.

Monday, mostly cloudy in the morning, then becoming partly sunny. Highs in the lower 70s. At 4 p.m., in Sioux City, the sky was partly sunny. The temperature was missing. Elsewhere in northwest Iowa, Morris was mostly sunny and 84. Sheldon was cloudy and 82. Cherokee was partly sunny and 86. Spencer was partly sunny and 83. Other conditions across the northern plains, farther east in Iowa, skies ranged from mostly sunny to partly sunny, and temperatures were between 85 and 88 degrees. In eastern Nebraska, temperatures were between 87 and 92 degrees. At Lincoln, it was sunny. At Omaha, it was mostly sunny. At Norfolk, it was partly sunny. In eastern South Dakota, skies ranged from mostly sunny to partly sunny, and temperatures were between 85 and 87 degrees. And in southern Minnesota, temperatures were between 80 and 85 degrees. It was mostly sunny at Mankato, Minneapolis, and Rochester. At Worthington, it was partly sunny. At Marshall, it was cloudy. Once again, at 4 p.m., Sioux City had a temperature of 89 and a heat index of 97. The current time is 4:24 p.m. Central Daylight Time. 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Our program originates from the National Weather Service in Sioux Falls and serves Sioux City and the surrounding Siouxland area. This hazardous weather outlook is for northwest Iowa, west central Iowa, southwest Minnesota, northeast Nebraska, central South Dakota, east central South Dakota, south central South Dakota, and southeast South Dakota. Day 1, this afternoon and tonight. Scattered thunderstorms are likely to develop over western and central South Dakota this evening. Storms may then form into one or more clusters of strong to severe storms that will move southeast through the tri-state area late this evening and exit the area by about 5 a.m. These storms will be capable of 2-inch hail as they develop, with storms transitioning to the potential of 70-plus miles an hour winds as they move southeast. For Tuesday through Sunday, periodic chances for showers and thunderstorms continue every night through Wednesday. A few storms could become strong to severe. Spotter activation will likely be needed after 10 p.m. Your National Weather Service forecast for Siouxland. Tonight, mostly cloudy. A chance of sprinkles this evening, then a chance of showers and thunderstorms after midnight. Lows in the upper 60s. East winds around 5 miles an hour. Chance of rain 50%. Heat index values up to 100 early this evening. Tuesday, mostly sunny. Humid with highs in the upper 80s. Northeast winds around 5 miles an hour. Tuesday night, partly cloudy in the evening, then becoming mostly cloudy. Humid with lows in the upper 60s. East winds around 5 miles an hour. Wednesday, partly sunny. Humid with highs in the mid-80s. Northeast winds 5 to 10 miles an hour. Wednesday night, mostly cloudy. A slight chance of showers and thunderstorms in the evening, then showers likely with a chance of thunderstorms after midnight. Humid with lows in the mid-60s. East winds 5 to 10 miles an hour. Chance of rain 70%. Thursday, a chance of thunderstorms. Showers, mainly in the morning. Highs in the mid-70s. Chance of rain 80%. Thursday night, mostly cloudy with a chance of showers and thunderstorms. Lows in the lower 60s. Chance of rain 50%. Friday, cloudy with a chance of showers and thunderstorms. Highs in the mid-70s. Chance of rain 50%. Friday night, mostly cloudy with a chance of thunderstorms. A chance of showers in the evening, then showers likely after midnight. Lows in the mid-60s. Chance of rain 60%. Saturday, mostly cloudy with a chance of showers. A chance of thunderstorms in the afternoon. Highs in the mid-70s. Chance of rain 50%. Saturday night, a chance of thunderstorms in the evening. Mostly cloudy with a chance of showers.

lows in the lower 60s. Chance of rain 40%. Sunday, cloudy in the morning, then becoming partly sunny. Highs in the mid-70s. Sunday night, partly cloudy. Lows in the upper 50s. Monday, mostly cloudy in the morning, then becoming partly sunny. Highs in the lower 70s. At 4 p.m., in Sioux City, the sky was partly sunny. The temperature was missing. Elsewhere in northwest Iowa, Morris was mostly sunny and 84. Sheldon was cloudy and 82. Cherokee was partly sunny and 86. Spencer was partly sunny and 83. Other conditions across the northern plains, farther east in Iowa, skies ranged from mostly sunny to partly sunny, and temperatures were between 85 and 88 degrees. In eastern Nebraska, temperatures were between 87 and 92 degrees. At Lincoln, it was sunny. At Omaha, it was mostly sunny. At Norfolk, it was partly sunny. In eastern South Dakota, skies ranged from mostly sunny to partly sunny, and temperatures were between 85 and 87 degrees. And in southern Minnesota, temperatures were between 80 and 85 degrees. It was mostly sunny at Mankato, Minneapolis, and Rochester. At Worthington, it was partly sunny. At Marshall, it was cloudy. Once again, at 4 p.m., Sioux City had a temperature of 89 and a heat index of 97. The current time is 4:29 p.m. Central Daylight Time. Operating on a frequency of 162.475 MHz, this is NOAA Weather Radio Station WXL62, broadcasting from a transmitter near Lawton, Iowa. Our program originates from the National Weather Service in Sioux Falls and serves Sioux City and the surrounding Siouxland area. This hazardous weather outlook is for northwest Iowa, west central Iowa, southwest Minnesota, northeast Nebraska, central South Dakota, east central South Dakota, south central South Dakota, and southeast South Dakota. Day 1, this afternoon and tonight. Scattered thunderstorms are likely to develop over western and central South Dakota this evening. Storms may then form into one or more clusters of strong to severe storms that will move southeast through the tri-state area late this evening and exit the area by about 5 a.m. These storms will be capable of 2-inch hail as they develop, with storms transitioning to the potential of 70-plus miles an hour winds as they move southeast. For Tuesday through Sunday, periodic chances for showers and thunderstorms continue every night through Wednesday. A few storms could become strong to severe. Spotter activation will likely be needed after 10 p.m. Your National Weather Service forecast for Siouxland. Tonight, mostly cloudy. A chance of sprinkles this evening, then a chance of showers and thunderstorms after midnight. Lows in the upper 60s. East winds around 5 miles an hour. Chance of rain 50%. Heat index values up to 100 early this evening. Tuesday, mostly sunny. Humid with highs in the upper 80s. Northeast winds around 5 miles an hour. Tuesday night, partly cloudy in the evening, then becoming mostly cloudy. Humid with lows in the upper 60s. East winds around 5 miles an hour. Wednesday, partly sunny. Humid with highs in the mid-80s. Northeast winds 5 to 10 miles an hour. Wednesday night, mostly cloudy. A slight chance of showers and thunderstorms in the evening, then showers likely with a chance of thunderstorms after midnight. Humid with lows in the mid-60s. East winds 5 to 10 miles an hour. Chance of rain 70%. Thursday, a chance of thunderstorms. Showers, mainly in the morning. Highs in the mid-70s. Chance of rain 80%. Thursday night, mostly cloudy with a chance of showers and thunderstorms. Lows in the lower 60s. Chance of rain 50%. Friday, cloudy with a chance of showers and thunderstorms. Highs in the mid-70s. Chance of rain 50%. Friday night, mostly cloudy with a chance of thunderstorms. A chance of showers in the evening, then showers likely after midnight. Lows in the mid-60s. Chance of rain 60%. Saturday.

mostly cloudy with a chance of showers. A chance of thunderstorms in the afternoon. Highs in the mid-70s. Chance of rain 50%. Saturday night, a chance of thunderstorms in the evening. Mostly cloudy with a chance of showers. Lows in the lower 60s. Chance of rain 40%. Sunday, cloudy in the morning, then becoming partly sunny. Highs in the mid-70s. Sunday night, partly cloudy. Lows in the up. Sunday, cloudy in the morning, then becoming partly sunny. Highs in the mid-70s. Sunday night, partly cloudy. Lows in the upper 50s. Monday, mostly cloudy in the morning, then becoming partly sunny. Highs in the lower 70s. At 4 p.m., in Sioux City, the sky was partly sunny. The temperature was missing. Elsewhere in northwest Iowa, Morris was mostly sunny and 84. Sheldon was cloudy and 82. Cherokee was partly sunny and 86. Spencer was partly sunny and 83. Other conditions across the northern plains, farther east in Iowa, skies ranged from mostly sunny to partly sunny, and temperatures were between 85 and 88 degrees. In eastern Nebraska, temperatures were between 87 and 92 degrees. At Lincoln, it was sunny. At Omaha, it was mostly sunny. At Norfolk, it was partly sunny. In eastern South Dakota, skies ranged from mostly sunny to partly sunny, and temperatures were between 85 and 87 degrees. And in southern Minnesota, temperatures were between 80 and 85 degrees. It was mostly sunny at Mankato, Minneapolis, and Rochester. At Worthington, it was partly sunny. At Marshall, it was cloudy. Once again, at 4 p.m. Sioux City had a temperature of 89 and a heat index of 97. The current time is 4:34 p.m. Central Daylight Time. Operating on a frequency of 162.475 MHz, this is NOAA Weather Radio Station WXL62, broadcasting from a transmitter near Lawton, Iowa. Our program originates from the National Weather Service in Sioux Falls and serves Sioux City and the surrounding Siouxland area. This hazardous weather outlook is for northwest Iowa, west central Iowa, southwest Minnesota, northeast Nebraska, central South Dakota, east central South Dakota, south central South Dakota, and southeast South Dakota. Day 1, this afternoon and tonight. Scattered thunderstorms are likely to develop over western and central South Dakota this evening. Storms may then form into one or more clusters of strong to severe storms that will move southeast through the tri-state area late this evening and exit the area by about 5 a.m. These storms will be capable of 2-inch hail as they develop, with storms transitioning to the potential of 70-plus miles an hour winds as they move southeast. For Tuesday through Sunday, periodic chances for showers and thunderstorms continue every night through Wednesday. A few storms could become strong to severe. Spotter activation will likely be needed after 10 p.m. Your National Weather Service forecast for Siouxland. Tonight, mostly cloudy. A chance of sprinkles this evening, then a chance of showers and thunderstorms after midnight. Lows in the upper 60s. East winds around 5 miles an hour. Chance of rain 50%. Heat index values up to 100 early this evening. Tuesday, mostly sunny. Humid with highs in the upper 80s. Northeast winds around 5 miles an hour. Tuesday night, partly cloudy in the evening, then becoming mostly cloudy. Humid with lows in the upper 60s. East winds around 5 miles an hour. Wednesday, partly sunny. Humid with highs in the mid-80s. Northeast winds 5 to 10 miles an hour. Wednesday night, mostly cloudy. A slight chance of showers and thunderstorms in the evening, then showers likely with a chance of thunderstorms after midnight. Humid with lows in the mid-60s. East winds 5 to 10 miles an hour. Chance of rain 70%. Thursday, a chance of thunderstorms. Showers, mainly in the morning. Highs in the mid-70s. Chance of rain 80%. Thursday night, mostly cloudy with a chance of showers and thunderstorms. Lows in

60s. Chance of rain 50%. Friday, cloudy with a chance of showers and thunderstorms. Highs in the mid-70s. Chance of rain 50%. Friday night, mostly cloudy with a chance of thunderstorms. A chance of showers in the evening, then showers likely after midnight. Lows in the mid-60s. Chance of rain 60%. Saturday, mostly cloudy with a chance of showers. A chance of thunderstorms in the afternoon. Highs in the mid-70s. Chance of rain 50%. Saturday night, a chance of thunderstorms in the evening. Mostly cloudy with a chance of showers. Lows in the lower 60s. Chance of rain 40%. Sunday, cloudy in the morning, then becoming partly sunny. Highs in the mid-70s. Sunday night, partly cloudy. Lows in the upper 50s. Monday, mostly cloudy in the morning, then becoming partly sunny. Highs in the lower 70s. At 4 p.m., in Sioux City, the sky was partly sunny. The temperature was missing. Elsewhere in northwest Iowa, Morris was mostly sunny and 84. Sheldon was cloudy and 82. Cherokee was partly sunny and 86. Spencer was partly sunny and 83. Other conditions across the northern plains, farther east in Iowa, skies ranged from mostly sunny to partly sunny, and temperatures were between 85 and 88 degrees. In eastern Nebraska, temperatures were between 87 and 92 degrees. At Lincoln, it was sunny. At Omaha, it was mostly sunny. At Norfolk, it was partly sunny. In eastern South Dakota, skies ranged from mostly sunny to partly sunny, and temperatures were between 85 and 87 degrees. And in southern Minnesota, temperatures were between 80 and 85 degrees. It was mostly sunny at Mankato, Minneapolis, and Rochester. At Worthington, it was partly sunny. At Marshall, it was cloudy. Once again, at 4 p.m., Sioux City had a temperature of 89 and a heat index of 97. The current time is 4:39 p.m. Central Daylight Time. Operating on a frequency of 162.475 MHz, this is NOAA Weather Radio Station WXL62, broadcasting from a transmitter near Lawton, Iowa. Our program originates from the National Weather Service in Sioux Falls and serves Sioux City and the surrounding Siouxland area. This hazardous weather outlook is for northwest Iowa, west central Iowa, southwest Minnesota, northeast Nebraska, central South Dakota, east central South Dakota, south central South Dakota, and southeast South Dakota. Day 1, this afternoon and tonight. Scattered thunderstorms are likely to develop over western and central South Dakota this evening. Storms may then form into one or more clusters of strong to severe storms that will move southeast through the tri-state area late this evening and exit the area by about 5 a.m. These storms will be capable of 2-inch hail as they develop, with storms transitioning to the potential of 70-plus miles an hour winds as they move southeast. For Tuesday through Sunday, periodic chances for showers and thunderstorms continue every night through Wednesday. A few storms could become strong to severe. Spotter activation will likely be needed after 10 p.m. Your National Weather Service forecast for Siouxland. Tonight, mostly cloudy. A chance of sprinkles this evening, then a chance of showers and thunderstorms after midnight. Lows in the upper 60s. East winds around 5 miles an hour. Chance of rain 50%. Heat index values up to 100 early this evening. Tuesday, mostly sunny. Humid with highs in the upper 80s. Northeast winds around 5 miles an hour. Tuesday night, partly cloudy in the evening, then becoming mostly cloudy. Humid with lows in the upper 60s. East winds around 5 miles an hour. Wednesday, partly sunny. Humid with highs in the mid-80s. Northeast winds 5 to 10 miles an hour. Wednesday night, mostly cloudy. A slight chance of showers and thunderstorms in the evening, then showers likely with a chance of thunderstorms after midnight. Humid with lows in the mid-60s. East winds 5 to 10 miles an hour. Chance of rain 70%.

chance of thunderstorms. Showers, mainly in the morning. Highs in the mid-70s. Chance of rain, 80%. Thursday night, mostly cloudy with a chance of showers and thunderstorms. Lows in the lower 60s. Chance of rain, 50%. Friday, cloudy with a chance of showers and thunderstorms. Highs in the mid-70s. Chance of rain, 50%. Friday night, mostly cloudy with a chance of thunderstorms. A chance of showers in the evening, then showers likely after midnight. Lows in the mid-60s. Chance of rain, 60%. Saturday, mostly cloudy with a chance of showers. A chance of thunderstorms in the afternoon. Highs in the mid-70s. Chance of rain, 50%. Saturday night, a chance of thunderstorms in the evening. Mostly cloudy with a chance of showers. Lows in the lower 60s. Chance of rain, 40%. Sunday, cloudy in the morning, then becoming partly sunny. Highs in the mid-70s. Sunday night, partly cloudy. Lows in the upper 50s. Monday, mostly cloudy in the morning, then becoming partly sunny. Highs in the lower 70s. At 4 p.m., in Sioux City, the sky was partly sunny. The temperature was missing. Elsewhere in northwest Iowa, Morris was mostly sunny and 84. Sheldon was cloudy and 82. Cherokee was partly sunny and 86. Spencer was partly sunny and 83. Other conditions across the northern plains, farther east in Iowa, skies ranged from mostly sunny to partly sunny, and temperatures were between 85 and 88 degrees. In eastern Nebraska, temperatures were between 87 and 92 degrees. At Lincoln, it was sunny. At Omaha, it was mostly sunny. At Norfolk, it was partly sunny. In eastern South Dakota, skies ranged from mostly sunny to partly sunny, and temperatures were between 85 and 87 degrees. And in southern Minnesota, temperatures were between 80 and 85 degrees. It was mostly sunny at Mankato, Minneapolis, and Rochester. At Worthington, it was partly sunny. At Marshall, it was cloudy. Once again, at 4 p.m., Sioux City had a temperature of 89 and a heat index of 97. The current time is 4:45 p.m. Central Daylight Time. Operating on a frequency of 162.475 MHz, this is NOAA Weather Radio Station WXL62, broadcasting from a transmitter near Lawton, Iowa. Our program originates from the National Weather Service in Sioux Falls and serves Sioux City and the surrounding Siouxland area. This hazardous weather outlook is for northwest Iowa, west central Iowa, southwest Minnesota, northeast Nebraska, central South Dakota, east central South Dakota, south central South Dakota, and southeast South Dakota. Day 1, this afternoon and tonight. Scattered thunderstorms are likely to develop over western and central South Dakota this evening. Storms may then form into one or more clusters of strong to severe storms that will move southeast through the tri-state area late this evening and exit the area by about 5 a.m. These storms will be capable of 2-inch hail as they develop, with storms transitioning to the potential of 70-plus miles an hour winds as they move southeast. For Tuesday through Sunday, periodic chances for showers and thunderstorms continue every night through Wednesday. A few storms could become strong to severe. Spotter activation will likely be needed after 10 p.m. Your National Weather Service forecast for Siouxland. Tonight, mostly cloudy. A chance of showers and thunderstorms after midnight. Lows in the upper 60s. East winds around 5 miles an hour. Chance of rain, 50%. Heat index values in the upper 90s early this evening. Tuesday, mostly sunny. Humid with highs in the upper 80s. Northeast winds around 5 miles an hour. Tuesday night, partly cloudy in the evening, then becoming mostly cloudy. Humid with lows in the upper 60s. East winds around 5 miles an hour. Wednesday, partly sunny. Humid with highs in the mid-80s. Northeast winds 5 to 10 miles an hour. Wednesday night, mostly cloudy. A slight

chance of showers and thunderstorms in the evening, then showers likely with a chance of thunderstorms after midnight. Humid with lows in the mid-60s. East winds 5 to 10 miles an hour. Chance of rain 70%. Thursday, a chance of thunderstorms. Showers, mainly in the morning. Highs in the mid-70s. Chance of rain 80%. Thursday night, mostly cloudy with a chance of showers and thunderstorms. Lows in the lower 60s. Chance of rain 50%. Friday, cloudy with a chance of showers and thunderstorms. Highs in the mid-70s. Chance of rain 50%. Friday night, mostly cloudy with a chance of thunderstorms. A chance of showers in the evening, then showers likely after midnight. Lows in the mid-60s. Chance of rain 60%. Saturday, mostly cloudy with a chance of showers. A chance of thunderstorms in the afternoon. Highs in the mid-70s. Chance of rain 50%. Saturday night, a chance of thunderstorms in the evening. Mostly cloudy with a chance of showers. Lows in the lower 60s. Chance of rain 40%. Sunday, cloudy in the morning, then becoming partly sunny. Highs in the mid-70s. Sunday night, partly cloudy. Lows in the upper 50s. Monday, mostly cloudy in the morning, then becoming partly sunny. Highs in the lower 70s. At 4 p.m., in Sioux City, the sky was partly sunny. The temperature was missing. Elsewhere in northwest Iowa, Morris was mostly sunny and 84. Sheldon was cloudy and 82. Cherokee was partly sunny and 86. Spencer was partly sunny and 83. Other conditions across the northern plains, farther east in Iowa, skies ranged from mostly sunny to partly sunny, and temperatures were between 85 and 88 degrees. In eastern Nebraska, temperatures were between 87 and 92 degrees. At Lincoln, it was sunny. At Omaha, it was mostly sunny. At Norfolk, it was partly sunny. In eastern South Dakota, skies ranged from mostly sunny to partly sunny, and temperatures were between 85 and 87 degrees. And in southern Minnesota, temperatures were between 80 and 85 degrees. It was mostly sunny at Mankato, Minneapolis, and Rochester. At Worthington, it was partly sunny. At Marshall, it was cloudy. Once again, at 4 p.m., Sioux City had a temperature of 89 and a heat index of 97. The current time is 4:50 p.m. Central Daylight Time. Operating on a frequency of 162.475 MHz, this is NOAA Weather Radio Station WXL62, broadcasting from a transmitter near Lawton, Iowa. Our program originates from the National Weather Service in Sioux Falls and serves Sioux City and the surrounding Siouxland area. This hazardous weather outlook is for northwest Iowa, west central Iowa, southwest Minnesota, northeast Nebraska, central South Dakota, east central South Dakota, south central South Dakota, and southeast South Dakota. Day 1, this afternoon and tonight. Scattered thunderstorms are likely to develop over western and central South Dakota this evening. Storms may then form into one or more clusters of strong to severe storms that will move southeast through the tri-state area late this evening and exit the area by about 5 a.m. These storms will be capable of 2-inch hail as they develop, with storms transitioning to the potential of 70-plus miles an hour winds as they move southeast. For Tuesday through Sunday, periodic chances for showers and thunderstorms continue every night through Wednesday. A few storms could become strong to severe. Spotter activation will likely be needed after 10 p.m. Your National Weather Service forecast for Siouxland. Tonight, mostly cloudy. A chance of showers and thunderstorms after midnight. Lows in the upper 60s. East winds around 5 miles an hour. Chance of rain 50%. Heat index values in the upper 90s early this evening. Tuesday, mostly sunny. Humid with highs in the upper 80s. Northeast winds around 5 miles an hour. Tuesday night, partly cloudy in the evening, then becoming mostly cloudy. Humid with lows in the upper 60s.

winds around 5 miles an hour. Wednesday, partly sunny. Humid with highs in the mid-80s. Northeast winds 5 to 10 miles an hour. Wednesday night, mostly cloudy. A slight chance of showers and thunderstorms in the evening, then showers likely with a chance of thunderstorms after midnight. Humid with lows in the mid-60s. East winds 5 to 10 miles an hour. Chance of rain 70%. Thursday, a chance of thunderstorms. Showers, mainly in the morning. Highs in the mid-70s. Chance of rain 80%. Thursday night, mostly cloudy with a chance of showers and thunderstorms. Lows in the lower 60s. Chance of rain 50%. Friday, cloudy with a chance of showers and thunderstorms. Highs in the mid-70s. Chance of rain 50%. Friday night, mostly cloudy with a chance of thunderstorms. A chance of showers in the evening, then showers likely after midnight. Lows in the mid-60s. Chance of rain 60%. Saturday, mostly cloudy with a chance of showers. A chance of thunderstorms in the afternoon. Highs in the mid-70s. Chance of rain 50%. Saturday night, a chance of thunderstorms in the evening. Mostly cloudy with a chance of showers. Lows in the lower 60s. Chance of rain 40%. Sunday, cloudy in the morning, then becoming partly sunny. Highs in the mid-70s. Sunday night, partly cloudy. Lows in the upper 50s. Monday, mostly cloudy in the morning, then becoming partly sunny. Highs in the lower 70s. At 4 p.m., in Sioux City, the sky was partly sunny. The temperature was missing. Elsewhere in northwest Iowa, Morris was mostly sunny and 84. Sheldon was cloudy and 82. Cherokee was partly sunny and 86. Spencer was partly sunny and 83. Other conditions across the northern plains, farther east in Iowa, skies ranged from mostly sunny to partly sunny, and temperatures were between 85 and 88 degrees. In eastern Nebraska, temperatures were between 87 and 92 degrees. At Lincoln, it was sunny. At Omaha, it was mostly sunny. At Norfolk, it was partly sunny. In eastern South Dakota, skies ranged from mostly sunny to partly sunny, and temperatures were between 85 and 87 degrees. And in southern Minnesota, temperatures were between 80 and 85 degrees. It was mostly sunny at Mankato, Minneapolis, and Rochester. At Worthington, it was partly sunny. At Marshall, it was cloudy. Once again, at 4 p.m., Sioux City had a temperature of 89 and a heat index of 97. The current time is 4:55 p.m. Central Daylight Time. Operating on a frequency of 162.475 MHz, this is NOAA Weather Radio Station WXL62, broadcasting from a transmitter near Lawton, Iowa. Our program originates from the National Weather Service in Sioux Falls and serves Sioux City and the surrounding Siouxland area. This hazardous weather outlook is for northwest Iowa, west central Iowa, southwest Minnesota, northeast Nebraska, central South Dakota, east central South Dakota, south central South Dakota, and southeast South Dakota. Day 1, this afternoon and tonight. Scattered thunderstorms are likely to develop over western and central South Dakota this evening. Storms may then form into one or more clusters of strong to severe storms that will move southeast through the tri-state area late this evening and exit the area by about 5 a.m. These storms will be capable of 2 inch hail as they develop, with storms transitioning to the potential of 70 plus miles an hour winds as they move southeast. For Tuesday through Sunday, periodic chances for showers and thunderstorms continue every night through Wednesday. A few storms could become strong to severe. Spotter activation will likely be needed after 10 p.m. Your National Weather Service forecast for Siouxland. Tonight, mostly cloudy. A chance of showers and thunderstorms after midnight. Lows in the upper 60s. East winds around 5 miles an hour. Chance of rain 50%. Heat index values in the upper 90s early this evening. Tuesday, mostly sunny,

cumulative highs in the upper 80s. Northeast winds around 5 miles an hour. Tuesday night, partly cloudy in the evening, then becoming mostly cloudy. Cumulative lows in the upper 60s. East winds around 5 miles an hour. Wednesday, partly sunny. Cumulative highs in the mid-80s. Northeast winds 5 to 10 miles an hour. Wednesday night, mostly cloudy. A slight chance of showers and thunderstorms in the evening, then showers likely with a chance of thunderstorms after midnight. Cumulative lows in the mid-60s. East winds 5 to 10 miles an hour. Chance of rain 70%. Thursday, a chance of thunderstorms. Showers, mainly in the morning. Highs in the mid-70s. Chance of rain 80%. Thursday night, mostly cloudy with a chance of showers and thunderstorms. Lows in the lower 60s. Chance of rain 50%. Friday, cloudy with a chance of showers and thunderstorms. Highs in the mid-70s. Chance of rain 50%. Friday night, mostly cloudy with a chance of thunderstorms. A chance of showers in the evening, then showers likely after midnight. Lows in the mid-60s. Chance of rain 60%. Saturday, mostly cloudy with a chance of showers. A chance of thunderstorms in the afternoon. Highs in the mid-70s. Chance of rain 50%. Saturday night, a chance of thunderstorms in the evening. Mostly cloudy with a chance of showers. Lows in the lower 60s. Chance of rain 40%. Sunday, cloudy in the morning, then becoming partly sunny. Highs in the mid-70s. Sunday night, partly cloudy. Lows in the upper 50s. Monday, mostly cloudy in the morning, then becoming partly sunny. Highs in the lower 70s. At 4 p.m., in Sioux City, the sky was partly sunny. The temperature was missing. Elsewhere in northwest Iowa, Morris was mostly sunny and 84. Sheldon was cloudy and 82. Cherokee was partly sunny and 86. Spencer was partly sunny and 83. Other conditions across the northern plains, farther east in Iowa, skies ranged from mostly sunny to partly sunny, and temperatures were between 85 and 88 degrees. In eastern Nebraska, temperatures were between 87 and 92 degrees. At Lincoln, it was sunny. At Omaha, it was mostly sunny. At Norfolk, it was partly sunny. In eastern South Dakota, skies ranged from mostly sunny to partly sunny, and temperatures were between 85 and 87 degrees. And in southern Minnesota, temperatures were between 80 and 85 degrees. It was mostly sunny at Mankato, Minneapolis, and Rochester. At Worthington, it was partly sunny. At Marshall, it was cloudy. Once again, at 4 p.m., Sioux City had a temperature of 89 and a heat index of 97. The current time is 5 p.m. Central Daylight Time. Operating on a frequency of 162.475 MHz, this is NOAA Weather Radio Station WXL62, broadcasting from a transmitter near Lawton, Iowa. Our program originates from the National Weather Service in Sioux Falls and serves Sioux City and the surrounding Siouxland area. This hazardous weather outlook is for northwest Iowa, west central Iowa, southwest Minnesota, northeast Nebraska, central South Dakota, east central South Dakota, south central South Dakota, and southeast South Dakota. Day 1, this afternoon and tonight. Scattered thunderstorms are likely to develop over western and central South Dakota this evening. Storms may then form into one or more clusters of strong to severe storms that will move southeast through the tri-state area late this evening and exit the area by about 5 a.m. These storms will be capable of 2-inch hail as they develop, with storms transitioning to the potential of 70-plus miles an hour winds as they move southeast. For Tuesday through Sunday, periodic chances for showers and thunderstorms continue every night through Wednesday. A few storms could become strong to severe. Spotter activation will likely be needed after 10 p.m. Your National Weather Service forecast for Siouxland. Tonight, mostly cloudy. A chance of showers and thunderstorms after midnight.

lows in the upper 60s. East winds around 5 miles an hour. Chance of rain 50%. Heat index values in the upper 90s early this evening. Tuesday, mostly sunny. Humid with highs in the upper 80s. Northeast winds around 5 miles an hour. Tuesday night, partly cloudy in the evening, then becoming mostly cloudy. Humid with lows in the upper 60s. East winds around 5 miles an hour. Wednesday, partly sunny. Humid with highs in the mid-80s. Northeast winds 5 to 10 miles an hour. Wednesday night, mostly cloudy. A slight chance of showers and thunderstorms in the evening, then showers likely with a chance of thunderstorms after midnight. Humid with lows in the mid-60s. East winds 5 to 10 miles an hour. Chance of rain 70%. Thursday, a chance of thunderstorms. Showers, mainly in the morning. Highs in the mid-70s. Chance of rain 80%. Thursday night, mostly cloudy with a chance of showers and thunderstorms. Lows in the lower 60s. Chance of rain 50%. Friday, cloudy with a chance of showers and thunderstorms. Highs in the mid-70s. Chance of rain 50%. Friday night, mostly cloudy with a chance of thunderstorms. A chance of showers in the evening, then showers likely after midnight. Lows in the mid-60s. Chance of rain 60%. Saturday, mostly cloudy with a chance of showers. A chance of thunderstorms in the afternoon. Highs in the mid-70s. Chance of rain 50%. Saturday night, a chance of thunderstorms in the evening. Mostly cloudy with a chance of showers. Lows in the lower 60s. Chance of rain 40%. Sunday, cloudy in the morning, then becoming partly sunny. Highs in the mid-70s. Sunday night, partly cloudy. Lows in the upper 50s. Monday, mostly cloudy in the morning, then becoming partly sunny. Highs in the lower 70s. At 5 p.m., in Sioux City, the temperature was 89, and the dew point 74. The relative humidity was 60%, producing a heat index of 98. Wind was east at 10 miles an hour. The pressure was 29.86 inches and falling. Elsewhere in northwest Iowa, Morris was mostly sunny and 84. Sheldon was mostly sunny and 81. Cherokee was mostly sunny and 86. Spencer was mostly sunny and 84. Other conditions across the northern plains, farther east in Iowa, skies ranged from mostly sunny to partly sunny, and temperatures were between 85 and 88 degrees. In eastern Nebraska, skies ranged from sunny to mostly sunny, and temperatures were between 88 and 92 degrees. In eastern South Dakota, skies ranged from mostly sunny to partly sunny, and temperatures were between 85 and 87 degrees. And in southern Minnesota, temperatures were between 80 and 85 degrees. At Mankato, it was sunny. At Minneapolis, it was mostly sunny. It was partly sunny at Marshall and Rochester. At Worthington, it was cloudy. Once again, at 5 p.m., Sioux City had a temperature of 89 and a heat index of 98. The current time is 5:06 p.m. Central Daylight Time. Operating on a frequency of 162.475 MHz, this is NOAA Weather Radio Station WXL62, broadcasting from a transmitter near Lawton, Iowa. Our program originates from the National Weather Service in Sioux Falls and serves Sioux City and the surrounding Siouxland area. This hazardous weather outlook is for northwest Iowa, west central Iowa, southwest Minnesota, northeast Nebraska, central South Dakota, east central South Dakota, south central South Dakota, and southeast South Dakota. Day 1, this afternoon and tonight. Scattered thunderstorms are likely to develop over western and central South Dakota this evening. Storms may then form into one or more clusters of strong to severe storms that will move southeast through the tri-state area late this evening and exit the area by about 5 a.m. These storms will be capable of 2-inch hail as they develop, with storms transitioning to the potential of 70-plus miles an hour winds as they move southeast. For Tuesday through Sunday, periodic chance.
chances for showers and thunderstorms continue every night through Wednesday. A few storms could become strong to severe. Spotter activation will likely be needed after 10 p.m. Your National Weather Service forecast for Siouxland. Tonight, mostly cloudy. A chance of showers and thunderstorms after midnight. Lows in the upper 60s. East winds around 5 miles an hour. Chance of rain 50%. Heat index values in the upper 90s early this evening. Tuesday, mostly sunny. Humid with highs in the upper 80s. Northeast winds around 5 miles an hour. Tuesday night, partly cloudy in the evening, then becoming mostly cloudy. Humid with lows in the upper 60s. East winds around 5 miles an hour. Wednesday, partly sunny. Humid with highs in the mid-80s. Northeast winds 5 to 10 miles an hour. Wednesday night, mostly cloudy. A slight chance of showers and thunderstorms in the evening, then showers likely with a chance of thunderstorms after midnight. Humid with lows in the mid-60s. East winds 5 to 10 miles an hour. Chance of rain 70%. Thursday, a chance of thunderstorms. Showers, mainly in the morning. Highs in the mid-70s. Chance of rain 80%. Thursday night, mostly cloudy with a chance of showers and thunderstorms. Lows in the lower 60s. Chance of rain 50%. Friday, cloudy with a chance of showers and thunderstorms. Highs in the mid-70s. Chance of rain 50%. Friday night, mostly cloudy with a chance of thunderstorms. A chance of showers in the evening, then showers likely after midnight. Lows in the mid-60s. Chance of rain 60%. Saturday, mostly cloudy with a chance of showers. A chance of thunderstorms in the afternoon. Highs in the mid-70s. Chance of rain 50%. Saturday night, a chance of thunderstorms in the evening. Mostly cloudy with a chance of showers. Lows in the lower 60s. Chance of rain 40%. Sunday, cloudy in the morning, then becoming partly sunny. Highs in the mid-70s. Sunday night, partly cloudy. Lows in the upper 50s. Monday, mostly cloudy in the morning, then becoming partly sunny. Highs in the lower 70s. At 5 p.m., in Sioux City, the temperature was 89, and the dew point 74. The relative humidity was 60%, producing a heat index of 98. Wind was east at 10 miles an hour. The pressure was 29.86 inches and falling. Elsewhere in northwest Iowa, Morris was mostly sunny and 84. Sheldon was mostly sunny and 81. Cherokee was mostly sunny and 86. Spencer was mostly sunny and 84. Other conditions across the northern plains, farther east in Iowa, skies ranged from mostly sunny to partly sunny, and temperatures were between 85 and 88 degrees. In eastern Nebraska, skies ranged from sunny to mostly sunny, and temperatures were between 88 and 92 degrees. In eastern South Dakota, skies ranged from mostly sunny to partly sunny, and temperatures were between 85 and 87 degrees. And in southern Minnesota, temperatures were between 80 and 85 degrees. At Mankato, it was sunny. At Minneapolis, it was mostly sunny. It was partly sunny at Marshall and Rochester. At Worthington, it was cloudy. Once again, at 5 p.m., Sioux City had a temperature of 89 and a heat index of 98. At 5 p.m., in Sioux City, the temperature was 89 and the dew point 74. The relative humidity was 60%, producing a heat index of 98. Wind was east at 10 miles an hour. The pressure was 29.86 inches and falling. Elsewhere in northwest Iowa, Morris was mostly sunny and 84. Sheldon was mostly sunny and 81. Cherokee was mostly sunny and 86. Spencer was mostly sunny and 84. Other conditions across the northern plains, farther east in Iowa, skies ranged from mostly sunny to partly sunny, and temperatures were between 85 and 88 degrees. In eastern Nebraska, skies ranged from sunny to mostly sunny, and temperatures

We're between 88 and 92 degrees. In eastern South Dakota, skies ranged from mostly sunny to partly sunny, and temperatures were between 85 and 87 degrees. And in southern Minnesota, temperatures were between 80 and 85 degrees. At Mankato, it was sunny. At Minneapolis, it was mostly sunny. It was partly sunny at Marshall and Rochester. At Worthington, it was cloudy. Once again, at 5 p.m., Sioux City had a temperature of 89 and a heat index of 98. The current time is 5:13 p.m. Central Daylight Time. Operating on a frequency of 162.475 MHz, this is NOAA Weather Radio Station WXL62, broadcasting from a transmitter near Lawton, Iowa. Our program originates from the National Weather Service in Sioux Falls and serves Sioux City and the surrounding Siouxland area. This hazardous weather outlook is for northwest Iowa, west central Iowa, southwest Minnesota, northeast Nebraska, central South Dakota, east central South Dakota, south central South Dakota, and southeast South Dakota. Day 1, this afternoon and tonight. Scattered thunderstorms are likely to develop over western and central South Dakota this evening. Storms may then form into one or more clusters of strong to severe storms that will move southeast through the tri-state area late this evening and exit the area by about 5 a.m. These storms will be capable of two in tail as they develop, with storms transitioning to the potential of 70-plus miles an hour winds as they move southeast. For Tuesday through Sunday, periodic chances for showers and thunderstorms continue every night through Wednesday. A few storms could become strong to severe. Spotter activation will likely be needed after 10 p.m. Your National Weather Service forecast for Siouxland. Tonight, mostly cloudy. A chance of showers and thunderstorms after midnight. Lows in the upper 60s. East winds around 5 miles an hour. Chance of rain 50%. Heat index values in the upper 90s early this evening. Tuesday, mostly sunny. Humid with highs in the upper 80s. Northeast winds around 5 miles an hour. Tuesday night, partly cloudy in the evening, then becoming mostly cloudy. Humid with lows in the upper 60s. East winds around 5 miles an hour. Wednesday, partly sunny. Humid with highs in the mid-80s. Northeast winds 5 to 10 miles an hour. Wednesday night, mostly cloudy. A slight chance of showers and thunderstorms in the evening, then showers likely with a chance of thunderstorms after midnight. Humid with lows in the mid-60s. East winds 5 to 10 miles an hour. Chance of rain 70%. Thursday, a chance of thunderstorms. Showers, mainly in the morning. Highs in the mid-70s. Chance of rain 80%. Thursday night, mostly cloudy with a chance of showers and thunderstorms. Lows in the lower 60s. Chance of rain 50%. Friday, cloudy with a chance of showers and thunderstorms. Highs in the mid-70s. Chance of rain 50%. Friday night, mostly cloudy with a chance of thunderstorms. A chance of showers in the evening, then showers likely after midnight. Lows in the mid-60s. Chance of rain 60%. Saturday, mostly cloudy with a chance of showers. A chance of thunderstorms in the afternoon. Highs in the mid-70s. Chance of rain 50%. Saturday night, a chance of thunderstorms in the evening. Mostly cloudy with a chance of showers. Lows in the lower 60s. Chance of rain 40%. Sunday, cloudy in the morning, then becoming partly sunny. Highs in the mid-70s. Sunday night, partly cloudy. Lows in the upper 50s. Monday, mostly cloudy in the morning, then becoming partly sunny. Highs in the lower 70s. At 5 p.m., in Sioux City, the temperature was 89 and the dew point 74. The relative humidity was 60%, producing a heat index of 98. Wind was east at 10 miles an hour. The pressure was 29.86 inches and falling. Elsewhere in northwest Iowa, Morris was mostly sunny and 84. Sheldon was mostly sunny and 81.

Manchester. At Worthington, it was cloudy. Once again, at 5 p.m., Sioux City had a temperature of 89 and a heat index of 98. The current time is 5:18 p.m. Central Daylight Time. Operating on a frequency of 162.475 MHz, this is NOAA Weather Radio Station WXL62, broadcasting from a transmitter near London, Iowa. Our program originates from the National Weather Service in Sioux Falls and serves Sioux City and the surrounding Siouxland area. This hazardous weather outlook is for northwest Iowa, west central Iowa, southwest Minnesota, northeast Nebraska, central South Dakota, east central South Dakota, south central South Dakota, and southeast South Dakota. Day 1, this afternoon and tonight. Scattered thunderstorms are likely to develop over western and central South Dakota this evening. Storms may then form into one or more clusters of strong to severe storms that will move southeast through the tri-state area late this evening and exit the area by about 5 a.m. These storms will be capable of 2 inch hail as they develop, with storms transitioning to the potential of 70 plus miles an hour winds as they move southeast. For Tuesday through Sunday, periodic chances for showers and thunderstorms continue every night through Wednesday. A few storms could become strong to severe. Spotter activation will likely be needed after 10 p.m. Your National Weather Service forecast for Siouxland. Tonight, mostly cloudy. A chance of showers and thunderstorms after midnight. Lows in the upper 60s. East winds around 5 miles an hour. Chance of rain 50%. Heat index values in the upper 90s early this evening. Tuesday, mostly sunny. Humid with highs in the upper 80s. Northeast winds around 5 miles an hour. Tuesday night, partly cloudy in the evening, then becoming mostly cloudy. Humid with lows in the upper 60s. East winds around 5 miles an hour. Wednesday, partly sunny. Humid with highs in the mid-80s. Northeast winds 5 to 10 miles an hour. Wednesday night, mostly cloudy. A slight chance of showers and thunderstorms in the evening, then showers likely with a chance of thunderstorms after midnight. Humid with lows in the mid-60s. East winds 5 to 10 miles an hour. Chance of rain 70%. Thursday, a chance of thunderstorms. Showers, mainly in the morning. Highs in the mid-70s. Chance of rain 80%. Thursday night, mostly cloudy with a chance of showers and thunderstorms. Lows in the lower 60s. Chance of rain 50%. Friday, cloudy with a chance of showers and thunderstorms. Highs in the mid-70s. Chance of rain 50%. Friday night, mostly cloudy with a chance of thunderstorms. A chance of showers in the evening, then showers likely after midnight. Lows in the mid-60s. Chance of rain 60%. Saturday, mostly cloudy with a chance of showers. A chance of thunderstorms in the afternoon. Highs in the mid-70s. Chance of rain 50%. Saturday night, a chance of thunderstorms in the evening. Mostly cloudy with a chance of showers. Lows in the lower 60s. Chance of rain 40%. Sunday, cloudy in the morning, then becoming partly sunny. Highs in the mid-70s. Sunday night, partly cloudy. Lows in the upper 50s. Monday, mostly cloudy in the morning, then becoming partly sunny. Highs in the lower 70s. At 5 p.m., in Sioux City, the temperature was 89 and the dew point 74. The relative humidity was 60%, producing a heat index of 98. Wind was east at 10 miles an hour. The pressure was 29.86 inches and falling. Elsewhere in northwest Iowa, Morris was mostly sunny and 84. Sheldon was mostly sunny and 81. Cherokee was mostly sunny and 86. Spencer was mostly sunny and 84. Other conditions across the northern plains, farther east in Iowa, skies ranged from mostly sunny to partly sunny, and temperatures were between 85 and 88 degrees. In eastern Nebraska, skies ranged from sunny to mostly sunny, and temperatures were between 88 and 92 degrees.

eastern South Dakota. Skies ranged from mostly sunny to partly sunny, and temperatures were between 85 and 87 degrees. And in southern Minnesota, temperatures were between 80 and 85 degrees. At Mankato, it was sunny. At Minneapolis, it was mostly sunny. It was partly sunny at Marshall and Rochester. At Worthington, it was cloudy. Once again, at 5 p.m., Sioux City had a temperature of 89 and a heat index of 98. The current time is 5:23 p.m. Central Daylight Time. Operating on a frequency of 162.475 MHz, this is NOAA Weather Radio Station WXL62, broadcasting from a transmitter near Lawton, Iowa. Our program originates from the National Weather Service in Sioux Falls and serves Sioux City and the surrounding Siouxland area. This hazardous weather outlook is for northwest Iowa, west central Iowa, southwest Minnesota, northeast Nebraska, central South Dakota, east central South Dakota, south central South Dakota, and southeast South Dakota. Day 1, this afternoon and tonight. Scattered thunderstorms are likely to develop over western and central South Dakota this evening. Storms may then form into one or more clusters of strong to severe storms that will move southeast through the tri-state area late this evening and exit the area by about 5 a.m. These storms will be capable of two inch hail as they develop, with storms transitioning to the potential of 70 plus miles an hour winds as they move southeast. For Tuesday through Sunday, periodic chances for showers and thunderstorms continue every night through Wednesday. A few storms could become strong to severe. Spotter activation will likely be needed after 10 p.m. Your National Weather Service forecast for Siouxland. Tonight, mostly cloudy. A chance of showers and thunderstorms after midnight. Lows in the upper 60s. East winds around 5 miles an hour. Chance of rain 50%. Heat index values in the upper 90s early this evening. Tuesday, mostly sunny. Humid with highs in the upper 80s. Northeast winds around 5 miles an hour. Tuesday night, partly cloudy in the evening, then becoming mostly cloudy. Humid with lows in the upper 60s. East winds around 5 miles an hour. Wednesday, partly sunny. Humid with highs in the mid 80s. Northeast winds 5 to 10 miles an hour. Wednesday night, mostly cloudy. A slight chance of showers and thunderstorms in the evening, then showers likely with a chance of thunderstorms after midnight. Humid with lows in the mid-60s. East winds 5 to 10 miles an hour. Chance of rain 70%. Thursday, a chance of thunderstorms. Showers, mainly in the morning. Highs in the mid-70s. Chance of rain 80%. Thursday night, mostly cloudy with a chance of showers and thunderstorms. Lows in the lower 60s. Chance of rain 50%. Friday, cloudy with a chance of showers and thunderstorms. Highs in the mid-70s. Chance of rain 50%. Friday night, mostly cloudy with a chance of thunderstorms. A chance of showers in the evening, then showers likely after midnight. Lows in the mid-60s. Chance of rain 60%. Saturday, mostly cloudy with a chance of showers. A chance of thunderstorms in the afternoon. Highs in the mid-70s. Chance of rain 50%. Saturday night, a chance of thunderstorms in the evening. Mostly cloudy with a chance of showers. Lows in the lower 60s. Chance of rain 40%. Sunday, cloudy in the morning, then becoming partly sunny. Highs in the mid-70s. Sunday night, partly cloudy. Lows in the upper 50s. Monday, mostly cloudy in the morning, then becoming partly sunny. Highs in the lower 70s. At 5 p.m., in Sioux City, the temperature was 89 and the dew point 74. The relative humidity was 60%, producing a heat index of 98. Wind was east at 10 miles an hour. The pressure was 29.86 inches and falling. Elsewhere in northwest Iowa, Morris was mostly sunny and 84. Sheldon was mostly sunny and 81. Cherokee was mostly sunny.

Spencer was mostly sunny and 84. Other conditions across the northern plains, farther east in Iowa, skies ranged from mostly sunny to partly sunny, and temperatures were between 85 and 88 degrees. In eastern Nebraska, skies ranged from sunny to mostly sunny, and temperatures were between 88 and 92 degrees. In eastern South Dakota, skies ranged from mostly sunny to partly sunny, and temperatures were between 85 and 87 degrees. And in southern Minnesota, temperatures were between 80 and 85 degrees. At Mankato, it was sunny. At Minneapolis, it was mostly sunny. It was partly sunny at Marshall and Rochester. At Worthington, it was cloudy. Once again, at 5 p.m., Sioux City had a temperature of 89 and a heat index of 98. The current time is 5:29 p.m. Central Daylight Time. Operating on a frequency of 162.475 MHz, this is NOAA Weather Radio Station WXL62, broadcasting from a transmitter near Lawton, Iowa. Our program originates from the National Weather Service in Sioux Falls and serves Sioux City and the surrounding Siouxland area. This hazardous weather outlook is for northwest Iowa, west central Iowa, southwest Minnesota, northeast Nebraska, central South Dakota, east central South Dakota, south central South Dakota, and southeast South Dakota. Day 1, this afternoon and tonight. Scattered thunderstorms are likely to develop over western and central South Dakota this evening. Storms may then form into one or more clusters of strong to severe storms that will move southeast through the tri-state area late this evening and exit the area by about 5 a.m. These storms will be capable of two in tail as they develop, with storms transitioning to the potential of 70-plus miles an hour winds as they move southeast. For Tuesday through Sunday, periodic chances for showers and thunderstorms continue every night through Wednesday. A few storms could become strong to severe. Spotter activation will likely be needed after 10 p.m. Your National Weather Service forecast for Siouxland. Tonight, mostly cloudy. A chance of showers and thunderstorms after midnight. Lows in the upper 60s. East winds around 5 miles an hour. Chance of rain 50%. Heat index values in the upper 90s early this evening. Tuesday, mostly sunny. Humid with highs in the upper 80s. Northeast winds around 5 miles an hour. Tuesday night, partly cloudy in the evening, then becoming mostly cloudy. Humid with lows in the upper 60s. East winds around 5 miles an hour. Wednesday, partly sunny. Humid with highs in the mid 80s. Northeast winds 5 to 10 miles an hour. Wednesday night, mostly cloudy. A slight chance of showers and thunderstorms in the evening, then showers likely with a chance of thunderstorms after midnight. Humid with lows in the mid-60s. East winds 5 to 10 miles an hour. Chance of rain 70%. Thursday, a chance of thunderstorms. Showers, mainly in the morning. Highs in the mid-70s. Chance of rain 80%. Thursday night, mostly cloudy with a chance of showers and thunderstorms. Lows in the lower 60s. Chance of rain 50%. Friday, cloudy with a chance of showers and thunderstorms. Highs in the mid-70s. Chance of rain 50%. Friday night, mostly cloudy with a chance of thunderstorms. A chance of showers in the evening, then showers likely after midnight. Lows in the mid-60s. Chance of rain 60%. Saturday, mostly cloudy with a chance of showers. A chance of thunderstorms in the afternoon. Highs in the mid-70s. Chance of rain 50%. Saturday night, a chance of thunderstorms in the evening. Mostly cloudy with a chance of showers. Lows in the lower 60s. Chance of rain 40%. Sunday, cloudy in the morning, then becoming partly sunny. Highs in the mid-70s. Sunday night, partly cloudy. Lows in the upper 50s. Monday, mostly cloudy in the morning, then becoming partly... Highs in the mid-70s. Sunday night, partly cloudy. Lows in the upper 50s. Monday, mostly...

cloudy in the morning, then becoming partly sunny. Highs in the lower 70s. At 5 p.m., in Sioux City, the temperature was 89 and the dew point 74. The relative humidity was 60%, producing a heat index of 98. Wind was east at 10 miles an hour. The pressure was 29.86 inches and falling. Elsewhere in northwest Iowa, Morris was mostly sunny and 84. Sheldon was mostly sunny and 81. Cherokee was mostly sunny and 86. Spencer was mostly sunny and 84. Other conditions across the north.

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Operating on a frequency of 162.475 megahertz, this is no weather radio station WXL62, broadcasting from a transmitter near Lawton, Iowa. Our program originates from the National Weather Service in Sioux Falls and serves Sioux City and the surrounding Siouxland area. This hazardous weather outlook is for northwest Iowa, west central Iowa, southwest Minnesota, northeast Nebraska, central South Dakota, east central South Dakota, south central South Dakota, and southeast South Dakota. Day 1, this afternoon and tonight. Scattered thunderstorms are likely to develop over western and central South Dakota this evening. Storms may then form into one or more clusters of strong to severe storms that will move southeast through the tri-state area late this evening and exit the area by about 5 a.m. These storms will be capable of two in tail as they develop, with storms transitioning to the potential of 70 plus miles an hour winds as they move southeast. For Tuesday through Sunday, periodic chances for showers and thunderstorms continue every night through Wednesday. A few storms could become strong to severe. Spotter activation will likely be needed after 10 p.m. Your National Weather Service forecast for Siouxland. Tonight, mostly cloudy. A chance of showers and thunderstorms after midnight. Lows in the upper 60s. East winds around 5 miles an hour. Chance of rain 50%. Heat index values in the upper 90s early this evening. Tuesday, mostly sunny. Humid with highs in the upper 80s. Northeast winds around 5 miles an hour. Tuesday night, partly cloudy in the evening, then becoming mostly cloudy. Humid with lows in the upper 60s. East winds around 5 miles an hour. Wednesday, partly sunny. Humid with highs in the mid-80s. Northeast winds 5 to 10 miles an hour. Wednesday night, mostly cloudy. A slight chance of showers and thunderstorms in the evening, then showers likely with a chance of thunderstorms after midnight. Humid with lows in the mid-60s. East winds 5 to 10 miles an hour. Chance of rain 70%. Thursday, a chance of thunderstorms. Showers, mainly in the morning. Highs in the mid-70s. Chance of rain 80%. Thursday night, mostly cloudy with a chance of showers and thunderstorms. Lows in the lower 60s. Chance of rain 50%. Friday, cloudy with a chance of showers and thunderstorms. Highs in the mid-70s. Chance of rain 50%. Friday night, mostly cloudy with a chance of thunderstorms. A chance of showers in the evening, then showers likely after midnight. Lows in the mid-60s. Chance of rain 60%. Saturday, mostly cloudy with a chance of showers. A chance of thunderstorms in the afternoon. Highs in the mid-70s. Chance of rain 50%. Saturday night.

a chance of thunderstorms in the evening. Mostly cloudy with a chance of showers. Lows in the lower 60s. Chance of rain 40%. Sunday, cloudy in the morning, then becoming partly sunny. Highs in the mid-70s. Sunday night, partly cloudy. Lows in the upper 50s. Monday, mostly cloudy in the morning, then becoming partly sunny. Highs in the lower 70s. At 5 p.m., in Sioux City, the temperature was 89, and the dew point 74. The relative humidity was 60%, producing a heat index of 98. Wind was east at 10 miles an hour. The pressure was 29.86 inches and falling. Elsewhere in northwest Iowa, Morris was mostly sunny and 84. Sheldon was mostly sunny and 81. Cherokee was mostly sunny and 86. Spencer was mostly sunny and 84. Other conditions across the northern plains, farther east in Iowa, skies ranged from mostly sunny to partly sunny, and temperatures were between 85 and 88 degrees. In eastern Nebraska, skies ranged from sunny to mostly sunny, and temperatures were between 88 and 92 degrees. In eastern South Dakota, skies ranged from mostly sunny to partly sunny, and temperatures were between 85 and 87 degrees. And in southern Minnesota, temperatures were between 80 and 85 degrees. At Mankato, it was sunny. At Minneapolis, it was mostly sunny. It was partly sunny at Marshall and Rochester. At Worthington, it was cloudy. Once again, at 5 p.m., Sioux City had a temperature of 89 and a heat index of 98. The Sioux City, Iowa climate summary for this evening, as of 4 p.m., August 10, 2026. Today's high temperature was 90 degrees. The normal high is 83. Today's low temperature was 68 degrees. The normal low is 62. No precipitation fell today, which leaves the monthly total at 0.10 inches. This is 1.05 inches below the normal amount of 1.15 inches for August. The total precipitation for the year still stands at 13.20 inches, which is 5.98 inches below normal. There were no heating degree days today, which is normal. The yearly total since July 1st is zero, which is 4 below normal. There were 14 cooling degree days today, which is 6 above normal. The yearly total since January 1st is 804, which is 171 above normal. The normal high temperature for tomorrow is 83 degrees, and the normal low is 62. The record high for tomorrow is 101, which occurred in 1935, and the record low is 46, which occurred in 1902. Sunset tonight is at 8:34 p.m. Sunrise tomorrow is at 6:29 a.m. The current time is 5:41 p.m. Central Daylight Time. Operating on a frequency of 162.475 MHz, this is NOAA Weather Radio Station WXL62, broadcasting from a transmitter near Lawton, Iowa. Our program originates from the National Weather Service in Sioux Falls and serves Sioux City and the surrounding Siouxland area. This hazardous weather outlook is for northwest Iowa, west central Iowa, southwest Minnesota, northeast Nebraska, central South Dakota, east central South Dakota, south central South Dakota, and southeast South Dakota. Day 1, this afternoon and tonight. Scattered thunderstorms are likely to develop over western and central South Dakota this evening. Storms may then form into one or more clusters of strong to severe storms that will move southeast through the tri-state area late this evening and exit the area by about 5 a.m. These storms will be capable of to entail as they develop, with storms transitioning to the potential of 70 plus miles an hour winds as they move southeast. For Tuesday through Sunday, periodic chances for showers and thunderstorms continue every night through Wednesday. A few storms could become strong to severe. Spotter activation will likely be needed after 10 p.m. Your National Weather Service forecast for Siouxland. Tonight, mostly cloudy. A chance of showers and thunderstorms after midnight. Lows in the upper 60s. East winds around 5 miles an hour. Chance of rain 50%. Heat index

Saturday, mostly cloudy with a chance of showers. A chance of thunderstorms in the afternoon. Highs in the mid-70s. Chance of rain 50%. Saturday night, a chance of thunderstorms in the evening. Mostly cloudy with a chance of showers. Lows in the lower 60s. Chance of rain 40%. Sunday, cloudy in the morning, then becoming partly sunny. Highs in the mid-70s. Sunday night, partly cloudy. Lows in the upper 50s. Monday, mostly cloudy in the morning, then becoming partly sunny. Highs in the lower 70s. At 5 p.m., in Sioux City, the temperature was 89 and the dew point 74. The relative humidity was 60%, producing a heat index of 98. Wind was east at 10 miles an hour. The pressure was 29.86 inches and falling. Elsewhere in northwest Iowa, Morris was mostly sunny and 84. Sheldon was mostly sunny and 81. Cherokee was mostly sunny and 86. Spencer was mostly sunny and 84. Other conditions across the northern plains, farther east in Iowa, skies ranged from mostly sunny to partly sunny, and temperatures were between 85 and 88 degrees. In eastern Nebraska, skies ranged from sunny to mostly sunny, and temperatures were between 88 and 92 degrees. In eastern South Dakota, skies ranged from mostly sunny to partly sunny, and temperatures were between 85 and 87 degrees. And in southern Minnesota, temperatures were between 80 and 85 degrees. At Mankato, it was sunny. At Minneapolis, it was mostly sunny. It was partly sunny at Marshall and Rochester. At Worthington, it was cloudy. Once again, at 5 p.m., Sioux City had a temperature of 89 and a heat index of 98. The Sioux City, Iowa climate summary for this evening, as of 4 p.m., August 10, 2026. Today's high temperature was 19 degrees. The normal high is 83. Today's low temperature was 68 degrees. The normal low is 62. No precipitation fell today, which leaves the monthly total at 0.10 inches. This is 1.05 inches below the normal amount of 1.15 inches for August. The total precipitation for the year still stands at 13.20 inches, which is 5.98 inches below normal. There were no heating degree days today, which is normal. The yearly total since July 1st is zero, which is 4 below normal. There were 14 cooling degree days today, which is 6 above normal. The yearly total since January 1st is 804, which is 171 above normal. The normal high temperature for tomorrow is 83 degrees, and the normal low is 62. The record high for tomorrow is 101, which occurred in 1935, and the record low is 46, which occurred in 1902. Sunset tonight is at 8:34 p.m. Sunrise tomorrow is at 6:29 a.m. The current time is 6:01 p.m. Central Daylight Time. Operating on a frequency of 162.475 MHz, this is NOAA Weather Radio Station WXL62, broadcasting from a transmitter near Lawton, Iowa. Our program originates from the National Weather Service in Sioux Falls and serves Sioux City and the surrounding Siouxland area. This hazardous weather outlook is for northwest Iowa, west central Iowa, southwest Minnesota, northeast Nebraska, central South Dakota, east central South Dakota, south central South Dakota, and southeast South Dakota. Day 1, this afternoon and tonight. Scattered thunderstorms are likely to develop over western and central South Dakota this evening. Storms may then form into one or more clusters of strong to severe storms that will move southeast through the tri-state area late this evening and exit the area by about 5 a.m. These storms will be capable of 2 inch hail as they develop, with storms transitioning to the potential of 70-plus miles an hour winds as they move southeast. For Tuesday through Sunday, periodic chances for showers and thunderstorms continue every night through Wednesday. A few storms could become strong to severe. Spotter activation will likely be needed after 10 p.m. Your National Weather Service forecast for Siouxland. Tonight, mostly cloudy,

after showers and thunderstorms after midnight. Lows in the upper 60s. East winds around 5 miles an hour. Chance of rain 50%. Heat index values in the upper 90s early this evening. Tuesday, mostly sunny. Humid with highs in the upper 80s. Northeast winds around 5 miles an hour. Tuesday night, partly cloudy in the evening, then becoming mostly cloudy. Humid with lows in the upper 60s. East winds around 5 miles an hour. Wednesday, partly sunny. Humid with highs in the mid-80s. Northeast winds 5 to 10 miles an hour. Wednesday night, mostly cloudy. A slight chance of showers and thunderstorms in the evening, then showers likely with a chance of thunderstorms after midnight. Humid with lows in the mid-60s. East winds 5 to 10 miles an hour. Chance of rain 70%. Thursday, a chance of thunderstorms. Showers, mainly in the morning. Highs in the mid-70s. Chance of rain 80%. Thursday night, mostly cloudy with a chance of showers and thunderstorms. Lows in the lower 60s. Chance of rain 50%. Friday, cloudy with a chance of showers and thunderstorms. Highs in the mid-70s. Chance of rain 50%. Friday night, mostly cloudy with a chance of thunderstorms. A chance of showers in the evening, then showers likely after midnight. Lows in the mid-60s. Chance of rain 60%. Saturday, mostly cloudy with a chance of showers. A chance of thunderstorms in the afternoon. Highs in the mid-70s. Chance of rain 50%. Saturday night, a chance of thunderstorms in the evening. Mostly cloudy with a chance of showers. Lows in the lower 60s. Chance of rain 40%. Sunday, cloudy in the morning, then becoming partly sunny. Highs in the mid-70s. Sunday night, partly cloudy. Lows in the upper 50s. Monday, mostly cloudy in the morning, then becoming partly sunny. Highs in the lower 70s. At 6 p.m., in Sioux City, the temperature was 88 and the dew point 73. The relative humidity was 61%, producing a heat index of 95. Wind was east at 8 miles an hour. The pressure was 29.87 inches and rising. Elsewhere in northwest Iowa, Spencer was sunny and 83. Other conditions across the northern plains, farther east in Iowa, it was mostly sunny, and temperatures were between 85 and 88 degrees. In eastern Nebraska at Lincoln, it was sunny, with a temperature of 92. At Omaha, it was mostly sunny, with a temperature of 91. In eastern South Dakota, at Mitchell, it was mostly sunny, with a temperature of 86. And in southern Minnesota, at Rochester, it was sunny, with a temperature of 80. At Minneapolis, it was mostly sunny, with a temperature of 85. Once again, at 6 p.m. Sioux City had a temperature of 88 and a heat index of 95. The Sioux City, Iowa climate summary for this evening, as of 4 p.m., August 10, 2026. Today's high temperature was 19 degrees. The normal high is 83. Today's low temperature was 68 degrees. The normal low is 62. No precipitation fell today, which leaves the monthly total at 0.10 inches. This is 1.05 inches below the normal amount of 1.15 inches for August. The total precipitation for the year still stands at 13.20 inches, which is 5.98 inches below normal. There were no heating degree days today, which is normal. The yearly total since July 1st is zero, which is 4 below normal. There were 14 cooling degree days today, which is 6 above normal. The yearly total since January 1st is 804, which is 171 above normal. The normal high temperature for tomorrow is 83 degrees, and the normal low is 62. The record high for tomorrow is 101, which occurred in 1935, and the record low is 46, which occurred in 1902. Sunset tonight is at 8:34 p.m. Sunrise tomorrow is at 6:29 a.m. The current time is 6:08 p.m. Central Daylight Time. 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

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Our program originates from the National Weather Service in Sioux Falls and serves Sioux City and the surrounding Siouxland area. This hazardous weather outlook is for northwest Iowa, west central Iowa, southwest Minnesota, northeast Nebraska, central South Dakota, east central South Dakota, south central South Dakota, and southeast South Dakota. Day 1, this afternoon and tonight. Scattered thunderstorms are likely to develop over western and central South Dakota this evening. Storms may then form into one or more clusters of strong to severe storms that will move southeast through the tri-state area late this evening and exit the area by about 5 a.m. These storms will be capable of two in tail as they develop, with storms transitioning to the potential of 70-plus miles an hour winds as they move southeast. For Tuesday through Sunday, periodic chances for showers and thunderstorms continue every night through Wednesday. A few storms can become strong to severe. Spotter activation will likely be needed after 10 p.m. Your National Weather Service forecast for Siouxland. Tonight, mostly cloudy. A chance of showers and thunderstorms after midnight. Lows in the upper 60s. East winds around 5 miles an hour. Chance of rain 50%. Heat index values in the upper 90s early this evening. Tuesday, mostly sunny. Humid with highs in the upper 80s. Northeast winds around 5 miles an hour. Tuesday night, partly cloudy in the evening, then becoming mostly cloudy. Humid with lows in the upper 60s. East winds around 5 miles an hour. Wednesday, partly sunny. Humid with highs in the mid-80s. Northeast winds 5 to 10 miles an hour. Wednesday night, mostly cloudy. A slight chance of showers and thunderstorms in the evening, then showers likely with a chance of thunderstorms after midnight. Humid with lows in the mid-60s. East winds 5 to 10 miles an hour. Chance of rain 70%. Thursday, a chance of thunderstorms. Showers, mainly in the morning. Highs in the mid-70s. Chance of rain 80%. Thursday night, mostly cloudy with a chance of showers and thunderstorms. Lows in the lower 60s. Chance of rain 50%. Friday, cloudy with a chance of showers and thunderstorms. Highs in the mid-70s. Chance of rain 50%. Friday night, mostly cloudy with a chance of thunderstorms. A chance of showers in the evening, then showers likely after midnight. Lows in the mid-60s. Chance of rain 60%. Saturday, mostly cloudy with a chance of showers. A chance of thunderstorms in the afternoon. Highs in the mid-70s. Chance of rain 50%. Saturday night, a chance of thunderstorms in the evening. Mostly cloudy with a chance of showers. Lows in the lower 60s. Chance of rain 40%. Sunday, cloudy in the morning, then becoming partly sunny. Highs in the mid-70s. Sunday night, partly cloudy. Lows in the upper 50s. Monday, mostly cloudy in the morning, then becoming partly sunny. Highs in the lower 70s. At 6 p.m., in Sioux City, the temperature was 88 and the dew point 73. The relative humidity was 61%, producing a heat index of 95. Wind was east at 8 miles an hour. The pressure was 29.87 inches and rising. Elsewhere in northwest Iowa, Spencer was sunny and 83. Other conditions across the northern plains, farther east in Iowa, it was mostly sunny, and temperatures were between 85 and 88 degrees. In eastern Nebraska at Lincoln, it was sunny, with a temperature of 92. At Omaha, it was mostly sunny, with a temperature of 91. In eastern South Dakota, at Mitchell, it was partly sunny, with a temperature of 86. And in southern Minnesota, at Rochester, it was sunny, with a temperature of 80. At Minneapolis, it was mostly sunny, with a temperature of 85. Once again, at 6 p.m. Sioux City had a temperature of 88 and a heat index of 95. The Sioux City, Iowa Climate Center.

for this evening as of 4 p.m. August 10, 2026. Today's high temperature was 19 degrees. The normal high is 83. Today's low temperature was 68 degrees. The normal low is 62. No precipitation fell today, which leaves the monthly total at 0.10 inches. This is 1.05 inches below the normal amount of 1.15 inches for August. The total precipitation from the year still stands at 13.20 inches, which is 5.98 inches below normal. There were no heating degree days today, which is normal. The yearly total since July 1st is zero, which is 4 below normal. There were 14 cooling degree days today, which is 6 above normal. The yearly total since January 1st is 804, which is 171 above normal. The normal high temperature for tomorrow is 83 degrees, and the normal low is 62. The record high for tomorrow is 101, which occurred in 1935, and the record low is 46, which occurred in 1902. Sunset tonight is at 8:34 p.m. Sunrise tomorrow is at 6:29 a.m. The current time is 6:14 p.m. Central Daylight Time. Operating on a frequency of 162.475 MHz, this is NOAA Weather Radio Station WXL62, broadcasting from a transmitter near Lawton, Iowa. Our program originates from the National Weather Service in Sioux Falls and serves Sioux City and the surrounding Siouxland area. This hazardous weather outlook is for northwest Iowa, west central Iowa, southwest Minnesota, northeast Nebraska, central South Dakota, east central South Dakota, south central South Dakota, and southeast South Dakota. Day 1, this afternoon and tonight. Scattered thunderstorms are likely to develop over western and central South Dakota this evening. Storms may then form into one or more clusters of strong to severe storms that will move southeast through the tri-state area late this evening and exit the area by about 5 a.m. These storms will be capable of two in tail as they develop, with storms transitioning to the potential of 70-plus miles an hour winds as they move southeast. For Tuesday through Sunday, periodic chances for showers and thunderstorms continue every night through Wednesday. A few storms can become strong to severe. Spotter activation will likely be needed after 10 p.m. Your National Weather Service forecast for Siouxland. Tonight, mostly cloudy. A chance of showers and thunderstorms after midnight. Lows in the upper 60s. East winds around 5 miles an hour. Chance of rain 50%. Heat index values in the upper 90s early this evening. Tuesday, mostly sunny. Humid with highs in the upper 80s. Northeast winds around 5 miles an hour. Tuesday night, partly cloudy in the evening, then becoming mostly cloudy. Humid with lows in the upper 60s. East winds around 5 miles an hour. Wednesday, partly sunny. Humid with highs in the mid 80s. Northeast winds 5 to 10 miles an hour. Wednesday night, mostly cloudy. A slight chance of showers and thunderstorms in the evening, then showers likely with a chance of thunderstorms after midnight. Humid with lows in the mid-60s. East winds 5 to 10 miles an hour. Chance of rain 70%. Thursday, a chance of thunderstorms. Showers, mainly in the morning. Highs in the mid-70s. Chance of rain 80%. Thursday night, mostly cloudy with a chance of showers and thunderstorms. Lows in the lower 60s. Chance of rain 50%. Friday, cloudy with a chance of showers and thunderstorms. Highs in the mid-70s. Chance of rain 50%. Friday night, mostly cloudy with a chance of thunderstorms. A chance of showers in the evening, then showers likely after midnight. Lows in the mid-60s. Chance of rain 60%. Saturday, mostly cloudy with a chance of showers. A chance of thunderstorms in the afternoon. Highs in the mid-70s. Chance of rain 50%. Saturday night, a chance of thunderstorms in the evening. Mostly cloudy with a chance of showers. Lows in the lower 60s. Chance of rain 40%. Sunday, cloudy in the morning, then becoming

In eastern Nebraska at Lincoln, it was sunny, with a temperature of 92. At Omaha, it was mostly sunny, with a temperature of 91. In eastern South Dakota, at Mitchell, it was partly sunny, with a temperature of 86. And in southern Minnesota, at Rochester, it was sunny, with a temperature of 80. At Minneapolis, it was mostly sunny, with a temperature of 85. Once again, at 6 p.m. Sioux City had a temperature of 88 and a heat index of 95. The Sioux City, Iowa climate summary for this evening, as of 4 p.m., August 10, 2026. Today's high temperature was 19 degrees. The normal high is 83. Today's low temperature was 68 degrees. The normal low is 62. No precipitation fell today, which leaves the monthly total at 0.10 inches. This is 1.05 inches below the normal amount of 1.15 inches for August. The total precipitation for the year still stands at 13.20 inches, which is 5.98 inches below normal. There were no heating degree days today, which is normal. The yearly total since July 1st is zero, which is 4 below normal. There were 14 cooling degree days today, which is 6 above normal. The yearly total since January 1st is 804, which is 171 above normal. The normal high temperature for tomorrow is 83 degrees, and the normal low is 62. The record high for tomorrow is 101, which occurred in 1935, and the record low is 46, which occurred in 1902. Sunset tonight is at 8:34 p.m. Sunrise tomorrow is at 6:29 a.m. The current time is 6:20 p.m. Central Daylight Time. Operating on a frequency of 162.475 MHz, this is NOAA Weather Radio Station WXL62, broadcasting from a transmitter near Lawton, Iowa. Our program originates from the National Weather Service in Sioux Falls and serves Sioux City and the surrounding Siouxland area. This hazardous weather outlook is for northwest Iowa, west central Iowa, southwest Minnesota, northeast Nebraska, central South Dakota, east central South Dakota, south central South Dakota, and southeast South Dakota. Day 1, this afternoon and tonight. Scattered thunderstorms are likely to develop over western and central South Dakota this evening. Storms may then form into one or more clusters of strong to severe storms that will move southeast through the tri-state area late this evening and exit the area by about 5 a.m. These storms will be capable of fueling sail as they develop, with storms transitioning to the potential of 70-plus miles an hour winds as they move southeast. For Tuesday through Sunday, periodic chances for showers and thunderstorms continue every night through Wednesday. A few storms can become strong to severe. Spotter activation will likely be needed after 10 p.m. Your National Weather Service forecast for Siouxland. Tonight, mostly cloudy. A chance of showers and thunderstorms after midnight. Lows in the upper 60s. East winds around 5 miles an hour. Chance of rain 50%. Heat index values in the upper 90s early this evening. Tuesday, mostly sunny. Humid with highs in the upper 80s. Northeast winds around 5 miles an hour. Tuesday night, partly cloudy in the evening, then becoming mostly cloudy. Humid with lows in the upper 60s. East winds around 5 miles an hour. Wednesday, partly sunny. Humid with highs in the mid-80s. Northeast winds 5 to 10 miles an hour. Wednesday night, mostly cloudy. A slight chance of showers and thunderstorms in the evening, then showers likely with a chance of thunderstorms after midnight. Humid with lows in the mid-60s. East winds 5 to 10 miles an hour. Chance of rain 70%. Thursday, a chance of thunderstorms. Showers, mainly in the morning. Highs in the mid-70s. Chance of rain 80%. Thursday night, mostly cloudy with a chance of showers and thunderstorms. Lows in the lower 60s. Chance of rain 50%. Friday, cloudy with a chance of showers and thunderstorms. Highs in the mid-70s. Chance of rain 50%. Friday night, mostly cloudy with a

chance of thunderstorms. A chance of showers in the evening, then showers likely after midnight. Lows in the mid-60s. Chance of rain 60%. Saturday, mostly cloudy with a chance of showers. A chance of thunderstorms in the afternoon. Highs in the mid-70s. Chance of rain 50%. Saturday night, a chance of thunderstorms in the evening. Mostly cloudy with a chance of showers. Lows in the lower 60s. Chance of rain 40%. Sunday, cloudy in the morning, then becoming partly sunny. Highs in the mid-70s. Sunday night, partly cloudy. Lows in the upper 50s. Monday, mostly cloudy in the morning, then becoming partly sunny. Highs in the lower 70s. At 6 p.m., in Sioux City, the temperature was 88 and the dew point 73. The relative humidity was 61%, producing a heat index of 95. Wind was east at 8 miles an hour. The pressure was 29.87 inches and rising. Elsewhere in northwest Iowa, Spencer was sunny and 83. Other conditions across the northern plains, farther east in Iowa, it was mostly sunny, and temperatures were between 85 and 88 degrees. In eastern Nebraska at Lincoln, it was sunny, with a temperature of 92. At Omaha, it was mostly sunny, with a temperature of 91. In eastern South Dakota, at Mitchell, it was partly sunny, with a temperature of 86. And in southern Minnesota, at Rochester, it was sunny, with a temperature of 80. At Minneapolis, it was mostly sunny, with a temperature of 85. Once again, at 6 p.m. Sioux City had a temperature of 88 and a heat index of 95. The Sioux City, Iowa climate summary for this evening, as of 4 p.m., August 10, 2026. Today's high temperature was 19 degrees. The normal high is 83. Today's low temperature was 68 degrees. The normal low is 62. No precipitation fell today, which leaves the monthly total at 0.10 inches. This is 1.05 inches below the normal amount of 1.15 inches for August. The total precipitation for the year still stands at 13.20 inches, which is 5.98 inches below normal. There were no heating degree days today, which is normal. The yearly total since July 1st is zero, which is 4 below normal. There were 14 cooling degree days today, which is 6 above normal. The yearly total since January 1st is 804, which is 171 above normal. The normal high temperature for tomorrow is 83 degrees, and the normal low is 62. The record high for tomorrow is 101, which occurred in 1935, and the record low is 46, which occurred in 1902. Sunset tonight is at 8:34 p.m. Sunrise tomorrow is at 6:29 a.m. The current time is 6:27 p.m. Central Daylight Time. Operating on a frequency of 162.475 MHz, this is NOAA Weather Radio Station WXL62, broadcasting from a transmitter near Lawton, Iowa. Our program originates from the National Weather Service in Sioux Falls and serves Sioux City and the surrounding Siouxland area. This hazardous weather outlook is for northwest Iowa, west central Iowa, southwest Minnesota, northeast Nebraska, central South Dakota, east central South Dakota, south central South Dakota, and southeast South Dakota. Day 1, this afternoon and tonight. Scattered thunderstorms are likely to develop over western and central South Dakota this evening. Storms may then form into one or more clusters of strong to severe storms that will move southeast through the tri-state area late this evening and exit the area by about 5 a.m. These storms will be capable of 2 inch hail as they develop, with storms transitioning to the potential of 70 plus miles an hour winds as they move southeast. For Tuesday through Sunday, periodic chances for showers and thunderstorms continue every night through Wednesday. A few storms could become strong to severe. Spotter activation will likely be needed after 10 p.m. Your National Weather Service forecast for Siouxland. Tonight, mostly cloudy. A chance of showers and thunderstorms after midnight. Lows in the upper 60s. East winds around 5.

miles an hour. Chance of rain 50%. Heat index values in the upper 90s early this evening. Tuesday, mostly sunny. Humid with highs in the upper 80s. Northeast winds around 5 miles an hour. Tuesday night, partly cloudy in the evening, then becoming mostly cloudy. Humid with lows in the upper 60s. East winds around 5 miles an hour. Wednesday, partly sunny. Humid with highs in the mid 80s. Northeast winds 5 to 10 miles an hour. Wednesday night, mostly cloudy. A slight chance of showers and thunderstorms in the evening, then showers likely with a chance of thunderstorms after midnight. Humid with lows in the mid-60s. East winds 5 to 10 miles an hour. Chance of rain 70%. Thursday, a chance of thunderstorms. Showers, mainly in the morning. Highs in the mid-70s. Chance of rain 80%. Thursday night, mostly cloudy with a chance of showers and thunderstorms. Lows in the lower 60s. Chance of rain 50%. Friday, cloudy with a chance of showers and thunderstorms. Highs in the mid-70s. Chance of rain 50%. Friday night, mostly cloudy with a chance of thunderstorms. A chance of showers in the evening, then showers likely after midnight. Lows in the mid-60s. Chance of rain 60%. Saturday, mostly cloudy with a chance of showers. A chance of thunderstorms in the afternoon. Highs in the mid-70s. Chance of rain 50%. Saturday night, chance of thunderstorms in the evening. Mostly cloudy with a chance of showers. Lows in the lower 60s. Chance of rain 40%. Sunday, cloudy in the morning, then becoming partly sunny. Highs in the mid-70s. Sunday night, partly cloudy. Lows in the upper 50s. Monday, mostly cloudy in the morning, then becoming partly sunny. Highs in the lower 70s. At 6 p.m., in Sioux City, the temperature was 88 and the dew point 73. The relative humidity was 61%, producing a heat index of 95. Wind was east at 8 miles an hour. The pressure was 29.87 inches and rising. Elsewhere in northwest Iowa, Spencer was sunny and 83. Other conditions across the northern plains, farther east in Iowa, it was mostly sunny, and temperatures were between 85 and 88 degrees. In eastern Nebraska at Lincoln, it was sunny, with a temperature of 92. At Omaha, it was mostly sunny, with a temperature of 91. In eastern South Dakota, at Mitchell, it was partly sunny, with a temperature of 86. And in southern Minnesota, at Rochester, it was sunny, with a temperature of 80. At Minneapolis, it was mostly sunny, with a temperature of 85. Once again, at 6 p.m. Sioux City had a temperature of 88 and a heat index of 95. The Sioux City, Iowa climate summary for this evening, as of 4 p.m., August 10, 2026. Today's high temperature was 19 degrees. The normal high is 83. Today's low temperature was 68 degrees. The normal low is 62. No precipitation fell today, which leaves the monthly total at 0.10 inches. This is 1.05 inches below the normal amount of 1.15 inches for August. The total precipitation for the year still stands at 13.20 inches, which is 5.98 inches below normal. There were no heating degree days today, which is normal. The yearly total since July 1st is zero, which is 4 below normal. There were 14 cooling degree days today, which is 6 above normal. The yearly no heating degree days today, which is normal. The yearly total since July 1st is zero, which is 4 below normal. There were 14 cooling degree days today, which is 6 above normal. The yearly total since January 1st is 804, which is 171 above normal. The normal high temperature for tomorrow is 83 degrees, and the normal low is 62. The record high for tomorrow is 101, which occurred in 1935, and the record low is 46, which occurred in 1902. Sunset tonight is at 8:34 p.m. Sunrise tomorrow is at 6:29 a.m.

The current time is 6:33 p.m. Central Daylight Time. Operating on a frequency of 162.475 megahertz, this is NOAA Weather Radio Station WXL62, broadcasting from a transmitter near Lawton, Iowa. Our program originates from the National Weather Service in Sioux Falls and serves Sioux City and the surrounding Siouxland area. This hazardous weather outlook is for northwest Iowa, west central Iowa, southwest Minnesota, northeast Nebraska, central South Dakota, east central South Dakota, south central South Dakota, and southeast South Dakota. Day 1, this afternoon and tonight. Scattered thunderstorms are likely to develop over western and central South Dakota this evening. Storms may then form into one or more clusters of strong to severe storms that will move southeast through the tri-state area late this evening and exit the area by about 5 a.m. These storms will be capable of 2-inch hail as they develop, with storms transitioning to the potential of 70-plus miles an hour winds as they move southeast. For Tuesday through Sunday, periodic chances for showers and thunderstorms continue every night through Wednesday. A few storms could become strong to severe. Spotter activation will likely be needed after 10 p.m. Your National Weather Service forecast for Siouxland. Tonight, mostly cloudy. A chance of showers and thunderstorms after midnight. Lows in the upper 60s. East winds around 5 miles an hour. Chance of rain 50%. Heat index values in the upper 90s early this evening. Tuesday, mostly sunny. Humid with highs in the upper 80s. Northeast winds around 5 miles an hour. Tuesday night, partly cloudy in the evening, then becoming mostly cloudy. Humid with lows in the upper 60s. East winds around 5 miles an hour. Wednesday, partly sunny. Humid with highs in the mid-80s. Northeast winds 5 to 10 miles an hour. Wednesday night, mostly cloudy. A slight chance of showers and thunderstorms in the evening, then showers likely with a chance of thunderstorms after midnight. Humid with lows in the mid-60s. East winds 5 to 10 miles an hour. Chance of rain 70%. Thursday, a chance of thunderstorms. Showers, mainly in the morning. Highs in the mid-70s. Chance of rain 80%. Thursday night, mostly cloudy with a chance of showers and thunderstorms. Lows in the lower 60s. Chance of rain 50%. Friday, cloudy with a chance of showers and thunderstorms. Highs in the mid-70s. Chance of rain 50%. Friday night, mostly cloudy with a chance of thunderstorms. A chance of showers in the evening, then showers likely after midnight. Lows in the mid-60s. Chance of rain 60%. Saturday, mostly cloudy with a chance of showers. A chance of thunderstorms in the afternoon. Highs in the mid-70s. Chance of rain 50%. Saturday night, a chance of thunderstorms in the evening. Mostly cloudy with a chance of showers. Lows in the lower 60s. Chance of rain 40%. Sunday, cloudy in the morning, then becoming partly sunny. Highs in the mid-70s. Sunday night, partly cloudy. Lows in the upper 50s. Monday, mostly cloudy in the morning, then becoming partly sunny. Highs in the lower 70s. Your National Weather Service forecast for Siouxland. Tonight, mostly cloudy. A chance of showers and thunderstorms after midnight. Lows in the upper 60s. East winds 5 to 10 miles an hour. Chance of rain 50%. Heat index values in the upper 90s early this evening. Tuesday, mostly sunny. Humid with highs in the upper 80s. Northeast winds around 5 miles an hour. Tuesday night, partly cloudy in the evening, then becoming mostly cloudy. Humid with lows in the upper 60s. East winds around 5 miles an hour. Wednesday, partly sunny. Humid with highs in the mid-80s. Northeast winds 5 to 10 miles an hour. Wednesday night, mostly cloudy. A slight chance of showers and thunderstorms in the evening, then showers likely with a chance of thunderstorms after midnight. Humid with lows in the mid-60s.
northeast winds 5 to 10 miles an hour. Chance of rain 70%. Thursday, a chance of thunderstorms. Showers, mainly in the morning. Highs in the mid-70s. Chance of rain 80%. Thursday night, mostly cloudy with a chance of showers and thunderstorms. Lows in the lower 60s. Chance of rain 50%. Friday, cloudy with a chance of showers and thunderstorms. Highs in the mid-70s. Chance of rain 50%. Friday night, mostly cloudy with a chance of thunderstorms. A chance of showers in the evening, then showers likely after midnight. Lows in the mid-60s. Chance of rain 60%. Saturday, mostly cloudy with a chance of showers. A chance of thunderstorms in the afternoon. Highs in the mid-70s. Chance of rain 50%. Saturday night, a chance of thunderstorms in the evening. Mostly cloudy with a chance of showers. Lows in the lower 60s. Chance of rain 40%. Sunday, cloudy in the morning, then becoming partly sunny. Highs in the mid-70s. Sunday night, partly cloudy. Lows in the upper 50s. Monday, mostly cloudy in the morning, then becoming partly sunny. Highs in the lower 70s. At 6 p.m., in Sioux City, the temperature was 88 and the dew point 73. The relative humidity was 61%, producing a heat index of 95. Wind was east at 8 miles an hour. The pressure was 29.87 inches and rising. Elsewhere in northwest Iowa, Spencer was sunny and 83. Other conditions across the northern plains, farther east in Iowa, it was mostly sunny, and temperatures were between 85 and 88 degrees. In eastern Nebraska at Lincoln, it was sunny, with a temperature of 92. In Omaha, it was mostly sunny, with a temperature of 91. In eastern South Dakota, at Mitchell, it was partly sunny, with a temperature of 86. And in southern Minnesota, at Rochester, it was sunny, with a temperature of 80. At Minneapolis, it was mostly sunny, with a temperature of 85. Once again, at 6 p.m. Sioux City had a temperature of 88 and a heat index of 95. The Sioux City, Iowa climate summary for this evening, as of 4 p.m., August 10, 2026. Today's high temperature was 19 degrees. The normal high is 83. Today's low temperature was 68 degrees. The normal low is 62. No precipitation fell today, which leaves the monthly total at 0.10 inches. This is 1.05 inches below the normal amount of 1.15 inches for August. The total precipitation for the year still stands at 13.20 inches, which is 5.98 inches below normal. There were no heating degree days today, which is normal. The yearly total since July 1st is zero, which is 4 below normal. There were 14 cooling degree days today, which is 6 above normal. The yearly total since January 1st is 804, which is 171 above normal. The normal high temperature for tomorrow is 83 degrees, and the normal low is 62. The record high for tomorrow is 101, which occurred in 1935, and the record low is 46, which occurred in 1902. Sunset tonight is at 8:34 p.m. Sunrise tomorrow is at 6:29 a.m. The current time is 6:42 p.m. Central Daylight Time. Operating on a frequency of 162.475 MHz, this is NOAA Weather Radio Station WXL62, broadcasting from a transmitter near Lawton, Iowa. Our program originates from the National Weather Service in Sioux Falls and serves Sioux City and the surrounding Siouxland area. This hazardous weather outlook is for northwest Iowa, west central Iowa, southwest Minnesota, northeast Nebraska, central South Dakota, east central South Dakota, south central South Dakota, and southeast South Dakota. Day 1, this afternoon and tonight. Scattered thunderstorms are likely to develop over western and central South Dakota this evening. Storms may then form into one or more clusters of strong to severe storms that will move southeast through the tri-state area late this evening and exit the area by about 5 a.m. These storms will be capable of

tail as they develop, with storms transitioning to the potential of 70-plus miles an hour winds as they move southeast. For Tuesday through Sunday, periodic chances for showers and thunderstorms continue every night through Wednesday. A few storms can become strong to severe. Spotter activation will likely be needed after 10 p.m. Your National Weather Service forecast for Siouxland. Tonight, mostly cloudy. A chance of showers and thunderstorms after midnight. Lows in the upper 60s. East winds 5 to 10 miles an hour. Chance of rain 50%. Heat index values in the upper 90s early this evening. Tuesday, mostly sunny. Humid with highs in the upper 80s. Northeast winds around 5 miles an hour. Tuesday night, partly cloudy in the evening, then becoming mostly cloudy. Humid with lows in the upper 60s. East winds around 5 miles an hour. Wednesday, partly sunny. Humid with highs in the mid-80s. Northeast winds 5 to 10 miles an hour. Wednesday night, mostly cloudy. A slight chance of showers and thunderstorms in the evening, then showers likely with a chance of thunderstorms after midnight. Humid with lows in the mid-60s. East winds 5 to 10 miles an hour. Chance of rain 70%. Thursday, a chance of thunderstorms. Showers, mainly in the morning. Highs in the mid-70s. Chance of rain 80%. Thursday night, mostly cloudy with a chance of showers and thunderstorms. Lows in the lower 60s. Chance of rain 50%. Friday, cloudy with a chance of showers and thunderstorms. Highs in the mid-70s. Chance of rain 50%. Friday night, mostly cloudy with a chance of thunderstorms. A chance of showers in the evening, then showers likely after midnight. Lows in the mid-60s. Chance of rain 60%. Saturday, mostly cloudy with a chance of showers. A chance of thunderstorms in the afternoon. Highs in the mid-70s. Chance of rain 50%. Saturday night, a chance of thunderstorms in the evening. Mostly cloudy with a chance of showers. Lows in the lower 60s. Chance of rain 40%. Sunday, cloudy in the morning, then becoming partly sunny. Highs in the mid-70s. Sunday night, partly cloudy. Lows in the upper 50s. Monday, mostly cloudy in the morning, then becoming partly sunny. Highs in the lower 70s. At 6 p.m., in Sioux City, the temperature was 88 and the dew point 73. The relative humidity was 61%, producing a heat index of 95. Wind was east at 8 miles an hour. The pressure was 29.87 inches and rising. Elsewhere in northwest Iowa, Spencer was sunny and 83. Other conditions across the northern plains, farther east in Iowa, it was mostly sunny, and temperatures were between 85 and 88 degrees. In eastern Nebraska at Lincoln, it was sunny, with a temperature of 92. At Omaha, it was mostly sunny, with a temperature of 91. In eastern South Dakota, at Mitchell, it was partly sunny, with a temperature of 86. And in southern Minnesota, at Rochester, it was sunny, with a temperature of 80. At Minneapolis, it was mostly sunny, with a temperature of 85. Once again, at 6 p.m. Sioux City had a temperature of 88 and a heat index of 95. The Sioux City, Iowa climate summary for this evening, as of 4 p.m., August 10, 2026. Today's high temperature was 19 degrees. The normal high is 83. Today's low temperature was 68 degrees. The normal low is 62. No precipitation fell today, which leaves the monthly total at 0.10 inches. This is 1.05 inches below the normal amount of 1.15 inches for August. The total precipitation for the year still stands at 13.20 inches, which is 5.98 inches below normal. There were no heating degree days today, which is normal. The yearly total since July 1st is zero, which is 4 below normal. There were 14 cooling degree days today, which is 6 above normal. The yearly total since January 1st is 804, which is 171 above.
above normal. The normal high temperature for tomorrow is 83 degrees, and the normal low is 62. The record high for tomorrow is 101, which occurred in 1935, and the record low is 46, which occurred in 1902. Sunset tonight is at 8:34 p.m. Sunrise tomorrow is at 6:29 a.m. The current time is 6:49 p.m. Central Daylight Time. Operating on a frequency of 162.475 MHz, this is NOAA Weather Radio Station WXL62, broadcasting from a transmitter near Lawton, Iowa. Our program originates from the National Weather Service in Sioux Falls and serves Sioux City and the surrounding Siouxland area. This hazardous weather outlook is for northwest Iowa, west central Iowa, southwest Minnesota, northeast Nebraska, central South Dakota, east central South Dakota, south central South Dakota, and southeast South Dakota. Day 1, this afternoon and tonight. Scattered thunderstorms are likely to develop over western and central South Dakota this evening. Storms may then form into one or more clusters of strong to severe storms that will move southeast through the tri-state area late this evening and exit the area by about 5 a.m. These storms will be capable of 2-inch hail as they develop, with storms transitioning to the potential of 70-plus miles an hour winds as they move southeast. For Tuesday through Sunday, periodic chances for showers and thunderstorms continue every night through Wednesday. A few storms could become strong to severe. Spotter activation will likely be needed after 10 p.m. Your National Weather Service forecast for Siouxland. Tonight, mostly cloudy. A chance of showers and thunderstorms after midnight. Lows in the upper 60s. East winds 5 to 10 miles an hour. Chance of rain 50%. Heat index values in the upper 90s early this evening. Tuesday, mostly sunny. Humid with highs in the upper 80s. Northeast winds around 5 miles an hour. Tuesday night, partly cloudy in the evening, then becoming mostly cloudy. Humid with lows in the upper 60s. East winds around 5 miles an hour. Wednesday, partly sunny. Humid with highs in the mid-80s. Northeast winds 5 to 10 miles an hour. Wednesday night, mostly cloudy. A slight chance of showers and thunderstorms in the evening, then showers likely with a chance of thunderstorms after midnight. Humid with lows in the mid-60s. East winds 5 to 10 miles an hour. Chance of rain 70%. Thursday, a chance of thunderstorms. Showers, mainly in the morning. Highs in the mid-70s. Chance of rain 80%. Thursday night, mostly cloudy with a chance of showers and thunderstorms. Lows in the lower 60s. Chance of rain 50%. Friday, cloudy with a chance of showers and thunderstorms. Highs in the mid-70s. Chance of rain 50%. Friday night, mostly cloudy with a chance of thunderstorms. A chance of showers in the evening, then showers likely after midnight. Lows in the mid-60s. Chance of rain 60%. Saturday, mostly cloudy with a chance of showers. A chance of thunderstorms in the afternoon. Highs in the mid-70s. Chance of rain 50%. Saturday night, a chance of thunderstorms in the evening. Mostly cloudy with a chance of showers. Lows in the lower 60s. Chance of rain 40%. Sunday, cloudy in the morning, then becoming partly sunny. Highs in the mid-70s. Sunday night, partly cloudy. Lows in the upper 50s. Monday, mostly cloudy in the morning, then becoming partly sunny. Highs in the lower 70s. At 6 p.m., in Sioux City, the temperature was 88 and the dew point 73. The relative humidity was 61%, producing a heat index of 95. Wind was east at 8 miles an hour. The pressure was 29.87 inches and rising. Elsewhere in northwest Iowa, Spencer was sunny and 83. Other conditions across the northern plains, farther east in Iowa, it was mostly sunny, and temperatures were between 85 and 88 degrees. In eastern Nebraska at Lincoln, it was sunny, with a temperature of 92. At Omaha,

It was mostly sunny, with a temperature of 91. In eastern South Dakota, at Mitchell, it was partly sunny, with a temperature of 86. And in southern Minnesota, at Rochester, it was sunny, with a temperature of 80. At Minneapolis, it was mostly sunny, with a temperature of 85. Once again, at 6 p.m. Sioux City had a temperature of 88 and a heat index of 95. The Sioux City, Iowa climate summary for this evening, as of 4 p.m., August 10, 2026. Today's high temperature was 19 degrees. The normal high is 83. Today's low temperature was 68 degrees. The normal low is 62. No precipitation fell today, which leaves the monthly total at 0.10 inches. This is 1.05 inches below the normal amount of 1.15 inches for August. The total precipitation for the year still stands at 13.20 inches, which is 5.98 inches below normal. There were no heating degree days today, which is normal. The yearly total since July 1st is zero, which is 4 below normal. There were 14 cooling degree days today, which is 6 above normal. The yearly total since January 1st is 804, which is 171 above normal. The normal high temperature for tomorrow is 83 degrees, and the normal low is 62. The record high for tomorrow is 101, which occurred in 1935, and the record low is 46, which occurred in 1902. Sunset tonight is at 8:34 p.m. Sunrise tomorrow is at 6:29 a.m. The current time is 6:55 p.m. Central Daylight Time. Operating on a frequency of 162.475 MHz, this is NOAA Weather Radio Station WXL62, broadcasting from a transmitter near Lawton, Iowa. Our program originates from the National Weather Service in Sioux Falls and serves Sioux City and the surrounding Siouxland area. This hazardous weather outlook is for northwest Iowa, west central Iowa, southwest Minnesota, northeast Nebraska, central South Dakota, east central South Dakota, south central South Dakota, and southeast South Dakota. Day 1, this afternoon and tonight. Scattered thunderstorms are likely to develop over western and central South Dakota this evening. Storms may then form into one or more clusters of strong to severe storms that will move southeast through the tri-state area late this evening and exit the area by about 5 a.m. These storms will be capable of two in tail as they develop, with storms transitioning to the potential of 70-plus miles an hour winds as they move southeast. For Tuesday through Sunday, periodic chances for showers and thunderstorms continue every night through Wednesday. A few storms could become strong to severe. Spotter activation will likely be needed after 10 p.m. Your National Weather Service forecast for Siouxland. Tonight, mostly cloudy. A chance of showers and thunderstorms after midnight. Lows in the upper 60s. East winds 5 to 10 miles an hour. Chance of rain 50%. Heat index values in the upper 90s early this evening. Tuesday, mostly sunny. Humid with highs in the upper 80s. Northeast winds around 5 miles an hour. Tuesday night, partly cloudy in the evening, then becoming mostly cloudy. Humid with lows in the upper 60s. East winds around 5 miles an hour. Wednesday, partly sunny. Humid with highs in the mid 80s. Northeast winds 5 to 10 miles an hour. Wednesday night, mostly cloudy. A slight chance of showers and thunderstorms in the evening, then showers likely with a chance of thunderstorms after midnight. Humid with lows in the mid-60s. East winds 5 to 10 miles an hour. Chance of rain 70%. Thursday, a chance of thunderstorms. Showers, mainly in the morning. Highs in the mid-70s. Chance of rain 80%. Thursday night, mostly cloudy with a chance of showers and thunderstorms. Lows in the lower 60s. Chance of rain 50%. Friday, cloudy with a chance of showers and thunderstorms. Highs in the mid-70s. Chance of rain 50%. Friday night, mostly cloudy with a chance of thunderstorms. A chance of showers in the evening, then showers likely after midnight.

Lows in the mid-60s. Chance of rain 60%. Saturday, mostly cloudy with a chance of showers. A chance of thunderstorms in the afternoon. Highs in the mid-70s. Chance of rain 50%. Saturday night, a chance of thunderstorms in the evening. Mostly cloudy with a chance of showers. Lows in the lower 60s. Chance of rain 40%. Sunday, cloudy in the morning, then becoming partly sunny. Highs in the mid-70s. Sunday night, partly cloudy. Lows in the upper 50s. Monday, mostly cloudy in the morning, then becoming partly sunny. Highs in the lower 70s. At 6 p.m., in Sioux City, the temperature was 88 and the dew point 73. The relative humidity was 61%, producing a heat index of 95. Wind was east at 8 miles an hour. The pressure was 29.87 inches and rising. Elsewhere in northwest Iowa, Spencer was sunny and 83. Other conditions across the northern plains, farther east in Iowa, it was mostly sunny, and temperatures were between 85 and 88 degrees. In eastern Nebraska at Lincoln, it was sunny, with a temperature of 92. At Omaha, it was mostly sunny, with a temperature of 91. In eastern South Dakota, at Mitchell, it was partly sunny, with a temperature of 86. And in southern Minnesota, at Rochester, it was sunny, with a temperature of 80. At Minneapolis, it was mostly sunny, with a temperature of 85. Once again, at 6 p.m. Sioux City had a temperature of 88 and a heat index of 95. The Sioux City, Iowa climate summary for this evening, as of 4 p.m., August 10, 2026. Today's high temperature was 90 degrees. The normal high is 83. Today's low temperature was 68 degrees. The normal low is 62. No precipitation fell today, which leaves the monthly total at 0.10 inches. This is 1.05 inches below the normal amount of 1.15 inches for August. The total precipitation for the year still stands at 13.20 inches, which is 5.98 inches below normal. There were no heating degree days today, which is normal. The yearly total since July 1st is zero, which is 4 below normal. There were 14 cooling degree days today, which is 6 above normal. The yearly total since January 1st is 804, which is 171 above normal. The normal high temperature for tomorrow is 83 degrees, and the normal low is 62. The record high for tomorrow is 101, which occurred in 1935, and the record low is 46, which occurred in 1902. Sunset tonight is at 8:34 p.m. Sunrise tomorrow is at 6:29 a.m. The current time is 7:01 p.m. Central Daylight Time. Operating on a frequency of 162.475 MHz, this is NOAA Weather Radio Station WXL62, broadcasting from a transmitter near Lawton, Iowa. Our program originates from the National Weather Service in Sioux Falls and serves Sioux City and the surrounding Siouxland area. This hazardous weather outlook is for northwest Iowa, west central Iowa, southwest Minnesota, northeast Nebraska, central South Dakota, east central South Dakota, south central South Dakota, and southeast South Dakota. Day 1, this afternoon and tonight. Scattered thunderstorms are likely to develop over western and central South Dakota this evening. Storms may then form into one or more clusters of strong to severe storms that will move southeast through the tri-state area late this evening and exit the area by about 5 a.m. These storms will be capable of 2 inch hail as they develop, with storms transitioning to the potential of 70 plus miles an hour winds as they move southeast. For Tuesday through Sunday, periodic chances for showers and thunderstorms continue every night through Wednesday. A few storms could become strong to severe. Spotter activation will likely be needed after 10 p.m. Your National Weather Service forecast for Siouxland. Tonight, mostly cloudy. A chance of showers and thunderstorms after midnight. Lows in the upper 60s. East winds 5 to 10 miles an hour. Chance of rain 50%. Heat index values in the upper 90s early.